Saturday, partly sunny with a chance of showers and thunderstorms. Not as cool with highs in the mid-80s. Chance of rain 40%. Saturday night, mostly cloudy in the evening, then becoming partly cloudy. A chance of thunderstorms in the evening. A chance of showers. Lows around 60. Chance of rain 40%. Sunday, partly sunny with a chance of showers. A chance of thunderstorms in the afternoon. Highs in the mid-80s. Chance of rain 40%. Sunday night, partly cloudy. A chance of showers and thunderstorms in the evening. Lows in the mid-60s. Chance of rain 40%. Monday, partly cloudy. A chance of showers and thunderstorms in the afternoon. Hot with highs around 90. Chance of rain 40%. Monday night, a chance of thunderstorms in the evening. Mostly cloudy with a chance of showers. Lows in the upper 60s. Chance of rain 50%. Tuesday, partly sunny with a chance of showers in the morning, then mostly cloudy with showers likely in the afternoon. Highs in the mid-80s. Chance of rain 60%. The Mansfield, Ohio climate summary for this evening, as of 5:15 p.m., May 12, 2026. Today's high temperature was 66 degrees. The normal high is 70. The record high is 87 degrees, which was set in 1991. Today's low temperature was 40 degrees. The normal low is 48. The record low is 27 degrees, which was set in 1938. No precipitation fell today. No snow fell today, which brings the monthly total to a trace. The total snowfall since July 1st still stands at 29.6 inches. Sunset tonight is at 8:38 p.m. Sunrise tomorrow is at 6:15 a.m. At 7 p.m., weather reports for selected cities. At Mansfield Long Regional Airport, it was partly sunny. The temperature was 64 degrees, the dew point 36, and the relative humidity 35%. The wind was south, at 7 miles an hour. The pressure was 30.02 inches and falling. Elsewhere across Ohio, it was mostly sunny, with a temperature of 73 at Cincinnati, and 72 at Dayton. It was partly sunny, with a temperature of 63 at Wooster, 67 at Marion, 67 at Findlay, and 70 at Columbus. It was cloudy, with a temperature of 66 at Toledo Express, 63 at Cleveland, 63 at Akron-Canton Regional Airport, and 63 at Youngstown. Reports from nearby cities outside Ohio. At Indianapolis, it was mostly sunny, with a temperature of 75. At Pittsburgh, it was partly sunny, with a temperature of 67. It was cloudy, with a temperature of 57 at Detroit, 54 at Buffalo, and 64 at Chicago. The current time is 8:05 p.m. Eastern Daylight Time. 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We supply the latest available information for the Central Highlands over station WWG57 from Butler on a frequency of 162.450 MHz. On the latest weather map, low pressure will enter the Great Lakes region as a warm front moves north across the area late this evening. The associated cold front will sweep eastward through the region on Wednesday as high pressure builds into the region behind the cold front through Friday. The forecast for the Central Highlands. Tonight, showers with a slight chance of thunderstorms after midnight. Not as cool with lows in the mid-50s. South winds 10 to 15 miles per hour with gusts up to 30 miles per hour. Chance of rain near 100%. Wednesday, partly sunny. A chance of showers in the morning. Highs in the lower 60s. Temperature falling into the mid-50s in the afternoon. Southwest winds 15 to 20 miles per hour, becoming west in the afternoon. Chance of rain 50%. Wednesday night, mostly cloudy. Cooler with lows in the lower 40s. Northwest winds 15 to 20 miles per hour with gusts up to 30 miles per hour, diminishing to around 10 miles per hour with gusts up to 20 miles per hour after midnight. Thursday, partly sunny. Highs in the upper 50s. Northwest winds 10 to 15 miles per hour with gusts up to 25 miles per hour. Thursday night, mostly clear. Lows in the lower 40s. North winds 5 to 10.

miles per hour with gusts up to 20 miles per hour in the evening, becoming light and variable. Friday, partly cloudy. Highs in the upper 60s. Friday night, mostly cloudy. Not as cool with lows in the mid-50s. At 8 p.m., weather reports for selected cities. At Mansfield-Lom Regional Airport, it was mostly cloudy. The temperature was 63 degrees, the dew point 36, and the relative humidity 36%. The wind was southeast, at 8 miles an hour. The pressure was 30.00 inches and falling. Elsewhere across Ohio, at Toledo Express, rain was falling, with a temperature of 64. At Cincinnati, it was clear, with a temperature of 71. At Dayton, it was partly cloudy, with a temperature of 71. It was mostly cloudy, with a temperature of 61 at Wooster, 66 at Marion, 66 at Findlay, and 70 at Columbus. It was cloudy, with a temperature of 62 at Cleveland, 62 at Akron-Canton Regional Airport, and 61 at Youngstown. Reports from nearby cities outside Ohio. At Indianapolis, it was partly cloudy, with a temperature of 73. It was mostly cloudy, with a temperature of 66 at Pittsburgh, and 66 at Chicago. It was cloudy, with a temperature of 58 at Detroit, and 53 at Buffalo. The current time is 8:08 p.m. Eastern Daylight Time. 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We supply the latest available information for the Central Highlands over station WWG 57 from Butler on a frequency of 162.450 MHz. On the latest weather map, low pressure will enter the Great Lakes region as a warm front moves north across the area late this evening. The associated cold front will sweep eastward through the region on Wednesday as high pressure builds into the region behind the cold front through Friday. The forecast for the Central Highlands. Tonight, showers with a slight chance of thunderstorms after midnight. Not as cool with lows in the mid-50s. South winds 10 to 15 miles per hour with gusts up to 30 miles per hour. Chance of rain near 100%. Wednesday, partly sunny. A chance of showers in the morning. Highs in the lower 60s. Temperature falling into the mid-50s in the afternoon. Southwest winds 15 to 20 miles per hour, becoming west in the afternoon. Chance of rain 50%. Wednesday night, mostly cloudy. Cooler with lows in the lower 40s. Northwest winds 15 to 20 miles per hour with gusts up to 30 miles per hour, diminishing to around 10 miles per hour with gusts up to 20 miles per hour after midnight. Thursday, partly sunny. Highs in the upper 50s. Northwest winds 10 to 15 miles per hour with gusts up to 25 miles per hour. Thursday night, mostly clear. Lows in the lower 40s. North winds 5 to 10 miles per hour with gusts up to 20 miles per hour in the evening, becoming light and variable. Friday, partly cloudy. Highs in the upper 60s. Friday night, mostly cloudy. Not as cool with lows in the mid-50s. The extended forecast for the Central Highlands. Saturday, partly sunny with a chance of showers and thunderstorms. Not as cool with highs in the mid-80s. Chance of rain 40%. Saturday night, mostly cloudy in the evening, then becoming partly cloudy. A chance of thunderstorms in the evening. A chance of showers. Lows around 60. Chance of rain 40%. Sunday, partly sunny with a chance of showers. A chance of thunderstorms in the afternoon. Highs in the mid-80s. Chance of rain 40%. Sunday night, partly cloudy. A chance of showers and thunderstorms in the evening. Lows in the mid-60s. Chance of rain 40%. Monday, partly cloudy. A chance of showers and thunderstorms in the afternoon. Hot with highs around 90. Chance of rain 40%. Monday night, a chance of thunderstorms in the evening. Mostly cloudy with a chance of showers. Lows in the upper 60s. Chance of rain 50%. Tuesday, partly sunny with a chance of showers in the morning, then mostly cloudy with showers likely in the afternoon. Highs in the mid-80s. Chance of rain 60%. At 8 p.m., weather reports for selected cities.
At Mansfield Lom Regional Airport, it was mostly cloudy. The temperature was 63 degrees, the dew point 36, and the relative humidity 36%. The wind was southeast, at 8 miles an hour. The pressure was 30.00 inches and falling. Elsewhere across Ohio, at Toledo Express, rain was falling, with a temperature of 64. At Cincinnati, it was clear, with a temperature of 71. At Dayton, it was partly cloudy, with a temperature of 71. It was mostly cloudy, with a temperature of 61 at Wooster, 66 at Marion, 66 at Findlay, and 70 at Columbus. It was cloudy, with a temperature of 62 at Cleveland, 62 at Akron-Canton Regional Airport, and 61 at Youngstown. Reports from nearby cities outside Ohio, at Indianapolis, it was partly cloudy, with a temperature of 73. It was mostly cloudy, with a temperature of 66 at Pittsburgh, and 66 at Chicago. It was cloudy, with a temperature of 58 at Detroit, and 53 at Buffalo. The current time is 8:13 p.m. Eastern Daylight Time. 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We supply the latest available information for the Central Highlands over station WWG57 from Butler on a frequency of 162.450 MHz. On the latest weather map, low pressure will enter the Great Lakes region as a warm front moves north across the area late this evening. The associated cold front will sweep eastward through the region on Wednesday as high pressure builds into the region behind the cold front through Friday. The forecast for the Central Highlands. Tonight, showers with a slight chance of thunderstorms after midnight. Not as cool with lows in the mid-50s. South winds 10 to 15 miles per hour with gusts up to 30 miles per hour. Chance of rain near 100%. Wednesday, partly sunny. A chance of showers in the morning. Highs in the lower 60s. Temperature falling into the mid-50s in the afternoon. Southwest winds 15 to 20 miles per hour, becoming west in the afternoon. Chance of rain 50%. Wednesday night, mostly cloudy. Cooler with lows in the lower 40s. Northwest winds 15 to 20 miles per hour with gusts up to 30 miles per hour, diminishing to around 10 miles per hour with gusts up to 20 miles per hour after midnight. Thursday, partly sunny. Highs in the upper 50s. Northwest winds 10 to 15 miles per hour with gusts up to 25 miles per hour. Thursday night, mostly clear. Lows in the lower 40s. North winds 5 to 10 miles per hour with gusts up to 20 miles per hour in the evening, becoming light and variable. Friday, partly cloudy. Highs in the upper 60s. Friday night, mostly cloudy. Not as cool with lows in the mid-50s. The Mansfield, Ohio climate summary for this evening, as of 5:15 p.m., May 12, 2026. Today's high temperature was 66 degrees. The normal high is 70. The record high is 87 degrees, which was set in 1991. Today's low temperature was 40 degrees. The normal low is 48. The record low is 27 degrees, which was set in 1938. No precipitation fell today. No snow fell today, which brings the monthly total to a trace. The total snowfall since July 1st still stands at 29.6 inches. Sunset tonight is at 8:38 p.m. Sunrise tomorrow is at 6:15 a.m. At 8 p.m., weather reports for selected cities. At Mansfield Lom Regional Airport, it was mostly cloudy. The temperature was 63 degrees, the dew point 36, and the relative humidity 36%. The wind was southeast, at 8 miles an hour. The pressure was 30.00 inches and falling. Elsewhere across Ohio, at Toledo Express, rain was falling, with a temperature of 64. At Cincinnati, it was clear, with a temperature of 71. It was partly cloudy, with a temperature of 66 at Marion, and 71 at Dayton. It was mostly cloudy, with a temperature of 61 at Wooster, 66 at Findlay, and 70 at Columbus. It was cloudy, with a temperature of 62 at Cleveland, 62 at Akron-Canton Regional Airport, and 61 at Youngstown. Reports from nearby cities outside Ohio, at Indianapolis,
It was partly cloudy, with a temperature of 73. It was mostly cloudy, with a temperature of 66 at Pittsburgh, and 66 at Chicago. It was cloudy, with a temperature of 58 at Detroit, and 53 at Buffalo. The current time is 8:17 p.m. Eastern Daylight Time. 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We supply the latest available information for the Central Highlands over station WWG57 from Butler on a frequency of 162.450 MHz. On the latest weather map, low pressure will enter the Great Lakes region as a warm front moves north across the area late this evening. The associated cold front will sweep eastward through the region on Wednesday as high pressure builds into the region behind the cold front through Friday. The forecast for the Central Highlands. Tonight, showers with a slight chance of thunderstorms after midnight. Not as cool with lows in the mid-50s. South winds 10 to 15 miles per hour with gusts up to 30 miles per hour. Chance of rain near 100%. Wednesday, partly sunny. A chance of showers in the morning. Highs in the lower 60s. Temperature falling into the mid-50s in the afternoon. Southwest winds 15 to 20 miles per hour, becoming west in the afternoon. Chance of rain 50%. Wednesday night, mostly cloudy. Cooler with lows in the lower 40s. Northwest winds 15 to 20 miles per hour with gusts up to 30 miles per hour, diminishing to around 10 miles per hour with gusts up to 20 miles per hour after midnight. Thursday, partly sunny. Highs in the upper 50s. Northwest winds 10 to 15 miles per hour with gusts up to 25 miles per hour. Thursday night, mostly clear. Lows in the lower 40s. North winds 5 to 10 miles per hour with gusts up to 20 miles per hour in the evening, becoming light and variable. Friday, partly cloudy. Highs in the upper 60s. Friday night, mostly cloudy. Not as cool with lows in the mid-50s. At 8 p.m., weather reports for selected cities. At Mansfield-Long Regional Airport, it was mostly cloudy. The temperature was 63 degrees, the dew point 36, and the relative humidity 36%. The wind was southeast, at 8 miles an hour. The pressure was 30.00 inches and falling. Elsewhere across Ohio, at Toledo Express, rain was falling, with a temperature of 64. At Cincinnati, it was clear, with a temperature of 71. It was partly cloudy, with a temperature of 66 at Marion, and 71 at Dayton. It was mostly cloudy, with a temperature of 61 at Worcester, 66 at Findlay, and 70 at Columbus. It was cloudy, with a temperature of 62 at Cleveland, 62 at Akron-Canton Regional Airport, and 61 at Youngstown. Reports from nearby cities outside Ohio. At Indianapolis, it was partly cloudy, with a temperature of 73. It was mostly cloudy, with a temperature of 66 at Pittsburgh, and 66 at Chicago. It was cloudy, with a temperature of 58 at Detroit, and 53 at Buffalo. The extended forecast for the Central Highlands. Saturday, partly sunny with a chance of showers and thunderstorms. Not as cool with highs in the mid-80s. Chance of rain 40%. Saturday night, mostly cloudy in the evening, then becoming partly cloudy. A chance of thunderstorms in the evening. A chance of showers. Lows around 60. Chance of rain 40%. Sunday, partly sunny with a chance of showers. A chance of thunderstorms in the afternoon. Highs in the mid-80s. Chance of rain 40%. Sunday night, partly cloudy. A chance of showers and thunderstorms in the evening. Lows in the mid-60s. Chance of rain 40%. Monday, partly cloudy. A chance of showers and thunderstorms in the afternoon. Hot with highs around 90. Chance of rain 40%. Monday night, a chance of thunderstorms in the evening. Mostly cloudy with a chance of showers. Lows in the upper 60s. Chance of rain 50%. Tuesday, partly sunny with a chance of showers in the morning, then mostly cloudy with showers likely in the afternoon. Highs in the mid-80s. Chance of rain 60%. The current time is 8:21 p.m. Eastern Daylight Time.
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On the latest weather map, low pressure will enter the Great Lakes region as a warm front moves north across the area late this evening. The associated cold front will sweep eastward through the region on Wednesday as high pressure builds into the region behind the cold front through Friday. The forecast for the Central Highlands. Tonight, showers with a slight chance of thunderstorms after midnight. Dot is cool with lows in the mid-50s. South winds 10 to 15 miles per hour with gusts up to 30 miles per hour. Chance of rain near 100%. Wednesday, partly sunny. A chance of showers in the morning. Highs in the lower 60s. Temperature falling into the mid-50s in the afternoon. Southwest winds 15 to 20 miles per hour, becoming west in the afternoon. Chance of rain 50%. Wednesday night, mostly cloudy. Cooler with lows in the lower 40s. Northwest winds 15 to 20 miles per hour with gusts up to 30 miles per hour, diminishing to around 10 miles per hour with gusts up to 20 miles per hour after midnight. Thursday, partly sunny. Highs in the upper 50s. Northwest winds 10 to 15 miles per hour with gusts up to 25 miles per hour. Thursday night, mostly clear. Lows in the lower 40s. North winds 5 to 10 miles per hour with gusts up to 20 miles per hour in the evening, becoming light and variable. Friday, partly cloudy. Highs in the upper 60s. Friday night, mostly cloudy. Not as cool with lows in the mid-50s. At 8 p.m., weather reports for selected cities. At Mansfield-Lom Regional Airport, it was mostly cloudy. The temperature was 63 degrees, the dew point 36, and the relative humidity 36%. The wind was southeast, at 8 miles an hour. The pressure was 30.00 inches and falling. Elsewhere across Ohio, at Toledo Express, rain was falling, with a temperature of 64. At Cincinnati, it was clear, with a temperature of 71. It was partly cloudy, with a temperature of 66 at Marion, and 71 at Dayton. It was mostly cloudy, with a temperature of 61 at Wooster, 66 at Findlay, and 70 at Columbus. It was cloudy, with a temperature of 62 at Cleveland, 62 at Akron-Canton Regional Airport, and 61 at Youngstown. Reports from nearby cities outside Ohio. At Indianapolis, it was partly cloudy, with a temperature of 73. It was mostly cloudy, with a temperature of 66 at Pittsburgh, and 66 at Chicago. It was cloudy, with a temperature of 58 at Detroit, and 53 at Buffalo. The current time is 8:25 p.m. Eastern Daylight Time. 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We supply the latest available information for the Central Highlands over station WWG 57 from Butler on a frequency of 162.450 MHz. On the latest weather map, low pressure will enter the Great Lakes region as a warm front moves north across the area late this evening. The associated cold front will sweep eastward through the region on Wednesday as high pressure builds into the region behind the cold front through Friday. The forecast for the Central Highlands. Tonight, showers with a slight chance of thunderstorms after midnight. Dot is cool with lows in the mid-50s. South winds 10 to 15 miles per hour with gusts up to 30 miles per hour. Chance of rain near 100%. Wednesday, partly sunny. A chance of showers in the morning. Highs in the lower 60s. Temperature falling into the mid-50s in the afternoon. Southwest winds 15 to 20 miles per hour, becoming west in the afternoon. Chance of rain 50%. Wednesday night, mostly cloudy. Cooler with lows in the lower 40s. Northwest winds 15 to 20 miles per hour with gusts up to 30 miles per hour, diminishing to around 10 miles per hour with gusts up to 20 miles per hour after midnight. Thursday, partly sunny. Highs in the upper 50s. Northwest winds 10 to 15 miles per hour with gusts up to 25 miles per hour. Thursday night, mostly clear.
lows in the lower 40s. North winds 5 to 10 miles per hour with gusts up to 20 miles per hour in the evening, becoming light and variable. Friday, partly cloudy. Highs in the upper 60s. Friday night, mostly cloudy. Not as cool with lows in the mid-50s. At 8 p.m., weather reports for selected cities. At Mansfield Lawn Regional Airport, it was mostly cloudy. The temperature was 63 degrees, the dew point 36, and the relative humidity 36%. The wind was southeast, at 8 miles an hour. The pressure was 30.00 inches and falling. Elsewhere across Ohio, at Toledo Express, rain was falling, with a temperature of 64. At Cincinnati, it was clear, with a temperature of 71. It was partly cloudy, with a temperature of 66 at Marion, and 71 at Dayton. It was mostly cloudy, with a temperature of 61 at Wooster, 66 at Findlay, and 70 at Columbus. It was cloudy, with a temperature of 62 at Cleveland, 62 at Akron-Canton Regional Airport, and 61 at Youngstown. Reports from nearby cities outside Ohio. At Indianapolis, it was partly cloudy, with a temperature of 73. It was mostly cloudy, with a temperature of 66 at Pittsburgh, and 66 at Chicago. It was cloudy, with a temperature of 58 at Detroit, and 53 at Buffalo. The current time is 8:28 p.m. Eastern Daylight Time. 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We supply the latest available information for the Central Highlands over station WWG 57 from Butler on a frequency of 162.450 MHz. On the latest weather map, low pressure will enter the Great Lakes region as a warm front moves north across the area late this evening. The associated cold front will sweep eastward through the region on Wednesday as high pressure builds into the region behind the cold front through Friday. The forecast for the Central Highlands. Tonight, showers with a slight chance of thunderstorms after midnight. Not as cool with lows in the mid-50s. South winds 10 to 15 miles per hour with gusts up to 30 miles per hour. Chance of rain near 100%. Wednesday, partly sunny. A chance of showers in the morning. Highs in the lower 60s. Temperature falling into the mid-50s in the afternoon. Southwest winds 15 to 20 miles per hour, becoming west in the afternoon. Chance of rain 50%. Wednesday night, mostly cloudy. Cooler with lows in the lower 40s. Northwest winds 15 to 20 miles per hour with gusts up to 30 miles per hour, diminishing to around 10 miles per hour with gusts up to 20 miles per hour after midnight. Thursday, partly sunny. Highs in the upper 50s. Northwest winds 10 to 15 miles per hour with gusts up to 25 miles per hour. Thursday night, mostly clear. Lows in the lower 40s. North winds 5 to 10 miles per hour with gusts up to 20 miles per hour in the evening, becoming light and variable. Friday, partly cloudy. Highs in the upper 60s. Friday night, mostly cloudy. Not as cool with lows in the mid-50s. The extended forecast for the Central Highlands. Saturday, partly sunny with a chance of showers and thunderstorms. Not as cool with highs in the mid-80s. Chance of rain 40%. Saturday night, mostly cloudy in the evening, then becoming partly cloudy. A chance of thunderstorms in the evening. A chance of showers. Lows around 60. Chance of rain 40%. Sunday, partly sunny with a chance of showers. A chance of thunderstorms in the afternoon. Highs in the mid-80s. Chance of rain 40%. Sunday night, partly cloudy. A chance of showers and thunderstorms in the evening. Lows in the mid-60s. Chance of rain 40%. Monday, partly cloudy. A chance of showers and thunderstorms in the afternoon. Hot with highs around 90. Chance of rain 40%. Monday night, a chance of thunderstorms in the evening. Mostly cloudy with a chance of showers. Lows in the upper 60s. Chance of rain 50%. Tuesday, partly sunny with a chance of showers in the morning, then mostly cloudy with showers likely in the afternoon. Highs in the mid-80s. Chance of rain 60%.
The Mansfield, Ohio climate summary for this evening, as of 5:15 p.m., May 12, 2026. Today's high temperature was 66 degrees. The normal high is 70. The record high is 87 degrees, which was set in 1991. Today's low temperature was 40 degrees. The normal low is 48. The record low is 27 degrees, which was set in 1938. No precipitation fell today. No snow fell today, which brings the monthly total to a trace. The total snowfall since July 1st still stands at 29.6 inches. Sunset tonight is at 8:38 p.m. Sunrise tomorrow is at 6:15 a.m. At 8 p.m., weather reports for selected cities. At Mansfield Lawn Regional Airport, it was mostly cloudy. The temperature was 63 degrees, the dew point 36, and the relative humidity 36%. The wind was southeast, at 8 miles an hour. The pressure was 30.00 inches and falling. Elsewhere across Ohio, at Toledo Express, rain was falling, with a temperature of 64. At Cincinnati, it was clear, with a temperature of 71. It was partly cloudy, with a temperature of 66 at Marion, and 71 at Dayton. It was mostly cloudy, with a temperature of 61 at Worcester, 66 at Findlay, and 70 at Columbus. It was cloudy, with a temperature of 62 at Cleveland, 62 at Akron-Canton Regional Airport, and 61 at Youngstown. Reports from nearby cities outside Ohio. At Indianapolis, it was partly cloudy, with a temperature of 73. It was mostly cloudy, with a temperature of 66 at Pittsburgh, and 66 at Chicago. It was cloudy, with a temperature of 58 at Detroit, and 53 at Buffalo. The current time is 8:34 p.m. Eastern Daylight Time. 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We supply the latest available information for the Central Highlands over station WWG57 from Butler on a frequency of 162.450 MHz. On the latest weather map, low pressure will enter the Great Lakes region as a warm front moves north across the area late this evening. The associated cold front will sweep eastward through the region on Wednesday as high pressure builds into the region behind the cold front through Friday. The forecast for the Central Highlands. Tonight, showers with a slight chance of thunderstorms after midnight. Not as cool with lows in the mid-50s. South winds 10 to 15 miles per hour with gusts up to 30 miles per hour. Chance of rain near 100%. Wednesday, partly sunny. A chance of showers in the morning. Highs in the lower 60s. Temperature falling into the mid-50s in the afternoon. Southwest winds 15 to 20 miles per hour, becoming west in the afternoon. Chance of rain 50%. Wednesday night, mostly cloudy. Cooler with lows in the lower 40s. Northwest winds 15 to 20 miles per hour with gusts up to 30 miles per hour, diminishing to around 10 miles per hour with gusts up to 20 miles per hour after midnight. Thursday, partly sunny. Highs in the upper 50s. Northwest winds 10 to 15 miles per hour with gusts up to 25 miles per hour. Thursday night, mostly clear. Lows in the lower 40s. North winds 5 to 10 miles per hour with gusts up to 20 miles per hour in the evening, becoming light and variable. Friday, partly cloudy. Highs in the upper 60s. Friday night, mostly cloudy. Not as cool with lows in the mid-50s. At 8 p.m., weather reports for selected cities. At Mansfield Lawn Regional Airport, it was mostly cloudy. The temperature was 63 degrees, the dew point 36, and the relative humidity 36%. The wind was southeast, at 8 miles an hour. The pressure was 30.00 inches and falling. Elsewhere across Ohio, at Toledo Express, rain was falling, with a temperature of 64. At Cincinnati, it was clear, with a temperature of 71. It was partly cloudy, with a temperature of 66 at Marion, and 71 at Dayton. It was mostly cloudy, with a temperature of 61 at Worcester, 66 at Findlay, and 70 at Columbus. It was cloudy, with a temperature of 62 at Cleveland, 62 at Akron-Canton Regional Airport, and 61 at Youngstown.
Reports from nearby cities outside Ohio. At Indianapolis, it was partly cloudy, with a temperature of 73. It was mostly cloudy, with a temperature of 66 at Pittsburgh, and 66 at Chicago. It was cloudy, with a temperature of 58 at Detroit, and 53 at Buffalo. The current time is 8:37 p.m. Eastern Daylight Time. 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We supply the latest available information for the Central Highlands over station WWG57 from Butler on a frequency of 162.450 MHz. On the latest weather map, low pressure will enter the Great Lakes region as a warm front moves north across the area late this evening. The associated cold front will sweep eastward through the region on Wednesday as high pressure builds into the region behind the cold front through Friday. The forecast for the Central Highlands. Tonight, showers with a slight chance of thunderstorms after midnight. Not as cool with lows in the mid-50s. South winds 10 to 15 miles per hour with gusts up to 30 miles per hour. Chance of rain near 100%. Wednesday, partly sunny. A chance of showers in the morning. Highs in the lower 60s. Temperature falling into the mid-50s in the afternoon. Southwest winds 15 to 20 miles per hour, becoming west in the afternoon. Chance of rain 50%. Wednesday night, mostly cloudy. Cooler with lows in the lower 40s. Northwest winds 15 to 20 miles per hour with gusts up to 30 miles per hour, diminishing to around 10 miles per hour with gusts up to 20 miles per hour after midnight. Thursday, partly sunny. Highs in the upper 50s. Northwest winds 10 to 15 miles per hour with gusts up to 25 miles per hour. Thursday night, mostly clear. Lows in the lower 40s. North winds 5 to 10 miles per hour with gusts up to 20 miles per hour in the evening, becoming light and variable. Friday, partly cloudy. Highs in the upper 60s. Friday night, mostly cloudy. Not as cool with lows in the mid-50s. At 8 p.m., weather reports for selected cities. At Mansfield Long Regional Airport, it was mostly cloudy. The temperature was 63 degrees, the dew point 36, and the relative humidity 36%. The wind was southeast, at 8 miles an hour. The pressure was 30.00 inches and falling. Elsewhere across Ohio, at Toledo Express, rain was falling, with a temperature of 64. At Cincinnati, it was clear, with a temperature of 71. It was partly cloudy, with a temperature of 66 at Marion, and 71 at Dayton. It was mostly cloudy, with a temperature of 61 at Worcester, 66 at Findlay, and 70 at Columbus. It was cloudy, with a temperature of 62 at Cleveland, 62 at Akron-Canton Regional Airport, and 61 at Youngstown. Reports from nearby cities outside Ohio. At Indianapolis, it was partly cloudy, with a temperature of 73. It was mostly cloudy, with a temperature of 66 at Pittsburgh, and 66 at Chicago. It was cloudy, with a temperature of 58 at Detroit, and 53 at Buffalo. The extended forecast for the Central Highlands. Saturday, partly sunny with a chance of showers and thunderstorms. Not as cool with highs in the mid-80s. Chance of rain 40%. Saturday night, mostly cloudy in the evening, then becoming partly cloudy. A chance of thunderstorms in the evening. A chance of showers. Lows around 60. Chance of rain 40%. Sunday, partly sunny with a chance of showers. A chance of thunderstorms in the afternoon. Highs in the mid-80s. Chance of rain 40%. Sunday night, partly cloudy. A chance of showers and thunderstorms in the evening. Lows in the mid-60s. Chance of rain 40%. Monday, partly cloudy. A chance of showers and thunderstorms in the afternoon. Hot with highs around 90. Chance of rain 40%. Monday night, a chance of thunderstorms in the evening. Mostly cloudy with a chance of showers. Lows in the upper 60s. Chance of rain 50%. Tuesday, partly sunny with a chance of showers in the morning, then mostly cloudy with showers likely in the afternoon. Highs in the mid-80s. Chance of rain 60%.
The current time is 8:42 p.m. Eastern Daylight Time. 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On the latest weather map, low pressure will enter the Great Lakes region as a warm front moves north across the area late this evening. The associated cold front will sweep eastward through the region on Wednesday as high pressure builds into the region behind the cold front through Friday. The forecast for the Central Highlands. Tonight, showers with a slight chance of thunderstorms after midnight. Dot is cool with lows in the mid-50s. South winds 10 to 15 miles per hour with gusts up to 30 miles per hour. Chance of rain near 100%. Wednesday, partly sunny. A chance of showers in the morning. Highs in the lower 60s. Temperature falling into the mid-50s in the afternoon. Southwest winds 15 to 20 miles per hour, becoming west in the afternoon. Chance of rain 50%. Wednesday night, mostly cloudy. Cooler with lows in the lower 40s. Northwest winds 15 to 20 miles per hour with gusts up to 30 miles per hour, diminishing to around 10 miles per hour with gusts up to 20 miles per hour after midnight. Thursday, partly sunny. Highs in the upper 50s. Northwest winds 10 to 15 miles per hour with gusts up to 25 miles per hour. Thursday night, mostly clear. Lows in the lower 40s. North winds 5 to 10 miles per hour with gusts up to 20 miles per hour in the evening, becoming light and variable. Friday, partly cloudy. Highs in the upper 60s. Friday night, mostly cloudy. Not as cool with lows in the mid-50s. At 8 p.m., weather reports for selected cities. At Mansfield-Lom Regional Airport, it was mostly cloudy. The temperature was 63 degrees, the dew point 36, and the relative humidity 36%. The wind was southeast, at 8 miles an hour. The pressure was 30.00 inches and falling. Elsewhere across Ohio, at Toledo Express, rain was falling, with a temperature of 64. At Cincinnati, it was clear, with a temperature of 71. It was partly cloudy, with a temperature of 66 at Marion, and 71 at Dayton. It was mostly cloudy, with a temperature of 61 at Worcester, 66 at Findlay, and 70 at Columbus. It was cloudy, with a temperature of 62 at Cleveland, 62 at Akron-Canton Regional Airport, and 61 at Youngstown. Reports from nearby cities outside Ohio. At Indianapolis, it was partly cloudy, with a temperature of 73. It was mostly cloudy, with a temperature of 66 at Pittsburgh, and 66 at Chicago. It was cloudy, with a temperature of 58 at Detroit, and 53 at Buffalo. The Mansfield, Ohio climate summary for this evening, as of 5:15 p.m., May 12, 2026. Today's high temperature was 66 degrees. The normal high is 70. The record high is 87 degrees, which was set in 1991. Today's low temperature was 40 degrees. The normal low is 48. The record low is 27 degrees, which was set in 1938. No precipitation fell today. No snow fell today, which brings the monthly total to a trace. The total snowfall since July 1st still stands at 29.6 inches. Sunset tonight is at 8:38 p.m. Sunrise tomorrow is at 6:15 a.m. The current time is 8:46 p.m. Eastern Daylight Time. 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On the latest weather map, low pressure will enter the Great Lakes region as a warm front moves north across the area late this evening. The associated cold front will sweep eastward through the region on Wednesday as high pressure builds into the region behind the cold front through Friday. The forecast for the Central Highlands. Tonight, showers with a slight chance of thunderstorms after midnight. Dot is cool with lows in the mid-50s.
South winds 10 to 15 miles per hour with gusts up to 30 miles per hour. Chance of rain near 100%. Wednesday, partly sunny. A chance of showers in the morning. Highs in the lower 60s. Temperature falling into the mid-50s in the afternoon. Southwest winds 15 to 20 miles per hour, becoming west in the afternoon. Chance of rain 50%. Wednesday night, mostly cloudy. Cooler with lows in the lower 40s. Northwest winds 15 to 20 miles per hour with gusts up to 30 miles per hour, diminishing to around 10 miles per hour with gusts up to 20 miles per hour after midnight. Thursday, partly sunny. Highs in the upper 50s. Northwest winds 10 to 15 miles per hour with gusts up to 25 miles per hour. Thursday night, mostly clear. Lows in the lower 40s. North winds 5 to 10 miles per hour with gusts up to 20 miles per hour in the evening, becoming light and variable. Friday, partly cloudy. Highs in the upper 60s. Friday night, mostly cloudy. Not as cool with lows in the mid-50s. At 8 p.m., weather reports for selected cities. At Mansfield-Lom Regional Airport, it was mostly cloudy. The temperature was 63 degrees, the dew point 36, and the relative humidity 36%. The wind was southeast, at 8 miles an hour. The pressure was 30.00 inches and falling. Elsewhere across Ohio, at Toledo Express, rain was falling, with a temperature of 64. At Cincinnati, it was clear, with a temperature of 71. It was partly cloudy, with a temperature of 66 at Marion, and 71 at Dayton. It was mostly cloudy, with a temperature of 61 at Worcester, 66 at Findlay, and 70 at Columbus. It was cloudy, with a temperature of 62 at Cleveland, 62 at Akron-Canton Regional Airport, and 61 at Youngstown. Reports from nearby cities outside Ohio. At Indianapolis, it was partly cloudy, with a temperature of 73. It was mostly cloudy, with a temperature of 66 at Pittsburgh, and 66 at Chicago. It was cloudy, with a temperature of 58 at Detroit, and 53 at Buffalo. The current time is 8:49 p.m. Eastern Daylight Time. 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We supply the latest available information for the Central Highlands over station WWG57 from Butler on a frequency of 162.450 MHz. On the latest weather map, low pressure will enter the Great Lakes region as a warm front moves north across the area late this evening. The associated cold front will sweep eastward through the region on Wednesday as high pressure builds into the region behind the cold front through Friday. The extended forecast for the Central Highlands. Saturday, partly sunny with a chance of showers and thunderstorms. Not as cool with highs in the mid-80s. Chance of rain 40%. Saturday night, mostly cloudy in the evening, then becoming partly cloudy. A chance of thunderstorms in the evening. A chance of showers. Lows around 60. Chance of rain 40%. Sunday, partly sunny with a chance of showers. A chance of thunderstorms in the afternoon. Highs in the mid-80s. Chance of rain 40%. Sunday night, partly cloudy. A chance of showers and thunderstorms in the evening. Lows in the mid-60s. Chance of rain 40%. Monday, partly cloudy. A chance of showers and thunderstorms in the afternoon. Hot with highs around 90. Chance of rain 40%. Monday night, a chance of thunderstorms in the evening. Mostly cloudy with a chance of showers. Lows in the upper 60s. Chance of rain 50%. Tuesday, partly sunny with a chance of showers in the morning, then mostly cloudy with showers likely in the afternoon. Highs in the mid-80s. Chance of rain 60%. The forecast for the Central Highlands. Tonight, showers with a slight chance of thunderstorms after midnight. Not as cool with lows in the mid-50s. South winds 10 to 15 miles per hour with gusts up to 30 miles per hour. Chance of rain near 100%. Wednesday, partly sunny. A chance of showers in the morning. Highs in the lower 60s. Temperature falling into the mid-50s in the afternoon.
Southwest winds 15 to 20 miles per hour, becoming west in the afternoon. Chance of rain 50%. Wednesday night, mostly cloudy. Cooler with lows in the lower 40s. Northwest winds 15 to 20 miles per hour with gusts up to 30 miles per hour, diminishing to around 10 miles per hour with gusts up to 20 miles per hour after midnight. Thursday, partly sunny. Highs in the upper 50s. Northwest winds 10 to 15 miles per hour with gusts up to 25 miles per hour. Thursday night, mostly clear. Lows in the lower 40s. North winds 5 to 10 miles per hour with gusts up to 20 miles per hour in the evening, becoming light and variable. Friday, partly cloudy. Highs in the upper 60s. Friday night, mostly cloudy. Not as cool with lows in the mid 50s. At 8 p.m., weather reports for selected cities. At Mansfield Lawn Regional Airport, it was mostly cloudy. The temperature was 63 degrees, the dew point 36, and the relative humidity 36%. The wind was southeast, at 8 miles an hour. The pressure was 30.00 inches and falling. Elsewhere across Ohio, at Toledo Express, rain was falling, with a temperature of 64. At Cincinnati, it was clear, with a temperature of 71. It was partly cloudy, with a temperature of 66 at Marion, and 71 at Dayton. It was mostly cloudy, with a temperature of 61 at Worcester, 66 at Findlay, and 70 at Columbus. It was cloudy, with a temperature of 62 at Cleveland, 62 at Akron-Canton Regional Airport, and 61 at Youngstown. Reports from nearby cities outside Ohio. At Indianapolis, it was partly cloudy, with a temperature of 73. It was mostly cloudy, with a temperature of 66 at Pittsburgh, and 66 at Chicago. It was cloudy, with a temperature of 58 at Detroit, and 53 at Buffalo. The current time is 8:54 p.m. Eastern Daylight Time. 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We supply the latest available information for the Central Highlands over station WWG 57 from Butler on a frequency of 162.450 MHz. On the latest weather map, low pressure will enter the Great Lakes region as a warm front moves north across the area late this evening. The associated cold front will sweep eastward through the region on Wednesday as high pressure builds into the region behind the cold front through Friday. The forecast for the Central Highlands. Tonight, showers with a slight chance of thunderstorms after midnight. Not as cool with lows in the mid-50s. South winds 10 to 15 miles per hour with gusts up to 30 miles per hour. Chance of rain near 100%. Wednesday, partly sunny. A chance of showers in the morning. Highs in the lower 60s. Temperature falling into the mid-50s in the afternoon. Southwest winds 15 to 20 miles per hour, becoming west in the afternoon. Chance of rain 50%. Wednesday night, mostly cloudy. Cooler with lows in the lower 40s. Northwest winds 15 to 20 miles per hour with gusts up to 30 miles per hour, diminishing to around 10 miles per hour with gusts up to 20 miles per hour after midnight. Thursday, partly sunny. Highs in the upper 50s. Northwest winds 10 to 15 miles per hour with gusts up to 25 miles per hour. Thursday night, mostly clear. Lows in the lower 40s. North winds 5 to 10 miles per hour with gusts up to 20 miles per hour in the evening, becoming light and variable. Friday, partly cloudy. Highs in the upper 60s. Friday night, mostly cloudy. Not as cool with lows in the mid-50s. At 8 p.m., weather reports for selected cities. At Mansfield Lawn Regional Airport, it was mostly cloudy. The temperature was 63 degrees, the dew point 36, and the relative humidity 36%. The wind was southeast, at 8 miles an hour. The pressure was 30.00 inches and falling. Elsewhere across Ohio, at Toledo Express, rain was falling, with a temperature of 64. At Cincinnati, it was clear, with a temperature of 71. It was partly cloudy, with a temperature of 66 at Marion, and 71 at Dayton.
It was mostly cloudy, with a temperature of 61 at Worcester, 66 at Findlay, and 70 at Columbus. It was cloudy, with a temperature of 62 at Cleveland, 62 at Akron-Canton Regional Airport, and 61 at Youngstown. Reports from nearby cities outside Ohio. At Indianapolis, it was partly cloudy, with a temperature of 73. It was mostly cloudy, with a temperature of 66 at Pittsburgh, and 66 at Chicago. It was cloudy, with a temperature of 58 at Detroit, and 53 at Buffalo. The current time is 8:57 p.m. Eastern Daylight Time. 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We supply the latest available information for the Central Highlands over station WWG57 from Butler on a frequency of 162.450 MHz. On the latest weather map, low pressure will enter the Great Lakes region as a warm front moves north across the area late this evening. The associated cold front will sweep eastward through the region on Wednesday as high pressure builds into the region behind the cold front through Friday. The forecast for the Central Highlands. Tonight, showers with a slight chance of thunderstorms after midnight. Not as cool with lows in the mid-50s. South winds 10 to 15 miles per hour with gusts up to 30 miles per hour. Chance of rain near 100%. Wednesday, partly sunny. A chance of showers in the morning. Highs in the lower 60s. Temperature falling into the mid-50s in the afternoon. Southwest winds 15 to 20 miles per hour, becoming west in the afternoon. Chance of rain 50%. Wednesday night, mostly cloudy. Cooler with lows in the lower 40s. Northwest winds 15 to 20 miles per hour with gusts up to 30 miles per hour, diminishing to around 10 miles per hour with gusts up to 20 miles per hour after midnight. Thursday, partly sunny. Highs in the upper 50s. Northwest winds 10 to 15 miles per hour with gusts up to 25 miles per hour. Thursday night, mostly clear. Lows in the lower 40s. North winds 5 to 10 miles per hour with gusts up to 20 miles per hour in the evening, becoming light and variable. Friday, partly cloudy. Highs in the upper 60s. Friday night, mostly cloudy. Not as cool with lows in the mid-50s. At 8 p.m., weather reports for selected cities. At Mansfield Long Regional Airport, it was mostly cloudy. The temperature was 63 degrees, the dew point 36, and the relative humidity 36%. The wind was southeast, at 8 miles an hour. The pressure was 30.00 inches and falling. Elsewhere across Ohio, at Toledo Express, rain was falling, with a temperature of 64. At Cincinnati, it was clear, with a temperature of 71. It was partly cloudy, with a temperature of 66 at Marion, and 71 at Dayton. It was mostly cloudy, with a temperature of 61 at Worcester, 66 at Findlay, and 70 at Columbus. It was cloudy, with a temperature of 62 at Cleveland, 62 at Akron-Canton Regional Airport, and 61 at Youngstown. Reports from nearby cities outside Ohio. At Indianapolis, it was partly cloudy, with a temperature of 73. It was mostly cloudy, with a temperature of 66 at Pittsburgh, and 66 at Chicago. It was cloudy, with a temperature of 58 at Detroit, and 53 at Buffalo. The Nearshore Marine Forecast. For the following marine location, the islands to Vermilion. Small craft advisory in effect from 10 p.m. Eastern Daylight Time this evening through Thursday morning. Tonight, southeast winds 5 to 10 knots becoming southwest and increasing to 15 to 20 knots. A slight chance of showers and thunderstorms late this evening. Showers with a slight chance of thunderstorms after midnight. Waves 1 to 3 feet building to 2 to 4 feet. Wednesday, southwest winds 15 to 20 knots becoming west. A slight chance of showers in the morning. Waves 2 to 4 feet building to 3 to 5 feet. Waves occasionally around 6 feet. Wednesday night, northwest winds 15 to 20 knots. Cloudy. Waves 3 to 5 feet subsiding to 2 to 4 feet. Waves occasionally around 6 feet. Thursday, northwest winds 15 to 20 knots diminishing to 10 to 15 knots. Mostly sunny.
waves 2 to 4 feet subsiding to 1 to 3 feet. Winds and waves higher in and near thunderstorms. The water temperature off Toledo is 57 degrees, off Cleveland 52 degrees, and off Erie 54 degrees.

chance of showers and thunderstorms in the evening. Lows in the mid-60s. Chance of rain 40%. Monday, partly cloudy. A chance of showers and thunderstorms in the afternoon. Hot with highs around 90. Chance of rain 40%. Monday night, a chance of thunderstorms in the evening. Mostly cloudy with a chance of showers. Lows in the upper 60s. Chance of rain 50%. Tuesday, partly sunny with a chance of showers in the morning, then mostly cloudy with showers likely in the afternoon. Highs in the mid-80s. Chance of rain 60%. The Mansfield, Ohio climate summary for this evening, as of 5:15 p.m., May 12, 2026. Today's high temperature was 66 degrees. The normal high is 70. The record high is 87 degrees, which was set in 1991. Today's low temperature was 40 degrees. The normal low is 48. The record low is 27 degrees, which was set in 1938. No precipitation fell today. No snow fell today, which brings the monthly total to a trace. The total snowfall since July 1st still stands at 29.6 inches. Sunset tonight is at 8:38 p.m. Sunrise tomorrow is at 6:15 a.m. The current time is 9:04 p.m. Eastern Daylight Time. 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On the latest weather map, low pressure will enter the Great Lakes region as a warm front moves north across the area late this evening. The associated cold front will sweep eastward through the region on Wednesday as high pressure builds into the region behind the cold front through Friday. The forecast for the Central Highlands. Tonight, showers with a slight chance of thunderstorms after midnight. Not as cool with lows in the mid-50s. South winds 10 to 15 miles per hour with gusts up to 30 miles per hour. Chance of rain near 100%. Wednesday, partly sunny. A chance of showers in the morning. Highs in the lower 60s. Temperature falling into the mid-50s in the afternoon. Southwest winds 15 to 20 miles per hour, becoming west in the afternoon. Chance of rain 50%. Wednesday night, mostly cloudy. Cooler with lows in the lower 40s. Northwest winds 15 to 20 miles per hour with gusts up to 30 miles per hour, diminishing to around 10 miles per hour with gusts up to 20 miles per hour after midnight. Thursday, partly sunny. Highs in the upper 50s. Northwest winds 10 to 15 miles per hour with gusts up to 25 miles per hour. Thursday night, mostly clear. Lows in the lower 40s. North winds 5 to 10 miles per hour with gusts up to 20 miles per hour in the evening, becoming light and variable. Friday, partly cloudy. Highs in the upper 60s. Friday night, mostly cloudy. Not as cool with lows in the mid-50s. The current time is 9:06 p.m. Eastern Daylight Time. 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On the latest weather map, low pressure will enter the Great Lakes region as a warm front moves north across the area late this evening. The associated cold front will sweep eastward through the region on Wednesday as high pressure builds into the region behind the cold front through Friday. The forecast for the Central Highlands. Tonight, showers with a slight chance of thunderstorms after midnight. Not as cool with lows in the mid-50s. South winds 10 to 15 miles per hour with gusts up to 30 miles per hour. Chance of rain near 100%. Wednesday, partly sunny. A chance of showers in the morning. Highs in the lower 60s. Temperature falling into the mid-50s in the afternoon. Southwest winds 15 to 20 miles per hour, becoming west in the afternoon. Chance of rain 50%. Wednesday night, mostly cloudy. Cooler with lows in the lower 40s. Northwest winds 15 to 20 miles per hour with gusts up to 30

miles per hour, diminishing to around 10 miles per hour with gusts up to 20 miles per hour after midnight. Thursday, partly sunny. Highs in the upper 50s. Northwest winds 10 to 15 miles per hour with gusts up to 25 miles per hour. Thursday night, mostly clear. Lows in the lower 40s. North winds 5 to 10 miles per hour with gusts up to 20 miles per hour in the evening, becoming light and variable. Friday, partly cloudy. Highs in the upper 60s. Friday night, mostly cloudy. Not as cool with lows in the mid 50s. At 9 p.m., weather reports for selected cities. At Mansfield-Lom Regional Airport, it was mostly cloudy. The temperature was 61 degrees, the dew point 36, and the relative humidity 39%. The wind was southeast, at 8 miles an hour. The pressure was 29.98 inches and falling. Elsewhere across Ohio, at Cincinnati, it was clear, with a temperature of 67. It was partly cloudy, with a temperature of 62 at Marion, 69 at Dayton, and 68 at Columbus. At Worcester, it was mostly cloudy, with a temperature of 59. It was cloudy, with a temperature of 65 at Toledo Express, 61 at Cleveland, 61 at Akron-Canton Regional Airport, 60 at Youngstown, and 64 at Findlay. Reports from nearby cities outside Ohio, rain was falling, with a temperature of 59 at Detroit, and 50 at Buffalo. It was mostly cloudy, with a temperature of 63 at Pittsburgh, 71 at Indianapolis, and 67 at Chicago. The current time is 9:09 p.m. Eastern Daylight Time. 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We supply the latest available information for the Central Highlands over station WWG 57 from Butler on a frequency of 162.450 MHz. On the latest weather map, low pressure will enter the Great Lakes region as a warm front moves north across the area late this evening. The associated cold front will sweep eastward through the region on Wednesday as high pressure builds into the region behind the cold front through Friday. The extended forecast for the Central Highlands. Saturday, partly sunny with a chance of showers and thunderstorms. Not as cool with highs in the mid-80s. Chance of rain 40%. Saturday night, mostly cloudy in the evening, then becoming partly cloudy. A chance of thunderstorms in the evening. A chance of showers. Lows around 60. Chance of rain 40%. Sunday, partly sunny with a chance of showers. A chance of thunderstorms in the afternoon. Highs in the mid-80s. Chance of rain 40%. Sunday night, partly cloudy. A chance of showers and thunderstorms in the evening. Lows in the mid-60s. Chance of rain 40%. Monday, partly cloudy. A chance of showers and thunderstorms in the afternoon. Hot with highs around 90. Chance of rain 40%. Monday night, a chance of thunderstorms in the evening. Mostly cloudy with a chance of showers. Lows in the upper 60s. Chance of rain 50%. Tuesday, partly sunny with a chance of showers in the morning, then mostly cloudy with showers likely in the afternoon. Highs in the mid-80s. Chance of rain 60%. The forecast for the Central Highlands. Tonight, showers with a slight chance of thunderstorms after midnight. Not as cool with lows in the mid-50s. South winds 10 to 15 miles per hour with gusts up to 30 miles per hour. Chance of rain near 100%. Wednesday, partly sunny. A chance of showers in the morning. Highs in the lower 60s. Temperature falling into the mid-50s in the afternoon. Southwest winds 15 to 20 miles per hour, becoming west in the afternoon. Chance of rain 50%. Wednesday night, mostly cloudy. Cooler with lows in the lower 40s. Northwest winds 15 to 20 miles per hour with gusts up to 30 miles per hour, diminishing to around 10 miles per hour with gusts up to 20 miles per hour after midnight. Thursday, partly sunny. Highs in the upper 50s. Northwest winds 10 to 15 miles per hour with gusts up to 25 miles per hour. Thursday night, mostly clear. Lows in the lower 40s.
North winds 5 to 10 miles per hour with gusts up to 20 miles per hour in the evening, becoming light and variable. Friday, partly cloudy. Highs in the upper 60s. Friday night, mostly cloudy. Not as cool with lows in the mid-50s. At 9 p.m., weather reports for selected cities. At Mansfield-Lom Regional Airport, it was mostly cloudy. The temperature was 61 degrees, the dew point 36, and the relative humidity 39%. The wind was southeast, at 8 miles an hour. The pressure was 29.98 inches and falling. Elsewhere across Ohio, at Cincinnati, it was clear, with a temperature of 67. It was partly cloudy, with a temperature of 62 at Marion, 69 at Dayton, and 68 at Columbus. At Worcester, it was mostly cloudy, with a temperature of 59. It was cloudy, with a temperature of 65 at Toledo Express, 61 at Cleveland, 61 at Akron-Canton Regional Airport, 60 at Youngstown, and 64 at Findlay. Reports from nearby cities outside Ohio, rain was falling, with a temperature of 59 at Detroit, and 50 at Buffalo. It was mostly cloudy, with a temperature of 63 at Pittsburgh, 71 at Indianapolis, and 67 at Chicago. At 9 p.m., weather reports for selected cities. At Mansfield-Lom Regional Airport, it was mostly cloudy. The temperature was 61 degrees, the dew point 36, and the relative humidity 39%. The wind was southeast, at 8 miles an hour. The pressure was 29.98 inches and falling. Elsewhere across Ohio, at Cincinnati, it was clear, with a temperature of 67. It was partly cloudy, with a temperature of 69 at Dayton, and 68 at Columbus. It was mostly cloudy, with a temperature of 59 at Worcester, 62 at Marion, and 65 at Toledo Express. It was cloudy, with a temperature of 61 at Cleveland, 61 at Akron-Canton Regional Airport, 60 at Youngstown, and 64 at Findlay. Reports from nearby cities outside Ohio, rain was falling, with a temperature of 59 at Detroit, and 50 at Buffalo. It was mostly cloudy, with a temperature of 63 at Pittsburgh, 71 at Indianapolis, and 67 at Chicago. The Mansfield, Ohio climate summary for this evening, as of 5:15 p.m., May 12, 2026. Today's high temperature was 66 degrees. The normal high is 70. The record high is 87 degrees, which was set in 1991. Today's low temperature was 40 degrees. The normal low is 48. The record low is 27 degrees, which was set in 1938. No precipitation fell today. No snow fell today, which brings the monthly total to a trace. The total snowfall since July 1st still stands at 29.6 inches. Sunset tonight is at 8:38 p.m. Sunrise tomorrow is at 6:15 a.m. The current time is 9:15 p.m. Eastern Daylight Time. 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On the latest weather map, low pressure will enter the Great Lakes region as a warm front moves north across the area late this evening. The associated cold front will sweep eastward through the region on Wednesday as high pressure builds into the region behind the cold front through Friday. The forecast for the Central Highlands. Tonight, showers with a slight chance of thunderstorms after midnight. Not as cool with lows in the mid-50s. South winds 10 to 15 miles per hour with gusts up to 30 miles per hour. Chance of rain near 100%. Wednesday, partly sunny. A chance of showers in the morning. Highs in the lower 60s. Temperature falling into the mid-50s in the afternoon. Southwest winds 15 to 20 miles per hour, becoming west in the afternoon. Chance of rain 50%. Wednesday night, mostly cloudy. Cooler with lows in the lower 40s. Northwest winds 15 to 20 miles per hour with gusts up to 30 miles per hour, diminishing to around 10 miles per hour with gusts up to 20 miles per hour after midnight. Thursday, partly sunny. Highs in the upper 50s.
Northwest winds 10 to 15 miles per hour with gusts up to 25 miles per hour. Thursday night, mostly clear. Lows in the lower 40s. North winds 5 to 10 miles per hour with gusts up to 20 miles per hour in the evening, becoming light and variable. Friday, partly cloudy. Highs in the upper 60s. Friday night, mostly cloudy. Not as cool with lows in the mid 50s. At 9 p.m., weather reports for selected cities. At Mansfield-Laum Regional Airport, it was mostly cloudy. The temperature was 61 degrees, the dew point 36, and the relative humidity 39%. The wind was southeast, at 8 miles an hour. The pressure was 29.98 inches and falling. Elsewhere across Ohio, at Cincinnati, it was clear, with a temperature of 67. It was partly cloudy, with a temperature of 69 at Dayton, and 68 at Columbus. It was mostly cloudy, with a temperature of 59 at Wooster, 62 at Marion, and 65 at Toledo Express. It was cloudy, with a temperature of 61 at Cleveland, 61 at Akron-Canton Regional Airport, 60 at Youngstown, and 64 at Findlay. Reports from nearby cities outside Ohio, rain was falling, with a temperature of 59 at Detroit, and 50 at Buffalo. It was mostly cloudy, with a temperature of 63 at Pittsburgh, 71 at Indianapolis, and 67 at Chicago. The current time is 9:19 p.m. Eastern Daylight Time. 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We supply the latest available information for the Central Highlands over station WWG57 from Butler on a frequency of 162.450 MHz. On the latest weather map, low pressure will enter the Great Lakes region as a warm front moves north across the area late this evening. The associated cold front will sweep eastward through the region on Wednesday as high pressure builds into the region behind the cold front through Friday. The forecast for the Central Highlands. Tonight, showers with a slight chance of thunderstorms after midnight. Not as cool with lows in the mid-50s. South winds 10 to 15 miles per hour with gusts up to 30 miles per hour. Chance of rain near 100%. Wednesday, partly sunny. A chance of showers in the morning. Highs in the lower 60s. Temperature falling into the mid-50s in the afternoon. Southwest winds 15 to 20 miles per hour, becoming west in the afternoon. Chance of rain 50%. Wednesday night, mostly cloudy. Cooler with lows in the lower 40s. Northwest winds 15 to 20 miles per hour with gusts up to 30 miles per hour, diminishing to around 10 miles per hour with gusts up to 20 miles per hour after midnight. Thursday, partly sunny. Highs in the upper 50s. Northwest winds 10 to 15 miles per hour with gusts up to 25 miles per hour. Thursday night, mostly clear. Lows in the lower 40s. North winds 5 to 10 miles per hour with gusts up to 20 miles per hour in the evening, becoming light and variable. Friday, partly cloudy. Highs in the upper 60s. Friday night, mostly cloudy. Not as cool with lows in the mid 50s. The extended forecast for the Central Highlands. Saturday, partly sunny with a chance of showers and thunderstorms. Not as cool with highs in the mid-80s. Chance of rain 40%. Saturday night, mostly cloudy in the evening, then becoming partly cloudy. A chance of thunderstorms in the evening. A chance of showers. Lows around 60. Chance of rain 40%. Sunday, partly sunny with a chance of showers. A chance of thunderstorms in the afternoon. Highs in the mid-80s. Chance of rain 40%. Sunday night, partly cloudy. A chance of showers and thunderstorms in the evening. Lows in the mid-60s. Chance of rain 40%. Monday, partly cloudy. A chance of showers and thunderstorms in the afternoon. Hot with highs around 90. Chance of rain 40%. Monday night, a chance of thunderstorms in the evening. Mostly cloudy with a chance of showers. Lows in the upper 60s. Chance of rain 50%. Tuesday, partly sunny with a chance of showers in the morning, then mostly cloudy with showers likely in the afternoon. Highs in the mid-80s.
chance of rain 60%. At 9 p.m., weather reports for selected cities. At Mansfield Lom Regional Airport, it was mostly cloudy. The temperature was 61 degrees, the dew point 36, and the relative humidity 39%. The wind was southeast, at 8 miles an hour. The pressure was 29.98 inches and falling. Elsewhere across Ohio, at Cincinnati, it was clear, with a temperature of 67. It was partly cloudy, with a temperature of 69 at Dayton, and 68 at Columbus. It was mostly cloudy, with a temperature of 59 at Wooster, 62 at Marion, and 65 at Toledo Express. It was cloudy, with a temperature of 61 at Cleveland, 61 at Akron-Canton Regional Airport, 60 at Youngstown, and 64 at Findlay. Reports from nearby cities outside Ohio, rain was falling, with a temperature of 59 at Detroit, and 50 at Buffalo. It was mostly cloudy, with a temperature of 63 at Pittsburgh, 71 at Indianapolis, and 67 at Chicago. The current time is 9:23 p.m. Eastern Daylight Time. 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We supply the latest available information for the Central Highlands over station WWG57 from Butler on a frequency of 162.450 MHz. On the latest weather map, low pressure will enter the Great Lakes region as a warm front moves north across the area late this evening. The associated cold front will sweep eastward through the region on Wednesday as high pressure builds into the region behind the cold front through Friday. The forecast for the Central Highlands. Tonight, showers with a slight chance of thunderstorms after midnight. Not as cool with lows in the mid-50s. South winds 10 to 15 miles per hour with gusts up to 30 miles per hour. Chance of rain near 100%. Wednesday, partly sunny. A chance of showers in the morning. Highs in the lower 60s. Temperature falling into the mid-50s in the afternoon. Southwest winds 15 to 20 miles per hour, becoming west in the afternoon. Chance of rain 50%. Wednesday night, mostly cloudy. Cooler with lows in the lower 40s. Northwest winds 15 to 20 miles per hour with gusts up to 30 miles per hour, diminishing to around 10 miles per hour with gusts up to 20 miles per hour after midnight. Thursday, partly sunny. Highs in the upper 50s. Northwest winds 10 to 15 miles per hour with gusts up to 25 miles per hour. Thursday night, mostly clear. Lows in the lower 40s. North winds 5 to 10 miles per hour with gusts up to 20 miles per hour in the evening, becoming light and variable. Friday, partly cloudy. Highs in the upper 60s. Friday night, mostly cloudy. Not as cool with lows in the mid-50s. At 9 p.m., weather reports for selected cities. At Mansfield Lom Regional Airport, it was mostly cloudy. The temperature was 61 degrees, the dew point 36, and the relative humidity 39%. The wind was southeast, at 8 miles an hour. The pressure was 29.98 inches and falling. Elsewhere across Ohio, at Cincinnati, it was clear, with a temperature of 67. It was partly cloudy, with a temperature of 69 at Dayton, and 68 at Columbus. It was mostly cloudy, with a temperature of 59 at Wooster, 62 at Marion, and 65 at Toledo Express. It was cloudy, with a temperature of 61 at Cleveland, 61 at Akron-Canton Regional Airport, 60 at Youngstown, and 64 at Findlay. Reports from nearby cities outside Ohio, rain was falling, with a temperature of 59 at Detroit, and 50 at Buffalo. It was mostly cloudy, with a temperature of 63 at Pittsburgh, 71 at Indianapolis, and 67 at Chicago. The current time is 9:26 p.m. Eastern Daylight Time. 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We supply the latest available information for the Central Highlands over station WWG57 from Butler on a frequency of 162.450 MHz. On the latest weather map, low pressure will enter the Great Lakes region as a warm front moves north across the area late this evening.
The associated cold front will sweep eastward through the region on Wednesday as high pressure builds into the region behind the cold front through Friday. The forecast for the Central Highlands. Tonight, showers with a slight chance of thunderstorms after midnight. Dot is cool with lows in the mid-50s. South winds 10 to 15 miles per hour with gusts up to 30 miles per hour. Chance of rain near 100%. Wednesday, partly sunny. A chance of showers in the morning. Highs in the lower 60s. Temperature falling into the mid-50s in the afternoon. Southwest winds 15 to 20 miles per hour, becoming west in the afternoon. Chance of rain 50%. Wednesday night, mostly cloudy. Cooler with lows in the lower 40s. Northwest winds 15 to 20 miles per hour with gusts up to 30 miles per hour, diminishing to around 10 miles per hour with gusts up to 20 miles per hour after midnight. Thursday, partly sunny. Highs in the upper 50s. Northwest winds 10 to 15 miles per hour with gusts up to 25 miles per hour. Thursday night, mostly clear. Lows in the lower 40s. North winds 5 to 10 miles per hour with gusts up to 20 miles per hour in the evening, becoming light and variable. Friday, partly cloudy. Highs in the upper 60s. Friday night, mostly cloudy. Not as cool with lows in the mid-50s. At 9 p.m., weather reports for selected cities. At Mansfield-Lom Regional Airport, it was mostly cloudy. The temperature was 61 degrees, the dew point 36, and the relative humidity 39%. The wind was southeast, at 8 miles an hour. The pressure was 29.98 inches and falling. Elsewhere across Ohio, at Cincinnati, it was clear, with a temperature of 67. It was partly cloudy, with a temperature of 69 at Dayton, and 68 at Columbus. It was mostly cloudy, with a temperature of 59 at Wooster, 62 at Marion, and 65 at Toledo Express. It was cloudy, with a temperature of 61 at Cleveland, 61 at Akron-Canton Regional Airport, 60 at Youngstown, and 64 at Findlay. Reports from nearby cities outside Ohio, rain was falling, with a temperature of 59 at Detroit, and 50 at Buffalo. It was mostly cloudy, with a temperature of 63 at Pittsburgh, 71 at Indianapolis, and 67 at Chicago. The extended forecast for the Central Highlands. Saturday, partly sunny with a chance of showers and thunderstorms. Dot is cool with highs in the mid-80s. Chance of rain 40%. Saturday night, mostly cloudy in the evening, then becoming partly cloudy. A chance of thunderstorms in the evening. A chance of showers. Lows around 60. Chance of rain 40%. Sunday, partly sunny with a chance of showers. A chance of thunderstorms in the afternoon. Highs in the mid-80s. Chance of rain 40%. Sunday night, partly cloudy. A chance of showers and thunderstorms in the evening. Lows in the mid-60s. Chance of rain 40%. Monday, partly cloudy. A chance of showers and thunderstorms in the afternoon. Hot with highs around 90. Chance of rain 40%. Monday night, a chance of thunderstorms in the evening. Mostly cloudy with a chance of showers. Lows in the upper 60s. Chance of rain 50%. Tuesday, partly sunny with a chance of showers in the morning, then mostly cloudy with showers likely in the afternoon. Highs in the mid-80s. Chance of rain 60%. The Mansfield, Ohio climate summary for this evening, as of 5:15 p.m., May 12, 2026. Today's high temperature was 66 degrees. The normal high is 70. The record high is 87 degrees, which was set in 1991. Today's low temperature was 40 degrees. The normal low is 48. The record low is 27 degrees, which was set in 1938. No precipitation fell today. No snow fell today, which brings the monthly total to a trace. The total snowfall since July 1st still stands at 29.6 inches. Sunset tonight is at 8:38 p.m. Sunrise tomorrow is at 6:15 a.m. The current time is 9:32 p.m. Eastern Daylight Time. 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
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On the latest weather map, low pressure will enter the Great Lakes region as a warm front moves north across the area late this evening. The associated cold front will sweep eastward through the region on Wednesday as high pressure builds into the region behind the cold front through Friday. The forecast for the Central Highlands. Tonight, showers with a slight chance of thunderstorms after midnight. Not as cool with lows in the mid-50s. South winds 10 to 15 miles per hour with gusts up to 30 miles per hour. Chance of rain near 100%. Chance of rain near 100%. Wednesday, partly sunny. A chance of showers in the morning. Highs in the lower 60s. Temperature falling into the mid-50s in the afternoon. Southwest winds 15 to 20 miles per hour, becoming west in the afternoon. Chance of rain 50%. Wednesday night, mostly cloudy. Cooler with lows in the lower 40s. Northwest winds 15 to 20 miles per hour with gusts up to 30 miles per hour, diminishing to around 10 miles per hour with gusts up to 20 miles per hour after midnight. Thursday, partly sunny. Highs in the upper 50s. Northwest winds 10 to 15 miles per hour with gusts up to 25 miles per hour. Thursday night, mostly clear. Lows in the lower 40s. North winds 5 to 10 miles per hour with gusts up to 20 miles per hour in the evening, becoming light and variable. Friday, partly cloudy. Highs in the upper 60s. Friday night, mostly cloudy. Not as cool with lows in the mid-50s. At 9 p.m., weather reports for selected cities. At Mansfield-Lom Regional Airport, it was mostly cloudy. The temperature was 61 degrees, the dew point 36, and the relative humidity 39%. The wind was southeast, at 8 miles an hour. The pressure was 29.98 inches and falling. Elsewhere across Ohio, at Cincinnati, it was clear, with a temperature of 67. It was partly cloudy, with a temperature of 69 at Dayton, and 68 at Columbus. It was mostly cloudy, with a temperature of 59 at Worcester, 62 at Marion, and 65 at Toledo Express. It was cloudy, with a temperature of 61 at Cleveland, 61 at Akron-Canton Regional Airport, 60 at Youngstown, and 64 at Findlay. Reports from nearby cities outside Ohio, rain was falling, with a temperature of 59 at Detroit, and 50 at Buffalo. It was mostly cloudy, with a temperature of 63 at Pittsburgh, 71 at Indianapolis, and 67 at Chicago. The current time is 9:35 p.m. Eastern Daylight Time. 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We supply the latest available information for the Central Highlands over station WWG57 from Butler on a frequency of 162.450 MHz. On the latest weather map, low pressure will enter the Great Lakes region as a warm front moves north across the area late this evening. The associated cold front will sweep eastward through the region on Wednesday as high pressure builds into the region behind the cold front through Friday. The forecast for the Central Highlands. Tonight, showers with a slight chance of thunderstorms after midnight. Not as cool with lows in the mid-50s. South winds 10 to 15 miles per hour with gusts up to 30 miles per hour. Chance of rain near 100%. Wednesday, partly sunny. A chance of showers in the morning. Highs in the lower 60s. Temperature falling into the mid-50s in the afternoon. Southwest winds 15 to 20 miles per hour, becoming west in the afternoon. Chance of rain 50%. Wednesday night, mostly cloudy. Cooler with lows in the lower 40s. Northwest winds 15 to 20 miles per hour with gusts up to 30 miles per hour, diminishing to around 10 miles per hour with gusts up to 20 miles per hour after midnight. Thursday, partly sunny. Highs in the upper 50s. Northwest winds 10 to 15 miles per hour with gusts up to 25 miles per hour. Thursday night, mostly clear. Lows in the lower 40s. North winds 5 to 10 miles per hour with gusts up to 20 miles per hour in the evening, becoming light and variable.
Friday, partly cloudy. Highs in the upper 60s. Friday night, mostly cloudy. Not as cool with lows in the mid-50s. At 9 p.m., weather reports for selected cities at Mansfield Lawn Region.

Airport, it was mostly cloudy. The temperature was 61 degrees, the dew point 36, and the relative humidity 39%. The wind was southeast, at 8 miles an hour. The pressure was 29.98 inches and falling. Elsewhere across Ohio, at Cincinnati, it was clear, with a temperature of 67. It was partly cloudy, with a temperature of 69 at Dayton, and 68 at Columbus. It was mostly cloudy, with a temperature of 59 at Wooster, 62 at Marion, and 65 at Toledo Express. It was cloudy, with a temperature of 61 at Cleveland, 61 at Akron-Canton Regional Airport, 60 at Youngstown, and 64 at Findlay. Reports from nearby cities outside Ohio, rain was falling, with a temperature of 59 at Detroit, and 50 at Buffalo. It was mostly cloudy, with a temperature of 63 at Pittsburgh, 71 at Indianapolis, and 67 at Chicago. The current time is 9:38 p.m. Eastern Daylight Time. 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We supply the latest available information for the Central Highlands over station WWG 57 from Butler on a frequency of 162.450 MHz. On the latest weather map, low pressure will enter the Great Lakes region as a warm front moves north across the area late this evening. The associated cold front will sweep eastward through the region on Wednesday as high pressure builds into the region behind the cold front through Friday. The forecast for the Central Highlands. Tonight, showers with a slight chance of thunderstorms after midnight. Not as cool with lows in the mid-50s. South winds 10 to 15 miles per hour with gusts up to 30 miles per hour. Chance of rain near 100%. Wednesday, partly sunny. A chance of showers in the morning. Highs in the lower 60s. Temperature falling into the mid-50s in the afternoon. Southwest winds 15 to 20 miles per hour, becoming west in the afternoon. Chance of rain 50%. Wednesday night, mostly cloudy. Cooler with lows in the lower 40s. Northwest winds 15 to 20 miles per hour with gusts up to 30 miles per hour, diminishing to around 10 miles per hour with gusts up to 20 miles per hour after midnight. Thursday, partly sunny. Highs in the upper 50s. Northwest winds 10 to 15 miles per hour with gusts up to 25 miles per hour. Thursday night, mostly clear. Lows in the lower 40s. North winds 5 to 10 miles per hour with gusts up to 20 miles per hour in the evening, becoming light and variable. Friday, partly cloudy. Highs in the upper 60s. Friday night, mostly cloudy. Not as cool with lows in the mid-50s. The extended forecast for the Central Highlands. Saturday, partly sunny with a chance of showers and thunderstorms. Not as cool with highs in the mid-80s. Chance of rain 40%. Saturday night, mostly cloudy in the evening, then becoming partly cloudy. A chance of thunderstorms in the evening. A chance of showers. Lows around 60. Chance of rain 40%. Sunday, partly sunny with a chance of showers. A chance of thunderstorms in the afternoon. Highs in the mid-80s. Chance of rain 40%. Sunday night, partly cloudy. A chance of showers and thunderstorms in the evening. Lows in the mid-60s. Chance of rain 40%. Monday, partly cloudy. A chance of showers and thunderstorms in the afternoon. Hot with highs around 90. Chance of rain 40%. Monday night, a chance of thunderstorms in the evening. Mostly cloudy with a chance of showers. Lows in the upper 60s. Chance of rain 50%. Tuesday, partly sunny with a chance of showers in the morning, then mostly cloudy with showers likely in the afternoon. Highs in the mid-80s. Chance of rain 60%. At 9 p.m., weather reports for selected cities. At Mansfield-Lom Regional Airport, it was mostly cloudy. The temperature was 61 degrees, the dew point 36, and the relative humidity 39%. The wind was southeast, at 8 miles an hour. The pressure was 29.98 inches and falling. Elsewhere across Ohio, at Cincinnati, it was clear, with a temperature of 67.
It was partly cloudy, with a temperature of 69 at Dayton and 68 at Columbus. It was mostly cloudy, with a temperature of 59 at Worcester, 62 at Marion, and 65 at Toledo Express. It was cloudy, with a temperature of 61 at Cleveland, 61 at Akron Canton Regional Airport, 60 at Youngstown, and 64 at Findlay. Reports from nearby cities outside Ohio, rain was falling, with a temperature of 59 at Detroit, and 50 at Buffalo. It was mostly cloudy, with a temperature of 63 at Pittsburgh, 71 at Indianapolis, and 67 at Chicago. The current time is 9:43 p.m. Eastern Daylight Time. 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We supply the latest available information for the Central Highlands over station WWG 57 from Butler on a frequency of 162.450 MHz. On the latest weather map, low pressure will enter the Great Lakes region as a warm front moves north across the area late this evening. The associated cold front will sweep eastward through the region on Wednesday as high pressure builds into the region behind the cold front through Friday. The forecast for the Central Highlands. Tonight, showers with a slight chance of thunderstorms after midnight. Not as cool with lows in the mid-50s. South winds 10 to 15 miles per hour with gusts up to 30 miles per hour. Chance of rain near 100%. Wednesday, partly sunny. A chance of showers in the morning. Highs in the lower 60s. Temperature falling into the mid-50s in the afternoon. Southwest winds 15 to 20 miles per hour, becoming west in the afternoon. Chance of rain 50%. Wednesday night, mostly cloudy. Cooler with lows in the lower 40s. Northwest winds 15 to 20 miles per hour with gusts up to 30 miles per hour, diminishing to around 10 miles per hour with gusts up to 20 miles per hour after midnight. Thursday, partly sunny. Highs in the upper 50s. Northwest winds 10 to 15 miles per hour with gusts up to 25 miles per hour. Thursday night, mostly clear. Lows in the lower 40s. North winds 5 to 10 miles per hour with gusts up to 20 miles per hour in the evening, becoming light and variable. Friday, partly cloudy. Highs in the upper 60s. Friday night, mostly cloudy. Not as cool with lows in the mid-50s. The Mansfield, Ohio climate summary for this evening, as of 5:15 p.m., May 12, 2026. Today's high temperature was 66 degrees. The normal high is 70. The record high is 87 degrees, which was set in 1991. Today's low temperature was 40 degrees. The normal low is 48. The record low is 27 degrees, which was set in 1938. No precipitation fell today. No snow fell today, which brings the monthly total to a trace. The total snowfall since July 1st still stands at 29.6 inches. Sunset tonight is at 8:38 p.m. Sunrise tomorrow is at 6:15 a.m. At 9 p.m., weather reports for selected cities. At Mansfield Lawn Regional Airport, it was mostly cloudy. The temperature was 61 degrees, the dew point 36, and the relative humidity 39%. The wind was southeast, at 8 miles an hour. The pressure was 29.98 inches and falling. Elsewhere across Ohio, at Cincinnati, it was clear, with a temperature of 67. It was partly cloudy, with a temperature of 69 at Dayton, and 68 at Columbus. It was mostly cloudy, with a temperature of 59 at Worcester, 62 at Marion, and 65 at Toledo Express. It was cloudy, with a temperature of 61 at Cleveland, 61 at Akron Canton Regional Airport, 60 at Youngstown, and 64 at Findlay. Reports from nearby cities outside Ohio, rain was falling, with a temperature of 59 at Detroit, and 50 at Buffalo. It was mostly cloudy, with a temperature of 63 at Pittsburgh, 71 at Indianapolis, and 67 at Chicago. The current time is 9:47 p.m. Eastern Daylight Time. 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
We supply the latest available information for the Central Highlands over station WWG57 from Butler on a frequency of 162.450 MHz. On the latest weather map, low pressure will enter the Great Lakes region as a warm front moves north across the area late this evening. The associated cold front will sweep eastward through the region on Wednesday as high pressure builds into the region behind the cold front through Friday. The forecast for the Central Highlands. Tonight, showers with a slight chance of thunderstorms after midnight. Dot is cool with lows in the mid-50s. South winds 10 to 15 miles per hour with gusts up to 30 miles per hour. Chance of rain near 100%. Wednesday, partly sunny. A chance of showers in the morning. Highs in the lower 60s. Temperature falling into the mid-50s in the afternoon. Southwest winds 15 to 20 miles per hour, becoming west in the afternoon. Chance of rain 50%. Wednesday night, mostly cloudy. Cooler with lows in the lower 40s. Northwest winds 15 to 20 miles per hour with gusts up to 30 miles per hour, diminishing to around 10 miles per hour with gusts up to 20 miles per hour after midnight. Thursday, partly sunny. Highs in the upper 50s. Northwest winds 10 to 15 miles per hour with gusts up to 25 miles per hour. Thursday night, mostly clear. Lows in the lower 40s. North winds 5 to 10 miles per hour with gusts up to 20 miles per hour in the evening, becoming light and variable. Friday, partly cloudy. Highs in the upper 60s. Friday night, mostly cloudy. Not as cool with lows in the mid-50s. At 9 p.m., weather reports for selected cities. At Mansfield Lawn Regional Airport, it was mostly cloudy. The temperature was 61 degrees, the dew point 36, and the relative humidity 39%. The wind was southeast, at 8 miles an hour. The pressure was 29.98 inches and falling. Elsewhere across Ohio, at Cincinnati, it was clear, with a temperature of 67. It was partly cloudy, with a temperature of 69 at Dayton, and 68 at Columbus. It was mostly cloudy, with a temperature of 59 at Wooster, 62 at Marion, and 65 at Toledo Express. It was cloudy, with a temperature of 61 at Cleveland, 61 at Akron-Canton Regional Airport, 60 at Youngstown, and 64 at Findlay. Reports from nearby cities outside Ohio, rain was falling, with a temperature of 59 at Detroit, and 50 at Buffalo. It was mostly cloudy, with a temperature of 63 at Pittsburgh, 71 at Indianapolis, and 67 at Chicago. The extended forecast for the Central Highlands. Saturday, partly sunny with a chance of showers and thunderstorms. Not as cool with highs in the mid-80s. Chance of rain 40%. Saturday night, mostly cloudy in the evening, then becoming partly cloudy. A chance of thunderstorms in the evening. A chance of showers. Lows around 60. Chance of rain 40%. Sunday, partly sunny with a chance of showers. A chance of thunderstorms in the afternoon. Highs in the mid-80s. Chance of rain 40%. Sunday night, partly cloudy. A chance of showers and thunderstorms in the evening. Lows in the mid-60s. Chance of rain 40%. Monday, partly cloudy. A chance of showers and thunderstorms in the afternoon. Hot with highs around 90. Chance of rain 40%. Monday night, a chance of thunderstorms in the evening. Mostly cloudy with a chance of showers. Lows in the upper 60s. Chance of rain 50%. Tuesday, partly sunny with a chance of showers in the morning, then mostly cloudy with showers likely in the afternoon. Highs in the mid-80s. Chance of rain 60%. The current time is 9:51 p.m. Eastern Daylight Time. 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On the latest weather map, low pressure will enter the Great Lakes region as a warm front moves north across the area late this evening. The associated cold front will sweep eastward through the region on Wednesday as high pressure builds into the region behind the cold front through Friday.
The forecast for the Central Highlands. Tonight, showers with a slight chance of thunderstorms after midnight. Dot is cool with lows in the mid-50s. South winds 10 to 15 miles per hour with gusts up to 30 miles per hour. Chance of rain near 100%. Wednesday, partly sunny. A chance of showers in the morning. Highs in the lower 60s. Temperature falling into the mid-50s in the afternoon. Southwest winds 15 to 20 miles per hour, becoming west in the afternoon. Chance of rain 50%. Wednesday night, mostly cloudy. Cooler with lows in the lower 40s. Northwest winds 15 to 20 miles per hour with gusts up to 30 miles per hour, diminishing to around 10 miles per hour with gusts up to 20 miles per hour after midnight. Thursday, partly sunny. Highs in the upper 50s. Northwest winds 10 to 15 miles per hour with gusts up to 25 miles per hour. Thursday night, mostly clear. Lows in the lower 40s. North winds 5 to 10 miles per hour with gusts up to 20 miles per hour in the evening, becoming light and variable. Friday, partly cloudy. Highs in the upper 60s. Friday night, mostly cloudy. Not as cool with lows in the mid-50s. At 9 p.m., weather reports for selected cities. At Mansfield Long Regional Airport, it was mostly cloudy. The temperature was 61 degrees, the dew point 36, and the relative humidity 39%. The wind was southeast, at 8 miles an hour. The pressure was 29.98 inches and falling. Elsewhere across Ohio, at Cincinnati, it was clear, with a temperature of 67. It was partly cloudy, with a temperature of 69 at Dayton, and 68 at Columbus. It was mostly cloudy, with a temperature of 59 at Worcester, 62 at Marion, and 65 at Toledo Express. It was cloudy, with a temperature of 61 at Cleveland, 61 at Akron-Canton Regional Airport, 60 at Youngstown, and 64 at Findlay. Reports from nearby cities outside Ohio, rain was falling, with a temperature of 59 at Detroit, and 50 at Buffalo. It was mostly cloudy, with a temperature of 63 at Pittsburgh, 71 at Indianapolis, and 67 at Chicago. The current time is 9:55 p.m. Eastern Daylight Time. 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We supply the latest available information for the Central Highlands over station WWG57 from Butler on a frequency of 162.450 MHz. On the latest weather map, low pressure will enter the Great Lakes region as a warm front moves north across the area late this evening. The associated cold front will sweep eastward through the region on Wednesday as high pressure builds into the region behind the cold front through Friday. The forecast for the Central Highlands. Tonight, showers with a slight chance of thunderstorms after midnight. Dot is cool with lows in the mid-50s. South winds 10 to 15 miles per hour with gusts up to 30 miles per hour. Chance of rain near 100%. Wednesday, partly sunny. A chance of showers in the morning. Highs in the lower 60s. Temperature falling into the mid-50s in the afternoon. Southwest winds 15 to 20 miles per hour, becoming west in the afternoon. Chance of rain 50%. Wednesday night, mostly cloudy. Cooler with lows in the lower 40s. Northwest winds 15 to 20 miles per hour with gusts up to 30 miles per hour, diminishing to around 10 miles per hour with gusts up to 20 miles per hour after midnight. Thursday, partly sunny. Highs in the upper 50s. Northwest winds 10 to 15 miles per hour with gusts up to 25 miles per hour. Thursday night, mostly clear. Lows in the lower 40s. North winds 5 to 10 miles per hour with gusts up to 20 miles per hour in the evening, becoming light and variable. Friday, partly cloudy. Highs in the upper 60s. Friday night, mostly cloudy. Not as cool with lows in the mid-50s. At 9 p.m., weather reports for selected cities. At Mansfield Long Regional Airport, it was mostly cloudy. The temperature was 61 degrees, the dew point 36, and the relative humidity 39%. The wind was southeast, at 8 miles an hour. The pressure was 29.98 inches and falling.
Elsewhere across Ohio, at Cincinnati, it was clear, with a temperature of 67. It was partly cloudy, with a temperature of 69 at Dayton, and 68 at Columbus. It was mostly cloudy, with a temperature of 59 at Wooster, 62 at Marion, and 65 at Toledo Express. It was cloudy, with a temperature of 61 at Cleveland, 61 at Akron-Canton Regional Airport, 60 at Youngstown, and 64 at Findlay. Reports from nearby cities outside Ohio, rain was falling, with a temperature of 59 at Detroit, and 50 at Buffalo. It was mostly cloudy, with a temperature of 63 at Pittsburgh, 71 at Indianapolis, and 67 at Chicago. The current time is 9:58 p.m. Eastern Daylight Time. 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We supply the latest available information for the Central Highlands over station WWG57 from Butler on a frequency of 162.450 MHz. On the latest weather map, low pressure will enter the Great Lakes region as a warm front moves north across the area late this evening. The associated cold front will sweep eastward through the region on Wednesday as high pressure builds into the region behind the cold front through Friday. The forecast for the Central Highlands. Tonight, showers with a slight chance of thunderstorms after midnight. Dot is cool with lows in the mid-50s. South winds 10 to 15 miles per hour with gusts up to 30 miles per hour. Chance of rain near 100%. Wednesday, partly sunny. A chance of showers in the morning. Highs in the lower 60s. Temperature falling into the mid-50s in the afternoon. Southwest winds 15 to 20 miles per hour, becoming west in the afternoon. Chance of rain 50%. Wednesday night, mostly cloudy. Cooler with lows in the lower 40s. Northwest winds 15 to 20 miles per hour with gusts up to 30 miles per hour, diminishing to around 10 miles per hour with gusts up to 20 miles per hour after midnight. Thursday, partly sunny. Highs in the upper 50s. Northwest winds 10 to 15 miles per hour with gusts up to 25 miles per hour. Thursday night, mostly clear. Lows in the lower 40s. North winds 5 to 10 miles per hour with gusts up to 20 miles per hour in the evening, becoming light and variable. Friday, partly cloudy. Highs in the upper 60s. Friday night, mostly cloudy. Not as cool with lows in the mid-50s. The Nearshore Marine Forecast. For the following marine location, the islands to Vermilion. Small craft advisory in effect from 10 p.m. Eastern Daylight Time this evening through Thursday morning. Tonight, southeast winds 5 to 10 knots becoming southwest and increasing to 15 to 20 knots. A slight chance of showers and thunderstorms late this evening. Showers with a slight chance of thunderstorms after midnight. Waves 1 to 3 feet building to 2 to 4 feet. Wednesday, southwest winds 15 to 20 knots becoming west. A slight chance of showers in the morning. Waves 2 to 4 feet building to 3 to 5 feet. Waves occasionally around 6 feet. Wednesday night, northwest winds 15 to 20 knots. Cloudy. Waves 3 to 5 feet subsiding to 2 to 4 feet. Waves occasionally around 6 feet. Thursday, northwest winds 15 to 20 knots diminishing to 10 to 15 knots. Mostly sunny. Waves 2 to 4 feet subsiding to 1 to 3 feet. Winds and waves higher in and near thunderstorms. The water temperature off Toledo is 57 degrees, off Cleveland 52 degrees, and off Erie 54 degrees. The extended forecast for the Central Highlands. Saturday, partly sunny with a chance of showers and thunderstorms. Not as cool with highs in the mid-80s. Chance of rain 40%. Saturday night, mostly cloudy in the evening, then becoming partly cloudy. A chance of thunderstorms in the evening. A chance of showers. Lows around 60. Chance of rain 40%. Sunday, partly sunny with a chance of showers. A chance of thunderstorms in the afternoon. Highs in the mid-80s. Chance of rain 40%. Sunday night, partly cloudy. A chance of showers and thunderstorms in the evening. Lows in the mid-60s. Chance of rain 40%. Monday, partly cloudy.
a chance of showers and thunderstorms in the afternoon. Hot with highs around 90. Chance of rain 40%. Monday night, a chance of thunderstorms in the evening.

is 27 degrees, which was set in 1938. No precipitation fell today. No snow fell today, which brings the monthly total to a trace. The total snowfall since July 1st still stands at 29.6 inches. Sunset tonight is at 8:38 p.m. Sunrise tomorrow is at 6:15 a.m. At 9 p.m., weather reports for selected cities. At Mansfield Lawn Regional Airport, it was mostly cloudy. The temperature was 61 degrees, the dew point 36, and the relative humidity 39%. The wind was southeast, at 8 miles an hour. The pressure was 29.98 inches and falling. Elsewhere across Ohio, at Cincinnati, it was clear, with a temperature of 67. It was partly cloudy, with a temperature of 69 at Dayton, and 68 at Columbus. It was mostly cloudy, with a temperature of 59 at Wooster, 62 at Marion, and 65 at Toledo Express. It was cloudy, with a temperature of 61 at Cleveland, 61 at Akron-Canton Regional Airport, 60 at Youngstown, and 64 at Findlay. Reports from nearby cities outside Ohio, rain was falling, with a temperature of 59 at Detroit, and 50 at Buffalo. It was mostly cloudy, with a temperature of 63 at Pittsburgh, 71 at Indianapolis, and 67 at Chicago. The current time is 10:04 p.m. Eastern Daylight Time. 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We supply the latest available information for the Central Highlands over station WWG57 from Butler on a frequency of 162.450 MHz. On the latest weather map, low pressure will enter the Great Lakes region as a warm front moves north across the area late this evening. The associated cold front will sweep eastward through the region on Wednesday as high pressure builds into the region behind the cold front through Friday. The forecast for the Central Highlands. Tonight, showers with a slight chance of thunderstorms after midnight. Not as cool with lows in the mid-50s. South winds 10 to 15 miles per hour with gusts up to 30 miles per hour. Chance of rain near 100%. Wednesday, partly sunny. A chance of showers in the morning. Highs in the lower 60s. Temperature falling into the mid-50s in the afternoon. Southwest winds 15 to 20 miles per hour, becoming west in the afternoon. Chance of rain 50%. Wednesday night, mostly cloudy. Cooler with lows in the lower 40s. Northwest winds 15 to 20 miles per hour with gusts up to 30 miles per hour, diminishing to around 10 miles per hour with gusts up to 20 miles per hour after midnight. Thursday, partly sunny. Highs in the upper 50s. Northwest winds 10 to 15 miles per hour with gusts up to 25 miles per hour. Thursday night, mostly clear. Lows in the lower 40s. North winds 5 to 10 miles per hour with gusts up to 20 miles per hour in the evening, becoming light and variable. Friday, partly cloudy. Highs in the upper 60s. Friday night, mostly cloudy. Not as cool with lows in the mid-50s. At 10 p.m., weather reports for selected cities. At Mansfield Lawn Regional Airport, it was cloudy. The temperature was 61 degrees, the dew point 38, and the relative humidity 42%. The wind was south, at 10 miles an hour. The pressure was 29.98 inches and steady. Elsewhere across Ohio, at Cleveland, rain was falling, with a temperature of 61. At Cincinnati, it was clear, with a temperature of 65. At Columbus, it was partly cloudy, with a temperature of 65. It was mostly cloudy, with a temperature of 62 at Marion, 67 at Dayton, and 64 at Findlay. It was cloudy, with a temperature of 60 at Wooster, 65 at Toledo Express, 59 at Akron-Canton Regional Airport, and 59 at Youngstown. Reports from nearby cities outside Ohio, at Buffalo, rain was falling, with a temperature of 49. It was mostly cloudy, with a temperature of 70 at Indianapolis, and 67 at Chicago. It was cloudy, with a temperature of 60 at Pittsburgh, and 60 at Detroit. The current time is 10:08 p.m. Eastern Daylight Time. 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

supply the latest available information for the Central Highlands over station WWG57 from Butler on a frequency of 162.450 MHz. On the latest weather map, low pressure will enter the Great Lakes region as a warm front moves north across the area late this evening. The associated cold front will sweep eastward through the region on Wednesday as high pressure builds into the region behind the cold front through Friday. The forecast for the Central Highlands. Tonight, showers with a slight chance of thunderstorms after midnight. Not as cool with lows in the mid-50s. South winds 10 to 15 miles per hour with gusts up to 30 miles per hour. Chance of rain near 100%. Wednesday, partly sunny. A chance of showers in the morning. Highs in the lower 60s. Temperature falling into the mid-50s in the afternoon. Southwest winds 15 to 20 miles per hour, becoming west in the afternoon. Chance of rain 50%. Wednesday night, mostly cloudy. Cooler with lows in the lower 40s. Northwest winds 15 to 20 miles per hour with gusts up to 30 miles per hour, diminishing to around 10 miles per hour with gusts up to 20 miles per hour after midnight. Thursday, partly sunny. Highs in the upper 50s. Northwest winds 10 to 15 miles per hour with gusts up to 25 miles per hour. Thursday night, mostly clear. Lows in the lower 40s. North winds 5 to 10 miles per hour with gusts up to 20 miles per hour in the evening, becoming light and variable. Friday, partly cloudy. Highs in the upper 60s. Friday night, mostly cloudy. Not as cool with lows in the mid-50s. The extended forecast for the Central Highlands. Saturday, partly sunny with a chance of showers and thunderstorms. Not as cool with highs in the mid-80s. Chance of rain 40%. Saturday night, mostly cloudy in the evening, then becoming partly cloudy. A chance of thunderstorms in the evening. A chance of showers. Lows around 60. Chance of rain 40%. Sunday, partly sunny with a chance of showers. A chance of thunderstorms in the afternoon. Highs in the mid-80s. Chance of rain 40%. Sunday night, partly cloudy. A chance of showers and thunderstorms in the evening. Lows in the mid-60s. Chance of rain 40%. Monday, partly cloudy. A chance of showers and thunderstorms in the afternoon. Hot with highs around 90. Chance of rain 40%. Monday night, a chance of thunderstorms in the evening. Mostly cloudy with a chance of showers. Lows in the upper 60s. Chance of rain 50%. Tuesday, partly sunny with a chance of showers in the morning, then mostly cloudy with showers likely in the afternoon. Highs in the mid-80s. Chance of rain 60%. At 10 p.m., weather reports for selected cities. At Mansfield Long Regional Airport, it was cloudy. The temperature was 61 degrees, the dew point 38, and the relative humidity 42%. The wind was south, at 10 miles an hour. The pressure was 29.98 inches and steady. Elsewhere across Ohio, at Cleveland, rain was falling, with a temperature of 61. At Cincinnati, it was clear, with a temperature of 65. At Columbus, it was partly cloudy, with a temperature of 65. It was mostly cloudy, with a temperature of 62 at Marion, 67 at Dayton, and 64 at Findlay. It was cloudy, with a temperature of 60 at Wooster, 65 at Toledo Express, 59 at Akron-Canton Regional Airport, and 59 at Youngstown. Reports from nearby cities outside Ohio, at Buffalo, rain was falling, with a temperature of 49. It was mostly cloudy, with a temperature of 70 at Indianapolis, and 67 at Chicago. It was cloudy, with a temperature of 60 at Pittsburgh, and 60 at Detroit. The current time is 10:12 p.m. Eastern Daylight Time. 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We supply the latest available information for the Central Highlands over station WWG57 from Butler on a frequency of 162.450 MHz. On the latest weather map, low pressure will enter the Great Lakes region as a warm front moves north across the area late this evening.
The associated cold front will sweep eastward through the region on Wednesday as high pressure builds into the region behind the cold front through Friday. The forecast for the Central Highlands. Tonight, showers with a slight chance of thunderstorms after midnight. Dot is cool with lows in the mid-50s. South winds 10 to 15 miles per hour with gusts up to 30 miles per hour. Chance of rain near 100%. Wednesday, partly sunny. A chance of showers in the morning. Highs in the lower 60s. Temperature falling into the mid-50s in the afternoon. Southwest winds 15 to 20 miles per hour, becoming west in the afternoon. Chance of rain 50%. Wednesday night, mostly cloudy. Cooler with lows in the lower 40s. Northwest winds 15 to 20 miles per hour with gusts up to 30 miles per hour, diminishing to around 10 miles per hour with gusts up to 20 miles per hour after midnight. Thursday, partly sunny. Highs in the upper 50s. Northwest winds 10 to 15 miles per hour with gusts up to 25 miles per hour. Thursday night, mostly clear. Lows in the lower 40s. North winds 5 to 10 miles per hour with gusts up to 20 miles per hour in the evening, becoming light and variable. Friday, partly cloudy. Highs in the upper 60s. Friday night, mostly cloudy. Not as cool with lows in the mid-50s. At 10 p.m., weather reports for selected cities. At Mansfield Long Regional Airport, it was cloudy. The temperature was 61 degrees, the dew point 38, and the relative humidity 42%. The wind was south, at 10 miles an hour. The pressure was 29.98 inches and steady. Elsewhere across Ohio, at Cleveland, rain was falling, with a temperature of 61. At Cincinnati, it was clear, with a temperature of 65. At Columbus, it was partly cloudy, with a temperature of 65. It was mostly cloudy, with a temperature of 62 at Marion, 67 at Dayton, and 64 at Findlay. It was cloudy, with a temperature of 60 at Wooster, 65 at Toledo Express, 59 at Akron-Canton Regional Airport, and 59 at Youngstown. Reports from nearby cities outside Ohio. At Buffalo, rain was falling, with a temperature of 49. At Chicago, it was partly cloudy, with a temperature of 67. At Indianapolis, it was mostly cloudy, with a temperature of 70. It was cloudy, with a temperature of 60 at Pittsburgh, and 60 at Detroit. The Mansfield, Ohio climate summary for this evening, as of 5:15 p.m., May 12, 2026. Today's high temperature was 66 degrees. The normal high is 70. The record high is 87 degrees, which was set in 1991. Today's low temperature was 40 degrees. The normal low is 48. The record low is 27 degrees, which was set in 1938. No precipitation fell today. No snow fell today, which brings the monthly total to a trace. The total snowfall since July 1st still stands at 29.6 inches. Sunset tonight is at 8:38 p.m. Sunrise tomorrow is at 6:15 a.m. The Nearshore Marine Forecast. For the following marine location, the islands to Vermilion. Small craft advisory in effect through Thursday morning. West of tonight, south winds 15 to 25 knots becoming southwest. A slight chance of showers and thunderstorms late this evening, then showers with a slight chance of thunderstorms after midnight. Waves 1 to 3 feet building to 2 to 4 feet. Wednesday, southwest winds 15 to 25 knots becoming west. A slight chance of showers in the morning. Waves 2 to 4 feet building to 3 to 5 feet. Waves occasionally around 6 feet. Wednesday night, northwest winds 15 to 25 knots. Cloudy. Waves 3 to 5 feet. Waves occasionally around 6 feet. Thursday, northwest winds 15 to 20 knots diminishing to 10 to 15 knots. Mostly sunny. Waves 2 to 4 feet subsiding to 1 to 3 feet. Winds and waves higher in and near thunderstorms. The water temperature off Toledo is 57 degrees, off Cleveland 52 degrees, and off Erie 54 degrees. The current time is 10:18 p.m. Eastern Daylight Time. 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
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On the latest weather map, low pressure will enter the Great Lakes region as a warm front moves north across the area late this evening. The associated cold front will sweep eastward through the region on Wednesday as high pressure builds into the region behind the cold front through Friday. The forecast for the Central Highlands. Tonight, showers with a slight chance of thunderstorms after midnight. Dot is cool with lows in the mid-50s. South winds 10 to 15 miles per hour with gusts up to 30 miles per hour. Chance of rain near 100%. Wednesday, partly sunny. A chance of showers in the morning. Highs in the lower 60s. Temperature falling into the mid-50s in the afternoon. Southwest winds 15 to 20 miles per hour, becoming west in the afternoon. Chance of rain 50%. Wednesday night, mostly cloudy. Cooler with lows in the lower 40s. Northwest winds 15 to 20 miles per hour with gusts up to 30 miles per hour, diminishing to around 10 miles per hour with gusts up to 20 miles per hour after midnight. Thursday, partly sunny. Highs in the upper 50s. Northwest winds 10 to 15 miles per hour with gusts up to 25 miles per hour. Thursday night, mostly clear. Lows in the lower 40s. North winds 5 to 10 miles per hour with gusts up to 20 miles per hour in the evening, becoming light and variable. Friday, partly cloudy. Highs in the upper 60s. Friday night, mostly cloudy. Not as cool with lows in the mid-50s. The extended forecast for the Central Highlands. Saturday, partly sunny with a chance of showers and thunderstorms. Not as cool with highs in the mid-80s. Chance of rain 40%. Saturday night, mostly cloudy in the evening, then becoming partly cloudy. A chance of thunderstorms in the evening. A chance of showers. Lows around 60. Chance of rain 40%. Sunday, partly sunny with a chance of showers. A chance of thunderstorms in the afternoon. Highs in the mid-80s. Chance of rain 40%. Sunday night, partly cloudy. A chance of showers and thunderstorms in the evening. Lows in the mid-60s. Chance of rain 40%. Monday, partly cloudy. A chance of showers and thunderstorms in the afternoon. Hot with highs around 90. Chance of rain 40%. Monday night, a chance of thunderstorms in the evening. Mostly cloudy with a chance of showers. Lows in the upper 60s. Chance of rain 50%. Tuesday, partly sunny with a chance of showers in the morning, then mostly cloudy with showers likely in the afternoon. Highs in the mid-80s. Chance of rain 60%. At 10 p.m., weather reports for selected cities. At Mansfield Long Regional Airport, it was cloudy. The temperature was 61 degrees, the dew point 38, and the relative humidity 42%. The wind was south, at 10 miles an hour. The pressure was 29.98 inches and steady. Elsewhere across Ohio, at Cleveland, rain was falling, with a temperature of 61. At Cincinnati, it was clear, with a temperature of 65. At Columbus, it was partly cloudy, with a temperature of 65. It was mostly cloudy, with a temperature of 62 at Marion, 67 at Dayton, and 64 at Findlay. It was cloudy, with a temperature of 60 at Wooster, 65 at Toledo Express, 59 at Akron-Canton Regional Airport, and 59 at Youngstown. Reports from nearby cities outside Ohio, at Buffalo, rain was falling, with a temperature of 49. At Chicago, it was partly cloudy, with a temperature of 67. At Indianapolis, it was mostly cloudy, with a temperature of 70. It was cloudy, with a temperature of 60 at Pittsburgh, and 60 at Detroit. The current time is 10:22 p.m. Eastern Daylight Time. 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We supply the latest available information for the Central Highlands over station WWG57 from Butler on a frequency of 162.450 MHz. On the latest weather map, low pressure will enter the Great Lakes region as a warm front moves north across the area late this evening.
The associated cold front will sweep eastward through the region on Wednesday as high pressure builds into the region behind the cold front through Friday. The forecast for the Central Highlands. Overnight, showers with a slight chance of thunderstorms. Dot is cool with lows in the mid-50s. South winds 10 to 15 miles per hour with gusts up to 30 miles per hour. Chance of rain near 100%. Wednesday, partly sunny. A chance of showers in the morning. Highs in the lower 60s. Temperature falling into the mid-50s in the afternoon. Southwest winds 15 to 20 miles per hour, becoming west in the afternoon. Chance of rain 50%. Wednesday night, mostly cloudy. Cooler with lows in the lower 40s. Northwest winds 15 to 20 miles per hour with gusts up to 30 miles per hour, diminishing to around 10 miles per hour with gusts up to 20 miles per hour after midnight. Thursday, partly sunny. Highs in the upper 50s. Northwest winds 10 to 15 miles per hour with gusts up to 25 miles per hour. Thursday night, mostly clear. Lows in the lower 40s. North winds 5 to 10 miles per hour with gusts up to 20 miles per hour in the evening, becoming light and variable. Friday, partly cloudy. Highs in the upper 60s. Friday night, mostly cloudy. Not as cool with lows in the mid-50s. The extended forecast for the Central Highlands. Saturday, partly sunny with a chance of showers and thunderstorms. Not as cool with highs in the mid-80s. Chance of rain 40%. Saturday night, mostly cloudy in the evening, then becoming partly cloudy. A chance of thunderstorms in the evening. A chance of showers. Lows around 60. Chance of rain 40%. Sunday, partly sunny with a chance of showers. A chance of thunderstorms in the afternoon. Highs in the mid-80s. Chance of rain 40%. Sunday night, partly cloudy. A chance of showers and thunderstorms in the evening. Lows in the mid-60s. Chance of rain 40%. Monday, partly cloudy. A chance of showers and thunderstorms in the afternoon. Hot with highs around 90. Chance of rain 40%. Monday night, a chance of thunderstorms in the evening. Mostly cloudy with a chance of showers. Lows in the upper 60s. Chance of rain 50%. Tuesday, partly sunny with a chance of showers in the morning, then mostly cloudy with showers likely in the afternoon. Highs in the mid-80s. Chance of rain 60%. At 10 p.m., weather reports for selected cities. At Mansfield Long Regional Airport, it was cloudy. The temperature was 61 degrees, the dew point 38, and the relative humidity 42%. The wind was south, at 10 miles an hour. The pressure was 29.98 inches and steady. Elsewhere across Ohio, at Cleveland, rain was falling, with a temperature of 61. At Cincinnati, it was clear, with a temperature of 65. At Columbus, it was partly cloudy, with a temperature of 65. It was mostly cloudy, with a temperature of 62 at Marion, 67 at Dayton, and 64 at Findlay. It was cloudy, with a temperature of 60 at Wooster, 65 at Toledo Express, 59 at Akron-Canton Regional Airport, and 59 at Youngstown. Reports from nearby cities outside Ohio. At Buffalo, rain was falling, with a temperature of 49. At Chicago, it was partly cloudy, with a temperature of 67. At Indianapolis, it was mostly cloudy, with a temperature of 70. It was cloudy, with a temperature of 60 at Pittsburgh, and 60 at Detroit. The current time is 10:27 p.m. Eastern Daylight Time. 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We supply the latest available information for the Central Highlands over station WWG57 from Butler on a frequency of 162.450 MHz. On the latest weather map, low pressure will enter the Great Lakes region as a warm front moves north across the area late this evening. The associated cold front will sweep eastward through the region on Wednesday as high pressure builds into the region behind the cold front through Friday. The forecast for the Central Highlands. Overnight, showers with a slight chance of thunderstorms. Not as cool with lows in the mid-50s.
south winds 10 to 15 miles per hour with gusts up to 30 miles per hour. Chance of rain near 100%. Wednesday, partly sunny. A chance of showers in the morning. Highs in the lower 60s. Temperature falling into the mid-50s in the afternoon. Southwest winds 15 to 20 miles per hour, becoming west in the afternoon. Chance of rain 50%. Wednesday night, mostly cloudy. Cooler with lows in the lower 40s. Northwest winds 15 to 20 miles per hour with gusts up to 30 miles per hour, diminishing to around 10 miles per hour with gusts up to 20 miles per hour after midnight. Thursday, partly sunny. Highs in the upper 50s. Northwest winds 10 to 15 miles per hour with gusts up to 25 miles per hour. Thursday night, mostly clear. Lows in the lower 40s. North winds 5 to 10 miles per hour with gusts up to 20 miles per hour in the evening, becoming light and variable. Friday, partly cloudy. Highs in the upper 60s. Friday night, mostly cloudy. Not as cool with lows in the mid-50s. At 10 p.m., weather reports for selected cities. At Mansfield Lawn Regional Airport, it was cloudy. The temperature was 61 degrees, the dew point 38, and the relative humidity 42%. The wind was south, at 10 miles an hour. The pressure was 29.98 inches and steady. Elsewhere across Ohio, at Cleveland, rain was falling, with a temperature of 61. At Cincinnati, it was clear, with a temperature of 65. At Columbus, it was partly cloudy, with a temperature of 65. It was mostly cloudy, with a temperature of 62 at Marion, 67 at Dayton, and 64 at Findlay. It was cloudy, with a temperature of 60 at Wooster, 65 at Toledo Express, 59 at Akron-Canton Regional Airport, and 59 at Youngstown. Reports from nearby cities outside Ohio, at Buffalo, rain was falling, with a temperature of 49. At Chicago, it was partly cloudy, with a temperature of 67. At Indianapolis, it was mostly cloudy, with a temperature of 70. It was cloudy, with a temperature of 60 at Pittsburgh, and 60 at Detroit. The extended forecast for the Central Highlands. Saturday, partly sunny with a chance of showers and thunderstorms. Not as cool with highs in the mid-80s. Chance of rain 40%. Saturday night, mostly cloudy in the evening, then becoming partly cloudy. A chance of thunderstorms in the evening. A chance of showers. Lows around 60. Chance of rain 40%. Sunday, partly sunny with a chance of showers. A chance of thunderstorms in the afternoon. Highs in the mid-80s. Chance of rain 40%. Sunday night, partly cloudy. A chance of showers and thunderstorms in the evening. Lows in the mid-60s. Chance of rain 40%. Monday, partly cloudy. A chance of showers and thunderstorms in the afternoon. Hot with highs around 90. Chance of rain 40%. Monday night, a chance of thunderstorms in the evening. Mostly cloudy with a chance of showers. Lows in the upper 60s. Chance of rain 50%. Tuesday, partly sunny with a chance of showers in the morning, then mostly cloudy with showers likely in the afternoon. Highs in the mid-80s. Chance of rain 60%. The Mansfield, Ohio climate summary for this evening, as of 5:15 p.m., May 12, 2026. Today's high temperature was 66 degrees. The normal high is 70. The record high is 87 degrees, which was set in 1991. Today's low temperature was 40 degrees. The normal low is 48. The record low is 27 degrees, which was set in 1938. No precipitation fell today. No snow fell today, which brings the monthly total to a trace. The total snowfall since July 1st still stands at 29.6 inches. Sunset tonight is at 8:38 p.m. Sunrise tomorrow is at 6:15 a.m. The current time is 10:32 p.m. Eastern Daylight Time. 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
On the latest weather map, low pressure will enter the Great Lakes region as a warm front moves north across the area late this evening. The associated cold front will sweep eastward through the region on Wednesday as high pressure builds into the region behind the cold front through Friday. The forecast for the Central Highlands. Overnight, showers with a slight chance of thunderstorms. Dot is cool with lows in the mid-50s. South winds 10 to 15 miles per hour with gusts up to 30 miles per hour. Chance of rain near 100%. Wednesday, partly sunny. A chance of showers in the morning. Highs in the lower 60s. Temperature falling into the mid-50s in the afternoon. Southwest winds 15 to 20 miles per hour, becoming west in the afternoon. Chance of rain 50%. Wednesday night, mostly cloudy. Cooler with lows in the lower 40s. Northwest winds 15 to 20 miles per hour with gusts up to 30 miles per hour, diminishing to around 10 miles per hour with gusts up to 20 miles per hour after midnight. Thursday, partly sunny. Highs in the upper 50s. Northwest winds 10 to 15 miles per hour with gusts up to 25 miles per hour. Thursday night, mostly clear. Lows in the lower 40s. North winds 5 to 10 miles per hour with gusts up to 20 miles per hour in the evening, becoming light and variable. Friday, partly cloudy. Highs in the upper 60s. Friday night, mostly cloudy. Not as cool with lows in the mid-50s. At 10 p.m., weather reports for selected cities. At Mansfield Long Regional Airport, it was cloudy. The temperature was 61 degrees, the dew point 38, and the relative humidity 42%. The wind was south, at 10 miles an hour. The pressure was 29.98 inches and steady. Elsewhere across Ohio, at Cleveland, rain was falling, with a temperature of 61. At Cincinnati, it was clear, with a temperature of 65. At Columbus, it was partly cloudy, with a temperature of 65. It was mostly cloudy, with a temperature of 62 at Marion, 67 at Dayton, and 64 at Findlay. It was cloudy, with a temperature of 60 at Wooster, 65 at Toledo Express, 59 at Akron-Canton Regional Airport, and 59 at Youngstown. Reports from nearby cities outside Ohio, at Buffalo, rain was falling, with a temperature of 49. At Chicago, it was partly cloudy, with a temperature of 67. At Indianapolis, it was mostly cloudy, with a temperature of 70. It was cloudy, with a temperature of 60 at Pittsburgh, and 60 at Detroit. The current time is 10:36 p.m. Eastern Daylight Time. 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We supply the latest available information for the Central Highlands over station WWG57 from Butler on a frequency of 162.450 MHz. On the latest weather map, low pressure will enter the Great Lakes region as a warm front moves north across the area late this evening. The associated cold front will sweep eastward through the region on Wednesday as high pressure builds into the region behind the cold front through Friday. The forecast for the Central Highlands. Overnight, showers with a slight chance of thunderstorms. Dot is cool with lows in the mid-50s. South winds 10 to 15 miles per hour with gusts up to 30 miles per hour. Chance of rain near 100%. Wednesday, partly sunny. A chance of showers in the morning. Highs in the lower 60s. Temperature falling into the mid-50s in the afternoon. Southwest winds 15 to 20 miles per hour, becoming west in the afternoon. Chance of rain 50%. Wednesday night, mostly cloudy. Cooler with lows in the lower 40s. Northwest winds 15 to 20 miles per hour with gusts up to 30 miles per hour, diminishing to around 10 miles per hour with gusts up to 20 miles per hour after midnight. Thursday, partly sunny. Highs in the upper 50s. Northwest winds 10 to 15 miles per hour with gusts up to 25 miles per hour. Thursday night, mostly clear. Lows in the lower 40s. North winds 5 to 10 miles per hour with gusts up to 20 miles per hour in the evening, becoming light and variable. Friday, partly cloudy. Highs in the upper 60s. Friday night, mostly cloudy. Not as cool with lows in the mid-50s.
at 10 p.m. Weather reports for selected cities. At Mansfield Long Regional Airport, it was cloudy. The temperature was 61 degrees, the dew point 38, and the relative humidity 42%. The wind was south, at 10 miles an hour. The pressure was 29.98 inches and steady. Elsewhere across Ohio, at Cleveland, rain was falling, with a temperature of 61. At Cincinnati, it was clear, with a temperature of 65. At Columbus, it was partly cloudy, with a temperature of 65. It was mostly cloudy, with a temperature of 62 at Marion, 67 at Dayton, and 64 at Findlay. It was cloudy, with a temperature of 60 at Wooster, 65 at Toledo Express, 59 at Akron-Canton Regional Airport, and 59 at Youngstown. Reports from nearby cities outside Ohio, at Buffalo, rain was falling, with a temperature of 49. At Chicago, it was partly cloudy, with a temperature of 67. At Indianapolis, it was mostly cloudy, with a temperature of 70. It was cloudy, with a temperature of 60 at Pittsburgh, and 60 at Detroit. The current time is 10:39 p.m. Eastern Daylight Time. 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We supply the latest available information for the Central Highlands over station WWG57 from Butler on a frequency of 162.450 MHz. On the latest weather map, low pressure will enter the Great Lakes region as a warm front moves north across the area late this evening. The associated cold front will sweep eastward through the region on Wednesday as high pressure builds into the region behind the cold front through Friday. The extended forecast for the Central Highlands. Saturday, partly sunny with a chance of showers and thunderstorms. Not as cool with highs in the mid-80s. Chance of rain 40%. Saturday night, mostly cloudy in the evening, then becoming partly cloudy. A chance of thunderstorms in the evening. A chance of showers. Lows around 60. Chance of rain 40%. Sunday, partly sunny with a chance of showers. A chance of thunderstorms in the afternoon. Highs in the mid-80s. Chance of rain 40%. Sunday night, partly cloudy. A chance of showers and thunderstorms in the evening. Lows in the mid-60s. Chance of rain 40%. Monday, partly cloudy. A chance of showers and thunderstorms in the afternoon. Hot with highs around 90. Chance of rain 40%. Monday night, a chance of thunderstorms in the evening. Mostly cloudy with a chance of showers. Lows in the upper 60s. Chance of rain 50%. Tuesday, partly sunny with a chance of showers in the morning, then mostly cloudy with showers likely in the afternoon. Highs in the mid-80s. Chance of rain 60%. The forecast for the Central Highlands. Overnight, showers with a slight chance of thunderstorms. Not as cool with lows in the mid-50s. South winds 10 to 15 miles per hour with gusts up to 30 miles per hour. Chance of rain near 100%. Wednesday, partly sunny. A chance of showers in the morning. Highs in the lower 60s. Temperature falling into the mid-50s in the afternoon. Southwest winds 15 to 20 miles per hour, becoming west in the afternoon. Chance of rain 50%. Wednesday night, mostly cloudy. Cooler with lows in the lower 40s. Northwest winds 15 to 20 miles per hour with gusts up to 30 miles per hour, diminishing to around 10 miles per hour with gusts up to 20 miles per hour after midnight. Thursday, partly sunny. Highs in the upper 50s. Northwest winds 10 to 15 miles per hour with gusts up to 25 miles per hour. Thursday night, mostly clear. Lows in the lower 40s. North winds 5 to 10 miles per hour with gusts up to 20 miles per hour in the evening, becoming light and variable. Friday, partly cloudy. Highs in the upper 60s. Friday night, mostly cloudy. Not as cool with lows in the mid-50s. At 10 p.m., weather reports for selected cities. At Mansfield Long Regional Airport, it was cloudy. The temperature was 61 degrees. The dew point 38, and the relative humidity 42%. The wind was south, at 10 miles an hour. The pressure was 29.98 inches and steady.
Elsewhere across Ohio, at Cleveland, rain was falling, with a temperature of 61. At Cincinnati, it was clear, with a temperature of 65. At Columbus, it was partly cloudy, with a temperature of 65. It was mostly cloudy, with a temperature of 62 at Marion, 67 at Dayton, and 64 at Findlay. It was cloudy, with a temperature of 60 at Wooster, 65 at Toledo Express, 59 at Akron-Canton Regional Airport, and 59 at Youngstown. Reports from nearby cities outside Ohio, at Buffalo, rain was falling, with a temperature of 49. At Chicago, it was partly cloudy, with a temperature of 67. At Indianapolis, it was mostly cloudy, with a temperature of 70. It was cloudy, with a temperature of 60 at Pittsburgh, and 60 at Detroit. The current time is 10:44 p.m. Eastern Daylight Time. 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We supply the latest available information for the Central Highlands over station WWG57 from Butler on a frequency of 162.450 MHz. On the latest weather map, low pressure will enter the Great Lakes region as a warm front moves north across the area late this evening. The associated cold front will sweep eastward through the region on Wednesday as high pressure builds into the region behind the cold front through Friday. The forecast for the Central Highlands. Overnight, showers with a slight chance of thunderstorms. Not as cool with lows in the mid-50s. South winds 10 to 15 miles per hour with gusts up to 30 miles per hour. Chance of rain near 100%. Wednesday, partly sunny. A chance of showers in the morning. Highs in the lower 60s. Temperature falling into the mid-50s in the afternoon. Southwest winds 15 to 20 miles per hour, becoming west in the afternoon. Chance of rain 50%. Wednesday night, mostly cloudy. Cooler with lows in the lower 40s. Northwest winds 15 to 20 miles per hour with gusts up to 30 miles per hour, diminishing to around 10 miles per hour with gusts up to 20 miles per hour after midnight. Thursday, partly sunny. Highs in the upper 50s. Northwest winds 10 to 15 miles per hour with gusts up to 25 miles per hour. Thursday night, mostly clear. Lows in the lower 40s. North winds 5 to 10 miles per hour with gusts up to 20 miles per hour in the evening, becoming light and variable. Friday, partly cloudy. Highs in the upper 60s. Friday night, mostly cloudy. Not as cool with lows in the mid-50s. The Mansfield, Ohio climate summary for this evening, as of 5:15 p.m., May 12, 2026. Today's high temperature was 66 degrees. The normal high is 70. The record high is 87 degrees, which was set in 1991. Today's low temperature was 40 degrees. The normal low is 48. The record low is 27 degrees, which was set in 1938. No precipitation fell today. No snow fell today, which brings the monthly total to a trace. The total snowfall since July 1st still stands at 29.6 inches. Sunset tonight is at 8:38 p.m. Sunrise tomorrow is at 6:15 a.m. At 10 p.m., weather reports for selected cities. At Mansfield Long Regional Airport, it was cloudy. The temperature was 61 degrees, the dew point 38, and the relative humidity 42%. The wind was south, at 10 miles an hour. The pressure was 29.98 inches and steady. Elsewhere across Ohio, at Cleveland, rain was falling, with a temperature of 61. At Cincinnati, it was clear, with a temperature of 65. At Columbus, it was partly cloudy, with a temperature of 65. It was mostly cloudy, with a temperature of 62 at Marion, 67 at Dayton, and 64 at Findlay. It was cloudy, with a temperature of 60 at Wooster, 65 at Toledo Express, 59 at Akron-Canton Regional Airport, and 59 at Youngstown. Reports from nearby cities outside Ohio, at Buffalo, rain was falling, with a temperature of 49. At Chicago, it was partly cloudy, with a temperature of 67. At Indianapolis, it was mostly cloudy, with a temperature of 70. It was cloudy, with a temperature of 60 at Pittsburgh, and 60 at Detroit.
The current time is 10:48 p.m. Eastern Daylight Time. 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On the latest weather map, low pressure will enter the Great Lakes region as a warm front moves north across the area late this evening. The associated cold front will sweep eastward through the region on Wednesday as high pressure builds into the region behind the cold front through Friday. The forecast for the Central Highlands. Overnight, showers with a slight chance of thunderstorms. Not as cool with lows in the mid-50s. South winds 10 to 15 miles per hour with gusts up to 30 miles per hour. Chance of rain near 100%. Wednesday, partly sunny. A chance of showers in the morning. Highs in the lower 60s. Temperature falling into the mid-50s in the afternoon. Southwest winds 15 to 20 miles per hour, becoming west in the afternoon. Chance of rain 50%. Wednesday night, mostly cloudy. Cooler with lows in the lower 40s. Northwest winds 15 to 20 miles per hour with gusts up to 30 miles per hour, diminishing to around 10 miles per hour with gusts up to 20 miles per hour after midnight. Thursday, partly sunny. Highs in the upper 50s. Northwest winds 10 to 15 miles per hour with gusts up to 25 miles per hour. Thursday night, mostly clear. Lows in the lower 40s. North winds 5 to 10 miles per hour with gusts up to 20 miles per hour in the evening, becoming light and variable. Friday, partly cloudy. Highs in the upper 60s. Friday night, mostly cloudy. Not as cool with lows in the mid-50s. The extended forecast for the Central Highlands. Saturday, partly sunny with a chance of showers and thunderstorms. Not as cool with highs in the mid-80s. Chance of rain 40%. Saturday night, mostly cloudy in the evening, then becoming partly cloudy. A chance of thunderstorms in the evening. A chance of showers. Lows around 60. Chance of rain 40%. Sunday, partly sunny with a chance of showers. A chance of thunderstorms in the afternoon. Highs in the mid-80s. Chance of rain 40%. Sunday night, partly cloudy. A chance of showers and thunderstorms in the evening. Lows in the mid-60s. Chance of rain 40%. Monday, partly cloudy. A chance of showers and thunderstorms in the afternoon. Hot with highs around 90. Chance of rain 40%. Monday night, a chance of thunderstorms in the evening. Mostly cloudy with a chance of showers. Lows in the upper 60s. Chance of rain 50%. Tuesday, partly sunny with a chance of showers in the morning, then mostly cloudy with showers likely in the afternoon. Highs in the mid-80s. Chance of rain 60%. At 10 p.m., weather reports for selected cities. At Mansfield Long Regional Airport, it was cloudy. The temperature was 61 degrees, the dew point 38, and the relative humidity 42%. The wind was south, at 10 miles an hour. The pressure was 29.98 inches and steady. Elsewhere across Ohio, at Cleveland, rain was falling, with a temperature of 61. At Cincinnati, it was clear, with a temperature of 65. At Columbus, it was partly cloudy, with a temperature of 65. It was mostly cloudy, with a temperature of 62 at Marion, 67 at Dayton, and 64 at Findlay. It was cloudy, with a temperature of 60 at Wooster, 65 at Toledo Express, 59 at Akron-Canton Regional Airport, and 59 at Youngstown. Reports from nearby cities outside Ohio, at Buffalo, rain was falling, with a temperature of 49. At Chicago, it was partly cloudy, with a temperature of 67. At Indianapolis, it was mostly cloudy, with a temperature of 70. It was cloudy, with a temperature of 60 at Pittsburgh, and 60 at Detroit. The current time is 10:52 p.m. Eastern Daylight Time. 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
We supply the latest available information for the Central Highlands over station WWG57 from Butler on a frequency of 162.450 MHz. On the latest weather map, low pressure will enter the Great Lakes region as a warm front moves north across the area late this evening. The associated cold front will sweep eastward through the region on Wednesday as high pressure builds into the region behind the cold front through Friday. The forecast for the Central Highlands. Overnight, showers with a slight chance of thunderstorms. Not as cool with lows in the mid-50s. South winds 10 to 15 miles per hour with gusts up to 30 miles per hour. Chance of rain near 100%. Wednesday, partly sunny. A chance of showers in the morning. Highs in the lower 60s. Temperature falling into the mid-50s in the afternoon. Southwest winds 15 to 20 miles per hour, becoming west in the afternoon. Chance of rain 50%. Wednesday night, mostly cloudy. Cooler with lows in the lower 40s. Northwest winds 15 to 20 miles per hour with gusts up to 30 miles per hour, diminishing to around 10 miles per hour with gusts up to 20 miles per hour after midnight. Thursday, partly sunny. Highs in the upper 50s. Northwest winds 10 to 15 miles per hour with gusts up to 25 miles per hour. Thursday night, mostly clear. Lows in the lower 40s. North winds 5 to 10 miles per hour with gusts up to 20 miles per hour in the evening, becoming light and variable. Friday, partly cloudy. Highs in the upper 60s. Friday night, mostly cloudy. Not as cool with lows in the mid-50s. At 10 p.m., weather reports for selected cities. At Mansfield Long Regional Airport, it was cloudy. The temperature was 61 degrees, the dew point 38, and the relative humidity 42%. The wind was south, at 10 miles an hour. The pressure was 29.98 inches and steady. Elsewhere across Ohio, at Cleveland, rain was falling, with a temperature of 61. At Cincinnati, it was clear, with a temperature of 65. At Columbus, it was partly cloudy, with a temperature of 65. It was mostly cloudy, with a temperature of 62 at Marion, 67 at Dayton, and 64 at Findlay. It was cloudy, with a temperature of 60 at Wooster, 65 at Toledo Express, 59 at Akron-Canton Regional Airport, and 59 at Youngstown. Reports from nearby cities outside Ohio, at Buffalo, rain was falling, with a temperature of 49. At Chicago, it was partly cloudy, with a temperature of 67. At Indianapolis, it was mostly cloudy, with a temperature of 70. It was cloudy, with a temperature of 60 at Pittsburgh, and 60 at Detroit. The current time is 10:56 p.m. Eastern Daylight Time. 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We supply the latest available information for the Central Highlands over station WWG57 from Butler on a frequency of 162.450 MHz. On the latest weather map, low pressure will enter the Great Lakes region as a warm front moves north across the area late this evening. The associated cold front will sweep eastward through the region on Wednesday as high pressure builds into the region behind the cold front through Friday. The forecast for the Central Highlands. Overnight, showers with a slight chance of thunderstorms. Not as cool with lows in the mid-50s. South winds 10 to 15 miles per hour with gusts up to 30 miles per hour. Chance of rain near 100%. Wednesday, partly sunny. A chance of showers in the morning. Highs in the lower 60s. Temperature falling into the mid-50s in the afternoon. Southwest winds 15 to 20 miles per hour, becoming west in the afternoon. Chance of rain 50%. Wednesday night, mostly cloudy. Cooler with lows in the lower 40s. Northwest winds 15 to 20 miles per hour with gusts up to 30 miles per hour, diminishing to around 10 miles per hour with gusts up to 20 miles per hour after midnight. Thursday, partly sunny. Highs in the upper 50s. Northwest winds 10 to 15 miles per hour with gusts up to 25 miles per hour. Thursday night, mostly clear. Lows in the lower 40s.
North winds 5 to 10 miles per hour with gusts up to 20 miles per hour in the evening, becoming light and variable. Friday, partly cloudy. Highs in the upper 60s. Friday night, mostly cloudy. Not as cool with lows in the mid 50s. At 10 p.m., weather reports for selected cities. At Mansfield Lom Regional Airport, it was cloudy. The temperature was 61 degrees, the dew point 38, and the relative humidity 42%. The wind was south, at 10 miles an hour. The pressure was 29.98 inches and steady. Elsewhere across Ohio, at Cleveland, rain was falling, with a temperature of 61. At Cincinnati, it was clear, with a temperature of 65. At Columbus, it was partly cloudy, with a temperature of 65. It was mostly cloudy, with a temperature of 62 at Marion, 67 at Dayton, and 64 at Findlay. It was cloudy, with a temperature of 60 at Wooster, 65 at Toledo Express, 59 at Akron-Canton Regional Airport, and 59 at Youngstown. Reports from nearby cities outside Ohio, at Buffalo, rain was falling, with a temperature of 49. At Chicago, it was partly cloudy, with a temperature of 67. At Indianapolis, it was mostly cloudy, with a temperature of 70. It was cloudy, with a temperature of 60 at Pittsburgh, and 60 at Detroit. The current time is 10:59 p.m. Eastern Daylight Time. 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We supply the latest available information for the Central Highlands over station WWG57 from Butler on a frequency of 162.450 MHz. On the latest weather map, low pressure will enter the Great Lakes region as a warm front moves north across the area late this evening. The associated cold front will sweep eastward through the region on Wednesday as high pressure builds into the region behind the cold front through Friday. The Nearshore Marine Forecast. For the following marine location, the islands to Vermilion. Small craft advisory in effect through Thursday morning. West of tonight, south winds 15 to 25 knots becoming southwest. A slight chance of showers and thunderstorms late this evening, then showers with a slight chance of thunderstorms after midnight. Waves 1 to 3 feet building to 2 to 4 feet. Wednesday, southwest winds 15 to 25 knots becoming west. A slight chance of showers in the morning. Waves 2 to 4 feet building to 3 to 5 feet. Waves occasionally around 6 feet. Wednesday night, northwest winds 15 to 25 knots. Cloudy. Waves 3 to 5 feet. Waves occasionally around 6 feet. Thursday, northwest winds 15 to 20 knots diminishing to 10 to 15 knots. Mostly sunny. Waves 2 to 4 feet subsiding to 1 to 3 feet. Winds and waves higher in and near thunderstorms. The water temperature off Toledo is 57 degrees, off Cleveland 52 degrees, and off Erie 54 degrees. The extended forecast for the Central Highlands. Saturday, partly sunny with a chance of showers and thunderstorms. Not as cool with highs in the mid-80s. Chance of rain 40%. Saturday night, mostly cloudy in the evening, then becoming partly cloudy. A chance of thunderstorms in the evening. A chance of showers. Lows around 60. Chance of rain 40%. Sunday, partly sunny with a chance of showers. A chance of thunderstorms in the afternoon. Highs in the mid-80s. Chance of rain 40%. Sunday night, partly cloudy. A chance of showers and thunderstorms in the evening. Lows in the mid-60s. Chance of rain 40%. Monday, partly cloudy. A chance of showers and thunderstorms in the afternoon. Hot with highs around 90. Chance of rain 40%. Monday night, a chance of thunderstorms in the evening. Mostly cloudy with a chance of showers. Lows in the upper 60s. Chance of rain 50%. Tuesday, partly sunny with a chance of showers in the morning, then mostly cloudy with showers likely in the afternoon. Highs in the mid-80s. Chance of rain 60%. The forecast for the Central Highlands. Overnight, showers with a slight chance of thunderstorms. Not as cool with lows in the mid-50s. South winds 10 to 15 miles per hour with gusts up to 30 miles per hour.
chance of rain near 100%. Wednesday, partly sunny. A chance of showers in the morning. Highs in the lower 60s. Temperature falling into the mid-50s in the afternoon. Southwest winds 15 to 20 miles per hour, becoming west in the afternoon. Chance of rain 50%.

Friday, partly cloudy. Highs in the upper 60s. Friday night, mostly cloudy. Not as cool with lows in the mid-50s. At 10 p.m., weather reports for selected cities. At Mansfield Lom Regional Airport, it was cloudy. The temperature was 61 degrees, the dew point 38, and the relative humidity 42%. The wind was south, at 10 miles an hour. The pressure was 29.98 inches and steady. Elsewhere across Ohio, at Cleveland, rain was falling, with a temperature of 61. At Cincinnati, it was clear, with a temperature of 65. At Columbus, it was partly cloudy, with a temperature of 65. It was mostly cloudy, with a temperature of 62 at Marion, 67 at Dayton, and 64 at Findlay. It was cloudy, with a temperature of 60 at Wooster, 65 at Toledo Express, 59 at Akron-Canton Regional Airport, and 59 at Youngstown. Reports from nearby cities outside Ohio. At Buffalo, rain was falling, with a temperature of 49. At Chicago, it was partly cloudy, with a temperature of 67. At Indianapolis, it was mostly cloudy, with a temperature of 70. It was cloudy, with a temperature of 60 at Pittsburgh, and 60 at Detroit. The current time is 11.05 p.m. Eastern Daylight Time. 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We supply the latest available information for the Central Highlands over station WWG57 from Butler on a frequency of 162.450 MHz. On the latest weather map, low pressure will enter the Great Lakes region as a warm front moves north across the area late this evening. The associated cold front will sweep eastward through the region on Wednesday as high pressure builds into the region behind the cold front through Friday. The forecast for the Central Highlands. Overnight, showers with a slight chance of thunderstorms. Not as cool with lows in the mid-50s. South winds 10 to 15 miles per hour with gusts up to 30 miles per hour. Chance of rain near 100%. Wednesday, partly sunny. A chance of showers in the morning. Highs in the lower 60s. Temperature falling into the mid-50s in the afternoon. Southwest winds 15 to 20 miles per hour, becoming west in the afternoon. Chance of rain 50%. Wednesday night, mostly cloudy. Cooler with lows in the lower 40s. Northwest winds 15 to 20 miles per hour with gusts up to 30 miles per hour, diminishing to around 10 miles per hour with gusts up to 20 miles per hour after midnight. Thursday, partly sunny. Highs in the upper 50s. Northwest winds 10 to 15 miles per hour with gusts up to 25 miles per hour. Thursday night, mostly clear. Lows in the lower 40s. North winds 5 to 10 miles per hour with gusts up to 20 miles per hour in the evening, becoming light and variable. Friday, partly cloudy. Highs in the upper 60s. Friday night, mostly cloudy. Not as cool with lows in the mid-50s. At 11 p.m., weather reports for selected cities. At Mansfield Lom Regional Airport, it was mostly cloudy. The temperature was 62 degrees, the dew point 38, and the relative humidity 40%. The wind was south, at 13 miles an hour. The pressure was 29.95 inches and falling. Elsewhere across Ohio, rain was falling, with a temperature of 57 at Toledo Express, 63 at Cleveland, 59 at Youngstown, and 62 at Findlay. It was partly cloudy, with a temperature of 63 at Cincinnati, and 64 at Columbus. It was mostly cloudy, with a temperature of 61 at Wooster, 62 at Marion, and 67 at Dayton. At Akron-Canton Regional Airport, it was cloudy, with a temperature of 60. Reports from nearby cities outside Ohio, rain was falling, with a temperature of 57 at Detroit, and 48 at Buffalo. At Chicago, it was partly cloudy, with a temperature of 65. It was cloudy, with a temperature of 60 at Pittsburgh, and 68 at Indianapolis. The current time is 11.08 p.m. Eastern Daylight Time. 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

frequency of 162.450 MHz. On the latest weather map, low pressure will enter the Great Lakes region as a warm front moves north across the area late this evening. The associated cold front will sweep eastward through the region on Wednesday as high pressure builds into the region behind the cold front through Friday. The forecast for the Central Highlands. Overnight, showers with a slight chance of thunderstorms. Dot is cool with lows in the mid-50s. South winds 10 to 15 miles per hour with gusts up to 30 miles per hour. Chance of rain near 100%. Wednesday, partly sunny. A chance of showers in the morning. Highs in the lower 60s. Temperature falling into the mid-50s in the afternoon. Southwest winds 15 to 20 miles per hour, becoming west in the afternoon. Chance of rain 50%. Wednesday night, mostly cloudy. Cooler with lows in the lower 40s. Northwest winds 15 to 20 miles per hour with gusts up to 30 miles per hour, diminishing to around 10 miles per hour with gusts up to 20 miles per hour after midnight. Thursday, partly sunny. Highs in the upper 50s. Northwest winds 10 to 15 miles per hour with gusts up to 25 miles per hour. Thursday night, mostly clear. Lows in the lower 40s. North winds 5 to 10 miles per hour with gusts up to 20 miles per hour in the evening, becoming light and variable. Friday, partly cloudy. Highs in the upper 60s. Friday night, mostly cloudy. Not as cool with lows in the mid-50s. The extended forecast for the Central Highlands. Saturday, partly sunny with a chance of showers and thunderstorms. Not as cool with highs in the mid-80s. Chance of rain 40%. Saturday night, mostly cloudy in the evening, then becoming partly cloudy. A chance of thunderstorms in the evening. A chance of showers. Lows around 60. Chance of rain 40%. Sunday, partly sunny with a chance of showers. A chance of thunderstorms in the afternoon. Highs in the mid-80s. Chance of rain 40%. Sunday night, partly cloudy. A chance of showers and thunderstorms in the evening. Lows in the mid-60s. Chance of rain 40%. Monday, partly cloudy. A chance of showers and thunderstorms in the afternoon. Hot with highs around 90. Chance of rain 40%. Monday night, a chance of thunderstorms in the evening. Mostly cloudy with a chance of showers. Lows in the upper 60s. Chance of rain 50%. Tuesday, partly sunny with a chance of showers in the morning, then mostly cloudy with showers likely in the afternoon. Highs in the mid-80s. Chance of rain 60%. At 11 p.m., weather reports for selected cities. At Mansfield Long Regional Airport, it was mostly cloudy. The temperature was 62 degrees, the dew point 38, and the relative humidity 40%. The wind was south, at 13 miles an hour. The pressure was 29.95 inches and falling. Elsewhere across Ohio, rain was falling, with a temperature of 57 at Toledo Express, 63 at Cleveland, 59 at Youngstown, and 62 at Findlay. It was partly cloudy, with a temperature of 63 at Cincinnati, and 64 at Columbus. It was mostly cloudy, with a temperature of 61 at Worcester, 62 at Marion, and 67 at Dayton. At Akron-Canton Regional Airport, it was cloudy, with a temperature of 60. Reports from nearby cities outside Ohio, rain was falling, with a temperature of 57 at Detroit, and 48 at Buffalo. At Chicago, it was partly cloudy, with a temperature of 65. It was cloudy, with a temperature of 60 at Pittsburgh, and 68 at Indianapolis. The current time is 11:13 p.m. Eastern Daylight Time. 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On the latest weather map, low pressure will enter the Great Lakes region as a warm front moves north across the area late this evening. The associated cold front will sweep eastward through the region on Wednesday as high pressure builds into the region behind the cold front through Friday. The forecast for the Central Highlands. Overnight,
showers with a slight chance of thunderstorms. Dot is cool with lows in the mid-50s. South winds 10 to 15 miles per hour with gusts up to 30 miles per hour. Chance of rain near 100%. Wednesday, partly sunny. A chance of showers in the morning. Highs in the lower 60s. Temperature falling into the mid-50s in the afternoon. Southwest winds 15 to 20 miles per hour, becoming west in the afternoon. Chance of rain 50%. Wednesday night, mostly cloudy. Cooler with lows in the lower 40s. Northwest winds 15 to 20 miles per hour with gusts up to 30 miles per hour, diminishing to around 10 miles per hour with gusts up to 20 miles per hour after midnight. Thursday, partly sunny. Highs in the upper 50s. Northwest winds 10 to 15 miles per hour with gusts up to 25 miles per hour. Thursday night, mostly clear. Lows in the lower 40s. North winds 5 to 10 miles per hour with gusts up to 20 miles per hour in the evening, becoming light and variable. Friday, partly cloudy. Highs in the upper 60s. Friday night, mostly cloudy. Not as cool with lows in the mid-50s. At 11 p.m., weather reports for selected cities. At Mansfield Lawn Regional Airport, it was mostly cloudy. The temperature was 62 degrees, the dew point 38, and the relative humidity 40%. The wind was south, at 13 miles an hour. The pressure was 29.95 inches and falling. Elsewhere across Ohio, rain was falling, with a temperature of 57 at Toledo Express, 63 at Cleveland, 59 at Youngstown, and 62 at Findlay. It was partly cloudy, with a temperature of 63 at Cincinnati, and 64 at Columbus. It was mostly cloudy, with a temperature of 61 at Worcester, 62 at Marion, and 67 at Dayton. At Akron-Canton Regional Airport, it was cloudy, with a temperature of 60. Reports from nearby cities outside Ohio, rain was falling, with a temperature of 57 at Detroit, and 48 at Buffalo. At Chicago, it was partly cloudy, with a temperature of 65. It was cloudy, with a temperature of 60 at Pittsburgh, and 68 at Indianapolis. The current time is 11:16 p.m. Eastern Daylight Time. 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On the latest weather map, low pressure will enter the Great Lakes region as a warm front moves north across the area late this evening. The associated cold front will sweep eastward through the region on Wednesday as high pressure builds into the region behind the cold front through Friday. The forecast for the Central Highlands. Overnight, showers with a slight chance of thunderstorms. Not as cool with lows in the mid-50s. South winds 10 to 15 miles per hour with gusts up to 30 miles per hour. Chance of rain near 100%. Wednesday, partly sunny. A chance of showers in the morning. Highs in the lower 60s. Temperature falling into the mid-50s in the afternoon. Southwest winds 15 to 20 miles per hour, becoming west in the afternoon. Chance of rain 50%. Wednesday night, mostly cloudy. Cooler with lows in the lower 40s. Northwest winds 15 to 20 miles per hour with gusts up to 30 miles per hour, diminishing to around 10 miles per hour with gusts up to 20 miles per hour after midnight. Thursday, partly sunny. Highs in the upper 50s. Northwest winds 10 to 15 miles per hour with gusts up to 25 miles per hour. Thursday night, mostly clear. Lows in the lower 40s. North winds 5 to 10 miles per hour with gusts up to 20 miles per hour in the evening, becoming light and variable. Friday, partly cloudy. Highs in the upper 60s. Friday night, mostly cloudy. Not as cool with lows in the mid-50s. At 11 p.m., weather reports for selected cities. At Mansfield Lawn Regional Airport, it was mostly cloudy. The temperature was 62 degrees, the dew point 38, and the relative humidity 40%. The wind was south, at 13 miles an hour. The pressure was 29.95 inches and falling. Elsewhere across Ohio,
rain was falling, with a temperature of 57 at Toledo Express, 63 at Cleveland, 59 at Youngstown, and 62 at Findlay. It was partly cloudy, with a temperature of 63 at Cincinnati, and 64 at Columbus. It was mostly cloudy, with a temperature of 61 at Worcester, 62 at Marion, and 67 at Dayton. At Akron-Canton Regional Airport, it was cloudy, with a temperature of 60. Reports from nearby cities outside Ohio, rain was falling, with a temperature of 57 at Detroit, and 48 at Buffalo. At Chicago, it was partly cloudy, with a temperature of 65. It was cloudy, with a temperature of 60 at Pittsburgh, and 68 at Indianapolis. The current time is 11:19 p.m. Eastern Daylight Time. 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The extended forecast for the Central Highlands. Saturday, partly sunny with a chance of showers and thunderstorms. Not as cool with highs in the mid-80s. Chance of rain 40%. Saturday night, mostly cloudy in the evening, then becoming partly cloudy. A chance of thunderstorms in the evening. A chance of showers. Lows around 60. Chance of rain 40%. Sunday, partly sunny with a chance of showers. A chance of thunderstorms in the afternoon. Highs in the mid-80s. Chance of rain 40%. Sunday night, partly cloudy. A chance of showers and thunderstorms in the evening. Lows in the mid-60s. Chance of rain 40%. Monday, partly cloudy. A chance of showers and thunderstorms in the afternoon. Hot with highs around 90. Chance of rain 40%. Monday night, a chance of thunderstorms in the evening. Mostly cloudy with a chance of showers. Lows in the upper 60s. Chance of rain 50%. Tuesday, partly sunny with a chance of showers in the morning, then mostly cloudy with showers likely in the afternoon. Highs in the mid-80s. Chance of rain 60%. On the latest weather map, low pressure will enter the Great Lakes region as a warm front moves north across the area late this evening. The associated cold front will sweep eastward through the region on Wednesday as high pressure builds into the region behind the cold front through Friday. The forecast for the Central Highlands. Overnight, showers with a slight chance of thunderstorms. Not as cool with lows in the mid-50s. South winds 10 to 15 miles per hour with gusts up to 30 miles per hour. Chance of rain near 100%. Wednesday, partly sunny. A chance of showers in the morning. Highs in the lower 60s. Temperature falling into the mid-50s in the afternoon. Southwest winds 15 to 20 miles per hour, becoming west in the afternoon. Chance of rain 50%. Wednesday night, mostly cloudy. Cooler with lows in the lower 40s. Northwest winds 15 to 20 miles per hour with gusts up to 30 miles per hour, diminishing to around 10 miles per hour with gusts up to 20 miles per hour after midnight. Thursday, partly sunny. Highs in the upper 50s. Northwest winds 10 to 15 miles per hour with gusts up to 25 miles per hour. Thursday night, mostly clear. Lows in the lower 40s. North winds 5 to 10 miles per hour with gusts up to 20 miles per hour in the evening, becoming light and variable. Friday, partly cloudy. Highs in the upper 60s. Friday night, mostly cloudy. Not as cool with lows in the mid-50s. At 11 p.m., weather reports for selected cities. At Mansfield-Long Regional Airport, it was mostly cloudy. The temperature was 62 degrees, the dew point 38, and the relative humidity 40%. The wind was south, at 13 miles an hour. The pressure was 29.95 inches and falling. Elsewhere across Ohio, rain was falling, with a temperature of 57 at Toledo Express, 63 at Cleveland, 59 at Youngstown, and 62 at Findlay. It was partly cloudy, with a temperature of 63 at Cincinnati, and 64 at Columbus. It was mostly cloudy, with a temperature of 61 at Worcester, 62 at Marion, and 67 at Dayton.
At Akron Canton Regional Airport, it was cloudy, with a temperature of 60. Reports from nearby cities outside Ohio, rain was falling, with a temperature of 57 at Detroit, and 48 at Buffalo. At Chicago, it was partly cloudy, with a temperature of 65. It was cloudy, with a temperature of 60 at Pittsburgh, and 68 at Indianapolis. The current time is 11:24 p.m. Eastern Daylight Time. 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We supply the latest available information for the Central Highlands over station WWG 57 from Butler on a frequency of 162.450 MHz. On the latest weather map, low pressure will enter the Great Lakes region as a warm front moves north across the area late this evening. The associated cold front will sweep eastward through the region on Wednesday as high pressure builds into the region behind the cold front through Friday. The forecast for the Central Highlands. Overnight, showers with a slight chance of thunderstorms. Not as cool with lows in the mid-50s. South winds 10 to 15 miles per hour with gusts up to 30 miles per hour. Chance of rain near 100%. Wednesday, partly sunny. A chance of showers in the morning. Highs in the lower 60s. Temperature falling into the mid-50s in the afternoon. Southwest winds 15 to 20 miles per hour, becoming west in the afternoon. Chance of rain 50%. Wednesday night, mostly cloudy. Cooler with lows in the lower 40s. Northwest winds 15 to 20 miles per hour with gusts up to 30 miles per hour, diminishing to around 10 miles per hour with gusts up to 20 miles per hour after midnight. Thursday, partly sunny. Highs in the upper 50s. Northwest winds 10 to 15 miles per hour with gusts up to 25 miles per hour. Thursday night, mostly clear. Lows in the lower 40s. North winds 5 to 10 miles per hour with gusts up to 20 miles per hour in the evening, becoming light and variable. Friday, partly cloudy. Highs in the upper 60s. Friday night, mostly cloudy. Not as cool with lows in the mid-50s. At 11 p.m., weather reports for selected cities. At Mansfield Long Regional Airport, it was mostly cloudy. The temperature was 62 degrees, the dew point 38, and the relative humidity 40%. The wind was south, at 13 miles an hour. The pressure was 29.95 inches and falling. Elsewhere across Ohio, rain was falling, with a temperature of 57 at Toledo Express, 63 at Cleveland, 59 at Youngstown, and 62 at Findlay. It was partly cloudy, with a temperature of 63 at Cincinnati, and 64 at Columbus. It was mostly cloudy, with a temperature of 61 at Worcester, 62 at Marion, and 67 at Dayton. At Akron Canton Regional Airport, it was cloudy, with a temperature of 60. Reports from nearby cities outside Ohio, rain was falling, with a temperature of 57 at Detroit, and 48 at Buffalo. At Chicago, it was partly cloudy, with a temperature of 65. It was cloudy, with a temperature of 60 at Pittsburgh, and 68 at Indianapolis. The current time is 11:27 p.m. Eastern Daylight Time. 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We supply the latest available information for the Central Highlands over station WWG 57 from Butler on a frequency of 162.450 MHz. On the latest weather map, low pressure will enter the Great Lakes region as a warm front moves north across the area late this evening. The associated cold front will sweep eastward through the region on Wednesday as high pressure builds into the region behind the cold front through Friday. The forecast for the Central Highlands. Overnight, showers with a slight chance of thunderstorms. Not as cool with lows in the mid-50s. South winds 10 to 15 miles per hour with gusts up to 30 miles per hour. Chance of rain near 100%. Wednesday, partly sunny. A chance of showers in the morning. Highs in the lower 60s. Temperature falling into the mid-50s in the afternoon. Southwest winds 15 to 20 miles per hour, becoming west in the afternoon. Chance of rain 50%. Wednesday night, mostly cloudy.
cooler with lows in the lower 40s. Northwest winds 15 to 20 miles per hour with gusts up to 30 miles per hour, diminishing to around 10 miles per hour with gusts up to 20 miles per hour after midnight. Thursday, partly sunny. Highs in the upper 50s. Northwest winds 10 to 15 miles per hour with gusts up to 25 miles per hour. Thursday night, mostly clear. Lows in the lower 40s. North winds 5 to 10 miles per hour with gusts up to 20 miles per hour in the evening, becoming light and variable. Friday, partly cloudy. Highs in the upper 60s. Friday night, mostly cloudy. Not as cool with lows in the mid 50s. At 11 p.m., weather reports for selected cities. At Mansfield Long Regional Airport, it was mostly cloudy. The temperature was 62 degrees, the dew point 38, and the relative humidity 40%. The wind was south, at 13 miles an hour. The pressure was 29.95 inches and falling. Elsewhere across Ohio, rain was falling, with a temperature of 57 at Toledo Express, 63 at Cleveland, 59 at Youngstown, and 62 at Findlay. It was partly cloudy, with a temperature of 63 at Cincinnati, and 64 at Columbus. It was mostly cloudy, with a temperature of 61 at Worcester, 62 at Marion, and 67 at Dayton. At Akron-Canton Regional Airport, it was cloudy, with a temperature of 60. Reports from nearby cities outside Ohio, rain was falling, with a temperature of 57 at Detroit, and 48 at Buffalo. At Chicago, it was partly cloudy, with a temperature of 65. It was cloudy, with a temperature of 60 at Pittsburgh, and 68 at Indianapolis. The extended forecast for the Central Highlands. Saturday, partly sunny with a chance of showers and thunderstorms. Not as cool with highs in the mid-80s. Chance of rain 40%. Saturday night, mostly cloudy in the evening, then becoming partly cloudy. A chance of thunderstorms in the evening. A chance of showers. Lows around 60. Chance of rain 40%. Sunday, partly sunny with a chance of showers. A chance of thunderstorms in the afternoon. Highs in the mid-80s. Chance of rain 40%. Sunday night, partly cloudy. A chance of showers and thunderstorms in the evening. Lows in the mid-60s. Chance of rain 40%. Monday, partly cloudy. A chance of showers and thunderstorms in the afternoon. Hot with highs around 90. Chance of rain 40%. Monday night, a chance of thunderstorms in the evening. Mostly cloudy with a chance of showers. Lows in the upper 60s. Chance of rain 50%. Tuesday, partly sunny with a chance of showers in the morning, then mostly cloudy with showers likely in the afternoon. Highs in the mid-80s. Chance of rain 60%. The current time is 11:32 p.m. Eastern Daylight Time. 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We supply the latest available information for the Central Highlands over station WWG57 from Butler on a frequency of 162.450 MHz. On the latest weather map, low pressure will enter the Great Lakes region as a warm front moves north across the area late this evening. The associated cold front will sweep eastward through the region on Wednesday as high pressure builds into the region behind the cold front through Friday. The forecast for the Central Highlands. Overnight, showers with a slight chance of thunderstorms. Not as cool with lows in the mid-50s. South winds 10 to 15 miles per hour with gusts up to 30 miles per hour. Chance of rain near 100%. Wednesday, partly sunny. A chance of showers in the morning. Highs in the lower 60s. Temperature falling into the mid-50s in the afternoon. Southwest winds 15 to 20 miles per hour, becoming west in the afternoon. Chance of rain 50%. Wednesday night, mostly cloudy. Cooler with lows in the lower 40s. Northwest winds 15 to 20 miles per hour with gusts up to 30 miles per hour, diminishing to around 10 miles per hour with gusts up to 20 miles per hour after midnight. Thursday, partly sunny. Highs in the upper 50s.
northwest winds 10 to 15 miles per hour with gusts up to 25 miles per hour. Thursday night, mostly clear.

temperatures in the lower 40s. North winds 5 to 10 miles per hour with gusts up to 20 miles per hour in the evening, becoming light and variable. Friday, partly cloudy. Highs in the upper 60s. Friday night, mostly cloudy. Not as cool with lows in the mid-50s. At 11 p.m., weather reports for selected cities, at Mansfield Long Regional Airport, it was mostly cloudy. The temperature was 62 degrees, the dew point 38, and the relative humidity 40%. The wind was south, at 13 miles an hour. The pressure was 29.95 inches and falling. Elsewhere across Ohio, rain was falling, with a temperature of 57 at Toledo Express, 63 at Cleveland, 59 at Youngstown, and 62 at Findlay. It was partly cloudy, with a temperature of 63 at Cincinnati, and 64 at Columbus. It was mostly cloudy, with a temperature of 61 at Worcester, 62 at Marion, and 67 at Dayton. At Akron-Canton Regional Airport, it was cloudy, with a temperature of 60. Reports from nearby cities outside Ohio, rain was falling, with a temperature of 57 at Detroit, and 48 at Buffalo. At Chicago, it was partly cloudy, with a temperature of 65. It was cloudy, with a temperature of 60 at Pittsburgh, and 68 at Indianapolis. The current time is 11:35 p.m. Eastern Daylight Time. 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On the latest weather map, low pressure will enter the Great Lakes region as a warm front moves north across the area late this evening. The associated cold front will sweep eastward through the region on Wednesday as high pressure builds into the region behind the cold front through Friday. The forecast for the Central Highlands. Overnight, showers with a slight chance of thunderstorms. Not as cool with lows in the mid-50s. South winds 10 to 15 miles per hour with gusts up to 30 miles per hour. Chance of rain near 100%. Wednesday, partly sunny. A chance of showers in the morning. Highs in the lower 60s. Temperature falling into the mid-50s in the afternoon. Southwest winds 15 to 20 miles per hour, becoming west in the afternoon. Chance of rain 50%. Wednesday night, mostly cloudy. Cooler with lows in the lower 40s. Northwest winds 15 to 20 miles per hour with gusts up to 30 miles per hour, diminishing to around 10 miles per hour with gusts up to 20 miles per hour after midnight. Thursday, partly sunny. Highs in the upper 50s. Northwest winds 10 to 15 miles per hour with gusts up to 25 miles per hour. Thursday night, mostly clear. Lows in the lower 40s. North winds 5 to 10 miles per hour with gusts up to 20 miles per hour in the evening, becoming light and variable. Friday, partly cloudy. Highs in the upper 60s. Friday night, mostly cloudy. Not as cool with lows in the mid-50s. At 11 p.m., weather reports for selected cities, at Mansfield Long Regional Airport, it was mostly cloudy. The temperature was 62 degrees, the dew point 38, and the relative humidity 40%. The wind was south, at 13 miles an hour. The pressure was 29.95 inches and falling. Elsewhere across Ohio, rain was falling, with a temperature of 57 at Toledo Express, 63 at Cleveland, 59 at Youngstown, and 62 at Findlay. It was partly cloudy, with a temperature of 63 at Cincinnati, and 64 at Columbus. It was mostly cloudy, with a temperature of 61 at Worcester, 62 at Marion, and 67 at Dayton. At Akron-Canton Regional Airport, it was cloudy, with a temperature of 60. Reports from nearby cities outside Ohio, rain was falling, with a temperature of 57 at Detroit, and 48 at Buffalo. At Chicago, it was partly cloudy, with a temperature of 65. It was cloudy, with a temperature of 60 at Pittsburgh, and 68 at Indianapolis. The current time is 11:38 p.m. Eastern Daylight Time. 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
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On the latest weather map, low pressure will enter the Great Lakes region as a warm front moves north across the area late this evening. The associated cold front will sweep eastward through the region on Wednesday as high pressure builds into the region behind the cold front through Friday. The forecast for the Central Highlands. Overnight, showers with a slight chance of thunderstorms. Dot is cool with lows in the mid-50s. South winds 10 to 15 miles per hour with gusts up to 30 miles per hour. Chance of rain near 100%. Wednesday, partly sunny. A chance of showers in the morning. Highs in the lower 60s. Temperature falling into the mid-50s in the afternoon. Southwest winds 15 to 20 miles per hour, becoming west in the afternoon. Chance of rain 50%. Wednesday night, mostly cloudy. Cooler with lows in the lower 40s. Northwest winds 15 to 20 miles per hour with gusts up to 30 miles per hour, diminishing to around 10 miles per hour with gusts up to 20 miles per hour after midnight. Thursday, partly sunny. Highs in the upper 50s. Northwest winds 10 to 15 miles per hour with gusts up to 25 miles per hour. Thursday night, mostly clear. Lows in the lower 40s. North winds 5 to 10 miles per hour with gusts up to 20 miles per hour in the evening, becoming light and variable. Friday, partly cloudy. Highs in the upper 60s. Friday night, mostly cloudy. Not as cool with lows in the mid-50s. The extended forecast for the Central Highlands. Saturday, partly sunny with a chance of showers and thunderstorms. Not as cool with highs in the mid-80s. Chance of rain 40%. Saturday night, mostly cloudy in the evening, then becoming partly cloudy. A chance of thunderstorms in the evening. A chance of showers. Lows around 60. Chance of rain 40%. Sunday, partly sunny with a chance of showers. A chance of thunderstorms in the afternoon. Highs in the mid-80s. Chance of rain 40%. Sunday night, partly cloudy. A chance of showers and thunderstorms in the evening. Lows in the mid-60s. Chance of rain 40%. Monday, partly cloudy. A chance of showers and thunderstorms in the afternoon. Hot with highs around 90. Chance of rain 40%. Monday night, a chance of thunderstorms in the evening. Mostly cloudy with a chance of showers. Lows in the upper 60s. Chance of rain 50%. Tuesday, partly sunny with a chance of showers in the morning, then mostly cloudy with showers likely in the afternoon. Highs in the mid-80s. Chance of rain 60%. At 11 p.m., weather reports for selected cities. At Mansfield-Lom Regional Airport, it was mostly cloudy. The temperature was 62 degrees, the dew point 38, and the relative humidity 40%. The wind was south, at 13 miles an hour. The pressure was 29.95 inches and falling. Elsewhere across Ohio, rain was falling, with a temperature of 57 at Toledo Express, 63 at Cleveland, 59 at Youngstown, and 62 at Findlay. It was partly cloudy, with a temperature of 63 at Cincinnati, and 64 at Columbus. It was mostly cloudy, with a temperature of 61 at Worcester, 62 at Marion, and 67 at Dayton. At Akron-Canton Regional Airport, it was cloudy, with a temperature of 60. Reports from nearby cities outside Ohio, rain was falling, with a temperature of 57 at Detroit, and 48 at Buffalo. At Chicago, it was partly cloudy, with a temperature of 65. It was cloudy, with a temperature of 60 at Pittsburgh, and 68 at Indianapolis. The current time is 11:43 p.m. Eastern Daylight Time. 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On the latest weather map, low pressure will enter the Great Lakes region as a warm front moves north across the area late this evening.
The associated cold front will sweep eastward through the region on Wednesday as high pressure builds into the region behind the cold front through Friday. The forecast for the Central Highlands. Overnight, showers with a slight chance of thunderstorms. Dot is cool with lows in the mid-50s. South winds 10 to 15 miles per hour with gusts up to 30 miles per hour. Chance of rain near 100%. Wednesday, partly sunny. A chance of showers in the morning. Highs in the lower 60s. Temperature falling into the mid-50s in the afternoon. Southwest winds 15 to 20 miles per hour, becoming west in the afternoon. Chance of rain 50%. Wednesday night, mostly cloudy. Cooler with lows in the lower 40s. Northwest winds 15 to 20 miles per hour with gusts up to 30 miles per hour, diminishing to around 10 miles per hour with gusts up to 20 miles per hour after midnight. Thursday, partly sunny. Highs in the upper 50s. Northwest winds 10 to 15 miles per hour with gusts up to 25 miles per hour. Thursday night, mostly clear. Lows in the lower 40s. North winds 5 to 10 miles per hour with gusts up to 20 miles per hour in the evening, becoming light and variable. Friday, partly cloudy. Highs in the upper 60s. Friday night, mostly cloudy. Not as cool with lows in the mid-50s. At 11 p.m., weather reports for selected cities. At Mansfield Long Regional Airport, it was mostly cloudy. The temperature was 62 degrees, the dew point 38, and the relative humidity 40%. The wind was south, at 13 miles an hour. The pressure was 29.95 inches and falling. Elsewhere across Ohio, rain was falling, with a temperature of 57 at Toledo Express, 63 at Cleveland, 59 at Youngstown, and 62 at Findlay. It was partly cloudy, with a temperature of 63 at Cincinnati, and 64 at Columbus. It was mostly cloudy, with a temperature of 61 at Worcester, 62 at Marion, and 67 at Dayton. At Akron-Canton Regional Airport, it was cloudy, with a temperature of 60. Reports from nearby cities outside Ohio, rain was falling, with a temperature of 57 at Detroit, and 48 at Buffalo. At Chicago, it was partly cloudy, with a temperature of 65. It was cloudy, with a temperature of 60 at Pittsburgh, and 68 at Indianapolis. The current time is 11:46 p.m. Eastern Daylight Time. 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We supply the latest available information for the Central Highlands over station WWG57 from Butler on a frequency of 162.450 MHz. On the latest weather map, low pressure will enter the Great Lakes region as a warm front moves north across the area late this evening. The associated cold front will sweep eastward through the region on Wednesday as high pressure builds into the region behind the cold front through Friday. The forecast for the Central Highlands. Overnight, showers with a slight chance of thunderstorms. Dot is cool with lows in the mid-50s. South winds 10 to 15 miles per hour with gusts up to 30 miles per hour. Chance of rain near 100%. Wednesday, partly sunny. A chance of showers in the morning. Highs in the lower 60s. Temperature falling into the mid-50s in the afternoon. Southwest winds 15 to 20 miles per hour, becoming west in the afternoon. Chance of rain 50%. Wednesday night, mostly cloudy. Cooler with lows in the lower 40s. Northwest winds 15 to 20 miles per hour with gusts up to 30 miles per hour, diminishing to around 10 miles per hour with gusts up to 20 miles per hour after midnight. Thursday, partly sunny. Highs in the upper 50s. Northwest winds 10 to 15 miles per hour with gusts up to 25 miles per hour. Thursday night, mostly clear. Lows in the lower 40s. North winds 5 to 10 miles per hour with gusts up to 20 miles per hour in the evening, becoming light and variable. Friday, partly cloudy. Highs in the upper 60s. Friday night, mostly cloudy. Not as cool with lows in the mid-50s. At 11 p.m., weather reports for selected cities. At Mansfield Long Regional Airport, it was mostly cloudy.
The temperature was 62 degrees, the dew point 38, and the relative humidity 40%. The wind was south, at 13 miles an hour. The pressure was 29.95 inches and falling. Elsewhere across Ohio, rain was falling, with a temperature of 57 at Toledo Express, 63 at Cleveland, 59 at Youngstown, and 62 at Findlay. It was partly cloudy, with a temperature of 63 at Cincinnati, and 64 at Columbus. It was mostly cloudy, with a temperature of 61 at Worcester, 62 at Marion, and 67 at Dayton. At Akron-Canton Regional Airport, it was cloudy, with a temperature of 60. Reports from nearby cities outside Ohio, rain was falling, with a temperature of 57 at Detroit, and 48 at Buffalo. At Chicago, it was partly cloudy, with a temperature of 65. It was cloudy, with a temperature of 60 at Pittsburgh, and 68 at Indianapolis. The current time is 11:49 p.m. Eastern Daylight Time. 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The extended forecast for the Central Highlands. Saturday, partly sunny with a chance of showers and thunderstorms. Not as cool with highs in the mid-80s. Chance of rain 40%. Saturday night, mostly cloudy in the evening, then becoming partly cloudy. A chance of thunderstorms in the evening. A chance of showers. Lows around 60. Chance of rain 40%. Sunday, partly sunny with a chance of showers. A chance of thunderstorms in the afternoon. Highs in the mid-80s. Chance of rain 40%. Sunday night, partly cloudy. A chance of showers and thunderstorms in the evening. Lows in the mid-60s. Chance of rain 40%. Monday, partly cloudy. A chance of showers and thunderstorms in the afternoon. Hot with highs around 90. Chance of rain 40%. Monday night, a chance of thunderstorms in the evening. Mostly cloudy with a chance of showers. Lows in the upper 60s. Chance of rain 50%. Tuesday, partly sunny with a chance of showers in the morning, then mostly cloudy with showers likely in the afternoon. Highs in the mid-80s. Chance of rain 60%. On the latest weather map, low pressure will enter the Great Lakes region as a warm front moves north across the area late this evening. The associated cold front will sweep eastward through the region on Wednesday as high pressure builds into the region behind the cold front through Friday. The forecast for the Central Highlands. Overnight, showers with a slight chance of thunderstorms. Not as cool with lows in the mid-50s. South winds 10 to 15 miles per hour with gusts up to 30 miles per hour. Chance of rain near 100%. Wednesday, partly sunny. A chance of showers in the morning. Highs in the lower 60s. Temperature falling into the mid-50s in the afternoon. Southwest winds 15 to 20 miles per hour, becoming west in the afternoon. Chance of rain 50%. Wednesday night, mostly cloudy. Cooler with lows in the lower 40s. Northwest winds 15 to 20 miles per hour with gusts up to 30 miles per hour, diminishing to around 10 miles per hour with gusts up to 20 miles per hour after midnight. Thursday, partly sunny. Highs in the upper 50s. Northwest winds 10 to 15 miles per hour with gusts up to 25 miles per hour. Thursday night, mostly clear. Lows in the lower 40s. North winds 5 to 10 miles per hour with gusts up to 20 miles per hour in the evening, becoming light and variable. Friday, partly cloudy. Highs in the upper 60s. Friday night, mostly cloudy. Not as cool with lows in the mid-50s. At 11 p.m., weather reports for selected cities. At Mansfield-Lawn Regional Airport, it was mostly cloudy. The temperature was 62 degrees, the dew point 38, and the relative humidity 40%. The wind was south, at 13 miles an hour. The pressure was 29.95 inches and falling. Elsewhere across Ohio, rain was falling, with a temperature of 57 at Toledo Express, 63 at Cleveland, 59 at Youngstown, and 62 at Findlay.
It was partly cloudy, with a temperature of 63 at Cincinnati and 64 at Columbus. It was mostly cloudy, with a temperature of 61 at Worcester, 62 at Marion, and 67 at Dayton. At Akron-Canton Regional Airport, it was cloudy, with a temperature of 60. Reports from nearby cities outside Ohio, rain was falling, with a temperature of 57 at Detroit, and 48 at Buffalo. At Chicago, it was partly cloudy, with a temperature of 65. It was cloudy, with a temperature of 60 at Pittsburgh, and 68 at Indianapolis. The current time is 11:54 p.m. Eastern Daylight Time. 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On the latest weather map, low pressure will enter the Great Lakes region as a warm front moves north across the area late this evening. The associated cold front will sweep eastward through the region on Wednesday as high pressure builds into the region behind the cold front through Friday. The forecast for the Central Highlands. Overnight, showers with a slight chance of thunderstorms. Not as cool with lows in the mid-50s. South winds 10 to 15 miles per hour with gusts up to 30 miles per hour. Chance of rain near 100%. Wednesday, partly sunny. A chance of showers in the morning. Highs in the lower 60s. Temperature falling into the mid-50s in the afternoon. Southwest winds 15 to 20 miles per hour, becoming west in the afternoon. Chance of rain 50%. Wednesday night, mostly cloudy. Cooler with lows in the lower 40s. Northwest winds 15 to 20 miles per hour with gusts up to 30 miles per hour, diminishing to around 10 miles per hour with gusts up to 20 miles per hour after midnight. Thursday, partly sunny. Highs in the upper 50s. Northwest winds 10 to 15 miles per hour with gusts up to 25 miles per hour. Thursday night, mostly clear. Lows in the lower 40s. North winds 5 to 10 miles per hour with gusts up to 20 miles per hour in the evening, becoming light and variable. Friday, partly cloudy. Highs in the upper 60s. Friday night, mostly cloudy. Not as cool with lows in the mid-50s. At 11 p.m., weather reports for selected cities. At Mansfield-Lawn Regional Airport, it was mostly cloudy. The temperature was 62 degrees, the dew point 38, and the relative humidity 40%. The wind was south, at 13 miles an hour. The pressure was 29.95 inches and falling. Elsewhere across Ohio, rain was falling, with a temperature of 57 at Toledo Express, 63 at Cleveland, 59 at Youngstown, and 62 at Findlay. It was partly cloudy, with a temperature of 63 at Cincinnati, and 64 at Columbus. It was mostly cloudy, with a temperature of 61 at Worcester, 62 at Marion, and 67 at Dayton. At Akron-Canton Regional Airport, it was cloudy, with a temperature of 60. Reports from nearby cities outside Ohio, rain was falling, with a temperature of 57 at Detroit, and 48 at Buffalo. At Chicago, it was partly cloudy, with a temperature of 65. It was cloudy, with a temperature of 60 at Pittsburgh, and 68 at Indianapolis. The current time is 11:57 p.m. Eastern Daylight Time. 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On the latest weather map, low pressure will enter the Great Lakes region as a warm front moves north across the area late this evening. The associated cold front will sweep eastward through the region on Wednesday as high pressure builds into the region behind the cold front through Friday. The forecast for the Central Highlands. Overnight, showers with a slight chance of thunderstorms. Not as cool with lows in the mid-50s. South winds 10 to 15 miles per hour with gusts up to 30 miles per hour. Chance of rain near 100%. Wednesday, partly sunny. A chance of showers in the morning. Highs in the lower 60s.
temperature falling into the mid-50s in the afternoon. Southwest winds 15 to 20 miles per hour, becoming west in the afternoon. Chance of rain 50%. Wednesday night, mostly cloudy. Cooler with lows in the lower 40s. Northwest winds 15 to 20 miles per hour with gusts up to 30 miles per hour, diminishing to around 10 miles per hour with gusts up to 20 miles per hour after midnight. Thursday, partly sunny. Highs in the upper 50s. Northwest winds 10 to 15 miles per hour with gusts up to 25 miles per hour. Thursday night, mostly clear. Lows in the lower 40s. North winds 5 to 10 miles per hour with gusts up to 20 miles per hour in the evening, becoming light and variable. Friday, partly cloudy. Highs in the upper 60s. Friday night, mostly cloudy. Not as cool with lows in the mid-50s. At 11 p.m., weather reports for selected cities. At Mansfield Long Regional Airport, it was mostly cloudy. The temperature was 62 degrees, the dew point 38, and the relative humidity 40%. The wind was south, at 13 miles an hour. The pressure was 29.95 inches and falling. Elsewhere across Ohio, rain was falling, with a temperature of 57 at Toledo Express, 63 at Cleveland, 59 at Youngstown, and 62 at Findlay. It was partly cloudy, with a temperature of 63 at Cincinnati, and 64 at Columbus. It was mostly cloudy, with a temperature of 61 at Worcester, 62 at Marion, and 67 at Dayton. At Akron-Canton Regional Airport, it was cloudy, with a temperature of 60. Reports from nearby cities outside Ohio, rain was falling, with a temperature of 57 at Detroit, and 48 at Buffalo. At Chicago, it was partly cloudy, with a temperature of 65. It was cloudy, with a temperature of 60 at Pittsburgh, and 68 at Indianapolis. The Nearshore Marine Forecast. For the following marine location, the islands to Vermilion. Small craft advisory in effect through Thursday morning. West of tonight, south winds 15 to 25 knots becoming southwest. A slight chance of showers and thunderstorms late this evening, then showers with a slight chance of thunderstorms after midnight. Waves 1 to 3 feet building to 2 to 4 feet. Wednesday, southwest winds 15 to 25 knots becoming west. A slight chance of showers in the morning. Waves 2 to 4 feet building to 3 to 5 feet. Waves occasionally around 6 feet. Wednesday night, northwest winds 15 to 25 knots. Cloudy. Waves 3 to 5 feet. Waves occasionally around 6 feet. Thursday, northwest winds 15 to 20 knots diminishing to 10 to 15 knots. Mostly sunny. Waves 2 to 4 feet subsiding to 1 to 3 feet. Winds and waves higher in and near thunderstorms. The water temperature off Toledo is 57 degrees, off Cleveland 52 degrees, and off Erie 54 degrees. The extended forecast for the Central Highlands. Saturday, partly sunny with a chance of showers and thunderstorms. Not as cool with highs in the mid-80s. Chance of rain 40%. Saturday night, mostly cloudy in the evening, then becoming partly cloudy. A chance of thunderstorms in the evening. A chance of showers. Lows around 60. Chance of rain 40%. Sunday, partly sunny with a chance of showers. A chance of thunderstorms in the afternoon. Highs in the mid-80s. Chance of rain 40%. Sunday night, partly cloudy. A chance of showers and thunderstorms in the evening. Lows in the mid-60s. Chance of rain 40%. Monday, partly cloudy. A chance of showers and thunderstorms in the afternoon. Hot with highs around 90. Chance of rain 40%. Monday night, a chance of thunderstorms in the evening. Mostly cloudy with a chance of showers. Lows in the upper 60s. Chance of rain 50%. Tuesday, partly sunny with a chance of showers in the morning, then mostly cloudy with showers likely in the afternoon. Highs in the mid-80s. Chance of rain 60%. The current time is 12.03 a.m. Eastern Daylight Time. 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
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On the latest weather map, low pressure will enter the Great Lakes region as a warm front.

southwest winds 15 to 20 miles per hour, becoming west in the afternoon. Chance of rain 50%. Wednesday night, mostly cloudy. Cooler with lows in the lower 40s. Northwest winds 15 to 20 miles per hour with gusts up to 30 miles per hour, diminishing to around 10 miles per hour with gusts up to 20 miles per hour after midnight. Thursday, partly sunny. Highs in the upper 50s. Northwest winds 10 to 15 miles per hour with gusts up to 25 miles per hour. Thursday night, mostly clear. Lows in the lower 40s. North winds 5 to 10 miles per hour with gusts up to 20 miles per hour in the evening, becoming light and variable. Friday, partly cloudy. Highs in the upper 60s. Friday night, mostly cloudy. Not as cool with lows in the mid 50s. At midnight, weather reports for selected cities. At Mansfield Long Regional Airport, it was cloudy. The temperature was 62 degrees, the dew point 39, and the relative humidity 42%. The wind was south, at 15 miles an hour. The pressure was 29.92 inches and falling. Elsewhere across Ohio, rain was falling, with a temperature of 57 at Toledo Express, 63 at Cleveland, 59 at Youngstown, and 59 at Findlay. At Cincinnati, it was partly cloudy, with a temperature of 61. It was mostly cloudy, with a temperature of 66 at Dayton, and 63 at Columbus. It was cloudy, with a temperature of 62 at Worcester, 63 at Marion, and 60 at Akron-Canton Regional Airport. Reports from nearby cities outside Ohio. At Indianapolis, rain was falling, with a temperature of 69. At Chicago, it was clear, with a temperature of 65. At Pittsburgh, it was mostly cloudy, with a temperature of 58. It was cloudy, with a temperature of 56 at Detroit, and 49 at Buffalo. The current time is 12:06 a.m. Eastern Daylight Time. 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We supply the latest available information for the Central Highlands over station WWG57 from Butler on a frequency of 162.450 MHz. On the latest weather map, low pressure will enter the Great Lakes region as a warm front moves north across the area late this evening. The associated cold front will sweep eastward through the region on Wednesday as high pressure builds into the region behind the cold front through Friday. The forecast for the Central Highlands. Overnight, showers with a slight chance of thunderstorms. Not as cool with lows in the mid-50s. South winds 10 to 15 miles per hour with gusts up to 30 miles per hour. Chance of rain near 100%. Wednesday, partly sunny. A chance of showers in the morning. Highs in the lower 60s. Temperature falling into the mid-50s in the afternoon. Southwest winds 15 to 20 miles per hour, becoming west in the afternoon. Chance of rain 50%. Wednesday night, mostly cloudy. Cooler with lows in the lower 40s. Northwest winds 15 to 20 miles per hour with gusts up to 30 miles per hour, diminishing to around 10 miles per hour with gusts up to 20 miles per hour after midnight. Thursday, partly sunny. Highs in the upper 50s. Northwest winds 10 to 15 miles per hour with gusts up to 25 miles per hour. Thursday night, mostly clear. Lows in the lower 40s. North winds 5 to 10 miles per hour with gusts up to 20 miles per hour in the evening, becoming light and variable. Friday, partly cloudy. Highs in the upper 60s. Friday night, mostly cloudy. Not as cool with lows in the mid-50s. At midnight, weather reports for selected cities. At Mansfield Long Regional Airport, it was cloudy. The temperature was 62 degrees, the dew point 39, and the relative humidity 42%. The wind was south, at 15 miles an hour. The pressure was 29.92 inches and falling. Elsewhere across Ohio, rain was falling, with a temperature of 57 at Toledo Express, 63 at Cleveland, 59 at Youngstown, and 59 at Findlay. At Cincinnati, it was partly cloudy, with a temperature of 61. It was mostly cloudy, with a temperature of 66 at Dayton, and 63 at Columbus. It was cloudy, with a temperature of 62 at Worcester, 63.

3 at Marion, and 60 at Akron Canton Regional Airport. Reports from nearby cities outside Ohio, at Indianapolis, rain was falling, with a temperature of 69. At Chicago, it was clear, with a temperature of 65. At Pittsburgh, it was mostly cloudy, with a temperature of 58. It was cloudy, with a temperature of 56 at Detroit, and 49 at Buffalo. The extended forecast for the Central Highlands. Saturday, partly sunny with a chance of showers and thunderstorms. Not as cool as highs in the mid-80s. Chance of rain 40%. Saturday night, mostly cloudy in the evening, then becoming partly cloudy. A chance of thunderstorms in the evening. A chance of showers. Lows around 60. Chance of rain 40%. Sunday, partly sunny with a chance of showers. A chance of thunderstorms in the afternoon. Highs in the mid-80s. Chance of rain 40%. Sunday night, partly cloudy. A chance of showers and thunderstorms in the evening. Lows in the mid-60s. Chance of rain 40%. Monday, partly cloudy. A chance of showers and thunderstorms in the afternoon. Hot with highs around 90. Chance of rain 40%. Monday night, a chance of thunderstorms in the evening. Mostly cloudy with a chance of showers. Lows in the upper 60s. Chance of rain 50%. Tuesday, partly sunny with a chance of showers in the morning, then mostly cloudy with showers likely in the afternoon. Highs in the mid-80s. Chance of rain 60%. The current time is 12:11 a.m. Eastern Daylight Time. 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We supply the latest available information for the Central Highlands over station WWG57 from Butler on a frequency of 162.450 MHz. On the latest weather map, low pressure will enter the Great Lakes region as a warm front moves north across the area late this evening. The associated cold front will sweep eastward through the region on Wednesday as high pressure builds into the region behind the cold front through Friday. The forecast for the Central Highlands. Overnight, showers with a slight chance of thunderstorms. Not as cool with lows in the mid-50s. South winds 10 to 15 miles per hour with gusts up to 30 miles per hour. Chance of rain near 100%. Wednesday, partly sunny. A chance of showers in the morning. Highs in the lower 60s. Temperature falling into the mid-50s in the afternoon. Southwest winds 15 to 20 miles per hour, becoming west in the afternoon. Chance of rain 50%. Wednesday night, mostly cloudy. Cooler with lows in the lower 40s. Northwest winds 15 to 20 miles per hour with gusts up to 30 miles per hour, diminishing to around 10 miles per hour with gusts up to 20 miles per hour after midnight. Thursday, partly sunny. Highs in the upper 50s. Northwest winds 10 to 15 miles per hour with gusts up to 25 miles per hour. Thursday night, mostly clear. Lows in the lower 40s. North winds 5 to 10 miles per hour with gusts up to 20 miles per hour in the evening, becoming light and variable. Friday, partly cloudy. Highs in the upper 60s. Friday night, mostly cloudy. Not as cool with lows in the mid-50s. At midnight, weather reports for selected cities. At Mansfield-Lom Regional Airport, it was cloudy. The temperature was 62 degrees, the dew point 39, and the relative humidity 42%. The wind was south, at 15 miles an hour. The pressure was 29.92 inches and falling. Elsewhere across Ohio, rain was falling, with a temperature of 57 at Toledo Express, 63 at Cleveland, 59 at Youngstown, and 59 at Findlay. At Cincinnati, it was partly cloudy, with a temperature of 61. It was mostly cloudy, with a temperature of 66 at Dayton, and 63 at Columbus. It was cloudy, with a temperature of 62 at Wooster, 63 at Marion, and 60 at Akron Canton Regional Airport. Reports from nearby cities outside Ohio, at Indianapolis, rain was falling, with a temperature of 69. At Chicago, it was clear, with a temperature of 65. At Pittsburgh, it was mostly cloudy, with a temperature of 58.
It was cloudy, with a temperature of 56 at Detroit, and 49 at Buffalo. The current time is 12:14 a.m. Eastern Daylight Time. 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We supply the latest available information for the Central Highlands over station WWG57 from Butler on a frequency of 162.450 MHz. On the latest weather map, low pressure will enter the Great Lakes region as a warm front moves north across the area late this evening. The associated cold front will sweep eastward through the region on Wednesday as high pressure builds into the region behind the cold front through Friday. The forecast for the Central Highlands. Overnight, showers with a slight chance of thunderstorms. Not as cool with lows in the mid-50s. South winds 10 to 15 miles per hour with gusts up to 30 miles per hour. Chance of rain near 100%. Wednesday, partly sunny. A chance of showers in the morning. Highs in the lower 60s. Temperature falling into the mid-50s in the afternoon. Southwest winds 15 to 20 miles per hour, becoming west in the afternoon. Chance of rain 50%. Wednesday night, mostly cloudy. Cooler with lows in the lower 40s. Northwest winds 15 to 20 miles per hour with gusts up to 30 miles per hour, diminishing to around 10 miles per hour with gusts up to 20 miles per hour after midnight. Thursday, partly sunny. Highs in the upper 50s. Northwest winds 10 to 15 miles per hour with gusts up to 25 miles per hour. Thursday night, mostly clear. Lows in the lower 40s. North winds 5 to 10 miles per hour with gusts up to 20 miles per hour in the evening, becoming light and variable. Friday, partly cloudy. Highs in the upper 60s. Friday night, mostly cloudy. Not as cool with lows in the mid-50s. At midnight, weather reports for selected cities. At Mansfield Long Regional Airport, it was cloudy. The temperature was 62 degrees, the dew point 39, and the relative humidity 42%. The wind was south, at 15 miles an hour. The pressure was 29.92 inches and falling. Elsewhere across Ohio, rain was falling, with a temperature of 57 at Toledo Express, 63 at Cleveland, 59 at Youngstown, and 59 at Findlay. At Cincinnati, it was partly cloudy, with a temperature of 61. It was mostly cloudy, with a temperature of 66 at Dayton, and 63 at Columbus. It was cloudy, with a temperature of 62 at Wooster, 63 at Marion, and 60 at Akron-Canton Regional Airport. Reports from nearby cities outside Ohio. At Indianapolis, rain was falling, with a temperature of 69. At Chicago, it was clear, with a temperature of 65. At Pittsburgh, it was mostly cloudy, with a temperature of 58. It was cloudy, with a temperature of 56 at Detroit, and 49 at Buffalo. The current time is 12:17 a.m. Eastern Daylight Time. 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We supply the latest available information for the Central Highlands over station WWG57 from Butler on a frequency of 162.450 MHz. On the latest weather map, low pressure will enter the Great Lakes region as a warm front moves north across the area late this evening. The associated cold front will sweep eastward through the region on Wednesday as high pressure builds into the region behind the cold front through Friday. The forecast for the Central Highlands. Overnight, showers with a slight chance of thunderstorms. Not as cool with lows in the mid-50s. South winds 10 to 15 miles per hour with gusts up to 30 miles per hour. Chance of rain near 100%. Wednesday, partly sunny. A chance of showers in the morning. Highs in the lower 60s. Temperature falling into the mid-50s in the afternoon. Southwest winds 15 to 20 miles per hour, becoming west in the afternoon. Chance of rain 50%. Wednesday night, mostly cloudy. Cooler with lows in the lower 40s. Northwest winds 15 to 20 miles per hour with gusts up to 30 miles per hour, diminishing to around 10 miles per hour with gusts up to 20 miles per hour after midnight. Thursday, partly sunny. Highs in the upper 50s.
Northwest winds 10 to 15 miles per hour with gusts up to 25 miles per hour. Thursday night, mostly clear. Lows in the lower 40s. North winds 5 to 10 miles per hour with gusts up to 20 miles per hour in the evening, becoming light and variable. Friday, partly cloudy. Highs in the upper 60s. Friday night, mostly cloudy. Not as cool with lows in the mid 50s. The extended forecast for the Central Highlands. Saturday, partly sunny with a chance of showers and thunderstorms. Not as cool with highs in the mid 80s. Chance of rain 40%. Saturday night, mostly cloudy in the evening, then becoming partly cloudy. A chance of thunderstorms in the evening. A chance of showers. Lows around 60. Chance of rain 40%. Sunday, partly sunny with a chance of showers. A chance of thunderstorms in the afternoon. Highs in the mid-80s. Chance of rain 40%. Sunday night, partly cloudy. A chance of showers and thunderstorms in the evening. Lows in the mid-60s. Chance of rain 40%. Monday, partly cloudy. A chance of showers and thunderstorms in the afternoon. Hot with highs around 90. Chance of rain 40%. Monday night, a chance of thunderstorms in the evening. Mostly cloudy with a chance of showers. Lows in the upper 60s. Chance of rain 50%. Tuesday, partly sunny with a chance of showers in the morning, then mostly cloudy with showers likely in the afternoon. Highs in the mid-80s. Chance of rain 60%. At midnight, weather reports for selected cities. At Mansfield Long Regional Airport, it was cloudy. The temperature was 62 degrees, the dew point 39, and the relative humidity 42%. The wind was south, at 15 miles an hour. The pressure was 29.92 inches and falling. Elsewhere across Ohio, rain was falling, with a temperature of 57 at Toledo Express, 63 at Cleveland, 59 at Youngstown, and 59 at Findlay. At Cincinnati, it was partly cloudy, with a temperature of 61. It was mostly cloudy, with a temperature of 66 at Dayton, and 63 at Columbus. It was cloudy, with a temperature of 62 at Wooster, 63 at Marion, and 60 at Akron-Canton Regional Airport. Reports from nearby cities outside Ohio. At Indianapolis, rain was falling, with a temperature of 69. At Chicago, it was clear, with a temperature of 65. At Pittsburgh, it was mostly cloudy, with a temperature of 58. It was cloudy, with a temperature of 56 at Detroit, and 49 at Buffalo. The current time is 12:22 a.m. Eastern Daylight Time. 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We supply the latest available information for the Central Highlands over station WWG57 from Butler on a frequency of 162.450 MHz. On the latest weather map, low pressure will enter the Great Lakes region as a warm front moves north across the area late this evening. The associated cold front will sweep eastward through the region on Wednesday as high pressure builds into the region behind the cold front through Friday. The forecast for the Central Highlands. Overnight, showers with a slight chance of thunderstorms. Not as cool with lows in the mid-50s. South winds 10 to 15 miles per hour with gusts up to 30 miles per hour. Chance of rain near 100%. Wednesday, partly sunny. A chance of showers in the morning. Highs in the lower 60s. Temperature falling into the mid-50s in the afternoon. Southwest winds 15 to 20 miles per hour, becoming west in the afternoon. Chance of rain 50%. Wednesday night, mostly cloudy. Cooler with lows in the lower 40s. Northwest winds 15 to 20 miles per hour with gusts up to 30 miles per hour, diminishing to around 10 miles per hour with gusts up to 20 miles per hour after midnight. Thursday, partly sunny. Highs in the upper 50s. Northwest winds 10 to 15 miles per hour with gusts up to 25 miles per hour. Thursday night, mostly clear. Lows in the lower 40s. North winds 5 to 10 miles per hour with gusts up to 20 miles per hour in the evening, becoming light and variable. Friday, partly cloudy. Highs in the upper 60s.
Friday night, mostly cloudy. Not as cool with lows in the mid-50s. At midnight, weather reports for selected cities. At Mansfield Lom Regional Airport, it was cloudy. The temperature was 62 degrees, the dew point 39, and the relative humidity 42%. The wind was south, at 15 miles an hour. The pressure was 29.92 inches and falling. Elsewhere across Ohio, rain was falling, with a temperature of 57 at Toledo Express, 63 at Cleveland, 59 at Youngstown, and 59 at Findlay. At Cincinnati, it was partly cloudy, with a temperature of 61. It was mostly cloudy, with a temperature of 66 at Dayton, and 63 at Columbus. It was cloudy, with a temperature of 62 at Worcester, 63 at Marion, and 60 at Akron-Canton Regional Airport. Reports from nearby cities outside Ohio. At Indianapolis, rain was falling, with a temperature of 69. At Chicago, it was clear, with a temperature of 65. At Pittsburgh, it was mostly cloudy, with a temperature of 58. It was cloudy, with a temperature of 56 at Detroit, and 49 at Buffalo. The current time is 12:25 a.m. Eastern Daylight Time. 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We supply the latest available information for the Central Highlands over station WWG57 from Butler on a frequency of 162.450 MHz. On the latest weather map, low pressure will enter the Great Lakes region as a warm front moves north across the area late this evening. The associated cold front will sweep eastward through the region on Wednesday as high pressure builds into the region behind the cold front through Friday. The forecast for the Central Highlands. Overnight, showers with a slight chance of thunderstorms. Not as cool with lows in the mid-50s. South winds 10 to 15 miles per hour with gusts up to 30 miles per hour. Chance of rain near 100%. Wednesday, partly sunny. A chance of showers in the morning. Highs in the lower 60s. Temperature falling into the mid-50s in the afternoon. Southwest winds 15 to 20 miles per hour, becoming west in the afternoon. Chance of rain 50%. Wednesday night, mostly cloudy. Cooler with lows in the lower 40s. Northwest winds 15 to 20 miles per hour with gusts up to 30 miles per hour, diminishing to around 10 miles per hour with gusts up to 20 miles per hour after midnight. Thursday, partly sunny. Highs in the upper 50s. Northwest winds 10 to 15 miles per hour with gusts up to 25 miles per hour. Thursday night, mostly clear. Lows in the lower 40s. North winds 5 to 10 miles per hour with gusts up to 20 miles per hour in the evening, becoming light and variable. Friday, partly cloudy. Highs in the upper 60s. Friday night, mostly cloudy. Not as cool with lows in the mid-50s. At midnight, weather reports for selected cities. At Mansfield Lom Regional Airport, it was cloudy. The temperature was 62 degrees, the dew point 39, and the relative humidity 42%. The wind was south, at 15 miles an hour. The pressure was 29.92 inches and falling. Elsewhere across Ohio, rain was falling, with a temperature of 57 at Toledo Express, 63 at Cleveland, 59 at Youngstown, and 59 at Findlay. At Cincinnati, it was partly cloudy, with a temperature of 61. It was mostly cloudy, with a temperature of 66 at Dayton, and 63 at Columbus. It was cloudy, with a temperature of 62 at Worcester, 63 at Marion, and 60 at Akron-Canton Regional Airport. Reports from nearby cities outside Ohio. At Indianapolis, rain was falling, with a temperature of 69. At Chicago, it was clear, with a temperature of 65. At Pittsburgh, it was mostly cloudy, with a temperature of 58. It was cloudy, with a temperature of 56 at Detroit, and 49 at Buffalo. The current time is 12:29 a.m. Eastern Daylight Time. 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
On the latest weather map, low pressure will enter the Great Lakes region as a warm front moves north across the area late this evening. The associated cold front will sweep eastward through the region on Wednesday as high pressure builds into the region behind the cold front through Friday. The forecast for the Central Highlands. Overnight, showers with a slight chance of thunderstorms. Not as cool with lows in the mid-50s. South winds 10 to 15 miles per hour with gusts up to 30 miles per hour. Chance of rain near 100%. Wednesday, partly sunny. A chance of showers in the morning. Highs in the lower 60s. Temperature falling into the mid-50s in the afternoon. Southwest winds 15 to 20 miles per hour, becoming west in the afternoon. Chance of rain 50%. Wednesday night, mostly cloudy. Cooler with lows in the lower 40s. Northwest winds 15 to 20 miles per hour with gusts up to 30 miles per hour, diminishing to around 10 miles per hour with gusts up to 20 miles per hour after midnight. Thursday, partly sunny. Highs in the upper 50s. Northwest winds 10 to 15 miles per hour with gusts up to 25 miles per hour. Thursday night, mostly clear. Lows in the lower 40s. North winds 5 to 10 miles per hour with gusts up to 20 miles per hour in the evening, becoming light and variable. Friday, partly cloudy. Highs in the upper 60s. Friday night, mostly cloudy. Not as cool with lows in the mid-50s. The extended forecast for the Central Highlands. Saturday, partly sunny with a chance of showers and thunderstorms. Not as cool with highs in the mid-80s. Chance of rain 40%. Saturday night, mostly cloudy in the evening, then becoming partly cloudy. A chance of thunderstorms in the evening. A chance of showers. Lows around 60. Chance of rain 40%. Sunday, partly sunny with a chance of showers. A chance of thunderstorms in the afternoon. Highs in the mid-80s. Chance of rain 40%. Sunday night, partly cloudy. A chance of showers and thunderstorms in the evening. Lows in the mid-60s. Chance of rain 40%. Monday, partly cloudy. A chance of showers and thunderstorms in the afternoon. Hot with highs around 90. Chance of rain 40%. Monday night, a chance of thunderstorms in the evening. Mostly cloudy with a chance of showers. Lows in the upper 60s. Chance of rain 50%. Tuesday, partly sunny with a chance of showers in the morning, then mostly cloudy with showers likely in the afternoon. Highs in the mid-80s. Chance of rain 60%. At midnight, weather reports for selected cities. At Mansfield Long Regional Airport, it was cloudy. The temperature was 62 degrees, the dew point 39, and the relative humidity 42%. The wind was south, at 15 miles an hour. The pressure was 29.92 inches and falling. Elsewhere across Ohio, rain was falling, with a temperature of 57 at Toledo Express, 63 at Cleveland, 59 at Youngstown, and 59 at Findlay. At Cincinnati, it was partly cloudy, with a temperature of 61. It was mostly cloudy, with a temperature of 66 at Dayton, and 63 at Columbus. It was cloudy, with a temperature of 62 at Wooster, 63 at Marion, and 60 at Akron-Canton Regional Airport. Reports from nearby cities outside Ohio. At Indianapolis, rain was falling, with a temperature of 69. At Chicago, it was clear, with a temperature of 65. At Pittsburgh, it was mostly cloudy, with a temperature of 58. It was cloudy, with a temperature of 56 at Detroit, and 49 at Buffalo. The current time is 12:33 a.m. Eastern Daylight Time. 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We supply the latest available information for the Central Highlands over station WWG57 from Butler on a frequency of 162.450 MHz. On the latest weather map, low pressure will enter the Great Lakes region as a warm front moves north across the area late this evening. The associated cold front will sweep eastward through the region on Wednesday as high pressure builds into the region behind the cold front through Friday. The forecast for the Central Highlands. Overnight,
showers with a slight chance of thunderstorms. Not as cool with lows in the mid-50s. South winds 10 to 15 miles per hour with gusts up to 30 miles per hour. Chance of rain near 100%. Wednesday, partly sunny. A chance of showers in the morning. Highs in the lower 60s. Temperature falling into the mid-50s in the afternoon. Southwest winds 15 to 20 miles per hour, becoming west in the afternoon. Chance of rain 50%. Wednesday night, mostly cloudy. Cooler with lows in the lower 40s. Northwest winds 15 to 20 miles per hour with gusts up to 30 miles per hour, diminishing to around 10 miles per hour with gusts up to 20 miles per hour after midnight. Thursday, partly sunny. Highs in the upper 50s. Northwest winds 10 to 15 miles per hour with gusts up to 25 miles per hour. Thursday night, mostly clear. Lows in the lower 40s. North winds 5 to 10 miles per hour with gusts up to 20 miles per hour in the evening, becoming light and variable. Friday, partly cloudy. Highs in the upper 60s. Friday night, mostly cloudy. Not as cool with lows in the mid-50s. At midnight, weather reports for selected cities. At Mansfield Long Regional Airport, it was cloudy. The temperature was 62 degrees, the dew point 39, and the relative humidity 42%. The wind was south, at 15 miles an hour. The pressure was 29.92 inches and falling. Elsewhere across Ohio, rain was falling, with a temperature of 57 at Toledo Express, 63 at Cleveland, 59 at Youngstown, and 59 at Findlay. At Cincinnati, it was partly cloudy, with a temperature of 61. It was mostly cloudy, with a temperature of 66 at Dayton, and 63 at Columbus. It was cloudy, with a temperature of 62 at Wooster, 63 at Marion, and 60 at Akron-Canton Regional Airport. Reports from nearby cities outside Ohio. At Indianapolis, rain was falling, with a temperature of 69. At Chicago, it was clear, with a temperature of 65. At Pittsburgh, it was mostly cloudy, with a temperature of 58. It was cloudy, with a temperature of 56 at Detroit, and 49 at Buffalo. The current time is 12:37 a.m. Eastern Daylight Time. 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We supply the latest available information for the Central Highlands over station WWG57 from Butler on a frequency of 162.450 MHz. On the latest weather map, low pressure will enter the Great Lakes region as a warm front moves north across the area late this evening. The associated cold front will sweep eastward through the region on Wednesday as high pressure builds into the region behind the cold front through Friday. The forecast for the Central Highlands. Overnight, showers with a slight chance of thunderstorms. Not as cool with lows in the mid-50s. South winds 10 to 15 miles per hour with gusts up to 30 miles per hour. Chance of rain near 100%. Wednesday, partly sunny. A chance of showers in the morning. Highs in the lower 60s. Temperature falling into the mid-50s in the afternoon. Southwest winds 15 to 20 miles per hour, becoming west in the afternoon. Chance of rain 50%. Wednesday night, mostly cloudy. Cooler with lows in the lower 40s. Northwest winds 15 to 20 miles per hour with gusts up to 30 miles per hour, diminishing to around 10 miles per hour with gusts up to 20 miles per hour after midnight. Thursday, partly sunny. Highs in the upper 50s. Northwest winds 10 to 15 miles per hour with gusts up to 25 miles per hour. Thursday night, mostly clear. Lows in the lower 40s. North winds 5 to 10 miles per hour with gusts up to 20 miles per hour in the evening, becoming light and variable. Friday, partly cloudy. Highs in the upper 60s. Friday night, mostly cloudy. Not as cool with lows in the mid-50s. At midnight, weather reports for selected cities. At Mansfield Long Regional Airport, it was cloudy. The temperature was 62 degrees. The dew point 39, and the relative humidity 42%. The wind was south, at 15 miles an hour. The pressure was 29.92 inches and falling.
Elsewhere across Ohio, rain was falling, with a temperature of 57 at Toledo Express, 63 at Cleveland, 59 at Youngstown, and 59 at Findlay. At Cincinnati, it was partly cloudy, with a temperature of 61. It was mostly cloudy, with a temperature of 66 at Dayton, and 63 at Columbus. It was cloudy, with a temperature of 62 at Wooster, 63 at Marion, and 60 at Akron-Canton Regional Airport. Reports from nearby cities outside Ohio. At Indianapolis, rain was falling, with a temperature of 69. At Chicago, it was clear, with a temperature of 65. At Pittsburgh, it was mostly cloudy, with a temperature of 58. It was cloudy, with a temperature of 56 at Detroit, and 49 at Buffalo. The extended forecast for the Central Highlands. Saturday, partly sunny with a chance of showers and thunderstorms. Not as cool as highs in the mid-80s. Chance of rain 40%. Saturday night, mostly cloudy in the evening, then becoming partly cloudy. A chance of thunderstorms in the evening. A chance of showers. Lows around 60. Chance of rain 40%. Sunday, partly sunny with a chance of showers. A chance of thunderstorms in the afternoon. Highs in the mid-80s. Chance of rain 40%. Sunday night, partly cloudy. A chance of showers and thunderstorms in the evening. Lows in the mid-60s. Chance of rain 40%. Monday, partly cloudy. A chance of showers and thunderstorms in the afternoon. Hot with highs around 90. Chance of rain 40%. Monday night, a chance of thunderstorms in the evening. Mostly cloudy with a chance of showers. Lows in the upper 60s. Chance of rain 50%. Tuesday, partly sunny with a chance of showers in the morning, then mostly cloudy with showers likely in the afternoon. Highs in the mid-80s. Chance of rain 60%. The current time is 12:41 a.m. Eastern Daylight Time. 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On the latest weather map, low pressure will enter the Great Lakes region as a warm front moves north across the area late this evening. The associated cold front will sweep eastward through the region on Wednesday as high pressure builds into the region behind the cold front through Friday. The forecast for the Central Highlands. Overnight, showers with a slight chance of thunderstorms. Not as cool with lows in the mid-50s. South winds 10 to 15 miles per hour with gusts up to 30 miles per hour. Chance of rain near 100%. Wednesday, partly sunny. A chance of showers in the morning. Highs in the lower 60s. Temperature falling into the mid-50s in the afternoon. Southwest winds 15 to 20 miles per hour, becoming west in the afternoon. Chance of rain 50%. Wednesday night, mostly cloudy. Cooler with lows in the lower 40s. Northwest winds 15 to 20 miles per hour with gusts up to 30 miles per hour, diminishing to around 10 miles per hour with gusts up to 20 miles per hour after midnight. Thursday, partly sunny. Highs in the upper 50s. Northwest winds 10 to 15 miles per hour with gusts up to 25 miles per hour. Thursday night, mostly clear. Lows in the lower 40s. North winds 5 to 10 miles per hour with gusts up to 20 miles per hour in the evening, becoming light and variable. Friday, partly cloudy. Highs in the upper 60s. Friday night, mostly cloudy. Not as cool with lows in the mid-50s. At midnight, weather reports for selected cities. At Mansfield Long Regional Airport, it was cloudy. The temperature was 62 degrees, the dew point 39, and the relative humidity 42%. The wind was south, at 15 miles an hour. The pressure was 29.92 inches and falling. Elsewhere across Ohio, rain was falling, with a temperature of 57 at Toledo Express, 63 at Cleveland, 59 at Youngstown, and 59 at Findlay. At Cincinnati, it was partly cloudy, with a temperature of 61. It was mostly cloudy, with a temperature of 66 at Dayton, and 63 at Columbus.
It was cloudy, with a temperature of 62 at Worcester, 63 at Marion, and 60 at Akron-Canton Regional Airport. Reports from nearby cities outside Ohio, at Indianapolis, rain was falling, with a temperature of 69. At Chicago, it was clear, with a temperature of 65. At Pittsburgh, it was mostly cloudy, with a temperature of 58. It was cloudy, with a temperature of 56 at Detroit, and 49 at Buffalo. The current time is 12:44 a.m. Eastern Daylight Time. 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We supply the latest available information for the Central Highlands over station WWG 57 from Butler on a frequency of 162.450 MHz. On the latest weather map, low pressure will enter the Great Lakes region as a warm front moves north across the area late this evening. The associated cold front will sweep eastward through the region on Wednesday as high pressure builds into the region behind the cold front through Friday. The forecast for the Central Highlands. Overnight, showers with a slight chance of thunderstorms. Not as cool with lows in the mid-50s. South winds 10 to 15 miles per hour with gusts up to 30 miles per hour. Chance of rain near 100%. Wednesday, partly sunny. A chance of showers in the morning. Highs in the lower 60s. Temperature falling into the mid-50s in the afternoon. Southwest winds 15 to 20 miles per hour, becoming west in the afternoon. Chance of rain 50%. Wednesday night, mostly cloudy. Cooler with lows in the lower 40s. Northwest winds 15 to 20 miles per hour with gusts up to 30 miles per hour, diminishing to around 10 miles per hour with gusts up to 20 miles per hour after midnight. Thursday, partly sunny. Highs in the upper 50s. Northwest winds 10 to 15 miles per hour with gusts up to 25 miles per hour. Thursday night, mostly clear. Lows in the lower 40s. North winds 5 to 10 miles per hour with gusts up to 20 miles per hour in the evening, becoming light and variable. Friday, partly cloudy. Highs in the upper 60s. Friday night, mostly cloudy. Not as cool with lows in the mid-50s. At midnight, weather reports for selected cities. At Mansfield Long Regional Airport, it was cloudy. The temperature was 62 degrees, the dew point 39, and the relative humidity 42%. The wind was south, at 15 miles an hour. The pressure was 29.92 inches and falling. Elsewhere across Ohio, rain was falling, with a temperature of 57 at Toledo Express, 63 at Cleveland, 59 at Youngstown, and 59 at Findlay. At Cincinnati, it was partly cloudy, with a temperature of 61. It was mostly cloudy, with a temperature of 66 at Dayton, and 63 at Columbus. It was cloudy, with a temperature of 62 at Worcester, 63 at Marion, and 60 at Akron-Canton Regional Airport. Reports from nearby cities outside Ohio, at Indianapolis, rain was falling, with a temperature of 69. At Chicago, it was clear, with a temperature of 65. At Pittsburgh, it was mostly cloudy, with a temperature of 58. It was cloudy, with a temperature of 56 at Detroit, and 49 at Buffalo. The current time is 12:48 a.m. Eastern Daylight Time. 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We supply the latest available information for the Central Highlands over station WWG 57 from Butler on a frequency of 162.450 MHz. On the latest weather map, low pressure will enter the Great Lakes region as a warm front moves north across the area late this evening. The associated cold front will sweep eastward through the region on Wednesday as high pressure builds into the region behind the cold front through Friday. The forecast for the Central Highlands. Overnight, showers with a slight chance of thunderstorms. Not as cool with lows in the mid-50s. South winds 10 to 15 miles per hour with gusts up to 30 miles per hour. Chance of rain near 100%. Wednesday, partly sunny. A chance of showers in the morning. Highs in the lower 60s. Temperature falling into the mid-50s in the afternoon. Southwest winds 15 to 20 miles per hour, becoming west in the afternoon.
chance of rain 50%. Wednesday night, mostly cloudy. Cooler with lows in the lower 40s. Northwest winds 15 to 20 miles per hour with gusts up to 30 miles per hour, diminishing to around 10 miles per hour with gusts up to 20 miles per hour after midnight. Thursday, partly sunny. Highs in the upper 50s. Northwest winds 10 to 15 miles per hour with gusts up to 25 miles per hour. Thursday night, mostly clear. Lows in the lower 40s. North winds 5 to 10 miles per hour with gusts up to 20 miles per hour in the evening, becoming light and variable. Friday, partly cloudy. Highs in the upper 60s. Friday night, mostly cloudy. Not as cool with lows in the mid 50s. The extended forecast for the Central Highlands. Saturday, partly sunny with a chance of showers and thunderstorms. Not as cool with highs in the mid 80s. Chance of rain 40%. Saturday night, mostly cloudy in the evening, then becoming partly cloudy. A chance of thunderstorms in the evening. A chance of showers. Lows around 60. Chance of rain 40%. Sunday, partly sunny with a chance of showers. A chance of thunderstorms in the afternoon. Highs in the mid-80s. Chance of rain 40%. Sunday night, partly cloudy. A chance of showers and thunderstorms in the evening. Lows in the mid-60s. Chance of rain 40%. Monday, partly cloudy. A chance of showers and thunderstorms in the afternoon. Hot with highs around 90. Chance of rain 40%. Monday night, a chance of thunderstorms in the evening. Mostly cloudy with a chance of showers. Lows in the upper 60s. Chance of rain 50%. Tuesday, partly sunny with a chance of showers in the morning, then mostly cloudy with showers likely in the afternoon. Highs in the mid-80s. Chance of rain 60%. At midnight, weather reports for selected cities. At Mansfield Long Regional Airport, it was cloudy. The temperature was 62 degrees, the dew point 39, and the relative humidity 42%. The wind was south, at 15 miles an hour. The pressure was 29.92 inches and falling. Elsewhere across Ohio, rain was falling, with a temperature of 57 at Toledo Express, 63 at Cleveland, 59 at Youngstown, and 59 at Findlay. At Cincinnati, it was partly cloudy, with a temperature of 61. It was mostly cloudy, with a temperature of 66 at Dayton, and 63 at Columbus. It was cloudy, with a temperature of 62 at Wooster, 63 at Marion, and 60 at Akron-Canton Regional Airport. Reports from nearby cities outside Ohio. At Indianapolis, rain was falling, with a temperature of 69. At Chicago, it was clear, with a temperature of 65. At Pittsburgh, it was mostly cloudy, with a temperature of 58. It was cloudy, with a temperature of 56 at Detroit, and 49 at Buffalo. The current time is 12:52 a.m. Eastern Daylight Time. 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We supply the latest available information for the Central Highlands over station WWG57 from Butler on a frequency of 162.450 MHz. On the latest weather map, low pressure will enter the Great Lakes region as a warm front moves north across the area late this evening. The associated cold front will sweep eastward through the region on Wednesday as high pressure builds into the region behind the cold front through Friday. The forecast for the Central Highlands. Overnight, showers with a slight chance of thunderstorms. Not as cool with lows in the mid-50s. South winds 10 to 15 miles per hour with gusts up to 30 miles per hour. Chance of rain near 100%. Wednesday, partly sunny. A chance of showers in the morning. Highs in the lower 60s. Temperature falling into the mid-50s in the afternoon. Southwest winds 15 to 20 miles per hour, becoming west in the afternoon. Chance of rain 50%. Wednesday night, mostly cloudy. Cooler with lows in the lower 40s. Northwest winds 15 to 20 miles per hour with gusts up to 30 miles per hour, diminishing to around 10 miles per hour with gusts up to 20 miles per hour after midnight. Thursday, partly sunny. Highs in the upper 50s.
Northwest winds 10 to 15 miles per hour with gusts up to 25 miles per hour. Thursday night, mostly clear. Lows in the lower 40s. North winds 5 to 10 miles per hour with gusts up to 20 miles per hour in the evening, becoming light and variable. Friday, partly cloudy. Highs in the upper 60s. Friday night, mostly cloudy. Not as cool with lows in the mid 50s. At midnight, weather reports for selected cities. At Mansfield Lawn Regional Airport, it was cloudy. The temperature was 62 degrees, the dew point 39, and the relative humidity 42%. The wind was south, at 15 miles an hour. The pressure was 29.92 inches and falling. Elsewhere across Ohio, rain was falling, with a temperature of 57 at Toledo Express, 63 at Cleveland, 59 at Youngstown, and 59 at Findlay. At Cincinnati, it was partly cloudy, with a temperature of 61. It was mostly cloudy, with a temperature of 66 at Dayton, and 63 at Columbus. It was cloudy, with a temperature of 62 at Wooster, 63 at Marion, and 60 at Akron-Canton Regional Airport. Reports from nearby cities outside Ohio. At Indianapolis, rain was falling, with a temperature of 69. At Chicago, it was clear, with a temperature of 65. At Pittsburgh, it was mostly cloudy, with a temperature of 58. It was cloudy, with a temperature of 56 at Detroit, and 49 at Buffalo. The current time is 12:56 a.m. Eastern Daylight Time. 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On the latest weather map, low pressure will enter the Great Lakes region as a warm front moves north across the area late this evening. The associated cold front will sweep eastward through the region on Wednesday as high pressure builds into the region behind the cold front through Friday. The forecast for the Central Highlands. Overnight, showers with a slight chance of thunderstorms. Not as cool with lows in the mid-50s. South winds 10 to 15 miles per hour with gusts up to 30 miles per hour. Chance of rain near 100%. Wednesday, partly sunny. A chance of showers in the morning. Highs in the lower 60s. Temperature falling into the mid-50s in the afternoon. Southwest winds 15 to 20 miles per hour, becoming west in the afternoon. Chance of rain 50%. Wednesday night, mostly cloudy. Cooler with lows in the lower 40s. Northwest winds 15 to 20 miles per hour with gusts up to 30 miles per hour, diminishing to around 10 miles per hour with gusts up to 20 miles per hour after midnight. Thursday, partly sunny. Highs in the upper 50s. Northwest winds 10 to 15 miles per hour with gusts up to 25 miles per hour. Thursday night, mostly clear. Lows in the lower 40s. North winds 5 to 10 miles per hour with gusts up to 20 miles per hour in the evening, becoming light and variable. Friday, partly cloudy. Highs in the upper 60s. Friday night, mostly cloudy. Not as cool with lows in the mid-50s. At midnight, weather reports for selected cities. At Mansfield Lawn Regional Airport, it was cloudy. The temperature was 62 degrees, the dew point 39, and the relative humidity 42%. The wind was south, at 15 miles an hour. The pressure was 29.92 inches and falling. Elsewhere across Ohio, rain was falling, with a temperature of 57 at Toledo Express, 63 at Cleveland, 59 at Youngstown, and 59 at Findlay. At Cincinnati, it was partly cloudy, with a temperature of 61. It was mostly cloudy, with a temperature of 66 at Dayton, and 63 at Columbus. It was cloudy, with a temperature of 62 at Wooster, 63 at Marion, and 60 at Akron-Canton Regional Airport. Reports from nearby cities outside Ohio. At Indianapolis, rain was falling, with a temperature of 69. At Chicago, it was clear, with a temperature of 65. At Pittsburgh, it was mostly cloudy, with a temperature of 58. It was cloudy, with a temperature of 56 at Detroit, and 49 at Buffalo.
The current time is 12:59 a.m. Eastern Daylight Time. 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On the latest weather map, low pressure will enter the Great Lakes region as a warm front moves north across the area late this evening. The associated cold front will sweep eastward through the region on Wednesday as high pressure builds into the region behind the cold front through Friday. The Nearshore Marine Forecast. For the following marine location, the islands to Vermilion. Small craft advisory in effect through Thursday morning. West of tonight, south winds 15 to 25 knots becoming southwest. A slight chance of showers and thunderstorms late this evening, then showers with a slight chance of thunderstorms after midnight. Waves 1 to 3 feet building to 2 to 4 feet. Wednesday, southwest winds 15 to 25 knots becoming west. A slight chance of showers in the morning. Waves 2 to 4 feet building to 3 to 5 feet. Waves occasionally around 6 feet. Wednesday night, northwest winds 15 to 25 knots. Cloudy. Waves 3 to 5 feet. Waves occasionally around 6 feet. Thursday, northwest winds 15 to 20 knots diminishing to 10 to 15 knots. Mostly sunny. Waves 2 to 4 feet subsiding to 1 to 3 feet. Winds and waves higher in and near thunderstorms. The water temperature off Toledo is 57 degrees, off Cleveland 52 degrees, and off Erie 54 degrees. The extended forecast for the Central Highlands. Saturday, partly sunny with a chance of showers and thunderstorms. Dada's cool highs in the mid-80s. Chance of rain 40%. Saturday night, mostly cloudy in the evening, then becoming partly cloudy. A chance of thunderstorms in the evening. A chance of showers. Lows around 60. Chance of rain 40%. Sunday, partly sunny with a chance of showers. A chance of thunderstorms in the afternoon. Highs in the mid-80s. Chance of rain 40%. Sunday night, partly cloudy. A chance of showers and thunderstorms in the evening. Lows in the mid-60s. Chance of rain 40%. Monday, partly cloudy. A chance of showers and thunderstorms in the afternoon. Hot with highs around 90. Chance of rain 40%. Monday night, a chance of thunderstorms in the evening. Mostly cloudy with a chance of showers. Lows in the upper 60s. Chance of rain 50%. Tuesday, partly sunny with a chance of showers in the morning, then mostly cloudy with showers likely in the afternoon. Highs in the mid-80s. Chance of rain 60%. The forecast for the Central Highlands. Overnight, showers with a slight chance of thunderstorms. Dada's cool with lows in the mid-50s. South winds 10 to 15 miles per hour with gusts up to 30 miles per hour. Chance of rain near 100%. Wednesday, partly sunny. A chance of showers in the morning. Highs in the lower 60s. Temperature falling into the mid-50s in the afternoon. Southwest winds 15 to 20 miles per hour, becoming west in the afternoon. Chance of rain 50%. Wednesday night, mostly cloudy. Cooler with lows in the lower 40s. Northwest winds 15 to 20 miles per hour with gusts up to 30 miles per hour, diminishing to around 10 miles per hour with gusts up to 20 miles per hour after midnight. Thursday, partly sunny. Highs in the upper 50s. Northwest winds 10 to 15 miles per hour with gusts up to 25 miles per hour. Thursday night, mostly clear. Lows in the lower 40s. North winds 5 to 10 miles per hour with gusts up to 20 miles per hour in the evening, becoming light and variable. Friday, partly cloudy. Highs in the upper 60s. Friday night, mostly cloudy. Not as cool with lows in the mid-50s. At midnight, weather reports for selected cities. At Mansfield Long Regional Airport, it was cloudy. The temperature was 62 degrees, the dew point 39, and the relative humidity 42%. The wind was south, at 15 miles an hour. The pressure was 29.92 inches and falling.
Elsewhere across Ohio, rain was falling, with a temperature of 57 at Toledo Express, 63 at Cleveland, 59 at Youngstown, and 59 at Findlay. At Cincinnati,

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On the latest weather map, low pressure will enter the Great Lakes region as a warm front moves north across the area late this evening. The associated cold front will sweep eastward through the region on Wednesday as high pressure builds into the region behind the cold front through Friday. The forecast for the Central Highlands. Overnight, showers with a slight chance of thunderstorms. Not as cool with lows in the mid-50s. South winds 10 to 15 miles per hour with gusts up to 30 miles per hour. Chance of rain near 100%. Wednesday, partly sunny. A chance of showers in the morning. Highs in the lower 60s. Temperature falling into the mid-50s in the afternoon. Southwest winds 15 to 20 miles per hour, becoming west in the afternoon. Chance of rain 50%. Wednesday night, mostly cloudy. Cooler with lows in the lower 40s. Northwest winds 15 to 20 miles per hour with gusts up to 30 miles per hour, diminishing to around 10 miles per hour with gusts up to 20 miles per hour after midnight. Thursday, partly sunny. Highs in the upper 50s. Northwest winds 10 to 15 miles per hour with gusts up to 25 miles per hour. Thursday night, mostly clear. Lows in the lower 40s. North winds 5 to 10 miles per hour with gusts up to 20 miles per hour in the evening, becoming light and variable. Friday, partly cloudy. Highs in the upper 60s. Friday night, mostly cloudy. Not as cool with lows in the mid-50s. At 1 a.m., weather reports for selected cities. At Mansfield Lawn Regional Airport, light rain was falling. The temperature was 60 degrees, the dew point 43, and the relative humidity 53%. The wind was south, at 12 miles an hour. The pressure was 29.91 inches and falling. Elsewhere across Ohio, rain was falling, with a temperature of 61 at Marion, 60 at Toledo Express, 62 at Cleveland, 57 at Youngstown, and 59 at Findlay. It was mostly cloudy, with a temperature of 61 at Cincinnati, 65 at Dayton, and 63 at Columbus. It was cloudy, with a temperature of 60 at Wooster, and 60 at Akron-Canton Regional Airport. Reports from nearby cities outside Ohio, at Buffalo, rain was falling, with a temperature of 49. At Chicago, it was partly cloudy, with a temperature of 63. At Pittsburgh, it was mostly cloudy, with a temperature of 57. It was cloudy, with a temperature of 57 at Detroit, and 63 at Indianapolis. The current time is 1:08 a.m. Eastern Daylight Time. 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We supply the latest available information for the Central Highlands over station WWG57 from Butler on a frequency of 162.450 MHz. On the latest weather map, low pressure will enter the Great Lakes region as a warm front moves north across the area late this evening. The associated cold front will sweep eastward through the region on Wednesday as high pressure builds into the region behind the cold front through Friday. The forecast for the Central Highlands. Overnight, showers with a slight chance of thunderstorms. Not as cool with lows in the mid-50s. South winds 10 to 15 miles per hour with gusts up to 30 miles per hour. Chance of rain near 100%. Wednesday, partly sunny. A chance of showers in the morning. Highs in the lower 60s. Temperature falling into the mid-50s in the afternoon. Southwest winds 15 to 20 miles per hour, becoming west in the afternoon. Chance of rain 50%. Wednesday night, mostly cloudy. Cooler with lows in the lower 40s. Northwest winds 15 to 20 miles per hour with gusts up to 30 miles per hour, diminishing to around 10 miles per hour with gusts up to 20 miles per hour after midnight. Thursday, partly sunny. Highs in the upper 50s. Northwest winds 10 to 15 miles per hour with gusts up to 25 miles per hour. Thursday night, mostly clear. Lows in the lower 40s. North winds 5 to 10 miles per hour with gusts

up to 20 miles per hour in the evening, becoming light and variable. Friday, partly cloudy. Highs in the upper 60s. Friday night, mostly cloudy. Not as cool with lows in the mid-50s. The extended forecast for the Central Highlands. Saturday, partly sunny with a chance of showers and thunderstorms. Not as cool with highs in the mid-80s. Chance of rain 40%. Saturday night, mostly cloudy in the evening, then becoming partly cloudy. A chance of thunderstorms in the evening. A chance of showers. Lows around 60. Chance of rain 40%. Sunday, partly sunny with a chance of showers. A chance of thunderstorms in the afternoon. Highs in the mid-80s. Chance of rain 40%. Sunday night, partly cloudy. A chance of showers and thunderstorms in the evening. Lows in the mid-60s. Chance of rain 40%. Monday, partly cloudy. A chance of showers and thunderstorms in the afternoon. Hot with highs around 90. Chance of rain 40%. Monday night, a chance of thunderstorms in the evening. Mostly cloudy with a chance of showers. Lows in the upper 60s. Chance of rain 50%. Tuesday, partly sunny with a chance of showers in the morning, then mostly cloudy with showers likely in the afternoon. Highs in the mid-80s. Chance of rain 60%. At 1 a.m., weather reports for selected cities. At Mansfield Lawn Regional Airport, light rain was falling. The temperature was 60 degrees, the dew point 43, and the relative humidity 53%. The wind was south, at 12 miles an hour. The pressure was 29.91 inches and falling. Elsewhere across Ohio, rain was falling, with a temperature of 61 at Marion, 60 at Toledo Express, 62 at Cleveland, 57 at Youngstown, and 59 at Findlay. It was mostly cloudy, with a temperature of 61 at Cincinnati, 65 at Dayton, and 63 at Columbus. It was cloudy, with a temperature of 60 at Wooster, and 60 at Akron-Canton Regional Airport. Reports from nearby cities outside Ohio, at Buffalo, rain was falling, with a temperature of 49. At Chicago, it was partly cloudy, with a temperature of 63. At Pittsburgh, it was mostly cloudy, with a temperature of 57. It was cloudy, with a temperature of 57 at Detroit, and 63 at Indianapolis. The current time is 1:13 a.m. Eastern Daylight Time. 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We supply the latest available information for the Central Highlands over station WWG57 from Butler on a frequency of 162.450 MHz. On the latest weather map, low pressure will enter the Great Lakes region as a warm front moves north across the area late this evening. The associated cold front will sweep eastward through the region on Wednesday as high pressure builds into the region behind the cold front through Friday. The forecast for the Central Highlands. Overnight, showers with a slight chance of thunderstorms. Not as cool with lows in the mid-50s. South winds 10 to 15 miles per hour with gusts up to 30 miles per hour. Chance of rain near 100%. Wednesday, partly sunny. A chance of showers in the morning. Highs in the lower 60s. Temperature falling into the mid-50s in the afternoon. Southwest winds 15 to 20 miles per hour, becoming west in the afternoon. Chance of rain 50%. Wednesday night, mostly cloudy. Cooler with lows in the lower 40s. Northwest winds 15 to 20 miles per hour with gusts up to 30 miles per hour, diminishing to around 10 miles per hour with gusts up to 20 miles per hour after midnight. Thursday, partly sunny. Highs in the upper 50s. Northwest winds 10 to 15 miles per hour with gusts up to 25 miles per hour. Thursday night, mostly clear. Lows in the lower 40s. North winds 5 to 10 miles per hour with gusts up to 20 miles per hour in the evening, becoming light and variable. Friday, partly cloudy. Highs in the upper 60s. Friday night, mostly cloudy. Not as cool with lows in the mid-50s. At 1 a.m., weather reports for selected cities. At Mansfield Lawn Regional Airport, light rain was falling. The temperature was 60 degrees,
the dew point 43, and the relative humidity 53%. The wind was south, at 12 miles an hour. The pressure was 29.91 inches and falling. Elsewhere across Ohio, rain was falling, with a temperature of 61 at Marion, 60 at Toledo Express, 62 at Cleveland, 57 at Youngstown, and 59 at Findlay. It was mostly cloudy, with a temperature of 61 at Cincinnati, 65 at Dayton, and 63 at Columbus. It was cloudy, with a temperature of 60 at Wooster, and 60 at Akron-Canton Regional Airport. Reports from nearby cities outside Ohio, at Buffalo, rain was falling, with a temperature of 49. At Chicago, it was partly cloudy, with a temperature of 63. At Pittsburgh, it was mostly cloudy, with a temperature of 57. It was cloudy, with a temperature of 57 at Detroit, and 63 at Indianapolis. The current time is 1:16 a.m. Eastern Daylight Time. 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We supply the latest available information for the Central Highlands over station WWG 57 from Butler on a frequency of 162.450 MHz. On the latest weather map, low pressure will enter the Great Lakes region as a warm front moves north across the area late this evening. The associated cold front will sweep eastward through the region on Wednesday as high pressure builds into the region behind the cold front through Friday. The forecast for the Central Highlands. Overnight, showers with a slight chance of thunderstorms. Dot is cool with lows in the mid-50s. South winds 10 to 15 miles per hour with gusts up to 30 miles per hour. Chance of rain near 100%. Wednesday, partly sunny. A chance of showers in the morning. Highs in the lower 60s. Temperature falling into the mid-50s in the afternoon. Southwest winds 15 to 20 miles per hour, becoming west in the afternoon. Chance of rain 50%. Wednesday night, mostly cloudy. Cooler with lows in the lower 40s. Northwest winds 15 to 20 miles per hour with gusts up to 30 miles per hour, diminishing to around 10 miles per hour with gusts up to 20 miles per hour after midnight. Thursday, partly sunny. Highs in the upper 50s. Northwest winds 10 to 15 miles per hour with gusts up to 25 miles per hour. Thursday night, mostly clear. Lows in the lower 40s. North winds 5 to 10 miles per hour with gusts up to 20 miles per hour in the evening, becoming light and variable. Friday, partly cloudy. Highs in the upper 60s. Friday night, mostly cloudy. Not as cool with lows in the mid-50s. At 1 a.m., weather reports for selected cities. At Mansfield-Lom Regional Airport, light rain was falling. The temperature was 60 degrees, the dew point 43, and the relative humidity 53%. The wind was south, at 12 miles an hour. The pressure was 29.91 inches and falling. Elsewhere across Ohio, rain was falling, with a temperature of 61 at Marion, 60 at Toledo Express, 62 at Cleveland, 57 at Youngstown, and 59 at Findlay. It was mostly cloudy, with a temperature of 61 at Cincinnati, 65 at Dayton, and 63 at Columbus. It was cloudy, with a temperature of 60 at Wooster, and 60 at Akron-Canton Regional Airport. Reports from nearby cities outside Ohio, at Buffalo, rain was falling, with a temperature of 49. At Chicago, it was partly cloudy, with a temperature of 63. At Pittsburgh, it was mostly cloudy, with a temperature of 57. It was cloudy, with a temperature of 57 at Detroit, and 63 at Indianapolis. The current time is 1:19 a.m. Eastern Daylight Time. 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We supply the latest available information for the Central Highlands over station WWG 57 from Butler on a frequency of 162.450 MHz. On the latest weather map, low pressure will enter the Great Lakes region as a warm front moves north across the area late this evening. The associated cold front will sweep eastward through the region on Wednesday as high pressure builds into the region behind the cold front through Friday. The extended forecast for the Central Highlands. Saturday,
partly sunny with a chance of showers and thunderstorms. Not as cool as highs in the mid-80s. Chance of rain 40%. Saturday night, mostly cloudy in the evening, then becoming partly cloudy. A chance of thunderstorms in the evening. A chance of showers. Lows around 60. Chance of rain 40%. Sunday, partly sunny with a chance of showers. A chance of thunderstorms in the afternoon. Highs in the mid-80s. Chance of rain 40%. Sunday night, partly cloudy. A chance of showers and thunderstorms in the evening. Lows in the mid-60s. Chance of rain 40%. Monday, partly cloudy. A chance of showers and thunderstorms in the afternoon. Hot with highs around 90. Chance of rain 40%. Monday night, a chance of thunderstorms in the evening. Mostly cloudy with a chance of showers. Lows in the upper 60s. Chance of rain 50%. Tuesday, partly sunny with a chance of showers in the morning, then mostly cloudy with showers likely in the afternoon. Highs in the mid-80s. Chance of rain 60%. The forecast for the Central Highlands. Overnight, showers with a slight chance of thunderstorms. Not as cool with lows in the mid-50s. South winds 10 to 15 miles per hour with gusts up to 30 miles per hour. Chance of rain near 100%. Wednesday, partly sunny. A chance of showers in the morning. Highs in the lower 60s. Temperature falling into the mid-50s in the afternoon. Southwest winds 15 to 20 miles per hour, becoming west in the afternoon. Chance of rain 50%. Wednesday night, mostly cloudy. Cooler with lows in the lower 40s. Northwest winds 15 to 20 miles per hour with gusts up to 30 miles per hour, diminishing to around 10 miles per hour with gusts up to 20 miles per hour after midnight. Thursday, partly sunny. Highs in the upper 50s. Northwest winds 10 to 15 miles per hour with gusts up to 25 miles per hour. Thursday night, mostly clear. Lows in the lower 40s. North winds 5 to 10 miles per hour with gusts up to 20 miles per hour in the evening, becoming light and variable. Friday, partly cloudy. Highs in the upper 60s. Friday night, mostly cloudy. Not as cool with lows in the mid-50s. At 1 a.m., weather reports for selected cities. At Mansfield Lawn Regional Airport, light rain was falling. The temperature was 60 degrees, the dew point 43, and the relative humidity 53%. The wind was south, at 12 miles an hour. The pressure was 29.91 inches and falling. Elsewhere across Ohio, rain was falling, with a temperature of 61 at Marion, 60 at Toledo Express, 62 at Cleveland, 57 at Youngstown, and 59 at Findlay. It was mostly cloudy, with a temperature of 61 at Cincinnati, 65 at Dayton, and 63 at Columbus. It was cloudy, with a temperature of 60 at Wooster, and 60 at Akron-Canton Regional Airport. Reports from nearby cities outside Ohio, at Buffalo, rain was falling, with a temperature of 49. At Chicago, it was partly cloudy, with a temperature of 63. At Pittsburgh, it was mostly cloudy, with a temperature of 57. It was cloudy, with a temperature of 57 at Detroit, and 63 at Indianapolis. The current time is 1:24 a.m. Eastern Daylight Time. 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We supply the latest available information for the Central Highlands over station WWG57 from Butler on a frequency of 162.450 MHz. On the latest weather map, low pressure will enter the Great Lakes region as a warm front moves north across the area late this evening. The associated cold front will sweep eastward through the region on Wednesday as high pressure builds into the region behind the cold front through Friday. The forecast for the Central Highlands. Overnight, showers with a slight chance of thunderstorms. Not as cool with lows in the mid-50s. South winds 10 to 15 miles per hour with gusts up to 30 miles per hour. Chance of rain near 100%. Wednesday, partly sunny. A chance of showers in the morning. Highs in the lower 60s. Temperature falling into the mid-50s in the afternoon.
southwest winds 15 to 20 miles per hour, becoming west in the afternoon. Chance of rain 50%. Wednesday night, mostly cloudy. Cooler with lows in the lower 40s. Northwest winds 15 to 20 miles per hour with gusts up to 30 miles per hour, diminishing to around 10 miles per hour with gusts up to 20 miles per hour after midnight. Thursday, partly sunny. Highs in the upper 50s. Northwest winds 10 to 15 miles per hour with gusts up to 25 miles per hour. Thursday night, mostly clear. Lows in the lower 40s. North winds 5 to 10 miles per hour with gusts up to 20 miles per hour in the evening, becoming light and variable. Friday, partly cloudy. Highs in the upper 60s. Friday night, mostly cloudy. Not as cool with lows in the mid 50s. At 1 a.m., weather reports for selected cities. At Mansfield Lawn Regional Airport, light rain was falling. The temperature was 60 degrees, the dew point 43, and the relative humidity 53%. The wind was south, at 12 miles an hour. The pressure was 29.91 inches and falling. Elsewhere across Ohio, rain was falling, with a temperature of 61 at Marion, 60 at Toledo Express, 62 at Cleveland, 57 at Youngstown, and 59 at Findlay. It was mostly cloudy, with a temperature of 61 at Cincinnati, 65 at Dayton, and 63 at Columbus. It was cloudy, with a temperature of 60 at Wooster, and 60 at Akron-Canton Regional Airport. Reports from nearby cities outside Ohio, at Buffalo, rain was falling, with a temperature of 49. At Chicago, it was partly cloudy, with a temperature of 63. At Pittsburgh, it was mostly cloudy, with a temperature of 57. It was cloudy, with a temperature of 57 at Detroit, and 63 at Indianapolis. The current time is 1:27 a.m. Eastern Daylight Time. 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We supply the latest available information for the Central Highlands over station WWG57 from Butler on a frequency of 162.450 MHz. On the latest weather map, low pressure will enter the Great Lakes region as a warm front moves north across the area late this evening. The associated cold front will sweep eastward through the region on Wednesday as high pressure builds into the region behind the cold front through Friday. The forecast for the Central Highlands. Overnight, showers with a slight chance of thunderstorms. Not as cool with lows in the mid-50s. South winds 10 to 15 miles per hour with gusts up to 30 miles per hour. Chance of rain near 100%. Wednesday, partly sunny. A chance of showers in the morning. Highs in the lower 60s. Temperature falling into the mid-50s in the afternoon. Southwest winds 15 to 20 miles per hour, becoming west in the afternoon. Chance of rain 50%. Wednesday night, mostly cloudy. Cooler with lows in the lower 40s. Northwest winds 15 to 20 miles per hour with gusts up to 30 miles per hour, diminishing to around 10 miles per hour with gusts up to 20 miles per hour after midnight. Thursday, partly sunny. Highs in the upper 50s. Northwest winds 10 to 15 miles per hour with gusts up to 25 miles per hour. Thursday night, mostly clear. Lows in the lower 40s. North winds 5 to 10 miles per hour with gusts up to 20 miles per hour in the evening, becoming light and variable. Friday, partly cloudy. Highs in the upper 60s. Friday night, mostly cloudy. Not as cool with lows in the mid-50s. At 1 a.m., weather reports for selected cities. At Mansfield Lawn Regional Airport, light rain was falling. The temperature was 60 degrees, the dew point 43, and the relative humidity 53%. The wind was south, at 12 miles an hour. The pressure was 29.91 inches and falling. Elsewhere across Ohio, rain was falling, with a temperature of 61 at Marion, 60 at Toledo Express, 62 at Cleveland, 57 at Youngstown, and 59 at Findlay. It was mostly cloudy, with a temperature of 61 at Cincinnati, 65 at Dayton, and 63 at Columbus. It was cloudy, with a temperature of 60 at Wooster, and 60 at Akron-Canton Regional Airport.
Reports from nearby cities outside Ohio, at Buffalo, rain was falling, with a temperature of 49. At Chicago, it was partly cloudy, with a temperature of 63. At Pittsburgh, it was mostly cloudy, with a temperature of 57. It was cloudy, with a temperature of 57 at Detroit, and 63 at Indianapolis. The extended forecast for the Central Highlands. Saturday, partly sunny with a chance of showers and thunderstorms. Not as cool as highs in the mid-80s. Chance of rain 40%. Saturday night, mostly cloudy in the evening, then becoming partly cloudy. A chance of thunderstorms in the evening. A chance of showers. Lows around 60. Chance of rain 40%. Sunday, partly sunny with a chance of showers. A chance of thunderstorms in the afternoon. Highs in the mid-80s. Chance of rain 40%. Sunday night, partly cloudy. A chance of showers and thunderstorms in the evening. Lows in the mid-60s. Chance of rain 40%. Monday, partly cloudy. A chance of showers and thunderstorms in the afternoon. Hot with highs around 90. Chance of rain 40%. Monday night, a chance of thunderstorms in the evening. Mostly cloudy with a chance of showers. Lows in the upper 60s. Chance of rain 50%. Tuesday, partly sunny with a chance of showers in the morning, then mostly cloudy with showers likely in the afternoon. Highs in the mid-80s. Chance of rain 60%. The current time is 1:31 a.m. Eastern Daylight Time. 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On the latest weather map, low pressure will enter the Great Lakes region as a warm front moves north across the area late this evening. The associated cold front will sweep eastward through the region on Wednesday as high pressure builds into the region behind the cold front through Friday. The forecast for the Central Highlands. Overnight, showers with a slight chance of thunderstorms. Not as cool with lows in the mid-50s. South winds 10 to 15 miles per hour with gusts up to 30 miles per hour. Chance of rain near 100%. Wednesday, partly sunny. A chance of showers in the morning. Highs in the lower 60s. Temperature falling into the mid-50s in the afternoon. Southwest winds 15 to 20 miles per hour, becoming west in the afternoon. Chance of rain 50%. Chance of rain 50%. Wednesday night, mostly cloudy. Cooler with lows in the lower 40s. Northwest winds 15 to 20 miles per hour with gusts up to 30 miles per hour, diminishing to around 10 miles per hour with gusts up to 20 miles per hour after midnight. Thursday, partly sunny. Highs in the upper 50s. Northwest winds 10 to 15 miles per hour with gusts up to 25 miles per hour. Thursday night, mostly clear. Lows in the lower 40s. North winds 5 to 10 miles per hour with gusts up to 20 miles per hour in the evening, becoming light and variable. Friday, partly cloudy. Highs in the upper 60s. Friday night, mostly cloudy. Not as cool with lows in the mid-50s. At 1 a.m., weather reports for selected cities. At Mansfield-Long Regional Airport, light rain was falling. The temperature was 60 degrees, the dew point 43, and the relative humidity 53%. The wind was south, at 12 miles an hour. The pressure was 29.91 inches and falling. Elsewhere across Ohio, rain was falling, with a temperature of 61 at Marion, 60 at Toledo Express, 62 at Cleveland, 57 at Youngstown, and 59 at Findlay. It was mostly cloudy, with a temperature of 61 at Cincinnati, 65 at Dayton, and 63 at Columbus. It was cloudy, with a temperature of 60 at Worcester, and 60 at Akron-Canton Regional Airport. Reports from nearby cities outside Ohio, at Buffalo, rain was falling, with a temperature of 49. At Chicago, it was partly cloudy, with a temperature of 63. At Pittsburgh, it was mostly cloudy, with a temperature of 57. It was cloudy, with a temperature of 57 at Detroit, and 63 at Indianapolis.
The current time is 1:35 a.m. Eastern Daylight Time. 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On the latest weather map, low pressure will enter the Great Lakes region as a warm front moves north across the area late this evening. The associated cold front will sweep eastward through the region on Wednesday as high pressure builds into the region behind the cold front through Friday. The forecast for the Central Highlands. Overnight, showers with a slight chance of thunderstorms. Not as cool with lows in the mid-50s. South winds 10 to 15 miles per hour with gusts up to 30 miles per hour. Chance of rain near 100%. Wednesday, partly sunny. A chance of showers in the morning. Highs in the lower 60s. Temperature falling into the mid-50s in the afternoon. Southwest winds 15 to 20 miles per hour, becoming west in the afternoon. Chance of rain 50%. Wednesday night, mostly cloudy. Cooler with lows in the lower 40s. Northwest winds 15 to 20 miles per hour with gusts up to 30 miles per hour, diminishing to around 10 miles per hour with gusts up to 20 miles per hour after midnight. Thursday, partly sunny. Highs in the upper 50s. Northwest winds 10 to 15 miles per hour with gusts up to 25 miles per hour. Thursday night, mostly clear. Lows in the lower 40s. North winds 5 to 10 miles per hour with gusts up to 20 miles per hour in the evening, becoming light and variable. Friday, partly cloudy. Highs in the upper 60s. Friday night, mostly cloudy. Not as cool with lows in the mid-50s. At 1 a.m., weather reports for selected cities. At Mansfield Lawn Regional Airport, light rain was falling. The temperature was 60 degrees, the dew point 43, and the relative humidity 53%. The wind was south, at 12 miles an hour. The pressure was 29.91 inches and falling. Elsewhere across Ohio, rain was falling, with a temperature of 61 at Marion, 60 at Toledo Express, 62 at Cleveland, 57 at Youngstown, and 59 at Findlay. It was mostly cloudy, with a temperature of 61 at Cincinnati, 65 at Dayton, and 63 at Columbus. It was cloudy, with a temperature of 60 at Wooster, and 60 at Akron-Canton Regional Airport. Reports from nearby cities outside Ohio, at Buffalo, rain was falling, with a temperature of 49. At Chicago, it was partly cloudy, with a temperature of 63. At Pittsburgh, it was mostly cloudy, with a temperature of 57. It was cloudy, with a temperature of 57 at Detroit, and 63 at Indianapolis. The current time is 1:38 a.m. Eastern Daylight Time. 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We supply the latest available information for the Central Highlands over station WWG 57 from Butler on a frequency of 162.450 MHz. On the latest weather map, low pressure will enter the Great Lakes region as a warm front moves north across the area late this evening. The associated cold front will sweep eastward through the region on Wednesday as high pressure builds into the region behind the cold front through Friday. The forecast for the Central Highlands. Overnight, showers with a slight chance of thunderstorms. Not as cool with lows in the mid-50s. South winds 10 to 15 miles per hour with gusts up to 30 miles per hour. Chance of rain near 100%. Wednesday, partly sunny. A chance of showers in the morning. Highs in the lower 60s. Temperature falling into the mid-50s in the afternoon. Southwest winds 15 to 20 miles per hour, becoming west in the afternoon. Chance of rain 50%. Wednesday night, mostly cloudy. Cooler with lows in the lower 40s. Northwest winds 15 to 20 miles per hour with gusts up to 30 miles per hour, diminishing to around 10 miles per hour with gusts up to 20 miles per hour after midnight. Thursday, partly sunny. Highs in the upper 50s. Northwest winds 10 to 15 miles per hour with gusts up to 25 miles per hour. Thursday night, mostly clear.
lows in the lower 40s. North winds 5 to 10 miles per hour with gusts up to 20 miles per hour in the evening, becoming light and variable. Friday, partly cloudy. Highs in the upper 60s. Friday night, mostly cloudy. Not as cool with lows in the mid-50s. The extended forecast for the Central Highlands. Saturday, partly sunny with a chance of showers and thunderstorms. Not as cool with highs in the mid-80s. Chance of rain 40%. Saturday night, mostly cloudy in the evening, then becoming partly cloudy. A chance of thunderstorms in the evening. A chance of showers. Lows around 60. Chance of rain 40%. Sunday, partly sunny with a chance of showers. A chance of thunderstorms in the afternoon. Highs in the mid-80s. Chance of rain 40%. Sunday night, partly cloudy. A chance of showers and thunderstorms in the evening. Lows in the mid-60s. Chance of rain 40%. Monday, partly cloudy. A chance of showers and thunderstorms in the afternoon. Hot with highs around 90. Chance of rain 40%. Monday night, a chance of thunderstorms in the evening. Mostly cloudy with a chance of showers. Lows in the upper 60s. Chance of rain 50%. Tuesday, partly sunny with a chance of showers in the morning, then mostly cloudy with showers likely in the afternoon. Highs in the mid-80s. Chance of rain 60%. At 1 a.m., weather reports for selected cities. At Mansfield Long Regional Airport, light rain was falling. The temperature was 60 degrees, the dew point 43, and the relative humidity 53%. The wind was south, at 12 miles an hour. The pressure was 29.91 inches and falling. Elsewhere across Ohio, rain was falling, with a temperature of 61 at Marion, 60 at Toledo Express, 62 at Cleveland, 57 at Youngstown, and 59 at Findlay. It was mostly cloudy, with a temperature of 61 at Cincinnati, 65 at Dayton, and 63 at Columbus. It was cloudy, with a temperature of 60 at Worcester, and 60 at Akron-Canton Regional Airport. Reports from nearby cities outside Ohio, at Buffalo, rain was falling, with a temperature of 49. At Chicago, it was partly cloudy, with a temperature of 63. At Pittsburgh, it was mostly cloudy, with a temperature of 57. It was cloudy, with a temperature of 57 at Detroit, and 63 at Indianapolis. The current time is 1:43 a.m. Eastern Daylight Time. 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We supply the latest available information for the Central Highlands over station WWG57 from Butler on a frequency of 162.450 MHz. On the latest weather map, low pressure will enter the Great Lakes region as a warm front moves north across the area late this evening. The associated cold front will sweep eastward through the region on Wednesday as high pressure builds into the region behind the cold front through Friday. The forecast for the Central Highlands. Overnight, showers with a slight chance of thunderstorms. Not as cool with lows in the mid-50s. South winds 10 to 15 miles per hour with gusts up to 30 miles per hour. Chance of rain near 100%. Wednesday, partly sunny. A chance of showers in the morning. Highs in the lower 60s. Temperature falling into the mid-50s in the afternoon. Southwest winds 15 to 20 miles per hour, becoming west in the afternoon. Chance of rain 50%. Wednesday night, mostly cloudy. Cooler with lows in the lower 40s. Northwest winds 15 to 20 miles per hour with gusts up to 30 miles per hour, diminishing to around 10 miles per hour with gusts up to 20 miles per hour after midnight. Thursday, partly sunny. Highs in the upper 50s. Northwest winds 10 to 15 miles per hour with gusts up to 25 miles per hour. Thursday night, mostly clear. Lows in the lower 40s. North winds 5 to 10 miles per hour with gusts up to 20 miles per hour in the evening, becoming light and variable. Friday, partly cloudy. Highs in the upper 60s. Friday night, mostly cloudy. Not as cool with lows in the mid-50s. At 1 a.m., weather reports for selected cities.
At Mansfield Lom Regional Airport, light rain was falling. The temperature was 60 degrees, the dew point 43, and the relative humidity 53%. The wind was south, at 12 miles an hour. The pressure was 29.91 inches and falling. Elsewhere across Ohio, rain was falling, with a temperature of 61 at Marion, 60 at Toledo Express, 62 at Cleveland, 57 at Youngstown, and 59 at Findlay. It was mostly cloudy, with a temperature of 61 at Cincinnati, 65 at Dayton, and 63 at Columbus. It was cloudy, with a temperature of 60 at Wooster, and 60 at Akron-Canton Regional Airport. Reports from nearby cities outside Ohio, at Buffalo, rain was falling, with a temperature of 49. At Chicago, it was partly cloudy, with a temperature of 63. At Pittsburgh, it was mostly cloudy, with a temperature of 57. It was cloudy, with a temperature of 57 at Detroit, and 63 at Indianapolis. The current time is 1:46 a.m. Eastern Daylight Time. 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On the latest weather map, low pressure will enter the Great Lakes region as a warm front moves north across the area late this evening. The associated cold front will sweep eastward through the region on Wednesday as high pressure builds into the region behind the cold front through Friday. The forecast for the Central Highlands. Overnight, showers with a slight chance of thunderstorms. Not as cool with lows in the mid-50s. South winds 10 to 15 miles per hour with gusts up to 30 miles per hour. Chance of rain near 100%. Wednesday, partly sunny. A chance of showers in the morning. Highs in the lower 60s. Temperature falling into the mid-50s in the afternoon. Southwest winds 15 to 20 miles per hour, becoming west in the afternoon. Chance of rain 50%. Wednesday night, mostly cloudy. Cooler with lows in the lower 40s. Northwest winds 15 to 20 miles per hour with gusts up to 30 miles per hour, diminishing to around 10 miles per hour with gusts up to 20 miles per hour after midnight. Thursday, partly sunny. Highs in the upper 50s. Northwest winds 10 to 15 miles per hour with gusts up to 25 miles per hour. Thursday night, mostly clear. Lows in the lower 40s. North winds 5 to 10 miles per hour with gusts up to 20 miles per hour in the evening, becoming light and variable. Friday, partly cloudy. Highs in the upper 60s. Friday night, mostly cloudy. Not as cool with lows in the mid-50s. At 1 a.m., weather reports for selected cities. At Mansfield Lom Regional Airport, light rain was falling. The temperature was 60 degrees, the dew point 43, and the relative humidity 53%. The wind was south, at 12 miles an hour. The pressure was 29.91 inches and falling. Elsewhere across Ohio, rain was falling, with a temperature of 61 at Marion, 60 at Toledo Express, 62 at Cleveland, 57 at Youngstown, and 59 at Findlay. It was mostly cloudy, with a temperature of 61 at Cincinnati, 65 at Dayton, and 63 at Columbus. It was cloudy, with a temperature of 60 at Wooster, and 60 at Akron-Canton Regional Airport. Reports from nearby cities outside Ohio, at Buffalo, rain was falling, with a temperature of 49. At Chicago, it was partly cloudy, with a temperature of 63. At Pittsburgh, it was mostly cloudy, with a temperature of 57. It was cloudy, with a temperature of 57 at Detroit, and 63 at Indianapolis. The current time is 1:49 a.m. Eastern Daylight Time. 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We supply the latest available information for the Central Highlands over station WWG57 from Butler on a frequency of 162.450 MHz. On the latest weather map, low pressure will enter the Great Lakes region as a warm front moves north across the area late this evening. The associated cold front will sweep eastward through the region on Wednesday as high pressure builds into the region behind the cold front through Friday.
the extended forecast for the Central Highlands. Saturday, partly sunny with a chance of showers and thunderstorms. Not as cool as highs in the mid-80s. Chance of rain 40%. Saturday night, mostly cloudy in the evening, then becoming partly cloudy. A chance of thunderstorms in the evening. A chance of showers. Lows around 60. Chance of rain 40%. Sunday, partly sunny with a chance of showers. A chance of thunderstorms in the afternoon. Highs in the mid-80s. Chance of rain 40%. Sunday night, partly cloudy. A chance of showers and thunderstorms in the evening. Lows in the mid-60s. Chance of rain 40%. Monday, partly cloudy. A chance of showers and thunderstorms in the afternoon. Hot with highs around 90. Chance of rain 40%. Monday night, a chance of thunderstorms in the evening. Mostly cloudy with a chance of showers. Lows in the upper 60s. Chance of rain 50%. Tuesday, partly sunny with a chance of showers in the morning, then mostly cloudy with showers likely in the afternoon. Highs in the mid-80s. Chance of rain 60%. The forecast for the Central Highlands. Overnight, showers with a slight chance of thunderstorms. Not as cool with lows in the mid-50s. South winds 10 to 15 miles per hour with gusts up to 30 miles per hour. Chance of rain near 100%. Wednesday, partly sunny. A chance of showers in the morning. Highs in the lower 60s. Temperature falling into the mid-50s in the afternoon. Southwest winds 15 to 20 miles per hour, becoming west in the afternoon. Chance of rain 50%. Wednesday night, mostly cloudy. Cooler with lows in the lower 40s. Northwest winds 15 to 20 miles per hour with gusts up to 30 miles per hour, diminishing to around 10 miles per hour with gusts up to 20 miles per hour after midnight. Thursday, partly sunny. Highs in the upper 50s. Northwest winds 10 to 15 miles per hour with gusts up to 25 miles per hour. Thursday night, mostly clear. Lows in the lower 40s. North winds 5 to 10 miles per hour with gusts up to 20 miles per hour in the evening, becoming light and variable. Friday, partly cloudy. Highs in the upper 60s. Friday night, mostly cloudy. Not as cool with lows in the mid-50s. At 1 a.m., weather reports for selected cities. At Mansfield Lawn Regional Airport, light rain was falling. The temperature was 60 degrees, the dew point 43, and the relative humidity 53%. The wind was south, at 12 miles an hour. The pressure was 29.91 inches and falling. Elsewhere across Ohio, rain was falling, with a temperature of 61 at Marion, 60 at Toledo Express, 62 at Cleveland, 57 at Youngstown, and 59 at Findlay. It was mostly cloudy, with a temperature of 61 at Cincinnati, 65 at Dayton, and 63 at Columbus. It was cloudy, with a temperature of 60 at Wooster, and 60 at Akron-Canton Regional Airport. Reports from nearby cities outside Ohio, at Buffalo, rain was falling, with a temperature of 49. At Chicago, it was partly cloudy, with a temperature of 63. At Pittsburgh, it was mostly cloudy, with a temperature of 57. It was cloudy, with a temperature of 57 at Detroit, and 63 at Indianapolis. The current time is 1:54 a.m. Eastern Daylight Time. 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We supply the latest available information for the Central Highlands over station WWG 57 from Butler on a frequency of 162.450 MHz. On the latest weather map, low pressure will enter the Great Lakes region as a warm front moves north across the area late this evening. The associated cold front will sweep eastward through the region on Wednesday as high pressure builds into the region behind the cold front through Friday. The forecast for the Central Highlands. Overnight, showers with a slight chance of thunderstorms. Not as cool with lows in the mid-50s. South winds 10 to 15 miles per hour with gusts up to 30 miles per hour. Chance of rain near 100%. Wednesday, partly sunny. A chance of showers in the morning. Highs in the lower 60s.
temperature falling into the mid-50s in the afternoon. Southwest winds 15 to 20 miles per hour, becoming west in the afternoon. Chance of rain 50%. Wednesday night, mostly cloudy. Cooler with lows in the lower 40s. Northwest winds 15 to 20 miles per hour with gusts up to 30 miles per hour, diminishing to around 10 miles per hour with gusts up to 20 miles per hour after midnight. Thursday, partly sunny. Highs in the upper 50s. Northwest winds 10 to 15 miles per hour with gusts up to 25 miles per hour. Thursday night, mostly clear. Lows in the lower 40s. North winds 5 to 10 miles per hour with gusts up to 20 miles per hour in the evening, becoming light and variable. Friday, partly cloudy. Highs in the upper 60s. Friday night, mostly cloudy. Not as cool with lows in the mid-50s. At 1 a.m., weather reports for selected cities. At Mansfield Long Regional Airport, light rain was falling. The temperature was 60 degrees, the dew point 43, and the relative humidity 53%. The wind was south, at 12 miles an hour. The pressure was 29.91 inches and falling. Elsewhere across Ohio, rain was falling, with a temperature of 61 at Marion, 60 at Toledo Express, 62 at Cleveland, 57 at Youngstown, and 59 at Findlay. It was mostly cloudy, with a temperature of 61 at Cincinnati, 65 at Dayton, and 63 at Columbus. It was cloudy, with a temperature of 60 at Worcester, and 60 at Akron-Canton Regional Airport. Reports from nearby cities outside Ohio, at Buffalo, rain was falling, with a temperature of 49. At Chicago, it was partly cloudy, with a temperature of 63. At Pittsburgh, it was mostly cloudy, with a temperature of 57. It was cloudy, with a temperature of 57 at Detroit, and 63 at Indianapolis. The current time is 1:57 a.m. Eastern Daylight Time. 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We supply the latest available information for the Central Highlands over station WWG-57 from Butler on a frequency of 162.450 MHz. On the latest weather map, low pressure will enter the Great Lakes region as a warm front moves north across the area late this evening. The associated cold front will sweep eastward through the region on Wednesday as high pressure builds into the region behind the cold front through Friday. The forecast for the Central Highlands. Overnight, showers with a slight chance of thunderstorms. Not as cool with lows in the mid-50s. South winds 10 to 15 miles per hour with gusts up to 30 miles per hour. Chance of rain near 100%. Wednesday, partly sunny. A chance of showers in the morning. Highs in the lower 60s. Temperature falling into the mid-50s in the afternoon. Southwest winds 15 to 20 miles per hour, becoming west in the afternoon. Chance of rain 50%. Wednesday night, mostly cloudy. Cooler with lows in the lower 40s. Northwest winds 15 to 20 miles per hour with gusts up to 30 miles per hour, diminishing to around 10 miles per hour with gusts up to 20 miles per hour after midnight. Thursday, partly sunny. Highs in the upper 50s. Northwest winds 10 to 15 miles per hour with gusts up to 25 miles per hour. Thursday night, mostly clear. Lows in the lower 40s. North winds 5 to 10 miles per hour with gusts up to 20 miles per hour in the evening, becoming light and variable. Friday, partly cloudy. Highs in the upper 60s. Friday night, mostly cloudy. Not as cool with lows in the mid-50s. At 1 a.m., weather reports for selected cities. At Mansfield Long Regional Airport, light rain was falling. The temperature was 60 degrees, the dew point 43, and the relative humidity 53%. The wind was south, at 12 miles an hour. The pressure was 29.91 inches and falling. Elsewhere across Ohio, rain was falling, with a temperature of 61 at Marion, 60 at Toledo Express, 62 at Cleveland, 57 at Youngstown, and 59 at Findlay. It was mostly cloudy, with a temperature of 61 at Cincinnati, 65 at Dayton, and 63 at Columbus.
It was cloudy, with a temperature of 60 at Worcester and 60 at Akron Canton Regional Airport. Reports from nearby cities outside Ohio, at Buffalo, rain was falling, with a temperature of 49. At Chicago, it was partly cloudy, with a temperature of 63. At Pittsburgh, it was mostly cloudy, with a temperature of 57. It was cloudy, with a temperature of 57 at Detroit, and 63 at Indianapolis. The Nearshore Marine Forecast. For the following marine location, the islands to Vermilion. Small craft advisory in effect through Thursday morning. West of tonight, south winds 15 to 25 knots becoming southwest. A slight chance of showers and thunderstorms late this evening, then showers with a slight chance of thunderstorms after midnight. Waves 1 to 3 feet building to 2 to 4 feet. Wednesday, southwest winds 15 to 25 knots becoming west. A slight chance of showers in the morning. Waves 2 to 4 feet building to 3 to 5 feet. Waves occasionally around 6 feet. Wednesday night, northwest winds 15 to 25 knots. Cloudy. Waves 3 to 5 feet. Waves occasionally around 6 feet. Thursday, northwest winds 15 to 20 knots diminishing to 10 to 15 knots. Mostly sunny. Waves 2 to 4 feet subsiding to 1 to 3 feet. Winds and waves higher in and near thunderstorms. The water temperature off Toledo is 57 degrees, off Cleveland 52 degrees, and off Erie 54 degrees. The extended forecast for the Central Highlands. Saturday, partly sunny with a chance of showers and thunderstorms. Not as cool with highs in the mid-80s. Chance of rain 40%. Saturday night, mostly cloudy in the evening, then becoming partly cloudy. A chance of thunderstorms in the evening. A chance of showers. Lows around 60. Chance of rain 40%. Sunday, partly sunny with a chance of showers. A chance of thunderstorms in the afternoon. Highs in the mid-80s. Chance of rain 40%. Sunday night, partly cloudy. A chance of showers and thunderstorms in the evening. Lows in the mid-60s. Chance of rain 40%. Monday, partly cloudy. A chance of showers and thunderstorms in the afternoon. Hot with highs around 90. Chance of rain 40%. Monday night, a chance of thunderstorms in the evening. Mostly cloudy with a chance of showers. Lows in the upper 60s. Chance of rain 50%. Tuesday, partly sunny with a chance of showers in the morning, then mostly cloudy with showers likely in the afternoon. Highs in the mid-80s. Chance of rain 60%. The Mansfield, Ohio Climate Summary for yesterday, May 12, 2026. Yesterday's high temperature was 66 degrees. The normal high is 70. Yesterday's low temperature was 40 degrees. The normal low is 48. A trace of precipitation fell yesterday, which brings the monthly total to 2.37 inches. This is 0.80 inches above the normal amount of 1.57 inches for May. The total precipitation for the year now stands at 15.50 inches, which is 0.57 inches above normal. No snow fell yesterday, which brings the monthly total to a trace. The total snowfall since July 1st still stands at 29.6 inches. There were 12 heating degree days yesterday. This brings the monthly total to 174. The yearly total since July 1st is 5,802. There were no cooling degree days yesterday. This leaves the monthly total at zero. The yearly total since January 1st is 25. The normal high temperature for today is 70 degrees, and the normal low is 49. The record high for today is 86, which occurred in 1991, and the record low is 28, which occurred in 1946. Sunrise today is at 6:15 a.m. and sunset is at 8:39 p.m. The current time is 2:04 a.m. Eastern Daylight Time. 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On the latest weather map, low pressure will enter the Great Lakes region as a warm front moves north across the area late this evening.
The associated cold front will sweep eastward through the region on Wednesday as high pressure builds into the region behind the cold front through Friday. The forecast for the Central Highlands. Overnight, showers with a slight chance of thunderstorms.

diminishing to around 10 miles per hour with gusts up to 20 miles per hour after midnight. Thursday, partly sunny. Highs in the upper 50s. Northwest winds 10 to 15 miles per hour with gusts up to 25 miles per hour. Thursday night, mostly clear. Lows in the lower 40s. North winds 5 to 10 miles per hour with gusts up to 20 miles per hour in the evening, becoming light and variable. Friday, partly cloudy. Highs in the upper 60s. Friday night, mostly cloudy. Not as cool with lows in the mid 50s. At 2 a.m., weather reports for selected cities. At Mansfield Long Regional Airport, light rain was falling. The temperature was 57 degrees, the dew point 49, and the relative humidity 74%. The wind was west, at 7 miles an hour. The pressure was 29.91 inches and steady. Elsewhere across Ohio, temperatures were between 57 and 62 degrees. Rain was falling at Wooster, Toledo Express, and Cleveland. At Youngstown, Dayton, rain was falling. At Cincinnati, it was mostly cloudy. It was cloudy at Marion, Akron-Canton Regional Airport, and Columbus. Reports from nearby cities outside Ohio, skies ranged from mostly cloudy to cloudy. It was 57 at Pittsburgh, 59 at Detroit, 50 at Buffalo, 63 at Indianapolis, and 58 at Chicago. The current time is 2:07 a.m. Eastern Daylight Time. 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On the latest weather map, low pressure will enter the Great Lakes region as a warm front moves north across the area late this evening. The associated cold front will sweep eastward through the region on Wednesday as high pressure builds into the region behind the cold front through Friday. The forecast for the Central Highlands. Rest of tonight, showers with a slight chance of thunderstorms. Not as cool with lows in the mid-50s. Southwest winds around 15 miles per hour with gusts up to 25 miles per hour. Chance of rain near 100%. Wednesday, partly sunny. A slight chance of showers and thunderstorms in the morning. Highs in the lower 60s. Temperature falling into the mid-50s in the afternoon. Southwest winds around 15 miles per hour, becoming west in the afternoon. Chance of rain 20%. Wednesday night, mostly cloudy with a 20% chance of showers. Cooler with lows in the lower 40s. Northwest winds 15 to 20 miles per hour with gusts up to 30 miles per hour, diminishing to around 10 miles per hour with gusts up to 20 miles per hour after midnight. Thursday, partly cloudy. Highs in the upper 50s. Northwest winds 10 to 15 miles per hour with gusts up to 25 miles per hour. Thursday night, mostly clear. Lows around 40. North winds 5 to 10 miles per hour in the evening, becoming light and variable. Friday, partly sunny. Highs in the upper 60s. Friday night, mostly cloudy. Not as cool with lows in the mid-50s. The extended forecast for the Central Highlands. Saturday, partly sunny with a chance of showers. A chance of thunderstorms in the afternoon. Not as cool with highs in the lower 80s. Chance of rain 50%. Saturday night, mostly cloudy in the evening, then becoming partly cloudy. A chance of thunderstorms in the evening. A chance of showers. Lows around 60. Chance of rain 50%. Sunday, partly sunny with a chance of showers. A chance of thunderstorms in the afternoon. Highs in the mid-80s. Chance of rain 40%. Sunday night, partly cloudy. A chance of showers and thunderstorms in the evening. Lows in the mid-60s. Chance of rain 40%. Monday, partly cloudy. A chance of showers and thunderstorms in the afternoon. Hot with highs around 90. Chance of rain 40%. Monday night, a chance of thunderstorms in the evening. Mostly cloudy with a chance of showers. Lows in the upper 60s. Chance of rain 50%. Tuesday, partly sunny with a chance of showers in the morning, then mostly cloudy with showers likely in the afternoon.

Highs in the mid-80s. Chance of rain 60%. At 2 a.m., weather reports for selected cities. At Mansfield-Lom Regional Airport, light rain was falling. The temperature was 57 degrees, the dew point 49, and the relative humidity 74%. The wind was west, at 7 miles an hour. The pressure was 29.91 inches and steady. Elsewhere across Ohio, temperatures were between 57 and 62 degrees. Rain was falling at Wooster, Toledo Express, and Cleveland. At Youngstown, Dayton, rain was falling. At Cincinnati, it was mostly cloudy. It was cloudy at Marion, Akron-Canton Regional Airport, and Columbus. Reports from nearby cities outside Ohio, skies ranged from mostly cloudy to cloudy. It was 57 at Pittsburgh, 59 at Detroit, 50 at Buffalo, 63 at Indianapolis, and 58 at Chicago. The extended forecast for the Central Highlands. Saturday, partly sunny with a chance of showers. A chance of thunderstorms in the afternoon. Not as cool with highs in the lower 80s. Chance of rain 50%. Saturday night, mostly cloudy in the evening, then becoming partly cloudy. A chance of thunderstorms in the evening. A chance of showers. Lows around 60. Chance of rain 50%. Sunday, partly sunny with a chance of showers. A chance of thunderstorms in the afternoon. Highs in the mid-80s. Chance of rain 40%. Sunday night, partly cloudy. A chance of showers and thunderstorms in the evening. Lows in the mid-60s. Chance of rain 40%. Monday, partly cloudy. A chance of showers and thunderstorms in the afternoon. Hot with highs around 90. Chance of rain 40%. Monday night, a chance of thunderstorms in the evening. Mostly cloudy with a chance of showers. Lows in the upper 60s. Chance of rain 50%. Tuesday, partly sunny with a chance of showers in the morning, then mostly cloudy with showers likely in the afternoon. Highs in the mid-80s. Chance of rain 60%. At 2 a.m., weather reports for selected cities. At Mansfield-Lom Regional Airport, light rain was falling. The temperature was 57 degrees, the dew point 49, and the relative humidity 74%. The wind was west, at 7 miles an hour. The pressure was 29.91 inches and steady. Elsewhere across Ohio, temperatures were between 57 and 62 degrees. Rain was falling at Wooster, Toledo Express, and Cleveland. At Youngstown, Dayton, rain was falling. At Cincinnati, it was mostly cloudy. It was cloudy at Marion, Akron-Canton Regional Airport, and Columbus. Reports from nearby cities outside Ohio, skies ranged from mostly cloudy to cloudy. It was 57 at Pittsburgh, 59 at Detroit, 50 at Buffalo, 63 at Indianapolis, and 58 at Chicago. The current time is 2:14 a.m. Eastern Daylight Time. 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On the latest weather map, low pressure will enter the Great Lakes region as a warm front moves north across the area late this evening. The associated cold front will sweep eastward through the region on Wednesday as high pressure builds into the region behind the cold front through Friday. The Mansfield, Ohio climate summary for yesterday, May 12, 2026. Yesterday's high temperature was 66 degrees. The normal high is 70. Yesterday's low temperature was 40 degrees. The normal low is 48. A trace of precipitation fell yesterday, which brings the monthly total to 2.37 inches. This is 0.80 inches above the normal amount of 1.57 inches for May. The total precipitation for the year now stands at 15.50 inches, which is 0.57 inches above normal. No snow fell yesterday, which brings the monthly total to a trace. The total snowfall since July 1st still stands at 29.6 inches. There were 12 heating degree days yesterday. This brings the monthly total to 174. The yearly total since July 1st is 5,802.
There were no cooling degree days yesterday. This leaves the monthly total at zero. The yearly total since January 1st is 25. The normal high temperature for today is 70 degrees, and the normal low is 49. The record high for today is 86, which occurred in 1991, and the record low is 28, which occurred in 1946. Sunrise today is at 6:15 a.m. and sunset is at 8:39 p.m. The forecast for the Central Highlands. West of tonight, showers with a slight chance of thunderstorms. Dot is cool with lows in the mid-50s. Southwest winds around 15 miles per hour with gusts up to 25 miles per hour. Chance of rain near 100%. Wednesday, partly sunny. A slight chance of showers and thunderstorms in the morning. Highs in the lower 60s. Temperature falling into the mid-50s in the afternoon. Southwest winds around 15 miles per hour, becoming west in the afternoon. Chance of rain 20%. Wednesday night, mostly cloudy with a 20% chance of showers. Cooler with lows in the lower 40s. Northwest winds 15 to 20 miles per hour with gusts up to 30 miles per hour, diminishing to around 10 miles per hour with gusts up to 20 miles per hour after midnight. Thursday, partly cloudy. Highs in the upper 50s. Northwest winds 10 to 15 miles per hour with gusts up to 25 miles per hour. Thursday night, mostly clear. Lows around 40. North winds 5 to 10 miles per hour in the evening, becoming light and variable. Friday, partly sunny. Highs in the upper 60s. Friday night, mostly cloudy. Not as cool with lows in the mid-50s. At 2 a.m., weather reports for selected cities. At Mansfield Long Regional Airport, light rain was falling. The temperature was 57 degrees, the dew point 49, and the relative humidity 74%. The wind was west, at 7 miles an hour. The pressure was 29.91 inches and steady. Elsewhere across Ohio, temperatures were between 57 and 62 degrees. Rain was falling at Wooster, Toledo Express, and Cleveland. At Youngstown, Dayton, rain was falling. At Cincinnati, it was mostly cloudy. It was cloudy at Marion, Akron-Canton Regional Airport, and Columbus. Reports from nearby cities outside Ohio, skies ranged from mostly cloudy to cloudy. It was 57 at Pittsburgh, 59 at Detroit, 50 at Buffalo, 63 at Indianapolis, and 58 at Chicago. The current time is 2:18 a.m. Eastern Daylight Time. 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On the latest weather map, low pressure will enter the Great Lakes region as the warm front moves north across the area late this evening. The associated cold front will sweep eastward through the region on Wednesday as high pressure builds into the region behind the cold front through Friday. The forecast for the Central Highlands. West of tonight, showers with a slight chance of thunderstorms. Dot is cool with lows in the mid-50s. Southwest winds around 15 miles per hour with gusts up to 25 miles per hour. Chance of rain near 100%. Wednesday, partly sunny. A slight chance of showers and thunderstorms in the morning. Highs in the lower 60s. Temperature falling into the mid-50s in the afternoon. Southwest winds around 15 miles per hour, becoming west in the afternoon. Chance of rain 20%. Wednesday night, mostly cloudy with a 20% chance of showers. Cooler with lows in the lower 40s. Northwest winds 15 to 20 miles per hour with gusts up to 30 miles per hour, diminishing to around 10 miles per hour with gusts up to 20 miles per hour after midnight. Thursday, partly cloudy. Highs in the upper 50s. Northwest winds 10 to 15 miles per hour with gusts up to 25 miles per hour. Thursday night, mostly clear. Lows around 40. North winds 5 to 10 miles per hour in the evening, becoming light and variable. Friday, partly sunny. Highs in the upper 60s. Friday night, mostly cloudy. Not as cool with lows in the mid-50s.
The extended forecast for the Central Highlands. Saturday, partly sunny with a chance of showers. A chance of thunderstorms in the afternoon. Not as cool with highs in the lower 80s. Chance of rain 50%. Saturday night, mostly cloudy in the evening, then becoming partly cloudy. A chance of thunderstorms in the evening. A chance of showers. Lows around 60. Chance of rain 50%. Sunday, partly sunny with a chance of showers. A chance of thunderstorms in the afternoon. Highs in the mid-80s. Chance of rain 40%. Sunday night, partly cloudy. A chance of showers and thunderstorms in the evening. Lows in the mid-60s. Chance of rain 40%. Monday, partly cloudy. A chance of showers and thunderstorms in the afternoon. Hot with highs around 90. Chance of rain 40%. Monday night, a chance of thunderstorms in the evening. Mostly cloudy with a chance of showers. Lows in the upper 60s. Chance of rain 50%. Tuesday, partly sunny with a chance of showers in the morning, then mostly cloudy with showers likely in the afternoon. Highs in the mid-80s. Chance of rain 60%. At 2 a.m., weather reports for selected cities. At Mansfield Long Regional Airport, light rain was falling. The temperature was 57 degrees, the dew point 49, and the relative humidity 74%. The wind was west, at 7 miles an hour. The pressure was 29.91 inches and steady. Elsewhere across Ohio, temperatures were between 57 and 62 degrees. Rain was falling at Wooster, Toledo Express, and Cleveland. At Youngstown, Dayton, rain was falling. At Cincinnati, it was mostly cloudy. It was cloudy at Marion, Akron-Canton Regional Airport, and Columbus. Reports from nearby cities outside Ohio, skies ranged from mostly cloudy to cloudy. It was 57 at Pittsburgh, 59 at Detroit, 50 at Buffalo, 63 at Indianapolis, and 58 at Chicago. The current time is 2:23 a.m. Eastern Daylight Time. 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On the latest weather map, a low is expected to wobble eastward from northeastern Lower Michigan early this morning to just north of Lake Ontario by sunset this evening. This low track will allow a cold front to sweep eastward through our region between about daybreak this morning and early this evening. Behind the cold front, a high-pressure ridge builds from the upper Midwest and vicinity through Friday. The forecast for the Central Highlands. West of tonight, showers with a slight chance of thunderstorms. Not as cool with lows in the mid-50s. Southwest winds around 15 miles per hour with gusts up to 25 miles per hour. Chance of rain near 100%. Wednesday, partly sunny. A slight chance of showers and thunderstorms in the morning. Highs in the lower 60s. Temperature falling into the mid-50s in the afternoon. Southwest winds around 15 miles per hour, becoming west in the afternoon. Chance of rain 20%. Wednesday night, mostly cloudy with a 20% chance of showers. Cooler with lows in the lower 40s. Northwest winds 15 to 20 miles per hour with gusts up to 30 miles per hour, diminishing to around 10 miles per hour with gusts up to 20 miles per hour after midnight. Thursday, partly cloudy. Highs in the upper 50s. Northwest winds 10 to 15 miles per hour with gusts up to 25 miles per hour. Thursday night, mostly clear. Lows around 40. North winds 5 to 10 miles per hour in the evening, becoming light and variable. Friday, partly sunny. Highs in the upper 60s. Friday night, mostly cloudy. Not as cool with lows in the mid-50s. At 2 a.m., weather reports for selected cities. At Mansfield Long Regional Airport, light rain was falling. The temperature was 57 degrees. The dew point 49, and the relative humidity 74%. The wind was west, at 7 miles an hour. The pressure was 29.91 inches and steady. Elsewhere across Ohio, temperatures were between 57 and 62 degrees.
rain was falling at Worcester, Toledo Express, and Cleveland. At Youngstown, Dayton, rain was falling. At Cincinnati, it was mostly cloudy. It was cloudy at Marion, Akron-Canton Regional Airport, and Columbus. Reports from nearby cities outside Ohio, skies ranged from mostly cloudy to cloudy. It was 57 at Pittsburgh, 59 at Detroit, 50 at Buffalo, 63 at Indianapolis, and 58 at Chicago. The current time is 2:26 a.m. Eastern Daylight Time. 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On the latest weather map, a low is expected to wobble eastward from northeastern Lower Michigan early this morning to just north of Lake Ontario by sunset this evening. This low track will allow a cold front to sweep eastward through our region between about daybreak this morning and early this evening. Behind the cold front, a high-pressure ridge builds from the upper Midwest and vicinity through Friday. The forecast for the Central Highlands. Rest of tonight, showers with a slight chance of thunderstorms. Dot is cool with lows in the mid-50s. Southwest winds around 15 miles per hour with gusts up to 25 miles per hour. Chance of rain near 100%. Wednesday, partly sunny. A slight chance of showers and thunderstorms in the morning. Highs in the lower 60s. Temperature falling into the mid-50s in the afternoon. Southwest winds around 15 miles per hour, becoming west in the afternoon. Chance of rain 20%. Wednesday night, mostly cloudy with a 20% chance of showers. Cooler with lows in the lower 40s. Northwest winds 15 to 20 miles per hour with gusts up to 30 miles per hour, diminishing to around 10 miles per hour with gusts up to 20 miles per hour after midnight. Thursday, partly cloudy. Highs in the upper 50s. Northwest winds 10 to 15 miles per hour with gusts up to 25 miles per hour. Thursday night, mostly clear. Lows around 40. North winds 5 to 10 miles per hour in the evening, becoming light and variable. Friday, partly sunny. Highs in the upper 60s. Friday night, mostly cloudy. Not as cool with lows in the mid-50s. At 2 a.m., weather reports for selected cities. At Mansfield-Lom Regional Airport, light rain was falling. The temperature was 57 degrees, the dew point 49, and the relative humidity 74%. The wind was west, at 7 miles an hour. The pressure was 29.91 inches and steady. Elsewhere across Ohio, temperatures were between 57 and 62 degrees. Rain was falling at Worcester, Toledo Express, and Cleveland. At Youngstown, Dayton, rain was falling. At Cincinnati, it was mostly cloudy. It was cloudy at Marion, Akron-Canton Regional Airport, and Columbus. Reports from nearby cities outside Ohio, skies ranged from mostly cloudy to cloudy. It was 57 at Pittsburgh, 59 at Detroit, 50 at Buffalo, 63 at Indianapolis, and 58 at Chicago. The current time is 2:29 a.m. Eastern Daylight Time. 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The extended forecast for the Central Highlands. Saturday, partly sunny with a chance of showers. A chance of thunderstorms in the afternoon. Not as cool with highs in the lower 80s. Chance of rain 50%. Saturday night, mostly cloudy in the evening, then becoming partly cloudy. A chance of thunderstorms in the evening. A chance of showers. Lows around 60. Chance of rain 50%. Sunday, partly sunny with a chance of showers. A chance of thunderstorms in the afternoon. Highs in the mid-80s. Chance of rain 40%. Sunday night, partly cloudy. A chance of showers and thunderstorms in the evening. Lows in the mid-60s. Chance of rain 40%. Monday, partly cloudy.
A chance of showers and thunderstorms in the afternoon. Hot with highs around 90. Chance of rain 40%. Monday night, a chance of thunderstorms in the evening. Mostly cloudy with a chance of showers. Lows in the upper 60s. Chance of rain 50%. Tuesday, partly sunny with a chance of showers in the morning, then mostly cloudy with showers likely in the afternoon. Highs in the mid-80s. Chance of rain 60%. The Mansfield, Ohio climate summary for yesterday, May 12, 2026. Yesterday's high temperature was 66 degrees. The normal high is 70. Yesterday's low temperature was 40 degrees. The normal low is 48. A trace of precipitation fell yesterday, which brings the monthly total to 2.37 inches. This is 0.80 inches above the normal amount of 1.57 inches for May. The total precipitation for the year now stands at 15.50 inches, which is 0.57 inches above normal. No snow fell yesterday, which brings the monthly total to a trace. The total snowfall since July 1st still stands at 29.6 inches. There were 12 heating degree days yesterday. This brings the monthly total to 174. The yearly total since July 1st is 5,802. There were no cooling degree days yesterday. This leaves the monthly total at zero. The yearly total since January 1st is 25. The normal high temperature for today is 70 degrees, and the normal low is 49. The record high for today is 86, which occurred in 1991, and the record low is 28, which occurred in 1946. Sunrise today is at 6:15 a.m. and sunset is at 8:39 p.m. On the latest weather map, a low is expected to wobble eastward from northeastern Lower Michigan early this morning to just north of Lake Ontario by sunset this evening. This low track will allow a cold front to sweep eastward through our region between about daybreak this morning and early this evening. Behind the cold front, a high-pressure ridge builds from the upper Midwest and vicinity through Friday, with gusts up to 25 miles per hour. Thursday night, mostly clear. Lows around 40. North winds 5 to 10 miles per hour in the evening, becoming light and variable. Friday, partly sunny. Highs in the upper 60s. Friday night, mostly cloudy. Not as cool with lows in the mid-50s. At 2 a.m., weather reports for selected cities. At Mansfield Long Regional Airport, light rain was falling. The temperature was 57 degrees, the dew point 49, and the relative humidity 74%. The wind was west, at 7 miles an hour. The pressure was 29.91 inches and steady. Elsewhere across Ohio, temperatures were between 57 and 62 degrees. Rain was falling at Wooster, Toledo Express, and Cleveland. At Youngstown, Dayton, rain was falling. At Cincinnati, it was mostly cloudy. It was cloudy at Marion, Akron-Canton Regional Airport, and Columbus. Reports from nearby cities outside Ohio, skies ranged from mostly cloudy to cloudy. It was 57 at Pittsburgh, 59 at Detroit, 50 at Buffalo, 63 at Indianapolis, and 58 at Chicago. The current time is 2:35 a.m. Eastern Daylight Time. 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On the latest weather map, a low is expected to wobble eastward from northeastern Lower Michigan early this morning to just north of Lake Ontario by sunset this evening. This low track will allow a cold front to sweep eastward through our region between about daybreak this morning and early this evening. Behind the cold front, a high-pressure ridge builds from the upper Midwest and vicinity through Friday. The forecast for the Central Highlands. West of tonight, showers with a slight chance of thunderstorms. Not as cool with lows in the mid-50s. Southwest winds around 15 miles per hour with gusts up to 25 miles per hour. Chance of rain near 100%. Wednesday, partly sunny. A slight chance of showers and thunderstorms in the morning. Highs in the lower 60s. Temperature falling into the mid-50s in the afternoon.
Southwest winds around 15 miles per hour, becoming west in the afternoon. Chance of rain 20%. Wednesday night,

mostly cloudy with a 20% chance of showers. Cooler with lows in the lower 40s. Northwest winds 15 to 20 miles per hour with gusts up to 30 miles per hour, diminishing to around 10 miles per hour with gusts up to 20 miles per hour after midnight. Thursday, partly cloudy. Highs in the upper 50s. Northwest winds 10 to 15 miles per hour with gusts up to 25 miles per hour. Thursday night, mostly clear. Lows around 40. North winds 5 to 10 miles per hour in the evening, becoming light and variable. Friday, partly sunny. Highs in the upper 60s. Friday night, mostly cloudy. Not as cool with lows in the mid 50s. The extended forecast for the Central Highlands. Saturday, partly sunny with a chance of showers. A chance of thunderstorms in the afternoon. Not as cool with highs in the lower 80s. Chance of rain 50%. Saturday night, mostly cloudy with a chance of showers and thunderstorms. Lows in the lower 60s. Chance of rain 50%. Sunday, partly sunny with a chance of showers. A chance of thunderstorms in the afternoon. Highs in the mid-80s. Chance of rain 40%. Sunday night, mostly cloudy with a chance of showers and thunderstorms in the evening, then partly cloudy after midnight. Lows in the mid-60s. Chance of rain 40%. Monday, mostly sunny. Hot with highs in the lower 90s. Monday night, partly cloudy. Lows around 70. Tuesday, partly sunny. A chance of showers and thunderstorms in the afternoon. Highs in the upper 80s. Chance of rain 50%. At 2 a.m., weather reports for selected cities. At Mansfield Long Regional Airport, light rain was falling. The temperature was 57 degrees, the dew point 49, and the relative humidity 74%. The wind was west, at 7 miles an hour. The pressure was 29.91 inches and steady. Elsewhere across Ohio, temperatures were between 57 and 62 degrees. Rain was falling at Wooster, Toledo Express, and Cleveland. At Youngstown, Dayton, rain was falling. At Cincinnati, it was mostly cloudy. It was cloudy at Marion, Akron-Canton Regional Airport, and Columbus. Reports from nearby cities outside Ohio, skies ranged from mostly cloudy to cloudy. It was 57 at Pittsburgh, 59 at Detroit, 50 at Buffalo, 63 at Indianapolis, and 58 at Chicago. The current time is 2:39 a.m. Eastern Daylight Time. 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The extended forecast for the Central Highlands. Saturday, partly sunny with a chance of showers. A chance of thunderstorms in the afternoon. Not as cool with highs in the lower 80s. Chance of rain 50%. Saturday night, mostly cloudy with a chance of showers and thunderstorms. Lows in the lower 60s. Chance of rain 50%. Sunday, partly sunny with a chance of showers. A chance of thunderstorms in the afternoon. Highs in the mid-80s. Chance of rain 40%. Sunday night, mostly cloudy with a chance of showers and thunderstorms in the evening, then partly cloudy after midnight. Lows in the mid-60s. Chance of rain 40%. Monday, mostly sunny. Hot with highs in the lower 90s. Monday night, partly cloudy. Lows around 70. Tuesday, partly sunny. A chance of showers and thunderstorms in the afternoon. Highs in the upper 80s. Chance of rain 50%. On the latest weather map, a low is expected to wobble eastward from northeastern lower Michigan early this morning to just north of Lake Ontario by sunset this evening. This low track will allow a cold front to sweep eastward through our region between about daybreak this morning and early this evening. Behind the cold front, a high pressure ridge builds from the upper Midwest and vicinity through Friday. The forecast for the Central Highlands. West of tonight, showers with a slight chance of thunderstorms. Not as cool with lows in the mid-50s. Southwest winds around 15 miles per hour with gusts up to 25 miles per hour.
chance of rain near 100%. Wednesday, partly sunny. A slight chance of showers and thunderstorms in the morning. Highs in the lower 60s. Temperature falling into the mid-50s in the afternoon. Southwest winds around 15 miles per hour, becoming west in the afternoon. Chance of rain 20%. Wednesday night, mostly cloudy with a 20% chance of showers. Cooler with lows in the lower 40s. Northwest winds 15 to 20 miles per hour with gusts up to 30 miles per hour, diminishing to around 10 miles per hour with gusts up to 20 miles per hour after midnight. Thursday, partly cloudy. Highs in the upper 50s. Northwest winds 10 to 15 miles per hour with gusts up to 25 miles per hour. Thursday night, mostly clear. Lows around 40. North winds 5 to 10 miles per hour in the evening, becoming light and variable. Friday, partly sunny. Highs in the upper 60s. Friday night, mostly cloudy. Not as cool with lows in the mid-50s. At 2 a.m., weather reports for selected cities. At Mansfield Lawn Regional Airport, light rain was falling. The temperature was 57 degrees, the dew point 49, and the relative humidity 74%. The wind was west, at 7 miles an hour. The pressure was 29.91 inches and steady. Elsewhere across Ohio, temperatures were between 57 and 62 degrees. Rain was falling at Worcester, Toledo Express, and Cleveland. At Youngstown, Dayton, rain was falling. At Cincinnati, it was mostly cloudy. It was cloudy at Marion, Akron-Canton Regional Airport, and Columbus. Reports from nearby cities outside Ohio, skies ranged from mostly cloudy to cloudy. It was 57 at Pittsburgh, 59 at Detroit, 50 at Buffalo, 63 at Indianapolis, and 58 at Chicago. The current time is 2:44 a.m. Eastern Daylight Time. 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On the latest weather map, a low is expected to wobble eastward from northeastern Lower Michigan early this morning to just north of Lake Ontario by sunset this evening. This low track will allow a cold front to sweep eastward through our region between about daybreak this morning and early this evening. Behind the cold front, a high-pressure ridge builds from the upper Midwest and vicinity through Friday. The forecast for the Central Highlands. West of tonight, showers with a slight chance of thunderstorms. Not as cool with lows in the mid-50s. Southwest winds around 15 miles per hour with gusts up to 25 miles per hour. Chance of rain near 100%. Wednesday, partly sunny. A slight chance of showers and thunderstorms in the morning. Highs in the lower 60s. Temperature falling into the mid-50s in the afternoon. Southwest winds around 15 miles per hour, becoming west in the afternoon. Chance of rain 20%. Wednesday night, mostly cloudy with a 20% chance of showers. Cooler with lows in the lower 40s. Northwest winds 15 to 20 miles per hour with gusts up to 30 miles per hour, diminishing to around 10 miles per hour with gusts up to 20 miles per hour after midnight. Thursday, partly cloudy. Highs in the upper 50s. Northwest winds 10 to 15 miles per hour with gusts up to 25 miles per hour. Thursday night, mostly clear. Lows around 40. North winds 5 to 10 miles per hour in the evening, becoming light and variable. Friday, partly sunny. Highs in the upper 60s. Friday night, mostly cloudy. Not as cool with lows in the mid-50s. The Mansfield, Ohio climate summary for yesterday, May 12, 2026. Yesterday's high temperature was 66 degrees. The normal high is 70. Yesterday's low temperature was 40 degrees. The normal low is 48. A trace of precipitation fell yesterday, which brings the monthly total to 2.37 inches. This is 0.80 inches above the normal amount of 1.57 inches for May. The total precipitation for the year now stands at 15.50 inches, which is 0.57 inches above normal.
No snow fell yesterday, which brings the monthly total to a trace. The total snowfall since July 1st still stands at 29.6 inches. There were 12 heating degree days yesterday. This brings the monthly total to 174. The yearly total since July 1st is 5,802. There were no cooling degree days yesterday. This leaves the monthly total at zero. The yearly total since January 1st is 25. The normal high temperature for today is 70 degrees, and the normal low is 49. The record high for today is 86, which occurred in 1991, and the record low is 28, which occurred in 1946. Sunrise today is at 6:15 a.m. and sunset is at 8:39 p.m. At 2 a.m., weather reports for selected cities. At Mansfield Lawn Regional Airport, light rain was falling. The temperature was 57 degrees, the dew point 49, and the relative humidity 74%. The wind was west, at 7 miles an hour. The pressure was 29.91 inches and steady. Elsewhere across Ohio, temperatures were between 57 and 62 degrees. Rain was falling at Worcester, Toledo Express, and Cleveland. At Youngstown, Dayton, rain was falling. At Cincinnati, it was mostly cloudy. It was cloudy at Marion, Akron-Canton Regional Airport, and Columbus. Reports from nearby cities outside Ohio, skies ranged from mostly cloudy to cloudy. It was 57 at Pittsburgh, 59 at Detroit, 50 at Buffalo, 63 at Indianapolis, and 58 at Chicago. The current time is 2:48 a.m. Eastern Daylight Time. 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On the latest weather map, a low is expected to wobble eastward from northeastern Lower Michigan early this morning to just north of Lake Ontario by sunset this evening. This low track will allow a cold front to sweep eastward through our region between about daybreak this morning and early this evening. Behind the cold front, a high-pressure ridge builds from the upper Midwest and vicinity through Friday. The forecast for the Central Highlands. West of tonight, showers with a slight chance of thunderstorms. Dot is cool with lows in the mid-50s. Southwest winds around 15 miles per hour with gusts up to 25 miles per hour. Chance of rain near 100%. Wednesday, partly sunny. A slight chance of showers and thunderstorms in the morning. Highs in the lower 60s. Temperature falling into the mid-50s in the afternoon. Southwest winds around 15 miles per hour, becoming west in the afternoon. Chance of rain 20%. Wednesday night, mostly cloudy with a 20% chance of showers. Cooler with lows in the lower 40s. Northwest winds 15 to 20 miles per hour with gusts up to 30 miles per hour, diminishing to around 10 miles per hour with gusts up to 20 miles per hour after midnight. Thursday, partly cloudy. Highs in the upper 50s. Northwest winds 10 to 15 miles per hour with gusts up to 25 miles per hour. Thursday night, mostly clear. Lows around 40. North winds 5 to 10 miles per hour in the evening, becoming light and variable. Friday, partly sunny. Highs in the upper 60s. Friday night, mostly cloudy. Not as cool with lows in the mid-50s. The extended forecast for the Central Highlands. Saturday, partly sunny with a chance of showers. A chance of thunderstorms in the afternoon. Not as cool with highs in the lower 80s. Chance of rain 50%. Saturday night, mostly cloudy with a chance of showers and thunderstorms. Lows around 60. Chance of rain 50%. Sunday, partly sunny with a chance of showers. A chance of thunderstorms in the afternoon. Highs in the lower 80s. Chance of rain 40%. Sunday night, mostly cloudy with a chance of showers and thunderstorms in the evening, then partly cloudy after midnight. Lows in the mid-60s. Chance of rain 40%. Monday, mostly sunny. Highs in the mid-80s. Monday night, partly cloudy. Lows in the upper 60s. Tuesday, partly sunny.
a chance of showers and thunderstorms in the afternoon. Highs in the lower 80s. Chance of rain 50%. At 2 a.m., weather reports for selected cities. At Mansfield Long Regional Airport, light rain was falling. The temperature was 57 degrees, the dew point 49, and the relative humidity 74%. The wind was west, at 7 miles an hour. The pressure was 29.91 inches and steady. Elsewhere across Ohio, temperatures were between 57 and 62 degrees. Rain was falling at Wooster, Toledo Express, and Cleveland. At Youngstown, Dayton, rain was falling. At Cincinnati, it was mostly cloudy. It was cloudy at Marion, Akron-Canton Regional Airport, and Columbus. Reports from nearby cities outside Ohio, skies ranged from mostly cloudy to cloudy. It was 57 at Pittsburgh, 59 at Detroit, 50 at Buffalo, 63 at Indianapolis, and 58 at Chicago. The current time is 2:53 a.m. Eastern Daylight Time. 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On the latest weather map, a low is expected to wobble eastward from northeastern Lower Michigan early this morning to just north of Lake Ontario by sunset this evening. This low track will allow a cold front to sweep eastward through our region between about daybreak this morning and early this evening. Behind the cold front, a high-pressure ridge builds from the upper Midwest and vicinity through Friday. The forecast for the Central Highlands. Rest of tonight, showers with a slight chance of thunderstorms. Dot is cool with lows in the mid-50s. Southwest winds around 15 miles per hour with gusts up to 25 miles per hour. Chance of rain near 100%. Wednesday, partly sunny. A slight chance of showers and thunderstorms in the morning. Highs in the lower 60s. Temperature falling into the mid-50s in the afternoon. Southwest winds around 15 miles per hour, becoming west in the afternoon. Chance of rain 20%. Wednesday night, mostly cloudy with a 20% chance of showers. Cooler with lows in the lower 40s. Northwest winds 15 to 20 miles per hour with gusts up to 30 miles per hour, diminishing to around 10 miles per hour with gusts up to 20 miles per hour after midnight. Thursday, partly cloudy. Highs in the upper 50s. Northwest winds 10 to 15 miles per hour with gusts up to 25 miles per hour. Thursday night, mostly clear. Lows around 40. North winds 5 to 10 miles per hour in the evening, becoming light and variable. Friday, partly sunny. Highs in the upper 60s. Friday night, mostly cloudy. Not as cool with lows in the mid-50s. At 2 a.m., weather reports for selected cities. At Mansfield Long Regional Airport, light rain was falling. The temperature was 57 degrees, the dew point 49, and the relative humidity 74%. The wind was west, at 7 miles an hour. The pressure was 29.91 inches and steady. Elsewhere across Ohio, temperatures were between 57 and 62 degrees. Rain was falling at Wooster, Toledo Express, and Cleveland. At Youngstown, Dayton, rain was falling. At Cincinnati, it was mostly cloudy. It was cloudy at Marion, Akron-Canton Regional Airport, and Columbus. Reports from nearby cities outside Ohio, skies ranged from mostly cloudy to cloudy. It was 57 at Pittsburgh, 59 at Detroit, 50 at Buffalo, 63 at Indianapolis, and 58 at Chicago. The current time is 2:56 a.m. Eastern Daylight Time. 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On the latest weather map, a low is expected to wobble eastward from northeastern Lower Michigan early this morning to just north of Lake Ontario by sunset this evening. This low track will allow a cold front to sweep eastward through our region between about daybreak this morning and early this evening.
Behind the cold front, a high-pressure ridge builds from the upper Midwest and vicinity through Friday. The forecast for the Central Highlands. West of tonight, showers with a slight chance of thunderstorms. Not as cool with lows in the mid-50s. Southwest winds around 15 miles per hour with gusts up to 25 miles per hour. Chance of rain near 100%. Wednesday, partly sunny. A slight chance of showers and thunderstorms in the morning. Highs in the lower 60s. Temperature falling into the mid-50s in the afternoon. Southwest winds around 15 miles per hour, becoming west in the afternoon. Chance of rain 20%. Wednesday night, mostly cloudy with a 20% chance of showers. Cooler with lows in the lower 40s. Northwest winds 15 to 20 miles per hour with gusts up to 30 miles per hour, diminishing to around 10 miles per hour with gusts up to 20 miles per hour after midnight. Thursday, partly cloudy. Highs in the upper 50s. Northwest winds 10 to 15 miles per hour with gusts up to 25 miles per hour. Thursday night, mostly clear. Lows around 40. North winds 5 to 10 miles per hour in the evening, becoming light and variable. Friday, partly sunny. Highs in the upper 60s. Friday night, mostly cloudy. Not as cool with lows in the mid-50s. At 2 a.m., weather reports for selected cities. At Mansfield Lawn Regional Airport, light rain was falling. The temperature was 57 degrees, the dew point 49, and the relative humidity 74%. The wind was west, at 7 miles an hour. The pressure was 29.91 inches and steady. Elsewhere across Ohio, temperatures were between 57 and 62 degrees. Rain was falling at Wooster, Toledo Express, and Cleveland. At Youngstown, Dayton, rain was falling. At Cincinnati, it was mostly cloudy. It was cloudy at Marion, Akron-Canton Regional Airport, and Columbus. Reports from nearby cities outside Ohio, skies ranged from mostly cloudy to cloudy. It was 57 at Pittsburgh, 59 at Detroit, 50 at Buffalo, 63 at Indianapolis, and 58 at Chicago. The current time is 2:59 a.m. Eastern Daylight Time. 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On the latest weather map, a low is expected to wobble eastward from northeastern Lower Michigan early this morning to just north of Lake Ontario by sunset this evening. This low track will allow a cold front to sweep eastward through our region between about daybreak this morning and early this evening. Behind the cold front, a high-pressure ridge builds from the upper Midwest and vicinity through Friday. The Nearshore Marine Forecast. For the following marine location, the islands to Vermilion. Small craft advisory in effect through Thursday morning. West of tonight, south winds 15 to 25 knots becoming southwest. A slight chance of showers and thunderstorms late this evening, then showers with a slight chance of thunderstorms after midnight. Waves 1 to 3 feet building to 2 to 4 feet. Wednesday, southwest winds 15 to 25 knots becoming west. A slight chance of showers in the morning. Waves 2 to 4 feet building to 3 to 5 feet. Waves occasionally around 6 feet. Wednesday night, northwest winds 15 to 25 knots. Cloudy. Waves 3 to 5 feet. Waves occasionally around 6 feet. Thursday, northwest winds 15 to 20 knots diminishing to 10 to 15 knots. Mostly sunny. Waves 2 to 4 feet subsiding to 1 to 3 feet. Winds and waves higher in and near thunderstorms. The water temperature off Toledo is 57 degrees, off Cleveland 52 degrees, and off Erie 54 degrees. The extended forecast for the Central Highlands. Saturday, partly sunny with a chance of showers. A chance of thunderstorms in the afternoon. Not as cool with highs in the lower 80s. Chance of rain 50%. Saturday night, mostly cloudy with a chance of showers and thunderstorms. Lows around 60. Chance of rain 50%. Sunday, partly sunny with a chance of showers. A chance of thunderstorms in the afternoon.
Highs in the lower 80s. Chance of rain 40%. Sunday night, mostly cloudy with a chance of showers and thunderstorms in the evening, then partly cloudy after midnight. Lows in the mid-60s. Chance of rain 40%. Monday, mostly sunny. Highs in the mid-80s. Monday night, partly cloudy. Lows in the upper 60s. Tuesday, partly sunny. A chance of showers and thunderstorms in the afternoon. Highs in the lower 80s. Chance of rain 50%. The Mansfield, Ohio climate summary for yesterday, May 12, 2026. Yesterday's high temperature was 66 degrees. The normal high is 70. Yesterday's low temperature was 40 degrees. The normal low is 48. A trace of precipitation fell yesterday, which brings the monthly total to 2.37 inches. This is 0.80 inches above the normal amount of 1.57 inches for May. The total precipitation for the year now stands at 15.50 inches, which is 0.57 inches above normal. No snow fell yesterday, which brings the monthly total to a trace. The total snowfall since July 1st still stands at 29.6 inches. There were 12 heating degree days yesterday. This brings the monthly total to 174. The yearly total since July 1st is 5,802. There were no cooling degree days yesterday. This leaves the monthly total at zero. The yearly total since January 1st is 25. The normal high temperature for today is 70 degrees, and the normal low is 49. The record high for today is 86, which occurred in 1991, and the record low is 28, which occurred in 1946. Sunrise today is at 6:15 a.m. and sunset is at 8:39 p.m. The forecast for the Central Highlands. West of tonight, showers with a slight chance of thunderstorms. Dot is cool with lows in the mid-50s. Southwest winds around 15 miles per hour with gusts up to 25 miles per hour. Chance of rain near 100%. Wednesday, partly sunny. A slight chance of showers and thunderstorms in the morning. Highs in the lower 60s. Temperature falling into the mid-50s in the afternoon. Southwest winds around 15 miles per hour, becoming west in the afternoon. Chance of rain 20%. Wednesday night, mostly cloudy with a 20% chance of showers. Cooler with lows in the lower 40s. Northwest winds 15 to 20 miles per hour with gusts up to 30 miles per hour, diminishing to around 10 miles per hour with gusts up to 20 miles per hour after midnight. Thursday, partly cloudy. Highs in the upper 50s. Northwest winds 10 to 15 miles per hour with gusts up to 25 miles per hour. Thursday night, mostly clear. Lows around 40. North winds 5 to 10 miles per hour in the evening, becoming light and variable. Friday, partly sunny. Highs in the upper 60s. Friday night, mostly cloudy. Not as cool with lows in the mid-50s. The current time is 3:05 a.m. Eastern Daylight Time. 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On the latest weather map, a low is expected to wobble eastward from northeastern lower Michigan early this morning to

hour, diminishing to around 10 miles per hour with gusts up to 20 miles per hour after midnight. Thursday, partly cloudy with a 20% chance of showers. Highs in the upper 50s. Northwest winds 10 to 15 miles per hour with gusts up to 25 miles per hour. Thursday night, mostly clear. Lows around 40. North winds 5 to 10 miles per hour in the evening, becoming light and variable. Friday, partly sunny. Highs in the upper 60s. Southwest winds 5 to 10 miles per hour. Friday night, mostly cloudy. Not as cool with lows in the mid-50s. The extended forecast for the Central Highlands. Saturday, partly sunny with a chance of showers. A chance of thunderstorms in the afternoon. Not as cool with highs in the lower 80s. Chance of rain 50%. Saturday night, mostly cloudy with a chance of showers and thunderstorms. Lows around 60. Chance of rain 50%. Sunday, partly sunny with a chance of showers. A chance of thunderstorms in the afternoon. Highs in the lower 80s. Chance of rain 40%. Sunday night, mostly cloudy with a chance of showers and thunderstorms in the evening, then partly cloudy after midnight. Lows in the mid-60s. Chance of rain 40%. Monday, mostly sunny. Highs in the mid-80s. Monday night, partly cloudy. Lows in the upper 60s. Tuesday, partly sunny. A chance of showers and thunderstorms in the afternoon. Highs in the lower 80s. Chance of rain 50%. At 3 a.m., weather reports for selected cities. At Mansfield Lawn Regional Airport, light rain was falling. The temperature was 54 degrees, the dew point 52, and the relative humidity 93%. The wind was south, at 7 miles an hour. The pressure was 29.90 inches and falling. Elsewhere across Ohio, rain was falling, with a temperature of 56 at Wooster, 57 at Marion, 54 at Cleveland, 56 at Akron-Canton Regional Airport, 58 at Youngstown, and 59 at Findlay. At Toledo Express, it was mostly cloudy, with a temperature of 58. It was cloudy, with a temperature of 63 at Cincinnati, 58 at Dayton, and 61 at Columbus. Reports from nearby cities outside Ohio, rain was falling, with a temperature of 60 at Detroit, and 51 at Buffalo. It was mostly cloudy, with a temperature of 64 at Indianapolis, and 56 at Chicago. At Pittsburgh, it was cloudy, with a temperature of 58. The current time is 3:09 a.m. Eastern Daylight Time. 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We supply the latest available information for the Central Highlands over station WWG57 from Butler on a frequency of 162.450 MHz. On the latest weather map, a low is expected to wobble eastward from northeastern Lower Michigan early this morning to just north of Lake Ontario by sunset this evening. This low track will allow a cold front to sweep eastward through our region between about daybreak this morning and early this evening. Behind the cold front, a high-pressure ridge builds from the upper Midwest and vicinity through Friday. The extended forecast for the Central Highlands. Saturday, partly sunny with a chance of showers. A chance of thunderstorms in the afternoon. Not as cool with highs in the lower 80s. Chance of rain 50%. Saturday night, mostly cloudy with a chance of showers and thunderstorms. Lows around 60. Chance of rain 50%. Sunday, partly sunny with a chance of showers. A chance of thunderstorms in the afternoon. Highs in the lower 80s. Chance of rain 40%. Sunday night, mostly cloudy with a chance of showers and thunderstorms in the evening, then partly cloudy after midnight. Lows in the mid-60s. Chance of rain 40%. Monday, mostly sunny. Highs in the mid-80s. Monday night, partly cloudy. Lows in the upper 60s. Tuesday, partly sunny. A chance of showers and thunderstorms in the afternoon. Highs in the lower 80s. Chance of rain 50%. The forecast for the Central Highlands. Today, partly sunny. A slight chance of showers and thunderstorms this morning. Highs in the lower 60s. Temperature falling into the mid-50s this afternoon.

southwest winds around 15 miles per hour, becoming west this afternoon. Chance of rain 20%. Tonight, mostly cloudy with a 20% chance of showers. Cooler with lows in the lower 40s. Northwest winds 15 to 20 miles per hour with gusts up to 30 miles per hour, diminishing to around 10 miles per hour with gusts up to 20 miles per hour after midnight. Thursday, partly cloudy with a 20% chance of showers. Highs in the upper 50s. Northwest winds 10 to 15 miles per hour with gusts up to 25 miles per hour. Thursday night, mostly clear. Lows around 40. North winds 5 to 10 miles per hour in the evening, becoming light and variable. Friday, partly sunny. Highs in the upper 60s. Southwest winds 5 to 10 miles per hour. Friday night, mostly cloudy. Not as cool with lows in the mid-50s. At 3 a.m., weather reports for selected cities. At Mansfield Long Regional Airport, light rain was falling. The temperature was 54 degrees, the dew point 52, and the relative humidity 93%. The wind was south, at 7 miles an hour. The pressure was 29.90 inches and falling. Elsewhere across Ohio, rain was falling, with a temperature of 56 at Wooster, 57 at Marion, 54 at Cleveland, 56 at Akron-Canton Regional Airport, 58 at Youngstown, and 59 at Findlay. At Toledo Express, it was mostly cloudy, with a temperature of 58. It was cloudy, with a temperature of 63 at Cincinnati, 58 at Dayton, and 61 at Columbus. Reports from nearby cities outside Ohio, rain was falling, with a temperature of 60 at Detroit, and 51 at Buffalo. It was mostly cloudy, with a temperature of 64 at Indianapolis, and 56 at Chicago. At Pittsburgh, it was cloudy, with a temperature of 58. The current time is 3:13 a.m. Eastern Daylight Time. 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We supply the latest available information for the Central Highlands over station WWG57 from Butler on a frequency of 162.450 MHz. On the latest weather map, a low is expected to wobble eastward from northeastern Lower Michigan early this morning to just north of Lake Ontario by sunset this evening. This low track will allow a cold front to sweep eastward through our region between about daybreak this morning and early this evening. Behind the cold front, a high-pressure ridge builds from the upper Midwest and vicinity through Friday. The forecast for the Central Highlands. Today, partly sunny. A slight chance of showers and thunderstorms this morning. Highs in the lower 60s. Temperature falling into the mid-50s this afternoon. Southwest winds around 15 miles per hour, becoming west this afternoon. Chance of rain 20%. Tonight, mostly cloudy with a 20% chance of showers. Cooler with lows in the lower 40s. Northwest winds 15 to 20 miles per hour with gusts up to 30 miles per hour, diminishing to around 10 miles per hour with gusts up to 20 miles per hour after midnight. Thursday, partly cloudy with a 20% chance of showers. Highs in the upper 50s. Northwest winds 10 to 15 miles per hour with gusts up to 25 miles per hour. Thursday night, mostly clear. Lows around 40. North winds 5 to 10 miles per hour in the evening, becoming light and variable. Friday, partly sunny. Highs in the upper 60s. Southwest winds 5 to 10 miles per hour. Friday night, mostly cloudy. Not as cool with lows in the mid-50s. The Mansfield, Ohio climate summary for yesterday, May 12, 2026. Yesterday's high temperature was 66 degrees. The normal high is 70. Yesterday's low temperature was 40 degrees. The normal low is 48. A trace of precipitation fell yesterday, which brings the monthly total to 2.37 inches. This is 0.80 inches above the normal amount of 1.57 inches for May. The total precipitation for the year now stands at 15.50 inches, which is 0.57 inches above normal. No snow fell yesterday, which brings the monthly total to a trace. The total snowfall since July 1st still stands at 29.6 inches. There were 12 heating degree days yesterday.
This brings the monthly total to 174. The yearly total since July 1st is 5,802. There were no cooling degree days yesterday. This leaves the monthly total at zero. The yearly total since January 1st is 25. The normal high temperature for today is 70 degrees, and the normal low is 49. The record high for today is 86, which occurred in 1991, and the record low is 28, which occurred in 1946. Sunrise today is at 6:15 a.m. and sunset is at 8:39 p.m. At 3 a.m., weather reports for selected cities. At Mansfield Long Regional Airport, light rain was falling. The temperature was 54 degrees, the dew point 52, and the relative humidity 93%. The wind was south, at 7 miles an hour. The pressure was 29.90 inches and falling. Elsewhere across Ohio, rain was falling, with a temperature of 56 at Worcester, 57 at Marion, 54 at Cleveland, 56 at Akron-Canton Regional Airport, 58 at Youngstown, and 59 at Findlay. At Toledo Express, it was partly cloudy, with a temperature of 58. It was cloudy, with a temperature of 63 at Cincinnati, 58 at Dayton, and 61 at Columbus. Reports from nearby cities outside Ohio, rain was falling, with a temperature of 60 at Detroit, and 51 at Buffalo. It was mostly cloudy, with a temperature of 64 at Indianapolis, and 56 at Chicago. At Pittsburgh, it was cloudy, with a temperature of 58. The current time is 3:18 a.m. Eastern Daylight Time. 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We supply the latest available information for the Central Highlands over station WWG57 from Butler on a frequency of 162.450 MHz. On the latest weather map, a low is expected to wobble eastward from northeastern Lower Michigan early this morning to just north of Lake Ontario by sunset this evening. This low track will allow a cold front to sweep eastward through our region between about daybreak this morning and early this evening. Behind the cold front, a high-pressure ridge builds from the upper Midwest and vicinity through Friday. The forecast for the Central Highlands. Today, partly sunny. A slight chance of showers and thunderstorms this morning. Highs in the lower 60s. Temperature falling into the mid-50s this afternoon. Southwest winds around 15 miles per hour, becoming west this afternoon. Chance of rain 20%. Tonight, mostly cloudy with a 20% chance of showers. Cooler with lows in the lower 40s. Northwest winds 15 to 20 miles per hour with gusts up to 30 miles per hour, diminishing to around 10 miles per hour with gusts up to 20 miles per hour after midnight. Thursday, partly cloudy with a 20% chance of showers. Highs in the upper 50s. Northwest winds 10 to 15 miles per hour with gusts up to 25 miles per hour. Thursday night, mostly clear. Lows around 40. North winds 5 to 10 miles per hour in the evening, becoming light and variable. Friday, partly sunny. Highs in the upper 60s. Southwest winds 5 to 10 miles per hour. Friday night, mostly cloudy. Not as cool with lows in the mid-50s. The extended forecast for the Central Highlands. Saturday, partly sunny with a chance of showers. A chance of thunderstorms in the afternoon. Not as cool with highs in the lower 80s. Chance of rain 50%. Saturday night, mostly cloudy with a chance of showers and thunderstorms. Lows around 60. Chance of rain 50%. Sunday, partly sunny with a chance of showers. A chance of thunderstorms in the afternoon. Highs in the lower 80s. Chance of rain 40%. Sunday night, mostly cloudy with a chance of showers and thunderstorms in the evening, then partly cloudy after midnight. Lows in the mid-60s. Chance of rain 40%. Monday, mostly sunny. Highs in the mid-80s. Monday night, partly cloudy. Lows in the upper 60s. Tuesday, partly sunny. A chance of showers and thunderstorms in the afternoon. Highs in the lower 80s. Chance of rain 50%. At 3 a.m., weather reports for selected cities. At Mansfield Long Regional Airport, light rain was falling.
the temperature was 54 degrees, the dew point 52, and the relative humidity 93%. The wind was south, at 7 miles an hour. The pressure was 29.90 inches and falling. Elsewhere across Ohio, rain was falling, with a temperature of 56 at Wooster, 57 at Marion, 54 at Cleveland, 56 at Akron-Canton Regional Airport, 58 at Youngstown, and 59 at Findlay. At Toledo Express, it was partly cloudy, with a temperature of 58. It was cloudy, with a temperature of 63 at Cincinnati, 58 at Dayton, and 61 at Columbus. Reports from nearby cities outside Ohio, rain was falling, with a temperature of 60 at Detroit, and 51 at Buffalo. It was mostly cloudy, with a temperature of 64 at Indianapolis, and 56 at Chicago. At Pittsburgh, it was cloudy, with a temperature of 58. The current time is 3:22 a.m. Eastern Daylight Time. 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We supply the latest available information for the Central Highlands over station WWG57 from Butler on a frequency of 162.450 MHz. On the latest weather map, a low is expected to wobble eastward from northeastern Lower Michigan early this morning to just north of Lake Ontario by sunset this evening. This low track will allow a cold front to sweep eastward through our region between about daybreak this morning and early this evening. Behind the cold front, a high-pressure ridge builds from the upper Midwest and vicinity through Friday. The forecast for the Central Highlands. Today, partly sunny. A slight chance of showers and thunderstorms this morning. Highs in the lower 60s. Temperature falling into the mid-50s this afternoon. Southwest winds around 15 miles per hour, becoming west this afternoon. Chance of rain 20%. Tonight, mostly cloudy with a 20% chance of showers. Cooler with lows in the lower 40s. Northwest winds 15 to 20 miles per hour with gusts up to 30 miles per hour, diminishing to around 10 miles per hour with gusts up to 20 miles per hour after midnight. Thursday, partly cloudy with a 20% chance of showers. Highs in the upper 50s. Northwest winds 10 to 15 miles per hour with gusts up to 25 miles per hour. Thursday night, mostly clear. Lows around 40. North winds 5 to 10 miles per hour in the evening, becoming light and variable. Friday, partly sunny. Highs in the upper 60s. Southwest winds 5 to 10 miles per hour. Friday night, mostly cloudy. Not as cool with lows in the mid-50s. At 3 a.m., weather reports for selected cities. At Mansfield Lawn Regional Airport, light rain was falling. The temperature was 54 degrees, the dew point 52, and the relative humidity 93%. The wind was south, at 7 miles an hour. The pressure was 29.90 inches and falling. Elsewhere across Ohio, rain was falling, with a temperature of 56 at Wooster, 57 at Marion, 54 at Cleveland, 56 at Akron-Canton Regional Airport, 58 at Youngstown, and 59 at Findlay. At Toledo Express, it was partly cloudy, with a temperature of 58. It was cloudy, with a temperature of 63 at Cincinnati, 58 at Dayton, and 61 at Columbus. Reports from nearby cities outside Ohio, rain was falling, with a temperature of 60 at Detroit, and 51 at Buffalo. It was mostly cloudy, with a temperature of 64 at Indianapolis, and 56 at Chicago. At Pittsburgh, it was cloudy, with a temperature of 58. The current time is 3:25 a.m. Eastern Daylight Time. 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On the latest weather map, a low is expected to wobble eastward from northeastern Lower Michigan early this morning to just north of Lake Ontario by sunset this evening. This low track will allow a cold front to sweep eastward through our region between about daybreak this morning and early this evening. Behind the cold front, a high-pressure ridge builds from the upper Midwest and vicinity through Friday. The forecast for the Central Highlands. Today, partly sunny.
a slight chance of showers and thunderstorms this morning. Highs in the lower 60s. Temperature falling into the mid-50s this afternoon. Southwest winds around 15 miles per hour, becoming west this afternoon. Chance of rain 20%. Tonight, mostly cloudy with a 20% chance of showers. Cooler with lows in the lower 40s. Northwest winds 15 to 20 miles per hour with gusts up to 30 miles per hour, diminishing to around 10 miles per hour with gusts up to 20 miles per hour after midnight. Thursday, partly cloudy with a 20% chance of showers. Highs in the upper 50s. Northwest winds 10 to 15 miles per hour with gusts up to 25 miles per hour. Thursday night, mostly clear. Lows around 40. North winds 5 to 10 miles per hour in the evening, becoming light and variable. Friday, partly sunny. Highs in the upper 60s. Southwest winds 5 to 10 miles per hour. Friday night, mostly cloudy. Not as cool with lows in the mid-50s. At 3 a.m., weather reports for selected cities. At Mansfield Long Regional Airport, light rain was falling. The temperature was 54 degrees, the dew point 52, and the relative humidity 93%. The wind was south, at 7 miles an hour. The pressure was 29.90 inches and falling. Elsewhere across Ohio, rain was falling, with a temperature of 56 at Wooster, 57 at Marion, 54 at Cleveland, 56 at Akron-Canton Regional Airport, 58 at Youngstown, and 59 at Findlay. At Toledo Express, it was partly cloudy, with a temperature of 58. It was cloudy, with a temperature of 63 at Cincinnati, 58 at Dayton, and 61 at Columbus. Reports from nearby cities outside Ohio, rain was falling, with a temperature of 60 at Detroit, and 51 at Buffalo. It was mostly cloudy, with a temperature of 64 at Indianapolis, and 56 at Chicago. At Pittsburgh, it was cloudy, with a temperature of 58. The current time is 3:28 a.m. Eastern Daylight Time. 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We supply the latest available information for the Central Highlands over station WWG57 from Butler on a frequency of 162.450 MHz. On the latest weather map, a low is expected to wobble eastward from northeastern Lower Michigan early this morning to just north of Lake Ontario by sunset this evening. This low track will allow a cold front to sweep eastward through our region between about daybreak this morning and early this evening. Behind the cold front, a high-pressure ridge builds from the upper Midwest and vicinity through Friday. The forecast for the Central Highlands. Today, partly sunny. A slight chance of showers and thunderstorms this morning. Highs in the lower 60s. Temperature falling into the mid-50s this afternoon. Southwest winds around 15 miles per hour, becoming west this afternoon. Chance of rain 20%. Tonight, mostly cloudy with a 20% chance of showers. Cooler with lows in the lower 40s. Northwest winds 15 to 20 miles per hour with gusts up to 30 miles per hour, diminishing to around 10 miles per hour with gusts up to 20 miles per hour after midnight. Thursday, partly cloudy with a 20% chance of showers. Highs in the upper 50s. Northwest winds 10 to 15 miles per hour with gusts up to 25 miles per hour. Thursday night, mostly clear. Lows around 40. North winds 5 to 10 miles per hour in the evening, becoming light and variable. Friday, partly sunny. Highs in the upper 60s. Southwest winds 5 to 10 miles per hour. Friday night, mostly cloudy. Not as cool with lows in the mid-50s. The extended forecast for the Central Highlands. Saturday, partly sunny with a chance of showers. A chance of thunderstorms in the afternoon. Not as cool with highs in the lower 80s. Chance of rain 50%. Saturday night, mostly cloudy with a chance of showers and thunderstorms. Lows around 60. Chance of rain 50%. Sunday, partly sunny with a chance of showers. A chance of thunderstorms in the afternoon. Highs in the lower 80s. Chance of rain 40%. Sunday night, mostly cloudy with a chance of showers and thunderstorms in the evening, then partly cloudy after midnight.
lows in the mid-60s. Chance of rain 40%. Monday, mostly sunny. Highs in the mid-80s. Monday night, partly cloudy. Lows in the upper 60s. Tuesday, partly sunny. A chance of showers and thunderstorms in the afternoon. Highs in the lower 80s. Chance of rain 50%. The Mansfield, Ohio climate summary for yesterday, May 12, 2026. Yesterday's high temperature was 66 degrees. The normal high is 70. Yesterday's low temperature was 40 degrees. The normal low is 48. A trace of precipitation fell yesterday, which brings the monthly total to 2.37 inches. This is 0.80 inches above the normal amount of 1.57 inches for May. The total precipitation for the year now stands at 15.50 inches, which is 0.57 inches above normal. No snow fell yesterday, which brings the monthly total to a trace. The total snowfall since July 1st still stands at 29.6 inches. There were 12 heating degree days yesterday. This brings the monthly total to 174. The yearly total since July 1st is 5,802. There were no cooling degree days yesterday. This leaves the monthly total at zero. The yearly total since January 1st is 25. The normal high temperature for today is 70 degrees, and the normal 70 degrees, and the normal low is 49. The record high for today is 86, which occurred in 1991, and the record low is 28, which occurred in 1946. Sunrise today is at 6:15 a.m. and sunset is at 8:39 p.m. At 3 a.m., weather reports for selected cities. At Mansfield Long Regional Airport, light rain was falling. The temperature was 54 degrees, the dew point 52, and the relative humidity 93%. The wind was south, at 7 miles an hour. The pressure was 29.90 inches and falling. Elsewhere across Ohio, rain was falling, with a temperature of 56 at Wooster, 57 at Marion, 54 at Cleveland, 56 at Akron-Canton Regional Airport, 58 at Youngstown, and 59 at Findlay. At Toledo Express, it was partly cloudy, with a temperature of 58. It was cloudy, with a temperature of 63 at Cincinnati, 58 at Dayton, and 61 at Columbus. Reports from nearby cities outside Ohio, rain was falling, with a temperature of 60 at Detroit, and 51 at Buffalo. It was mostly cloudy, with a temperature of 64 at Indianapolis, and 56 at Chicago. At Pittsburgh, it was cloudy, with a temperature of 58. The current time is 3:34 a.m. Eastern Daylight Time. 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We supply the latest available information for the Central Highlands over station WWG57 from Butler on a frequency of 162.450 MHz. On the latest weather map, a low is expected to wobble eastward from northeastern Lower Michigan early this morning to just north of Lake Ontario by sunset this evening. This low track will allow a cold front to sweep eastward through our region between about daybreak this morning and early this evening. Behind the cold front, a high-pressure ridge builds from the upper Midwest and vicinity through Friday. The forecast for the Central Highlands. Today, partly sunny. A slight chance of showers and thunderstorms this morning. Highs in the lower 60s. Temperature falling into the mid-50s this afternoon. Southwest winds around 15 miles per hour, becoming west this afternoon. Chance of rain 20%. Tonight, mostly cloudy with a 20% chance of showers. Cooler with lows in the lower 40s. Northwest winds 15 to 20 miles per hour with gusts up to 30 miles per hour, diminishing to around 10 miles per hour with gusts up to 20 miles per hour after midnight. Thursday, partly cloudy with a 20% chance of showers. Highs in the upper 50s. Northwest winds 10 to 15 miles per hour with gusts up to 25 miles per hour. Thursday night, mostly clear. Lows around 40. North winds 5 to 10 miles per hour in the evening, becoming light and variable. Friday, partly sunny. Highs in the upper 60s. Southwest winds 5 to 10 miles per hour. Friday night, mostly cloudy. Not as cool with lows in the mid-50s.
at 3 a.m. Weather reports for selected cities. At Mansfield Lawn Regional Airport, light rain was falling. The temperature was 54 degrees, the dew point 52, and the relative humidity 93%. The wind was south, at 7 miles an hour. The pressure was 29.90 inches and falling. Elsewhere across Ohio, rain was falling, with a temperature of 56 at Wooster, 57 at Marion, 54 at Cleveland, 56 at Akron-Canton Regional Airport, 58 at Youngstown, and 59 at Findlay. At Toledo Express, it was partly cloudy, with a temperature of 58. It was cloudy, with a temperature of 63 at Cincinnati, 58 at Dayton, and 61 at Columbus. Reports from nearby cities outside Ohio, rain was falling, with a temperature of 60 at Detroit, and 51 at Buffalo. It was mostly cloudy, with a temperature of 64 at Indianapolis, and 56 at Chicago. At Pittsburgh, it was cloudy, with a temperature of 58. The current time is 3:37 a.m. Eastern Daylight Time. 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We supply the latest available information for the Central Highlands over station WWG57 from Butler on a frequency of 162.450 MHz. On the latest weather map, a low is expected to wobble eastward from northeastern Lower Michigan early this morning to just north of Lake Ontario by sunset this evening. This low track will allow a cold front to sweep eastward through our region between about daybreak this morning and early this evening. Behind the cold front, a high-pressure ridge builds from the upper Midwest and vicinity through Friday. The forecast for the Central Highlands. Today, partly sunny. A slight chance of showers and thunderstorms this morning. Highs in the lower 60s. Temperature falling into the mid-50s this afternoon. Southwest winds around 15 miles per hour, becoming west this afternoon. Chance of rain 20%. Tonight, mostly cloudy with a 20% chance of showers. Cooler with lows in the lower 40s. Northwest winds 15 to 20 miles per hour with gusts up to 30 miles per hour, diminishing to around 10 miles per hour with gusts up to 20 miles per hour after midnight. Thursday, partly cloudy with a 20% chance of showers. Highs in the upper 50s. Northwest winds 10 to 15 miles per hour with gusts up to 25 miles per hour. Thursday night, mostly clear. Lows around 40. North winds 5 to 10 miles per hour in the evening, becoming light and variable. Friday, partly sunny. Highs in the upper 60s. Southwest winds 5 to 10 miles per hour. Friday night, mostly cloudy. Not as cool with lows in the mid-50s. At 3 a.m., weather reports for selected cities. At Mansfield Lawn Regional Airport, light rain was falling. The temperature was 54 degrees, the dew point 52, and the relative humidity 93%. The wind was south, at 7 miles an hour. The pressure was 29.90 inches and falling. Elsewhere across Ohio, rain was falling, with a temperature of 56 at Wooster, 57 at Marion, 54 at Cleveland, 56 at Akron-Canton Regional Airport, 58 at Youngstown, and 59 at Findlay. At Toledo Express, it was partly cloudy, with a temperature of 58. It was cloudy, with a temperature of 63 at Cincinnati, 58 at Dayton, and 61 at Columbus. Reports from nearby cities outside Ohio, rain was falling, with a temperature of 60 at Detroit, and 51 at Buffalo. It was mostly cloudy, with a temperature of 64 at Indianapolis, and 56 at Chicago. At Pittsburgh, it was cloudy, with a temperature of 58. The extended forecast for the Central Highlands. Saturday, partly sunny with a chance of showers. A chance of thunderstorms in the afternoon. Not as cool with highs in the lower 80s. Chance of rain 50%. Saturday night, mostly cloudy with a chance of showers and thunderstorms. Lows around 60. Chance of rain 50%. Sunday, partly sunny with a chance of showers. A chance of thunderstorms in the afternoon. Highs in the lower 80s. Chance of rain 40%. Sunday night, mostly cloudy with a chance of showers and thunderstorms in the evening, then partly cloudy after midnight. Lows in the mid-60s. Chance of rain 40%.
Monday, mostly sunny. Highs in the mid-80s. Monday night, partly cloudy. Lows in the upper 60s. Tuesday, partly sunny. A chance of showers and thunderstorms in the afternoon. Highs in the lower 80s. Chance of rain 50%. The current time is 3:41 a.m. Eastern Daylight Time. 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We supply the latest available information for the Central Highlands over station WWG 57 from Butler on a frequency of 162.450 MHz. On the latest weather map, a low is expected to wobble eastward from northeastern Lower Michigan early this morning to just north of Lake Ontario by sunset this evening. This low track will allow a cold front to sweep eastward through our region between about daybreak this morning and early this evening. Behind the cold front, a high-pressure ridge builds from the upper Midwest and vicinity through Friday. The forecast for the Central Highlands. Today, partly sunny. A slight chance of showers and thunderstorms this morning. Highs in the lower 60s. Temperature falling into the mid-50s this afternoon. Southwest winds around 15 miles per hour, becoming west this afternoon. Chance of rain 20%. Tonight, mostly cloudy with a 20% chance of showers. Cooler with lows in the lower 40s. Northwest winds 15 to 20 miles per hour with gusts up to 30 miles per hour, diminishing to around 10 miles per hour with gusts up to 20 miles per hour after midnight. Thursday, partly cloudy with a 20% chance of showers. Highs in the upper 50s. Northwest winds 10 to 15 miles per hour with gusts up to 25 miles per hour. Thursday night, mostly clear. Lows around 40. North winds 5 to 10 miles per hour in the evening, becoming light and variable. Friday, partly sunny. Highs in the upper 60s. Southwest winds 5 to 10 miles per hour. Friday night, mostly cloudy. Not as cool with lows in the mid-50s. At 3 a.m., weather reports for selected cities. At Mansfield Lawn Regional Airport, light rain was falling. The temperature was 54 degrees, the dew point 52, and the relative humidity 93%. The wind was south, at 7 miles an hour. The pressure was 29.90 inches and falling. Elsewhere across Ohio, rain was falling, with a temperature of 56 at Wooster, 57 at Marion, 54 at Cleveland, 56 at Akron-Canton Regional Airport, 58 at Youngstown, and 59 at Findlay. At Toledo Express, it was partly cloudy, with a temperature of 58. It was cloudy, with a temperature of 63 at Cincinnati, 58 at Dayton, and 61 at Columbus. Reports from nearby cities outside Ohio, rain was falling, with a temperature of 60 at Detroit, and 51 at Buffalo. It was mostly cloudy, with a temperature of 64 at Indianapolis, and 56 at Chicago. At Pittsburgh, it was cloudy, with a temperature of 58. The Mansfield, Ohio climate summary for yesterday, May 12, 2026. Yesterday's high temperature was 66 degrees. The normal high is 70. Yesterday's low temperature was 40 degrees. The normal low is 48. A trace of precipitation fell yesterday, which brings the monthly total to 2.37 inches. This is 0.80 inches above the normal amount of 1.57 inches for May. The total precipitation for the year now stands at 15.50 inches, which is 0.57 inches above normal. No snow fell yesterday, which brings the monthly total to a trace. The total snowfall since July 1st still stands at 29.6 inches. There were 12 heating degree days yesterday. This brings the monthly total to 174. The yearly total since July 1st is 5,802. There were no cooling degree days yesterday. This leaves the monthly total at zero. The yearly total since January 1st is 25. The normal high temperature for today is 70 degrees, and the normal low is 49. The record high for today is 86, which occurred in 1991, and the record low is 28, which occurred in 1946. Sunrise today is at 6:15 a.m. and sunset is at 8:39 p.m. The current time is 3:46 a.m. Eastern Daylight Time.
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On the latest weather map, a low is expected to wobble eastward from northeastern Lower Michigan early this morning to just north of Lake Ontario by sunset this evening. This low track will allow a cold front to sweep eastward through our region between about daybreak this morning and early this evening. Behind the cold front, a high-pressure ridge builds from the upper Midwest and vicinity through Friday. The forecast for the Central Highlands. Today, partly sunny. A slight chance of showers and thunderstorms this morning. Highs in the lower 60s. Temperature falling into the mid-50s this afternoon. Southwest winds around 15 miles per hour, becoming west this afternoon. Chance of rain 20%. Tonight, mostly cloudy with a 20% chance of showers. Cooler with lows in the lower 40s. Northwest winds 15 to 20 miles per hour with gusts up to 30 miles per hour, diminishing to around 10 miles per hour with gusts up to 20 miles per hour after midnight. Thursday, partly cloudy with a 20% chance of showers. Highs in the upper 50s. Northwest winds 10 to 15 miles per hour with gusts up to 25 miles per hour. Thursday night, mostly clear. Lows around 40. North winds 5 to 10 miles per hour in the evening, becoming light and variable. Friday, partly sunny. Highs in the upper 60s. Southwest winds 5 to 10 miles per hour. Friday night, mostly cloudy. Not as cool with lows in the mid-50s. At 3 a.m., weather reports for selected cities. At Mansfield-Laum Regional Airport, light rain was falling. The temperature was 54 degrees, the dew point 52, and the relative humidity 93%. The wind was south, at 7 miles an hour. The pressure was 29.90 inches and falling. Elsewhere across Ohio, rain was falling, with a temperature of 56 at Worcester, 57 at Marion, 54 at Cleveland, 56 at Akron-Canton Regional Airport, 58 at Youngstown, and 59 at Findlay. At Toledo Express, it was partly cloudy, with a temperature of 58. It was cloudy, with a temperature of 63 at Cincinnati, 58 at Dayton, and 61 at Columbus. Reports from nearby cities outside Ohio, rain was falling, with a temperature of 60 at Detroit, and 51 at Buffalo. It was mostly cloudy, with a temperature of 64 at Indianapolis, and 56 at Chicago. At Pittsburgh, it was cloudy, with a temperature of 58. The current time is 3:49 a.m. Eastern Daylight Time. 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We supply the latest available information for the Central Highlands over station WWG 57 from Butler on a frequency of 162.450 MHz. The extended forecast for the Central Highlands. Saturday, partly sunny with a chance of showers. A chance of thunderstorms in the afternoon. Not as cool with highs in the lower 80s. Chance of rain 50%. Saturday night, mostly cloudy with a chance of showers and thunderstorms. Lows around 60. Chance of rain 50%. Sunday, partly sunny with a chance of showers. A chance of thunderstorms in the afternoon. Highs in the lower 80s. Chance of rain 40%. Sunday night, mostly cloudy with a chance of showers and thunderstorms in the evening, then partly cloudy after midnight. Lows in the mid-60s. Chance of rain 40%. Monday, mostly sunny. Highs in the mid-80s. Monday night, partly cloudy. Lows in the upper 60s. Tuesday, partly sunny. A chance of showers and thunderstorms in the afternoon. Highs in the lower 80s. Chance of rain 50%. On the latest weather map, a low is expected to wobble eastward from northeastern Lower Michigan early this morning to just north of Lake Ontario by sunset this evening. This low track will allow a cold front to sweep eastward through our region between about daybreak this morning and early this evening. Behind the cold front, a high-pressure ridge builds from the upper Midwest and vicinity through Friday. The forecast for the Central Highlands. Today,
partly sunny. A slight chance of showers and thunderstorms this morning. Highs in the lower 60s. Temperature falling into the mid-50s this afternoon. Southwest winds around 15 miles per hour, becoming west this afternoon. Chance of rain 20%. Tonight, mostly cloudy with a 20% chance of showers. Cooler with lows in the lower 40s. Northwest winds 15 to 20 miles per hour with gusts up to 30 miles per hour, diminishing to around 10 miles per hour with gusts up to 20 miles per hour after midnight. Thursday, partly cloudy with a 20% chance of showers. Highs in the upper 50s. Northwest winds 10 to 15 miles per hour with gusts up to 25 miles per hour. Thursday night, mostly clear. Lows around 40. North winds 5 to 10 miles per hour in the evening, becoming light and variable. Friday, partly sunny. Highs in the upper 60s. Southwest winds 5 to 10 miles per hour. Friday night, mostly cloudy. Not as cool with lows in the mid-50s. At 3 a.m., weather reports for selected cities. At Mansfield-Laum Regional Airport, light rain was falling. The temperature was 54 degrees, the dew point 52, and the relative humidity 93%. The wind was south, at 7 miles an hour. The pressure was 29.90 inches and falling. Elsewhere across Ohio, rain was falling, with a temperature of 56 at Wooster, 57 at Marion, 54 at Cleveland, 56 at Akron-Canton Regional Airport, 58 at Youngstown, and 59 at Findlay. At Toledo Express, it was partly cloudy, with a temperature of 58. It was cloudy, with a temperature of 63 at Cincinnati, 58 at Dayton, and 61 at Columbus. Reports from nearby cities outside Ohio, rain was falling, with a temperature of 60 at Detroit, and 51 at Buffalo. It was mostly cloudy, with a temperature of 64 at Indianapolis, and 56 at Chicago. At Pittsburgh, it was cloudy, with a temperature of 58. The current time is 3:53 a.m. Eastern Daylight Time. 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We supply the latest available information for the Central Highlands over station WWG57 from Butler on a frequency of 162.450 MHz. On the latest weather map, a low is expected to wobble eastward from northeastern Lower Michigan early this morning to just north of Lake Ontario by sunset this evening. This low track will allow a cold front to sweep eastward through our region between about daybreak this morning and early this evening. Behind the cold front, a high-pressure ridge builds from the upper Midwest and vicinity through Friday. The forecast for the Central Highlands. Today, partly sunny. A slight chance of showers and thunderstorms this morning. Highs in the lower 60s. Temperature falling into the mid-50s this afternoon. Southwest winds around 15 miles per hour, becoming west this afternoon. Chance of rain 20%. Tonight, mostly cloudy with a 20% chance of showers. Cooler with lows in the lower 40s. Northwest winds 15 to 20 miles per hour with gusts up to 30 miles per hour, diminishing to around 10 miles per hour with gusts up to 20 miles per hour after midnight. Thursday, partly cloudy with a 20% chance of showers. Highs in the upper 50s. Northwest winds 10 to 15 miles per hour with gusts up to 25 miles per hour. Thursday night, mostly clear. Lows around 40. North winds 5 to 10 miles per hour in the evening, becoming light and variable. Friday, partly sunny. Highs in the upper 60s. Southwest winds 5 to 10 miles per hour. Friday night, mostly cloudy. Not as cool with lows in the mid-50s. At 3 a.m., weather reports for selected cities. At Mansfield-Laum Regional Airport, light rain was falling. The temperature was 54 degrees, the dew point 52, and the relative humidity 93%. The wind was south, at 7 miles an hour. The pressure was 29.90 inches and falling. Elsewhere across Ohio, rain was falling, with a temperature of 56 at Wooster, 57 at Marion, 54 at Cleveland, 56 at Akron-Canton Regional Airport, 58 at Youngstown, and 59 at Findlay. At Toledo Express, it was partly cloudy, with a temperature of 58.
It was cloudy, with a temperature of 63 at Cincinnati, 58 at Dayton, and 61 at Columbus. Reports from nearby cities outside Ohio, rain was falling, with a temperature of 60 at Detroit, and 51 at Buffalo. It was mostly cloudy, with a temperature of 64 at Indianapolis, and 56 at Chicago. At Pittsburgh, it was cloudy, with a temperature of 58. The current time is 3:57 a.m. Eastern Daylight Time. 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We supply the latest available information for the Central Highlands over station WWG57 from Butler on a frequency of 162.450 MHz. On the latest weather map, a low is expected to wobble eastward from northeastern Lower Michigan early this morning to just north of Lake Ontario by sunset this evening. This low track will allow a cold front to sweep eastward through our region between about daybreak this morning and early this evening. Behind the cold front, a high-pressure ridge builds from the upper Midwest and vicinity through Friday. The forecast for the Central Highlands. Today, partly sunny. A slight chance of showers and thunderstorms this morning. Highs in the lower 60s. Temperature falling into the mid-50s this afternoon. Southwest winds around 15 miles per hour, becoming west this afternoon. Chance of rain 20%. Tonight, mostly cloudy with a 20% chance of showers. Cooler with lows in the lower 40s. Northwest winds 15 to 20 miles per hour with gusts up to 30 miles per hour, diminishing to around 10 miles per hour with gusts up to 20 miles per hour after midnight. Thursday, partly cloudy with a 20% chance of showers. Highs in the upper 50s. Northwest winds 10 to 15 miles per hour with gusts up to 25 miles per hour. Thursday night, mostly clear. Lows around 40. North winds 5 to 10 miles per hour in the evening, becoming light and variable. Friday, partly sunny. Highs in the upper 60s. Southwest winds 5 to 10 miles per hour. Friday night, mostly cloudy. Not as cool with lows in the mid-50s. At 3 a.m., weather reports for selected cities. At Mansfield Lawn Regional Airport, light rain was falling. The temperature was 54 degrees, the dew point 52, and the relative humidity 93%. The wind was south, at 7 miles an hour. The pressure was 29.90 inches and falling. Elsewhere across Ohio, rain was falling, with a temperature of 56 at Wooster, 57 at Marion, 54 at Cleveland, 56 at Akron-Canton Regional Airport, 58 at Youngstown, and 59 at Findlay. At Toledo Express, it was partly cloudy, with a temperature of 58. It was cloudy, with a temperature of 63 at Cincinnati, 58 at Dayton, and 61 at Columbus. Reports from nearby cities outside Ohio, rain was falling, with a temperature of 60 at Detroit, and 51 at Buffalo. It was mostly cloudy, with a temperature of 64 at Indianapolis, and 56 at Chicago. At Pittsburgh, it was cloudy, with a temperature of 58. The extended forecast for the Central Highlands. Saturday, partly sunny with a chance of showers. A chance of thunderstorms in the afternoon. Not as cool with highs in the lower 80s. Chance of rain 50%. Saturday night, mostly cloudy with a chance of showers and thunderstorms. Lows around 60. Chance of rain 50%. Sunday, partly sunny with a chance of showers. A chance of thunderstorms in the afternoon. Highs in the lower 80s. Chance of rain 40%. Sunday night, mostly cloudy with a chance of showers and thunderstorms in the evening, then partly cloudy after midnight. Lows in the mid-60s. Chance of rain 40%. Monday, mostly sunny. Highs in the mid-80s. Monday night, partly cloudy. Lows in the upper 60s. Tuesday, partly sunny. A chance of showers and thunderstorms in the afternoon. Highs in the lower 80s. Chance of rain 50%. The Mansfield, Ohio climate summary for yesterday, May 12, 2026. Yesterday's high temperature was 66 degrees. The normal high is 70. Yesterday's low temperature was 40 degrees. The normal low is 48.
A trace of precipitation fell yesterday, which brings the monthly total to 2.37 inches. This is 0.80 inches above the normal amount of 1.57 inches for May. The total precipitation for the year now stands at 15.50 inches, which is 0.57 inches above normal. No snow fell yesterday, which brings the monthly total to a trace. The total snowfall since July 1st still stands at 29.6 inches. There were 12 heating degree days yesterday. This brings the monthly total to 174. The yearly total since July 1st is 5,802. There were no cooling degree days yesterday. This leaves the monthly total at zero. The yearly total since January 1st is 25. The normal high temperature for today is 70 degrees, and the normal low is 49. The record high for today is 86, which occurred in 1991, and the record low is 28, which occurred in 1946. Sunrise today is at 6:15 a.m. and sunset is at 8:39 p.m. The Nearshore Marine Forecast. For the following marine location, the islands to Vermilion. Small craft advisory in effect through Thursday morning. Today, southwest winds 15 to 20 knots becoming west. A slight chance of showers and thunderstorms early. Waves 2 to 4 feet building to 3 to 5 feet. Waves occasionally around 6 feet. Tonight, northwest winds 15 to 20 knots. A chance of showers. Waves 3 to 5 feet. Waves occasionally around 6 feet. Thursday, northwest winds 15 to 20 knots diminishing to 10 to 15 knots. A chance of showers in the morning. Waves 3 to 5 feet subsiding to 1 to 3 feet. Waves occasionally around 6 feet. Thursday night, north winds 5 to 10 knots becoming light and variable. Mostly clear. Waves 2 feet or less. Winds and waves higher in and near thunderstorms. The water temperature off Toledo is 57 degrees, off Cleveland 52 degrees, and off Erie 54 degrees. The current time is 4:03 a.m. Eastern Daylight Time. 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On the latest weather map, a low is expected to wobble eastward from northeastern Lower Michigan early this morning to just north of Lake Ontario by sunset this evening. This low track will allow a cold front to sweep eastward through our region between about daybreak this morning and early this evening. Behind the cold front, a high-pressure ridge builds from the upper Midwest and vicinity through Friday. The forecast for the Central Highlands. Today, partly sunny. A slight chance of showers and thunderstorms this morning. Highs in the lower 60s. Temperature falling into the mid-50s this afternoon. Southwest winds around 15 miles per hour, becoming west this afternoon. Chance of rain 20%. Tonight, mostly cloudy with a 20% chance of showers. Cooler with lows in the lower 40s. Northwest winds 15 to 20 miles per hour with gusts up to 30 miles per hour, diminishing to around 10 miles per hour with gusts up to 20 miles per hour after midnight. Thursday, partly cloudy with a 20% chance of showers. Highs in the upper 50s. Northwest winds 10 to 15 miles per hour with gusts up to 25 miles per hour. Thursday night, mostly clear. Lows around 40. North winds 5 to 10 miles per hour in the evening, becoming light and variable. Friday, partly sunny. Highs in the upper 60s. Southwest winds 5 to 10 miles per hour. Friday night, mostly cloudy. Not as cool with lows in the mid-50s. The current time is 4:05 a.m. Eastern Daylight Time. 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On the latest weather map, a low is expected to wobble eastward from northeastern Lower Michigan early this morning to just north of Lake Ontario by sunset this evening.
This low track will allow a cold front to sweep eastward through our region between about daybreak this morning and early this evening. Behind the cold front, a high pressure ridge builds from the upper Midwest and Pacific.

partly cloudy with a 20% chance of showers. Highs in the upper 50s. Northwest winds 10 to 15 miles per hour with gusts up to 25 miles per hour. Thursday night, mostly clear. Lows around 40. North winds 5 to 10 miles per hour in the evening, becoming light and variable. Friday, partly sunny. Highs in the upper 60s. Southwest winds 5 to 10 miles per hour. Friday night, mostly cloudy. Not as cool with lows in the mid-50s. At 4 a.m., weather reports for selected cities. At Mansfield Lawn Regional Airport, it was cloudy. The temperature was 55 degrees, the dew point 53, and the relative humidity 93%. The wind was south, at 13 miles an hour. The pressure was 29.84 inches and falling. Elsewhere across Ohio, rain was falling, with a temperature of 55 at Wooster, 57 at Marion, 54 at Cleveland, 55 at Akron-Canton Regional Airport, 53 at Youngstown, 61 at Cincinnati, and 60 at Columbus. It was mostly cloudy, with a temperature of 58 at Toledo Express, and 58 at Findlay. At Dayton, it was cloudy, with a temperature of 59. Reports from nearby cities outside Ohio, rain was falling, with a temperature of 56 at Pittsburgh, and 51 at Buffalo. It was mostly cloudy, with a temperature of 63 at Indianapolis, and 54 at Chicago. At Detroit, it was cloudy, with a temperature of 59. The current time is 4:09 a.m. Eastern Daylight Time. 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We supply the latest available information for the Central Highlands over station WWG57 from Butler on a frequency of 162.450 MHz. On the latest weather map, a low is expected to wobble eastward from northeastern Lower Michigan early this morning to just north of Lake Ontario by sunset this evening. This low track will allow a cold front to sweep eastward through our region between about daybreak this morning and early this evening. Behind the cold front, a high pressure ridge builds from the upper Midwest and vicinity through Friday. The forecast for the Central Highlands. Today, partly sunny. A slight chance of showers and thunderstorms this morning. Highs in the lower 60s. Temperature falling into the mid-50s this afternoon. Southwest winds around 15 miles per hour, becoming west this afternoon. Chance of rain 20%. Tonight, mostly cloudy with a 20% chance of showers. Cooler with lows in the lower 40s. Northwest winds 15 to 20 miles per hour with gusts up to 30 miles per hour, diminishing to around 10 miles per hour with gusts up to 20 miles per hour after midnight. Thursday, partly cloudy with a 20% chance of showers. Highs in the upper 50s. Northwest winds 10 to 15 miles per hour with gusts up to 25 miles per hour. Thursday night, mostly clear. Lows around 40. North winds 5 to 10 miles per hour in the evening, becoming light and variable. Friday, partly sunny. Highs in the upper 60s. Southwest winds 5 to 10 miles per hour. Friday night, mostly cloudy. Not as cool with lows in the mid-50s. The extended forecast for the Central Highlands. Saturday, partly sunny with a chance of showers. A chance of thunderstorms in the afternoon. Not as cool with highs in the lower 80s. Chance of rain 50%. Saturday night, mostly cloudy with a chance of showers and thunderstorms. Lows around 60. Chance of rain 50%. Sunday, partly sunny with a chance of showers. A chance of thunderstorms in the afternoon. Highs in the lower 80s. Chance of rain 40%. Sunday night, mostly cloudy with a chance of showers and thunderstorms in the evening, then partly cloudy after midnight. Lows in the mid-60s. Chance of rain 40%. Monday, mostly sunny. Highs in the mid-80s. Monday night, partly cloudy. Lows in the upper 60s. Tuesday, partly sunny. A chance of showers and thunderstorms in the afternoon. Highs in the lower 80s. Chance of rain 50%. At 4 a.m., weather reports for selected cities. At Mansfield Lawn Regional Airport, it was cloudy. The temperature was 55 degrees, the dew point 53, and the relative

humidity 93%. The wind was south at 13 miles an hour. The pressure was 29.84 inches and falling. Elsewhere across Ohio, rain was falling, with a temperature of 55 at Wooster, 57 at Marion, 54 at Cleveland, 55 at Akron-Canton Regional Airport, 53 at Youngstown, 61 at Cincinnati, and 60 at Columbus. It was mostly cloudy, with a temperature of 58 at Toledo Express, and 58 at Findlay. At Dayton, it was cloudy, with a temperature of 59. Reports from nearby cities outside Ohio, rain was falling, with a temperature of 56 at Pittsburgh, and 51 at Buffalo. It was mostly cloudy, with a temperature of 63 at Indianapolis, and 54 at Chicago. At Detroit, it was cloudy, with a temperature of 59. The current time is 4:13 a.m. Eastern Daylight Time. 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We supply the latest available information for the Central Highlands over station WWG57 from Butler on a frequency of 162.450 MHz. On the latest weather map, a low is expected to wobble eastward from northeastern Lower Michigan early this morning to just north of Lake Ontario by sunset this evening. This low track will allow a cold front to sweep eastward through our region between about daybreak this morning and early this evening. Behind the cold front, a high-pressure ridge builds from the upper Midwest and vicinity through Friday. The forecast for the Central Highlands. Today, partly sunny. A slight chance of showers and thunderstorms this morning. Highs in the lower 60s. Temperature falling into the mid-50s this afternoon. Southwest winds around 15 miles per hour, becoming west this afternoon. Chance of rain 20%. Tonight, mostly cloudy with a 20% chance of showers. Cooler with lows in the lower 40s. Northwest winds 15 to 20 miles per hour with gusts up to 30 miles per hour, diminishing to around 10 miles per hour with gusts up to 20 miles per hour after midnight. Thursday, partly cloudy with a 20% chance of showers. Highs in the upper 50s. Northwest winds 10 to 15 miles per hour with gusts up to 25 miles per hour. Thursday night, mostly clear. Lows around 40. North winds 5 to 10 miles per hour in the evening, becoming light and variable. Friday, partly sunny. Highs in the upper 60s. Southwest winds 5 to 10 miles per hour. Friday night, mostly cloudy. Not as cool with lows in the mid-50s. The Mansfield, Ohio climate summary for yesterday, May 12, 2026. Yesterday's high temperature was 66 degrees. The normal high is 70. Yesterday's low temperature was 40 degrees. The normal low is 48. A trace of precipitation fell yesterday, which brings the monthly total to 2.37 inches. This is 0.80 inches above the normal amount of 1.57 inches for May. The total precipitation for the year now stands at 15.50 inches, which is 0.57 inches above normal. No snow fell yesterday, which brings the monthly total to a trace. The total snowfall since July 1st still stands at 29.6 inches. There were 12 heating degree days yesterday. This brings the monthly total to 174. The yearly total since July 1st is 5,802. There were no cooling degree days yesterday. This leaves the monthly total at zero. The yearly total since January 1st is 25. The normal high temperature for today is 70 degrees, and the normal low is 49. The record high for today is 86, which occurred in 1991, and the record low is 28, which occurred in 1946. Sunrise today is at 6:15 a.m. and sunset is at 8:39 p.m. At 4 a.m., weather reports for selected cities. At Mansfield-Lom Regional Airport, it was cloudy. The temperature was 55 degrees, the dew point 53, and the relative humidity 93%. The wind was south, at 13 miles an hour. The pressure was 29.84 inches and falling. Elsewhere across Ohio, rain was falling, with a temperature of 55 at Wooster, 57 at Marion, 54 at Cleveland, 55 at Akron-Canton Regional Airport, 53 at Youngstown, 61 at Cincinnati, and 60 at Columbus.
Edmonton, it was partly cloudy, with a temperature of 58. At Toledo Express, it was mostly cloudy, with a temperature of 58. At Dayton, it was cloudy, with a temperature of 59. Reports from nearby cities outside Ohio, rain was falling, with a temperature of 56 at Pittsburgh, and 51 at Buffalo. It was mostly cloudy, with a temperature of 63 at Indianapolis, and 54 at Chicago. At Detroit, it was cloudy, with a temperature of 59. The current time is 4:17 a.m. Eastern Daylight Time. 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On the latest weather map, a low is expected to wobble eastward from northeastern Lower Michigan early this morning to just north of Lake Ontario by sunset this evening. This low track will allow a cold front to sweep eastward through our region between about daybreak this morning and early this evening. Behind the cold front, a high-pressure ridge builds from the upper Midwest and vicinity through Friday. The forecast for the Central Highlands. Today, partly sunny. A slight chance of showers and thunderstorms this morning. Highs in the lower 60s. Temperature falling into the mid-50s this afternoon. Southwest winds around 15 miles per hour, becoming west this afternoon. Chance of rain 20%. Tonight, mostly cloudy with a 20% chance of showers. Cooler with lows in the lower 40s. Northwest winds 15 to 20 miles per hour with gusts up to 30 miles per hour, diminishing to around 10 miles per hour with gusts up to 20 miles per hour after midnight. Thursday, partly cloudy with a 20% chance of showers. Highs in the upper 50s. Northwest winds 10 to 15 miles per hour with gusts up to 25 miles per hour. Thursday night, mostly clear. Lows around 40. North winds 5 to 10 miles per hour in the evening, becoming light and variable. Friday, partly sunny. Highs in the upper 60s. Southwest winds 5 to 10 miles per hour. Friday night, mostly cloudy. Not as cool with lows in the mid-50s. At 4 a.m., weather reports for selected cities. At Mansfield-Lom Regional Airport, it was cloudy. The temperature was 55 degrees, the dew point 53, and the relative humidity 93%. The wind was south, at 13 miles an hour. The pressure was 29.84 inches and falling. Elsewhere across Ohio, rain was falling, with a temperature of 55 at Wooster, 57 at Marion, 54 at Cleveland, 55 at Akron-Canton Regional Airport, 53 at Youngstown, 61 at Cincinnati, and 60 at Columbus. At Findlay, it was partly cloudy, with a temperature of 58. At Toledo Express, it was mostly cloudy, with a temperature of 58. At Dayton, it was cloudy, with a temperature of 59. Reports from nearby cities outside Ohio, rain was falling, with a temperature of 56 at Pittsburgh, and 51 at Buffalo. It was mostly cloudy, with a temperature of 63 at Indianapolis, and 54 at Chicago. At Detroit, it was cloudy, with a temperature of 59. The extended forecast for the Central Highlands. Saturday, partly sunny with a chance of showers. A chance of thunderstorms in the afternoon. Not as cool with highs in the lower 80s. Chance of rain 50%. Saturday night, mostly cloudy with a chance of showers and thunderstorms. Lows around 60. Chance of rain 50%. Sunday, partly sunny with a chance of showers. A chance of thunderstorms in the afternoon. Highs in the lower 80s. Chance of rain 40%. Sunday night, mostly cloudy with a chance of showers and thunderstorms in the evening, then partly cloudy after midnight. Lows in the mid-60s. Chance of rain 40%. Monday, mostly sunny. Highs in the mid-80s. Monday night, partly cloudy. Lows in the upper 60s. Tuesday, partly sunny. A chance of showers and thunderstorms in the afternoon. Highs in the lower 80s. Chance of rain 50%. The current time is 4:22 a.m. Eastern Daylight Time.
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We supply the latest available information for the Central Highlands over station WWG 57 from Butler on a frequency of 162.450 MHz. On the latest weather map, a low is expected to wobble eastward from northeastern Lower Michigan early this morning to just north of Lake Ontario by sunset this evening. This low track will allow a cold front to sweep eastward through our region between about daybreak this morning and early this evening. Behind the cold front, a high-pressure ridge builds from the upper Midwest and vicinity through Friday. The forecast for the Central Highlands. Today, partly sunny. A slight chance of showers and thunderstorms this morning. Highs in the lower 60s. Temperature falling into the mid-50s this afternoon. Southwest winds around 15 miles per hour, becoming west this afternoon. Chance of rain 20%. Tonight, mostly cloudy with a 20% chance of showers. Cooler with lows in the lower 40s. Northwest winds 15 to 20 miles per hour with gusts up to 30 miles per hour, diminishing to around 10 miles per hour with gusts up to 20 miles per hour after midnight. Thursday, partly cloudy with a 20% chance of showers. Highs in the upper 50s. Northwest winds 10 to 15 miles per hour with gusts up to 25 miles per hour. Thursday night, mostly clear. Lows around 40. North winds 5 to 10 miles per hour in the evening, becoming light and variable. Friday, partly sunny. Highs in the upper 60s. Southwest winds 5 to 10 miles per hour. Friday night, mostly cloudy. Not as cool with lows in the mid-50s. At 4 a.m., weather reports for selected cities. At Mansfield Long Regional Airport, it was cloudy. The temperature was 55 degrees, the dew point 53, and the relative humidity 93%. The wind was south, at 13 miles an hour. The pressure was 29.84 inches and falling. Elsewhere across Ohio, rain was falling, with a temperature of 55 at Wooster, 57 at Marion, 54 at Cleveland, 55 at Akron-Canton Regional Airport, 53 at Youngstown, 61 at Cincinnati, and 60 at Columbus. At Findlay, it was partly cloudy, with a temperature of 58. At Toledo Express, it was mostly cloudy, with a temperature of 58. At Dayton, it was cloudy, with a temperature of 59. Reports from nearby cities outside Ohio, rain was falling, with a temperature of 56 at Pittsburgh, and 51 at Buffalo. It was mostly cloudy, with a temperature of 63 at Indianapolis, and 54 at Chicago. At Detroit, it was cloudy, with a temperature of 59. The current time is 4:25 a.m. Eastern Daylight Time. 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We supply the latest available information for the Central Highlands over station WWG 57 from Butler on a frequency of 162.450 MHz. On the latest weather map, a low is expected to wobble eastward from northeastern Lower Michigan early this morning to just north of Lake Ontario by sunset this evening. This low track will allow a cold front to sweep eastward through our region between about daybreak this morning and early this evening. Behind the cold front, a high-pressure ridge builds from the upper Midwest and vicinity through Friday. The forecast for the Central Highlands. Today, partly sunny. A slight chance of showers and thunderstorms this morning. Highs in the lower 60s. Temperature falling into the mid-50s this afternoon. Southwest winds around 15 miles per hour, becoming west this afternoon. Chance of rain 20%. Tonight, mostly cloudy with a 20% chance of showers. Cooler with lows in the lower 40s. Northwest winds 15 to 20 miles per hour with gusts up to 30 miles per hour, diminishing to around 10 miles per hour with gusts up to 20 miles per hour after midnight. Thursday, partly cloudy with a 20% chance of showers. Highs in the upper 50s. Northwest winds 10 to 15 miles per hour with gusts up to 25 miles per hour. Thursday night, mostly clear. Lows around 40. North winds 5 to 10 miles per hour in the evening, becoming light and variable. Friday, partly sunny. Highs in the upper 60s.
southwest winds 5 to 10 miles per hour. Friday night, mostly cloudy. Not as cool with lows in the mid-50s. At 4 a.m., weather reports for selected cities. At Mansfield Long Regional Airport, it was cloudy. The temperature was 55 degrees, the dew point 53, and the relative humidity 93%. The wind was south, at 13 miles an hour. The pressure was 29.84 inches and falling. Elsewhere across Ohio, rain was falling, with a temperature of 55 at Wooster, 57 at Marion, 54 at Cleveland, 55 at Akron-Canton Regional Airport, 53 at Youngstown, 61 at Cincinnati, and 60 at Columbus. At Findlay, it was partly cloudy, with a temperature of 58. At Toledo Express, it was mostly cloudy, with a temperature of 58. At Dayton, it was cloudy, with a temperature of 59. Reports from nearby cities outside Ohio, rain was falling, with a temperature of 56 at Pittsburgh, and 51 at Buffalo. It was mostly cloudy, with a temperature of 63 at Indianapolis, and 54 at Chicago. At Detroit, it was cloudy, with a temperature of 59. The current time is 4:28 a.m. Eastern Daylight Time. 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We supply the latest available information for the Central Highlands over station WWG57 from Butler on a frequency of 162.450 MHz. On the latest weather map, a low is expected to wobble eastward from northeastern Lower Michigan early this morning to just north of Lake Ontario by sunset this evening. This low track will allow a cold front to sweep eastward through our region between about daybreak this morning and early this evening. Behind the cold front, a high-pressure ridge builds from the upper Midwest and vicinity through Friday. The forecast for the Central Highlands. Today, partly sunny. A slight chance of showers and thunderstorms this morning. Highs in the lower 60s. Temperature falling into the mid-50s this afternoon. Southwest winds around 15 miles per hour, becoming west this afternoon. Chance of rain 20%. Tonight, mostly cloudy with a 20% chance of showers. Cooler with lows in the lower 40s. Northwest winds 15 to 20 miles per hour with gusts up to 30 miles per hour, diminishing to around 10 miles per hour with gusts up to 20 miles per hour after midnight. Thursday, partly cloudy with a 20% chance of showers. Highs in the upper 50s. Northwest winds 10 to 15 miles per hour with gusts up to 25 miles per hour. Thursday night, mostly clear. Lows around 40. North winds 5 to 10 miles per hour in the evening, becoming light and variable. Friday, partly sunny. Highs in the upper 60s. Southwest winds 5 to 10 miles per hour. Friday night, mostly cloudy. Not as cool with lows in the mid-50s. The extended forecast for the Central Highlands. Saturday, partly sunny with a chance of showers. A chance of thunderstorms in the afternoon. Not as cool with highs in the lower 80s. Chance of rain 50%. Saturday night, mostly cloudy with a chance of showers and thunderstorms. Lows around 60. Chance of rain 50%. Sunday, partly sunny with a chance of showers. A chance of thunderstorms in the afternoon. Highs in the lower 80s. Chance of rain 40%. Sunday night, mostly cloudy with a chance of showers and thunderstorms in the evening, then partly cloudy after midnight. Lows in the mid-60s. Chance of rain 40%. Monday, mostly sunny. Highs in the mid-80s. Monday night, partly cloudy. Lows in the upper 60s. Tuesday, partly sunny. A chance of showers and thunderstorms in the afternoon. Highs in the lower 80s. Chance of rain 50%. The Mansfield, Ohio climate summary for yesterday, May 12, 2026. Yesterday's high temperature was 66 degrees. The normal high is 70. Yesterday's low temperature was 40 degrees. The normal low is 48. A trace of precipitation fell yesterday, which brings the monthly total to 2.37 inches. This is 0.80 inches above the normal amount of 1.57 inches for May.
The total precipitation for the year now stands at 15.50 inches, which is 0.57 inches above normal. No snow fell yesterday, which brings the monthly total to a trace. The total snowfall since July 1st still stands at 29.6 inches. There were 12 heating degree days yesterday. This brings the monthly total to 174. The yearly total since July 1st is 5,802. There were no cooling degree days yesterday. This leaves the monthly total at zero. The yearly total since January 1st is 25. The normal high temperature for today is 70 degrees, and the normal low is 49. The record high for today is 86, which occurred in 1991, and the record low is 28, which occurred in 1946. Sunrise today is at 6:15 a.m. and sunset is at 8:39 p.m. At 4 a.m., weather reports for selected cities. At Mansfield Long Regional Airport, it was cloudy. The temperature was 55 degrees, the dew point 53, and the relative humidity 93%. The wind was south, at 13 miles an hour. The pressure was 29.84 inches and falling. Elsewhere across Ohio, rain was falling, with a temperature of 55 at Wooster, 57 at Marion, 54 at Cleveland, 55 at Akron-Canton Regional Airport, 53 at Youngstown, 61 at Cincinnati, and 60 at Columbus. At Findlay, it was partly cloudy, with a temperature of 58. At Toledo Express, it was mostly cloudy, with a temperature of 58. At Dayton, it was cloudy, with a temperature of 59. Reports from nearby cities outside Ohio, rain was falling, with a temperature of 56 at Pittsburgh, and 51 at Buffalo. It was mostly cloudy, with a temperature of 63 at Indianapolis, and 54 at Chicago. At Detroit, it was cloudy, with a temperature of 59. The current time is 4:34 a.m. Eastern Daylight Time. 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We supply the latest available information for the Central Highlands over station WWG57 from Butler on a frequency of 162.450 MHz. On the latest weather map, a low is expected to wobble eastward from northeastern Lower Michigan early this morning to just north of Lake Ontario by sunset this evening. This low track will allow a cold front to sweep eastward through our region between about daybreak this morning and early this evening. Behind the cold front, a high-pressure ridge builds from the upper Midwest and vicinity through Friday. The forecast for the Central Highlands. Today, partly sunny. A slight chance of showers and thunderstorms this morning. Highs in the lower 60s. Temperature falling into the mid-50s this afternoon. Southwest winds around 15 miles per hour, becoming west this afternoon. Chance of rain 20%. Tonight, mostly cloudy with a 20% chance of showers. Cooler with lows in the lower 40s. Northwest winds 15 to 20 miles per hour with gusts up to 30 miles per hour, diminishing to around 10 miles per hour with gusts up to 20 miles per hour after midnight. Thursday, partly cloudy with a 20% chance of showers. Highs in the upper 50s. Northwest winds 10 to 15 miles per hour with gusts up to 25 miles per hour. Thursday night, mostly clear. Lows around 40. North winds 5 to 10 miles per hour in the evening, becoming light and variable. Friday, partly sunny. Highs in the upper 60s. Southwest winds 5 to 10 miles per hour. Friday night, mostly cloudy. Not as cool with lows in the mid-50s. At 4 a.m., weather reports for selected cities. At Mansfield Long Regional Airport, it was cloudy. The temperature was 55 degrees, the dew point 53, and the relative humidity 93%. The wind was south, at 13 miles an hour. The pressure was 29.84 inches and falling. Elsewhere across Ohio, rain was falling, with a temperature of 55 at Wooster, 57 at Marion, 54 at Cleveland, 55 at Akron-Canton Regional Airport, 53 at Youngstown, 61 at Cincinnati, and 60 at Columbus. At Findlay, it was partly cloudy, with a temperature of 58. At Toledo Express, it was mostly cloudy, with a temperature of 58. At Dayton, it was cloudy, with a temperature of 59.
Reports from nearby cities outside Ohio, rain was falling, with a temperature of 56 at Pittsburgh and 51 at Buffalo. It was mostly cloudy, with a temperature of 63 at Indianapolis and 54 at Chicago. At Detroit, it was cloudy, with a temperature of 59. The current time is 4:37 a.m. Eastern Daylight Time. 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We supply the latest available information for the Central Highlands over station WWG57 from Butler on a frequency of 162.450 MHz. On the latest weather map, a low is expected to wobble eastward from northeastern Lower Michigan early this morning to just north of Lake Ontario by sunset this evening. This low track will allow a cold front to sweep eastward through our region between about daybreak this morning and early this evening. Behind the cold front, a high-pressure ridge builds from the upper Midwest and vicinity through Friday. The forecast for the Central Highlands. Today, partly sunny. A slight chance of showers and thunderstorms this morning. Highs in the lower 60s. Temperature falling into the mid-50s this afternoon. Southwest winds around 15 miles per hour, becoming west this afternoon. Chance of rain 20%. Tonight, mostly cloudy with a 20% chance of showers. Cooler with lows in the lower 40s. Northwest winds 15 to 20 miles per hour with gusts up to 30 miles per hour, diminishing to around 10 miles per hour with gusts up to 20 miles per hour after midnight. Thursday, partly cloudy with a 20% chance of showers. Highs in the upper 50s. Northwest winds 10 to 15 miles per hour with gusts up to 25 miles per hour. Thursday night, mostly clear. Lows around 40. North winds 5 to 10 miles per hour in the evening, becoming light and variable. Friday, partly sunny. Highs in the upper 60s. Southwest winds 5 to 10 miles per hour. Friday night, mostly cloudy. Not as cool with lows in the mid-50s. At 4 a.m., weather reports for selected cities. At Mansfield Long Regional Airport, it was cloudy. The temperature was 55 degrees, the dew point 53, and the relative humidity 93%. The wind was south, at 13 miles an hour. The pressure was 29.84 inches and falling. Elsewhere across Ohio, rain was falling, with a temperature of 55 at Wooster, 57 at Marion, 54 at Cleveland, 55 at Akron-Canton Regional Airport, 53 at Youngstown, 61 at Cincinnati, and 60 at Columbus. At Findlay, it was partly cloudy, with a temperature of 58. At Toledo Express, it was mostly cloudy, with a temperature of 58. At Dayton, it was cloudy, with a temperature of 59. Reports from nearby cities outside Ohio, rain was falling, with a temperature of 56 at Pittsburgh and 51 at Buffalo. It was mostly cloudy, with a temperature of 63 at Indianapolis and 54 at Chicago. At Detroit, it was cloudy, with a temperature of 59. The extended forecast for the Central Highlands. Saturday, partly sunny with a chance of showers. A chance of thunderstorms in the afternoon. Not as cool with highs in the lower 80s. Chance of rain 50%. Saturday night, mostly cloudy with a chance of showers and thunderstorms. Lows around 60. Chance of rain 50%. Sunday, partly sunny with a chance of showers. A chance of thunderstorms in the afternoon. Highs in the lower 80s. Chance of rain 40%. Sunday night, mostly cloudy with a chance of showers and thunderstorms in the evening, then partly cloudy after midnight. Lows in the mid-60s. Chance of rain 40%. Monday, mostly sunny. Highs in the mid-80s. Monday night, partly cloudy. Lows in the upper 60s. Tuesday, partly sunny. A chance of showers and thunderstorms in the afternoon. Highs in the lower 80s. Chance of rain 50%. The current time is 4:41 a.m. Eastern Daylight Time. 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
on the latest weather map, although is expected to wobble eastward from northeastern Lower Michigan early this morning to just north of Lake Ontario by sunset this evening. This low track will allow a cold front to sweep eastward through our region between about daybreak this morning and early this evening. Behind the cold front, a high-pressure ridge builds from the upper Midwest and vicinity through Friday. The forecast for the Central Highlands. Today, partly sunny. A slight chance of showers and thunderstorms this morning. Highs in the lower 60s. Temperature falling into the mid-50s this afternoon. Southwest winds around 15 miles per hour, becoming west this afternoon. Chance of rain 20%. Tonight, mostly cloudy with a 20% chance of showers. Cooler with lows in the lower 40s. Northwest winds 15 to 20 miles per hour with gusts up to 30 miles per hour, diminishing to around 10 miles per hour with gusts up to 20 miles per hour after midnight. Thursday, partly cloudy with a 20% chance of showers. Highs in the upper 50s. Northwest winds 10 to 15 miles per hour with gusts up to 25 miles per hour. Thursday night, mostly clear. Lows around 40. North winds 5 to 10 miles per hour in the evening, becoming light and variable. Friday, partly sunny. Highs in the upper 60s. Southwest winds 5 to 10 miles per hour. Friday night, mostly cloudy. Not as cool with lows in the mid-50s. At 4 a.m., weather reports for selected cities. At Mansfield Long Regional Airport, it was cloudy. The temperature was 55 degrees, the dew point 53, and the relative humidity 93%. The wind was south, at 13 miles an hour. The pressure was 29.84 inches and falling. Elsewhere across Ohio, rain was falling, with a temperature of 55 at Wooster, 57 at Marion, 54 at Cleveland, 55 at Akron-Canton Regional Airport, 53 at Youngstown, 61 at Cincinnati, and 60 at Columbus. At Findlay, it was partly cloudy, with a temperature of 58. At Toledo Express, it was mostly cloudy, with a temperature of 58. At Dayton, it was cloudy, with a temperature of 59. Reports from nearby cities outside Ohio, rain was falling, with a temperature of 56 at Pittsburgh, and 51 at Buffalo. It was mostly cloudy, with a temperature of 63 at Indianapolis, and 54 at Chicago. At Detroit, it was cloudy, with a temperature of 59. The current time is 4:44 a.m. Eastern Daylight Time. 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We supply the latest available information for the Central Highlands over station WWG57 from Butler on a frequency of 162.450 MHz. The Mansfield, Ohio climate summary for yesterday, May 12, 2026. Yesterday's high temperature was 66 degrees. The normal high is 70. Yesterday's low temperature was 40 degrees. The normal low is 48. A trace of precipitation fell yesterday, which brings the monthly total to 2.37 inches. This is 0.80 inches above the normal amount of 1.57 inches for May. The total precipitation for the year now stands at 15.50 inches, which is 0.57 inches above normal. No snow fell yesterday, which brings the monthly total to a trace. The total snowfall since July 1st still stands at 29.6 inches. There were 12 heating degree days yesterday. This brings the monthly total to 174. The yearly total since July 1st is 5,802. There were no cooling degree days yesterday. This leaves the monthly total at zero. The yearly total since January 1st is 25. The normal high temperature for today is 70 degrees, and the normal low is 49. The record high for today is 86, which occurred in 1991, and the record low is 28, which occurred in 1946. Sunrise today is at 6:15 a.m. and sunset is at 8:39 p.m. On the latest weather map, a low is expected to wobble eastward from northeastern Lower Michigan early this morning to just north of Lake Ontario by sunset this evening. This low track will allow a cold front to sweep eastward through our region between about daybreak this morning and early this evening. Behind the cold front, a high-pressure ridge builds from the upper Midwest and vicinity through Friday.
the forecast for the Central Highlands. Today, partly sunny. A slight chance of showers and thunderstorms this morning. Highs in the lower 60s. Temperature falling into the mid-50s this afternoon. Southwest winds around 15 miles per hour, becoming west this afternoon. Chance of rain 20%. Tonight, mostly cloudy with a 20% chance of showers. Cooler with lows in the lower 40s. Northwest winds 15 to 20 miles per hour with gusts up to 30 miles per hour, diminishing to around 10 miles per hour with gusts up to 20 miles per hour after midnight. Thursday, partly cloudy with a 20% chance of showers. Highs in the upper 50s. Northwest winds 10 to 15 miles per hour with gusts up to 25 miles per hour. Thursday night, mostly clear. Lows around 40. North winds 5 to 10 miles per hour in the evening, becoming light and variable. Friday, partly sunny. Highs in the upper 60s. Southwest winds 5 to 10 miles per hour. Friday night, mostly cloudy. Not as cool with lows in the mid-50s. At 4 a.m., weather reports for selected cities. At Mansfield Lawn Regional Airport, it was cloudy. The temperature was 55 degrees, the dew point 53, and the relative humidity 93%. The wind was south, at 13 miles an hour. The pressure was 29.84 inches and falling. Elsewhere across Ohio, rain was falling, with a temperature of 55 at Wooster, 57 at Marion, 54 at Cleveland, 55 at Akron-Canton Regional Airport, 53 at Youngstown, 61 at Cincinnati, and 60 at Columbus. At Findlay, it was partly cloudy, with a temperature of 58. At Toledo Express, it was mostly cloudy, with a temperature of 58. At Dayton, it was cloudy, with a temperature of 59. Reports from nearby cities outside Ohio, rain was falling, with a temperature of 56 at Pittsburgh, and 51 at Buffalo. It was mostly cloudy, with a temperature of 63 at Indianapolis, and 54 at Chicago. At Detroit, it was cloudy, with a temperature of 59. The current time is 4:49 a.m. Eastern Daylight Time. 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We supply the latest available information for the Central Highlands over station WWG57 from Butler on a frequency of 162.450 MHz. On the latest weather map, a low is expected to wobble eastward from northeastern Lower Michigan early this morning to just north of Lake Ontario by sunset this evening. This low track will allow a cold front to sweep eastward through our region between about daybreak this morning and early this evening. Behind the cold front, a high-pressure ridge builds from the upper Midwest and vicinity through Friday. The extended forecast for the Central Highlands. Saturday, partly sunny with a chance of showers. A chance of thunderstorms in the afternoon. Not as cool with highs in the lower 80s. Chance of rain 50%. Saturday night, mostly cloudy with a chance of showers and thunderstorms. Lows around 60. Chance of rain 50%. Sunday, partly sunny with a chance of showers. A chance of thunderstorms in the afternoon. Highs in the lower 80s. Chance of rain 40%. Sunday night, mostly cloudy with a chance of showers and thunderstorms in the evening, then partly cloudy after midnight. Lows in the mid-60s. Chance of rain 40%. Monday, mostly sunny. Highs in the mid-80s. Monday night, partly cloudy. Lows in the upper 60s. Tuesday, partly sunny. A chance of showers and thunderstorms in the afternoon. Highs in the lower 80s. Chance of rain 50%. The forecast for the Central Highlands. Today, partly sunny. A slight chance of showers and thunderstorms this morning. Highs in the lower 60s. Temperature falling into the mid-50s this afternoon. Southwest winds around 15 miles per hour, becoming west this afternoon. Chance of rain 20%. Tonight, mostly cloudy with a 20% chance of showers. Cooler with lows in the lower 40s. Northwest winds 15 to 20 miles per hour with gusts up to 30 miles per hour, diminishing to around 10 miles per hour with gusts up to 20 miles per hour after midnight. Thursday, partly cloudy with a 20% chance of showers.
highs in the upper 50s. Northwest winds 10 to 15 miles per hour with gusts up to 25 miles per hour. Thursday night, mostly clear. Lows around 40. North winds 5 to 10 miles per hour in the evening, becoming light and variable. Friday, partly sunny. Highs in the upper 60s. Southwest winds 5 to 10 miles per hour. Friday night, mostly cloudy. Not as cool with lows in the mid-50s. At 4 a.m., weather reports for selected cities. At Mansfield Lawn Regional Airport, it was cloudy. The temperature was 55 degrees, the dew point 53, and the relative humidity 93%. The wind was south, at 13 miles an hour. The pressure was 29.84 inches and falling. Elsewhere across Ohio, rain was falling, with a temperature of 55 at Wooster, 57 at Marion, 54 at Cleveland, 55 at Akron-Canton Regional Airport, 53 at Youngstown, 61 at Cincinnati, and 60 at Columbus. At Findlay, it was partly cloudy, with a temperature of 58. At Toledo Express, it was mostly cloudy, with a temperature of 58. At Dayton, it was cloudy, with a temperature of 59. Reports from nearby cities outside Ohio, rain was falling, with a temperature of 56 at Pittsburgh, and 51 at Buffalo. It was mostly cloudy, with a temperature of 63 at Indianapolis, and 54 at Chicago. At Detroit, it was cloudy, with a temperature of 59. The current time is 4:53 a.m. Eastern Daylight Time. 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We supply the latest available information for the Central Highlands over station WWG57 from Butler on a frequency of 162.450 MHz. On the latest weather map, a low is expected to wobble eastward from northeastern Lower Michigan early this morning to just north of Lake Ontario by sunset this evening. This low track will allow a cold front to sweep eastward through our region between about daybreak this morning and early this evening. Behind the cold front, a high-pressure ridge builds from the upper Midwest and vicinity through Friday. The forecast for the Central Highlands. Today, partly sunny. A slight chance of showers and thunderstorms this morning. Highs in the lower 60s. Temperature falling into the mid-50s this afternoon. Southwest winds around 15 miles per hour, becoming west this afternoon. Chance of rain 20%. Tonight, mostly cloudy with a 20% chance of showers. Cooler with lows in the lower 40s. Northwest winds 15 to 20 miles per hour with gusts up to 30 miles per hour, diminishing to around 10 miles per hour with gusts up to 20 miles per hour after midnight. Thursday, partly cloudy with a 20% chance of showers. Highs in the upper 50s. Northwest winds 10 to 15 miles per hour with gusts up to 25 miles per hour. Thursday night, mostly clear. Lows around 40. North winds 5 to 10 miles per hour in the evening, becoming light and variable. Friday, partly sunny. Highs in the upper 60s. Southwest winds 5 to 10 miles per hour. Friday night, mostly cloudy. Not as cool with lows in the mid-50s. At 4 a.m., weather reports for selected cities. At Mansfield Lawn Regional Airport, it was cloudy. The temperature was 55 degrees, the dew point 53, and the relative humidity 93%. The wind was south, at 13 miles an hour. The pressure was 29.84 inches and falling. Elsewhere across Ohio, rain was falling, with a temperature of 55 at Wooster, 57 at Marion, 54 at Cleveland, 55 at Akron-Canton Regional Airport, 53 at Youngstown, 61 at Cincinnati, and 60 at Columbus. At Findlay, it was partly cloudy, with a temperature of 58. At Toledo Express, it was mostly cloudy, with a temperature of 58. At Dayton, it was cloudy, with a temperature of 59. Reports from nearby cities outside Ohio, rain was falling, with a temperature of 56 at Pittsburgh, and 51 at Buffalo. It was mostly cloudy, with a temperature of 63 at Indianapolis, and 54 at Chicago. At Detroit, it was cloudy, with a temperature of 59. The current time is 4:57 a.m. Eastern Daylight Time.
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On the latest weather map, a low is expected to wobble eastward from northeastern Lower Michigan early this morning to just north of Lake Ontario by sunset this evening. This low track will allow a cold front to sweep eastward through our region between about daybreak this morning and early this evening. Behind the cold front, a high-pressure ridge builds from the upper Midwest and vicinity through Friday. The forecast for the Central Highlands. Today, partly sunny. A slight chance of showers and thunderstorms this morning. Highs in the lower 60s. Temperature falling into the mid-50s this afternoon. Southwest winds around 15 miles per hour, becoming west this afternoon. Chance of rain 20%. Tonight, mostly cloudy with a 20% chance of showers. Cooler with lows in the lower 40s. Northwest winds 15 to 20 miles per hour with gusts up to 30 miles per hour, diminishing to around 10 miles per hour with gusts up to 20 miles per hour after midnight. Thursday, partly cloudy with a 20% chance of showers. Highs in the upper 50s. Northwest winds 10 to 15 miles per hour with gusts up to 25 miles per hour. Thursday night, mostly clear. Lows around 40. North winds 5 to 10 miles per hour in the evening, becoming light and variable. Friday, partly sunny. Highs in the upper 60s. Southwest winds 5 to 10 miles per hour. Friday night, mostly cloudy. Not as cool with lows in the mid-50s. At 4 a.m., weather reports for selected cities. At Mansfield Long Regional Airport, it was cloudy. The temperature was 55 degrees, the dew point 53, and the relative humidity 93%. The wind was south, at 13 miles an hour. The pressure was 29.84 inches and falling. Elsewhere across Ohio, rain was falling, with a temperature of 55 at Wooster, 57 at Marion, 54 at Cleveland, 55 at Akron-Canton Regional Airport, 53 at Youngstown, 61 at Cincinnati, and 60 at Columbus. At Findlay, it was partly cloudy, with a temperature of 58. At Toledo Express, it was mostly cloudy, with a temperature of 58. At Dayton, it was cloudy, with a temperature of 59. Reports from nearby cities outside Ohio, rain was falling, with a temperature of 56 at Pittsburgh, and 51 at Buffalo. It was mostly cloudy, with a temperature of 63 at Indianapolis, and 54 at Chicago. At Detroit, it was cloudy, with a temperature of 59. The Nearshore Marine Forecast. For the following marine location, the islands to Vermilion. Small craft advisory in effect through Thursday morning. Today, southwest winds 15 to 20 knots becoming west. A slight chance of showers and thunderstorms early. Waves 2 to 4 feet building to 3 to 5 feet. Waves occasionally around 6 feet. Tonight, northwest winds 15 to 20 knots. A chance of showers. Waves 3 to 5 feet. Waves occasionally around 6 feet. Thursday, northwest winds 15 to 20 knots diminishing to 10 to 15 knots. A chance of showers in the morning. Waves 3 to 5 feet subsiding to 1 to 3 feet. Waves occasionally around 6 feet. Thursday night, north winds 5 to 10 knots becoming light and variable. Mostly clear. Waves 2 feet or less. Winds and waves higher in and near thunderstorms. The water temperature off Toledo is 57 degrees, off Cleveland 52 degrees, and off Erie 54 degrees. The extended forecast for the Central Highlands. Saturday, partly sunny with a chance of showers. A chance of thunderstorms in the afternoon. Not as cool with highs in the lower 80s. Chance of rain 50%. Saturday night, mostly cloudy with a chance of showers and thunderstorms. Lows around 60. Chance of rain 50%. Sunday, partly sunny with a chance of showers. A chance of thunderstorms in the afternoon. Highs in the lower 80s. Chance of rain 40%. Sunday night, mostly cloudy with a chance of showers and thunderstorms in the evening, then partly cloudy after midnight. Lows in the mid-60s.
Chance of rain 40%. Monday, mostly sunny. Highs in the mid-80s. Monday night, partly cloudy. Lows in the upper 60s. Tuesday, partly sunny. A chance of showers and thunderstorms in the afternoon. Highs in the lower 80s. Chance of rain 50%. The Mansfield, Ohio climate summary for yesterday, May 12, 2026. Yesterday's high temperature was 66 degrees. The normal high is 70. Yesterday's low temperature was 40 degrees. The normal low is 48. A trace of precipitation fell yesterday, which brings the monthly total to 2.37 inches. This is 0.80 inches above the normal amount of 1.57 inches for May. The total precipitation for the year now stands at 15.50 inches, which is 0.57 inches above normal. No snow fell yesterday, which brings the monthly total to a trace. The total snowfall since July 1st still stands at 29.6 inches. There were 12 heating degree days yesterday. This brings the monthly total to 174. The yearly total since July 1st is 5,802. There were no cooling degree days yesterday. This leaves the monthly total at zero. The yearly total since January 1st is 25. The normal high temperature for today is 70 degrees, and the normal low is 49. The record high for today is 86, which occurred in 1991, and the record low is 28, which occurred in 1946. Sunrise today is at 6:15 a.m. and sunset is at 8:39 p.m. The current time is 5:03 a.m. Eastern Daylight Time. 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On the latest weather map, a low is expected to wobble eastward from northeastern Lower Michigan early this morning to just north of Lake Ontario by sunset this evening. This low track will allow a cold front to sweep eastward through our region between about daybreak this morning and early this evening. Behind the cold front, a high-pressure ridge builds from the upper Midwest and vicinity through Friday. The forecast for the Central Highlands. Today, partly sunny. A slight chance of showers and thunderstorms this morning. Highs in the lower 60s. Temperature falling into the mid-50s this afternoon. Southwest winds around 15 miles per hour, becoming west this afternoon. Chance of rain 20%. Tonight, mostly cloudy with a 20% chance of showers. Cooler with lows in the lower 40s. Northwest winds 15 to 20 miles per hour with gusts up to 30 miles per hour, diminishing to around 10 miles per hour with gusts up to 20 miles per hour after midnight. Thursday, partly cloudy with a 20% chance of showers. Highs in the upper 50s. Northwest winds 10 to 15 miles per hour with gusts up to 25 miles per hour. Thursday night, mostly clear. Lows around 40. North winds 5 to 10 miles per hour in the evening, becoming light and variable. Friday, partly sunny. Highs in the upper 60s. Southwest winds 5 to 10 miles per hour. Friday night, mostly cloudy. Not as cool with lows in the mid-50s. The current time is 5:05 a.m. Eastern Daylight Time. 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On the latest weather map, a low is expected to wobble eastward from northeastern Lower Michigan early this morning to just north of Lake Ontario by sunset this evening. This low track will allow a cold front to sweep eastward through our region between about daybreak this morning and early this evening. Behind the cold front, a high-pressure ridge builds from the upper Midwest and vicinity through Friday. The forecast for the Central Highlands. Today, partly sunny. A slight chance of showers and thunderstorms this morning. Highs in the lower 60s. Temperature falling into the mid-50s this afternoon. Southwest winds around 15 miles per hour, becoming west this afternoon. Chance of rain 20%.
Tonight, mostly cloudy with a 20% chance of showers. Cooler with lows in the lower 40s. Northwest winds 15 to 20 miles per hour with gusts up to 30 miles per hour, diminishing to around 10 miles per hour with gusts up to 20 miles per hour.

weather reports for selected cities. At Mansfield Lom Regional Airport, light rain was falling. The temperature was 56 degrees, the dew point 53, and the relative humidity 90%. The wind was south, at 17 miles an hour. The pressure was 29.80 inches and falling. Elsewhere across Ohio, rain was falling, with a temperature of 55 at Wooster, 55 at Cleveland, 55 at Akron-Canton Regional Airport, 53 at Youngstown, and 59 at Columbus. It was partly cloudy, with a temperature of 58 at Toledo Express, and 59 at Findlay. At Dayton, it was mostly cloudy, with a temperature of 59. It was cloudy, with a temperature of 57 at Marion, and 61 at Cincinnati. Reports from nearby cities outside Ohio. At Buffalo, rain was falling, with a temperature of 51. At Indianapolis, it was partly cloudy, with a temperature of 59. It was mostly cloudy, with a temperature of 58 at Detroit, and 55 at Chicago. At Pittsburgh, it was cloudy, with a temperature of 57. The current time is 5:09 a.m. Eastern Daylight Time. 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We supply the latest available information for the Central Highlands over station WWG57 from Butler on a frequency of 162.450 MHz. On the latest weather map, a low is expected to wobble eastward from northeastern Lower Michigan early this morning to just north of Lake Ontario by sunset this evening. This low track will allow a cold front to sweep eastward through our region between about daybreak this morning and early this evening. Behind the cold front, a high-pressure ridge builds from the upper Midwest and vicinity through Friday. The forecast for the Central Highlands. Today, partly sunny. A slight chance of showers and thunderstorms this morning. Highs in the lower 60s. Temperature falling into the mid-50s this afternoon. Southwest winds around 15 miles per hour, becoming west this afternoon. Chance of rain 20%. Tonight, mostly cloudy with a 20% chance of showers. Cooler with lows in the lower 40s. Northwest winds 15 to 20 miles per hour with gusts up to 30 miles per hour, diminishing to around 10 miles per hour with gusts up to 20 miles per hour after midnight. Thursday, partly cloudy with a 20% chance of showers. Highs in the upper 50s. Northwest winds 10 to 15 miles per hour with gusts up to 25 miles per hour. Thursday night, mostly clear. Lows around 40. North winds 5 to 10 miles per hour in the evening, becoming light and variable. Friday, partly sunny. Highs in the upper 60s. Southwest winds 5 to 10 miles per hour. Friday night, mostly cloudy. Not as cool with lows in the mid-50s. The extended forecast for the Central Highlands. Saturday, partly sunny with a chance of showers. A chance of thunderstorms in the afternoon. Not as cool with highs in the lower 80s. Chance of rain 50%. Saturday night, mostly cloudy with a chance of showers and thunderstorms. Lows around 60. Chance of rain 50%. Sunday, partly sunny with a chance of showers. A chance of thunderstorms in the afternoon. Highs in the lower 80s. Chance of rain 40%. Sunday night, mostly cloudy with a chance of showers and thunderstorms in the evening, then partly cloudy after midnight. Lows in the mid-60s. Chance of rain 40%. Monday, mostly sunny. Highs in the mid-80s. Monday night, partly cloudy. Lows in the upper 60s. Tuesday, partly sunny. A chance of showers and thunderstorms in the afternoon. Highs in the lower 80s. Chance of rain 50%. At 5 a.m., weather reports for selected cities. At Mansfield Lom Regional Airport, light rain was falling. The temperature was 56 degrees, the dew point 53, and the relative humidity 90%. The wind was south, at 17 miles an hour. The pressure was 29.80 inches and falling. Elsewhere across Ohio, rain was falling, with a temperature of 55 at Wooster, 55 at Cleveland, 55 at Akron-Canton Regional Airport, 53 at Youngstown, and 59 at Columbus. It was partly cloudy, with a temperature of 58 at Toledo Express, and 59 at Findlay. At Dayton, it was

mostly cloudy, with a temperature of 59. It was cloudy, with a temperature of 57 at Marion, and 61 at Cincinnati. Reports from nearby cities outside Ohio, at Buffalo, rain was falling, with a temperature of 51. At Indianapolis, it was partly cloudy, with a temperature of 59. It was mostly cloudy, with a temperature of 58 at Detroit, and 55 at Chicago. At Pittsburgh, it was cloudy, with a temperature of 57. At 5 a.m., weather reports for selected cities. At Mansfield-Lawn Regional Airport, light rain was falling. The temperature was 56 degrees, the dew point 53, and the relative humidity 90%. The wind was south, at 17 miles an hour. The pressure was 29.80 inches and falling. Elsewhere across Ohio, rain was falling, with a temperature of 55 at Worcester, 55 at Cleveland, 55 at Akron-Canton Regional Airport, 53 at Youngstown, and 59 at Columbus. At Findlay, it was clear, with a temperature of 59. At Toledo Express, it was partly cloudy, with a temperature of 58. It was mostly cloudy, with a temperature of 57 at Marion, and 59 at Dayton. At Cincinnati, it was cloudy, with a temperature of 61. Reports from nearby cities outside Ohio, at Buffalo, rain was falling, with a temperature of 51. At Indianapolis, it was partly cloudy, with a temperature of 59. It was mostly cloudy, with a temperature of 58 at Detroit, and 55 at Chicago. At Pittsburgh, it was cloudy, with a temperature of 57. The current time is 5:14 a.m. Eastern Daylight Time. 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We supply the latest available information for the Central Highlands over station WWG57 from Butler on a frequency of 162.450 MHz. The Mansfield, Ohio climate summary for yesterday, May 12, 2026. Yesterday's high temperature was 66 degrees. The normal high is 70. Yesterday's low temperature was 40 degrees. The normal low is 48. A trace of precipitation fell yesterday, which brings the monthly total to 2.37 inches. This is 0.80 inches above the normal amount of 1.57 inches for May. The total precipitation for the year now stands at 15.50 inches, which is 0.57 inches above normal. No snow fell yesterday, which brings the monthly total to a trace. The total snowfall since July 1st still stands at 29.6 inches. There were 12 heating degree days yesterday. This brings the monthly total to 174. The yearly total since July 1st is 5,802. There were no cooling degree days yesterday. This leaves the monthly total at zero. The yearly total since January 1st is 25. The normal high temperature for today is 70 degrees, and the normal low is 49. The record high for today is 86, which occurred in 1991, and the record low is 28, which occurred in 1946. Sunrise today is at 6:15 a.m. and sunset is at 8:39 p.m. On the latest weather map, a low is expected to wobble eastward from northeastern Lower Michigan early this morning to just north of Lake Ontario by sunset this evening. This low track will allow a cold front to sweep eastward through our region between about daybreak this morning and early this evening. Behind the cold front, a high-pressure ridge builds from the upper Midwest and vicinity through Friday. The forecast for the Central Highlands. Today, partly sunny. A slight chance of showers and thunderstorms this morning. Highs in the lower 60s. Temperature falling into the mid-50s this afternoon. Southwest winds around 15 miles per hour, becoming west this afternoon. Chance of rain 20%. Tonight, mostly cloudy with a 20% chance of showers. Cooler with lows in the lower 40s. Northwest winds 15 to 20 miles per hour with gusts up to 30 miles per hour, diminishing to around 10 miles per hour with gusts up to 20 miles per hour after midnight. Thursday, partly cloudy with a 20% chance of showers. Highs in the upper 50s. Northwest winds 10 to 15 miles per hour with gusts up to 25 miles per hour. Thursday night, mostly clear. Lows around 40. North winds 5 to 10 miles per hour in the evening,
becoming light and variable. Friday, partly sunny. Highs in the upper 60s. Southwest winds 5 to 10 miles per hour. Friday night, mostly cloudy. Not as cool with lows in the mid-50s. At 5 a.m., weather reports for selected cities. At Mansfield Lom Regional Airport, light rain was falling. The temperature was 56 degrees, the dew point 53, and the relative humidity 90%. The wind was south, at 17 miles an hour. The pressure was 29.80 inches and falling. Elsewhere across Ohio, rain was falling, with a temperature of 55 at Worcester, 55 at Cleveland, 55 at Akron-Canton Regional Airport, 53 at Youngstown, and 59 at Columbus. At Findlay, it was clear, with a temperature of 59. At Toledo Express, it was partly cloudy, with a temperature of 58. It was mostly cloudy, with a temperature of 57 at Marion, and 59 at Dayton. At Cincinnati, it was cloudy, with a temperature of 61. Reports from nearby cities outside Ohio. At Buffalo, rain was falling, with a temperature of 51. At Indianapolis, it was partly cloudy, with a temperature of 59. It was mostly cloudy, with a temperature of 58 at Detroit, and 55 at Chicago. At Pittsburgh, it was cloudy, with a temperature of 57. The current time is 5:19 a.m. Eastern Daylight Time. 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We supply the latest available information for the Central Highlands over station WWG 57 from Butler on a frequency of 162.450 MHz. On the latest weather map, a low is expected to wobble eastward from northeastern Lower Michigan early this morning to just north of Lake Ontario by sunset this evening. This low track will allow a cold front to sweep eastward through our region between about daybreak this morning and early this evening. Behind the cold front, a high-pressure ridge builds from the upper Midwest and vicinity through Friday. The extended forecast for the Central Highlands. Saturday, partly sunny with a chance of showers. A chance of thunderstorms in the afternoon. Not as cool with highs in the lower 80s. Chance of rain 50%. Saturday night, mostly cloudy with a chance of showers and thunderstorms. Lows around 60. Chance of rain 50%. Sunday, partly sunny with a chance of showers. A chance of thunderstorms in the afternoon. Highs in the lower 80s. Chance of rain 40%. Sunday night, mostly cloudy with a chance of showers and thunderstorms in the evening, then partly cloudy after midnight. Lows in the mid-60s. Chance of rain 40%. Monday, mostly sunny. Highs in the mid-80s. Monday night, partly cloudy. Lows in the upper 60s. Tuesday, partly sunny. A chance of showers and thunderstorms in the afternoon. Highs in the lower 80s. Chance of rain 50%. The forecast for the Central Highlands. Today, partly sunny. A slight chance of showers and thunderstorms this morning. Highs in the lower 60s. Temperature falling into the mid-50s this afternoon. Southwest winds around 15 miles per hour, becoming west this afternoon. Chance of rain 20%. Tonight, mostly cloudy with a 20% chance of showers. Cooler with lows in the lower 40s. Northwest winds 15 to 20 miles per hour with gusts up to 30 miles per hour, diminishing to around 10 miles per hour with gusts up to 20 miles per hour after midnight. Thursday, partly cloudy with a 20% chance of showers. Highs in the upper 50s. Northwest winds 10 to 15 miles per hour with gusts up to 25 miles per hour. Thursday night, mostly clear. Lows around 40. North winds 5 to 10 miles per hour in the evening, becoming light and variable. Friday, partly sunny. Highs in the upper 60s. Southwest winds 5 to 10 miles per hour. Friday night, mostly cloudy. Not as cool with lows in the mid-50s. At 5 a.m., weather reports for selected cities. At Mansfield Lom Regional Airport, light rain was falling. The temperature was 56 degrees, the dew point 53, and the relative humidity 90%. The wind was south, at 17 miles an hour. The pressure was 29.80 inches and falling.
Elsewhere across Ohio, rain was falling, with a temperature of 55 at Wooster, 55 at Cleveland, 55 at Akron-Canton Regional Airport, 53 at Youngstown, and 59 at Columbus. At Findlay, it was clear, with a temperature of 59. At Toledo Express, it was partly cloudy, with a temperature of 58. It was mostly cloudy, with a temperature of 57 at Marion, and 59 at Dayton. At Cincinnati, it was cloudy, with a temperature of 61. Reports from nearby cities outside Ohio: at Buffalo, rain was falling, with a temperature of 51. At Indianapolis, it was partly cloudy, with a temperature of 59. It was mostly cloudy, with a temperature of 58 at Detroit, and 55 at Chicago. At Pittsburgh, it was cloudy, with a temperature of 57. The current time is 5:23 a.m. Eastern Daylight Time. 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We supply the latest available information for the Central Highlands over station WWG57 from Butler on a frequency of 162.450 MHz. On the latest weather map, a low is expected to wobble eastward from northeastern Lower Michigan early this morning to just north of Lake Ontario by sunset this evening. This low track will allow a cold front to sweep eastward through our region between about daybreak this morning and early this evening. Behind the cold front, a high-pressure ridge builds from the upper Midwest and vicinity through Friday. The forecast for the Central Highlands: today, partly sunny. A slight chance of showers and thunderstorms this morning. Highs in the lower 60s. Temperature falling into the mid-50s this afternoon. Southwest winds around 15 miles per hour, becoming west this afternoon. Chance of rain 20%. Tonight, mostly cloudy with a 20% chance of showers. Cooler with lows in the lower 40s. Northwest winds 15 to 20 miles per hour with gusts up to 30 miles per hour, diminishing to around 10 miles per hour with gusts up to 20 miles per hour after midnight. Thursday, partly cloudy with a 20% chance of showers. Highs in the upper 50s. Northwest winds 10 to 15 miles per hour with gusts up to 25 miles per hour. Thursday night, mostly clear. Lows around 40. North winds 5 to 10 miles per hour in the evening, becoming light and variable. Friday, partly sunny. Highs in the upper 60s. Southwest winds 5 to 10 miles per hour. Friday night, mostly cloudy. Not as cool with lows in the mid-50s. At 5 a.m., weather reports for selected cities. At Mansfield-Lawn Regional Airport, light rain was falling. The temperature was 56 degrees, the dew point 53, and the relative humidity 90%. The wind was south, at 17 miles an hour. The pressure was 29.80 inches and falling. Elsewhere across Ohio, rain was falling, with a temperature of 55 at Wooster, 55 at Cleveland, 55 at Akron-Canton Regional Airport, 53 at Youngstown, and 59 at Columbus. At Findlay, it was clear, with a temperature of 59. At Toledo Express, it was partly cloudy, with a temperature of 58. It was mostly cloudy, with a temperature of 57 at Marion, and 59 at Dayton. At Cincinnati, it was cloudy, with a temperature of 61. Reports from nearby cities outside Ohio: at Buffalo, rain was falling, with a temperature of 51. At Indianapolis, it was partly cloudy, with a temperature of 59. It was mostly cloudy, with a temperature of 58 at Detroit, and 55 at Chicago. At Pittsburgh, it was cloudy, with a temperature of 57. The current time is 5:27 a.m. Eastern Daylight Time. 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We supply the latest available information for the Central Highlands over station WWG57 from Butler on a frequency of 162.450 MHz. On the latest weather map, a low is expected to wobble eastward from northeastern Lower Michigan early this morning to just north of Lake Ontario by sunset this evening. This low track will allow a cold front to sweep eastward through our region between about daybreak this morning and early this evening. Behind the cold front, a high-pressure ridge builds from the upper Midwest and vicinity through Friday.
the forecast for the Central Highlands. Today, partly sunny. A slight chance of showers and thunderstorms this morning. Highs in the lower 60s. Temperature falling into the mid-50s this afternoon. Southwest winds around 15 miles per hour, becoming west this afternoon. Chance of rain 20%. Tonight, mostly cloudy with a 20% chance of showers. Cooler with lows in the lower 40s. Northwest winds 15 to 20 miles per hour with gusts up to 30 miles per hour, diminishing to around 10 miles per hour with gusts up to 20 miles per hour after midnight. Thursday, partly cloudy with a 20% chance of showers. Highs in the upper 50s. Northwest winds 10 to 15 miles per hour with gusts up to 25 miles per hour. Thursday night, mostly clear. Lows around 40. North winds 5 to 10 miles per hour in the evening, becoming light and variable. Friday, partly sunny. Highs in the upper 60s. Southwest winds 5 to 10 miles per hour. Friday night, mostly cloudy. Not as cool with lows in the mid-50s. At 5 a.m., weather reports for selected cities. At Mansfield Lawn Regional Airport, light rain was falling. The temperature was 56 degrees, the dew point 53, and the relative humidity 90%. The wind was south, at 17 miles an hour. The pressure was 29.80 inches and falling. Elsewhere across Ohio, rain was falling, with a temperature of 55 at Worcester, 55 at Cleveland, 55 at Akron-Canton Regional Airport, 53 at Youngstown, and 59 at Columbus. At Findlay, it was clear, with a temperature of 59. At Toledo Express, it was partly cloudy, with a temperature of 58. It was mostly cloudy, with a temperature of 57 at Marion, and 59 at Dayton. At Cincinnati, it was cloudy, with a temperature of 61. Reports from nearby cities outside Ohio. At Buffalo, rain was falling, with a temperature of 51. At Indianapolis, it was partly cloudy, with a temperature of 59. It was mostly cloudy, with a temperature of 58 at Detroit, and 55 at Chicago. At Pittsburgh, it was cloudy, with a temperature of 57. The extended forecast for the Central Highlands. Saturday, partly sunny with a chance of showers. A chance of thunderstorms in the afternoon. Not as cool with highs in the lower 80s. Chance of rain 50%. Saturday night, mostly cloudy with a chance of showers and thunderstorms. Lows around 60. Chance of rain 50%. Sunday, partly sunny with a chance of showers. A chance of thunderstorms in the afternoon. Highs in the lower 80s. Chance of rain 40%. Sunday night, mostly cloudy with a chance of showers and thunderstorms in the evening, then partly cloudy after midnight. Lows in the mid-60s. Chance of rain 40%. Monday, mostly sunny. Highs in the mid-80s. Monday night, partly cloudy. Lows in the upper 60s. Tuesday, partly sunny. A chance of showers and thunderstorms in the afternoon. Highs in the lower 80s. Chance of rain 50%. The Mansfield, Ohio climate summary for yesterday, May 12, 2026. Yesterday's high temperature was 66 degrees. The normal high is 70. Yesterday's low temperature was 40 degrees. The normal low is 48. A trace of precipitation fell yesterday, which brings the monthly total to 2.37 inches. This is 0.80 inches above the normal amount of 1.57 inches for May. The total precipitation for the year now stands at 15.50 inches, which is 0.57 inches above normal. No snow fell yesterday, which brings the monthly total to a trace. The total snowfall since July 1st still stands at 29.6 inches. There were 12 heating degree days yesterday. This brings the monthly total to 174. The yearly total since July 1st is 5,802. There were no cooling degree days yesterday. This leaves the monthly total at zero. The yearly total since January 1st is 25. The normal high temperature for today is 70 degrees, and the normal low is 49. The record high for today is 86, which occurred in 1991, and the record low is 28, which occurred in 1946.
Sunrise today is at 6:15 a.m. and sunset is at 8:39 p.m. The current time is 5:32 a.m. Eastern Daylight Time. 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We supply the latest available information for the Central Highlands over station WWG57 from Butler on a frequency of 162.450 MHz. On the latest weather map, a low is expected to wobble eastward from northeastern Lower Michigan early this morning to just north of Lake Ontario by sunset this evening. This low track will allow a cold front to sweep eastward through our region between about daybreak this morning and early this evening. Behind the cold front, a high-pressure ridge builds from the upper Midwest and vicinity through Friday. The forecast for the Central Highlands. Today, partly sunny. A slight chance of showers and thunderstorms this morning. Highs in the lower 60s. Temperature falling into the mid-50s this afternoon. Southwest winds around 15 miles per hour, becoming west this afternoon. Chance of rain 20%. Tonight, mostly cloudy with a 20% chance of showers. Cooler with lows in the lower 40s. Northwest winds 15 to 20 miles per hour with gusts up to 30 miles per hour, diminishing to around 10 miles per hour with gusts up to 20 miles per hour after midnight. Thursday, partly cloudy with a 20% chance of showers. Highs in the upper 50s. Northwest winds 10 to 15 miles per hour with gusts up to 25 miles per hour. Thursday night, mostly clear. Lows around 40. North winds 5 to 10 miles per hour in the evening, becoming light and variable. Friday, partly sunny. Highs in the upper 60s. Southwest winds 5 to 10 miles per hour. Friday night, mostly cloudy. Not as cool with lows in the mid-50s. At 5 a.m., weather reports for selected cities. At Mansfield-Lom Regional Airport, light rain was falling. The temperature was 56 degrees, the dew point 53, and the relative humidity 90%. The wind was south, at 17 miles an hour. The pressure was 29.80 inches and falling. Elsewhere across Ohio, rain was falling, with a temperature of 55 at Wooster, 55 at Cleveland, 55 at Akron-Canton Regional Airport, 53 at Youngstown, and 59 at Columbus. At Findlay, it was clear, with a temperature of 59. At Toledo Express, it was partly cloudy, with a temperature of 58. It was mostly cloudy, with a temperature of 57 at Marion, and 59 at Dayton. At Cincinnati, it was cloudy, with a temperature of 61. Reports from nearby cities outside Ohio, at Buffalo, rain was falling, with a temperature of 51. At Indianapolis, it was partly cloudy, with a temperature of 59. It was mostly cloudy, with a temperature of 58 at Detroit, and 55 at Chicago. At Pittsburgh, it was cloudy, with a temperature of 57. The current time is 5:36 a.m. Eastern Daylight Time. 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On the latest weather map, a low is expected to wobble eastward from northeastern Lower Michigan early this morning to just north of Lake Ontario by sunset this evening. This low track will allow a cold front to sweep eastward through our region between about daybreak this morning and early this evening. Behind the cold front, a high-pressure ridge builds from the upper Midwest and vicinity through Friday. The forecast for the Central Highlands. Today, partly sunny. A slight chance of showers and thunderstorms this morning. Highs in the lower 60s. Temperature falling into the mid-50s this afternoon. Southwest winds around 15 miles per hour, becoming west this afternoon. Chance of rain 20%. Tonight, mostly cloudy with a 20% chance of showers. Cooler with lows in the lower 40s. Northwest winds 15 to 20 miles per hour with gusts up to 30 miles per hour, diminishing to around 10 miles per hour with gusts up to 20 miles per hour after midnight. Thursday, partly cloudy with a 20% chance of showers. Highs in the upper 50s.
Northwest winds 10 to 15 miles per hour with gusts up to 25 miles per hour. Thursday night, mostly clear.

blows around 40. North winds 5 to 10 miles per hour in the evening, becoming light and variable. Friday, partly sunny. Highs in the upper 60s. Southwest winds 5 to 10 miles per hour. Friday night, mostly cloudy. Not as cool with lows in the mid-50s. At 5 a.m., weather reports for selected cities. At Mansfield Lawn Regional Airport, light rain was falling. The temperature was 56 degrees, the dew point 53, and the relative humidity 90%. The wind was south, at 17 miles an hour. The pressure was 29.80 inches and falling. Elsewhere across Ohio, rain was falling, with a temperature of 55 at Worcester, 55 at Cleveland, 55 at Akron-Canton Regional Airport, 53 at Youngstown, and 59 at Columbus. At Findlay, it was clear, with a temperature of 59. At Toledo Express, it was partly cloudy, with a temperature of 58. It was mostly cloudy, with a temperature of 57 at Marion, and 59 at Dayton. At Cincinnati, it was cloudy, with a temperature of 61. Reports from nearby cities outside Ohio. At Buffalo, rain was falling, with a temperature of 51. At Indianapolis, it was partly cloudy, with a temperature of 59. It was mostly cloudy, with a temperature of 58 at Detroit, and 55 at Chicago. At Pittsburgh, it was cloudy, with a temperature of 57. The current time is 5:39 a.m. Eastern Daylight Time. 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We supply the latest available information for the Central Highlands over station WWG57 from Butler on a frequency of 162.450 MHz. On the latest weather map, a low is expected to wobble eastward from northeastern Lower Michigan early this morning to just north of Lake Ontario by sunset this evening. This low track will allow a cold front to sweep eastward through our region between about daybreak this morning and early this evening. Behind the cold front, a high-pressure ridge builds from the upper Midwest and vicinity through Friday. The extended forecast for the Central Highlands. Saturday, partly sunny with a chance of showers. A chance of thunderstorms in the afternoon. Not as cool with highs in the lower 80s. Chance of rain 50%. Saturday night, mostly cloudy with a chance of showers and thunderstorms. Lows around 60. Chance of rain 50%. Sunday, partly sunny with a chance of showers. A chance of thunderstorms in the afternoon. Highs in the lower 80s. Chance of rain 40%. Sunday night, mostly cloudy with a chance of showers and thunderstorms in the evening, then partly cloudy after midnight. Lows in the mid-60s. Chance of rain 40%. Monday, mostly sunny. Highs in the mid-80s. Monday night, partly cloudy. Lows in the upper 60s. Tuesday, partly sunny. A chance of showers and thunderstorms in the afternoon. Highs in the lower 80s. Chance of rain 50%. The forecast for the Central Highlands. Today, partly sunny. A slight chance of showers and thunderstorms this morning. Highs in the lower 60s. Temperature falling into the mid-50s this afternoon. Southwest winds around 15 miles per hour, becoming west this afternoon. Chance of rain 20%. Tonight, mostly cloudy with a 20% chance of showers. Cooler with lows in the lower 40s. Northwest winds 15 to 20 miles per hour with gusts up to 30 miles per hour, diminishing to around 10 miles per hour with gusts up to 20 miles per hour after midnight. Thursday, partly cloudy with a 20% chance of showers. Highs in the upper 50s. Northwest winds 10 to 15 miles per hour with gusts up to 25 miles per hour. Thursday night, mostly clear. Lows around 40. North winds 5 to 10 miles per hour in the evening, becoming light and variable. Friday, partly sunny. Highs in the upper 60s. Southwest winds 5 to 10 miles per hour. Friday night, mostly cloudy. Not as cool with lows in the mid-50s. At 5 a.m., weather reports for selected cities. At Mansfield Lawn Regional Airport, light rain was falling. The temperature was 56 degrees, the dew point 53, and the relative humidity 90%. The wind was south,
at 17 miles an hour. The pressure was 29.80 inches and falling. Elsewhere across Ohio, rain was falling, with a temperature of 55 at Wooster, 55 at Cleveland, 55 at Akron-Canton Regional Airport, 53 at Youngstown, and 59 at Columbus. At Findlay, it was clear, with a temperature of 59. At Toledo Express, it was partly cloudy, with a temperature of 58. It was mostly cloudy, with a temperature of 57 at Marion, and 59 at Dayton. At Cincinnati, it was cloudy, with a temperature of 61. Reports from nearby cities outside Ohio: at Buffalo, rain was falling, with a temperature of 51. At Indianapolis, it was partly cloudy, with a temperature of 59. It was mostly cloudy, with a temperature of 58 at Detroit, and 55 at Chicago. At Pittsburgh, it was cloudy, with a temperature of 57. The current time is 5:43 a.m. Eastern Daylight Time. 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We supply the latest available information for the Central Highlands over station WWG 57 from Butler on a frequency of 162.450 MHz. On the latest weather map, a low is expected to wobble eastward from northeastern Lower Michigan early this morning to just north of Lake Ontario by sunset this evening. This low track will allow a cold front to sweep eastward through our region between about daybreak this morning and early this evening. Behind the cold front, a high-pressure ridge builds from the upper Midwest and vicinity through Friday. The forecast for the Central Highlands: today, partly sunny. A slight chance of showers and thunderstorms this morning. Highs in the lower 60s. Temperature falling into the mid-50s this afternoon. Southwest winds around 15 miles per hour, becoming west this afternoon. Chance of rain 20%. Tonight, mostly cloudy with a 20% chance of showers. Cooler with lows in the lower 40s. Northwest winds 15 to 20 miles per hour with gusts up to 30 miles per hour, diminishing to around 10 miles per hour with gusts up to 20 miles per hour after midnight. Thursday, partly cloudy with a 20% chance of showers. Highs in the upper 50s. Northwest winds 10 to 15 miles per hour with gusts up to 25 miles per hour. Thursday night, mostly clear. Lows around 40. North winds 5 to 10 miles per hour in the evening, becoming light and variable. Friday, partly sunny. Highs in the upper 60s. Southwest winds 5 to 10 miles per hour. Friday night, mostly cloudy. Not as cool with lows in the mid-50s. The Mansfield, Ohio climate summary for yesterday, May 12, 2026. Yesterday's high temperature was 66 degrees. The normal high is 70. Yesterday's low temperature was 40 degrees. The normal low is 48. A trace of precipitation fell yesterday, which brings the monthly total to 2.37 inches. This is 0.80 inches above the normal amount of 1.57 inches for May. The total precipitation for the year now stands at 15.50 inches, which is 0.57 inches above normal. No snow fell yesterday, which brings the monthly total to a trace. The total snowfall since July 1st still stands at 29.6 inches. There were 12 heating degree days yesterday. This brings the monthly total to 174. The yearly total since July 1st is 5,802. There were no cooling degree days yesterday. This leaves the monthly total at zero. The yearly total since January 1st is 25. The normal high temperature for today is 70 degrees, and the normal low is 49. The record high for today is 86, which occurred in 1991, and the record low is 28, which occurred in 1946. Sunrise today is at 6:15 a.m. and sunset is at 8:39 p.m. At 5 a.m., weather reports for selected cities: at Mansfield Lawn Regional Airport, light rain was falling. The temperature was 56 degrees, the dew point 53, and the relative humidity 90%. The wind was south, at 17 miles an hour. The pressure was 29.80 inches and falling. Elsewhere across Ohio, rain was falling, with a temperature of 55 at Wooster, 55 at Cleveland, 55 at Akron-Canton Regional Airport,
53 at Youngstown, and 59 at Columbus. At Findlay, it was clear, with a temperature of 59. At Toledo Express, it was partly cloudy, with a temperature of 58. It was mostly cloudy, with a temperature of 57 at Marion, and 59 at Dayton. At Cincinnati, it was cloudy, with a temperature of 61. Reports from nearby cities outside Ohio, at Buffalo, rain was falling, with a temperature of 51. At Indianapolis, it was partly cloudy, with a temperature of 59. It was mostly cloudy, with a temperature of 58 at Detroit, and 55 at Chicago. At Pittsburgh, it was cloudy, with a temperature of 57. The current time is 5:48 a.m. Eastern Daylight Time. 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We supply the latest available information for the Central Highlands over station WWG57 from Butler on a frequency of 162.450 MHz. On the latest weather map, a low is expected to wobble eastward from northeastern Lower Michigan early this morning to just north of Lake Ontario by sunset this evening. This low track will allow a cold front to sweep eastward through our region between about daybreak this morning and early this evening. Behind the cold front, a high-pressure ridge builds from the upper Midwest and vicinity through Friday. The forecast for the Central Highlands. Today, partly sunny. A slight chance of showers and thunderstorms this morning. Highs in the lower 60s. Temperature falling into the mid-50s this afternoon. Southwest winds around 15 miles per hour, becoming west this afternoon. Chance of rain 20%. Tonight, mostly cloudy with a 20% chance of showers. Cooler with lows in the lower 40s. Northwest winds 15 to 20 miles per hour with gusts up to 30 miles per hour, diminishing to around 10 miles per hour with gusts up to 20 miles per hour after midnight. Thursday, partly cloudy with a 20% chance of showers. Highs in the upper 50s. Northwest winds 10 to 15 miles per hour with gusts up to 25 miles per hour. Thursday night, mostly clear. Lows around 40. North winds 5 to 10 miles per hour in the evening, becoming light and variable. Friday, partly sunny. Highs in the upper 60s. Southwest winds 5 to 10 miles per hour. Friday night, mostly cloudy. Not as cool with lows in the mid-50s. The extended forecast for the Central Highlands. Saturday, partly sunny with a chance of showers. A chance of thunderstorms in the afternoon. Not as cool with highs in the lower 80s. Chance of rain 50%. Saturday night, mostly cloudy with a chance of showers and thunderstorms. Lows around 60. Chance of rain 50%. Sunday, partly sunny with a chance of showers. A chance of thunderstorms in the afternoon. Highs in the lower 80s. Chance of rain 40%. Sunday night, mostly cloudy with a chance of showers and thunderstorms in the evening, then partly cloudy after midnight. Lows in the mid-60s. Chance of rain 40%. Monday, mostly sunny. Highs in the mid-80s. Monday night, partly cloudy. Lows in the upper 60s. Tuesday, partly sunny. A chance of showers and thunderstorms in the afternoon. Highs in the lower 80s. Chance of rain 50%. At 5 a.m., weather reports for selected cities. At Mansfield-Long Regional Airport, light rain was falling. The temperature was 56 degrees, the dew point 53, and the relative humidity 90%. The wind was south, at 17 miles an hour. The pressure was 29.80 inches and falling. Elsewhere across Ohio, rain was falling, with a temperature of 55 at Wooster, 55 at Cleveland, 55 at Akron-Canton Regional Airport, 53 at Youngstown, and 59 at Columbus. At Findlay, it was clear, with a temperature of 59. At Toledo Express, it was partly cloudy, with a temperature of 58. It was mostly cloudy, with a temperature of 57 at Marion, and 59 at Dayton. At Cincinnati, it was cloudy, with a temperature of 61. Reports from nearby cities outside Ohio, at Buffalo, rain was falling, with a temperature of 51. At Indianapolis, it was partly cloudy, with a temperature of 59.
It was mostly cloudy, with a temperature of 58 at Detroit, and 55 at Chicago. At Pittsburgh, it was cloudy, with a temperature of 57. The current time is 5:53 a.m. Eastern Daylight Time. 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We supply the latest available information for the Central Highlands over station WWG57 from Butler on a frequency of 162.450 MHz. On the latest weather map, a low is expected to wobble eastward from northeastern Lower Michigan early this morning to just north of Lake Ontario by sunset this evening. This low track will allow a cold front to sweep eastward through our region between about daybreak this morning and early this evening. Behind the cold front, a high-pressure ridge builds from the upper Midwest and vicinity through Friday. The forecast for the Central Highlands. Today, partly sunny. A slight chance of showers and thunderstorms this morning. Highs in the lower 60s. Temperature falling into the mid-50s this afternoon. Southwest winds around 15 miles per hour, becoming west this afternoon. Chance of rain 20%. Tonight, mostly cloudy with a 20% chance of showers. Cooler with lows in the lower 40s. Northwest winds 15 to 20 miles per hour with gusts up to 30 miles per hour, diminishing to around 10 miles per hour with gusts up to 20 miles per hour after midnight. Thursday, partly cloudy with a 20% chance of showers. Highs in the upper 50s. Northwest winds 10 to 15 miles per hour with gusts up to 25 miles per hour. Thursday night, mostly clear. Lows around 40. North winds 5 to 10 miles per hour in the evening, becoming light and variable. Friday, partly sunny. Highs in the upper 60s. Southwest winds 5 to 10 miles per hour. Friday night, mostly cloudy. Not as cool with lows in the mid-50s. At 5 a.m., weather reports for selected cities. At Mansfield Lawn Regional Airport, light rain was falling. The temperature was 56 degrees, the dew point 53, and the relative humidity 90%. The wind was south, at 17 miles an hour. The pressure was 29.80 inches and falling. Elsewhere across Ohio, rain was falling, with a temperature of 55 at Worcester, 55 at Cleveland, 55 at Akron-Canton Regional Airport, 53 at Youngstown, and 59 at Columbus. At Findlay, it was clear, with a temperature of 59. At Toledo Express, it was partly cloudy, with a temperature of 58. It was mostly cloudy, with a temperature of 57 at Marion, and 59 at Dayton. At Cincinnati, it was cloudy, with a temperature of 61. Reports from nearby cities outside Ohio. At Buffalo, rain was falling, with a temperature of 51. At Indianapolis, it was partly cloudy, with a temperature of 59. It was mostly cloudy, with a temperature of 58 at Detroit, and 55 at Chicago. At Pittsburgh, it was cloudy, with a temperature of 57. The current time is 5:56 a.m. Eastern Daylight Time. 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We supply the latest available information for the Central Highlands over station WWG57 from Butler on a frequency of 162.450 MHz. On the latest weather map, a low is expected to wobble eastward from northeastern Lower Michigan early this morning to just north of Lake Ontario by sunset this evening. This low track will allow a cold front to sweep eastward through our region between about daybreak this morning and early this evening. Behind the cold front, a high-pressure ridge builds from the upper Midwest and vicinity through Friday. The forecast for the Central Highlands. Today, partly sunny. A slight chance of showers and thunderstorms this morning. Highs in the lower 60s. Temperature falling into the mid-50s this afternoon. Southwest winds around 15 miles per hour, becoming west this afternoon. Chance of rain 20%. Tonight, mostly cloudy with a 20% chance of showers. Cooler with lows in the lower 40s. Northwest winds 15 to 20 miles per hour with gusts up to 30 miles per hour, diminishing to around 10 miles per hour with gusts up to 20 miles per hour after midnight. Thursday, partly cloudy with a 20% chance of showers.
highs in the upper 50s. Northwest winds 10 to 15 miles per hour with gusts up to 25 miles per hour. Thursday night, mostly clear. Lows around 40. North winds 5 to 10 miles per hour in the evening, becoming light and variable. Friday, partly sunny. Highs in the upper 60s. Southwest winds 5 to 10 miles per hour. Friday night, mostly cloudy. Not as cool with lows in the mid-50s. At 5 a.m., weather reports for selected cities. At Mansfield Long Regional Airport, light rain was falling. The temperature was 56 degrees, the dew point 53, and the relative humidity 90%. The wind was south, at 17 miles an hour. The pressure was 29.80 inches and falling. Elsewhere across Ohio, rain was falling, with a temperature of 55 at Wooster, 55 at Cleveland, 55 at Akron-Canton Regional Airport, 53 at Youngstown, and 59 at Columbus. At Findlay, it was clear, with a temperature of 59. At Toledo Express, it was partly cloudy, with a temperature of 58. It was mostly cloudy, with a temperature of 57 at Marion, and 59 at Dayton. At Cincinnati, it was cloudy, with a temperature of 61. Reports from nearby cities outside Ohio. At Buffalo, rain was falling, with a temperature of 51. At Indianapolis, it was partly cloudy, with a temperature of 59. It was mostly cloudy, with a temperature of 58 at Detroit, and 55 at Chicago. At Pittsburgh, it was cloudy, with a temperature of 57. The current time is 5:59 a.m. Eastern Daylight Time. 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The Nearshore Marine Forecast. For the following marine location, the islands to Vermilion. Small craft advisory in effect through Thursday morning. Today, southwest winds 15 to 20 knots becoming west. A slight chance of showers and thunderstorms early. Waves 2 to 4 feet building to 3 to 5 feet. Waves occasionally around 6 feet. Tonight, northwest winds 15 to 20 knots. A chance of showers. Waves 3 to 5 feet. Waves occasionally around 6 feet. Thursday, northwest winds 15 to 20 knots diminishing to 10 to 15 knots. A chance of showers in the morning. Waves 3 to 5 feet subsiding to 1 to 3 feet. Waves occasionally around 6 feet. Thursday night, north winds 5 to 10 knots becoming light and variable. Mostly clear. Waves 2 feet or less. Winds and waves higher in and near thunderstorms. The water temperature off Toledo is 57 degrees, off Cleveland 52 degrees, and off Erie 54 degrees. The extended forecast for the Central Highlands. Saturday, partly sunny with a chance of showers. A chance of thunderstorms in the afternoon. Not as cool with highs in the lower 80s. Chance of rain 50%. Saturday night, mostly cloudy with a chance of showers and thunderstorms. Lows around 60. Chance of rain 50%. Sunday, partly sunny with a chance of showers. A chance of thunderstorms in the afternoon. Highs in the lower 80s. Chance of rain 40%. Sunday night, mostly cloudy with a chance of showers and thunderstorms in the evening, then partly cloudy after midnight. Lows in the mid-60s. Chance of rain 40%. Monday, mostly sunny. Highs in the mid-80s. Monday night, partly cloudy. Lows in the upper 60s. Tuesday, partly sunny. A chance of showers and thunderstorms in the afternoon. Highs in the lower 80s. Chance of rain 50%. The Mansfield, Ohio climate summary for yesterday, May 12, 2026. Yesterday's high temperature was 66 degrees. The normal high is 70. Yesterday's low temperature was 40 degrees. The normal low is 48. A trace of precipitation fell yesterday, which brings the monthly total to 2.37 inches. This is 0.80 inches above the normal amount of 1.57 inches for May.
The total precipitation for the year now stands at 15.50 inches, which is 0.57 inches above normal. No snow fell yesterday, which brings the monthly total to a trace. The total snowfall since July 1st still stands at 29.6 inches. There were 12 heating degree days yesterday. This brings the monthly total to 174. The yearly total since July 1st is 5,802. There were no cooling degree days yesterday. This leaves the monthly total at zero. The yearly total since January 1st is 25. The normal high temperature for today is 70 degrees, and the normal low is 49. The record high for today is 86, which occurred in 1991, and the record low is 28, which occurred in 1946. Sunrise today is at 6:15 a.m. and sunset is at 8:39 p.m. On the latest weather map, a low is expected to wobble eastward from northeastern Lower Michigan early this morning to just north of Lake Ontario by sunset this evening. This low track will allow a cold front to sweep eastward through our region between about daybreak this morning and early this evening. Behind the cold front, a high-pressure ridge builds from the upper Midwest and vicinity through Friday. The forecast for the Central Highlands. Today, partly sunny. A slight chance of showers and thunderstorms this morning. Highs in the lower 60s. Temperature falling into the mid-50s this afternoon. Southwest winds around 15 miles per hour, becoming west this afternoon. Chance of rain 20%. Tonight, mostly cloudy with a 20% chance of showers. Cooler with lows in the lower 40s. Northwest winds 15 to 20 miles per hour with gusts up to 30 miles per hour, diminishing to around 10 miles per hour with gusts up to 20 miles per hour after midnight. Thursday, partly cloudy with a 20% chance of showers. Highs in the upper 50s. Northwest winds 10 to 15 miles per hour with gusts up to 25 miles per hour. Thursday night, mostly clear. Lows around 40. North winds 5 to 10 miles per hour in the evening, becoming light and variable. Friday, partly sunny. Highs in the upper 60s. Southwest winds 5 to 10 miles per hour. Friday night, mostly cloudy. Not as cool with lows in the mid-50s. At 5 a.m., weather reports for selected cities. At Mansfield-Lom Regional Airport, light rain was falling. The temperature was 56 degrees, the dew point 53, and the relative humidity 90%. The wind was south, at 17 miles an hour. The pressure was 29.80 inches and falling. Elsewhere across Ohio, rain was falling, with a temperature of 55 at Wooster, 55 at Cleveland, 55 at Akron-Canton Regional Airport, 53 at Youngstown, and 59 at Columbus. At Findlay, it was clear, with a temperature of 59. At Toledo Express, it was partly cloudy, with a temperature of 58. It was mostly cloudy, with a temperature of 57 at Marion, and 59 at Dayton. At Cincinnati, it was cloudy, with a temperature of 61. Reports from nearby cities outside Ohio. At Buffalo, rain was falling, with a temperature of 51. At Indianapolis, it was partly cloudy, with a temperature of 59. It was mostly cloudy, with a temperature of 58 at Detroit, and 55 at Chicago. At Pittsburgh, it was cloudy, with a temperature of 57. The current time is 6:06 a.m. Eastern Daylight Time. 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On the latest weather map, a low is expected to wobble eastward from northeastern Lower Michigan early this morning to just north of Lake Ontario by sunset this evening. This low track will allow a cold front to sweep eastward through our region between about daybreak this morning and early this evening. Behind the cold front, a high-pressure ridge builds from the upper Midwest and vicinity through Friday. The forecast for the Central Highlands. Today, partly sunny. A slight chance of showers and thunderstorms this morning. Highs in the lower 60s. Temperature falling into the mid-50s this afternoon. Southwest winds around 15 miles per hour, becoming west this afternoon. Chance of rain 20%.
Tonight, mostly cloudy with a 20% chance of showers. Cooler with lows in the lower 40s. Northwest winds 15 to 20 miles.

cloudy. Not as cool with lows in the mid-50s. At 6 a.m., weather reports for selected cities. At Mansfield Long Regional Airport, it was partly cloudy. The temperature was 55 degrees, the dew point 52, and the relative humidity 89%. The wind was south, at 17 miles an hour. The pressure was 29.79 inches and falling. Elsewhere across Ohio, rain was falling, with a temperature of 54 at Akron-Canton Regional Airport, 53 at Youngstown, and 60 at Cincinnati. It was clear, with a temperature of 57 at Toledo Express, and 59 at Findlay. It was partly cloudy, with a temperature of 56 at Marion, 57 at Cleveland, and 57 at Dayton. At Columbus, it was mostly cloudy, with a temperature of 59. At Worcester, it was cloudy, with a temperature of 55. Reports from nearby cities outside Ohio, temperatures were between 53 and 58 degrees. Rain was falling at Pittsburgh and Buffalo. At Indianapolis, it was partly cloudy. It was mostly cloudy at Detroit and Chicago. The current time is 6:09 a.m. Eastern Daylight Time. 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The extended forecast for the Central Highlands. Saturday, partly sunny with a chance of showers. A chance of thunderstorms in the afternoon. Not as cool with highs in the lower 80s. Chance of rain 50%. Saturday night, mostly cloudy with a chance of showers and thunderstorms. Lows around 60. Chance of rain 50%. Sunday, partly sunny with a chance of showers. A chance of thunderstorms in the afternoon. Highs in the lower 80s. Chance of rain 40%. Sunday night, mostly cloudy with a chance of showers and thunderstorms in the evening, then partly cloudy after midnight. Lows in the mid-60s. Chance of rain 40%. Monday, mostly sunny. Highs in the mid-80s. Monday night, partly cloudy. Lows in the upper 60s. Tuesday, partly sunny. A chance of showers and thunderstorms in the afternoon. Highs in the lower 80s. Chance of rain 50%. On the latest weather map, a low is expected to wobble eastward from northeastern lower Michigan early this morning to just north of Lake Ontario by sunset this evening. This low track will allow a cold front to sweep eastward through our region between about daybreak this morning and early this evening. Behind the cold front, a high-pressure ridge builds from the upper Midwest and vicinity through Friday. The forecast for the Central Highlands. Today, partly sunny. A slight chance of showers and thunderstorms this morning. Highs in the lower 60s. Temperature falling into the mid-50s this afternoon. Southwest winds around 15 miles per hour, becoming west this afternoon. Chance of rain 20%. Tonight, mostly cloudy with a 20% chance of showers. Cooler with lows in the lower 40s. Northwest winds 15 to 20 miles per hour with gusts up to 30 miles per hour, diminishing to around 10 miles per hour with gusts up to 20 miles per hour after midnight. Thursday, partly cloudy with a 20% chance of showers. Highs in the upper 50s. Northwest winds 10 to 15 miles per hour with gusts up to 25 miles per hour. Thursday night, mostly clear. Lows around 40. North winds 5 to 10 miles per hour in the evening, becoming light and variable. Friday, partly sunny. Highs in the upper 60s. Southwest winds 5 to 10 miles per hour. Friday night, mostly cloudy. Not as cool with lows in the mid-50s. At 6 a.m., weather reports for selected cities. At Mansfield Long Regional Airport, it was partly cloudy. The temperature was 55 degrees, the dew point 52, and the relative humidity 89%. The wind was south, at 17 miles an hour. The pressure was 29.79 inches and falling. Elsewhere across Ohio, rain was falling, with a temperature of 54 at Akron-Canton Regional Airport, 53 at Youngstown, and 60 at Cincinnati. It was clear, with a temperature of 57 at Toledo Express, and 59 at Findlay. It was partly

Cloudy, with a temperature of 56 at Marion, 57 at Cleveland, and 57 at Dayton. At Columbus, it was mostly cloudy, with a temperature of 59. At Worcester, it was cloudy, with a temperature of 55. Reports from nearby cities outside Ohio, temperatures were between 53 and 58 degrees. Rain was falling at Pittsburgh and Buffalo. At Indianapolis, it was partly cloudy. It was mostly cloudy at Detroit and Chicago. At 6 a.m., weather reports for selected cities. At Mansfield-Lawn Regional Airport, it was mostly cloudy. The temperature was 55 degrees, the dew point 52, and the relative humidity 89%. The wind was south, at 17 miles an hour. The pressure was 29.79 inches and falling. Elsewhere across Ohio, rain was falling, with a temperature of 54 at Akron-Canton Regional Airport, 53 at Youngstown, and 60 at Cincinnati. It was clear, with a temperature of 57 at Toledo Express, and 59 at Findlay. At Dayton, it was partly cloudy, with a temperature of 57. It was mostly cloudy, with a temperature of 56 at Marion, and 59 at Columbus. It was cloudy, with a temperature of 55 at Worcester, and 57 at Cleveland. Reports from nearby cities outside Ohio, temperatures were between 53 and 58 degrees. Rain was falling at Pittsburgh and Buffalo. At Indianapolis, it was partly cloudy. It was mostly cloudy at Detroit and Chicago. The Mansfield, Ohio climate summary for yesterday, May 12, 2026. Yesterday's high temperature was 66 degrees. The normal high is 70. Yesterday's low temperature was 40 degrees. The normal low is 48. A trace of precipitation fell yesterday, which brings the monthly total to 2.37 inches. This is 0.80 inches above the normal amount of 1.57 inches for May. The total precipitation for the year now stands at 15.50 inches, which is 0.57 inches above normal. No snow fell yesterday, which brings the monthly total to a trace. The total snowfall since July 1st still stands at 29.6 inches. There were 12 heating degree days yesterday. This brings the monthly total to 174. The yearly total since July 1st is 5,802. There were no cooling degree days yesterday. This leaves the monthly total at zero. The yearly total since January 1st is 25. The normal high temperature for today is 70 degrees, and the normal low is 49. The record high for today is 86, which occurred in 1991, and the record low is 28, which occurred in 1946. Sunrise today is at 6:15 a.m. and sunset is at 8:39 p.m. The current time is 6:16 a.m. Eastern Daylight Time. 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On the latest weather map, a low is expected to wobble eastward from northeastern Lower Michigan early this morning to just north of Lake Ontario by sunset this evening. This low track will allow a cold front to sweep eastward through our region between about daybreak this morning and early this evening. Behind the cold front, a high-pressure ridge builds from the upper Midwest and vicinity through Friday. The forecast for the Central Highlands. Today, partly sunny. A slight chance of showers and thunderstorms this morning. Highs in the lower 60s. Temperature falling into the mid-50s this afternoon. Southwest winds around 15 miles per hour, becoming west this afternoon. Chance of rain 20%. Tonight, mostly cloudy with a 20% chance of showers. Cooler with lows in the lower 40s. Northwest winds 15 to 20 miles per hour with gusts up to 30 miles per hour, diminishing to around 10 miles per hour with gusts up to 20 miles per hour after midnight. Thursday, partly cloudy with a 20% chance of showers. Highs in the upper 50s. Northwest winds 10 to 15 miles per hour with gusts up to 25 miles per hour. Thursday night, mostly clear. Lows around 40. North winds 5 to 10 miles per hour in the evening, becoming light and variable. Friday, partly sunny.
highs in the upper 60s. Southwest winds 5 to 10 miles per hour. Friday night, mostly cloudy. Not as cool with lows in the mid-50s. At 6 a.m., weather reports for selected cities. At Mansfield Lawn Regional Airport, it was mostly cloudy. The temperature was 55 degrees, the dew point 52, and the relative humidity 89%. The wind was south, at 17 miles an hour. The pressure was 29.79 inches and falling. Elsewhere across Ohio, rain was falling, with a temperature of 54 at Akron-Canton Regional Airport, 53 at Youngstown, and 60 at Cincinnati. It was clear, with a temperature of 57 at Toledo Express, and 59 at Findlay. At Dayton, it was partly cloudy, with a temperature of 57. It was mostly cloudy, with a temperature of 56 at Marion, and 59 at Columbus. It was cloudy, with a temperature of 55 at Wooster, and 57 at Cleveland. Reports from nearby cities outside Ohio, temperatures were between 53 and 58 degrees. Rain was falling at Pittsburgh and Buffalo. At Indianapolis, it was partly cloudy. It was mostly cloudy at Detroit and Chicago. The current time is 6:19 a.m. Eastern Daylight Time. The extended forecast for the Central Highlands. Saturday, partly sunny with a chance of showers. A chance of thunderstorms in the afternoon. Not as cool with highs in the lower 80s. Chance of rain 50%. Saturday night, mostly cloudy with a chance of showers and thunderstorms. Lows around 60. Chance of rain 50%. Sunday, partly sunny with a chance of showers. A chance of thunderstorms in the afternoon. Highs in the lower 80s. Chance of rain 40%. Sunday night, mostly cloudy with a chance of showers and thunderstorms in the evening, then partly cloudy after midnight. Lows in the mid-60s. Chance of rain 40%. Monday, mostly sunny. Highs in the mid-80s. Monday night, partly cloudy. Lows in the upper 60s. Tuesday, partly sunny. A chance of showers and thunderstorms in the afternoon. Highs in the lower 80s. Chance of rain 50%. 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We supply the latest available information for the Central Highlands over station WWG 57 from Butler on a frequency of 162.450 MHz. On the latest weather map, a low is expected to wobble eastward from northeastern Lower Michigan early this morning to just north of Lake Ontario by sunset this evening. This low track will allow a cold front to sweep eastward through our region between about daybreak this morning and early this evening. Behind the cold front, a high-pressure ridge builds from the upper Midwest and vicinity through Friday. The forecast for the Central Highlands. Today, partly sunny. A slight chance of showers and thunderstorms this morning. Highs in the lower 60s. Temperature falling into the mid-50s this afternoon. Southwest winds around 15 miles per hour, becoming west this afternoon. Chance of rain 20%. Tonight, mostly cloudy with a 20% chance of showers. Cooler with lows in the lower 40s. Northwest winds 15 to 20 miles per hour with gusts up to 30 miles per hour, diminishing to around 10 miles per hour with gusts up to 20 miles per hour after midnight. Thursday, partly cloudy with a 20% chance of showers. Highs in the upper 50s. Northwest winds 10 to 15 miles per hour with gusts up to 25 miles per hour. Thursday night, mostly clear. Lows around 40. North winds 5 to 10 miles per hour in the evening, becoming light and variable. Friday, partly sunny. Highs in the upper 60s. Southwest winds 5 to 10 miles per hour. Friday night, mostly cloudy. Not as cool with lows in the mid-50s. At 6 a.m., weather reports for selected cities. At Mansfield Lawn Regional Airport, it was mostly cloudy. The temperature was 55 degrees, the dew point 52, and the relative humidity 89%. The wind was south, at 17 miles an hour. The pressure was 29.79 inches and falling. Elsewhere across Ohio, rain was falling, with a temperature of 54 at Akron-Canton Regional Airport, 53 at Youngstown, and 60 at Cincinnati.
It was clear, with a temperature of 57 at Toledo Express, and 59 at Findlay. At Dayton, it was partly cloudy, with a temperature of 57. It was mostly cloudy, with a temperature of 56 at Marion, and 59 at Columbus. It was cloudy, with a temperature of 55 at Worcester, and 57 at Cleveland. Reports from nearby cities outside Ohio, temperatures were between 53 and 58 degrees. Rain was falling at Pittsburgh and Buffalo. At Indianapolis, it was partly cloudy. It was mostly cloudy at Detroit and Chicago. The current time is 6:24 a.m. Eastern Daylight Time. 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We supply the latest available information for the Central Highlands over station WWG 57 from Butler on a frequency of 162.450 MHz. On the latest weather map, a low is expected to wobble eastward from northeastern Lower Michigan early this morning to just north of Lake Ontario by sunset this evening. This low track will allow a cold front to sweep eastward through our region between about daybreak this morning and early this evening. Behind the cold front, a high-pressure ridge builds from the upper Midwest and vicinity through Friday. The forecast for the Central Highlands. Today, partly sunny. A slight chance of showers and thunderstorms this morning. Highs in the lower 60s. Temperature falling into the mid-50s this afternoon. Southwest winds around 15 miles per hour, becoming west this afternoon. Chance of rain 20%. Tonight, mostly cloudy with a 20% chance of showers. Cooler with lows in the lower 40s. Northwest winds 15 to 20 miles per hour with gusts up to 30 miles per hour, diminishing to around 10 miles per hour with gusts up to 20 miles per hour after midnight. Thursday, partly cloudy with a 20% chance of showers. Highs in the upper 50s. Northwest winds 10 to 15 miles per hour with gusts up to 25 miles per hour. Thursday night, mostly clear. Lows around 40. North winds 5 to 10 miles per hour in the evening, becoming light and variable. Friday, partly sunny. Highs in the upper 60s. Southwest winds 5 to 10 miles per hour. Friday night, mostly cloudy. Not as cool with lows in the mid-50s. At 6 a.m., weather reports for selected cities. At Mansfield-Lom Regional Airport, it was mostly cloudy. The temperature was 55 degrees, the dew point 52, and the relative humidity 89%. The wind was south, at 17 miles an hour. The pressure was 29.79 inches and falling. Elsewhere across Ohio, rain was falling, with a temperature of 54 at Akron-Canton Regional Airport, 53 at Youngstown, and 60 at Cincinnati. It was clear, with a temperature of 57 at Toledo Express, and 59 at Findlay. At Dayton, it was partly cloudy, with a temperature of 57. It was mostly cloudy, with a temperature of 56 at Marion, and 59 at Columbus. It was cloudy, with a temperature of 55 at Worcester, and 57 at Cleveland. Reports from nearby cities outside Ohio, temperatures were between 53 and 58 degrees. Rain was falling at Pittsburgh and Buffalo. At Indianapolis, it was partly cloudy. It was mostly cloudy at Detroit and Chicago. The current time is 6:27 a.m. Eastern Daylight Time. 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We supply the latest available information for the Central Highlands over station WWG 57 from Butler on a frequency of 162.450 MHz. On the latest weather map, a low is expected to wobble eastward from northeastern Lower Michigan early this morning to just north of Lake Ontario by sunset this evening. This low track will allow a cold front to sweep eastward through our region between about daybreak this morning and early this evening. Behind the cold front, a high-pressure ridge builds from the upper Midwest and vicinity through Friday. The forecast for the Central Highlands. Today, partly sunny. A slight chance of showers and thunderstorms this morning. Highs in the lower 60s. Temperature falling into the mid-50s this afternoon. Southwest winds around 15 miles per hour, becoming west this afternoon. Chance of rain 20%.
Tonight, mostly cloudy with a 20% chance of showers. Cooler with lows in the lower 40s. Northwest winds 15 to 20 miles per hour with gusts up to 30 miles per hour, diminishing to around 10 miles per hour with gusts up to 20 miles per hour after midnight. Thursday, partly cloudy with a 20% chance of showers. Highs in the upper 50s. Northwest winds 10 to 15 miles per hour with gusts up to 25 miles per hour. Thursday night, mostly clear. Lows around 40. North winds 5 to 10 miles per hour in the evening, becoming light and variable. Friday, partly sunny. Highs in the upper 60s. Southwest winds 5 to 10 miles per hour. Friday night, mostly cloudy. Not as cool with lows in the mid-50s. At 6 a.m., weather reports for selected cities. At Mansfield Long Regional Airport, it was mostly cloudy. The temperature was 55 degrees, the dew point 52, and the relative humidity 89%. The wind was south, at 17 miles an hour. The pressure was 29.79 inches and falling. Elsewhere across Ohio, rain was falling, with a temperature of 54 at Akron-Canton Regional Airport, 53 at Youngstown, and 60 at Cincinnati. It was clear, with a temperature of 57 at Toledo Express, and 59 at Findlay. At Dayton, it was partly cloudy, with a temperature of 57. It was mostly cloudy, with a temperature of 56 at Marion, and 59 at Columbus. It was cloudy, with a temperature of 55 at Worcester, and 57 at Cleveland. Reports from nearby cities outside Ohio, temperatures were between 53 and 58 degrees. Rain was falling at Pittsburgh and Buffalo. At Indianapolis, it was partly cloudy. It was mostly cloudy at Detroit and Chicago. The extended forecast for the Central Highlands. Saturday, partly sunny with a chance of showers. A chance of thunderstorms in the afternoon. Not as cool with highs in the lower 80s. Chance of rain 50%. Saturday night, mostly cloudy with a chance of showers and thunderstorms. Lows around 60. Chance of rain 50%. Sunday, partly sunny with a chance of showers. A chance of thunderstorms in the afternoon. Highs in the lower 80s. Chance of rain 40%. Sunday night, mostly cloudy with a chance of showers and thunderstorms in the evening, then partly cloudy after midnight. Lows in the mid-60s. Chance of rain 40%. Monday, mostly sunny. Highs in the mid-80s. Monday night, partly cloudy. Lows in the upper 60s. Tuesday, partly sunny. A chance of showers and thunderstorms in the afternoon. Highs in the lower 80s. Chance of rain 50%. The Mansfield, Ohio climate summary for yesterday, May 12, 2026. Yesterday's high temperature was 66 degrees. The normal high is 70. Yesterday's low temperature was 40 degrees. The normal low is 48. A trace of precipitation fell yesterday, which brings the monthly total to 2.37 inches. This is 0.80 inches above the normal amount of 1.57 inches for May. The total precipitation for the year now stands at 15.50 inches, which is 0.57 inches above normal. No snow fell yesterday, which brings the monthly total to a trace. The total snowfall since July 1st still stands at 29.6 inches. There were 12 heating degree days yesterday. This brings the monthly total to 174. The yearly total since July 1st is 5,802. There were no cooling degree days yesterday. This leaves the monthly total at zero. The yearly total since January 1st is 25. The normal high temperature for today is 70 degrees, and the normal low is 49. The record high for today is 86, which occurred in 1991, and the record low is 28, which occurred in 1946. Sunrise today is at 6:15 a.m. and sunset is at 8:39 p.m. The current time is 6:33 a.m. Eastern Daylight Time. 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

on the latest weather map, a low is expected to wobble eastward from northeastern Lower Michigan early this morning to just north of Lake Ontario by sunset this evening. This low track will allow a cold front to sweep eastward through our region between about daybreak this morning and early this evening. Behind the cold front, a high-pressure ridge builds from the upper Midwest and vicinity through Friday. The forecast for the Central Highlands. Today, partly sunny. A slight chance of showers and thunderstorms this morning. Highs in the lower 60s. Temperature falling into the mid-50s this afternoon. Southwest winds around 15 miles per hour, becoming west this afternoon. Chance of rain 20%. Tonight, mostly cloudy with a 20% chance of showers. Cooler with lows in the lower 40s. Northwest winds 15 to 20 miles per hour with gusts up to 30 miles per hour, diminishing to around 10 miles per hour with gusts up to 20 miles per hour after midnight. Thursday, partly cloudy with a 20% chance of showers. Highs in the upper 50s. Northwest winds 10 to 15 miles per hour with gusts up to 25 miles per hour. Thursday night, mostly clear. Lows around 40. North winds 5 to 10 miles per hour in the evening, becoming light and variable. Friday, partly sunny. Highs in the upper 60s. Southwest winds 5 to 10 miles per hour. Friday night, mostly cloudy. Not as cool with lows in the mid-50s. At 6 a.m., weather reports for selected cities. At Mansfield Long Regional Airport, it was mostly cloudy. The temperature was 55 degrees, the dew point 52, and the relative humidity 89%. The wind was south, at 17 miles an hour. The pressure was 29.79 inches and falling. Elsewhere across Ohio, rain was falling, with a temperature of 54 at Akron-Canton Regional Airport, 53 at Youngstown, and 60 at Cincinnati. It was clear, with a temperature of 57 at Toledo Express, and 59 at Findlay. At Dayton, it was partly cloudy, with a temperature of 57. It was mostly cloudy, with a temperature of 56 at Marion, and 59 at Columbus. It was cloudy, with a temperature of 55 at Worcester, and 57 at Cleveland. Reports from nearby cities outside Ohio, temperatures were between 53 and 58 degrees. Rain was falling at Pittsburgh and Buffalo. At Indianapolis, it was partly cloudy. It was mostly cloudy at Detroit and Chicago. The current time is 6:36 a.m. Eastern Daylight Time. 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We supply the latest available information for the Central Highlands over station WWG57 from Butler on a frequency of 162.450 MHz. On the latest weather map, a low is expected to wobble eastward from northeastern Lower Michigan early this morning to just north of Lake Ontario by sunset this evening. This low track will allow a cold front to sweep eastward through our region between about daybreak this morning and early this evening. Behind the cold front, a high-pressure ridge builds from the upper Midwest and vicinity through Friday. The forecast for the Central Highlands. Today, partly sunny. A slight chance of showers and thunderstorms this morning. Highs in the lower 60s. Temperature falling into the mid-50s this afternoon. Southwest winds around 15 miles per hour, becoming west this afternoon. Chance of rain 20%. Tonight, mostly cloudy with a 20% chance of showers. Cooler with lows in the lower 40s. Northwest winds 15 to 20 miles per hour with gusts up to 30 miles per hour, diminishing to around 10 miles per hour with gusts up to 20 miles per hour after midnight. Thursday, partly cloudy with a 20% chance of showers. Highs in the upper 50s. Northwest winds 10 to 15 miles per hour with gusts up to 25 miles per hour. Thursday night, mostly clear. Lows around 40. North winds 5 to 10 miles per hour in the evening, becoming light and variable. Friday, partly sunny. Highs in the upper 60s. Southwest winds 5 to 10 miles per hour. Friday night, mostly cloudy. Not as cool with lows in the mid-50s. At 6 a.m., weather reports for selected cities. At Mansfield Long Regional Airport, it was mostly cloudy. The temperature was 55 degrees,
the dew point 52, and the relative humidity 89%. The wind was south at 17 miles an hour. The pressure was 29.79 inches and falling. Elsewhere across Ohio, rain was falling, with a temperature of 54 at Akron-Canton Regional Airport, 53 at Youngstown, and 60 at Cincinnati. It was clear, with a temperature of 57 at Toledo Express, and 59 at Findlay. At Dayton, it was partly cloudy, with a temperature of 57. It was mostly cloudy, with a temperature of 56 at Marion, and 59 at Columbus. It was cloudy, with a temperature of 55 at Wooster, and 57 at Cleveland. Reports from nearby cities outside Ohio, temperatures were between 53 and 58 degrees. Rain was falling at Pittsburgh and Buffalo. At Indianapolis, it was partly cloudy. It was mostly cloudy at Detroit and Chicago. The current time is 6:39 a.m. Eastern Daylight Time. 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We supply the latest available information for the Central Highlands over station WWG 57 from Butler on a frequency of 162.450 MHz. The extended forecast for the Central Highlands. Saturday, partly sunny with a chance of showers. A chance of thunderstorms in the afternoon. Not as cool with highs in the lower 80s. Chance of rain 50%. Saturday night, mostly cloudy with a chance of showers and thunderstorms. Lows around 60. Chance of rain 50%. Sunday, partly sunny with a chance of showers. A chance of thunderstorms in the afternoon. Highs in the lower 80s. Chance of rain 40%. Sunday night, mostly cloudy with a chance of showers and thunderstorms in the evening, then partly cloudy after midnight. Lows in the mid-60s. Chance of rain 40%. Monday, mostly sunny. Highs in the mid-80s. Monday night, partly cloudy. Lows in the upper 60s. Tuesday, partly sunny. A chance of showers and thunderstorms in the afternoon. Highs in the lower 80s. Chance of rain 50%. On the latest weather map, a low is expected to wobble eastward from northeastern lower Michigan early this morning to just north of Lake Ontario by sunset this evening. This low track will allow a cold front to sweep eastward through our region between about daybreak this morning and early this evening. Behind the cold front, a high-pressure ridge builds from the upper Midwest and vicinity through Friday. The forecast for the Central Highlands. Today, partly sunny. A slight chance of showers and thunderstorms this morning. Highs in the lower 60s. Temperature falling into the mid-50s this afternoon. Southwest winds around 15 miles per hour, becoming west this afternoon. Chance of rain 20%. Tonight, mostly cloudy with a 20% chance of showers. Cooler with lows in the lower 40s. Northwest winds 15 to 20 miles per hour with gusts up to 30 miles per hour, diminishing to around 10 miles per hour with gusts up to 20 miles per hour after midnight. Thursday, partly cloudy with a 20% chance of showers. Highs in the upper 50s. Northwest winds 10 to 15 miles per hour with gusts up to 25 miles per hour. Thursday night, mostly clear. Lows around 40. North winds 5 to 10 miles per hour in the evening, becoming light and variable. Friday, partly sunny. Highs in the upper 60s. Southwest winds 5 to 10 miles per hour. Friday night, mostly cloudy. Not as cool with lows in the mid-50s. At 6 a.m., weather reports for selected cities. At Mansfield-Lom Regional Airport, it was mostly cloudy. The temperature was 55 degrees, the dew point 52, and the relative humidity 89%. The wind was south, at 17 miles an hour. The pressure was 29.79 inches and falling. Elsewhere across Ohio, rain was falling, with a temperature of 54 at Akron-Canton Regional Airport, 53 at Youngstown, and 60 at Cincinnati. It was clear, with a temperature of 57 at Toledo Express, and 59 at Findlay. At Dayton, it was partly cloudy, with a temperature of 57. It was mostly cloudy, with a temperature of 56 at Marion, and 59 at Columbus.
It was cloudy, with a temperature of 55 at Worcester and 57 at Cleveland. Reports from nearby cities outside Ohio, temperatures were between 53 and 58 degrees. Rain was falling at Pittsburgh and Buffalo. At Indianapolis, it was partly cloudy. It was mostly cloudy at Detroit and Chicago. The current time is 6:43 a.m. Eastern Daylight Time. 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We supply the latest available information for the Central Highlands over station WWG 57 from Butler on a frequency of 162.450 MHz. On the latest weather map, a low is expected to wobble eastward from northeastern Lower Michigan early this morning to just north of Lake Ontario by sunset this evening. This low track will allow a cold front to sweep eastward through our region between about daybreak this morning and early this evening. Behind the cold front, a high-pressure ridge builds from the upper Midwest and vicinity through Friday. The forecast for the Central Highlands. Today, partly sunny. A slight chance of showers and thunderstorms this morning. Highs in the lower 60s. Temperature falling into the mid-50s this afternoon. Southwest winds around 15 miles per hour, becoming west this afternoon. Chance of rain 20%. Tonight, mostly cloudy with a 20% chance of showers. Cooler with lows in the lower 40s. Northwest winds 15 to 20 miles per hour with gusts up to 30 miles per hour, diminishing to around 10 miles per hour with gusts up to 20 miles per hour after midnight. Thursday, partly cloudy with a 20% chance of showers. Highs in the upper 50s. Northwest winds 10 to 15 miles per hour with gusts up to 25 miles per hour. Thursday night, mostly clear. Lows around 40. North winds 5 to 10 miles per hour in the evening, becoming light and variable. Friday, partly sunny. Highs in the upper 60s. Southwest winds 5 to 10 miles per hour. Friday night, mostly cloudy. Not as cool with lows in the mid-50s. The Mansfield, Ohio climate summary for yesterday, May 12, 2026. Yesterday's high temperature was 66 degrees. The normal high is 70. Yesterday's low temperature was 40 degrees. The normal low is 48. A trace of precipitation fell yesterday, which brings the monthly total to 2.37 inches. This is 0.80 inches above the normal amount of 1.57 inches for May. The total precipitation for the year now stands at 15.50 inches, which is 0.57 inches above normal. No snow fell yesterday, which brings the monthly total to a trace. The total snowfall since July 1st still stands at 29.6 inches. There were 12 heating degree days yesterday. This brings the monthly total to 174. The yearly total since July 1st is 5,802. There were no cooling degree days yesterday. This leaves the monthly total at zero. The yearly total since January 1st is 25. The normal high temperature for today is 70 degrees, and the normal low is 49. The record high for today is 86, which occurred in 1991, and the record low is 28, which occurred in 1946. Sunrise today is at 6:15 a.m. and sunset is at 8:39 p.m. At 6 a.m., weather reports for selected cities. At Mansfield-Lom Regional Airport, it was mostly cloudy. The temperature was 55 degrees, the dew point 52, and the relative humidity 89%. The wind was south, at 17 miles an hour. The pressure was 29.79 inches and falling. Elsewhere across Ohio, rain was falling, with a temperature of 54 at Akron-Canton Regional Airport, 53 at Youngstown, and 60 at Cincinnati. It was clear, with a temperature of 57 at Toledo Express, and 59 at Findlay. At Dayton, it was partly cloudy, with a temperature of 57. It was mostly cloudy, with a temperature of 56 at Marion, and 59 at Columbus. It was cloudy, with a temperature of 55 at Worcester, and 57 at Cleveland. Reports from nearby cities outside Ohio, temperatures were between 53 and 58 degrees. Rain was falling at Pittsburgh and Buffalo. At Indianapolis, it was partly cloudy. It was mostly cloudy at Detroit and Chicago.
The current time is 6:48 a.m. Eastern Daylight Time. 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We supply the latest available information for the Central Highlands over station WWG57 from Butler on a frequency of 162.450 MHz. On the latest weather map, a low is expected to wobble eastward from northeastern Lower Michigan early this morning to just north of Lake Ontario by sunset this evening. This low track will allow a cold front to sweep eastward through our region between about daybreak this morning and early this evening. Behind the cold front, a high-pressure ridge builds from the upper Midwest and vicinity through Friday. The forecast for the Central Highlands. Today, partly sunny. A slight chance of showers and thunderstorms this morning. Highs in the lower 60s. Temperature falling into the mid-50s this afternoon. Southwest winds around 15 miles per hour, becoming west this afternoon. Chance of rain 20%. Tonight, mostly cloudy with a 20% chance of showers. Cooler with lows in the lower 40s. Northwest winds 15 to 20 miles per hour with gusts up to 30 miles per hour, diminishing to around 10 miles per hour with gusts up to 20 miles per hour after midnight. Thursday, partly cloudy with a 20% chance of showers. Highs in the upper 50s. Northwest winds 10 to 15 miles per hour with gusts up to 25 miles per hour. Thursday night, mostly clear. Lows around 40. North winds 5 to 10 miles per hour in the evening, becoming light and variable. Friday, partly sunny. Highs in the upper 60s. Southwest winds 5 to 10 miles per hour. Friday night, mostly cloudy. Not as cool with lows in the mid-50s. The extended forecast for the Central Highlands. Saturday, partly sunny with a chance of showers. A chance of thunderstorms in the afternoon. Not as cool with highs in the lower 80s. Chance of rain 50%. Saturday night, mostly cloudy with a chance of showers and thunderstorms. Lows around 60. Chance of rain 50%. Sunday, partly sunny with a chance of showers. A chance of thunderstorms in the afternoon. Highs in the lower 80s. Chance of rain 40%. Sunday night, mostly cloudy with a chance of showers and thunderstorms in the evening, then partly cloudy after midnight. Lows in the mid-60s. Chance of rain 40%. Monday, mostly sunny. Highs in the mid-80s. Monday night, partly cloudy. Lows in the upper 60s. Tuesday, partly sunny. A chance of showers and thunderstorms in the afternoon. Highs in the lower 80s. Chance of rain 50%. At 6 a.m., weather reports for selected cities. At Mansfield Long Regional Airport, it was mostly cloudy. The temperature was 55 degrees, the dew point 52, and the relative humidity 89%. The wind was south, at 17 miles an hour. The pressure was 29.79 inches and falling. Elsewhere across Ohio, rain was falling, with a temperature of 54 at Akron-Canton Regional Airport, 53 at Youngstown, and 60 at Cincinnati. It was clear, with a temperature of 57 at Toledo Express, and 59 at Findlay. At Dayton, it was partly cloudy, with a temperature of 57. It was mostly cloudy, with a temperature of 56 at Marion, and 59 at Columbus. It was cloudy, with a temperature of 55 at Worcester, and 57 at Cleveland. Reports from nearby cities outside Ohio, temperatures were between 53 and 58 degrees. Rain was falling at Pittsburgh and Buffalo. At Indianapolis, it was partly cloudy. It was mostly cloudy at Detroit and Chicago. The current time is 6:52 a.m. Eastern Daylight Time. 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We supply the latest available information for the Central Highlands over station WWG57 from Butler on a frequency of 162.450 MHz. On the latest weather map, a low is expected to wobble eastward from northeastern Lower Michigan early this morning to just north of Lake Ontario by sunset this evening. This low track will allow a cold front to sweep eastward through our region between about daybreak this morning and early this evening.
Behind the cold front, a high-pressure ridge builds from the upper Midwest and vicinity through Friday. The forecast for the Central Highlands. Today, partly sunny. A slight chance of showers and thunderstorms this morning. Highs in the lower 60s. Temperature falling into the mid-50s this afternoon. Southwest winds around 15 miles per hour, becoming west this afternoon. Chance of rain 20%. Tonight, mostly cloudy with a 20% chance of showers. Cooler with lows in the lower 40s. Northwest winds 15 to 20 miles per hour with gusts up to 30 miles per hour, diminishing to around 10 miles per hour with gusts up to 20 miles per hour after midnight. Thursday, partly cloudy with a 20% chance of showers. Highs in the upper 50s. Northwest winds 10 to 15 miles per hour with gusts up to 25 miles per hour. Thursday night, mostly clear. Lows around 40. North winds 5 to 10 miles per hour in the evening, becoming light and variable. Friday, partly sunny. Highs in the upper 60s. Southwest winds 5 to 10 miles per hour. Friday night, mostly cloudy. Not as cool with lows in the mid-50s. At 6 a.m., weather reports for selected cities. At Mansfield-Lom Regional Airport, it was mostly cloudy. The temperature was 55 degrees, the dew point 52, and the relative humidity 89%. The wind was south, at 17 miles an hour. The pressure was 29.79 inches and falling. Elsewhere across Ohio, rain was falling, with a temperature of 54 at Akron-Canton Regional Airport, 53 at Youngstown, and 60 at Cincinnati. It was clear, with a temperature of 57 at Toledo Express, and 59 at Findlay. At Dayton, it was partly cloudy, with a temperature of 57. It was mostly cloudy, with a temperature of 56 at Marion, and 59 at Columbus. It was cloudy, with a temperature of 55 at Worcester, and 57 at Cleveland. Reports from nearby cities outside Ohio, temperatures were between 53 and 58 degrees. Rain was falling at Pittsburgh and Buffalo. At Indianapolis, it was partly cloudy. It was mostly cloudy at Detroit and Chicago. The current time is 6:56 a.m. Eastern Daylight Time. 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We supply the latest available information for the Central Highlands over station WWG57 from Butler on a frequency of 162.450 MHz. On the latest weather map, a low is expected to wobble eastward from northeastern Lower Michigan early this morning to just north of Lake Ontario by sunset this evening. This low track will allow a cold front to sweep eastward through our region between about daybreak this morning and early this evening. Behind the cold front, a high-pressure ridge builds from the upper Midwest and vicinity through Friday. The forecast for the Central Highlands. Today, partly sunny. A slight chance of showers and thunderstorms this morning. Highs in the lower 60s. Temperature falling into the mid-50s this afternoon. Southwest winds around 15 miles per hour, becoming west this afternoon. Chance of rain 20%. Tonight, mostly cloudy with a 20% chance of showers. Cooler with lows in the lower 40s. Northwest winds 15 to 20 miles per hour with gusts up to 30 miles per hour, diminishing to around 10 miles per hour with gusts up to 20 miles per hour after midnight. Thursday, partly cloudy with a 20% chance of showers. Highs in the upper 50s. Northwest winds 10 to 15 miles per hour with gusts up to 25 miles per hour. Thursday night, mostly clear. Lows around 40. North winds 5 to 10 miles per hour in the evening, becoming light and variable. Friday, partly sunny. Highs in the upper 60s. Southwest winds 5 to 10 miles per hour. Friday night, mostly cloudy. Not as cool with lows in the mid-50s. At 6 a.m., weather reports for selected cities. At Mansfield-Lom Regional Airport, it was mostly cloudy. The temperature was 55 degrees, the dew point 52, and the relative humidity 89%. The wind was south, at 17 miles an hour. The pressure was 29.79 inches and falling. Elsewhere across Ohio,
rain was falling, with a temperature of 54 at Akron Canton Regional Airport, 53 at Youngstown, and 60 at Cincinnati. It was clear, with a temperature of 57 at Toledo Express, and 59 at Findlay. At Dayton, it was partly cloudy, with a temperature of 57. It was mostly cloudy, with a temperature of 56 at Marion, and 59 at Columbus. It was cloudy, with a temperature of 55 at Worcester, and 57 at Cleveland. Reports from nearby cities outside Ohio, temperatures were between 53 and 58 degrees. Rain was falling at Pittsburgh and Buffalo. At Indianapolis, it was partly cloudy. It was mostly cloudy at Detroit and Chicago. The current time is 6:59 a.m. Eastern Daylight Time. 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We supply the latest available information for the Central Highlands over station WWG 57 from Butler on a frequency of 162.450 MHz. On the latest weather map, a low is expected to wobble eastward from northeastern Lower Michigan early this morning to just north of Lake Ontario by sunset this evening. This low track will allow a cold front to sweep eastward through our region between about daybreak this morning and early this evening. Behind the cold front, a high-pressure ridge builds from the upper Midwest and vicinity through Friday. The Nearshore Marine Forecast. For the following marine location, the islands to Vermilion. Small craft advisory in effect through Thursday morning. Today, southwest winds 15 to 20 knots becoming west. A slight chance of showers and thunderstorms early. Waves 2 to 4 feet building to 3 to 5 feet. Waves occasionally around 6 feet. Tonight, northwest winds 15 to 20 knots. A chance of showers. Waves 3 to 5 feet. Waves occasionally around 6 feet. Thursday, northwest winds 15 to 20 knots diminishing to 10 to 15 knots. A chance of showers in the morning. Waves 3 to 5 feet subsiding to 1 to 3 feet. Waves occasionally around 6 feet. Thursday night, north winds 5 to 10 knots becoming light and variable. Mostly clear. Waves 2 feet or less. Winds and waves higher in and near thunderstorms. The water temperature off Toledo is 57 degrees, off Cleveland 52 degrees, and off Erie 54 degrees. The extended forecast for the Central Highlands. Saturday, partly sunny with a chance of showers. A chance of thunderstorms in the afternoon. Not as cool with highs in the lower 80s. Chance of rain 50%. Saturday night, mostly cloudy with a chance of showers and thunderstorms. Lows around 60. Chance of rain 50%. Sunday, partly sunny with a chance of showers. A chance of thunderstorms in the afternoon. Highs in the lower 80s. Chance of rain 40%. Sunday night, mostly cloudy with a chance of showers and thunderstorms in the evening, then partly cloudy after midnight. Lows in the mid-60s. Chance of rain 40%. Monday, mostly sunny. Highs in the mid-80s. Monday night, partly cloudy. Lows in the upper 60s. Tuesday, partly sunny. A chance of showers and thunderstorms in the afternoon. Highs in the lower 80s. Chance of rain 50%. The Mansfield, Ohio climate summary for yesterday, May 12, 2026. Yesterday's high temperature was 66 degrees. The normal high is 70. Yesterday's low temperature was 40 degrees. The normal low is 48. A trace of precipitation fell yesterday, which brings the monthly total to 2.37 inches. This is 0.80 inches above the normal amount of 1.57 inches for May. The total precipitation for the year now stands at 15.50 inches, which is 0.57 inches above normal. No snow fell yesterday, which brings the monthly total to a trace. The total snowfall since July 1st still stands at 29.6 inches. There were 12 heating degree days yesterday. This brings the monthly total to 174. The yearly total since July 1st is 5,802. There were no cooling degree days yesterday. This leaves the monthly total at zero. The yearly total since January 1st is 25.
The normal high temperature for today is 70 degrees, and the normal low is 49. The record high for today is 86, which occurred in 1991, and the record low is 28, which occurred in 1946. Sunrise today is at 6:15 a.m. and sunset is at 8:39 p.m. The forecast for the Central Highlands. Today, partly sunny. A slight chance of showers and thunderstorms this morning. Highs in the lower 60s. Temperature falling into the mid-50s this afternoon. Southwest winds around 15 miles per hour, becoming west this afternoon. Chance of rain 20%. Tonight, mostly cloudy with a 20% chance of showers. Cooler with lows in the lower 40s. Northwest winds 15 to 20 miles per hour with gusts up to 30 miles per hour, diminishing to around 10 miles per hour with gusts up to 20 miles per hour after midnight. Thursday, partly cloudy with a 20% chance of showers. Highs in the upper 50s. Northwest winds 10 to 15 miles per hour with gusts up to 25 miles per hour. Thursday night, mostly clear. Lows around 40. North winds 5 to 10 miles per hour in the evening, becoming light and variable. Friday, partly sunny. Highs in the upper 60s. Southwest winds 5 to 10 miles per hour. Friday night, mostly cloudy. Not as cool with lows in the mid-50s. At 6 a.m., weather reports for selected cities. At Mansfield Lawn Regional Airport, it was mostly cloudy. The temperature was 55 degrees, the dew point 52, and the relative humidity 89%. The wind was south, at 17 miles an hour. The pressure was 29.79 inches and falling. Elsewhere across Ohio, rain was falling, with a temperature of 54 at Akron-Canton Regional Airport, 53 at Youngstown, and 60 at Cincinnati. It was clear, with a temperature of 57 at Toledo Express, and 59 at Findlay. At Dayton, it was partly cloudy, with a temperature of 57. It was mostly cloudy, with a temperature of 56 at Marion, and 59 at Columbus. It was cloudy, with a temperature of 55 at Wooster, and 57 at Cleveland. Reports from nearby cities outside Ohio, temperatures were between 53 and 58 degrees. Rain was falling at Pittsburgh and Buffalo. At Indianapolis, it was partly cloudy. It was mostly cloudy at Detroit and Chicago. The current time is 7:06 a.m. Eastern Daylight Time. 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We supply the latest available information for the Central Highlands over station WWG57 from Butler on a frequency of 162.450 MHz. On the latest weather map, a low is expected to wobble eastward from northeastern Lower Michigan early this morning to just north of Lake Ontario by sunset this evening. This low track will allow a cold front to sweep eastward through our region between about daybreak this morning and early this evening. Behind the cold front, a high-pressure ridge builds from the upper Midwest and vicinity through Friday. The forecast for the Central Highlands. Today, partly sunny. A slight chance of showers and thunderstorms this morning. Highs in the lower 60s. Temperature falling into the mid-50s this afternoon. Southwest winds around 15 miles per hour, becoming west this afternoon. Chance of rain 20%. Tonight, mostly cloudy with a 20% chance of showers. Cooler with lows in the lower 40s. Northwest winds 15 to 20 miles per hour with gusts up to 30 miles per hour, diminishing to around 10 miles per hour with gusts up to 20 miles per hour after midnight. Thursday, partly cloudy with a 20% chance of showers. Highs in the upper 50s. Northwest winds 10 to 15 miles per hour with gusts up to 25 miles per hour. Thursday night, mostly clear. Lows around 40. North winds 5 to 10 miles per hour in the evening, becoming light and variable. Friday, partly sunny. Highs in the upper 60s. Southwest winds 5 to 10 miles per hour. Friday night, mostly cloudy. Not as cool with lows in the mid-50s. At 7 a.m., weather reports for selected cities. At Mansfield Lawn Regional Airport, it was clear. The temperature was 57 degrees, the dew point 51, and the relative humidity 80%.
The wind was southwest, at 20 miles an hour, gusting to 33. The pressure was 29.78 inches and falling. Elsewhere across Ohio, at Youngs

It was mostly cloudy, with a temperature of 55 at Detroit, and 56 at Chicago. The current time is 7:09 a.m. Eastern Daylight Time. 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We supply the latest available information for the Central Highlands over station WWG 57 from Butler on a frequency of 162.450 MHz. On the latest weather map, a low is expected to wobble eastward from northeastern Lower Michigan early this morning to just north of Lake Ontario by sunset this evening. This low track will allow a cold front to sweep eastward through our region between about daybreak this morning and early this evening. Behind the cold front, a high-pressure ridge builds from the upper Midwest and vicinity through Friday. The extended forecast for the Central Highlands. Saturday, partly sunny with a chance of showers. A chance of thunderstorms in the afternoon. Not as cool with highs in the lower 80s. Chance of rain 50%. Saturday night, mostly cloudy with a chance of showers and thunderstorms. Lows around 60. Chance of rain 50%. Sunday, partly sunny with a chance of showers. A chance of thunderstorms in the afternoon. Highs in the lower 80s. Chance of rain 40%. Sunday night, mostly cloudy with a chance of showers and thunderstorms in the evening, then partly cloudy after midnight. Lows in the mid-60s. Chance of rain 40%. Monday, mostly sunny. Highs in the mid-80s. Monday night, partly cloudy. Lows in the upper 60s. Tuesday, partly sunny. A chance of showers and thunderstorms in the afternoon. Highs in the lower 80s. Chance of rain 50%. The forecast for the Central Highlands. Today, partly sunny. A slight chance of showers and thunderstorms this morning. Highs in the lower 60s. Temperature falling into the mid-50s this afternoon. Southwest winds around 15 miles per hour, becoming west this afternoon. Chance of rain 20%. Tonight, mostly cloudy with a 20% chance of showers. Cooler with lows in the lower 40s. Northwest winds 15 to 20 miles per hour with gusts up to 30 miles per hour, diminishing to around 10 miles per hour with gusts up to 20 miles per hour after midnight. Thursday, partly cloudy with a 20% chance of showers. Highs in the upper 50s. Northwest winds 10 to 15 miles per hour with gusts up to 25 miles per hour. Thursday night, mostly clear. Lows around 40. North winds 5 to 10 miles per hour in the evening, becoming light and variable. Friday, partly sunny. Highs in the upper 60s. Southwest winds 5 to 10 miles per hour. Friday night, mostly cloudy. Not as cool with lows in the mid-50s. At 7 a.m., weather reports for selected cities. At Mansfield Long Regional Airport, it was clear. The temperature was 57 degrees, the dew point 51, and the relative humidity 80%. The wind was southwest, at 20 miles an hour, gusting to 33. The pressure was 29.78 inches and falling. Elsewhere across Ohio, at Youngstown, rain was falling, with a temperature of 54. It was clear, with a temperature of 57 at Marion, 57 at Toledo Express, and 58 at Findlay. It was partly cloudy, with a temperature of 56 at Worcester, 57 at Cleveland, 57 at Dayton, and 59 at Columbus. It was mostly cloudy, with a temperature of 55 at Akron-Canton Regional Airport, and 60 at Cincinnati. Reports from nearby cities outside Ohio, rain was falling, with a temperature of 58 at Pittsburgh, and 52 at Buffalo. At Indianapolis, it was partly cloudy, with a temperature of 57. It was mostly cloudy, with a temperature of 55 at Detroit, and 56 at Chicago. At 7 a.m., weather reports for selected cities. At Mansfield Long Regional Airport, it was clear. The temperature was 57 degrees, the dew point 51, and the relative humidity 80%. The wind was southwest, at 20 miles an hour, gusting to 33. The pressure was 29.78 inches and falling. Elsewhere across Ohio, at Youngstown, rain was falling, with a temperature of 54. It was clear, with a temperature of 57 at Marion, 57 at Toledo Express, 58 at Findlay.

59 at Columbus. It was partly cloudy, with a temperature of 56 at Worcester, 57 at Cleveland, and 57 at Dayton. It was mostly cloudy, with a temperature of 55 at Akron-Canton Regional Airport, and 60 at Cincinnati. Reports from nearby cities outside Ohio, rain was falling, with a temperature of 58 at Pittsburgh, and 52 at Buffalo. At Indianapolis, it was partly cloudy, with a temperature of 57. It was mostly cloudy, with a temperature of 55 at Detroit, and 56 at Chicago. The current time is 7:14 a.m. Eastern Daylight Time. 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We supply the latest available information for the Central Highlands over station WWG 57 from Butler on a frequency of 162.450 MHz. The Mansfield, Ohio climate summary for yesterday, May 12, 2026. Yesterday's high temperature was 66 degrees. The normal high is 70. Yesterday's low temperature was 40 degrees. The normal low is 48. A trace of precipitation fell yesterday, which brings the monthly total to 2.37 inches. This is 0.80 inches above the normal amount of 1.57 inches for May. The total precipitation for the year now stands at 15.50 inches, which is 0.57 inches above normal. No snow fell yesterday, which brings the monthly total to a trace. The total snowfall since July 1st still stands at 29.6 inches. There were 12 heating degree days yesterday. This brings the monthly total to 174. The yearly total since July 1st is 5,802. There were no cooling degree days yesterday. This leaves the monthly total at zero. The yearly total since January 1st is 25. The normal high temperature for today is 70 degrees, and the normal low is 49. The record high for today is 86, which occurred in 1991, and the record low is 28, which occurred in 1946. Sunrise today is at 6:15 a.m. and sunset is at 8:39 p.m. On the latest weather map, a low is expected to wobble eastward from northeastern Lower Michigan early this morning to just north of Lake Ontario by sunset this evening. This low track will allow a cold front to sweep eastward through our region between about daybreak this morning and early this evening. Behind the cold front, a high-pressure ridge builds from the upper Midwest and vicinity through Friday. The forecast for the Central Highlands. Today, partly sunny. A slight chance of showers and thunderstorms this morning. Highs in the lower 60s. Temperature falling into the mid-50s this afternoon. Southwest winds around 15 miles per hour, becoming west this afternoon. Chance of rain 20%. Tonight, mostly cloudy with a 20% chance of showers. Cooler with lows in the lower 40s. Northwest winds 15 to 20 miles per hour with gusts up to 30 miles per hour, diminishing to around 10 miles per hour with gusts up to 20 miles per hour after midnight. Thursday, partly cloudy with a 20% chance of showers. Highs in the upper 50s. Northwest winds 10 to 15 miles per hour with gusts up to 25 miles per hour. Thursday night, mostly clear. Lows around 40. North winds 5 to 10 miles per hour in the evening, becoming light and variable. Friday, partly sunny. Highs in the upper 60s. Southwest winds 5 to 10 miles per hour. Friday night, mostly cloudy. Not as cool with lows in the mid-50s. At 7 a.m., weather reports for selected cities. At Mansfield Lawn Regional Airport, it was clear. The temperature was 57 degrees, the dew point 51, and the relative humidity 80%. The wind was southwest, at 20 miles an hour, gusting to 33. The pressure was 29.78 inches and falling. Elsewhere across Ohio, at Youngstown, rain was falling, with a temperature of 54. It was clear, with a temperature of 57 at Marion, 57 at Toledo Express, 58 at Findlay, and 59 at Columbus. It was partly cloudy, with a temperature of 56 at Worcester, 57 at Cleveland, and 57 at Dayton. It was mostly cloudy, with a temperature of 55 at Akron-Canton Regional Airport, and 60 at Cincinnati. Reports from nearby cities outside Ohio,
Rain was falling, with a temperature of 58 at Pittsburgh and 52 at Buffalo. At Indianapolis, it was partly cloudy, with a temperature of 57. It was mostly cloudy, with a temperature of 55 at Detroit and 56 at Chicago. The current time is 7:19 a.m. Eastern Daylight Time. 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We supply the latest available information for the Central Highlands over station WWG57 from Butler on a frequency of 162.450 MHz. On the latest weather map, a low is expected to wobble eastward from northeastern Lower Michigan early this morning to just north of Lake Ontario by sunset this evening. This low track will allow a cold front to sweep eastward through our region between about daybreak this morning and early this evening. Behind the cold front, a high-pressure ridge builds from the upper Midwest and vicinity through Friday. The forecast for the Central Highlands. Today, partly sunny. A slight chance of showers and thunderstorms this morning. Highs in the lower 60s. Temperature falling into the mid-50s this afternoon. Southwest winds around 15 miles per hour, becoming west this afternoon. Chance of rain 20%. Tonight, mostly cloudy with a 20% chance of showers. Cooler with lows in the lower 40s. Northwest winds 15 to 20 miles per hour with gusts up to 30 miles per hour, diminishing to around 10 miles per hour with gusts up to 20 miles per hour after midnight. Thursday, partly cloudy with a 20% chance of showers. Highs in the upper 50s. Northwest winds 10 to 15 miles per hour with gusts up to 25 miles per hour. Thursday night, mostly clear. Lows around 40. North winds 5 to 10 miles per hour in the evening, becoming light and variable. Friday, partly sunny. Highs in the upper 60s. Southwest winds 5 to 10 miles per hour. Friday night, mostly cloudy. Not as cool with lows in the mid-50s. The extended forecast for the Central Highlands. Saturday, partly sunny with a chance of showers. A chance of thunderstorms in the afternoon. Not as cool with highs in the lower 80s. Chance of rain 50%. Saturday night, mostly cloudy with a chance of showers and thunderstorms. Lows around 60. Chance of rain 50%. Sunday, partly sunny with a chance of showers. A chance of thunderstorms in the afternoon. Highs in the lower 80s. Chance of rain 40%. Sunday night, mostly cloudy with a chance of showers and thunderstorms in the evening, then partly cloudy after midnight. Lows in the mid-60s. Chance of rain 40%. Monday, mostly sunny. Highs in the mid-80s. Monday night, partly cloudy. Lows in the upper 60s. Tuesday, partly sunny. A chance of showers and thunderstorms in the afternoon. Highs in the lower 80s. Chance of rain 50%. At 7 a.m., weather reports for selected cities at Mansfield-Lom Regional Airport, it was clear. The temperature was 57 degrees, the dew point 51, and the relative humidity 80%. The wind was southwest, at 20 miles an hour, gusting to 33. The pressure was 29.78 inches and falling. Elsewhere across Ohio, at Youngstown, rain was falling, with a temperature of 54. It was clear, with a temperature of 57 at Marion, 57 at Toledo Express, 58 at Findlay, and 59 at Columbus. It was partly cloudy, with a temperature of 56 at Worcester, 57 at Cleveland, and 57 at Dayton. It was mostly cloudy, with a temperature of 55 at Akron-Canton Regional Airport, and 60 at Cincinnati. Reports from nearby cities outside Ohio, rain was falling, with a temperature of 58 at Pittsburgh, and 52 at Buffalo. At Indianapolis, it was partly cloudy, with a temperature of 57. It was mostly cloudy, with a temperature of 55 at Detroit, and 56 at Chicago. The current time is 7:23 a.m. Eastern Daylight Time. 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
on the latest weather map, although is expected to wobble eastward from northeastern Lower Michigan early this morning to just north of Lake Ontario by sunset this evening. This low track will allow a cold front to sweep eastward through our region between about daybreak this morning and early this evening. Behind the cold front, a high-pressure ridge builds from the upper Midwest and vicinity through Friday. The forecast for the Central Highlands. Today, partly sunny. A slight chance of showers and thunderstorms this morning. Highs in the lower 60s. Temperature falling into the mid-50s this afternoon. Southwest winds around 15 miles per hour, becoming west this afternoon. Chance of rain 20%. Tonight, mostly cloudy with a 20% chance of showers. Cooler with lows in the lower 40s. Northwest winds 15 to 20 miles per hour with gusts up to 30 miles per hour, diminishing to around 10 miles per hour with gusts up to 20 miles per hour after midnight. Thursday, partly cloudy with a 20% chance of showers. Highs in the upper 50s. Northwest winds 10 to 15 miles per hour with gusts up to 25 miles per hour. Thursday night, mostly clear. Lows around 40. North winds 5 to 10 miles per hour in the evening, becoming light and variable. Friday, partly sunny. Highs in the upper 60s. Southwest winds 5 to 10 miles per hour. Friday night, mostly cloudy. Not as cool with lows in the mid-50s. At 7 a.m., weather reports for selected cities. At Mansfield Long Regional Airport, it was clear. The temperature was 57 degrees, the dew point 51, and the relative humidity 80%. The wind was southwest, at 20 miles an hour, gusting to 33. The pressure was 29.78 inches and falling. Elsewhere across Ohio, at Youngstown, rain was falling, with a temperature of 54. It was clear, with a temperature of 57 at Marion, 57 at Toledo Express, 58 at Findlay, and 59 at Columbus. It was partly cloudy, with a temperature of 56 at Worcester, 57 at Cleveland, and 57 at Dayton. It was mostly cloudy, with a temperature of 55 at Akron-Canton Regional Airport, and 60 at Cincinnati. Reports from nearby cities outside Ohio, rain was falling, with a temperature of 58 at Pittsburgh, and 52 at Buffalo. At Indianapolis, it was partly cloudy, with a temperature of 57. It was mostly cloudy, with a temperature of 55 at Detroit, and 56 at Chicago. The current time is 7:27 a.m. Eastern Daylight Time. 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We supply the latest available information for the Central Highlands over station WWG-57 from Butler on a frequency of 162.450 MHz. On the latest weather map, a low is expected to wobble eastward from northeastern Lower Michigan early this morning to just north of Lake Ontario by sunset this evening. This low track will allow a cold front to sweep eastward through our region between about daybreak this morning and early this evening. Behind the cold front, a high-pressure ridge builds from the upper Midwest and vicinity through Friday. The forecast for the Central Highlands. Today, partly sunny. A slight chance of showers and thunderstorms this morning. Highs in the lower 60s. Temperature falling into the mid-50s this afternoon. Southwest winds around 15 miles per hour, becoming west this afternoon. Chance of rain 20%. Tonight, mostly cloudy with a 20% chance of showers. Cooler with lows in the lower 40s. Northwest winds 15 to 20 miles per hour with gusts up to 30 miles per hour, diminishing to around 10 miles per hour with gusts up to 20 miles per hour after midnight. Thursday, partly cloudy with a 20% chance of showers. Highs in the upper 50s. Northwest winds 10 to 15 miles per hour with gusts up to 25 miles per hour. Thursday night, mostly clear. Lows around 40. North winds 5 to 10 miles per hour in the evening, becoming light and variable. Friday, partly sunny. Highs in the upper 60s. Southwest winds 5 to 10 miles per hour. Friday night, mostly cloudy. Not as cool with lows in the mid-50s. At 7 a.m., weather reports for selected cities. At Mansfield Long Regional Airport, it was clear.
The temperature was 57 degrees, the dew point 51, and the relative humidity 80%. The wind was southwest, at 20 miles an hour, gusting to 33. The pressure was 29.78 inches and falling. Elsewhere across Ohio, at Youngstown, rain was falling, with a temperature of 54. It was clear, with a temperature of 57 at Marion, 57 at Toledo Express, 58 at Findlay, and 59 at Columbus. It was partly cloudy, with a temperature of 56 at Worcester, 57 at Cleveland, and 57 at Dayton. It was mostly cloudy, with a temperature of 55 at Akron-Canton Regional Airport, and 60 at Cincinnati. Reports from nearby cities outside Ohio, rain was falling, with a temperature of 58 at Pittsburgh, and 52 at Buffalo. At Indianapolis, it was partly cloudy, with a temperature of 57. It was mostly cloudy, with a temperature of 55 at Detroit, and 56 at Chicago. The extended forecast for the Central Highlands. Saturday, partly sunny with a chance of showers. A chance of thunderstorms in the afternoon. Not as cool with highs in the lower 80s. Chance of rain 50%. Saturday night, mostly cloudy with a chance of showers and thunderstorms. Lows around 60. Chance of rain 50%. Sunday, partly sunny with a chance of showers. A chance of thunderstorms in the afternoon. Highs in the lower 80s. Chance of rain 40%. Sunday night, mostly cloudy with a chance of showers and thunderstorms in the evening, then partly cloudy after midnight. Lows in the mid-60s. Chance of rain 40%. Monday, mostly sunny. Highs in the mid-80s. Monday night, partly cloudy. Lows in the upper 60s. Tuesday, partly sunny. A chance of showers and thunderstorms in the afternoon. Highs in the lower 80s. Chance of rain 50%. The Mansfield, Ohio climate summary for yesterday, May 12, 2026. Yesterday's high temperature was 66 degrees. The normal high is 70. Yesterday's low temperature was 40 degrees. The normal low is 48. A trace of precipitation fell yesterday, which brings the monthly total to 2.37 inches. This is 0.80 inches above the normal amount of 1.57 inches for May. The total precipitation for the year now stands at 15.50 inches, which is 0.57 inches above normal. No snow fell yesterday, which brings the monthly total to a trace. The total snowfall since July 1st still stands at 29.6 inches. There were 12 heating degree days yesterday. This brings the monthly total to 174. The yearly total since July 1st is 5,802. There were no cooling degree days yesterday. This leaves the monthly total at zero. The yearly total since January 1st is 25. The normal high temperature for today is 70 degrees, and the normal low is 49. The record high for today is 86, which occurred in 1991, and the record low is 28, which occurred in 1946. Sunrise today is at 6:15 a.m. and sunset is at 8:39 p.m. The current time is 7:32 a.m. Eastern Daylight Time. 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On the latest weather map, a low is expected to wobble eastward from northeastern Lower Michigan early this morning to just north of Lake Ontario by sunset this evening. This low track will allow a cold front to sweep eastward through our region between about daybreak this morning and early this evening. Behind the cold front, a high-pressure ridge builds from the upper Midwest and vicinity through Friday. The forecast for the Central Highlands. Today, partly sunny. A slight chance of showers and thunderstorms this morning. Highs in the lower 60s. Temperature falling into the mid-50s this afternoon. Southwest winds around 15 miles per hour, becoming west this afternoon. Chance of rain 20%. Tonight, mostly cloudy with a 20% chance of showers. Cooler with lows in the lower 40s.
northwest winds 15 to 20 miles per hour with gusts up to 30 miles per hour, diminishing to around 10 miles per hour with gusts up to 20 miles per hour after midnight.

Thursday, partly cloudy with a 20% chance of showers. Highs in the upper 50s. Northwest winds 10 to 15 miles per hour with gusts up to 25 miles per hour. Thursday night, mostly clear. Lows around 40. North winds 5 to 10 miles per hour in the evening, becoming light and variable. Friday, partly sunny. Highs in the upper 60s. Southwest winds 5 to 10 miles per hour. Friday night, mostly cloudy. Not as cool with lows in the mid-50s. At 7 a.m., weather reports for selected cities. At Mansfield Lawn Regional Airport, it was clear. The temperature was 57 degrees, the dew point 51, and the relative humidity 80%. The wind was southwest, at 20 miles an hour, gusting to 33. The pressure was 29.78 inches and falling. Elsewhere across Ohio, at Youngstown, rain was falling, with a temperature of 54. It was clear, with a temperature of 57 at Marion, 57 at Toledo Express, 58 at Findlay, and 59 at Columbus. It was partly cloudy, with a temperature of 56 at Worcester, 57 at Cleveland, and 57 at Dayton. It was mostly cloudy, with a temperature of 55 at Akron-Canton Regional Airport, and 60 at Cincinnati. Reports from nearby cities outside Ohio, rain was falling, with a temperature of 58 at Pittsburgh, and 52 at Buffalo. At Indianapolis, it was partly cloudy, with a temperature of 57. It was mostly cloudy, with a temperature of 55 at Detroit, and 56 at Chicago. The current time is 7:36 a.m. Eastern Daylight Time. 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We supply the latest available information for the Central Highlands over station WWG57 from Butler on a frequency of 162.450 MHz. On the latest weather map, a low is expected to wobble eastward from northeastern Lower Michigan early this morning to just north of Lake Ontario by sunset this evening. This low track will allow a cold front to sweep eastward through our region between about daybreak this morning and early this evening. Behind the cold front, a high-pressure ridge builds from the upper Midwest and vicinity through Friday. The forecast for the Central Highlands. Today, partly sunny. A slight chance of showers and thunderstorms this morning. Highs in the lower 60s. Temperature falling into the mid-50s this afternoon. Southwest winds around 15 miles per hour, becoming west this afternoon. Chance of rain 20%. Tonight, mostly cloudy with a 20% chance of showers. Cooler with lows in the lower 40s. Northwest winds 15 to 20 miles per hour with gusts up to 30 miles per hour, diminishing to around 10 miles per hour with gusts up to 20 miles per hour after midnight. Thursday, partly cloudy with a 20% chance of showers. Highs in the upper 50s. Northwest winds 10 to 15 miles per hour with gusts up to 25 miles per hour. Thursday night, mostly clear. Lows around 40. North winds 5 to 10 miles per hour in the evening, becoming light and variable. Friday, partly sunny. Highs in the upper 60s. Southwest winds 5 to 10 miles per hour. Friday night, mostly cloudy. Not as cool with lows in the mid-50s. At 7 a.m., weather reports for selected cities. At Mansfield Lawn Regional Airport, it was clear. The temperature was 57 degrees, the dew point 51, and the relative humidity 80%. The wind was southwest, at 20 miles an hour, gusting to 33. The pressure was 29.78 inches and falling. Elsewhere across Ohio, at Youngstown, rain was falling, with a temperature of 54. It was clear, with a temperature of 57 at Marion, 57 at Toledo Express, 58 at Findlay, and 59 at Columbus. It was partly cloudy, with a temperature of 56 at Worcester, 57 at Cleveland, and 57 at Dayton. It was mostly cloudy, with a temperature of 55 at Akron-Canton Regional Airport, and 60 at Cincinnati. Reports from nearby cities outside Ohio, rain was falling, with a temperature of 58 at Pittsburgh, and 52 at Buffalo. At Indianapolis, it was partly cloudy, with a temperature of 57. It was mostly cloudy, with a temperature of 55 at Detroit, and 56 at Chicago.
The current time is 7:39 a.m. Eastern Daylight Time. 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On the latest weather map, a low is expected to wobble eastward from northeastern Lower Michigan early this morning to just north of Lake Ontario by sunset this evening. This low track will allow a cold front to sweep eastward through our region between about daybreak this morning and early this evening. Behind the cold front, a high-pressure ridge builds from the upper Midwest and vicinity through Friday. The extended forecast for the Central Highlands. Saturday, partly sunny with a chance of showers. A chance of thunderstorms in the afternoon. Not as cool with highs in the lower 80s. Chance of rain 50%. Saturday night, mostly cloudy with a chance of showers and thunderstorms. Lows around 60. Chance of rain 50%. Sunday, partly sunny with a chance of showers. A chance of thunderstorms in the afternoon. Highs in the lower 80s. Chance of rain 40%. Sunday night, mostly cloudy with a chance of showers and thunderstorms in the evening, then partly cloudy after midnight. Lows in the mid-60s. Chance of rain 40%. Monday, mostly sunny. Highs in the mid-80s. Monday night, partly cloudy. Lows in the upper 60s. Tuesday, partly sunny. A chance of showers and thunderstorms in the afternoon. Highs in the lower 80s. Chance of rain 50%. The forecast for the Central Highlands. Today, partly sunny. A slight chance of showers and thunderstorms this morning. Highs in the lower 60s. Temperature falling into the mid-50s this afternoon. Southwest winds around 15 miles per hour, becoming west this afternoon. Chance of rain 20%. Tonight, mostly cloudy with a 20% chance of showers. Cooler with lows in the lower 40s. Northwest winds 15 to 20 miles per hour with gusts up to 30 miles per hour, diminishing to around 10 miles per hour with gusts up to 20 miles per hour after midnight. Thursday, partly cloudy with a 20% chance of showers. Highs in the upper 50s. Northwest winds 10 to 15 miles per hour with gusts up to 25 miles per hour. Thursday night, mostly clear. Lows around 40. North winds 5 to 10 miles per hour in the evening, becoming light and variable. Friday, partly sunny. Highs in the upper 60s. Southwest winds 5 to 10 miles per hour. Friday night, mostly cloudy. Not as cool with lows in the mid-50s. At 7 a.m., weather reports for selected cities at Mansfield Long Regional Airport, it was clear. The temperature was 57 degrees, the dew point 51, and the relative humidity 80%. The wind was southwest, at 20 miles an hour, gusting to 33. The pressure was 29.78 inches and falling. Elsewhere across Ohio, at Youngstown, rain was falling, with a temperature of 54. It was clear, with a temperature of 57 at Marion, 57 at Toledo Express, 58 at Findlay, and 59 at Columbus. It was partly cloudy, with a temperature of 56 at Worcester, 57 at Cleveland, and 57 at Dayton. It was mostly cloudy, with a temperature of 55 at Akron-Canton Regional Airport, and 60 at Cincinnati. Reports from nearby cities outside Ohio, rain was falling, with a temperature of 58 at Pittsburgh, and 52 at Buffalo. At Indianapolis, it was partly cloudy, with a temperature of 57. It was mostly cloudy, with a temperature of 55 at Detroit, and 56 at Chicago. The current time is 7:43 a.m. Eastern Daylight Time. 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We supply the latest available information for the Central Highlands over station WWG57 from Butler on a frequency of 162.450 MHz. On the latest weather map, a low is expected to wobble eastward from northeastern Lower Michigan early this morning to just north of Lake Ontario by sunset this evening. This low track will allow a cold front to sweep eastward through our region between about daybreak this morning and early this evening.
Behind the cold front, a high-pressure ridge builds from the upper Midwest and vicinity through Friday. The forecast for the Central Highlands. Today, partly sunny. A slight chance of showers and thunderstorms this morning. Highs in the lower 60s. Temperature falling into the mid-50s this afternoon. Southwest winds around 15 miles per hour, becoming west this afternoon. Chance of rain 20%. Tonight, mostly cloudy with a 20% chance of showers. Cooler with lows in the lower 40s. Northwest winds 15 to 20 miles per hour with gusts up to 30 miles per hour, diminishing to around 10 miles per hour with gusts up to 20 miles per hour after midnight. Thursday, partly cloudy with a 20% chance of showers. Highs in the upper 50s. Northwest winds 10 to 15 miles per hour with gusts up to 25 miles per hour. Thursday night, mostly clear. Lows around 40. North winds 5 to 10 miles per hour in the evening, becoming light and variable. Friday, partly sunny. Highs in the upper 60s. Southwest winds 5 to 10 miles per hour. Friday night, mostly cloudy. Not as cool with lows in the mid-50s. The Mansfield, Ohio climate summary for yesterday, May 12, 2026. Yesterday's high temperature was 66 degrees. The normal high is 70. Yesterday's low temperature was 40 degrees. The normal low is 48. A trace of precipitation fell yesterday, which brings the monthly total to 2.37 inches. This is 0.80 inches above the normal amount of 1.57 inches for May. The total precipitation for the year now stands at 15.50 inches, which is 0.57 inches above normal. No snow fell yesterday, which brings the monthly total to a trace. The total snowfall since July 1st still stands at 29.6 inches. There were 12 heating degree days yesterday. This brings the monthly total to 174. The yearly total since July 1st is 5,802. There were no cooling degree days yesterday. This leaves the monthly total at zero. The yearly total since January 1st is 25. The normal high temperature for today is 70 degrees, and the normal low is 49. The record high for today is 86, which occurred in 1991, and the record low is 28, which occurred in 1946. Sunrise today is at 6:15 a.m. and sunset is at 8:39 p.m. At 7 a.m., weather reports for selected cities, at Mansfield Lawn Regional Airport, it was clear. The temperature was 57 degrees, the dew point 51, and the relative humidity 80%. The wind was southwest, at 20 miles an hour, gusting to 33. The pressure was 29.78 inches and falling. Elsewhere across Ohio, at Youngstown, rain was falling, with a temperature of 54. It was clear, with a temperature of 57 at Marion, 57 at Toledo Express, 58 at Findlay, and 59 at Columbus. It was partly cloudy, with a temperature of 56 at Worcester, 57 at Cleveland, and 57 at Dayton. It was mostly cloudy, with a temperature of 55 at Akron-Canton Regional Airport, and 60 at Cincinnati. Reports from nearby cities outside Ohio, rain was falling, with a temperature of 58 at Pittsburgh, and 52 at Buffalo. At Indianapolis, it was partly cloudy, with a temperature of 57. It was mostly cloudy, with a temperature of 55 at Detroit, and 56 at Chicago. The current time is 7:48 a.m. Eastern Daylight Time. 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We supply the latest available information for the Central Highlands over station WWG57 from Butler on a frequency of 162.450 MHz. On the latest weather map, a low is expected to wobble eastward from northeastern Lower Michigan early this morning to just north of Lake Ontario by sunset this evening. This low track will allow a cold front to sweep eastward through our region between about daybreak this morning and early this evening. Behind the cold front, a high-pressure ridge builds from the upper Midwest and vicinity through Friday. The forecast for the Central Highlands. Today, partly sunny. A slight chance of showers and thunderstorms this morning. Highs in the lower 60s. Temperature falling into the mid-50s this afternoon.
southwest winds around 15 miles per hour, becoming west this afternoon. Chance of rain 20%. Tonight, mostly cloudy with a 20% chance of showers. Cooler with lows in the lower 40s. Northwest winds 15 to 20 miles per hour with gusts up to 30 miles per hour, diminishing to around 10 miles per hour with gusts up to 20 miles per hour after midnight. Thursday, partly cloudy with a 20% chance of showers. Highs in the upper 50s. Northwest winds 10 to 15 miles per hour with gusts up to 25 miles per hour. Thursday night, mostly clear. Lows around 40. North winds 5 to 10 miles per hour in the evening, becoming light and variable. Friday, partly sunny. Highs in the upper 60s. Southwest winds 5 to 10 miles per hour. Friday night, mostly cloudy. Not as cool with lows in the mid-50s. The extended forecast for the Central Highlands. Saturday, partly sunny with a chance of showers. A chance of thunderstorms in the afternoon. Not as cool with highs in the lower 80s. Chance of rain 50%. Saturday night, mostly cloudy with a chance of showers and thunderstorms. Lows around 60. Chance of rain 50%. Sunday, partly sunny with a chance of showers. A chance of thunderstorms in the afternoon. Highs in the lower 80s. Chance of rain 40%. Sunday night, mostly cloudy with a chance of showers and thunderstorms in the evening, then partly cloudy after midnight. Lows in the mid-60s. Chance of rain 40%. Monday, mostly sunny. Highs in the mid-80s. Monday night, partly cloudy. Lows in the upper 60s. Tuesday, partly sunny. A chance of showers and thunderstorms in the afternoon. Highs in the lower 80s. Chance of rain 50%. At 7 a.m., weather reports for selected cities at Mansfield Long Regional Airport, it was clear. The temperature was 57 degrees, the dew point 51, and the relative humidity 80%. The wind was southwest, at 20 miles an hour, gusting to 33. The pressure was 29.78 inches and falling. Elsewhere across Ohio, at Youngstown, rain was falling, with a temperature of 54. It was clear, with a temperature of 57 at Marion, 57 at Toledo Express, 58 at Findlay, and 59 at Columbus. It was partly cloudy, with a temperature of 56 at Worcester, 57 at Cleveland, and 57 at Dayton. It was mostly cloudy, with a temperature of 55 at Akron-Canton Regional Airport, and 60 at Cincinnati. Reports from nearby cities outside Ohio, rain was falling, with a temperature of 58 at Pittsburgh, and 52 at Buffalo. At Indianapolis, it was partly cloudy, with a temperature of 57. It was mostly cloudy, with a temperature of 55 at Detroit, and 56 at Chicago. The current time is 7:52 a.m. Eastern Daylight Time. 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We supply the latest available information for the Central Highlands over station WWG 57 from Butler on a frequency of 162.450 MHz. On the latest weather map, a low is expected to wobble eastward from northeastern Lower Michigan early this morning to just north of Lake Ontario by sunset this evening. This low track will allow a cold front to sweep eastward through our region between about daybreak this morning and early this evening. Behind the cold front, a high-pressure ridge builds from the upper Midwest and vicinity through Friday. The forecast for the Central Highlands. Today, partly sunny. A slight chance of showers and thunderstorms this morning. Highs in the lower 60s. Temperature falling into the mid-50s this afternoon. Southwest winds around 15 miles per hour, becoming west this afternoon. Chance of rain 20%. Tonight, mostly cloudy with a 20% chance of showers. Cooler with lows in the lower 40s. Northwest winds 15 to 20 miles per hour with gusts up to 30 miles per hour, diminishing to around 10 miles per hour with gusts up to 20 miles per hour after midnight. Thursday, partly cloudy with a 20% chance of showers. Highs in the upper 50s. Northwest winds 10 to 15 miles per hour with gusts up to 25 miles per hour. Thursday night, mostly clear. Lows around 40.
north winds 5 to 10 miles per hour in the evening, becoming light and variable. Friday, partly sunny. Highs in the upper 60s. Southwest winds 5 to 10 miles per hour. Friday night, mostly cloudy. Not as cool with lows in the mid-50s. At 7 a.m., weather reports for selected cities, at Mansfield Long Regional Airport, it was clear. The temperature was 57 degrees, the dew point 51, and the relative humidity 80%. The wind was southwest, at 20 miles an hour, gusting to 33. The pressure was 29.78 inches and falling. Elsewhere across Ohio, at Youngstown, rain was falling, with a temperature of 54. It was clear, with a temperature of 57 at Marion, 57 at Toledo Express, 58 at Findlay, and 59 at Columbus. It was partly cloudy, with a temperature of 56 at Worcester, 57 at Cleveland, and 57 at Dayton. It was mostly cloudy, with a temperature of 55 at Akron-Canton Regional Airport, and 60 at Cincinnati. Reports from nearby cities outside Ohio, rain was falling, with a temperature of 58 at Pittsburgh, and 52 at Buffalo. At Indianapolis, it was partly cloudy, with a temperature of 57. It was mostly cloudy, with a temperature of 55 at Detroit, and 56 at Chicago. The current time is 7:55 a.m. Eastern Daylight Time. 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We supply the latest available information for the Central Highlands over station WWG57 from Butler on a frequency of 162.450 MHz. On the latest weather map, a low is expected to wobble eastward from northeastern Lower Michigan early this morning to just north of Lake Ontario by sunset this evening. This low track will allow a cold front to sweep eastward through our region between about daybreak this morning and early this evening. Behind the cold front, a high-pressure ridge builds from the upper Midwest and vicinity through Friday. The forecast for the Central Highlands. Today, partly sunny. A slight chance of showers and thunderstorms this morning. Highs in the lower 60s. Temperature falling into the mid-50s this afternoon. Southwest winds around 15 miles per hour, becoming west this afternoon. Chance of rain 20%. Tonight, mostly cloudy with a 20% chance of showers. Cooler with lows in the lower 40s. Northwest winds 15 to 20 miles per hour with gusts up to 30 miles per hour, diminishing to around 10 miles per hour with gusts up to 20 miles per hour after midnight. Thursday, partly cloudy with a 20% chance of showers. Highs in the upper 50s. Northwest winds 10 to 15 miles per hour with gusts up to 25 miles per hour. Thursday night, mostly clear. Lows around 40. North winds 5 to 10 miles per hour in the evening, becoming light and variable. Friday, partly sunny. Highs in the upper 60s. Southwest winds 5 to 10 miles per hour. Friday night, mostly cloudy. Not as cool with lows in the mid-50s. At 7 a.m., weather reports for selected cities, at Mansfield Long Regional Airport, it was clear. The temperature was 57 degrees, the dew point 51, and the relative humidity 80%. The wind was southwest, at 20 miles an hour, gusting to 33. The pressure was 29.78 inches and falling. Elsewhere across Ohio, at Youngstown, rain was falling, with a temperature of 54. It was clear, with a temperature of 57 at Marion, 57 at Toledo Express, 58 at Findlay, and 59 at Columbus. It was partly cloudy, with a temperature of 56 at Worcester, 57 at Cleveland, and 57 at Dayton. It was mostly cloudy, with a temperature of 55 at Akron-Canton Regional Airport, and 60 at Cincinnati. Reports from nearby cities outside Ohio, rain was falling, with a temperature of 58 at Pittsburgh, and 52 at Buffalo. At Indianapolis, it was partly cloudy, with a temperature of 57. It was mostly cloudy, with a temperature of 55 at Detroit, and 56 at Chicago. The current time is 7:58 a.m. Eastern Daylight Time. 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
We supply the latest available information for the Central Highlands over station WWG57 from Butler on a frequency of 162.450 MHz. On the latest weather map, a low is expected to wobble eastward from northeastern Lower Michigan early this morning to just north of Lake Ontario by sunset this evening. This low track will allow a cold front to sweep eastward through our region between about daybreak this morning and early this evening. Behind the cold front, a high-pressure ridge builds from the upper Midwest and vicinity through Friday. The forecast for the Central Highlands. Today, partly sunny. A slight chance of showers and thunderstorms this morning. Highs in the lower 60s. Temperature falling into the mid-50s this afternoon. Southwest winds around 15 miles per hour, becoming west this afternoon. Chance of rain 20%. Tonight, mostly cloudy with a 20% chance of showers. Cooler with lows in the lower 40s. Northwest winds 15 to 20 miles per hour with gusts up to 30 miles per hour, diminishing to around 10 miles per hour with gusts up to 20 miles per hour after midnight. Thursday, partly cloudy with a 20% chance of showers. Highs in the upper 50s. Northwest winds 10 to 15 miles per hour with gusts up to 25 miles per hour. Thursday night, mostly clear. Lows around 40. North winds 5 to 10 miles per hour in the evening, becoming light and variable. Friday, partly sunny. Highs in the upper 60s. Southwest winds 5 to 10 miles per hour. Friday night, mostly cloudy. Not as cool with lows in the mid-50s. The Nearshore Marine Forecast. For the following marine location, the islands to Vermilion. Small craft advisory in effect through Thursday morning. Today, southwest winds 15 to 20 knots becoming west. A slight chance of showers and thunderstorms early. Waves 2 to 4 feet building to 3 to 5 feet. Waves occasionally around 6 feet. Tonight, northwest winds 15 to 20 knots. A chance of showers. Waves 3 to 5 feet. Waves occasionally around 6 feet. Thursday, northwest winds 15 to 20 knots diminishing to 10 to 15 knots. A chance of showers in the morning. Waves 3 to 5 feet subsiding to 1 to 3 feet. Waves occasionally around 6 feet. Thursday night, north winds 5 to 10 knots becoming light and variable. Mostly clear. Waves 2 feet or less. Winds and waves higher in and near thunderstorms. The water temperature off Toledo is 57 degrees, off Cleveland 52 degrees, and off Erie 54 degrees. The extended forecast for the Central Highlands. Saturday, partly sunny with a chance of showers. A chance of thunderstorms in the afternoon. Not as cool with highs in the lower 80s. Chance of rain 50%. Saturday night, mostly cloudy with a chance of showers and thunderstorms. Lows around 60. Chance of rain 50%. Sunday, partly sunny with a chance of showers. A chance of thunderstorms in the afternoon. Highs in the lower 80s. Chance of rain 40%. Sunday night, mostly cloudy with a chance of showers and thunderstorms in the evening, then partly cloudy after midnight. Lows in the mid-60s. Chance of rain 40%. Monday, mostly sunny. Highs in the mid-80s. Monday night, partly cloudy. Lows in the upper 60s. Tuesday, partly sunny. A chance of showers and thunderstorms in the afternoon. Highs in the lower 80s. Chance of rain 50%. The Mansfield, Ohio Climate Summary for yesterday, May 12, 2026. Yesterday's high temperature was 66 degrees. The normal high is 70. Yesterday's low temperature was 40 degrees. The normal low is 48. A trace of precipitation fell yesterday, which brings the monthly total to 2.37 inches. This is 0.80 inches above the normal amount of 1.57 inches for May. The total precipitation for the year now stands at 15.50 inches, which is 0.57 inches above normal. No snow fell yesterday, which brings the monthly total to a trace. The total snowfall since July 1st still stands at 29.6 inches. There were 12 heating degree days yesterday. This brings the monthly total to 174.
The yearly total since July 1st is 5,802. There were no cooling degree days yesterday. This leaves the monthly total at zero. The yearly total since January 1st is 25. The normal high temperature for today is 70 degrees, and the normal low is 49. The record high for today is 86, which occurred in 1991, and the record low is 28, which occurred in 1946. Sunrise today is at 6:15 a.m. and sunset is at 8:39 p.m. At 7 a.m., weather reports for selected cities, at Mansfield Lawn Regional Airport, it was clear. The temperature was 57 degrees, the dew point 51, and the relative humidity 80%. The wind was southwest, at 20 miles an hour, gusting to 33. The pressure was 29.78 inches and falling. Elsewhere across Ohio, at Youngstown, rain was falling, with a temperature of 54. It was clear, with a temperature of 57 at Marion, 57 at Toledo Express, 58 at Findlay, and 59 at Columbus. It was partly cloudy, with a temperature of 56 at Worcester, 57 at Cleveland, and 57 at Dayton. It was mostly cloudy, with a temperature of 55 at Akron-Canton Regional Airport, and 60 at Cincinnati. Reports from nearby cities outside Ohio, rain was falling, with a temperature of 58 at Pittsburgh, and 52 at Buffalo. At Indianapolis, it was partly cloudy, with a temperature of 57. It was mostly cloudy, with a temperature of 55 at Detroit, and 56 at Chicago. The current time is 8:05 a.m. Eastern Daylight Time. 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We supply the latest available information for the Central Highlands over station WWG 57 from Butler on a frequency of 162.450 MHz. On the latest weather map, a low is expected to wobble eastward from northeastern Lower Michigan early this morning to just north of Lake Ontario by sunset this evening. This low track will allow a cold front to sweep eastward through our region between about daybreak this morning and early this evening. Behind the cold front, a high-pressure ridge builds from the upper Midwest and vicinity through Friday. The forecast for the Central Highlands. Today, partly sunny. A slight chance of showers and thunderstorms this morning. Highs in the lower 60s. Temperature falling into the mid-50s this afternoon. Southwest winds around 15 miles per hour, becoming west this afternoon. Chance of rain 20%. Tonight, mostly cloudy with a 20% chance of showers. Cooler with lows in the lower 40s. Northwest winds 15 to 20 miles per hour with gusts up to 30 miles per hour, diminishing to around 10 miles per hour with gusts up to 20 miles per hour after midnight. Thursday, partly cloudy with a 20% chance of showers. Highs in the upper 50s. Northwest winds 10 to 15 miles per hour with gusts up to 25 miles per hour. Thursday night, mostly clear. Lows around 40. North winds 5 to 10 miles per hour in the evening, becoming light and variable. Friday, partly sunny. Highs in the upper 60s. Southwest winds 5 to 10 miles per hour. Friday night, mostly cloudy. Not as cool with lows in the mid-50s. At 8 a.m., weather reports for selected cities. At Mansfield Lawn Regional Airport, it was mostly sunny. The temperature was 59 degrees, the dew point 51, and the relative humidity 75%. The wind was southwest, at 16 miles an hour, gusting to 26. The pressure was 29.78 inches and steady. Elsewhere across Ohio, it was sunny, with a temperature of 58 at Worcester, 59 at Marion, 57 at Toledo Express, 59 at Dayton, and 58 at Findlay. It was mostly sunny, with a temperature of 57 at Akron-Canton Regional Airport, 61 at Cincinnati, and 60 at Columbus. At Youngstown, it was partly sunny, with a temperature of 55. At Cleveland, it was cloudy, with a temperature of 58. Reports from nearby cities outside Ohio. At Pittsburgh, rain was falling, with a temperature of 57. At Indianapolis, it was sunny, with a temperature of 59. At Chicago, it was mostly sunny, with a temperature of 54. At Detroit, it was partly sunny, with a temperature of 52. At Buffalo,
It was cloudy, with a temperature of 54. The current time is 8:09 a.m. Eastern Daylight Time.

ridge builds from the upper Midwest and vicinity through Friday. The forecast for the Central Highlands. Today, partly sunny. A slight chance of showers and thunderstorms this morning. Highs in the lower 60s. Temperature falling into the mid-50s this afternoon. Southwest winds around 15 miles per hour, becoming west this afternoon. Chance of rain 20%. Tonight, mostly cloudy with a 20% chance of showers. Cooler with lows in the lower 40s. Northwest winds 15 to 20 miles per hour with gusts up to 30 miles per hour, diminishing to around 10 miles per hour with gusts up to 20 miles per hour after midnight. Thursday, partly cloudy with a 20% chance of showers. Highs in the upper 50s. Northwest winds 10 to 15 miles per hour with gusts up to 25 miles per hour. Thursday night, mostly clear. Lows around 40. North winds 5 to 10 miles per hour in the evening, becoming light and variable. Friday, partly sunny. Highs in the upper 60s. Southwest winds 5 to 10 miles per hour. Friday night, mostly cloudy. Not as cool with lows in the mid-50s. The extended forecast for the Central Highlands. Saturday, partly sunny with a chance of showers. A chance of thunderstorms in the afternoon. Not as cool with highs in the lower 80s. Chance of rain 50%. Saturday night, mostly cloudy with a chance of showers and thunderstorms. Lows around 60. Chance of rain 50%. Sunday, partly sunny with a chance of showers. A chance of thunderstorms in the afternoon. Highs in the lower 80s. Chance of rain 40%. Sunday night, mostly cloudy with a chance of showers and thunderstorms in the evening, then partly cloudy after midnight. Lows in the mid-60s. Chance of rain 40%. Monday, mostly sunny. Highs in the mid-80s. Monday night, partly cloudy. Lows in the upper 60s. Tuesday, partly sunny. A chance of showers and thunderstorms in the afternoon. Highs in the lower 80s. Chance of rain 50%. At 8 a.m., weather reports for selected cities. At Mansfield Long Regional Airport, it was mostly sunny. The temperature was 59 degrees, the dew point 51, and the relative humidity 75%. The wind was southwest, at 16 miles an hour, gusting to 26. The pressure was 29.78 inches and steady. Elsewhere across Ohio, it was sunny, with a temperature of 58 at Worcester, 59 at Marion, 57 at Toledo Express, 59 at Dayton, and 58 at Findlay. It was mostly sunny, with a temperature of 57 at Akron-Canton Regional Airport, 61 at Cincinnati, and 60 at Columbus. At Youngstown, it was partly sunny, with a temperature of 55. At Cleveland, it was cloudy, with a temperature of 58. Reports from nearby cities outside Ohio. At Pittsburgh, rain was falling, with a temperature of 57. At Indianapolis, it was sunny, with a temperature of 59. At Chicago, it was mostly sunny, with a temperature of 54. At Detroit, it was partly sunny, with a temperature of 52. At Buffalo, it was cloudy, with a temperature of 54. At 8 a.m., weather reports for selected cities. At Mansfield Long Regional Airport, it was mostly sunny. The temperature was 59 degrees, the dew point 51, and the relative humidity 75%. The wind was southwest, at 16 miles an hour, gusting to 26. The pressure was 29.78 inches and steady. Elsewhere across Ohio, it was sunny, with a temperature of 58 at Worcester, 59 at Marion, 57 at Toledo Express, 59 at Dayton, and 58 at Findlay. It was mostly sunny, with a temperature of 57 at Akron-Canton Regional Airport, 61 at Cincinnati, and 60 at Columbus. At Youngstown, it was partly sunny, with a temperature of 55. At Cleveland, it was cloudy, with a temperature of 58. Reports from nearby cities outside Ohio. At Pittsburgh, rain was falling, with a temperature of 57. At Indianapolis, it was sunny, with a temperature of 59. At Chicago, it was mostly sunny, with a temperature of 54. It was partly sunny, with a temperature of 52 at Detroit, and 54 at Buffalo. The current time is 8:14 a.m. Eastern Daylight Time. 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

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The Mansfield, Ohio climate summary for yesterday, May 12, 2026. Yesterday's high temperature was 66 degrees. The normal high is 70. Yesterday's low temperature was 40 degrees. The normal low is 48. A trace of precipitation fell yesterday, which brings the monthly total to 2.37 inches. This is 0.80 inches above the normal amount of 1.57 inches for May. The total precipitation for the year now stands at 15.50 inches, which is 0.57 inches above normal. No snow fell yesterday, which brings the monthly total to a trace. The total snowfall since July 1st still stands at 29.6 inches. There were 12 heating degree days yesterday. This brings the monthly total to 174. The yearly total since July 1st is 5,802. There were no cooling degree days yesterday. This leaves the monthly total at zero. The yearly total since January 1st is 25. The normal high temperature for today is 70 degrees, and the normal low is 49. The record high for today is 86, which occurred in 1991, and the record low is 28, which occurred in 1946. Sunrise today is at 6:15 a.m. and sunset is at 8:39 p.m. On the latest weather map, a low is expected to wobble eastward from northeastern Lower Michigan early this morning to just north of Lake Ontario by sunset this evening. This low track will allow a cold front to sweep eastward through our region between about daybreak this morning and early this evening. Behind the cold front, a high-pressure ridge builds from the upper Midwest and vicinity through Friday. The forecast for the Central Highlands. Today, partly sunny. A slight chance of showers and thunderstorms this morning. Highs in the lower 60s. Temperature falling into the mid-50s this afternoon. Southwest winds around 15 miles per hour, becoming west this afternoon. Chance of rain 20%. Tonight, mostly cloudy with a 20% chance of showers. Cooler with lows in the lower 40s. Northwest winds 15 to 20 miles per hour with gusts up to 30 miles per hour, diminishing to around 10 miles per hour with gusts up to 20 miles per hour after midnight. Thursday, partly cloudy with a 20% chance of showers. Highs in the upper 50s. Northwest winds 10 to 15 miles per hour with gusts up to 25 miles per hour. Thursday night, mostly clear. Lows around 40. North winds 5 to 10 miles per hour in the evening, becoming light and variable. Friday, partly sunny. Highs in the upper 60s. Southwest winds 5 to 10 miles per hour. Friday night, mostly cloudy. Not as cool with lows in the mid-50s. At 8 a.m., weather reports for selected cities. At Mansfield Lawn Regional Airport, it was mostly sunny. The temperature was 59 degrees, the dew point 51, and the relative humidity 75%. The wind was southwest, at 16 miles an hour, gusting to 26. The pressure was 29.78 inches and steady. Elsewhere across Ohio, it was sunny, with a temperature of 58 at Worcester, 59 at Marion, 57 at Toledo Express, 59 at Dayton, and 58 at Findlay. It was mostly sunny, with a temperature of 57 at Akron-Canton Regional Airport, 61 at Cincinnati, and 60 at Columbus. At Youngstown, it was partly sunny, with a temperature of 55. At Cleveland, it was cloudy, with a temperature of 58. Reports from nearby cities outside Ohio. At Pittsburgh, rain was falling, with a temperature of 57. At Indianapolis, it was sunny, with a temperature of 59. At Chicago, it was mostly sunny, with a temperature of 54. It was partly sunny, with a temperature of 52 at Detroit, and 54 at Buffalo. The current time is 8:19 a.m. Eastern Daylight Time. 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
on the latest weather map, a low is expected to wobble eastward from northeastern Lower Michigan early this morning to just north of Lake Ontario by sunset this evening. This low track will allow a cold front to sweep eastward through our region between about daybreak this morning and early this evening. Behind the cold front, a high-pressure ridge builds from the upper Midwest and vicinity through Friday. The extended forecast for the Central Highlands. Saturday, partly sunny with a chance of showers. A chance of thunderstorms in the afternoon. Not as cool with highs in the lower 80s. Chance of rain 50%. Saturday night, mostly cloudy with a chance of showers and thunderstorms. Lows around 60. Chance of rain 50%. Sunday, partly sunny with a chance of showers. A chance of thunderstorms in the afternoon. Highs in the lower 80s. Chance of rain 40%. Sunday night, mostly cloudy with a chance of showers and thunderstorms in the evening, then partly cloudy after midnight. Lows in the mid-60s. Chance of rain 40%. Monday, mostly sunny. Highs in the mid-80s. Monday night, partly cloudy. Lows in the upper 60s. Tuesday, partly sunny. A chance of showers and thunderstorms in the afternoon. Highs in the lower 80s. Chance of rain 50%. The forecast for the Central Highlands. Today, partly sunny. A slight chance of showers and thunderstorms this morning. Highs in the lower 60s. Temperature falling into the mid-50s this afternoon. Southwest winds around 15 miles per hour, becoming west this afternoon. Chance of rain 20%. Tonight, mostly cloudy with a 20% chance of showers. Cooler with lows in the lower 40s. Northwest winds 15 to 20 miles per hour with gusts up to 30 miles per hour, diminishing to around 10 miles per hour with gusts up to 20 miles per hour after midnight. Thursday, partly cloudy with a 20% chance of showers. Highs in the upper 50s. Northwest winds 10 to 15 miles per hour with gusts up to 25 miles per hour. Thursday night, mostly clear. Lows around 40. North winds 5 to 10 miles per hour in the evening, becoming light and variable. Friday, partly sunny. Highs in the upper 60s. Southwest winds 5 to 10 miles per hour. Friday night, mostly cloudy. Not as cool with lows in the mid-50s. At 8 a.m., weather reports for selected cities. At Mansfield Long Regional Airport, it was mostly sunny. The temperature was 59 degrees, the dew point 51, and the relative humidity 75%. The wind was southwest, at 16 miles an hour, gusting to 26. The pressure was 29.78 inches and steady. Elsewhere across Ohio, it was sunny, with a temperature of 58 at Worcester, 59 at Marion, 57 at Toledo Express, 59 at Dayton, and 58 at Findlay. It was mostly sunny, with a temperature of 57 at Akron-Canton Regional Airport, 61 at Cincinnati, and 60 at Columbus. At Youngstown, it was partly sunny, with a temperature of 55. At Cleveland, it was cloudy, with a temperature of 58. Reports from nearby cities outside Ohio. At Pittsburgh, rain was falling, with a temperature of 57. At Indianapolis, it was sunny, with a temperature of 59. At Chicago, it was mostly sunny, with a temperature of 54. It was partly sunny, with a temperature of 52 at Detroit, and 54 at Buffalo. The current time is 8:23 a.m. Eastern Daylight Time. 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We supply the latest available information for the Central Highlands over station WWG 57 from Butler on a frequency of 162.450 MHz. On the latest weather map, a low is expected to wobble eastward from northeastern Lower Michigan early this morning to just north of Lake Ontario by sunset this evening. This low track will allow a cold front to sweep eastward through our region between about daybreak this morning and early this evening. Behind the cold front, a high-pressure ridge builds from the upper Midwest and vicinity through Friday. The forecast for the Central Highlands. Today, partly sunny. A slight chance of showers and thunderstorms this morning. Highs in the lower 60s. Temperature falling into the mid-50s this afternoon.
southwest winds around 15 miles per hour, becoming west this afternoon. Chance of rain 20%. Tonight, mostly cloudy with a 20% chance of showers. Cooler with lows in the lower 40s. Northwest winds 15 to 20 miles per hour with gusts up to 30 miles per hour, diminishing to around 10 miles per hour with gusts up to 20 miles per hour after midnight. Thursday, partly cloudy with a 20% chance of showers. Highs in the upper 50s. Northwest winds 10 to 15 miles per hour with gusts up to 25 miles per hour. Thursday night, mostly clear. Lows around 40. North winds 5 to 10 miles per hour in the evening, becoming light and variable. Friday, partly sunny. Highs in the upper 60s. Southwest winds 5 to 10 miles per hour. Friday night, mostly cloudy. Not as cool with lows in the mid-50s. At 8 a.m., weather reports for selected cities. At Mansfield Lawn Regional Airport, it was mostly sunny. The temperature was 59 degrees, the dew point 51, and the relative humidity 75%. The wind was southwest, at 16 miles an hour, gusting to 26. The pressure was 29.78 inches and steady. Elsewhere across Ohio, it was sunny, with a temperature of 58 at Wooster, 59 at Marion, 57 at Toledo Express, 59 at Dayton, and 58 at Findlay. It was mostly sunny, with a temperature of 57 at Akron-Canton Regional Airport, 61 at Cincinnati, and 60 at Columbus. At Youngstown, it was partly sunny, with a temperature of 55. At Cleveland, it was cloudy, with a temperature of 58. Reports from nearby cities outside Ohio. At Pittsburgh, rain was falling, with a temperature of 57. At Indianapolis, it was sunny, with a temperature of 59. At Chicago, it was mostly sunny, with a temperature of 54. It was partly sunny, with a temperature of 52 at Detroit, and 54 at Buffalo. The current time is 8:27 a.m. Eastern Daylight Time. 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We supply the latest available information for the Central Highlands over station WWG57 from Butler on a frequency of 162.450 MHz. On the latest weather map, a low is expected to wobble eastward from northeastern Lower Michigan early this morning to just north of Lake Ontario by sunset this evening. This low track will allow a cold front to sweep eastward through our region between about daybreak this morning and early this evening. Behind the cold front, a high-pressure ridge builds from the upper Midwest and vicinity through Friday. The forecast for the Central Highlands. Today, partly sunny. A slight chance of showers and thunderstorms this morning. Highs in the lower 60s. Temperature falling into the mid-50s this afternoon. Southwest winds around 15 miles per hour, becoming west this afternoon. Chance of rain 20%. Tonight, mostly cloudy with a 20% chance of showers. Cooler with lows in the lower 40s. Northwest winds 15 to 20 miles per hour with gusts up to 30 miles per hour, diminishing to around 10 miles per hour with gusts up to 20 miles per hour after midnight. Thursday, partly cloudy with a 20% chance of showers. Highs in the upper 50s. Northwest winds 10 to 15 miles per hour with gusts up to 25 miles per hour. Thursday night, mostly clear. Lows around 40. North winds 5 to 10 miles per hour in the evening, becoming light and variable. Friday, partly sunny. Highs in the upper 60s. Southwest winds 5 to 10 miles per hour. Friday night, mostly cloudy. Not as cool with lows in the mid-50s. At 8 a.m., weather reports for selected cities. At Mansfield Lawn Regional Airport, it was mostly sunny. The temperature was 59 degrees, the dew point 51, and the relative humidity 75%. The wind was southwest, at 16 miles an hour, gusting to 26. The pressure was 29.78 inches and steady. Elsewhere across Ohio, it was sunny, with a temperature of 58 at Wooster, 59 at Marion, 57 at Toledo Express, 59 at Dayton, and 58 at Findlay. It was mostly sunny, with a temperature of 57 at Akron-Canton Regional Airport, 61 at Cincinnati, and 60 at Columbus.
At Youngstown, it was partly sunny, with a temperature of 55. At Cleveland, it was cloudy, with a temperature of 58. Reports from nearby cities outside Ohio. At Pittsburgh, rain was falling, with a temperature of 57. At Indianapolis, it was sunny, with a temperature of 59. At Chicago, it was mostly sunny, with a temperature of 54. It was partly sunny, with a temperature of 52 at Detroit, and 54 at Buffalo. The extended forecast for the Central Highlands. Saturday, partly sunny with a chance of showers. A chance of thunderstorms in the afternoon. Not as cool with highs in the lower 80s. Chance of rain 50%. Saturday night, mostly cloudy with a chance of showers and thunderstorms. Lows around 60. Chance of rain 50%. Sunday, partly sunny with a chance of showers. A chance of thunderstorms in the afternoon. Highs in the lower 80s. Chance of rain 40%. Sunday night, mostly cloudy with a chance of showers and thunderstorms in the evening, then partly cloudy after midnight. Lows in the mid-60s. Chance of rain 40%. Monday, mostly sunny. Highs in the mid-80s. Monday night, partly cloudy. Lows in the upper 60s. Tuesday, partly sunny. A chance of showers and thunderstorms in the afternoon. Highs in the lower 80s. Chance of rain 50%. The Mansfield, Ohio climate summary for yesterday, May 12, 2026. Yesterday's high temperature was 66 degrees. The normal high is 70. Yesterday's low temperature was 40 degrees. The normal low is 48. A trace of precipitation fell yesterday, which brings the monthly total to 2.37 inches. This is 0.80 inches above the normal amount of 1.57 inches for May. The total precipitation for the year now stands at 15.50 inches, which is 0.57 inches above normal. No snow fell yesterday, which brings the monthly total to a trace. The total snowfall since July 1st still stands at 29.6 inches. There were 12 heating degree days yesterday. This brings the monthly total to 174. The yearly total since July 1st is 5,802. There were no cooling degree days yesterday. This leaves the monthly total at zero. The yearly total since January 1st is 25. The normal high temperature for today is 70 degrees, and the normal low is 49. The record high for today is 86, which occurred in 1991, and the record low is 28, which occurred in 1946. Sunrise today is at 6:15 a.m. and sunset is at 8:39 p.m. The current time is 8:32 a.m. Eastern Daylight Time. 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On the latest weather map, a low is expected to wobble eastward from northeastern Lower Michigan early this morning to just north of Lake Ontario by sunset this evening. This low track will allow a cold front to sweep eastward through our region between about daybreak this morning and early this evening. Behind the cold front, a high-pressure ridge builds from the upper Midwest and vicinity through Friday. The forecast for the Central Highlands. Today, partly sunny. A slight chance of showers and thunderstorms this morning. Highs in the lower 60s. Temperature falling into the mid-50s this afternoon. Southwest winds around 15 miles per hour, becoming west this afternoon. Chance of rain 20%. Tonight, mostly cloudy with a 20% chance of showers. Cooler with lows in the lower 40s. Northwest winds 15 to 20 miles per hour with gusts up to 30 miles per hour, diminishing to around 10 miles per hour with gusts up to 20 miles per hour after midnight. Thursday, partly cloudy with a 20% chance of showers. Highs in the upper 50s. Northwest winds 10 to 15 miles per hour with gusts up to 25 miles per hour. Thursday night, mostly clear. Lows around 40. North winds 5 to 10 miles per hour in the evening, becoming light and variable. Friday, partly sunny. Highs in the upper 60s. Southwest winds 5 to 10 miles per hour.
Friday night, mostly cloudy. Not as cool with lows in the mid-50s. At 8 a.m., weather reports for selected cities. At Mansfield-Lom Regional Airport, it was mostly sunny. The temperature was 59 degrees, the dew point 51, and the relative humidity 75%. The wind was southwest, at 16 miles an hour, gusting to 26. The pressure was 29.78 inches and steady. Elsewhere across Ohio, it was sunny, with a temperature of 58 at Wooster, 59 at Marion, 57 at Toledo Express, 59 at Dayton, and 58 at Findlay. It was mostly sunny, with a temperature of 57 at Akron-Canton Regional Airport, 61 at Cincinnati, and 60 at Columbus. At Youngstown, it was partly sunny, with a temperature of 55. At Cleveland, it was cloudy, with a temperature of 58. Reports from nearby cities outside Ohio. At Pittsburgh, rain was falling, with a temperature of 57. At Indianapolis, it was sunny, with a temperature of 59. At Chicago, it was mostly sunny, with a temperature of 54. It was partly sunny, with a temperature of 52 at Detroit, and 54 at Buffalo. The current time is 8:36 a.m. Eastern Daylight Time. 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We supply the latest available information for the Central Highlands over station WWG 57 from Butler on a frequency of 162.450 MHz. On the latest weather map, a low is expected to wobble eastward from northeastern Lower Michigan early this morning to just north of Lake Ontario by sunset this evening. This low track will allow a cold front to sweep eastward through our region between about daybreak this morning and early this evening. Behind the cold front, a high-pressure ridge builds from the upper Midwest and vicinity through Friday. The forecast for the Central Highlands. Today, partly sunny. A slight chance of showers and thunderstorms this morning. Highs in the lower 60s. Temperature falling into the mid-50s this afternoon. Southwest winds around 15 miles per hour, becoming west this afternoon. Chance of rain 20%. Tonight, mostly cloudy with a 20% chance of showers. Cooler with lows in the lower 40s. Northwest winds 15 to 20 miles per hour with gusts up to 30 miles per hour, diminishing to around 10 miles per hour with gusts up to 20 miles per hour after midnight. Thursday, partly cloudy with a 20% chance of showers. Highs in the upper 50s. Northwest winds 10 to 15 miles per hour with gusts up to 25 miles per hour. Thursday night, mostly clear. Lows around 40. North winds 5 to 10 miles per hour in the evening, becoming light and variable. Friday, partly sunny. Highs in the upper 60s. Southwest winds 5 to 10 miles per hour. Friday night, mostly cloudy. Not as cool with lows in the mid-50s. At 8 a.m., weather reports for selected cities. At Mansfield-Lom Regional Airport, it was mostly sunny. The temperature was 59 degrees, the dew point 51, and the relative humidity 75%. The wind was southwest, at 16 miles an hour, gusting to 26. The pressure was 29.78 inches and steady. Elsewhere across Ohio, it was sunny, with a temperature of 58 at Wooster, 59 at Marion, 57 at Toledo Express, 59 at Dayton, and 58 at Findlay. It was mostly sunny, with a temperature of 57 at Akron-Canton Regional Airport, 61 at Cincinnati, and 60 at Columbus. At Youngstown, it was partly sunny, with a temperature of 55. At Cleveland, it was cloudy, with a temperature of 58. Reports from nearby cities outside Ohio. At Pittsburgh, rain was falling, with a temperature of 57. At Indianapolis, it was sunny, with a temperature of 59. At Chicago, it was mostly sunny, with a temperature of 54. It was partly sunny, with a temperature of 52 at Detroit, and 54 at Buffalo. The current time is 8:39 a.m. Eastern Daylight Time. 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
on the latest weather map, although is expected to wobble eastward from northeastern Lower Michigan early this morning to just north of Lake Ontario by sunset this evening. This low track will allow a cold front to sweep eastward through our region between about daybreak this morning and early this evening. Behind the cold front, a high-pressure ridge builds from the upper Midwest and vicinity through Friday. The extended forecast for the Central Highlands. Saturday, partly sunny with a chance of showers. A chance of thunderstorms in the afternoon. Not as cool as highs in the lower 80s. Chance of rain 50%. Saturday night, mostly cloudy with a chance of showers and thunderstorms. Lows around 60. Chance of rain 50%. Sunday, partly sunny with a chance of showers. A chance of thunderstorms in the afternoon. Highs in the lower 80s. Chance of rain 40%. Sunday night, mostly cloudy with a chance of showers and thunderstorms in the evening, then partly cloudy after midnight. Lows in the mid-60s. Chance of rain 40%. Monday, mostly sunny. Highs in the mid-80s. Monday night, partly cloudy. Lows in the upper 60s. Tuesday, partly sunny. A chance of showers and thunderstorms in the afternoon. Highs in the lower 80s. Chance of rain 50%. The forecast for the Central Highlands. Today, partly sunny. A slight chance of showers and thunderstorms this morning. Highs in the lower 60s. Temperature falling into the mid-50s this afternoon. Southwest winds around 15 miles per hour, becoming west this afternoon. Chance of rain 20%. Tonight, mostly cloudy with a 20% chance of showers. Cooler with lows in the lower 40s. Northwest winds 15 to 20 miles per hour with gusts up to 30 miles per hour, diminishing to around 10 miles per hour with gusts up to 20 miles per hour after midnight. Thursday, partly cloudy with a 20% chance of showers. Highs in the upper 50s. Northwest winds 10 to 15 miles per hour with gusts up to 25 miles per hour. Thursday night, mostly clear. Lows around 40. North winds 5 to 10 miles per hour in the evening, becoming light and variable. Friday, partly sunny. Highs in the upper 60s. Southwest winds 5 to 10 miles per hour. Friday night, mostly cloudy. Not as cool with lows in the mid-50s. At 8 a.m., weather reports for selected cities. At Mansfield Long Regional Airport, it was mostly sunny. The temperature was 59 degrees, the dew point 51, and the relative humidity 75%. The wind was southwest, at 16 miles an hour, gusting to 26. The pressure was 29.78 inches and steady. Elsewhere across Ohio, it was sunny, with a temperature of 58 at Worcester, 59 at Marion, 57 at Toledo Express, 59 at Dayton, and 58 at Findlay. It was mostly sunny, with a temperature of 57 at Akron-Canton Regional Airport, 61 at Cincinnati, and 60 at Columbus. At Youngstown, it was partly sunny, with a temperature of 55. At Cleveland, it was cloudy, with a temperature of 58. Reports from nearby cities outside Ohio. At Pittsburgh, rain was falling, with a temperature of 57. At Indianapolis, it was sunny, with a temperature of 59. At Chicago, it was mostly sunny, with a temperature of 54. It was partly sunny, with a temperature of 52 at Detroit, and 54 at Buffalo. The current time is 8:43 a.m. Eastern Daylight Time. 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We supply the latest available information for the Central Highlands over station WWG57 from Butler on a frequency of 162.450 MHz. On the latest weather map, a low is expected to wobble eastward from northeastern Lower Michigan early this morning to just north of Lake Ontario by sunset this evening. This low track will allow a cold front to sweep eastward through our region between about daybreak this morning and early this evening. Behind the cold front, a high-pressure ridge builds from the upper Midwest and vicinity through Friday. The forecast for the Central Highlands. Today, partly sunny. A slight chance of showers and thunderstorms this morning. Highs in the lower 60s. Temperature falling into the mid-50s this afternoon.
southwest winds around 15 miles per hour, becoming west this afternoon. Chance of rain 20%. Tonight, mostly cloudy with a 20% chance of showers. Cooler with lows in the lower 40s. Northwest winds 15 to 20 miles per hour with gusts up to 30 miles per hour, diminishing to around 10 miles per hour with gusts up to 20 miles per hour after midnight. Thursday, partly cloudy with a 20% chance of showers. Highs in the upper 50s. Northwest winds 10 to 15 miles per hour with gusts up to 25 miles per hour. Thursday night, mostly clear. Lows around 40. North winds 5 to 10 miles per hour in the evening, becoming light and variable. Friday, partly sunny. Highs in the upper 60s. Southwest winds 5 to 10 miles per hour. Friday night, mostly cloudy. Not as cool with lows in the mid-50s. The Mansfield, Ohio climate summary for yesterday, May 12, 2026. Yesterday's high temperature was 66 degrees. The normal high is 70. Yesterday's low temperature was 40 degrees. The normal low is 48. A trace of precipitation fell yesterday, which brings the monthly total to 2.37 inches. This is 0.80 inches above the normal amount of 1.57 inches for May. The total precipitation for the year now stands at 15.50 inches, which is 0.57 inches above normal. No snow fell yesterday, which brings the monthly total to a trace. The total snowfall since July 1st still stands at 29.6 inches. There were 12 heating degree days yesterday. This brings the monthly total to 174. The yearly total since July 1st is 5,802. There were no cooling degree days yesterday. This leaves the monthly total at zero. The yearly total since January 1st is 25. The normal high temperature for today is 70 degrees, and the normal low is 49. The record high for today is 86, which occurred in 1991, and the record low is 28, which occurred in 1946. Sunrise today is at 6:15 a.m. and sunset is at 8:39 p.m. At 8 a.m., weather reports for selected cities. At Mansfield Long Regional Airport, it was mostly sunny. The temperature was 59 degrees, the dew point 51, and the relative humidity 75%. The wind was southwest, at 16 miles an hour, gusting to 26. The pressure was 29.78 inches and steady. Elsewhere across Ohio, it was sunny, with a temperature of 58 at Wooster, 59 at Marion, 57 at Toledo Express, 59 at Dayton, and 58 at Findlay. It was mostly sunny, with a temperature of 57 at Akron-Canton Regional Airport, 61 at Cincinnati, and 60 at Columbus. At Youngstown, it was partly sunny, with a temperature of 55. At Cleveland, it was cloudy, with a temperature of 58. Reports from nearby cities outside Ohio. At Pittsburgh, rain was falling, with a temperature of 57. At Indianapolis, it was sunny, with a temperature of 59. At Chicago, it was mostly sunny, with a temperature of 54. It was partly sunny, with a temperature of 52 at Detroit, and 54 at Buffalo. The current time is 8:48 a.m. Eastern Daylight Time. 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On the latest weather map, a low is expected to wobble eastward from northeastern Lower Michigan early this morning to just north of Lake Ontario by sunset this evening. This low track will allow a cold front to sweep eastward through our region between about daybreak this morning and early this evening. Behind the cold front, a high-pressure ridge builds from the upper Midwest and vicinity through Friday. The forecast for the Central Highlands. Today, partly sunny. A slight chance of showers and thunderstorms this morning. Highs in the lower 60s. Temperature falling into the mid-50s this afternoon. Southwest winds around 15 miles per hour, becoming west this afternoon. Chance of rain 20%. Tonight, mostly cloudy with a 20% chance of showers. Cooler with lows in the lower 40s.
Northwest winds 15 to 20 miles per hour with gusts up to 30 miles per hour, diminishing to around 10 miles per hour with gusts up to 20 miles per hour after midnight. Thursday, partly cloudy with a 20% chance of showers. Highs in the upper 50s. Northwest winds 10 to 15 miles per hour with gusts up to 25 miles per hour. Thursday night, mostly clear. Lows around 40. North winds 5 to 10 miles per hour in the evening, becoming light and variable. Friday, partly sunny. Highs in the upper 60s. Southwest winds 5 to 10 miles per hour. Friday night, mostly cloudy. Not as cool with lows in the mid-50s. The extended forecast for the Central Highlands. Saturday, partly sunny with a chance of showers. A chance of thunderstorms in the afternoon. Not as cool with highs in the lower 80s. Chance of rain 50%. Saturday night, mostly cloudy with a chance of showers and thunderstorms. Lows around 60. Chance of rain 50%. Sunday, partly sunny with a chance of showers. A chance of thunderstorms in the afternoon. Highs in the lower 80s. Chance of rain 40%. Sunday night, mostly cloudy with a chance of showers and thunderstorms in the evening, then partly cloudy after midnight. Lows in the mid-60s. Chance of rain 40%. Monday, mostly sunny. Highs in the mid-80s. Monday night, partly cloudy. Lows in the upper 60s. Tuesday, partly sunny. A chance of showers and thunderstorms in the afternoon. Highs in the lower 80s. Chance of rain 50%. At 8 a.m., weather reports for selected cities. At Mansfield Long Regional Airport, it was mostly sunny. The temperature was 59 degrees, the dew point 51, and the relative humidity 75%. The wind was southwest, at 16 miles an hour, gusting to 26. The pressure was 29.78 inches and steady. Elsewhere across Ohio, it was sunny, with a temperature of 58 at Wooster, 59 at Marion, 57 at Toledo Express, 59 at Dayton, and 58 at Findlay. It was mostly sunny, with a temperature of 57 at Akron-Canton Regional Airport, 61 at Cincinnati, and 60 at Columbus. At Youngstown, it was partly sunny, with a temperature of 55. At Cleveland, it was cloudy, with a temperature of 58. Reports from nearby cities outside Ohio. At Pittsburgh, rain was falling, with a temperature of 57. At Indianapolis, it was sunny, with a temperature of 59. At Chicago, it was mostly sunny, with a temperature of 54. It was partly sunny, with a temperature of 52 at Detroit, and 54 at Buffalo. The current time is 8:52 a.m. Eastern Daylight Time. 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On the latest weather map, a low is expected to wobble eastward from northeastern Lower Michigan early this morning to just north of Lake Ontario by sunset this evening. This low track will allow a cold front to sweep eastward through our region between about daybreak this morning and early this evening. Behind the cold front, a high-pressure ridge builds from the upper Midwest and vicinity through Friday. The forecast for the Central Highlands. Today, partly sunny. A slight chance of showers and thunderstorms this morning. Highs in the lower 60s. Temperature falling into the mid-50s this afternoon. Southwest winds around 15 miles per hour, becoming west this afternoon. Chance of rain 20%. Tonight, mostly cloudy with a 20% chance of showers. Cooler with lows in the lower 40s. Northwest winds 15 to 20 miles per hour with gusts up to 30 miles per hour, diminishing to around 10 miles per hour with gusts up to 20 miles per hour after midnight. Thursday, partly cloudy with a 20% chance of showers. Highs in the upper 50s. Northwest winds 10 to 15 miles per hour with gusts up to 25 miles per hour. Thursday night, mostly clear. Lows around 40. North winds 5 to 10 miles per hour in the evening, becoming light and variable. Friday, partly sunny. Highs in the upper 60s.
southwest winds 5 to 10 miles per hour. Friday night, mostly cloudy. Not as cool with lows in the mid-50s. At 8 a.m., weather reports for selected cities. At Mansfield Lom Regional Airport, it was mostly sunny. The temperature was 59 degrees, the dew point 51, and the relative humidity 75%. The wind was southwest, at 16 miles an hour, gusting to 26. The pressure was 29.78 inches and steady. Elsewhere across Ohio, it was sunny, with a temperature of 58 at Wooster, 59 at Marion, 57 at Toledo Express, 59 at Dayton, and 58 at Findlay. It was mostly sunny, with a temperature of 57 at Akron-Canton Regional Airport, 61 at Cincinnati, and 60 at Columbus. At Youngstown, it was partly sunny, with a temperature of 55. At Cleveland, it was cloudy, with a temperature of 58. Reports from nearby cities outside Ohio. At Pittsburgh, rain was falling, with a temperature of 57. At Indianapolis, it was sunny, with a temperature of 59. At Chicago, it was mostly sunny, with a temperature of 54. It was partly sunny, with a temperature of 52 at Detroit, and 54 at Buffalo. The current time is 8:56 a.m. Eastern Daylight Time. 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We supply the latest available information for the Central Highlands over station WWG57 from Butler on a frequency of 162.450 MHz. On the latest weather map, a low is expected to wobble eastward from northeastern Lower Michigan early this morning to just north of Lake Ontario by sunset this evening. This low track will allow a cold front to sweep eastward through our region between about daybreak this morning and early this evening. Behind the cold front, a high-pressure ridge builds from the upper Midwest and vicinity through Friday. The forecast for the Central Highlands. Today, partly sunny. A slight chance of showers and thunderstorms this morning. Highs in the lower 60s. Temperature falling into the mid-50s this afternoon. Southwest winds around 15 miles per hour, becoming west this afternoon. Chance of rain 20%. Tonight, mostly cloudy with a 20% chance of showers. Cooler with lows in the lower 40s. Northwest winds 15 to 20 miles per hour with gusts up to 30 miles per hour, diminishing to around 10 miles per hour with gusts up to 20 miles per hour after midnight. Thursday, partly cloudy with a 20% chance of showers. Highs in the upper 50s. Northwest winds 10 to 15 miles per hour with gusts up to 25 miles per hour. Thursday night, mostly clear. Lows around 40. North winds 5 to 10 miles per hour in the evening, becoming light and variable. Friday, partly sunny. Highs in the upper 60s. Southwest winds 5 to 10 miles per hour. Friday night, mostly cloudy. Not as cool with lows in the mid-50s. At 8 a.m., weather reports for selected cities. At Mansfield Lawn Regional Airport, it was mostly sunny. The temperature was 59 degrees, the dew point 51, and the relative humidity 75%. The wind was southwest, at 16 miles an hour, gusting to 26. The pressure was 29.78 inches and steady. Elsewhere across Ohio, it was sunny, with a temperature of 58 at Wooster, 59 at Marion, 57 at Toledo Express, 59 at Dayton, and 58 at Findlay. It was mostly sunny, with a temperature of 57 at Akron-Canton Regional Airport, 61 at Cincinnati, and 60 at Columbus. At Youngstown, it was partly sunny, with a temperature of 55. At Cleveland, it was cloudy, with a temperature of 58. Reports from nearby cities outside Ohio. At Pittsburgh, rain was falling, with a temperature of 57. At Indianapolis, it was sunny, with a temperature of 59. At Chicago, it was mostly sunny, with a temperature of 54. It was partly sunny, with a temperature of 52 at Detroit, and 54 at Buffalo. The current time is 8:59 a.m. Eastern Daylight Time. 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
We supply the latest available information for the Central Highlands over station WWG57 from Butler on a frequency of 162.450 MHz. On the latest weather map, a low is expected to wobble eastward from northeastern Lower Michigan early this morning to just north of Lake Ontario by sunset this evening. This low track will allow a cold front to sweep eastward through our region between about daybreak this morning and early this evening. Behind the cold front, a high-pressure ridge builds from the upper Midwest and vicinity through Friday. The Nearshore Marine Forecast. For the following marine location, the islands to Vermilion. Small craft advisory in effect through Thursday morning. Today, southwest winds 15 to 20 knots becoming west. A slight chance of showers and thunderstorms early. Waves 2 to 4 feet building to 3 to 5 feet. Waves occasionally around 6 feet. Tonight, northwest winds 15 to 20 knots. A chance of showers. Waves 3 to 5 feet. Waves occasionally around 6 feet. Thursday, northwest winds 15 to 20 knots diminishing to 10 to 15 knots. A chance of showers in the morning. Waves 3 to 5 feet subsiding to 1 to 3 feet. Waves occasionally around 6 feet. Thursday night, north winds 5 to 10 knots becoming light and variable. Mostly clear. Waves 2 feet or less. Winds and waves higher in and near thunderstorms. The water temperature off Toledo is 57 degrees, off Cleveland 52 degrees, and off Erie 54 degrees. The extended forecast for the Central Highlands. Saturday, partly sunny with a chance of showers. A chance of thunderstorms in the afternoon. Not as cool with highs in the lower 80s. Chance of rain 50%. Saturday night, mostly cloudy with a chance of showers and thunderstorms. Lows around 60. Chance of rain 50%. Sunday, partly sunny with a chance of showers. A chance of thunderstorms in the afternoon. Highs in the lower 80s. Chance of rain 40%. Sunday night, mostly cloudy with a chance of showers and thunderstorms in the evening, then partly cloudy after midnight. Lows in the mid-60s. Chance of rain 40%. Monday, mostly sunny. Highs in the mid-80s. Monday night, partly cloudy. Lows in the upper 60s. Tuesday, partly sunny. A chance of showers and thunderstorms in the afternoon. Highs in the lower 80s. Chance of rain 50%. The Mansfield, Ohio climate summary for yesterday, May 12, 2026. Yesterday's high temperature was 66 degrees. The normal high is 70. Yesterday's low temperature was 40 degrees. The normal low is 48. A trace of precipitation fell yesterday, which brings the monthly total to 2.37 inches. This is 0.80 inches above the normal amount of 1.57 inches for May. The total precipitation for the year now stands at 15.50 inches, which is 0.57 inches above normal. No snow fell yesterday, which brings the monthly total to a trace. The total snowfall since July 1st still stands at 29.6 inches. There were 12 heating degree days yesterday. This brings the monthly total to 174. The yearly total since July 1st is 5,802. There were no cooling degree days yesterday. This leaves the monthly total at zero. The yearly total since January 1st is 25. The normal high temperature for today is 70 degrees, and the normal low is 49. The record high for today is 86, which occurred in 1991, and the record low is 28, which occurred in 1946. Sunrise today is at 6:15 a.m. and sunset is at 8:39 p.m. The forecast for the Central Highlands. Today, partly sunny. A slight chance of showers and thunderstorms this morning. Highs in the lower 60s. Temperature falling into the mid-50s this afternoon. Southwest winds around 15 miles per hour, becoming west this afternoon. Chance of rain 20%. Tonight, mostly cloudy with a 20% chance of showers. Cooler with lows in the lower 40s. Northwest winds 15 to 20 miles per hour with gusts up to 30 miles per hour, diminishing to around 10 miles per hour with gusts up to 20 miles per hour after midnight. Thursday, partly cloudy with a 20% chance of showers.
highs in the upper 50s. Northwest winds 10 to 15 miles per hour with gusts up to 25 miles per hour. Thursday night, mostly clear. Lows around 40. North winds 5 to 10 miles per hour in the evening, becoming light and variable. Friday, partly sunny. Highs in the upper 60s. Southwest winds 5 to 10 miles per hour. Friday night, mostly cloudy. Not as cool with lows in the mid-50s. At 8 a.m., weather reports for selected cities. At Mansfield Long Regional Airport, it was mostly sunny. The temperature was 59 degrees, the dew point 51, and the relative humidity 75%. The wind was southwest, at 16 miles an hour, gusting to 26. The pressure was 29.78 inches and steady. Elsewhere across Ohio, it was sunny, with a temperature of 58 at Wooster, 59 at Marion, 57 at Toledo Express, 59 at Dayton, and 58 at Findlay. It was mostly sunny, with a temperature of 57 at Akron-Canton Regional Airport, 61 at Cincinnati, and 60 at Columbus. At Youngstown, it was partly sunny, with a temperature of 55. At Cleveland, it was cloudy, with a temperature of 58. Reports from nearby cities outside Ohio. At Pittsburgh, rain was falling, with a temperature of 57. At Indianapolis, it was sunny, with a temperature of 59. At Chicago, it was mostly sunny, with a temperature of 54. It was partly sunny, with a temperature of 52 at Detroit, and 54 at Buffalo. The current time is 9:06 a.m. Eastern Daylight Time. 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We supply the latest available information for the Central Highlands over station WWG 57 from Butler on a frequency of 162.450 MHz. On the latest weather map, a low is expected to wobble eastward from northeastern Lower Michigan early this morning to just north of Lake Ontario by sunset this evening. This low track will allow a cold front to sweep eastward through our region between about daybreak this morning and early this evening. Behind the cold front, a high-pressure ridge builds from the upper Midwest and vicinity through Friday. The forecast for the Central Highlands. Today, partly sunny. A slight chance of showers and thunderstorms this morning. Highs in the lower 60s. Temperature falling into the mid-50s this afternoon. Southwest winds around 15 miles per hour, becoming west this afternoon. Chance of rain 20%. Tonight, mostly cloudy with a 20% chance of showers. Cooler with lows in the lower 40s. Northwest winds 15 to 20 miles per hour with gusts up to 30 miles per hour, diminishing to around 10 miles per hour with gusts up to 20 miles per hour after midnight. Thursday, partly cloudy with a 20% chance of showers. Highs in the upper 50s. Northwest winds 10 to 15 miles per hour with gusts up to 25 miles per hour. Thursday night, mostly clear. Lows around 40. North winds 5 to 10 miles per hour in the evening, becoming light and variable. Friday, partly sunny. Highs in the upper 60s. Southwest winds 5 to 10 miles per hour. Friday night, mostly cloudy. Not as cool with lows in the mid-50s. At 9 a.m., weather reports for selected cities. At Mansfield Long Regional Airport, it was cloudy. The temperature was 59 degrees, the dew point 51, and the relative humidity 75%. The wind was southwest, at 15 miles an hour, gusting to 26. The pressure was 29.80 inches and rising. Elsewhere across Ohio, it was sunny, with a temperature of 55 at Toledo Express, and 63 at Cincinnati. It was mostly sunny, with a temperature of 63 at Dayton, and 63 at Columbus. It was partly sunny, with a temperature of 61 at Marion, 60 at Akron-Canton Regional Airport, 59 at Youngstown, and 59 at Findlay. It was cloudy, with a temperature of 60 at Wooster, and 60 at Cleveland. Reports from nearby cities outside Ohio. At Indianapolis, it was sunny, with a temperature of 61. It was partly sunny, with a temperature of 55 at Pittsburgh, 51 at Detroit, 58 at Buffalo, and 54 at Chicago. The current time is 9:09 a.m. Eastern Daylight Time.
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On the latest weather

cloudy with a chance of showers and thunderstorms. Lows around 60. Chance of rain 50%. Sunday, partly sunny with a chance of showers. A chance of thunderstorms in the afternoon. Highs in the lower 80s. Chance of rain 40%. Sunday night, mostly cloudy with a chance of showers and thunderstorms in the evening, then partly cloudy after midnight. Lows in the mid-60s. Chance of rain 40%. Monday, mostly sunny. Highs in the mid-80s. Monday night, partly cloudy. Lows in the upper 60s. Tuesday, partly sunny. A chance of showers and thunderstorms in the afternoon. Highs in the lower 80s. Chance of rain 50%. The forecast for the Central Highlands. Today, partly sunny. A slight chance of showers and thunderstorms this morning. Highs in the lower 60s. Temperature falling into the mid-50s this afternoon. Southwest winds around 15 miles per hour, becoming west this afternoon. Chance of rain 20%. Tonight, mostly cloudy with a 20% chance of showers. Cooler with lows in the lower 40s. Northwest winds 15 to 20 miles per hour with gusts up to 30 miles per hour, diminishing to around 10 miles per hour with gusts up to 20 miles per hour after midnight. Thursday, partly cloudy with a 20% chance of showers. Highs in the upper 50s. Northwest winds 10 to 15 miles per hour with gusts up to 25 miles per hour. Thursday night, mostly clear. Lows around 40. North winds 5 to 10 miles per hour in the evening, becoming light and variable. Friday, partly sunny. Highs in the upper 60s. Southwest winds 5 to 10 miles per hour. Friday night, mostly cloudy. Not as cool with lows in the mid-50s. At 9 a.m., weather reports for selected cities. At Mansfield Long Regional Airport, it was cloudy. The temperature was 59 degrees, the dew point 51, and the relative humidity 75%. The wind was southwest, at 15 miles an hour, gusting to 26. The pressure was 29.80 inches and rising. Elsewhere across Ohio, it was sunny, with a temperature of 55 at Toledo Express, and 63 at Cincinnati. It was mostly sunny, with a temperature of 63 at Dayton, and 63 at Columbus. It was partly sunny, with a temperature of 61 at Marion, 60 at Akron-Canton Regional Airport, 59 at Youngstown, and 59 at Findlay. It was cloudy, with a temperature of 60 at Wooster, and 60 at Cleveland. Reports from nearby cities outside Ohio. At Indianapolis, it was sunny, with a temperature of 61. It was partly sunny, with a temperature of 55 at Pittsburgh, 51 at Detroit, 58 at Buffalo, and 54 at Chicago. At 9 a.m., weather reports for selected cities. At Mansfield Long Regional Airport, it was cloudy. The temperature was 59 degrees, the dew point 51, and the relative humidity 75%. The wind was southwest, at 15 miles an hour, gusting to 26. The pressure was 29.80 inches and rising. Elsewhere across Ohio, it was sunny, with a temperature of 55 at Toledo Express, and 63 at Cincinnati. It was mostly sunny, with a temperature of 63 at Dayton, and 63 at Columbus. It was partly sunny, with a temperature of 61 at Marion, 60 at Akron-Canton Regional Airport, 59 at Youngstown, and 59 at Findlay. It was cloudy, with a temperature of 60 at Wooster, and 60 at Cleveland. Reports from nearby cities outside Ohio. At Indianapolis, it was sunny, with a temperature of 61. It was partly sunny, with a temperature of 55 at Pittsburgh, 51 at Detroit, 58 at Buffalo, and 54 at Chicago. The current time is 9:14 a.m. Eastern Daylight Time. 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The Mansfield, Ohio Climate Summary for yesterday, May 12, 2026. Yesterday's high temperature was 66 degrees. The normal high is 70. Yesterday's low temperature was 40 degrees. The normal low is 48. A trace of precipitation fell yesterday.

brings the monthly total to 2.37 inches. This is 0.80 inches above the normal amount of 1.57 inches for May. The total precipitation for the year now stands at 15.50 inches, which is 0.57 inches above normal. No snow fell yesterday, which brings the monthly total to a trace. The total snowfall since July 1st still stands at 29.6 inches. There were 12 heating degree days yesterday. This brings the monthly total to 174. The yearly total since July 1st is 5,802. There were no cooling degree days yesterday. This leaves the monthly total at zero. The yearly total since January 1st is 25. The normal high temperature for today is 70 degrees, and the normal low is 49. The record high for today is 86, which occurred in 1991, and the record low is 28, which occurred in 1946. Sunrise today is at 6:15 a.m. and sunset is at 8:39 p.m. On the latest weather map, a low is expected to wobble eastward from northeastern Lower Michigan early this morning to just north of Lake Ontario by sunset this evening. This low track will allow a cold front to sweep eastward through our region between about daybreak this morning and early this evening. Behind the cold front, a high-pressure ridge builds from the upper Midwest and vicinity through Friday. The forecast for the Central Highlands. Today, partly sunny. A slight chance of showers and thunderstorms this morning. Highs in the lower 60s. Temperature falling into the mid-50s this afternoon. Southwest winds around 15 miles per hour, becoming west this afternoon. Chance of rain 20%. Tonight, mostly cloudy with a 20% chance of showers. Cooler with lows in the lower 40s. Northwest winds 15 to 20 miles per hour with gusts up to 30 miles per hour, diminishing to around 10 miles per hour with gusts up to 20 miles per hour after midnight. Thursday, partly cloudy with a 20% chance of showers. Highs in the upper 50s. Northwest winds 10 to 15 miles per hour with gusts up to 25 miles per hour. Thursday night, mostly clear. Lows around 40. North winds 5 to 10 miles per hour in the evening, becoming light and variable. Friday, partly sunny. Highs in the upper 60s. Southwest winds 5 to 10 miles per hour. Friday night, mostly cloudy. Not as cool with lows in the mid-50s. At 9 a.m., weather reports for selected cities. At Mansfield Lawn Regional Airport, it was cloudy. The temperature was 59 degrees, the dew point 51, and the relative humidity 75%. The wind was southwest, at 15 miles an hour, gusting to 26. The pressure was 29.80 inches and rising. Elsewhere across Ohio, it was sunny, with a temperature of 55 at Toledo Express, and 63 at Cincinnati. It was mostly sunny, with a temperature of 63 at Dayton, and 63 at Columbus. It was partly sunny, with a temperature of 61 at Marion, 60 at Akron-Canton Regional Airport, 59 at Youngstown, and 59 at Findlay. It was cloudy, with a temperature of 60 at Worcester, and 60 at Cleveland. Reports from nearby cities outside Ohio. At Indianapolis, it was sunny, with a temperature of 61. It was partly sunny, with a temperature of 55 at Pittsburgh, 51 at Detroit, 58 at Buffalo, and 54 at Chicago. The current time is 9:19 a.m. Eastern Daylight Time. 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We supply the latest available information for the Central Highlands over station WWG57 from Butler on a frequency of 162.450 MHz. On the latest weather map, a low is expected to wobble eastward from northeastern Lower Michigan early this morning to just north of Lake Ontario by sunset this evening. This low track will allow a cold front to sweep eastward through our region between about daybreak this morning and early this evening. Behind the cold front, a high-pressure ridge builds from the upper Midwest and vicinity through Friday. The extended forecast for the Central Highlands. Saturday, partly sunny with a chance of showers. A chance of thunderstorms in the afternoon. Not as cool with highs in the lower 80s. Chance of rain 50%. Saturday night, mostly cloudy with a chance of showers and thunderstorms. Lows around 60.
chance of rain 50%. Sunday, partly sunny with a chance of showers. A chance of thunderstorms in the afternoon. Highs in the lower 80s. Chance of rain 40%. Sunday night, mostly cloudy with a chance of showers and thunderstorms in the evening, then partly cloudy after midnight. Lows in the mid-60s. Chance of rain 40%. Monday, mostly sunny. Highs in the mid-80s. Monday night, partly cloudy. Lows in the upper 60s. Tuesday, partly sunny. A chance of showers and thunderstorms in the afternoon. Highs in the lower 80s. Chance of rain 50%. The forecast for the Central Highlands. Today, partly sunny. A slight chance of showers and thunderstorms this morning. Highs in the lower 60s. Temperature falling into the mid-50s this afternoon. Southwest winds around 15 miles per hour, becoming west this afternoon. Chance of rain 20%. Tonight, mostly cloudy with a 20% chance of showers. Cooler with lows in the lower 40s. Northwest winds 15 to 20 miles per hour with gusts up to 30 miles per hour, diminishing to around 10 miles per hour with gusts up to 20 miles per hour after midnight. Thursday, partly cloudy with a 20% chance of showers. Highs in the upper 50s. Northwest winds 10 to 15 miles per hour with gusts up to 25 miles per hour. Thursday night, mostly clear. Lows around 40. North winds 5 to 10 miles per hour in the evening, becoming light and variable. Friday, partly sunny. Highs in the upper 60s. Southwest winds 5 to 10 miles per hour. Friday night, mostly cloudy. Not as cool with lows in the mid-50s. At 9 a.m., weather reports for selected cities. At Mansfield Long Regional Airport, it was cloudy. The temperature was 59 degrees, the dew point 51, and the relative humidity 75%. The wind was southwest, at 15 miles an hour, gusting to 26. The pressure was 29.80 inches and rising. Elsewhere across Ohio, it was sunny, with a temperature of 55 at Toledo Express, and 63 at Cincinnati. It was mostly sunny, with a temperature of 63 at Dayton, and 63 at Columbus. It was partly sunny, with a temperature of 61 at Marion, 60 at Akron-Canton Regional Airport, 59 at Youngstown, and 59 at Findlay. It was cloudy, with a temperature of 60 at Wooster, and 60 at Cleveland. Reports from nearby cities outside Ohio. At Indianapolis, it was sunny, with a temperature of 61. It was partly sunny, with a temperature of 55 at Pittsburgh, 51 at Detroit, 58 at Buffalo, and 54 at Chicago. The current time is 9:23 a.m. Eastern Daylight Time. 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We supply the latest available information for the Central Highlands over station WWG57 from Butler on a frequency of 162.450 MHz. On the latest weather map, a low is expected to wobble eastward from northeastern Lower Michigan early this morning to just north of Lake Ontario by sunset this evening. This low track will allow a cold front to sweep eastward through our region between about daybreak this morning and early this evening. Behind the cold front, a high-pressure ridge builds from the upper Midwest and vicinity through Friday. The forecast for the Central Highlands. Today, partly sunny. A slight chance of showers and thunderstorms this morning. Highs in the lower 60s. Temperature falling into the mid-50s this afternoon. Southwest winds around 15 miles per hour, becoming west this afternoon. Chance of rain 20%. Tonight, mostly cloudy with a 20% chance of showers. Cooler with lows in the lower 40s. Northwest winds 15 to 20 miles per hour with gusts up to 30 miles per hour, diminishing to around 10 miles per hour with gusts up to 20 miles per hour after midnight. Thursday, partly cloudy with a 20% chance of showers. Highs in the upper 50s. Northwest winds 10 to 15 miles per hour with gusts up to 25 miles per hour. Thursday night, mostly clear. Lows around 40. North winds 5 to 10 miles per hour in the evening, becoming light and variable. Friday, partly sunny. Highs in the upper 60s.
southwest winds 5 to 10 miles per hour. Friday night, mostly cloudy. Not as cool with lows in the mid-50s. At 9 a.m., weather reports for selected cities. At Mansfield Long Regional Airport, it was cloudy. The temperature was 59 degrees, the dew point 51, and the relative humidity 75%. The wind was southwest, at 15 miles an hour, gusting to 26. The pressure was 29.80 inches and rising. Elsewhere across Ohio, it was sunny, with a temperature of 55 at Toledo Express, and 63 at Cincinnati. It was mostly sunny, with a temperature of 63 at Dayton, and 63 at Columbus. It was partly sunny, with a temperature of 61 at Marion, 60 at Akron-Canton Regional Airport, 59 at Youngstown, and 59 at Findlay. It was cloudy, with a temperature of 60 at Wooster, and 60 at Cleveland. Reports from nearby cities outside Ohio. At Indianapolis, it was sunny, with a temperature of 61. It was partly sunny, with a temperature of 55 at Pittsburgh, 51 at Detroit, 58 at Buffalo, and 54 at Chicago. The current time is 9:26 a.m. Eastern Daylight Time. 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On the latest weather map, a low is expected to wobble eastward from northeastern Lower Michigan early this morning to just north of Lake Ontario by sunset this evening. This low track will allow a cold front to sweep eastward through our region between about daybreak this morning and early this evening. Behind the cold front, a high-pressure ridge builds from the upper Midwest and vicinity through Friday. The forecast for the Central Highlands. Today, partly sunny. A slight chance of showers and thunderstorms this morning. Highs in the lower 60s. Temperature falling into the mid-50s this afternoon. Southwest winds around 15 miles per hour, becoming west this afternoon. Chance of rain 20%. Tonight, mostly cloudy with a 20% chance of showers. Cooler with lows in the lower 40s. Northwest winds 15 to 20 miles per hour with gusts up to 30 miles per hour, diminishing to around 10 miles per hour with gusts up to 20 miles per hour after midnight. Thursday, partly cloudy with a 20% chance of showers. Highs in the upper 50s. Northwest winds 10 to 15 miles per hour with gusts up to 25 miles per hour. Thursday night, mostly clear. Lows around 40. North winds 5 to 10 miles per hour in the evening, becoming light and variable. Friday, partly sunny. Highs in the upper 60s. Southwest winds 5 to 10 miles per hour. Friday night, mostly cloudy. Not as cool with lows in the mid-50s. At 9 a.m., weather reports for selected cities. At Mansfield Long Regional Airport, it was cloudy. The temperature was 59 degrees, the dew point 51, and the relative humidity 75%. The wind was southwest, at 15 miles an hour, gusting to 26. The pressure was 29.80 inches and rising. Elsewhere across Ohio, it was sunny, with a temperature of 55 at Toledo Express, and 63 at Cincinnati. It was mostly sunny, with a temperature of 63 at Dayton, and 63 at Columbus. It was partly sunny, with a temperature of 61 at Marion, 60 at Akron-Canton Regional Airport, 59 at Youngstown, and 59 at Findlay. It was cloudy, with a temperature of 60 at Wooster, and 60 at Cleveland. Reports from nearby cities outside Ohio. At Indianapolis, it was sunny, with a temperature of 61. It was partly sunny, with a temperature of 55 at Pittsburgh, 51 at Detroit, 58 at Buffalo, and 54 at Chicago. The current time is 9:29 a.m. Eastern Daylight Time. 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We supply the latest available information for the Central Highlands over station WWG 57 from Butler on a frequency of 162.450 MHz. The extended forecast for the Central Highlands. Saturday, partly sunny with a chance of showers. A chance of thunderstorms in the afternoon.
Not as cool times in the lower 80s. Chance of rain 50%. Saturday night, mostly cloudy with a chance of showers and thunderstorms. Lows around 60. Chance of rain 50%. Sunday, partly sunny with a chance of showers. A chance of thunderstorms in the afternoon. Highs in the lower 80s. Chance of rain 40%. Sunday night, mostly cloudy with a chance of showers and thunderstorms in the evening, then partly cloudy after midnight. Lows in the mid-60s. Chance of rain 40%. Monday, mostly sunny. Highs in the mid-80s. Monday night, partly cloudy. Lows in the upper 60s. Tuesday, partly sunny. A chance of showers and thunderstorms in the afternoon. Highs in the lower 80s. Chance of rain 50%. The Mansfield, Ohio climate summary for yesterday, May 12, 2026. Yesterday's high temperature was 66 degrees. The normal high is 70. Yesterday's low temperature was 40 degrees. The normal low is 48. A trace of precipitation fell yesterday, which brings the monthly total to 2.37 inches. This is 0.80 inches above the normal amount of 1.57 inches for May. The total precipitation for the year now stands at 15.50 inches, which is 0.57 inches above normal. No snow fell yesterday, which brings the monthly total to a trace. The total snowfall since July 1st still stands at 29.6 inches. There were 12 heating degree days yesterday. This brings the monthly total to 174. The yearly total since July 1st is 5,802. There were no cooling degree days yesterday. This leaves the monthly total at zero. The yearly total since January 1st is 25. The normal high temperature for today is 70 degrees, and the normal low is 49. The record high for today is 86, which occurred in 1991, and the record low is 28, which occurred in 1946. Sunrise today is at 6:15 a.m. and sunset is at 8:39 p.m. On the latest weather map, a low is expected to wobble eastward from northeastern Lower Michigan early this morning to just north of Lake Ontario by sunset this evening. This low track will allow a cold front to sweep eastward through our region between about daybreak this morning and early this evening. Behind the cold front, a high-pressure ridge builds from the upper Midwest and vicinity through Friday. The forecast for the Central Highlands. Today, partly sunny. A slight chance of showers and thunderstorms this morning. Highs in the lower 60s. Temperature falling into the mid-50s this afternoon. Southwest winds around 15 miles per hour, becoming west this afternoon. Chance of rain 20%. Tonight, mostly cloudy with a 20% chance of showers. Cooler with lows in the lower 40s. Northwest winds 15 to 20 miles per hour with gusts up to 30 miles per hour, diminishing to around 10 miles per hour with gusts up to 20 miles per hour after midnight. Thursday, partly cloudy with a 20% chance of showers. Highs in the upper 50s. Northwest winds 10 to 15 miles per hour with gusts up to 25 miles per hour. Thursday night, mostly clear. Lows around 40. North winds 5 to 10 miles per hour in the evening, becoming light and variable. Friday, partly sunny. Highs in the upper 60s. Southwest winds 5 to 10 miles per hour. Friday night, mostly cloudy. Not as cool with lows in the mid-50s. At 9 a.m., weather reports for selected cities. At Mansfield Lawn Regional Airport, it was cloudy. The temperature was 59 degrees, the dew point 51, and the relative humidity 75%. The wind was southwest, at 15 miles an hour, gusting to 26. The pressure was 29.80 inches and rising. Elsewhere across Ohio, it was sunny, with a temperature of 55 at Toledo Express, and 63 at Cincinnati. It was mostly sunny, with a temperature of 63 at Dayton, and 63 at Columbus. It was partly sunny, with a temperature of 61 at Marion, 60 at Akron-Canton Regional Airport, 59 at Youngstown, and 59 at Findlay. It was cloudy, with a temperature of 60 at Wooster, and 60 at Cleveland. Reports from nearby cities outside Ohio. At Indianapolis, it was sunny, with a temperature of 61.
It was partly sunny, with a temperature of 55 at Pittsburgh.

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The current time is 9:35 a.m. Eastern Daylight Time. 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On the latest weather map, a low is expected to wobble eastward from northeastern Lower Michigan early this morning to just north of Lake Ontario by sunset this evening. This low track will allow a cold front to sweep eastward through our region between about daybreak this morning and early this evening. Behind the cold front, a high-pressure ridge builds from the upper Midwest and vicinity through Friday. The forecast for the Central Highlands. Today, partly sunny. A slight chance of showers and thunderstorms this morning. Highs in the lower 60s. Temperature falling into the mid-50s this afternoon. Southwest winds around 15 miles per hour, becoming west this afternoon. Chance of rain 20%. Tonight, mostly cloudy with a 20% chance of showers. Cooler with lows in the lower 40s. Northwest winds 15 to 20 miles per hour with gusts up to 30 miles per hour, diminishing to around 10 miles per hour with gusts up to 20 miles per hour after midnight. Thursday, partly cloudy with a 20% chance of showers. Highs in the upper 50s. Northwest winds 10 to 15 miles per hour with gusts up to 25 miles per hour. Thursday night, mostly clear. Lows around 40. North winds 5 to 10 miles per hour in the evening, becoming light and variable. Friday, partly sunny. Highs in the upper 60s. Southwest winds 5 to 10 miles per hour. Friday night, mostly cloudy. Not as cool with lows in the mid-50s. At 9 a.m., weather reports for selected cities. At Mansfield-Laum Regional Airport, it was cloudy. The temperature was 59 degrees, the dew point 51, and the relative humidity 75%. The wind was southwest, at 15 miles an hour, gusting to 26. The pressure was 29.80 inches and rising. Elsewhere across Ohio, it was sunny, with a temperature of 55 at Toledo Express, and 63 at Cincinnati. It was mostly sunny, with a temperature of 63 at Dayton, and 63 at Columbus. It was partly sunny, with a temperature of 61 at Marion, 60 at Akron-Canton Regional Airport, 59 at Youngstown, and 59 at Findlay. It was cloudy, with a temperature of 60 at Wooster, and 60 at Cleveland. Reports from nearby cities outside Ohio. At Indianapolis, it was sunny, with a temperature of 61. It was partly sunny, with a temperature of 55 at Pittsburgh, 51 at Detroit, 58 at Buffalo, and 54 at Chicago. The current time is 9:38 a.m. Eastern Daylight Time. 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On the latest weather map, a low is expected to wobble eastward from northeastern Lower Michigan early this morning to just north of Lake Ontario by sunset this evening. This low track will allow a cold front to sweep eastward through our region between about daybreak this morning and early this evening. Behind the cold front, a high-pressure ridge builds from the upper Midwest and vicinity through Friday. The forecast for the Central Highlands. Today, partly sunny. A slight chance of showers and thunderstorms this morning. Highs in the lower 60s. Temperature falling into the mid-50s this afternoon. Southwest winds around 15 miles per hour, becoming west this afternoon. Chance of rain 20%. Tonight, mostly cloudy with a 20% chance of showers. Cooler with lows in the lower 40s. Northwest winds 15 to 20 miles per hour with gusts up to 30 miles per hour, diminishing to around 10 miles per hour with gusts up to 20 miles per hour after midnight. Thursday, partly cloudy with a 20% chance of showers. Highs in the upper 50s. Northwest winds 10 to 15 miles per hour with gusts up to 25 miles per hour. Thursday night, mostly clear. Lows around 40.
north winds 5 to 10 miles per hour in the evening, becoming light and variable. Friday, partly sunny. Highs in the upper 60s. Southwest winds 5 to 10 miles per hour. Friday night, mostly cloudy. Not as cool with lows in the mid-50s. The extended forecast for the Central Highlands. Saturday, partly sunny with a chance of showers. A chance of thunderstorms in the afternoon. Not as cool with highs in the lower 80s. Chance of rain 50%. Saturday night, mostly cloudy with a chance of showers and thunderstorms. Lows around 60. Chance of rain 50%. Sunday, partly sunny with a chance of showers. A chance of thunderstorms in the afternoon. Highs in the lower 80s. Chance of rain 40%. Sunday night, mostly cloudy with a chance of showers and thunderstorms in the evening, then partly cloudy after midnight. Lows in the mid-60s. Chance of rain 40%. Monday, mostly sunny. Highs in the mid-80s. Monday night, partly cloudy. Lows in the upper 60s. Tuesday, partly sunny. A chance of showers and thunderstorms in the afternoon. Highs in the lower 80s. Chance of rain 50%. At 9 a.m., weather reports for selected cities. At Mansfield Lawn Regional Airport, it was cloudy. The temperature was 59 degrees, the dew point 51, and the relative humidity 75%. The wind was southwest, at 15 miles an hour, gusting to 26. The pressure was 29.80 inches and rising. Elsewhere across Ohio, it was sunny, with a temperature of 55 at Toledo Express, and 63 at Cincinnati. It was mostly sunny, with a temperature of 63 at Dayton, and 63 at Columbus. It was partly sunny, with a temperature of 61 at Marion, 60 at Akron-Canton Regional Airport, 59 at Youngstown, and 59 at Findlay. It was cloudy, with a temperature of 60 at Wooster, and 60 at Cleveland. Reports from nearby cities outside Ohio. At Indianapolis, it was sunny, with a temperature of 61. It was partly sunny, with a temperature of 55 at Pittsburgh, 51 at Detroit, 58 at Buffalo, and 54 at Chicago. The current time is 9:42 a.m. Eastern Daylight Time. 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We supply the latest available information for the Central Highlands over station WWG57 from Butler on a frequency of 162.450 MHz. On the latest weather map, a low is expected to wobble eastward from northeastern Lower Michigan early this morning to just north of Lake Ontario by sunset this evening. This low track will allow a cold front to sweep eastward through our region between about daybreak this morning and early this evening. Behind the cold front, a high-pressure ridge builds from the upper Midwest and vicinity through Friday. The forecast for the Central Highlands. Today, partly sunny. A slight chance of showers and thunderstorms this morning. Highs in the lower 60s. Temperature falling into the mid-50s this afternoon. Southwest winds around 15 miles per hour, becoming west this afternoon. Chance of rain 20%. Tonight, mostly cloudy with a 20% chance of showers. Cooler with lows in the lower 40s. Northwest winds 15 to 20 miles per hour with gusts up to 30 miles per hour, diminishing to around 10 miles per hour with gusts up to 20 miles per hour after midnight. Thursday, partly cloudy with a 20% chance of showers. Highs in the upper 50s. Northwest winds 10 to 15 miles per hour with gusts up to 25 miles per hour. Thursday night, mostly clear. Lows around 40. North winds 5 to 10 miles per hour in the evening, becoming light and variable. Friday, partly sunny. Highs in the upper 60s. Southwest winds 5 to 10 miles per hour. Friday night, mostly cloudy. Not as cool with lows in the mid-50s. At 9 a.m., weather reports for selected cities. At Mansfield Lawn Regional Airport, it was cloudy. The temperature was 59 degrees, the dew point 51, and the relative humidity 75%. The wind was southwest, at 15 miles an hour, gusting to 26. The pressure was 29.80 inches and rising.
Elsewhere across Ohio, it was sunny, with a temperature of 55 at Toledo Express, and 63 at Cincinnati. It was mostly sunny, with a temperature of 63 at Dayton, and 63 at Columbus. It was partly sunny, with a temperature of 61 at Marion, 60 at Akron-Canton Regional Airport, 59 at Youngstown, and 59 at Findlay. It was cloudy, with a temperature of 60 at Worcester, and 60 at Cleveland. Reports from nearby cities outside Ohio. At Indianapolis, it was sunny, with a temperature of 61. It was partly sunny, with a temperature of 55 at Pittsburgh, 51 at Detroit, 58 at Buffalo, and 54 at Chicago. The Mansfield, Ohio climate summary for yesterday, May 12, 2026. Yesterday's high temperature was 66 degrees. The normal high is 70. Yesterday's low temperature was 40 degrees. The normal low is 48. A trace of precipitation fell yesterday, which brings the monthly total to 2.37 inches. This is 0.80 inches above the normal amount of 1.57 inches for May. The total precipitation for the year now stands at 15.50 inches, which is 0.57 inches above normal. No snow fell yesterday, which brings the monthly total to a trace. The total snowfall since July 1st still stands at 29.6 inches. There were 12 heating degree days yesterday. This brings the monthly total to 174. The yearly total since July 1st is 5,802. There were no cooling degree days yesterday. This leaves the monthly total at zero. The yearly total since January 1st is 25. The normal high temperature for today is 70 degrees, and the normal low is 49. The record high for today is 86, which occurred in 1991, and the record low is 28, which occurred in 1946. Sunrise today is at 6:15 a.m. and sunset is at 8:39 p.m. The current time is 9:47 a.m. Eastern Daylight Time. 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We supply the latest available information for the Central Highlands over station WWG 57 from Butler on a frequency of 162.450 MHz. On the latest weather map, a low is expected to wobble eastward from northeastern Lower Michigan early this morning to just north of Lake Ontario by sunset this evening. This low track will allow a cold front to sweep eastward through our region between about daybreak this morning and early this evening. Behind the cold front, a high-pressure ridge builds from the upper Midwest and vicinity through Friday. The forecast for the Central Highlands. Today, partly sunny. A slight chance of showers and thunderstorms this morning. Highs in the lower 60s. Temperature falling into the mid-50s this afternoon. Southwest winds around 15 miles per hour, becoming west this afternoon. Chance of rain 20%. Tonight, mostly cloudy with a 20% chance of showers. Cooler with lows in the lower 40s. Northwest winds 15 to 20 miles per hour with gusts up to 30 miles per hour, diminishing to around 10 miles per hour with gusts up to 20 miles per hour after midnight. Thursday, partly cloudy with a 20% chance of showers. Highs in the upper 50s. Northwest winds 10 to 15 miles per hour with gusts up to 25 miles per hour. Thursday night, mostly clear. Lows around 40. North winds 5 to 10 miles per hour in the evening, becoming light and variable. Friday, partly sunny. Highs in the upper 60s. Southwest winds 5 to 10 miles per hour. Friday night, mostly cloudy. Not as cool with lows in the mid-50s. At 9 a.m., weather reports for selected cities. At Mansfield Lawn Regional Airport, it was cloudy. The temperature was 59 degrees, the dew point 51, and the relative humidity 75%. The wind was southwest, at 15 miles an hour, gusting to 26. The pressure was 29.80 inches and rising. Elsewhere across Ohio, it was sunny, with a temperature of 55 at Toledo Express, and 63 at Cincinnati. It was mostly sunny, with a temperature of 63 at Dayton, and 63 at Columbus. It was partly sunny, with a temperature of 61 at Marion, 60 at Akron-Canton Regional Airport, 59 at Youngstown, and 59 at Findlay.
It was cloudy, with a temperature of 60 at Worcester and 60 at Cleveland. Reports from nearby cities outside Ohio, at Indianapolis, it was sunny, with a temperature of 61. It was partly sunny, with a temperature of 55 at Pittsburgh, 51 at Detroit, 58 at Buffalo, and 54 at Chicago. The extended forecast for the Central Highlands. Saturday, partly sunny with a chance of showers. A chance of thunderstorms in the afternoon. Not as cool with highs in the lower 80s. Chance of rain 50%. Saturday night, mostly cloudy with a chance of showers and thunderstorms. Lows around 60. Chance of rain 50%. Sunday, partly sunny with a chance of showers. A chance of thunderstorms in the afternoon. Highs in the lower 80s. Chance of rain 40%. Sunday night, mostly cloudy with a chance of showers and thunderstorms in the evening, then partly cloudy after midnight. Lows in the mid-60s. Chance of rain 40%. Monday, mostly sunny. Highs in the mid-80s. Monday night, partly cloudy. Lows in the upper 60s. Tuesday, partly sunny. A chance of showers and thunderstorms in the afternoon. Highs in the lower 80s. Chance of rain 50%. The current time is 9:51 a.m. Eastern Daylight Time. 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We supply the latest available information for the Central Highlands over station WWG 57 from Butler on a frequency of 162.450 MHz. On the latest weather map, a low is expected to wobble eastward from northeastern Lower Michigan early this morning to just north of Lake Ontario by sunset this evening. This low track will allow a cold front to sweep eastward through our region between about daybreak this morning and early this evening. Behind the cold front, a high-pressure ridge builds from the upper Midwest and vicinity through Friday. The forecast for the Central Highlands. Today, partly sunny. A slight chance of showers and thunderstorms this morning. Highs in the lower 60s. Temperature falling into the mid-50s this afternoon. Southwest winds around 15 miles per hour, becoming west this afternoon. Chance of rain 20%. Tonight, mostly cloudy with a 20% chance of showers. Cooler with lows in the lower 40s. Northwest winds 15 to 20 miles per hour with gusts up to 30 miles per hour, diminishing to around 10 miles per hour with gusts up to 20 miles per hour after midnight. Thursday, partly cloudy with a 20% chance of showers. Highs in the upper 50s. Northwest winds 10 to 15 miles per hour with gusts up to 25 miles per hour. Thursday night, mostly clear. Lows around 40. North winds 5 to 10 miles per hour in the evening, becoming light and variable. Friday, partly sunny. Highs in the upper 60s. Southwest winds 5 to 10 miles per hour. Friday night, mostly cloudy. Not as cool with lows in the mid-50s. At 9 a.m., weather reports for selected cities. At Mansfield Lawn Regional Airport, it was cloudy. The temperature was 59 degrees, the dew point 51, and the relative humidity 75%. The wind was southwest, at 15 miles an hour, gusting to 26. The pressure was 29.80 inches and rising. Elsewhere across Ohio, it was sunny, with a temperature of 55 at Toledo Express, and 63 at Cincinnati. It was mostly sunny, with a temperature of 63 at Dayton, and 63 at Columbus. It was partly sunny, with a temperature of 61 at Marion, 60 at Akron-Canton Regional Airport, 59 at Youngstown, and 59 at Findlay. It was cloudy, with a temperature of 60 at Worcester, and 60 at Cleveland. Reports from nearby cities outside Ohio, at Indianapolis, it was sunny, with a temperature of 61. It was partly sunny, with a temperature of 55 at Pittsburgh, 51 at Detroit, 58 at Buffalo, and 54 at Chicago. The Nearshore Marine Forecast. For the following marine location, the islands to Vermilion. Small craft advisory in effect through Thursday morning. This afternoon, west winds 15 to 20 knots. Partly sunny. Waves 3 to 5 feet. Waves occasionally around 6 feet. Tonight, northwest winds 15 to 20 knots.
a chance of showers. Waves 3 to 5 feet. Waves occasionally around 6 feet. Thursday, northwest winds 15 to 20 knots, diminishing to 10 to 15 knots. A chance of showers in the morning. Waves 3 to 5 feet, subsiding to 1 to 3 feet. Waves occasionally around 6 feet. Thursday night, north winds 5 to 10 knots, becoming light and variable. Mostly clear. Waves 2 feet or less. The water temperature off Toledo is 58 degrees, off Cleveland 52 degrees, and off Erie 55 degrees. The current time is 9:55 a.m. Eastern Daylight Time. 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On the latest weather map, a low is expected to wobble eastward from northeastern Lower Michigan early this morning to just north of Lake Ontario by sunset this evening. This low track will allow a cold front to sweep eastward through our region between about daybreak this morning and early this evening. Behind the cold front, a high-pressure ridge builds from the upper Midwest and vicinity through Friday. The forecast for the Central Highlands. Today, partly sunny. A slight chance of showers and thunderstorms this morning. Highs in the lower 60s. Temperature falling into the mid-50s this afternoon. Southwest winds around 15 miles per hour, becoming west this afternoon. Chance of rain 20%. Tonight, mostly cloudy with a 20% chance of showers. Cooler with lows in the lower 40s. Northwest winds 15 to 20 miles per hour with gusts up to 30 miles per hour, diminishing to around 10 miles per hour with gusts up to 20 miles per hour after midnight. Thursday, partly cloudy with a 20% chance of showers. Highs in the upper 50s. Northwest winds 10 to 15 miles per hour with gusts up to 25 miles per hour. Thursday night, mostly clear. Lows around 40. North winds 5 to 10 miles per hour in the evening, becoming light and variable. Friday, partly sunny. Highs in the upper 60s. Southwest winds 5 to 10 miles per hour. Friday night, mostly cloudy. Not as cool with lows in the mid-50s. At 9 a.m., weather reports for selected cities. At Mansfield Long Regional Airport, it was cloudy. The temperature was 59 degrees, the dew point 51, and the relative humidity 75%. The wind was southwest, at 15 miles an hour, gusting to 26. The pressure was 29.80 inches and rising. Elsewhere across Ohio, it was sunny, with a temperature of 55 at Toledo Express, and 63 at Cincinnati. It was mostly sunny, with a temperature of 63 at Dayton, and 63 at Columbus. It was partly sunny, with a temperature of 61 at Marion, 60 at Akron-Canton Regional Airport, 59 at Youngstown, and 59 at Findlay. It was cloudy, with a temperature of 60 at Wooster, and 60 at Cleveland. Reports from nearby cities outside Ohio. At Indianapolis, it was sunny, with a temperature of 61. It was partly sunny, with a temperature of 55 at Pittsburgh, 51 at Detroit, 58 at Buffalo, and 54 at Chicago. The current time is 9:59 a.m. Eastern Daylight Time. 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We supply the latest available information for the Central Highlands over station WWG 57 from Butler on a frequency of 162.450 MHz. On the latest weather map, a low is expected to wobble eastward from northeastern Lower Michigan early this morning to just north of Lake Ontario by sunset this evening. This low track will allow a cold front to sweep eastward through our region between about daybreak this morning and early this evening. Behind the cold front, a high-pressure ridge builds from the upper Midwest and vicinity through Friday. The forecast for the Central Highlands. Today, partly sunny. A slight chance of showers and thunderstorms this morning. Highs in the lower 60s. Temperature falling into the mid-50s this afternoon. Southwest winds around 15 miles per hour, becoming west this afternoon. Chance of rain 20%. Tonight, mostly cloudy with a 20% chance of showers.
cooler with lows in the lower 40s. Northwest winds 15 to 20 miles per hour with gusts up to 30 miles per hour, diminishing to around 10 miles per hour with gusts up to 20 miles per hour after midnight. Thursday, partly cloudy with a 20% chance of showers. Highs in the upper 50s. Northwest winds 10 to 15 miles per hour with gusts up to 25 miles per hour. Thursday night, mostly clear. Lows around 40. North winds 5 to 10 miles per hour in the evening, becoming light and variable. Friday, partly sunny. Highs in the upper 60s. Southwest winds 5 to 10 miles per hour. Friday night, mostly cloudy. Not as cool with lows in the mid-50s. The Nearshore Marine Forecast. For the following marine location, the islands to Vermilion. Small craft advisory in effect through Thursday morning. This afternoon, west winds 15 to 20 knots. Partly sunny. Waves 3 to 5 feet. Waves occasionally around 6 feet. Tonight, northwest winds 15 to 20 knots. A chance of showers. Waves 3 to 5 feet. Waves occasionally around 6 feet. Thursday, northwest winds 15 to 20 knots diminishing to 10 to 15 knots. A chance of showers in the morning. Waves 3 to 5 feet subsiding to 1 to 3 feet. Waves occasionally around 6 feet. Thursday night, north winds 5 to 10 knots becoming light and variable. Mostly clear. Waves 2 feet or less. The water temperature off Toledo is 58 degrees, off Cleveland 52 degrees, and off Erie 55 degrees. The extended forecast for the Central Highlands. Saturday, partly sunny with a chance of showers. A chance of thunderstorms in the afternoon. Not as cool with highs in the lower 80s. Chance of rain 50%. Saturday night, mostly cloudy with a chance of showers and thunderstorms. Lows around 60. Chance of rain 50%. Sunday, partly sunny with a chance of showers. A chance of thunderstorms in the afternoon. Highs in the lower 80s. Chance of rain 40%. Sunday night, mostly cloudy with a chance of showers and thunderstorms in the evening, then partly cloudy after midnight. Lows in the mid-60s. Chance of rain 40%. Monday, mostly sunny. Highs in the mid-80s. Monday night, partly cloudy. Lows in the upper 60s. Tuesday, partly sunny. A chance of showers and thunderstorms in the afternoon. Highs in the lower 80s. Chance of rain 50%. At 9 a.m., weather reports for selected cities. At Mansfield Long Regional Airport, it was cloudy. The temperature was 59 degrees, the dew point 51, and the relative humidity 75%. The wind was southwest, at 15 miles an hour, gusting to 26. The pressure was 29.80 inches and rising. Elsewhere across Ohio, it was sunny, with a temperature of 55 at Toledo Express, and 63 at Cincinnati. It was mostly sunny, with a temperature of 63 at Dayton, and 63 at Columbus. It was partly sunny, with a temperature of 61 at Marion, 60 at Akron-Canton Regional Airport, 59 at Youngstown, and 59 at Findlay. It was cloudy, with a temperature of 60 at Worcester, and 60 at Cleveland. Reports from nearby cities outside Ohio, at Indianapolis, it was sunny, with a temperature of 61. It was partly sunny, with a temperature of 55 at Pittsburgh, 51 at Detroit, 58 at Buffalo, and 54 at Chicago. The current time is 10:04 a.m. Eastern Daylight Time. 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We supply the latest available information for the Central Highlands over station WWG57 from Butler on a frequency of 162.450 MHz. On the latest weather map, a low is expected to wobble eastward from northeastern Lower Michigan early this morning to just north of Lake Ontario by sunset this evening. This low track will allow a cold front to sweep eastward through our region between about daybreak this morning and early this evening. Behind the cold front, a high-pressure ridge builds from the upper Midwest and vicinity through Friday. The forecast for the Central Highlands. Today, partly sunny. A slight chance of showers and thunderstorms this morning.
Highs in the lower 60s. Temperature falling into the mid-50s this afternoon. Southwest winds around 15 miles per hour, becoming west this afternoon. Chance of rain 20%. Tonight, mostly cloudy with a 20% chance of showers. Cooler with lows in the lower 40s. Northwest winds 15 to 20 miles per hour with gusts up to 30 miles per hour, diminishing to around 10 miles per hour with gusts up to 20 miles per hour after midnight. Thursday, partly cloudy with a 20% chance of showers. Highs in the upper 50s. Northwest winds 10 to 15 miles per hour with gusts up to 25 miles per hour. Thursday night, mostly clear. Lows around 40. North winds 5 to 10 miles per hour in the evening, becoming light and variable. Friday, partly sunny. Highs in the upper 60s. Southwest winds 5 to 10 miles per hour. Friday night, mostly cloudy. Not as cool with lows in the mid-50s. At 10 a.m., weather reports for selected cities, elsewhere across Ohio, at Columbus, it was mostly sunny, with a temperature of 66. Reports from nearby cities outside Ohio, at Pittsburgh, it was partly sunny, with a temperature of 61. The current time is 10:06 a.m. Eastern Daylight Time. 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We supply the latest available information for the Central Highlands over station WWG 57 from Butler on a frequency of 162.450 MHz. On the latest weather map, a low is expected to wobble eastward from northeastern Lower Michigan early this morning to just north of Lake Ontario by sunset this evening. This low track will allow a cold front to sweep eastward through our region between about daybreak this morning and early this evening. Behind the cold front, a high-pressure ridge builds from the upper Midwest and vicinity through Friday. The forecast for the Central Highlands. Today, partly sunny. A slight chance of showers and thunderstorms this morning. Highs in the lower 60s. Temperature falling into the mid-50s this afternoon. Southwest winds around 15 miles per hour, becoming west this afternoon. Chance of rain 20%. Tonight, mostly cloudy with a 20% chance of showers. Cooler with lows in the lower 40s. Northwest winds 15 to 20 miles per hour with gusts up to 30 miles per hour, diminishing to around 10 miles per hour with gusts up to 20 miles per hour after midnight. Thursday, partly cloudy with a 20% chance of showers. Highs in the upper 50s. Northwest winds 10 to 15 miles per hour with gusts up to 25 miles per hour. Thursday night, mostly clear. Lows around 40. North winds 5 to 10 miles per hour in the evening, becoming light and variable. Friday, partly sunny. Highs in the upper 60s. Southwest winds 5 to 10 miles per hour. Friday night, mostly cloudy. Not as cool with lows in the mid-50s. At 10 a.m., weather reports for selected cities, elsewhere across Ohio, at Columbus, it was mostly sunny, with a temperature of 66. Reports from nearby cities outside Ohio, at Pittsburgh, it was partly sunny, with a temperature of 61. The current time is 10:09 a.m. Eastern Daylight Time. 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We supply the latest available information for the Central Highlands over station WWG 57 from Butler on a frequency of 162.450 MHz. On the latest weather map, a low is expected to wobble eastward from northeastern Lower Michigan early this morning to just north of Lake Ontario by sunset this evening. This low track will allow a cold front to sweep eastward through our region between about daybreak this morning and early this evening. Behind the cold front, a high-pressure ridge builds from the upper Midwest and vicinity through Friday. The forecast for the Central Highlands. Today, partly sunny. A slight chance of showers and thunderstorms this morning. Highs in the lower 60s. Temperature falling into the mid-50s this afternoon. Southwest winds around 15 miles per hour, becoming west this afternoon. Chance of rain 20%. Tonight, mostly cloudy with a 20% chance of showers. Cooler with lows in the lower 40s.
Northwest winds 15 to 20 miles per hour with gusts up to 30 miles per hour, diminishing to around 10 miles per hour with gusts up to 20 miles per hour after midnight. Thursday,

sunny with a chance of showers. A chance of thunderstorms in the afternoon. Not as cool with highs in the lower 80s. Chance of rain 50%. Saturday night, mostly cloudy with a chance of showers and thunderstorms. Lows around 60. Chance of rain 50%. Sunday, partly sunny with a chance of showers. A chance of thunderstorms in the afternoon. Highs in the lower 80s. Chance of rain 40%. Sunday night, mostly cloudy with a chance of showers and thunderstorms in the evening, then partly cloudy after midnight. Lows in the mid-60s. Chance of rain 40%. Monday, mostly sunny. Highs in the mid-80s. Monday night, partly cloudy. Lows in the upper 60s. Tuesday, partly sunny. A chance of showers and thunderstorms in the afternoon. Highs in the lower 80s. Chance of rain 50%. At 10 a.m., weather reports for selected cities, elsewhere across Ohio, at Columbus, it was mostly sunny, with a temperature of 66. Reports from nearby cities outside Ohio, at Pittsburgh, it was partly sunny, with a temperature of 61. The current time is 10:12 a.m. Eastern Daylight Time. 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We supply the latest available information for the Central Highlands over station WWG57 from Butler on a frequency of 162.450 MHz. On the latest weather map, a low is expected to wobble eastward from northeastern Lower Michigan early this morning to just north of Lake Ontario by sunset this evening. This low track will allow a cold front to sweep eastward through our region between about daybreak this morning and early this evening. Behind the cold front, a high-pressure ridge builds from the upper Midwest and vicinity through Friday. The forecast for the Central Highlands. Today, partly sunny. A slight chance of showers and thunderstorms this morning. Highs in the lower 60s. Temperature falling into the mid-50s this afternoon. Southwest winds around 15 miles per hour, becoming west this afternoon. Chance of rain 20%. Tonight, mostly cloudy with a 20% chance of showers. Cooler with lows in the lower 40s. Northwest winds 15 to 20 miles per hour with gusts up to 30 miles per hour, diminishing to around 10 miles per hour with gusts up to 20 miles per hour after midnight. Thursday, partly cloudy with a 20% chance of showers. Highs in the upper 50s. Northwest winds 10 to 15 miles per hour with gusts up to 25 miles per hour. Thursday night, mostly clear. Lows around 40. North winds 5 to 10 miles per hour in the evening, becoming light and variable. Friday, partly sunny. Highs in the upper 60s. Southwest winds 5 to 10 miles per hour. Friday night, mostly cloudy. Not as cool with lows in the mid-50s. At 10 a.m., weather reports for selected cities. At Mansfield-Lom Regional Airport, it was mostly sunny. The temperature was 62 degrees, the dew point 52, and the relative humidity 69%. The wind was west, at 12 miles an hour, gusting to 18. The pressure was 29.80 inches and steady. Elsewhere across Ohio, at Cincinnati, it was sunny, with a temperature of 66. It was mostly sunny, with a temperature of 63 at Marion, 55 at Toledo Express, 64 at Dayton, and 66 at Columbus. It was partly sunny, with a temperature of 64 at Cleveland, 61 at Youngstown, and 57 at Findlay. It was cloudy, with a temperature of 63 at Wooster, and 61 at Akron-Canton Regional Airport. Reports from nearby cities outside Ohio, at Indianapolis, it was mostly sunny, with a temperature of 63. It was partly sunny, with a temperature of 61 at Pittsburgh, 54 at Detroit, and 56 at Chicago. At Buffalo, it was cloudy, with a temperature of 58. The current time is 10:15 a.m. Eastern Daylight Time. 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We supply the latest available information for the Central Highlands over station WWG57 from Butler on a frequency of 162.450 MHz. On the latest weather map, a low is expected to wobble eastward from northeastern Lower Michigan early this morning to

north of Lake Ontario by sunset this evening. This low track will allow a cold front to sweep eastward through our region between about daybreak this morning and early this evening. Behind the cold front, a high-pressure ridge builds from the upper Midwest and vicinity through Friday. The forecast for the Central Highlands. Today, partly sunny. A slight chance of showers and thunderstorms this morning. Highs in the lower 60s. Temperature falling into the mid-50s this afternoon. Southwest winds around 15 miles per hour, becoming west this afternoon. Chance of rain 20%. Tonight, mostly cloudy with a 20% chance of showers. Cooler with lows in the lower 40s. Northwest winds 15 to 20 miles per hour with gusts up to 30 miles per hour, diminishing to around 10 miles per hour with gusts up to 20 miles per hour after midnight. Thursday, partly cloudy with a 20% chance of showers. Highs in the upper 50s. Northwest winds 10 to 15 miles per hour with gusts up to 25 miles per hour. Thursday night, mostly clear. Lows around 40. North winds 5 to 10 miles per hour in the evening, becoming light and variable. Friday, partly sunny. Highs in the upper 60s. Southwest winds 5 to 10 miles per hour. Friday night, mostly cloudy. Not as cool with lows in the mid-50s. At 10 a.m., weather reports for selected cities. At Mansfield Long Regional Airport, it was mostly sunny. The temperature was 62 degrees, the dew point 52, and the relative humidity 69%. The wind was west, at 12 miles an hour, gusting to 18. The pressure was 29.80 inches and steady. Elsewhere across Ohio, at Cincinnati, it was sunny, with a temperature of 66. It was mostly sunny, with a temperature of 63 at Marion, 55 at Toledo Express, 64 at Dayton, and 66 at Columbus. It was partly sunny, with a temperature of 64 at Cleveland, 61 at Youngstown, and 57 at Findlay. It was cloudy, with a temperature of 63 at Wooster, and 61 at Akron-Canton Regional Airport. Reports from nearby cities outside Ohio. At Indianapolis, it was mostly sunny, with a temperature of 63. It was partly sunny, with a temperature of 61 at Pittsburgh, 54 at Detroit, and 56 at Chicago. At Buffalo, it was cloudy, with a temperature of 58. The current time is 10:18 a.m. Eastern Daylight Time. 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We supply the latest available information for the Central Highlands over station WWG57 from Butler on a frequency of 162.450 MHz. On the latest weather map, a low is expected to wobble eastward from northeastern Lower Michigan early this morning to just north of Lake Ontario by sunset this evening. This low track will allow a cold front to sweep eastward through our region between about daybreak this morning and early this evening. Behind the cold front, a high-pressure ridge builds from the upper Midwest and vicinity through Friday. The forecast for the Central Highlands. Today, partly sunny. A slight chance of showers and thunderstorms this morning. Highs in the lower 60s. Temperature falling into the mid-50s this afternoon. Southwest winds around 15 miles per hour, becoming west this afternoon. Chance of rain 20%. Tonight, mostly cloudy with a 20% chance of showers. Cooler with lows in the lower 40s. Northwest winds 15 to 20 miles per hour with gusts up to 30 miles per hour, diminishing to around 10 miles per hour with gusts up to 20 miles per hour after midnight. Thursday, partly cloudy with a 20% chance of showers. Highs in the upper 50s. Northwest winds 10 to 15 miles per hour with gusts up to 25 miles per hour. Thursday night, mostly clear. Lows around 40. North winds 5 to 10 miles per hour in the evening, becoming light and variable. Friday, partly sunny. Highs in the upper 60s. Southwest winds 5 to 10 miles per hour. Friday night, mostly cloudy. Not as cool with lows in the mid-50s. The extended forecast for the Central Highlands. Saturday, partly sunny with a chance of showers. A chance of thunderstorms in the afternoon. Not as cool with highs in the lower 80s. Chance of rain 50%. Saturday night,
mostly cloudy with a chance of showers and thunderstorms. Lows around 60. Chance of rain 50%. Sunday, partly sunny with a chance of showers. A chance of thunderstorms in the afternoon. Highs in the lower 80s. Chance of rain 40%. Sunday night, mostly cloudy with a chance of showers and thunderstorms in the evening, then partly cloudy after midnight. Lows in the mid-60s. Chance of rain 40%. Monday, mostly sunny. Highs in the mid-80s. Monday night, partly cloudy. Lows in the upper 60s. Tuesday, partly sunny. A chance of showers and thunderstorms in the afternoon. Highs in the lower 80s. Chance of rain 50%. At 10 a.m., weather reports for selected cities. At Mansfield Long Regional Airport, it was mostly sunny. The temperature was 62 degrees, the dew point 52, and the relative humidity 69%. The wind was west, at 12 miles an hour, gusting to 18. The pressure was 29.80 inches and steady. Elsewhere across Ohio, at Cincinnati, it was sunny, with a temperature of 66. It was mostly sunny, with a temperature of 63 at Marion, 55 at Toledo Express, 64 at Dayton, and 66 at Columbus. It was partly sunny, with a temperature of 64 at Cleveland, 61 at Youngstown, and 57 at Findlay. It was cloudy, with a temperature of 63 at Wooster, and 61 at Akron-Canton Regional Airport. Reports from nearby cities outside Ohio, at Indianapolis, it was mostly sunny, with a temperature of 63. It was partly sunny, with a temperature of 61 at Pittsburgh, 54 at Detroit, and 56 at Chicago. At Buffalo, it was cloudy, with a temperature of 58. The current time is 10:23 a.m. Eastern Daylight Time. 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We supply the latest available information for the Central Highlands over station WWG57 from Butler on a frequency of 162.450 MHz. On the latest weather map, a low is expected to wobble eastward from northeastern Lower Michigan early this morning to just north of Lake Ontario by sunset this evening. This low track will allow a cold front to sweep eastward through our region between about daybreak this morning and early this evening. Behind the cold front, a high-pressure ridge builds from the upper Midwest and vicinity through Friday. The forecast for the Central Highlands. Today, partly sunny. A slight chance of showers and thunderstorms this morning. Highs in the lower 60s. Temperature falling into the mid-50s this afternoon. Southwest winds around 15 miles per hour, becoming west this afternoon. Chance of rain 20%. Tonight, mostly cloudy with a 20% chance of showers. Cooler with lows in the lower 40s. Northwest winds 15 to 20 miles per hour with gusts up to 30 miles per hour, diminishing to around 10 miles per hour with gusts up to 20 miles per hour after midnight. Thursday, partly cloudy with a 20% chance of showers. Highs in the upper 50s. Northwest winds 10 to 15 miles per hour with gusts up to 25 miles per hour. Thursday night, mostly clear. Lows around 40. North winds 5 to 10 miles per hour in the evening, becoming light and variable. Friday, partly sunny. Highs in the upper 60s. Southwest winds 5 to 10 miles per hour. Friday night, mostly cloudy. Not as cool with lows in the mid-50s. At 10 a.m., weather reports for selected cities. At Mansfield Long Regional Airport, it was mostly sunny. The temperature was 62 degrees, the dew point 52, and the relative humidity 69%. The wind was west, at 12 miles an hour, gusting to 18. The pressure was 29.80 inches and steady. Elsewhere across Ohio, at Cincinnati, it was sunny, with a temperature of 66. It was mostly sunny, with a temperature of 63 at Marion, 55 at Toledo Express, 64 at Dayton, and 66 at Columbus. It was partly sunny, with a temperature of 64 at Cleveland, 61 at Youngstown, and 57 at Findlay. It was cloudy, with a temperature of 63 at Wooster, and 61 at Akron-Canton Regional Airport. Reports from nearby cities outside Ohio, at Indianapolis, it was mostly sunny, with a temperature of 63.
It was partly sunny, with a temperature of 61 at Pittsburgh, 54 at Detroit, and 56 at Chicago. At Buffalo, it was cloudy, with a temperature of 58. The current time is 10:26 a.m. Eastern Daylight Time. 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We supply the latest available information for the Central Highlands over station WWG57 from Butler on a frequency of 162.450 MHz. On the latest weather map, a low is expected to wobble eastward from northeastern Lower Michigan early this morning to just north of Lake Ontario by sunset this evening. This low track will allow a cold front to sweep eastward through our region between about daybreak this morning and early this evening. Behind the cold front, a high-pressure ridge builds from the upper Midwest and vicinity through Friday. The forecast for the Central Highlands. Today, partly sunny. A slight chance of showers and thunderstorms this morning. Highs in the lower 60s. Temperature falling into the mid-50s this afternoon. Southwest winds around 15 miles per hour, becoming west this afternoon. Chance of rain 20%. Tonight, mostly cloudy with a 20% chance of showers. Cooler with lows in the lower 40s. Northwest winds 15 to 20 miles per hour with gusts up to 30 miles per hour, diminishing to around 10 miles per hour with gusts up to 20 miles per hour after midnight. Thursday, partly cloudy with a 20% chance of showers. Highs in the upper 50s. Northwest winds 10 to 15 miles per hour with gusts up to 25 miles per hour. Thursday night, mostly clear. Lows around 40. North winds 5 to 10 miles per hour in the evening, becoming light and variable. Friday, partly sunny. Highs in the upper 60s. Southwest winds 5 to 10 miles per hour. Friday night, mostly cloudy. Not as cool with lows in the mid-50s. At 10 a.m., weather reports for selected cities. At Mansfield Lawn Regional Airport, it was mostly sunny. The temperature was 62 degrees, the dew point 52, and the relative humidity 69%. The wind was west, at 12 miles an hour, gusting to 18. The pressure was 29.80 inches and steady. Elsewhere across Ohio, at Cincinnati, it was sunny, with a temperature of 66. It was mostly sunny, with a temperature of 63 at Marion, 55 at Toledo Express, 64 at Dayton, and 66 at Columbus. It was partly sunny, with a temperature of 64 at Cleveland, 61 at Youngstown, and 57 at Findlay. It was cloudy, with a temperature of 63 at Wooster, and 61 at Akron-Canton Regional Airport. Reports from nearby cities outside Ohio. At Indianapolis, it was mostly sunny, with a temperature of 63. It was partly sunny, with a temperature of 61 at Pittsburgh, 54 at Detroit, and 56 at Chicago. At Buffalo, it was cloudy, with a temperature of 58. The current time is 10:29 a.m. Eastern Daylight Time. 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We supply the latest available information for the Central Highlands over station WWG57 from Butler on a frequency of 162.450 MHz. On the latest weather map, a low is expected to wobble eastward from northeastern Lower Michigan early this morning to just north of Lake Ontario by sunset this evening. This low track will allow a cold front to sweep eastward through our region between about daybreak this morning and early this evening. Behind the cold front, a high-pressure ridge builds from the upper Midwest and vicinity through Friday. The extended forecast for the Central Highlands. Saturday, partly sunny with a chance of showers. A chance of thunderstorms in the afternoon. Not as cool with highs in the lower 80s. Chance of rain 50%. Saturday night, mostly cloudy with a chance of showers and thunderstorms. Lows around 60. Chance of rain 50%. Sunday, partly sunny with a chance of showers. A chance of thunderstorms in the afternoon. Highs in the lower 80s. Chance of rain 40%. Sunday night, mostly cloudy with a chance of showers and thunderstorms in the evening, then partly cloudy after midnight. Lows in the mid-60s. Chance of rain 40%. Monday, mostly sunny.
Highs in the mid-80s. Monday night, partly cloudy. Lows in the upper 60s. Tuesday, partly sunny. A chance of showers and thunderstorms in the afternoon. Highs in the lower 80s. Chance of rain 50%. The forecast for the Central Highlands. Today, partly sunny. A slight chance of showers and thunderstorms this morning. Highs in the lower 60s. Temperature falling into the mid-50s this afternoon. Southwest winds around 15 miles per hour, becoming west this afternoon. Chance of rain 20%. Tonight, mostly cloudy with a 20% chance of showers. Cooler with lows in the lower 40s. Northwest winds 15 to 20 miles per hour with gusts up to 30 miles per hour, diminishing to around 10 miles per hour with gusts up to 20 miles per hour after midnight. Thursday, partly cloudy with a 20% chance of showers. Highs in the upper 50s. Northwest winds 10 to 15 miles per hour with gusts up to 25 miles per hour. Thursday night, mostly clear. Lows around 40. North winds 5 to 10 miles per hour in the evening, becoming light and variable. Friday, partly sunny. Highs in the upper 60s. Southwest winds 5 to 10 miles per hour. Friday night, mostly cloudy. Not as cool with lows in the mid-50s. At 10 a.m., weather reports for selected cities. At Mansfield Lawn Regional Airport, it was mostly sunny. The temperature was 62 degrees, the dew point 52, and the relative humidity 69%. The wind was west, at 12 miles an hour, gusting to 18. The pressure was 29.80 inches and steady. Elsewhere across Ohio, at Cincinnati, it was sunny, with a temperature of 66. It was mostly sunny, with a temperature of 63 at Marion, 55 at Toledo Express, 64 at Dayton, and 66 at Columbus. It was partly sunny, with a temperature of 64 at Cleveland, 61 at Youngstown, and 57 at Findlay. It was cloudy, with a temperature of 63 at Wooster, and 61 at Akron-Canton Regional Airport. Reports from nearby cities outside Ohio. At Indianapolis, it was mostly sunny, with a temperature of 63. It was partly sunny, with a temperature of 61 at Pittsburgh, 54 at Detroit, and 56 at Chicago. At Buffalo, it was cloudy, with a temperature of 58. The current time is 10:33 a.m. Eastern Daylight Time. 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We supply the latest available information for the Central Highlands over station WWG 57 from Butler on a frequency of 162.450 MHz. On the latest weather map, a low is expected to wobble eastward from northeastern Lower Michigan early this morning to just north of Lake Ontario by sunset this evening. This low track will allow a cold front to sweep eastward through our region between about daybreak this morning and early this evening. Behind the cold front, a high-pressure ridge builds from the upper Midwest and vicinity through Friday. The forecast for the Central Highlands. Today, partly sunny. A slight chance of showers and thunderstorms this morning. Highs in the lower 60s. Temperature falling into the mid-50s this afternoon. Southwest winds around 15 miles per hour, becoming west this afternoon. Chance of rain 20%. Tonight, mostly cloudy with a 20% chance of showers. Cooler with lows in the lower 40s. Northwest winds 15 to 20 miles per hour with gusts up to 30 miles per hour, diminishing to around 10 miles per hour with gusts up to 20 miles per hour after midnight. Thursday, partly cloudy with a 20% chance of showers. Highs in the upper 50s. Northwest winds 10 to 15 miles per hour with gusts up to 25 miles per hour. Thursday night, mostly clear. Lows around 40. North winds 5 to 10 miles per hour in the evening, becoming light and variable. Friday, partly sunny. Highs in the upper 60s. Southwest winds 5 to 10 miles per hour. Friday night, mostly cloudy. Not as cool with lows in the mid-50s. At 10 a.m., weather reports for selected cities. At Mansfield Lawn Regional Airport, it was mostly sunny. The temperature was 62 degrees, the dew point 52, and the relative humidity 69%. Wind
west, at 12 miles an hour, gusting to 18. The pressure was 29.80 inches and steady. Elsewhere across Ohio, at Cincinnati, it was sunny, with a temperature of 66. It was mostly sunny, with a temperature of 63 at Marion, 55 at Toledo Express, 64 at Dayton, and 66 at Columbus. It was partly sunny, with a temperature of 64 at Cleveland, 61 at Youngstown, and 57 at Findlay. It was cloudy, with a temperature of 63 at Wooster, and 61 at Akron-Canton Regional Airport. Reports from nearby cities outside Ohio. At Indianapolis, it was mostly sunny, with a temperature of 63. It was partly sunny, with a temperature of 61 at Pittsburgh, 54 at Detroit, and 56 at Chicago. At Buffalo, it was cloudy, with a temperature of 58. The current time is 10:37 a.m. Eastern Daylight Time. 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We supply the latest available information for the Central Highlands over station WWG 57 from Butler on a frequency of 162.450 MHz. On the latest weather map, a low is expected to wobble eastward from northeastern Lower Michigan early this morning to just north of Lake Ontario by sunset this evening. This low track will allow a cold front to sweep eastward through our region between about daybreak this morning and early this evening. Behind the cold front, a high-pressure ridge builds from the upper Midwest and vicinity through Friday. The forecast for the Central Highlands. Today, partly sunny. A slight chance of showers and thunderstorms this morning. Highs in the lower 60s. Temperature falling into the mid-50s this afternoon. Southwest winds around 15 miles per hour, becoming west this afternoon. Chance of rain 20%. Tonight, mostly cloudy with a 20% chance of showers. Cooler with lows in the lower 40s. Northwest winds 15 to 20 miles per hour with gusts up to 30 miles per hour, diminishing to around 10 miles per hour with gusts up to 20 miles per hour after midnight. Thursday, partly cloudy with a 20% chance of showers. Highs in the upper 50s. Northwest winds 10 to 15 miles per hour with gusts up to 25 miles per hour. Thursday night, mostly clear. Lows around 40. North winds 5 to 10 miles per hour in the evening, becoming light and variable. Friday, partly sunny. Highs in the upper 60s. Southwest winds 5 to 10 miles per hour. Friday night, mostly cloudy. Not as cool with lows in the mid-50s. At 10 a.m., weather reports for selected cities. At Mansfield Long Regional Airport, it was mostly sunny. The temperature was 62 degrees, the dew point 52, and the relative humidity 69%. The wind was west, at 12 miles an hour, gusting to 18. The pressure was 29.80 inches and steady. Elsewhere across Ohio, at Cincinnati, it was sunny, with a temperature of 66. It was mostly sunny, with a temperature of 63 at Marion, 55 at Toledo Express, 64 at Dayton, and 66 at Columbus. It was partly sunny, with a temperature of 64 at Cleveland, 61 at Youngstown, and 57 at Findlay. It was cloudy, with a temperature of 63 at Wooster, and 61 at Akron-Canton Regional Airport. Reports from nearby cities outside Ohio. At Indianapolis, it was mostly sunny, with a temperature of 63. It was partly sunny, with a temperature of 61 at Pittsburgh, 54 at Detroit, and 56 at Chicago. At Buffalo, it was cloudy, with a temperature of 58. The extended forecast for the Central Highlands. Saturday, partly sunny with a chance of showers. A chance of thunderstorms in the afternoon. Not as cool with highs in the lower 80s. Chance of rain 50%. Saturday night, mostly cloudy with a chance of showers and thunderstorms. Lows around 60. Chance of rain 50%. Sunday, partly sunny with a chance of showers. A chance of thunderstorms in the afternoon. Highs in the lower 80s. Chance of rain 40%. Sunday night, mostly cloudy with a chance of showers and thunderstorms in the evening, then partly cloudy after midnight. Lows in the mid-60s. Chance of rain 40%. Monday, mostly sunny. Highs in the mid-80s.
Monday night, partly cloudy. Lows in the upper 60s. Tuesday, partly sunny. A chance of showers and thunderstorms in the afternoon. Highs in the lower 80s. Chance of rain 50%. The current time is 10:41 a.m. Eastern Daylight Time. 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We supply the latest available information for the Central Highlands over station WWG57 from Butler on a frequency of 162.450 MHz. On the latest weather map, a low is expected to wobble eastward from northeastern Lower Michigan early this morning to just north of Lake Ontario by sunset this evening. This low track will allow a cold front to sweep eastward through our region between about daybreak this morning and early this evening. Behind the cold front, a high-pressure ridge builds from the upper Midwest and vicinity through Friday. The forecast for the Central Highlands. Today, partly sunny. A slight chance of showers and thunderstorms this morning. Highs in the lower 60s. Temperature falling into the mid-50s this afternoon. Southwest winds around 15 miles per hour, becoming west this afternoon. Chance of rain 20%. Tonight, mostly cloudy with a 20% chance of showers. Cooler with lows in the lower 40s. Northwest winds 15 to 20 miles per hour with gusts up to 30 miles per hour, diminishing to around 10 miles per hour with gusts up to 20 miles per hour after midnight. Thursday, partly cloudy with a 20% chance of showers. Highs in the upper 50s. Northwest winds 10 to 15 miles per hour with gusts up to 25 miles per hour. Thursday night, mostly clear. Lows around 40. North winds 5 to 10 miles per hour in the evening, becoming light and variable. Friday, partly sunny. Highs in the upper 60s. Southwest winds 5 to 10 miles per hour. Friday night, mostly cloudy. Not as cool with lows in the mid-50s. At 10 a.m., weather reports for selected cities. At Mansfield Lawn Regional Airport, it was mostly sunny. The temperature was 62 degrees, the dew point 52, and the relative humidity 69%. The wind was west, at 12 miles an hour, gusting to 18. The pressure was 29.80 inches and steady. Elsewhere across Ohio, at Cincinnati, it was sunny, with a temperature of 66. It was mostly sunny, with a temperature of 63 at Marion, 55 at Toledo Express, 64 at Dayton, and 66 at Columbus. It was partly sunny, with a temperature of 64 at Cleveland, 61 at Youngstown, and 57 at Findlay. It was cloudy, with a temperature of 63 at Wooster, and 61 at Akron-Canton Regional Airport. Reports from nearby cities outside Ohio, at Indianapolis, it was mostly sunny, with a temperature of 63. It was partly sunny, with a temperature of 61 at Pittsburgh, 54 at Detroit, and 56 at Chicago. At Buffalo, it was cloudy, with a temperature of 58. The current time is 10:44 a.m. Eastern Daylight Time. 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We supply the latest available information for the Central Highlands over station WWG57 from Butler on a frequency of 162.450 MHz. On the latest weather map, a low is expected to wobble eastward from northeastern Lower Michigan early this morning to just north of Lake Ontario by sunset this evening. This low track will allow a cold front to sweep eastward through our region between about daybreak this morning and early this evening. Behind the cold front, a high-pressure ridge builds from the upper Midwest and vicinity through Friday. The forecast for the Central Highlands. Today, partly sunny. A slight chance of showers and thunderstorms this morning. Highs in the lower 60s. Temperature falling into the mid-50s this afternoon. Southwest winds around 15 miles per hour, becoming west this afternoon. Chance of rain 20%. Tonight, mostly cloudy with a 20% chance of showers. Cooler with lows in the lower 40s. Northwest winds 15 to 20 miles per hour with gusts up to 30 miles per hour, diminishing to around 10 miles per hour with gusts up to 20 miles per hour after midnight. Thursday, partly cloudy with a 20% chance of showers.
highs in the upper 50s. Northwest winds 10 to 15 miles per hour with gusts up to 25 miles per hour. Thursday night, mostly clear. Lows around 40. North winds 5 to 10 miles per hour in the evening, becoming light and variable. Friday, partly sunny. Highs in the upper 60s. Southwest winds 5 to 10 miles per hour. Friday night, mostly cloudy. Not as cool with lows in the mid-50s. At 10 a.m., weather reports for selected cities. At Mansfield Long Regional Airport, it was mostly sunny. The temperature was 62 degrees, the dew point 52, and the relative humidity 69%. The wind was west, at 12 miles an hour, gusting to 18. The pressure was 29.80 inches and steady. Elsewhere across Ohio, at Cincinnati, it was sunny, with a temperature of 66. It was mostly sunny, with a temperature of 63 at Marion, 55 at Toledo Express, 64 at Dayton, and 66 at Columbus. It was partly sunny, with a temperature of 64 at Cleveland, 61 at Youngstown, and 57 at Findlay. It was cloudy, with a temperature of 63 at Wooster, and 61 at Akron-Canton Regional Airport. Reports from nearby cities outside Ohio. At Indianapolis, it was mostly sunny, with a temperature of 63. It was partly sunny, with a temperature of 61 at Pittsburgh, 54 at Detroit, and 56 at Chicago. At Buffalo, it was cloudy, with a temperature of 58. The current time is 10:47 a.m. Eastern Daylight Time. 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We supply the latest available information for the Central Highlands over station WWG 57 from Butler on a frequency of 162.450 MHz. On the latest weather map, a low is expected to wobble eastward from northeastern Lower Michigan early this morning to just north of Lake Ontario by sunset this evening. This low track will allow a cold front to sweep eastward through our region between about daybreak this morning and early this evening. Behind the cold front, a high-pressure ridge builds from the upper Midwest and vicinity through Friday. The forecast for the Central Highlands. Today, partly sunny. A slight chance of showers and thunderstorms this morning. Highs in the lower 60s. Temperature falling into the mid-50s this afternoon. Southwest winds around 15 miles per hour, becoming west this afternoon. Chance of rain 20%. Tonight, mostly cloudy with a 20% chance of showers. Cooler with lows in the lower 40s. Northwest winds 15 to 20 miles per hour with gusts up to 30 miles per hour, diminishing to around 10 miles per hour with gusts up to 20 miles per hour after midnight. Thursday, partly cloudy with a 20% chance of showers. Highs in the upper 50s. Northwest winds 10 to 15 miles per hour with gusts up to 25 miles per hour. Thursday night, mostly clear. Lows around 40. North winds 5 to 10 miles per hour in the evening, becoming light and variable. Friday, partly sunny. Highs in the upper 60s. Southwest winds 5 to 10 miles per hour. Friday night, mostly cloudy. Not as cool with lows in the mid-50s. At 10 a.m., weather reports for selected cities. At Mansfield Long Regional Airport, it was mostly sunny. The temperature was 62 degrees, the dew point 52, and the relative humidity 69%. The wind was west, at 12 miles an hour, gusting to 18. The pressure was 29.80 inches and steady. Elsewhere across Ohio, at Cincinnati, it was sunny, with a temperature of 66. It was mostly sunny, with a temperature of 63 at Marion, 55 at Toledo Express, 64 at Dayton, and 66 at Columbus. It was partly sunny, with a temperature of 64 at Cleveland, 61 at Youngstown, and 57 at Findlay. It was cloudy, with a temperature of 63 at Wooster, and 61 at Akron-Canton Regional Airport. Reports from nearby cities outside Ohio. At Indianapolis, it was mostly sunny, with a temperature of 63. It was partly sunny, with a temperature of 61 at Pittsburgh, 54 at Detroit, and 56 at Chicago. At Buffalo, it was cloudy, with a temperature of 58. The extended forecast for the Central Highlands. Saturday,
partly sunny with a chance of showers. A chance of thunderstorms in the afternoon. Not as cool with highs in the lower 80s. Chance of rain 50%. Saturday night, mostly cloudy with a chance of showers and thunderstorms. Lows around 60. Chance of rain 50%. Sunday, partly sunny with a chance of showers. A chance of thunderstorms in the afternoon. Highs in the lower 80s. Chance of rain 40%. Sunday night, mostly cloudy with a chance of showers and thunderstorms in the evening, then partly cloudy after midnight. Lows in the mid-60s. Chance of rain 40%. Monday, mostly sunny. Highs in the mid-80s. Monday night, partly cloudy. Lows in the upper 60s. Tuesday, partly sunny. A chance of showers and thunderstorms in the afternoon. Highs in the lower 80s. Chance of rain 50%. The current time is 10:52 a.m. Eastern Daylight Time. 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On the latest weather map, a low is expected to wobble eastward from northeastern Lower Michigan early this morning to just north of Lake Ontario by sunset this evening. This low track will allow a cold front to sweep eastward through our region between about daybreak this morning and early this evening. Behind the cold front, a high-pressure ridge builds from the upper Midwest and vicinity through Friday. The forecast for the Central Highlands. Today, partly sunny. A slight chance of showers and thunderstorms this morning. Highs in the lower 60s. Temperature falling into the mid-50s this afternoon. Southwest winds around 15 miles per hour, becoming west this afternoon. Chance of rain 20%. Tonight, mostly cloudy with a 20% chance of showers. Cooler with lows in the lower 40s. Northwest winds 15 to 20 miles per hour with gusts up to 30 miles per hour, diminishing to around 10 miles per hour with gusts up to 20 miles per hour after midnight. Thursday, partly cloudy with a 20% chance of showers. Highs in the upper 50s. Northwest winds 10 to 15 miles per hour with gusts up to 25 miles per hour. Thursday night, mostly clear. Lows around 40. North winds 5 to 10 miles per hour in the evening, becoming light and variable. Friday, partly sunny. Highs in the upper 60s. Southwest winds 5 to 10 miles per hour. Friday night, mostly cloudy. Not as cool with lows in the mid-50s. At 10 a.m., weather reports for selected cities. At Mansfield Long Regional Airport, it was mostly sunny. The temperature was 62 degrees, the dew point 52, and the relative humidity 69%. The wind was west, at 12 miles an hour, gusting to 18. The pressure was 29.80 inches and steady. Elsewhere across Ohio, at Cincinnati, it was sunny, with a temperature of 66. It was mostly sunny, with a temperature of 63 at Marion, 55 at Toledo Express, 64 at Dayton, and 66 at Columbus. It was partly sunny, with a temperature of 64 at Cleveland, 61 at Youngstown, and 57 at Findlay. It was cloudy, with a temperature of 63 at Wooster, and 61 at Akron-Canton Regional Airport. Reports from nearby cities outside Ohio, at Indianapolis, it was mostly sunny, with a temperature of 63. It was partly sunny, with a temperature of 61 at Pittsburgh, 54 at Detroit, and 56 at Chicago. At Buffalo, it was cloudy, with a temperature of 58. The current time is 10:55 a.m. Eastern Daylight Time. 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We supply the latest available information for the Central Highlands over station WWG57 from Butler on a frequency of 162.450 MHz. On the latest weather map, a low is expected to wobble eastward from northeastern Lower Michigan early this morning to just north of Lake Ontario by sunset this evening. This low track will allow a cold front to sweep eastward through our region between about daybreak this morning and early this evening. Behind the cold front, a high-pressure ridge builds from the upper Midwest and vicinity through Friday.
the forecast for the Central Highlands. Today, partly sunny. A slight chance of showers and thunderstorms this morning. Highs in the lower 60s. Temperature falling into the mid-50s this afternoon. Southwest winds around 15 miles per hour, becoming west this afternoon. Chance of rain 20%. Tonight, mostly cloudy with a 20% chance of showers. Cooler with lows in the lower 40s. Northwest winds 15 to 20 miles per hour with gusts up to 30 miles per hour, diminishing to around 10 miles per hour with gusts up to 20 miles per hour after midnight. Thursday, partly cloudy with a 20% chance of showers. Highs in the upper 50s. Northwest winds 10 to 15 miles per hour with gusts up to 25 miles per hour. Thursday night, mostly clear. Lows around 40. North winds 5 to 10 miles per hour in the evening, becoming light and variable. Friday, partly sunny. Highs in the upper 60s. Southwest winds 5 to 10 miles per hour. Friday night, mostly cloudy. Not as cool with lows in the mid-50s. At 10 a.m., weather reports for selected cities. At Mansfield-Laum Regional Airport, it was mostly sunny. The temperature was 62 degrees, the dew point 52, and the relative humidity 69%. The wind was west, at 12 miles an hour, gusting to 18. The pressure was 29.80 inches and steady. Elsewhere across Ohio, at Cincinnati, it was sunny, with a temperature of 66. It was mostly sunny, with a temperature of 63 at Marion, 55 at Toledo Express, 64 at Dayton, and 66 at Columbus. It was partly sunny, with a temperature of 64 at Cleveland, 61 at Youngstown, and 57 at Findlay. It was cloudy, with a temperature of 63 at Wooster, and 61 at Akron-Canton Regional Airport. Reports from nearby cities outside Ohio, at Indianapolis, it was mostly sunny, with a temperature of 63. It was partly sunny, with a temperature of 61 at Pittsburgh, 54 at Detroit, and 56 at Chicago. At Buffalo, it was cloudy, with a temperature of 58. The current time is 10:58 a.m. Eastern Daylight Time. 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We supply the latest available information for the Central Highlands over station WWG57 from Butler on a frequency of 162.450 MHz. On the latest weather map, a low is expected to wobble eastward from northeastern Lower Michigan early this morning to just north of Lake Ontario by sunset this evening. This low track will allow a cold front to sweep eastward through our region between about daybreak this morning and early this evening. Behind the cold front, a high-pressure ridge builds from the upper Midwest and vicinity through Friday. The forecast for the Central Highlands. Today, partly sunny. A slight chance of showers and thunderstorms this morning. Highs in the lower 60s. Temperature falling into the mid-50s this afternoon. Southwest winds around 15 miles per hour, becoming west this afternoon. Chance of rain 20%. Tonight, mostly cloudy with a 20% chance of showers. Cooler with lows in the lower 40s. Northwest winds 15 to 20 miles per hour with gusts up to 30 miles per hour, diminishing to around 10 miles per hour with gusts up to 20 miles per hour after midnight. Thursday, partly cloudy with a 20% chance of showers. Highs in the upper 50s. Northwest winds 10 to 15 miles per hour with gusts up to 25 miles per hour. Thursday night, mostly clear. Lows around 40. North winds 5 to 10 miles per hour in the evening, becoming light and variable. Friday, partly sunny. Highs in the upper 60s. Southwest winds 5 to 10 miles per hour. Friday night, mostly cloudy. Not as cool with lows in the mid-50s. The Nearshore Marine Forecast. For the following marine location, the islands to Vermilion. Small craft advisory in effect through Thursday morning. This afternoon, west winds 15 to 20 knots. Partly sunny. Waves 3 to 5 feet. Waves occasionally around 6 feet. Tonight, northwest winds 15 to 20 knots. A chance of showers. Waves 3 to 5 feet. Waves occasionally around 6 feet. Thursday,
Northwest winds 15 to 20 knots, diminishing to 10 to 15 knots. A chance of showers in the morning. Waves 3 to 5 feet, subsiding to 1 to 3 feet. Waves occasionally around 6 feet. Thursday night, north winds 5 to 10 knots, becoming light and variable. Mostly clear. Waves 2 feet or less. The water temperature off Toledo is 58 degrees, off Cleveland 52 degrees, and off Erie 55 degrees. The extended forecast for the Central Highlands. Saturday, partly sunny with a chance of showers. A chance of thunderstorms in the afternoon. Not as cool with highs in the lower 80s. Chance of rain 50%. Saturday night, mostly cloudy with a chance of showers and thunderstorms. Lows around 60. Chance of rain 50%. Sunday, partly sunny with a chance of showers. A chance of thunderstorms in the afternoon. Highs in the lower 80s. Chance of rain 40%. Sunday night, mostly cloudy with a chance of showers and thunderstorms in the evening, then partly cloudy after midnight. Lows in the mid-60s. Chance of rain 40%. Monday, mostly sunny. Highs in the mid-80s. Monday night, partly cloudy. Lows in the upper 60s. Tuesday, partly sunny. A chance of showers and thunderstorms in the afternoon. Highs in the lower 80s. Chance of rain 50%. At 10 a.m., weather reports for selected cities. At Mansfield Lawn Regional Airport, it was mostly sunny. The temperature was 62 degrees, the dew point 52, and the relative humidity 69%. The wind was west, at 12 miles an hour, gusting to 18. The pressure was 29.80 inches and steady. Elsewhere across Ohio, at Cincinnati, it was sunny, with a temperature of 66. It was mostly sunny, with a temperature of 63 at Marion, 55 at Toledo Express, 64 at Dayton, and 66 at Columbus. It was partly sunny, with a temperature of 64 at Cleveland, 61 at Youngstown, and 57 at Findlay. It was cloudy, with a temperature of 63 at Wooster, and 61 at Akron-Canton Regional Airport. Reports from nearby cities outside Ohio. At Indianapolis, it was mostly sunny, with a temperature of 63. It was partly sunny, with a temperature of 61 at Pittsburgh, 54 at Detroit, and 56 at Chicago. At Buffalo, it was cloudy, with a temperature of 58. The current time is 11:03 a.m. Eastern Daylight Time. 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We supply the latest available information for the Central Highlands over station WWG57 from Butler on a frequency of 162.450 MHz. On the latest weather map, a low is expected to wobble eastward from northeastern Lower Michigan early this morning to just north of Lake Ontario by sunset this evening. This low track will allow a cold front to sweep eastward through our region between about daybreak this morning and early this evening. Behind the cold front, a high-pressure ridge builds from the upper Midwest and vicinity through Friday. The forecast for the Central Highlands. Today, partly sunny. A slight chance of showers and thunderstorms this morning. Highs in the lower 60s. Temperature falling into the mid-50s this afternoon. Southwest winds around 15 miles per hour, becoming west this afternoon. Chance of rain 20%. Tonight, mostly cloudy with a 20% chance of showers. Cooler with lows in the lower 40s. Northwest winds 15 to 20 miles per hour with gusts up to 30 miles per hour, diminishing to around 10 miles per hour with gusts up to 20 miles per hour after midnight. Thursday, partly cloudy with a 20% chance of showers. Highs in the upper 50s. Northwest winds 10 to 15 miles per hour with gusts up to 25 miles per hour. Thursday night, mostly clear. Lows around 40. North winds 5 to 10 miles per hour in the evening, becoming light and variable. Friday, partly sunny. Highs in the upper 60s. Southwest winds 5 to 10 miles per hour. Friday night, mostly cloudy. Not as cool with lows in the mid-50s. At 11 a.m., weather reports for selected cities. At Mansfield Lawn Regional Airport, it was mostly sunny.
The temperature was 62 degrees, the dew point 49, and the relative humidity 62%. The wind was west, at 14 miles an hour, gusting to 21. The pressure was 29.81 inches and rising. Elsewhere across Ohio, skies ranged from mostly sunny to partly sunny. It was 64 at Wooster, 62 at Marion, 57 at Toledo Express, 58 at Cleveland, and 65 at Akron-Canton Regional Airport. Youngstown reported 64, Cincinnati reported 68, Dayton reported 63, Findlay reported 58, and Columbus reported 67. Reports from nearby cities outside Ohio, it was mostly sunny, with a temperature of 63 at Pittsburgh, 65 at Indianapolis, and 56 at Chicago. At Detroit, it was partly sunny, with a temperature of 53. At Buffalo, it was cloudy, with a temperature of 60. The current time is 11:06 a.m. Eastern Daylight Time. 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We supply the latest available information for the Central Highlands over station WWG-57 from Butler on a frequency of 162.450 MHz. On the latest weather map, a low is expected to wobble eastward from northeastern Lower Michigan early this morning to just north of Lake Ontario by sunset this evening. This low track will allow a cold front to sweep eastward through our region between about daybreak this morning and early this evening. Behind the cold front, a high-pressure ridge builds from the upper Midwest and vicinity through Friday. The forecast for the Central Highlands. Today, partly sunny. A slight chance of showers and thunderstorms this morning. Highs in the lower 60s. Temperature falling into the mid-50s this afternoon. Southwest winds around 15 miles per hour, becoming west this afternoon. Chance of rain 20%. Tonight, mostly cloudy with a 20% chance of showers. Cooler with lows in the lower 40s. Northwest winds 15 to 20 miles per hour with gusts up to 30 miles per hour, diminishing to around 10 miles per hour with gusts up to 20 miles per hour after midnight. Thursday, partly cloudy with a 20% chance of showers. Highs in the upper 50s. Northwest winds 10 to 15 miles per hour with gusts up to 25 miles per hour. Thursday night, mostly clear. Lows around 40. North winds 5 to 10 miles per hour in the evening, becoming light and variable. Friday, partly sunny. Highs in the upper 60s. Southwest winds 5 to 10 miles per hour. Friday night, mostly cloudy. Not as cool with lows in the mid-50s. At 11 a.m., weather reports for selected cities. At Mansfield-Lawn Regional Airport, it was mostly sunny. The temperature was 62 degrees, the dew point 49, and the relative humidity 62%. The wind was west, at 14 miles an hour, gusting to 21. The pressure was 29.81 inches and rising. Elsewhere across Ohio, skies ranged from mostly sunny to partly sunny. It was 64 at Wooster, 62 at Marion, 57 at Toledo Express, 58 at Cleveland, and 65 at Akron-Canton Regional Airport. Youngstown reported 64, Cincinnati reported 68, Dayton reported 63, Findlay reported 58, and Columbus reported 67. Reports from nearby cities outside Ohio, it was mostly sunny, with a temperature of 63 at Pittsburgh, 65 at Indianapolis, and 56 at Chicago. At Detroit, it was partly sunny, with a temperature of 53. At Buffalo, it was cloudy, with a temperature of 60. The extended forecast for the Central Highlands. Saturday, partly sunny with a chance of showers. A chance of thunderstorms in the afternoon. Not as cool with highs in the lower 80s. Chance of rain 50%. Saturday night, mostly cloudy with a chance of showers and thunderstorms. Lows around 60. Chance of rain 50%. Sunday, partly sunny with a chance of showers. A chance of thunderstorms in the afternoon. Highs in the lower 80s. Chance of rain 40%. Sunday night, mostly cloudy with a chance of showers and thunderstorms in the evening, then partly cloudy after midnight. Lows in the mid-60s. Chance of rain 40%. Monday, mostly sunny. Highs in the mid-80s.
Monday night, partly cloudy. Lows in the upper 60s. Tuesday, partly sunny. A chance of showers and thunderstorms.

slow track will allow a cold front to sweep eastward through our region between about daybreak this morning and early this evening. Behind the cold front, a high-pressure ridge builds from the upper Midwest and vicinity through Friday. The forecast for the Central Highlands. Today, partly sunny. A slight chance of showers and thunderstorms this morning. Highs in the lower 60s. Temperature falling into the mid-50s this afternoon. Southwest winds around 15 miles per hour, becoming west this afternoon. Chance of rain 20%. Tonight, mostly cloudy with a 20% chance of showers. Cooler with lows in the lower 40s. Northwest winds 15 to 20 miles per hour with gusts up to 30 miles per hour, diminishing to around 10 miles per hour with gusts up to 20 miles per hour after midnight. Thursday, partly cloudy with a 20% chance of showers. Highs in the upper 50s. Northwest winds 10 to 15 miles per hour with gusts up to 25 miles per hour. Thursday night, mostly clear. Lows around 40. North winds 5 to 10 miles per hour in the evening, becoming light and variable. Friday, partly sunny. Highs in the upper 60s. Southwest winds 5 to 10 miles per hour. Friday night, mostly cloudy. Not as cool with lows in the mid-50s. At 11 a.m., weather reports for selected cities. At Mansfield Long Regional Airport, it was mostly sunny. The temperature was 62 degrees, the dew point 49, and the relative humidity 62%. The wind was west, at 14 miles an hour, gusting to 21. The pressure was 29.81 inches and rising. Elsewhere across Ohio, skies ranged from mostly sunny to partly sunny. It was 64 at Wooster, 62 at Marion, 57 at Toledo Express, 58 at Cleveland, and 65 at Akron-Canton Regional Airport. Youngstown reported 64, Cincinnati reported 68, Dayton reported 63, Findlay reported 58, and Columbus reported 67. Reports from nearby cities outside Ohio, it was mostly sunny, with a temperature of 63 at Pittsburgh, 65 at Indianapolis, and 56 at Chicago. At Detroit, it was partly sunny, with a temperature of 53. At Buffalo, it was cloudy, with a temperature of 60. At 11 a.m., weather reports for selected cities. At Mansfield Long Regional Airport, it was mostly sunny. The temperature was 62 degrees, the dew point 49, and the relative humidity 62%. The wind was west, at 14 miles an hour, gusting to 21. The pressure was 29.81 inches and rising. Elsewhere across Ohio, skies ranged from mostly sunny to partly sunny. It was 64 at Wooster, 62 at Marion, 57 at Toledo Express, 58 at Cleveland, and 65 at Akron-Canton Regional Airport. Youngstown reported 64, Cincinnati reported 68, Dayton reported 63, Findlay reported 58, and Columbus reported 67. Reports from nearby cities outside Ohio, it was mostly sunny, with a temperature of 63 at Pittsburgh, 65 at Indianapolis, and 56 at Chicago. At Detroit, it was partly sunny, with a temperature of 53. At Buffalo, it was cloudy, with a temperature of 60. The current time is 11:15 a.m. Eastern Daylight Time. 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We supply the latest available information for the Central Highlands over station WWG57 from Butler on a frequency of 162.450 MHz. On the latest weather map, a low is expected to wobble eastward from northeastern Lower Michigan early this morning to just north of Lake Ontario by sunset this evening. This low track will allow a cold front to sweep eastward through our region between about daybreak this morning and early this evening. Behind the cold front, a high-pressure ridge builds from the upper Midwest and vicinity through Friday. The forecast for the Central Highlands. Today, partly sunny. A slight chance of showers and thunderstorms this morning. Highs in the lower 60s. Temperature falling into the mid-50s this afternoon. Southwest winds around 15 miles per hour, becoming west this afternoon. Chance of rain 20%. Tonight, mostly cloudy with a 20% chance of showers. Cooler with lows in the lower 40s. Northwest winds 15 to 20.

20 miles per hour with gusts up to 30 miles per hour, diminishing to around 10 miles per hour with gusts up to 20 miles per hour after midnight. Thursday, partly cloudy with a 20% chance of showers. Highs in the upper 50s. Northwest winds 10 to 15 miles per hour with gusts up to 25 miles per hour. Thursday night, mostly clear. Lows around 40. North winds 5 to 10 miles per hour in the evening, becoming light and variable. Friday, partly sunny. Highs in the upper 60s. Southwest winds 5 to 10 miles per hour. Friday night, mostly cloudy. Not as cool with lows in the mid-50s. At 11 a.m., weather reports for selected cities. At Mansfield Long Regional Airport, it was mostly sunny. The temperature was 62 degrees, the dew point 49, and the relative humidity 62%. The wind was west, at 14 miles an hour, gusting to 21. The pressure was 29.81 inches and rising. Elsewhere across Ohio, skies ranged from mostly sunny to partly sunny. It was 64 at Wooster, 62 at Marion, 57 at Toledo Express, 58 at Cleveland, and 65 at Akron-Canton Regional Airport. Youngstown reported 64, Cincinnati reported 68, Dayton reported 63, Findlay reported 58, and Columbus reported 67. Reports from nearby cities outside Ohio, it was mostly sunny, with a temperature of 63 at Pittsburgh, 65 at Indianapolis, and 56 at Chicago. At Detroit, it was partly sunny, with a temperature of 53. At Buffalo, it was cloudy, with a temperature of 60. The current time is 11:18 a.m. Eastern Daylight Time. 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We supply the latest available information for the Central Highlands over station WWG 57 from Butler on a frequency of 162.450 MHz. On the latest weather map, a low is expected to wobble eastward from northeastern Lower Michigan early this morning to just north of Lake Ontario by sunset this evening. This low track will allow a cold front to sweep eastward through our region between about daybreak this morning and early this evening. Behind the cold front, a high-pressure ridge builds from the upper Midwest and vicinity through Friday. The forecast for the Central Highlands. Today, partly sunny. A slight chance of showers and thunderstorms this morning. Highs in the lower 60s. Temperature falling into the mid-50s this afternoon. Southwest winds around 15 miles per hour, becoming west this afternoon. Chance of rain 20%. Tonight, mostly cloudy with a 20% chance of showers. Cooler with lows in the lower 40s. Northwest winds 15 to 20 miles per hour with gusts up to 30 miles per hour, diminishing to around 10 miles per hour with gusts up to 20 miles per hour after midnight. Thursday, partly cloudy with a 20% chance of showers. Highs in the upper 50s. Northwest winds 10 to 15 miles per hour with gusts up to 25 miles per hour. Thursday night, mostly clear. Lows around 40. North winds 5 to 10 miles per hour in the evening, becoming light and variable. Friday, partly sunny. Highs in the upper 60s.

This is a test of the National Weather Service weather radio warning alarm for WWG57 for the Central Highlands of Ohio. During potentially dangerous weather situations, specially built receivers are automatically activated to warn of the impending hazard. Tests of these receivers are normally conducted by the National Weather Service every Wednesday between 11 a.m. and noon. When there is a threat of or existing severe weather in the area, the test will be postponed until the following day. This ends the test of the National Weather Service weather radio warning alarm. The forecast for the Central Highlands. Today, partly sunny. A slight chance of showers and thunderstorms this morning. Highs in the lower 60s. Temperature falling into the mid-50s this afternoon. Southwest winds around 15 miles per hour, becoming west this afternoon. Chance of rain 20%. Tonight, mostly cloudy with a 20% chance of showers. Cooler with lows in the lower 40s. Northwest winds 15 to 20 miles per hour with gusts up to 30 miles per hour, diminishing to around 10 miles per hour with gusts up to 20 miles per hour after midnight. Thursday, partly cloudy with a 20% chance of showers. Highs in the upper 50s. Northwest winds 10 to 15 miles per hour with gusts up to 25 miles per hour. Thursday night, mostly clear. Lows around 40. North winds 5 to 10 miles per hour in the evening, becoming light and variable. Friday, partly sunny. Highs in the upper 60s. Southwest winds 5 to 10 miles per hour. Friday night, mostly cloudy. Not as cool with lows in the mid-50s. At 11 a.m., weather reports for selected cities. At Mansfield Long Regional Airport, it was mostly sunny. The temperature was 62 degrees, the dew point 49, and the relative humidity 62%. The wind was west, at 14 miles an hour, gusting to 21. The pressure was 29.81 inches and rising. Elsewhere across Ohio, skies ranged from mostly sunny to partly sunny. It was 64 at Wooster, 62 at Marion, 57 at Toledo Express, 58 at Cleveland, and 65 at Akron-Canton Regional Airport. Youngstown reported 64, Cincinnati reported 68, Dayton reported 63, Findlay reported 58, and Columbus reported 67. Reports from nearby cities outside Ohio, it was mostly sunny, with a temperature of 63 at Pittsburgh, 65 at Indianapolis, and 56 at Chicago. At Detroit, it was partly sunny, with a temperature of 53. At Buffalo, it was cloudy, with a temperature of 60. The extended forecast for the Central Highlands. Saturday, partly sunny with a chance of showers. A chance of thunderstorms in the afternoon. Not as cool with highs in the lower 80s. Chance of rain 50%. Saturday night, mostly cloudy with a chance of showers and thunderstorms. Lows around 60. Chance of rain 50%. Sunday, partly sunny with a chance of showers. A chance of thunderstorms in the afternoon. Highs in the lower 80s. Chance of rain 40%. Sunday night, mostly cloudy with a chance of showers and thunderstorms in the evening, then partly cloudy after midnight. Lows in the mid-60s. Chance of rain 40%. Monday, mostly sunny. Highs in the mid-80s. Monday night, partly cloudy. Lows in the upper 60s. Tuesday, partly sunny. A chance of showers and thunderstorms in the afternoon. Highs in the lower 80s. Chance of rain 50%. The current time is 11:24 a.m. Eastern Daylight Time. 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On the latest weather map, a low is expected to wobble eastward from northeastern Lower Michigan early this morning to just north of Lake Ontario by sunset this evening. This low track will allow a cold front to sweep eastward through our region between about daybreak this morning and early this evening. Behind the cold front, a high-pressure ridge builds from the upper Midwest and vicinity through Friday. The forecast for the Central Highlands. Today, partly sunny.
A slight chance of showers and thunderstorms this morning. Highs in the lower 60s. Temperature falling into the mid-50s this afternoon. Southwest winds around 15 miles per hour, becoming west this afternoon. Chance of rain 20%. Tonight, mostly cloudy with a 20% chance of showers. Cooler with lows in the lower 40s. Northwest winds 15 to 20 miles per hour with gusts up to 30 miles per hour, diminishing to around 10 miles per hour with gusts up to 20 miles per hour after midnight. Thursday, partly cloudy with a 20% chance of showers. Highs in the upper 50s. Northwest winds 10 to 15 miles per hour with gusts up to 25 miles per hour. Thursday night, mostly clear. Lows around 40. North winds 5 to 10 miles per hour in the evening, becoming light and variable. Friday, partly sunny. Highs in the upper 60s. Southwest winds 5 to 10 miles per hour. Friday night, mostly cloudy. Not as cool with lows in the mid-50s. At 11 a.m., weather reports for selected cities. At Mansfield Long Regional Airport, it was mostly sunny. The temperature was 62 degrees, the dew point 49, and the relative humidity 62%. The wind was west, at 14 miles an hour, gusting to 21. The pressure was 29.81 inches and rising. Elsewhere across Ohio, skies ranged from mostly sunny to partly sunny. It was 64 at Wooster, 62 at Marion, 57 at Toledo Express, 58 at Cleveland, and 65 at Akron-Canton Regional Airport. Youngstown reported 64, Cincinnati reported 68, Dayton reported 63, Findlay reported 58, and Columbus reported 67. Reports from nearby cities outside Ohio, it was mostly sunny, with a temperature of 63 at Pittsburgh, 65 at Indianapolis, and 56 at Chicago. At Detroit, it was partly sunny, with a temperature of 53. At Buffalo, it was cloudy, with a temperature of 60. The current time is 11:28 a.m. Eastern Daylight Time. 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We supply the latest available information for the Central Highlands over station WWG57 from Butler on a frequency of 162.450 MHz. On the latest weather map, a low is expected to wobble eastward from northeastern Lower Michigan early this morning to just north of Lake Ontario by sunset this evening. This low track will allow a cold front to sweep eastward through our region between about daybreak this morning and early this evening. Behind the cold front, a high-pressure ridge builds from the upper Midwest and vicinity through Friday. The forecast for the Central Highlands. Today, partly sunny. A slight chance of showers and thunderstorms this morning. Highs in the lower 60s. Temperature falling into the mid-50s this afternoon. Southwest winds around 15 miles per hour, becoming west this afternoon. Chance of rain 20%. Tonight, mostly cloudy with a 20% chance of showers. Cooler with lows in the lower 40s. Northwest winds 15 to 20 miles per hour with gusts up to 30 miles per hour, diminishing to around 10 miles per hour with gusts up to 20 miles per hour after midnight. Thursday, partly cloudy with a 20% chance of showers. Highs in the upper 50s. Northwest winds 10 to 15 miles per hour with gusts up to 25 miles per hour. Thursday night, mostly clear. Lows around 40. North winds 5 to 10 miles per hour in the evening, becoming light and variable. Friday, partly sunny. Highs in the upper 60s. Southwest winds 5 to 10 miles per hour. Friday night, mostly cloudy. Not as cool with lows in the mid-50s. The extended forecast for the Central Highlands. Saturday, partly sunny with a chance of showers. A chance of thunderstorms in the afternoon. Not as cool with highs in the lower 80s. Chance of rain 50%. Saturday night, mostly cloudy with a chance of showers and thunderstorms. Lows around 60. Chance of rain 50%. Sunday, partly sunny with a chance of showers. A chance of thunderstorms in the afternoon. Highs in the lower 80s. Chance of rain 40%.
Sunday night, mostly cloudy with a chance of showers and thunderstorms in the evening, then partly cloudy after midnight. Lows in the mid-60s. Chance of rain 40%. Monday, mostly sunny. Highs in the mid-80s. Monday night, partly cloudy. Lows in the upper 60s. Tuesday, partly sunny. A chance of showers and thunderstorms in the afternoon. Highs in the lower 80s. Chance of rain 50%. At 11 a.m., weather reports for selected cities. At Mansfield-Long Regional Airport, it was mostly sunny. The temperature was 62 degrees, the dew point 49, and the relative humidity 62%. The wind was west, at 14 miles an hour, gusting to 21. The pressure was 29.81 inches and rising. Elsewhere across Ohio, skies ranged from mostly sunny to partly sunny. It was 64 at Wooster, 62 at Marion, 57 at Toledo Express, 58 at Cleveland, and 65 at Akron-Canton Regional Airport. Youngstown reported 64, Cincinnati reported 68, Dayton reported 63, Findlay reported 58, and Columbus reported 67. Reports from nearby cities outside Ohio, it was mostly sunny, with a temperature of 63 at Pittsburgh, 65 at Indianapolis, and 56 at Chicago. At Detroit, it was partly sunny, with a temperature of 53. At Buffalo, it was cloudy, with a temperature of 60. The current time is 11:32 a.m. Eastern Daylight Time. 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We supply the latest available information for the Central Highlands over station WWG57 from Butler on a frequency of 162.450 MHz. On the latest weather map, a low is expected to wobble eastward from northeastern Lower Michigan early this morning to just north of Lake Ontario by sunset this evening. This low track will allow a cold front to sweep eastward through our region between about daybreak this morning and early this evening. Behind the cold front, a high-pressure ridge builds from the upper Midwest and vicinity through Friday. The forecast for the Central Highlands. Today, partly sunny. A slight chance of showers and thunderstorms this morning. Highs in the lower 60s. Temperature falling into the mid-50s this afternoon. Southwest winds around 15 miles per hour, becoming west this afternoon. Chance of rain 20%. Tonight, mostly cloudy with a 20% chance of showers. Cooler with lows in the lower 40s. Northwest winds 15 to 20 miles per hour with gusts up to 30 miles per hour, diminishing to around 10 miles per hour with gusts up to 20 miles per hour after midnight. Thursday, partly cloudy with a 20% chance of showers. Highs in the upper 50s. Northwest winds 10 to 15 miles per hour with gusts up to 25 miles per hour. Thursday night, mostly clear. Lows around 40. North winds 5 to 10 miles per hour in the evening, becoming light and variable. Friday, partly sunny. Highs in the upper 60s. Southwest winds 5 to 10 miles per hour. Friday night, mostly cloudy. Not as cool with lows in the mid-50s. At 11 a.m., weather reports for selected cities. At Mansfield-Long Regional Airport, it was mostly sunny. The temperature was 62 degrees, the dew point 49, and the relative humidity 62%. The wind was west, at 14 miles an hour, gusting to 21. The pressure was 29.81 inches and rising. Elsewhere across Ohio, skies ranged from mostly sunny to partly sunny. It was 64 at Wooster, 62 at Marion, 57 at Toledo Express, 58 at Cleveland, and 65 at Akron-Canton Regional Airport. Youngstown reported 64, Cincinnati reported 68, Dayton reported 63, Findlay reported 58, and Columbus reported 67. Reports from nearby cities outside Ohio, it was mostly sunny, with a temperature of 63 at Pittsburgh, 65 at Indianapolis, and 56 at Chicago. At Detroit, it was partly sunny, with a temperature of 53. At Buffalo, it was cloudy, with a temperature of 60. The current time is 11:35 a.m. Eastern Daylight Time.
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On the latest weather map, a low is expected to wobble eastward from northeastern Lower Michigan early this morning to just north of Lake Ontario by sunset this evening. This low track will allow a cold front to sweep eastward through our region between about daybreak this morning and early this evening. Behind the cold front, a high-pressure ridge builds from the upper Midwest and vicinity through Friday. The forecast for the Central Highlands. Today, partly sunny. A slight chance of showers and thunderstorms this morning. Highs in the lower 60s. Temperature falling into the mid-50s this afternoon. Southwest winds around 15 miles per hour, becoming west this afternoon. Chance of rain 20%. Tonight, mostly cloudy with a 20% chance of showers. Cooler with lows in the lower 40s. Northwest winds 15 to 20 miles per hour with gusts up to 30 miles per hour, diminishing to around 10 miles per hour with gusts up to 20 miles per hour after midnight. Thursday, partly cloudy with a 20% chance of showers. Highs in the upper 50s. Northwest winds 10 to 15 miles per hour with gusts up to 25 miles per hour. Thursday night, mostly clear. Lows around 40. North winds 5 to 10 miles per hour in the evening, becoming light and variable. Friday, partly sunny. Highs in the upper 60s. Southwest winds 5 to 10 miles per hour. Friday night, mostly cloudy. Not as cool with lows in the mid-50s. At 11 a.m., weather reports for selected cities. At Mansfield-Long Regional Airport, it was mostly sunny. The temperature was 62 degrees, the dew point 49, and the relative humidity 62%. The wind was west, at 14 miles an hour, gusting to 21. The pressure was 29.81 inches and rising. Elsewhere across Ohio, skies ranged from mostly sunny to partly sunny. It was 64 at Wooster, 62 at Marion, 57 at Toledo Express, 58 at Cleveland, and 65 at Akron-Canton Regional Airport. Youngstown reported 64, Cincinnati reported 68, Dayton reported 63, Findlay reported 58, and Columbus reported 67. Reports from nearby cities outside Ohio, it was mostly sunny, with a temperature of 63 at Pittsburgh, 65 at Indianapolis, and 56 at Chicago. At Detroit, it was partly sunny, with a temperature of 53. At Buffalo, it was cloudy, with a temperature of 60. The current time is 11:38 a.m. Eastern Daylight Time. 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We supply the latest available information for the Central Highlands over station WWG57 from Butler on a frequency of 162.450 MHz. On the latest weather map, a low is expected to wobble eastward from northeastern Lower Michigan early this morning to just north of Lake Ontario by sunset this evening. This low track will allow a cold front to sweep eastward through our region between about daybreak this morning and early this evening. Behind the cold front, a high-pressure ridge builds from the upper Midwest and vicinity through Friday. The forecast for the Central Highlands. Today, partly sunny. A slight chance of showers and thunderstorms this morning. Highs in the lower 60s. Temperature falling into the mid-50s this afternoon. Southwest winds around 15 miles per hour, becoming west this afternoon. Chance of rain 20%. Tonight, mostly cloudy with a 20% chance of showers. Cooler with lows in the lower 40s. Northwest winds 15 to 20 miles per hour with gusts up to 30 miles per hour, diminishing to around 10 miles per hour with gusts up to 20 miles per hour after midnight. Thursday, partly cloudy with a 20% chance of showers. Highs in the upper 50s. Northwest winds 10 to 15 miles per hour with gusts up to 25 miles per hour. Thursday night, mostly clear. Lows around 40. North winds 5 to 10 miles per hour in the evening, becoming light and variable. Friday, partly sunny. Highs in the upper 60s. Southwest winds 5 to 10 miles per hour.
Friday night, mostly cloudy. Not as cool with lows in the mid-50s. The extended forecast for the Central Highlands. Saturday, partly sunny with a chance of showers. A chance of thunderstorms in the afternoon. Not as cool with highs in the lower 80s. Chance of rain 50%. Saturday night, mostly cloudy with a chance of showers and thunderstorms. Lows around 60. Chance of rain 50%. Sunday, partly sunny with a chance of showers. A chance of thunderstorms in the afternoon. Highs in the lower 80s. Chance of rain 40%. Sunday night, mostly cloudy with a chance of showers and thunderstorms in the evening, then partly cloudy after midnight. Lows in the mid-60s. Chance of rain 40%. Monday, mostly sunny. Highs in the mid-80s. Monday night, partly cloudy. Lows in the upper 60s. Tuesday, partly sunny. A chance of showers and thunderstorms in the afternoon. Highs in the lower 80s. Chance of rain 50%. At 11 a.m., weather reports for selected cities. At Mansfield Lawn Regional Airport, it was mostly sunny. The temperature was 62 degrees, the dew point 49, and the relative humidity 62%. The wind was west, at 14 miles an hour, gusting to 21. The pressure was 29.81 inches and rising. Elsewhere across Ohio, skies ranged from mostly sunny to partly sunny. It was 64 at Wooster, 62 at Marion, 57 at Toledo Express, 58 at Cleveland, and 65 at Akron-Canton Regional Airport. Youngstown reported 64, Cincinnati reported 68, Dayton reported 63, Findlay reported 58, and Columbus reported 67. Reports from nearby cities outside Ohio, it was mostly sunny, with a temperature of 63 at Pittsburgh, 65 at Indianapolis, and 56 at Chicago. At Detroit, it was partly sunny, with a temperature of 53. At Buffalo, it was cloudy, with a temperature of 60. The current time is 11:42 a.m. Eastern Daylight Time. 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We supply the latest available information for the Central Highlands over station WWG57 from Butler on a frequency of 162.450 MHz. On the latest weather map, a low is expected to wobble eastward from northeastern Lower Michigan early this morning to just north of Lake Ontario by sunset this evening. This low track will allow a cold front to sweep eastward through our region between about daybreak this morning and early this evening. Behind the cold front, a high-pressure ridge builds from the upper Midwest and vicinity through Friday. The forecast for the Central Highlands. Today, partly sunny. A slight chance of showers and thunderstorms this morning. Highs in the lower 60s. Temperature falling into the mid-50s this afternoon. Southwest winds around 15 miles per hour, becoming west this afternoon. Chance of rain 20%. Tonight, mostly cloudy with a 20% chance of showers. Cooler with lows in the lower 40s. Northwest winds 15 to 20 miles per hour with gusts up to 30 miles per hour, diminishing to around 10 miles per hour with gusts up to 20 miles per hour after midnight. Thursday, partly cloudy with a 20% chance of showers. Highs in the upper 50s. Northwest winds 10 to 15 miles per hour with gusts up to 25 miles per hour. Thursday night, mostly clear. Lows around 40. North winds 5 to 10 miles per hour in the evening, becoming light and variable. Friday, partly sunny. Highs in the upper 60s. Southwest winds 5 to 10 miles per hour. Friday night, mostly cloudy. Not as cool with lows in the mid-50s. At 11 a.m., weather reports for selected cities. At Mansfield Lawn Regional Airport, it was mostly sunny. The temperature was 62 degrees, the dew point 49, and the relative humidity 62%. The wind was west, at 14 miles an hour, gusting to 21. The pressure was 29.81 inches and rising. Elsewhere across Ohio, skies ranged from mostly sunny to partly sunny. It was 64 at Wooster, 62 at Marion, 57 at Toledo Express, 58 at Cleveland, and 65 at Akron-Canton Regional Airport.
Youngstown reported 64, Cincinnati reported 68, Dayton reported 63, Findlay reported 58, and Columbus reported 67. Reports from nearby cities outside Ohio, it was mostly sunny, with a temperature of 63 at Pittsburgh, 65 at Indianapolis, and 56 at Chicago. At Detroit, it was partly sunny, with a temperature of 53. At Buffalo, it was cloudy, with a temperature of 60. The current time is 11:46 a.m. Eastern Daylight Time. 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We supply the latest available information for the Central Highlands over station WWG-57 from Butler on a frequency of 162.450 MHz. On the latest weather map, a low is expected to wobble eastward from northeastern Lower Michigan early this morning to just north of Lake Ontario by sunset this evening. This low track will allow a cold front to sweep eastward through our region between about daybreak this morning and early this evening. Behind the cold front, a high-pressure ridge builds from the upper Midwest and vicinity through Friday. The forecast for the Central Highlands. Today, partly sunny. A slight chance of showers and thunderstorms this morning. Highs in the lower 60s. Temperature falling into the mid-50s this afternoon. Southwest winds around 15 miles per hour, becoming west this afternoon. Chance of rain 20%. Tonight, mostly cloudy with a 20% chance of showers. Cooler with lows in the lower 40s. Northwest winds 15 to 20 miles per hour with gusts up to 30 miles per hour, diminishing to around 10 miles per hour with gusts up to 20 miles per hour after midnight. Thursday, partly cloudy with a 20% chance of showers. Highs in the upper 50s. Northwest winds 10 to 15 miles per hour with gusts up to 25 miles per hour. Thursday night, mostly clear. Lows around 40. North winds 5 to 10 miles per hour in the evening, becoming light and variable. Friday, partly sunny. Highs in the upper 60s. Southwest winds 5 to 10 miles per hour. Friday night, mostly cloudy. Not as cool with lows in the mid-50s. At 11 a.m., weather reports for selected cities. At Mansfield-Lawn Regional Airport, it was mostly sunny. The temperature was 62 degrees, the dew point 49, and the relative humidity 62%. The wind was west, at 14 miles an hour, gusting to 21. The pressure was 29.81 inches and rising. Elsewhere across Ohio, skies ranged from mostly sunny to partly sunny. It was 64 at Wooster, 62 at Marion, 57 at Toledo Express, 58 at Cleveland, and 65 at Akron-Canton Regional Airport. Youngstown reported 64, Cincinnati reported 68, Dayton reported 63, Findlay reported 58, and Columbus reported 67. Reports from nearby cities outside Ohio, it was mostly sunny, with a temperature of 63 at Pittsburgh, 65 at Indianapolis, and 56 at Chicago. At Detroit, it was partly sunny, with a temperature of 53. At Buffalo, it was cloudy, with a temperature of 60. The current time is 11:49 a.m. Eastern Daylight Time. 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We supply the latest available information for the Central Highlands over station WWG-57 from Butler on a frequency of 162.450 MHz. On the latest weather map, a low is expected to wobble eastward from northeastern Lower Michigan early this morning to just north of Lake Ontario by sunset this evening. This low track will allow a cold front to sweep eastward through our region between about daybreak this morning and early this evening. Behind the cold front, a high-pressure ridge builds from the upper Midwest and vicinity through Friday. The forecast for the Central Highlands. Today, partly sunny. A slight chance of showers and thunderstorms this morning. Highs in the lower 60s. Temperature falling into the mid-50s this afternoon. Southwest winds around 15 miles per hour, becoming west this afternoon. Chance of rain 20%. Tonight, mostly cloudy with a 20% chance of showers. Cooler with lows in the lower 40s.
Northwest winds 15 to 20 miles per hour with gusts up to 30 miles per hour, diminishing to around 10 miles per hour with gusts up to 20 miles per hour after midnight. Thursday, partly cloudy with a 20% chance of showers. Highs in the upper 50s. Northwest winds 10 to 15 miles per hour with gusts up to 25 miles per hour. Thursday night, mostly clear. Lows around 40. North winds 5 to 10 miles per hour in the evening, becoming light and variable. Friday, partly sunny. Highs in the upper 60s. Southwest winds 5 to 10 miles per hour. Friday night, mostly cloudy. Not as cool with lows in the mid-50s. The extended forecast for the Central Highlands. Saturday, partly sunny with a chance of showers. A chance of thunderstorms in the afternoon. Not as cool with highs in the lower 80s. Chance of rain 50%. Saturday night, mostly cloudy with a chance of showers and thunderstorms. Lows around 60. Chance of rain 50%. Sunday, partly sunny with a chance of showers. A chance of thunderstorms in the afternoon. Highs in the lower 80s. Chance of rain 40%. Sunday night, mostly cloudy with a chance of showers and thunderstorms in the evening, then partly cloudy after midnight. Lows in the mid-60s. Chance of rain 40%. Monday, mostly sunny. Highs in the mid-80s. Monday night, partly cloudy. Lows in the upper 60s. Tuesday, partly sunny. A chance of showers and thunderstorms in the afternoon. Highs in the lower 80s. Chance of rain 50%. At 11 a.m., weather reports for selected cities. At Mansfield Long Regional Airport, it was mostly sunny. The temperature was 62 degrees, the dew point 49, and the relative humidity 62%. The wind was west, at 14 miles an hour, gusting to 21. The pressure was 29.81 inches and rising. Elsewhere across Ohio, skies ranged from mostly sunny to partly sunny. It was 64 at Wooster, 62 at Marion, 57 at Toledo Express, 58 at Cleveland, and 65 at Akron-Canton Regional Airport. Youngstown reported 64, Cincinnati reported 68, Dayton reported 63, Findlay reported 58, and Columbus reported 67. Reports from nearby cities outside Ohio, it was mostly sunny, with a temperature of 63 at Pittsburgh, 65 at Indianapolis, and 56 at Chicago. At Detroit, it was partly sunny, with a temperature of 53. At Buffalo, it was cloudy, with a temperature of 60. The current time is 11:53 a.m. Eastern Daylight Time. 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We supply the latest available information for the Central Highlands over station WWG57 from Butler on a frequency of 162.450 MHz. On the latest weather map, a low is expected to wobble eastward from northeastern Lower Michigan early this morning to just north of Lake Ontario by sunset this evening. This low track will allow a cold front to sweep eastward through our region between about daybreak this morning and early this evening. Behind the cold front, a high-pressure ridge builds from the upper Midwest and vicinity through Friday. The forecast for the Central Highlands. Today, partly sunny. A slight chance of showers and thunderstorms this morning. Highs in the lower 60s. Temperature falling into the mid-50s this afternoon. Southwest winds around 15 miles per hour, becoming west this afternoon. Chance of rain 20%. Tonight, mostly cloudy with a 20% chance of showers. Cooler with lows in the lower 40s. Northwest winds 15 to 20 miles per hour with gusts up to 30 miles per hour, diminishing to around 10 miles per hour with gusts up to 20 miles per hour after midnight. Thursday, partly cloudy with a 20% chance of showers. Highs in the upper 50s. Northwest winds 10 to 15 miles per hour with gusts up to 25 miles per hour. Thursday night, mostly clear. Lows around 40. North winds 5 to 10 miles per hour in the evening, becoming light and variable. Friday, partly sunny. Highs in the upper 60s. Southwest winds 5 to 10 miles per hour. Friday night, mostly cloudy.
not as cool with lows in the mid-50s. At 11 a.m., weather reports for selected cities. At Mansfield-Lom Regional Airport, it was mostly sunny. The temperature was 62 degrees, the dew point 49, and the relative humidity 62%. The wind was west, at 14 miles an hour, gusting to 21. The pressure was 29.81 inches and rising. Elsewhere across Ohio, skies ranged from mostly sunny to partly sunny. It was 64 at Wooster, 62 at Marion, 57 at Toledo Express, 58 at Cleveland, and 65 at Akron-Canton Regional Airport. Youngstown reported 64, Cincinnati reported 68, Dayton reported 63, Findlay reported 58, and Columbus reported 67. Reports from nearby cities outside Ohio, it was mostly sunny, with a temperature of 63 at Pittsburgh, 65 at Indianapolis, and 56 at Chicago. At Detroit, it was partly sunny, with a temperature of 53. At Buffalo, it was cloudy, with a temperature of 60. The current time is 11:56 a.m. Eastern Daylight Time. 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We supply the latest available information for the Central Highlands over station WWG 57 from Butler on a frequency of 162.450 MHz. On the latest weather map, a low is expected to wobble eastward from northeastern Lower Michigan early this morning to just north of Lake Ontario by sunset this evening. This low track will allow a cold front to sweep eastward through our region between about daybreak this morning and early this evening. Behind the cold front, a high-pressure ridge builds from the upper Midwest and vicinity through Friday. The forecast for the Central Highlands. Today, partly sunny. A slight chance of showers and thunderstorms this morning. Highs in the lower 60s. Temperature falling into the mid-50s this afternoon. Southwest winds around 15 miles per hour, becoming west this afternoon. Chance of rain 20%. Tonight, mostly cloudy with a 20% chance of showers. Cooler with lows in the lower 40s. Northwest winds 15 to 20 miles per hour with gusts up to 30 miles per hour, diminishing to around 10 miles per hour with gusts up to 20 miles per hour after midnight. Thursday, partly cloudy with a 20% chance of showers. Highs in the upper 50s. Northwest winds 10 to 15 miles per hour with gusts up to 25 miles per hour. Thursday night, mostly clear. Lows around 40. North winds 5 to 10 miles per hour in the evening, becoming light and variable. Friday, partly sunny. Highs in the upper 60s. Southwest winds 5 to 10 miles per hour. Friday night, mostly cloudy. Not as cool with lows in the mid-50s. At 11 a.m., weather reports for selected cities. At Mansfield-Lom Regional Airport, it was mostly sunny. The temperature was 62 degrees, the dew point 49, and the relative humidity 62%. The wind was west, at 14 miles an hour, gusting to 21. The pressure was 29.81 inches and rising. Elsewhere across Ohio, skies ranged from mostly sunny to partly sunny. It was 64 at Wooster, 62 at Marion, 57 at Toledo Express, 58 at Cleveland, and 65 at Akron-Canton Regional Airport. Youngstown reported 64, Cincinnati reported 68, Dayton reported 63, Findlay reported 58, and Columbus reported 67. Reports from nearby cities outside Ohio, it was mostly sunny, with a temperature of 63 at Pittsburgh, 65 at Indianapolis, and 56 at Chicago. At Detroit, it was partly sunny, with a temperature of 53. At Buffalo, it was cloudy, with a temperature of 60. The current time is 11:59 a.m. Eastern Daylight Time. This is NOAA Weather Radio WWG 57 originating from the National Weather Service Forecast Office in Cleveland. We supply the latest available information for the Central Highlands over station WWG 57 from Butler on a frequency of 162.450 MHz. The Nearshore Marine Forecast. For the following marine location, the islands to Vermilion. Small craft advisory in effect through Thursday morning. This afternoon, west winds 15 to 20 knots. Partly sunny.
Waves 3 to 5 feet. Waves occasionally around 6 feet. Tonight, northwest winds 15 to 20 knots. A chance of showers. Waves 3 to 5 feet. Waves occasionally around 6 feet. Thursday, northwest winds 15 to 20 knots diminishing to 10 to 15 knots. A chance of showers in the morning. Waves 3 to 5 feet subsiding to 1 to 3 feet. Waves occasionally around 6 feet. Thursday night, north winds 5 to 10 knots becoming light and variable. Mostly clear. Waves 2 feet or less. The water temperature off Toledo is 58 degrees, off Cleveland 52 degrees, and off Erie 55 degrees. The extended forecast for the Central Highlands. Saturday, partly sunny with a chance of showers. A chance of thunderstorms in the afternoon. Not as cool with highs in the lower 80s. Chance of rain 50%. Saturday night, mostly cloudy with a chance of showers and thunderstorms. Lows around 60. Chance of rain 50%. Sunday, partly sunny with a chance of showers. A chance of thunderstorms in the afternoon. Highs in the lower 80s. Chance of rain 40%. Sunday night, mostly cloudy with a chance of showers and thunderstorms in the evening, then partly cloudy after midnight. Lows in the mid-60s. Chance of rain 40%. Monday, mostly sunny. Highs in the mid-80s. Monday night, partly cloudy. Lows in the upper 60s. Tuesday, partly sunny. A chance of showers and thunderstorms in the afternoon. Highs in the lower 80s. Chance of rain 50%. On the latest weather map, a low is expected to wobble eastward from northeastern lower Michigan early this morning to just north of Lake Ontario by sunset this evening. This low track will allow a cold front to sweep eastward through our region between about daybreak this morning and early this evening. Behind the cold front, a high-pressure ridge builds from the upper Midwest and vicinity through Friday. The forecast for the Central Highlands. Today, partly sunny. A slight chance of showers and thunderstorms this morning. Highs in the lower 60s. Temperature falling into the mid-50s this afternoon. Southwest winds around 15 miles per hour, becoming west this afternoon. Chance of rain 20%. Tonight, mostly cloudy with a 20% chance of showers. Cooler with lows in the lower 40s. Northwest winds 15 to 20 miles per hour with gusts up to 30 miles per hour, diminishing to around 10 miles per hour with gusts up to 20 miles per hour after midnight. Thursday, partly cloudy with a 20% chance of showers. Highs in the upper 50s. Northwest winds 10 to 15 miles per hour with gusts up to 25 miles per hour. Thursday night, mostly clear. Lows around 40. North winds 5 to 10 miles per hour in the evening, becoming light and variable. Friday, partly sunny. Highs in the upper 60s. Southwest winds 5 to 10 miles per hour. Friday night, mostly cloudy. Not as cool with lows in the mid-50s. At 11 a.m., weather reports for selected cities. At Mansfield Long Regional Airport, it was mostly sunny. The temperature was 62 degrees, the dew point 49, and the relative humidity 62%. The wind was west, at 14 miles an hour, gusting to 21. The pressure was 29.81 inches and rising. Elsewhere across Ohio, skies ranged from mostly sunny to partly sunny. It was 64 at Wooster, 62 at Marion, 57 at Toledo Express, 58 at Cleveland, and 65 at Akron-Canton Regional Airport. Youngstown reported 64, Cincinnati reported 68, Dayton reported 63, Findlay reported 58, and Columbus reported 67. Reports from nearby cities outside Ohio, it was mostly sunny, with a temperature of 63 at Pittsburgh, 65 at Indianapolis, and 56 at Chicago. At Detroit, it was partly sunny, with a temperature of 53. At Buffalo, it was cloudy, with a temperature of 60. The current time is 12.05 p.m. Eastern Daylight Time. 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We
supply the latest available information for the Central Highlands over station WWG57 from Butler on a frequency of 162.450 MHz. On the latest weather map, a low is expected to wobble eastward from northeastern Lower Michigan early this morning to just north of Lake Ontario by sunset this evening. This low track will allow a cold front to sweep eastward through our region between about daybreak this morning and early this evening. Behind the cold front, a high-pressure ridge builds from the upper Midwest and vicinity through Friday. The forecast for the Central Highlands. Today, partly sunny. A slight chance of showers and thunderstorms this morning. Highs in the lower 60s. Temperature falling into the mid-50s this afternoon. Southwest winds around 15 miles per hour, becoming west this afternoon. Chance of rain 20%. Tonight, mostly cloudy with a 20% chance of showers. Cooler with lows in the lower 40s. Northwest winds 15 to 20 miles per hour with gusts up to 30 miles per hour, diminishing to around 10 miles per hour with gusts up to 20 miles per hour after midnight. Thursday, partly cloudy with a 20% chance of showers. Highs in the upper 50s. Northwest winds 10 to 15 miles per hour with gusts up to 25 miles per hour. Thursday night, mostly clear. Lows around 40. North winds 5 to 10 miles per hour in the evening, becoming light and variable. Friday, partly sunny. Highs in the upper 60s. Southwest winds 5 to 10 miles per hour. Friday night, mostly cloudy. Not as cool with lows in the mid-50s. At noon, weather reports for selected cities. At Mansfield Long Regional Airport, it was partly sunny. The temperature was 60 degrees, the dew point 47, and the relative humidity 61%. The wind was west, at 13 miles an hour, gusting to 22. The pressure was 29.83 inches and rising. Elsewhere across Ohio, it was mostly sunny, with a temperature of 69 at Cincinnati, 63 at Dayton, and 59 at Findlay. It was partly sunny, with a temperature of 64 at Wooster, 57 at Cleveland, 66 at Akron-Canton Regional Airport, 66 at Youngstown, and 66 at Columbus. It was cloudy, with a temperature of 60 at Marion, and 56 at Toledo Express. Reports from nearby cities outside Ohio. At Chicago, it was mostly sunny, with a temperature of 58. It was partly sunny, with a temperature of 65 at Pittsburgh, and 65 at Indianapolis. It was cloudy, with a temperature of 54 at Detroit, and 61 at Buffalo. The current time is 12:08 p.m. Eastern Daylight Time. 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We supply the latest available information for the Central Highlands over station WWG57 from Butler on a frequency of 162.450 MHz. On the latest weather map, a low is expected to wobble eastward from northeastern Lower Michigan early this morning to just north of Lake Ontario by sunset this evening. This low track will allow a cold front to sweep eastward through our region between about daybreak this morning and early this evening. Behind the cold front, a high-pressure ridge builds from the upper Midwest and vicinity through Friday. The forecast for the Central Highlands. Today, partly sunny. A slight chance of showers and thunderstorms this morning. Highs in the lower 60s. Temperature falling into the mid-50s this afternoon. Southwest winds around 15 miles per hour, becoming west this afternoon. Chance of rain 20%. Tonight, mostly cloudy with a 20% chance of showers. Cooler with lows in the lower 40s. Northwest winds 15 to 20 miles per hour with gusts up to 30 miles per hour, diminishing to around 10 miles per hour with gusts up to 20 miles per hour after midnight. Thursday, partly cloudy with a 20% chance of showers. Highs in the upper 50s. Northwest winds 10 to 15 miles per hour with gusts up to 25 miles per hour. Thursday night, mostly clear. Lows around 40. North winds 5 to 10 miles per hour in the evening, becoming light and variable. Friday, partly sunny. Highs in the upper 60s. Southwest winds 5 to 10 miles per hour. Friday night, mostly cloudy. Not as cool with lows in the mid-50s.
The extended forecast for the Central Highlands. Saturday, partly sunny with a chance of showers. A chance of thunderstorms in the afternoon. Not as cool with highs in the lower 80s. Chance of rain 50%. Saturday night, mostly cloudy with a chance of showers and thunderstorms. Lows around 60. Chance of rain 50%. Sunday, partly sunny with a chance of showers. A chance of thunderstorms in the afternoon. Highs in the lower 80s. Chance of rain 40%. Sunday night, mostly cloudy with a chance of showers and thunderstorms in the evening, then partly cloudy after midnight. Lows in the mid-60s. Chance of rain 40%. Monday, mostly sunny. Highs in the mid-80s. Monday night, partly cloudy. Lows in the upper 60s. Tuesday, partly sunny. A chance of showers and thunderstorms in the afternoon. Highs in the lower 80s. Chance of rain 50%. At noon, weather reports for selected cities. At Mansfield Long Regional Airport, it was partly sunny. The temperature was 60 degrees, the dew point 47, and the relative humidity 61%. The wind was west, at 13 miles an hour, gusting to 22. The pressure was 29.83 inches and rising. Elsewhere across Ohio, it was mostly sunny, with a

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The current time is 12:12 p.m. Eastern Daylight Time. 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We supply the latest available information for the Central Highlands over station WWG57 from Butler on a frequency of 162.450 MHz. On the latest weather map, a low is expected to wobble eastward from northeastern Lower Michigan early this morning to just north of Lake Ontario by sunset this evening. This low track will allow a cold front to sweep eastward through our region between about daybreak this morning and early this evening. Behind the cold front, a high-pressure ridge builds from the upper Midwest and vicinity through Friday. The forecast for the Central Highlands. Today, partly sunny. A slight chance of showers and thunderstorms this morning. Highs in the lower 60s. Temperature falling into the mid-50s this afternoon. Southwest winds around 15 miles per hour, becoming west this afternoon. Chance of rain 20%. Tonight, mostly cloudy with a 20% chance of showers. Cooler with lows in the lower 40s. Northwest winds 15 to 20 miles per hour with gusts up to 30 miles per hour, diminishing to around 10 miles per hour with gusts up to 20 miles per hour after midnight. Thursday, partly cloudy with a 20% chance of showers. Highs in the upper 50s. Northwest winds 10 to 15 miles per hour with gusts up to 25 miles per hour. Thursday night, mostly clear. Lows around 40. North winds 5 to 10 miles per hour in the evening, becoming light and variable. Friday, partly sunny. Highs in the upper 60s. Southwest winds 5 to 10 miles per hour. Friday night, mostly cloudy. Not as cool with lows in the mid-50s. At noon, weather reports for selected cities. At Mansfield Long Regional Airport, it was partly sunny. The temperature was 60 degrees, the dew point 47, and the relative humidity 61%. The wind was west, at 13 miles an hour, gusting to 22. The pressure was 29.83 inches and rising. Elsewhere across Ohio, it was mostly sunny, with a temperature of 69 at Cincinnati, 63 at Dayton, and 59 at Findlay. It was partly sunny, with a temperature of 64 at Wooster, 57 at Cleveland, 66 at Akron-Canton Regional Airport, 66 at Youngstown, and 66 at Columbus. It was cloudy, with a temperature of 60 at Marion, and 56 at Toledo Express. Reports from nearby cities outside Ohio. At Chicago, it was mostly sunny, with a temperature of 58. It was partly sunny, with a temperature of 65 at Pittsburgh, and 65 at Indianapolis. It was cloudy, with a temperature of 54 at Detroit, and 61 at Buffalo. The current time is 12:15 p.m. Eastern Daylight Time. 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We supply the latest available information for the Central Highlands over station WWG57 from Butler on a frequency of 162.450 MHz. On the latest weather map, a low is expected to wobble eastward from northeastern Lower Michigan early this morning to just north of Lake Ontario by sunset this evening. This low track will allow a cold front to sweep eastward through our region between about daybreak this morning and early this evening. Behind the cold front, a high-pressure ridge builds from the upper Midwest and vicinity through Friday. The forecast for the Central Highlands. Today, partly sunny. A slight chance of showers and thunderstorms this morning. Highs in the lower 60s. Temperature falling into the mid-50s this afternoon. Southwest winds around 15 miles per hour, becoming west this afternoon. Chance of rain 20%. Tonight, mostly cloudy with a 20% chance of showers. Cooler with lows in the lower 40s. Northwest winds 15 to 20 miles per hour with gusts up to 30 miles per hour, diminishing to around 10 miles per hour with gusts up to 20 miles per hour after midnight. Thursday, partly cloudy with a 20% chance of showers. Highs in the upper 50s. Northwest winds 10 to 15 miles per hour with gusts up to 25 miles per hour. Thursday night, mostly clear. Lows around 40. North winds 5 to 10 miles per hour in the evening, becoming light and variable.

Friday, partly sunny. Highs in the upper 60s. Southwest winds 5 to 10 miles per hour. Friday night, mostly cloudy. Not as cool with lows in the mid-50s. At noon, weather reports for selected cities. At Mansfield Long Regional Airport, it was partly sunny. The temperature was 60 degrees, the dew point 47, and the relative humidity 61%. The wind was west, at 13 miles an hour, gusting to 22. The pressure was 29.83 inches and rising. Elsewhere across Ohio, it was mostly sunny, with a temperature of 69 at Cincinnati, 63 at Dayton, and 59 at Findlay. It was partly sunny, with a temperature of 64 at Wooster, 57 at Cleveland, 66 at Akron-Canton Regional Airport, 66 at Youngstown, and 66 at Columbus. It was cloudy, with a temperature of 60 at Marion, and 56 at Toledo Express. Reports from nearby cities outside Ohio, at Chicago, it was mostly sunny, with a temperature of 58. It was partly sunny, with a temperature of 65 at Pittsburgh, and 65 at Indianapolis. It was cloudy, with a temperature of 54 at Detroit, and 61 at Buffalo. The current time is 12:18 p.m. Eastern Daylight Time. 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We supply the latest available information for the Central Highlands over station WWG57 from Butler on a frequency of 162.450 MHz. On the latest weather map, a low is expected to wobble eastward from northeastern Lower Michigan early this morning to just north of Lake Ontario by sunset this evening. This low track will allow a cold front to sweep eastward through our region between about daybreak this morning and early this evening. Behind the cold front, a high-pressure ridge builds from the upper Midwest and vicinity through Friday. The forecast for the Central Highlands. Today, partly sunny. A slight chance of showers and thunderstorms this morning. Highs in the lower 60s. Temperature falling into the mid-50s this afternoon. Southwest winds around 15 miles per hour, becoming west this afternoon. Chance of rain 20%. Tonight, mostly cloudy with a 20% chance of showers. Cooler with lows in the lower 40s. Northwest winds 15 to 20 miles per hour with gusts up to 30 miles per hour, diminishing to around 10 miles per hour with gusts up to 20 miles per hour after midnight. Thursday, partly cloudy with a 20% chance of showers. Highs in the upper 50s. Northwest winds 10 to 15 miles per hour with gusts up to 25 miles per hour. Thursday night, mostly clear. Lows around 40. North winds 5 to 10 miles per hour in the evening, becoming light and variable. Friday, partly sunny. Highs in the upper 60s. Southwest winds 5 to 10 miles per hour. Friday night, mostly cloudy. Not as cool with lows in the mid-50s. The extended forecast for the Central Highlands. Saturday, partly sunny with a chance of showers. A chance of thunderstorms in the afternoon. Not as cool with highs in the lower 80s. Chance of rain 50%. Saturday night, mostly cloudy with a chance of showers and thunderstorms. Lows around 60. Chance of rain 50%. Sunday, partly sunny with a chance of showers. A chance of thunderstorms in the afternoon. Highs in the lower 80s. Chance of rain 40%. Sunday night, mostly cloudy with a chance of showers and thunderstorms in the evening, then partly cloudy after midnight. Lows in the mid-60s. Chance of rain 40%. Monday, mostly sunny. Highs in the mid-80s. Monday night, partly cloudy. Lows in the upper 60s. Tuesday, partly sunny. A chance of showers and thunderstorms in the afternoon. Highs in the lower 80s. Chance of rain 50%. At noon, weather reports for selected cities. At Mansfield Long Regional Airport, it was partly sunny. The temperature was 60 degrees, the dew point 47, and the relative humidity 61%. The wind was west, at 13 miles an hour, gusting to 22. The pressure was 29.83 inches and rising. Elsewhere across Ohio, it was mostly sunny, with a temperature of 69 at Cincinnati, 63 at Dayton, and 59 at Findlay.
It was partly sunny, with a temperature of 64 at Rooster, 57 at Cleveland, 66 at Akron Canton Regional Airport, 66 at Youngstown, and 66 at Columbus. It was cloudy, with a temperature of 60 at Marion, and 56 at Toledo Express. Reports from nearby cities outside Ohio, at Chicago, it was mostly sunny, with a temperature of 58. It was partly sunny, with a temperature of 65 at Pittsburgh, and 65 at Indianapolis. It was cloudy, with a temperature of 54 at Detroit, and 61 at Buffalo. The current time is 12:23 p.m. Eastern Daylight Time. 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We supply the latest available information for the Central Highlands over station WWG 57 from Butler on a frequency of 162.450 MHz. On the latest weather map, a low is expected to wobble eastward from northeastern Lower Michigan early this morning to just north of Lake Ontario by sunset this evening. This low track will allow a cold front to sweep eastward through our region between about daybreak this morning and early this evening. Behind the cold front, a high-pressure ridge builds from the upper Midwest and vicinity through Friday. The forecast for the Central Highlands. Today, partly sunny. A slight chance of showers and thunderstorms this morning. Highs in the lower 60s. Temperature falling into the mid-50s this afternoon. Southwest winds around 15 miles per hour, becoming west this afternoon. Chance of rain 20%. Tonight, mostly cloudy with a 20% chance of showers. Cooler with lows in the lower 40s. Northwest winds 15 to 20 miles per hour with gusts up to 30 miles per hour, diminishing to around 10 miles per hour with gusts up to 20 miles per hour after midnight. Thursday, partly cloudy with a 20% chance of showers. Highs in the upper 50s. Northwest winds 10 to 15 miles per hour with gusts up to 25 miles per hour. Thursday night, mostly clear. Lows around 40. North winds 5 to 10 miles per hour in the evening, becoming light and variable. Friday, partly sunny. Highs in the upper 60s. Southwest winds 5 to 10 miles per hour. Friday night, mostly cloudy. Not as cool with lows in the mid-50s. At noon, weather reports for selected cities. At Mansfield Lawn Regional Airport, it was partly sunny. The temperature was 60 degrees, the dew point 47, and the relative humidity 61%. The wind was west, at 13 miles an hour, gusting to 22. The pressure was 29.83 inches and rising. Elsewhere across Ohio, it was mostly sunny, with a temperature of 69 at Cincinnati, 63 at Dayton, and 59 at Findlay. It was partly sunny, with a temperature of 64 at Rooster, 57 at Cleveland, 66 at Akron Canton Regional Airport, 66 at Youngstown, and 66 at Columbus. It was cloudy, with a temperature of 60 at Marion, and 56 at Toledo Express. Reports from nearby cities outside Ohio, at Chicago, it was mostly sunny, with a temperature of 58. It was partly sunny, with a temperature of 65 at Pittsburgh, and 65 at Indianapolis. It was cloudy, with a temperature of 54 at Detroit, and 61 at Buffalo. The current time is 12:26 p.m. Eastern Daylight Time. 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We supply the latest available information for the Central Highlands over station WWG 57 from Butler on a frequency of 162.450 MHz. On the latest weather map, a low is expected to wobble eastward from northeastern Lower Michigan early this morning to just north of Lake Ontario by sunset this evening. This low track will allow a cold front to sweep eastward through our region between about daybreak this morning and early this evening. Behind the cold front, a high-pressure ridge builds from the upper Midwest and vicinity through Friday. The forecast for the Central Highlands. Today, partly sunny. A slight chance of showers and thunderstorms this morning. Highs in the lower 60s. Temperature falling into the mid-50s this afternoon. Southwest winds around 15 miles per hour, becoming west this afternoon. Chance of rain 20%. Tonight, mostly cloudy with a 20% chance of showers.
cooler with lows in the lower 40s. Northwest winds 15 to 20 miles per hour with gusts up to 30 miles per hour, diminishing to around 10 miles per hour with gusts up to 20 miles per hour after midnight. Thursday, partly cloudy with a 20% chance of showers. Highs in the upper 50s. Northwest winds 10 to 15 miles per hour with gusts up to 25 miles per hour. Thursday night, mostly clear. Lows around 40. North winds 5 to 10 miles per hour in the evening, becoming light and variable. Friday, partly sunny. Highs in the upper 60s. Southwest winds 5 to 10 miles per hour. Friday night, mostly cloudy. Not as cool with lows in the mid-50s. At noon, weather reports for selected cities. At Mansfield-Laum Regional Airport, it was partly sunny. The temperature was 60 degrees, the dew point 47, and the relative humidity 61%. The wind was west, at 13 miles an hour, gusting to 22. The pressure was 29.83 inches and rising. Elsewhere across Ohio, it was mostly sunny, with a temperature of 69 at Cincinnati, 63 at Dayton, and 59 at Findlay. It was partly sunny, with a temperature of 64 at Wooster, 57 at Cleveland, 66 at Akron-Canton Regional Airport, 66 at Youngstown, and 66 at Columbus. It was cloudy, with a temperature of 60 at Marion, and 56 at Toledo Express. Reports from nearby cities outside Ohio, at Chicago, it was mostly sunny, with a temperature of 58. It was partly sunny, with a temperature of 65 at Pittsburgh, and 65 at Indianapolis. It was cloudy, with a temperature of 54 at Detroit, and 61 at Buffalo. The current time is 12:29 p.m. Eastern Daylight Time. 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We supply the latest available information for the Central Highlands over station WWG57 from Butler on a frequency of 162.450 MHz. On the latest weather map, a low is expected to wobble eastward from northeastern Lower Michigan early this morning to just north of Lake Ontario by sunset this evening. This low track will allow a cold front to sweep eastward through our region between about daybreak this morning and early this evening. Behind the cold front, a high-pressure ridge builds from the upper Midwest and vicinity through Friday. The extended forecast for the Central Highlands. Saturday, partly sunny with a chance of showers. A chance of thunderstorms in the afternoon. Not as cool with highs in the lower 80s. Chance of rain 50%. Saturday night, mostly cloudy with a chance of showers and thunderstorms. Lows around 60. Chance of rain 50%. Sunday, partly sunny with a chance of showers. A chance of thunderstorms in the afternoon. Highs in the lower 80s. Chance of rain 40%. Sunday night, mostly cloudy with a chance of showers and thunderstorms in the evening, then partly cloudy after midnight. Lows in the mid-60s. Chance of rain 40%. Monday, mostly sunny. Highs in the mid-80s. Monday night, partly cloudy. Lows in the upper 60s. Tuesday, partly sunny. A chance of showers and thunderstorms in the afternoon. Highs in the lower 80s. Chance of rain 50%. The forecast for the Central Highlands. Today, partly sunny. A slight chance of showers and thunderstorms this morning. Highs in the lower 60s. Temperature falling into the mid-50s this afternoon. Southwest winds around 15 miles per hour, becoming west this afternoon. Chance of rain 20%. Tonight, mostly cloudy with a 20% chance of showers. Cooler with lows in the lower 40s. Northwest winds 15 to 20 miles per hour with gusts up to 30 miles per hour, diminishing to around 10 miles per hour with gusts up to 20 miles per hour after midnight. Thursday, partly cloudy with a 20% chance of showers. Highs in the upper 50s. Northwest winds 10 to 15 miles per hour with gusts up to 25 miles per hour. Thursday night, mostly clear. Lows around 40. North winds 5 to 10 miles per hour in the evening, becoming light and variable. Friday, partly sunny. Highs in the upper 60s. Southwest winds 5 to 10 miles per hour.
Friday night, mostly cloudy. Not as cool with lows in the mid-50s. At noon, weather reports for selected cities. At Mansfield Long Regional Airport, it was partly sunny. The temperature was 60 degrees, the dew point 47, and the relative humidity 61%. The wind was west, at 13 miles an hour, gusting to 22. The pressure was 29.83 inches and rising. Elsewhere across Ohio, it was mostly sunny, with a temperature of 69 at Cincinnati, 63 at Dayton, and 59 at Findlay. It was partly sunny, with a temperature of 64 at Wooster, 57 at Cleveland, 66 at Akron-Canton Regional Airport, 66 at Youngstown, and 66 at Columbus. It was early this evening. Behind the cold front, a high-pressure ridge builds from the upper Midwest and vicinity through Friday. The forecast for the Central Highlands. Today, partly sunny. A slight chance of showers and thunderstorms this morning. Highs in the lower 60s. Temperature falling into the mid-50s this afternoon. Southwest winds around 15 miles per hour, becoming west this afternoon. Chance of rain 20%. Tonight, mostly cloudy with a 20% chance of showers. Cooler with lows in the lower 40s. Northwest winds 15 to 20 miles per hour with gusts up to 30 miles per hour, diminishing to around 10 miles per hour with gusts up to 20 miles per hour after midnight. Thursday, partly cloudy with a 20% chance of showers. Highs in the upper 50s. Northwest winds 10 to 15 miles per hour with gusts up to 25 miles per hour. Thursday night, mostly clear. Lows around 40. North winds 5 to 10 miles per hour in the evening, becoming light and variable. Friday, partly sunny. Highs in the upper 60s. Southwest winds 5 to 10 miles per hour. Friday night, mostly cloudy. Not as cool with lows in the mid-50s. At noon, weather reports for selected cities. At Mansfield Long Regional Airport, it was partly sunny. The temperature was 60 degrees, the dew point 47, and the relative humidity 61%. The wind was west, at 13 miles an hour, gusting to 22. The pressure was 29.83 inches and rising. Elsewhere across Ohio, it was mostly sunny, with a temperature of 69 at Cincinnati, 63 at Dayton, and 59 at Findlay. It was partly sunny, with a temperature of 64 at Wooster, 57 at Cleveland, 66 at Akron-Canton Regional Airport, 66 at Youngstown, and 66 at Columbus. It was cloudy, with a temperature of 60 at Marion, and 56 at Toledo Express. Reports from nearby cities outside Ohio, at Chicago, it was mostly sunny, with a temperature of 58. It was partly sunny, with a temperature of 65 at Pittsburgh, and 65 at Indianapolis. It was cloudy, with a temperature of 54 at Detroit, and 61 at Buffalo. The current time is 12:36 p.m. Eastern Daylight Time. 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We supply the latest available information for the Central Highlands over station WWG57 from Butler on a frequency of 162.450 MHz. On the latest weather map, a low is expected to wobble eastward from northeastern Lower Michigan early this morning to just north of Lake Ontario by sunset this evening. This low track will allow a cold front to sweep eastward through our region between about daybreak this morning and early this evening. Behind the cold front, a high-pressure ridge builds from the upper Midwest and vicinity through Friday. The forecast for the Central Highlands. Today, partly sunny. A slight chance of showers and thunderstorms this morning. Highs in the lower 60s. Temperature falling into the mid-50s this afternoon. Southwest winds around 15 miles per hour, becoming west this afternoon. Chance of rain 20%. Tonight, mostly cloudy with a 20% chance of showers. Cooler with lows in the lower 40s. Northwest winds 15 to 20 miles per hour with gusts up to 30 miles per hour, diminishing to around 10 miles per hour with gusts up to 20 miles per hour after midnight. Thursday, partly cloudy with a 20% chance of showers. Highs in the upper 50s. Northwest winds 10 to 15 miles per hour with gusts up to 25 miles per hour. Thursday night,
mostly clear.

Lows around 40. North winds 5 to 10 miles per hour in the evening, becoming light and variable. Friday, partly sunny. Highs in the upper 60s. Southwest winds 5 to 10 miles per hour. Friday night, mostly cloudy. Not as cool with lows in the mid-50s. At noon, weather reports for selected cities. At Mansfield Lawn Regional Airport, it was partly sunny. The temperature was 60 degrees, the dew point 47, and the relative humidity 61%. The wind was west, at 13 miles an hour, gusting to 22. The pressure was 29.83 inches and rising. Elsewhere across Ohio, it was mostly sunny, with a temperature of 69 at Cincinnati, 63 at Dayton, and 59 at Findlay. It was partly sunny, with a temperature of 64 at Wooster, 57 at Cleveland, 66 at Akron-Canton Regional Airport, 66 at Youngstown, and 66 at Columbus. It was cloudy, with a temperature of 60 at Marion, and 56 at Toledo Express. Reports from nearby cities outside Ohio, at Chicago, it was mostly sunny, with a temperature of 58. It was partly sunny, with a temperature of 65 at Pittsburgh, and 65 at Indianapolis. It was cloudy, with a temperature of 54 at Detroit, and 61 at Buffalo. The current time is 12:39 p.m. Eastern Daylight Time. The extended forecast for the Central Highlands. Saturday, partly sunny with a chance of showers. A chance of thunderstorms in the afternoon. Not as cool with highs in the lower 80s. Chance of rain 50%. Saturday night, mostly cloudy with a chance of showers and thunderstorms. Lows around 60. Chance of rain 50%. Sunday, partly sunny with a chance of showers. A chance of thunderstorms in the afternoon. Highs in the lower 80s. Chance of rain 40%. Sunday night, mostly cloudy with a chance of showers and thunderstorms in the evening, then partly cloudy after midnight. Lows in the mid-60s. Chance of rain 40%. Monday, mostly sunny. Highs in the mid-80s. Monday night, partly cloudy. Lows in the upper 60s. Tuesday, partly sunny. A chance of showers and thunderstorms in the afternoon. Highs in the lower 80s. Chance of rain 50%. 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On the latest weather map, a low is expected to wobble eastward from northeastern Lower Michigan early this morning to just north of Lake Ontario by sunset this evening. This low track will allow a cold front to sweep eastward through our region between about daybreak this morning and early this evening. Behind the cold front, a high-pressure ridge builds from the upper Midwest and vicinity through Friday. The forecast for the Central Highlands. Today, partly sunny. A slight chance of showers and thunderstorms this morning. Highs in the lower 60s. Temperature falling into the mid-50s this afternoon. Southwest winds around 15 miles per hour, becoming west this afternoon. Chance of rain 20%. Tonight, mostly cloudy with a 20% chance of showers. Cooler with lows in the lower 40s. Northwest winds 15 to 20 miles per hour with gusts up to 30 miles per hour, diminishing to around 10 miles per hour with gusts up to 20 miles per hour after midnight. Thursday, partly cloudy with a 20% chance of showers. Highs in the upper 50s. Northwest winds 10 to 15 miles per hour with gusts up to 25 miles per hour. Thursday night, mostly clear. Lows around 40. North winds 5 to 10 miles per hour in the evening, becoming light and variable. Friday, partly sunny. Highs in the upper 60s. Southwest winds 5 to 10 miles per hour. Friday night, mostly cloudy. Not as cool with lows in the mid-50s. At noon, weather reports for selected cities. At Mansfield Lawn Regional Airport, it was partly sunny. The temperature was 60 degrees, the dew point 47, and the relative humidity 61%. The wind was west, at 13 miles an hour, gusting to 22. The pressure was 29.83 inches and rising.
Elsewhere across Ohio, it was mostly sunny, with a temperature of 69 at Cincinnati, 63 at Dayton, and 59 at Findlay. It was partly sunny, with a temperature of 64 at Wooster, 57 at Cleveland, 66 at Akron-Canton Regional Airport, 66 at Youngstown, and 66 at Columbus. It was cloudy, with a temperature of 60 at Marion, and 56 at Toledo Express. Reports from nearby cities outside Ohio, at Chicago, it was mostly sunny, with a temperature of 58. It was partly sunny, with a temperature of 65 at Pittsburgh, and 65 at Indianapolis. It was cloudy, with a temperature of 54 at Detroit, and 61 at Buffalo. The current time is 12:44 p.m. Eastern Daylight Time. 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We supply the latest available information for the Central Highlands over station WWG 57 from Butler on a frequency of 162.450 MHz. On the latest weather map, a low is expected to wobble eastward from northeastern Lower Michigan early this morning to just north of Lake Ontario by sunset this evening. This low track will allow a cold front to sweep eastward through our region between about daybreak this morning and early this evening. Behind the cold front, a high-pressure ridge builds from the upper Midwest and vicinity through Friday. The forecast for the Central Highlands. Today, partly sunny. A slight chance of showers and thunderstorms this morning. Highs in the lower 60s. Temperature falling into the mid-50s this afternoon. Southwest winds around 15 miles per hour, becoming west this afternoon. Chance of rain 20%. Tonight, mostly cloudy with a 20% chance of showers. Cooler with lows in the lower 40s. Northwest winds 15 to 20 miles per hour with gusts up to 30 miles per hour, diminishing to around 10 miles per hour with gusts up to 20 miles per hour after midnight. Thursday, partly cloudy with a 20% chance of showers. Highs in the upper 50s. Northwest winds 10 to 15 miles per hour with gusts up to 25 miles per hour. Thursday night, mostly clear. Lows around 40. North winds 5 to 10 miles per hour in the evening, becoming light and variable. Friday, partly sunny. Highs in the upper 60s. Southwest winds 5 to 10 miles per hour. Friday night, mostly cloudy. Not as cool with lows in the mid-50s. At noon, weather reports for selected cities. At Mansfield Long Regional Airport, it was partly sunny. The temperature was 60 degrees, the dew point 47, and the relative humidity 61%. The wind was west, at 13 miles an hour, gusting to 22. The pressure was 29.83 inches and rising. Elsewhere across Ohio, it was mostly sunny, with a temperature of 69 at Cincinnati, 63 at Dayton, and 59 at Findlay. It was partly sunny, with a temperature of 64 at Wooster, 57 at Cleveland, 66 at Akron-Canton Regional Airport, 66 at Youngstown, and 66 at Columbus. It was cloudy, with a temperature of 60 at Marion, and 56 at Toledo Express. Reports from nearby cities outside Ohio, at Chicago, it was mostly sunny, with a temperature of 58. It was partly sunny, with a temperature of 65 at Pittsburgh, and 65 at Indianapolis. It was cloudy, with a temperature of 54 at Detroit, and 61 at Buffalo. The current time is 12:47 p.m. Eastern Daylight Time. 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We supply the latest available information for the Central Highlands over station WWG 57 from Butler on a frequency of 162.450 MHz. On the latest weather map, a low is expected to wobble eastward from northeastern Lower Michigan early this morning to just north of Lake Ontario by sunset this evening. This low track will allow a cold front to sweep eastward through our region between about daybreak this morning and early this evening. Behind the cold front, a high-pressure ridge builds from the upper Midwest and vicinity through Friday. The forecast for the Central Highlands. Today, partly sunny. A slight chance of showers and thunderstorms this morning. Highs in the lower 60s. Temperature falling into the mid-50s this afternoon.
southwest winds around 15 miles per hour, becoming west this afternoon. Chance of rain 20%. Tonight, mostly cloudy with a 20% chance of showers. Cooler with lows in the lower 40s. Northwest winds 15 to 20 miles per hour with gusts up to 30 miles per hour, diminishing to around 10 miles per hour with gusts up to 20 miles per hour after midnight. Thursday, partly cloudy with a 20% chance of showers. Highs in the upper 50s. Northwest winds 10 to 15 miles per hour with gusts up to 25 miles per hour. Thursday night, mostly clear. Lows around 40. North winds 5 to 10 miles per hour in the evening, becoming light and variable. Friday, partly sunny. Highs in the upper 60s. Southwest winds 5 to 10 miles per hour. Friday night, mostly cloudy. Not as cool with lows in the mid-50s. At noon, weather reports for selected cities. At Mansfield Lawn Regional Airport, it was partly sunny. The temperature was 60 degrees, the dew point 47, and the relative humidity 61%. The wind was west, at 13 miles an hour, gusting to 22. The pressure was 29.83 inches and rising. Elsewhere across Ohio, it was mostly sunny, with a temperature of 69 at Cincinnati, 63 at Dayton, and 59 at Findlay. It was partly sunny, with a temperature of 64 at Wooster, 57 at Cleveland, 66 at Akron-Canton Regional Airport, 66 at Youngstown, and 66 at Columbus. It was cloudy, with a temperature of 60 at Marion, and 56 at Toledo Express. Reports from nearby cities outside Ohio. At Chicago, it was mostly sunny, with a temperature of 58. It was partly sunny, with a temperature of 65 at Pittsburgh, and 65 at Indianapolis. It was cloudy, with a temperature of 54 at Detroit, and 61 at Buffalo. The extended forecast for the Central Highlands. Saturday, partly sunny with a chance of showers. A chance of thunderstorms in the afternoon. Not as cool with highs in the lower 80s. Chance of rain 50%. Saturday night, mostly cloudy with a chance of showers and thunderstorms. Lows around 60. Chance of rain 50%. Sunday, partly sunny with a chance of showers. A chance of thunderstorms in the afternoon. Highs in the lower 80s. Chance of rain 40%. Sunday night, mostly cloudy with a chance of showers and thunderstorms in the evening, then partly cloudy after midnight. Lows in the mid-60s. Chance of rain 40%. Monday, mostly sunny. Highs in the mid-80s. Monday night, partly cloudy. Lows in the upper 60s. Tuesday, partly sunny. A chance of showers and thunderstorms in the afternoon. Highs in the lower 80s. Chance of rain 50%. The current time is 12:51 p.m. Eastern Daylight Time. 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On the latest weather map, a low is expected to wobble eastward from northeastern Lower Michigan early this morning to just north of Lake Ontario by sunset this evening. This low track will allow a cold front to sweep eastward through our region between about daybreak this morning and early this evening. Behind the cold front, a high-pressure ridge builds from the upper Midwest and vicinity through Friday. The forecast for the Central Highlands. Today, partly sunny. A slight chance of showers and thunderstorms this morning. Highs in the lower 60s. Temperature falling into the mid-50s this afternoon. Southwest winds around 15 miles per hour, becoming west this afternoon. Chance of rain 20%. Tonight, mostly cloudy with a 20% chance of showers. Cooler with lows in the lower 40s. Northwest winds 15 to 20 miles per hour with gusts up to 30 miles per hour, diminishing to around 10 miles per hour with gusts up to 20 miles per hour after midnight. Thursday, partly cloudy with a 20% chance of showers. Highs in the upper 50s. Northwest winds 10 to 15 miles per hour with gusts up to 25 miles per hour. Thursday night, mostly clear. Lows around 40.
north winds 5 to 10 miles per hour in the evening, becoming light and variable. Friday, partly sunny. Highs in the upper 60s. Southwest winds 5 to 10 miles per hour. Friday night, mostly cloudy. Not as cool with lows in the mid-50s. At noon, weather reports for selected cities. At Mansfield Lawn Regional Airport, it was partly sunny. The temperature was 60 degrees, the dew point 47, and the relative humidity 61%. The wind was west, at 13 miles an hour, gusting to 22. The pressure was 29.83 inches and rising. Elsewhere across Ohio, it was mostly sunny, with a temperature of 69 at Cincinnati, 63 at Dayton, and 59 at Findlay. It was partly sunny, with a temperature of 64 at Wooster, 57 at Cleveland, 66 at Akron-Canton Regional Airport, 66 at Youngstown, and 66 at Columbus. It was cloudy, with a temperature of 60 at Marion, and 56 at Toledo Express. Reports from nearby cities outside Ohio. At Chicago, it was mostly sunny, with a temperature of 58. It was partly sunny, with a temperature of 65 at Pittsburgh, and 65 at Indianapolis. It was cloudy, with a temperature of 54 at Detroit, and 61 at Buffalo. The current time is 12:54 p.m. Eastern Daylight Time. 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We supply the latest available information for the Central Highlands over station WWG57 from Butler on a frequency of 162.450 MHz. On the latest weather map, a low is expected to wobble eastward from northeastern Lower Michigan early this morning to just north of Lake Ontario by sunset this evening. This low track will allow a cold front to sweep eastward through our region between about daybreak this morning and early this evening. Behind the cold front, a high-pressure ridge builds from the upper Midwest and vicinity through Friday. The forecast for the Central Highlands. Today, partly sunny. A slight chance of showers and thunderstorms this morning. Highs in the lower 60s. Temperature falling into the mid-50s this afternoon. Southwest winds around 15 miles per hour, becoming west this afternoon. Chance of rain 20%. Tonight, mostly cloudy with a 20% chance of showers. Cooler with lows in the lower 40s. Northwest winds 15 to 20 miles per hour with gusts up to 30 miles per hour, diminishing to around 10 miles per hour with gusts up to 20 miles per hour after midnight. Thursday, partly cloudy with a 20% chance of showers. Highs in the upper 50s. Northwest winds 10 to 15 miles per hour with gusts up to 25 miles per hour. Thursday night, mostly clear. Lows around 40. North winds 5 to 10 miles per hour in the evening, becoming light and variable. Friday, partly sunny. Highs in the upper 60s. Southwest winds 5 to 10 miles per hour. Friday night, mostly cloudy. Not as cool with lows in the mid-50s. At noon, weather reports for selected cities. At Mansfield Lawn Regional Airport, it was partly sunny. The temperature was 60 degrees, the dew point 47, and the relative humidity 61%. The wind was west, at 13 miles an hour, gusting to 22. The pressure was 29.83 inches and rising. Elsewhere across Ohio, it was mostly sunny, with a temperature of 69 at Cincinnati, 63 at Dayton, and 59 at Findlay. It was partly sunny, with a temperature of 64 at Wooster, 57 at Cleveland, 66 at Akron-Canton Regional Airport, 66 at Youngstown, and 66 at Columbus. It was cloudy, with a temperature of 60 at Marion, and 56 at Toledo Express. Reports from nearby cities outside Ohio. At Chicago, it was mostly sunny, with a temperature of 58. It was partly sunny, with a temperature of 65 at Pittsburgh, and 65 at Indianapolis. It was cloudy, with a temperature of 54 at Detroit, and 61 at Buffalo. The current time is 12:57 p.m. Eastern Daylight Time. 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
on the latest weather map, a low is expected to wobble eastward from northeastern Lower Michigan early this morning to just north of Lake Ontario by sunset this evening. This low track will allow a cold front to sweep eastward through our region between about daybreak this morning and early this evening. Behind the cold front, a high-pressure ridge builds from the upper Midwest and vicinity through Friday. The forecast for the Central Highlands. Today, partly sunny. A slight chance of showers and thunderstorms this morning. Highs in the lower 60s. Temperature falling into the mid-50s this afternoon. Southwest winds around 15 miles per hour, becoming west this afternoon. Chance of rain 20%. Tonight, mostly cloudy with a 20% chance of showers. Cooler with lows in the lower 40s. Northwest winds 15 to 20 miles per hour with gusts up to 30 miles per hour, diminishing to around 10 miles per hour with gusts up to 20 miles per hour after midnight. Thursday, partly cloudy with a 20% chance of showers. Highs in the upper 50s. Northwest winds 10 to 15 miles per hour with gusts up to 25 miles per hour. Thursday night, mostly clear. Lows around 40. North winds 5 to 10 miles per hour in the evening, becoming light and variable. Friday, partly sunny. Highs in the upper 60s. Southwest winds 5 to 10 miles per hour. Friday night, mostly cloudy. Not as cool with lows in the mid-50s. At noon, weather reports for selected cities. At Mansfield Long Regional Airport, it was partly sunny. The temperature was 60 degrees, the dew point 47, and the relative humidity 61%. The wind was west, at 13 miles an hour, gusting to 22. The pressure was 29.83 inches and rising. Elsewhere across Ohio, it was mostly sunny, with a temperature of 69 at Cincinnati, 63 at Dayton, and 59 at Findlay. It was partly sunny, with a temperature of 64 at Wooster, 57 at Cleveland, 66 at Akron-Canton Regional Airport, 66 at Youngstown, and 66 at Columbus. It was cloudy, with a temperature of 60 at Marion, and 56 at Toledo Express. Reports from nearby cities outside Ohio, at Chicago, it was mostly sunny, with a temperature of 58. It was partly sunny, with a temperature of 65 at Pittsburgh, and 65 at Indianapolis. It was cloudy, with a temperature of 54 at Detroit, and 61 at Buffalo. The Nearshore Marine Forecast. For the following marine location, the islands to Vermilion. Small craft advisory in effect through Thursday morning. This afternoon, west winds 15 to 20 knots. Partly sunny. Waves 3 to 5 feet. Waves occasionally around 6 feet. Tonight, northwest winds 15 to 20 knots. A chance of showers. Waves 3 to 5 feet. Waves occasionally around 6 feet. Thursday, northwest winds 15 to 20 knots diminishing to 10 to 15 knots. A chance of showers in the morning. Waves 3 to 5 feet subsiding to 1 to 3 feet. Waves occasionally around 6 feet. Thursday night, north winds 5 to 10 knots becoming light and variable. Mostly clear. Waves 2 feet or less. The water temperature off Toledo is 58 degrees, off Cleveland 52 degrees, and off Erie 55 degrees. The extended forecast for the Central Highlands. Saturday, partly sunny with a chance of showers. A chance of thunderstorms in the afternoon. Not as cool with highs in the lower 80s. Chance of rain 50%. Saturday night, mostly cloudy with a chance of showers and thunderstorms. Lows around 60. Chance of rain 50%. Sunday, partly sunny with a chance of showers. A chance of thunderstorms in the afternoon. Highs in the lower 80s. Chance of rain 40%. Sunday night, mostly cloudy with a chance of showers and thunderstorms in the evening, then partly cloudy after midnight. Lows in the mid-60s. Chance of rain 40%. Monday, mostly sunny. Highs in the mid-80s. Monday night, partly cloudy. Lows in the upper 60s. Tuesday, partly sunny. A chance of showers and thunderstorms in the afternoon. Highs in the lower 80s. Chance of rain 50%. The current time is 1:03 p.m. Eastern Daylight Time.
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On the latest weather map, a low is expected to wobble eastward from northeastern Lower Michigan early this morning to just north of Lake Ontario by sunset this evening. This low track will allow a cold front to sweep eastward through our region between about daybreak this morning and early this evening. Behind the cold front, a high-pressure ridge builds from the upper Midwest and vicinity through Friday. The forecast for the Central Highlands. Today, partly sunny. A slight chance of showers and thunderstorms this morning. Highs in the lower 60s. Temperature falling into the mid-50s this afternoon. Southwest winds around 15 miles per hour, becoming west this afternoon. Chance of rain 20%. Tonight, mostly cloudy with a 20% chance of showers. Cooler with lows in the lower 40s. Northwest winds 15 to 20 miles per hour with gusts up to 30 miles per hour, diminishing to around 10 miles per hour with gusts up to 20 miles per hour after midnight. Thursday, partly cloudy with a 20% chance of showers. Highs in the upper 50s. Northwest winds 10 to 15 miles per hour with gusts up to 25 miles per hour. Thursday night, mostly clear. Lows around 40. North winds 5 to 10 miles per hour in the evening, becoming light and variable. Friday, partly sunny. Highs in the upper 60s. Southwest winds 5 to 10 miles per hour. Friday night, mostly cloudy. Not as cool with lows in the mid-50s. At noon, weather reports for selected cities. At Mansfield Lawn Regional Airport, it was partly sunny. The temperature was 60 degrees, the dew point 47, and the relative humidity 61%. The wind was west, at 13 miles an hour, gusting to 22. The pressure was 29.83 inches and rising. Elsewhere across Ohio, it was mostly sunny, with a temperature of 69 at Cincinnati, 63 at Dayton, and 59 at Findlay. It was partly sunny, with a temperature of 64 at Wooster, 57 at Cleveland, 66 at Akron-Canton Regional Airport, 66 at Youngstown, and 66 at Columbus. It was cloudy, with a temperature of 60 at Marion, and 56 at Toledo Express. Reports from nearby cities outside Ohio, at Chicago, it was mostly sunny, with a temperature of 58. It was partly sunny, with a temperature of 65 at Pittsburgh, and 65 at Indianapolis. It was cloudy, with a temperature of 54 at Detroit, and 61 at Buffalo. At 1 p.m., weather reports for selected cities. At Mansfield Lawn Regional Airport, it was cloudy. The temperature was 60 degrees, the dew point 48, and the relative humidity 64%. The wind was west, at 9 miles an hour, gusting to 23. The pressure was 29.83 inches and steady. Elsewhere across Ohio, at Youngstown, a thunderstorm was reported, with a temperature of 55. At Cleveland, it was mostly sunny, with a temperature of 59. It was partly sunny, with a temperature of 63 at Wooster, 64 at Akron-Canton Regional Airport, 68 at Cincinnati, 61 at Dayton, and 69 at Columbus. It was cloudy, with a temperature of 61 at Marion, 56 at Toledo Express, and 57 at Findlay. Reports from nearby cities outside Ohio, skies ranged from partly sunny to cloudy. It was 67 at Pittsburgh, 54 at Detroit, 61 at Buffalo, 66 at Indianapolis, and 55 at Chicago. The current time is 1:07 p.m. Eastern Daylight Time. 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We supply the latest available information for the Central Highlands over station WWG 57 from Butler on a frequency of 162.450 MHz. On the latest weather map, a low is expected to wobble eastward from northeastern Lower Michigan early this morning to just north of Lake Ontario by sunset this evening. This low track will allow a cold front to sweep eastward through our region between about daybreak this morning and early this evening. Behind the cold front, a high-pressure ridge builds from the upper Midwest and vicinity through Friday.
the forecast for the Central Highlands. Today, partly sunny. A slight chance of showers and thunderstorms this morning. Highs in the lower 60s. Temperature falling into the mid-50s this afternoon. Southwest winds around 15 miles per hour, becoming west this afternoon. Chance of rain 20%. Tonight, mostly cloudy with a 20% chance of showers. Cooler with lows in the lower 40s. Northwest winds 15 to 20 miles per hour with gusts up to 30 miles per hour, diminishing to around 10 miles per hour with gusts up to 20 miles per hour after midnight. Thursday, partly cloudy with a 20% chance of showers. Highs in the upper 50s. Northwest winds 10 to 15 miles per hour with gusts up to 25 miles per hour. Thursday night, mostly clear. Lows around 40. North winds 5 to 10 miles per hour in the evening, becoming light and variable. Friday, partly sunny. Highs in the upper 60s. Southwest winds 5 to 10 miles per hour. Friday night, mostly cloudy. Not as cool with lows in the mid-50s. At 1 p.m., weather reports for selected cities. At Mansfield Lawn Regional Airport, it was cloudy. The temperature was 60 degrees, the dew point 48, and the relative humidity 64%. The wind was west, at 9 miles an hour, gusting to 23. The pressure was 29.83 inches and steady. Elsewhere across Ohio, at Youngstown, a thunderstorm was reported, with a temperature of 55. At Cleveland, it was mostly sunny, with a temperature of 59. It was partly sunny, with a temperature of 63 at Wooster, 64 at Akron-Canton Regional Airport, 68 at Cincinnati, 61 at Dayton, and 69 at Columbus. It was cloudy, with a temperature of 61 at Marion, 56 at Toledo Express, and 57 at Findlay. Reports from nearby cities outside Ohio, skies ranged from partly sunny to cloudy. It was 67 at Pittsburgh, 54 at Detroit, 61 at Buffalo, 66 at Indianapolis, and 55 at Chicago. The extended forecast for the Central Highlands. Saturday, partly sunny with a chance of showers. A chance of thunderstorms in the afternoon. Not as cool with highs in the lower 80s. Chance of rain 50%. Saturday night, mostly cloudy with a chance of showers and thunderstorms. Lows around 60. Chance of rain 50%. Sunday, partly sunny with a chance of showers. A chance of thunderstorms in the afternoon. Highs in the lower 80s. Chance of rain 40%. Sunday night, mostly cloudy with a chance of showers and thunderstorms in the evening, then partly cloudy after midnight. Lows in the mid-60s. Chance of rain 40%. Monday, mostly sunny. Highs in the mid-80s. Monday night, partly cloudy. Lows in the upper 60s. Tuesday, partly sunny. A chance of showers and thunderstorms in the afternoon. Highs in the lower 80s. Chance of rain 50%. The current time is 1:11 p.m. Eastern Daylight Time. 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On the latest weather map, a low is expected to wobble eastward from northeastern Lower Michigan early this morning to just north of Lake Ontario by sunset.

up to 20 miles per hour after midnight. Thursday, partly cloudy with a 20% chance of showers. Highs in the upper 50s. Northwest winds 10 to 15 miles per hour with gusts up to 25 miles per hour. Thursday night, mostly clear. Lows around 40. North winds 5 to 10 miles per hour in the evening, becoming light and variable. Friday, partly sunny. Highs in the upper 60s. Southwest winds 5 to 10 miles per hour. Friday night, mostly cloudy. Not as cool with lows in the mid-50s. At 1 p.m., weather reports for selected cities. At Mansfield Lawn Regional Airport, it was cloudy. The temperature was 60 degrees, the dew point 48, and the relative humidity 64%. The wind was west, at 9 miles an hour, gusting to 23. The pressure was 29.83 inches and steady. Elsewhere across Ohio, at Youngstown, a thunderstorm was reported, with a temperature of 55. At Cleveland, it was mostly sunny, with a temperature of 59. It was partly sunny, with a temperature of 63 at Wooster, 64 at Akron-Canton Regional Airport, 68 at Cincinnati, 61 at Dayton, and 69 at Columbus. It was cloudy, with a temperature of 61 at Marion, 56 at Toledo Express, and 57 at Findlay. Reports from nearby cities outside Ohio, skies ranged from partly sunny to cloudy. It was 67 at Pittsburgh, 54 at Detroit, 61 at Buffalo, 66 at Indianapolis, and 55 at Chicago. The current time is 1:14 p.m. Eastern Daylight Time. 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We supply the latest available information for the Central Highlands over station WWG57 from Butler on a frequency of 162.450 MHz. On the latest weather map, a low is expected to wobble eastward from northeastern Lower Michigan early this morning to just north of Lake Ontario by sunset this evening. This low track will allow a cold front to sweep eastward through our region between about daybreak this morning and early this evening. Behind the cold front, a high-pressure ridge builds from the upper Midwest and vicinity through Friday. The forecast for the Central Highlands. Today, partly sunny. A slight chance of showers and thunderstorms this morning. Highs in the lower 60s. Temperature falling into the mid-50s this afternoon. Southwest winds around 15 miles per hour, becoming west this afternoon. Chance of rain 20%. Tonight, mostly cloudy with a 20% chance of showers. Cooler with lows in the lower 40s. Northwest winds 15 to 20 miles per hour with gusts up to 30 miles per hour, diminishing to around 10 miles per hour with gusts up to 20 miles per hour after midnight. Thursday, partly cloudy with a 20% chance of showers. Highs in the upper 50s. Northwest winds 10 to 15 miles per hour with gusts up to 25 miles per hour. Thursday night, mostly clear. Lows around 40. North winds 5 to 10 miles per hour in the evening, becoming light and variable. Friday, partly sunny. Highs in the upper 60s. Southwest winds 5 to 10 miles per hour. Friday night, mostly cloudy. Not as cool with lows in the mid-50s. At 1 p.m., weather reports for selected cities. At Mansfield Lawn Regional Airport, it was cloudy. The temperature was 60 degrees, the dew point 48, and the relative humidity 64%. The wind was west, at 9 miles an hour, gusting to 23. The pressure was 29.83 inches and steady. Elsewhere across Ohio, at Youngstown, a thunderstorm was reported, with a temperature of 55. At Cleveland, it was mostly sunny, with a temperature of 59. It was partly sunny, with a temperature of 63 at Wooster, 64 at Akron-Canton Regional Airport, 68 at Cincinnati, 61 at Dayton, and 69 at Columbus. It was cloudy, with a temperature of 61 at Marion, 56 at Toledo Express, and 57 at Findlay. Reports from nearby cities outside Ohio, skies ranged from partly sunny to cloudy. It was 67 at Pittsburgh, 54 at Detroit, 61 at Buffalo, 66 at Indianapolis, and 55 at Chicago. The current time is 1:18 p.m. Eastern Daylight Time.

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We supply the latest available information for the Central Highlands over station WWG57 from Butler on a frequency of 162.450 MHz. On the latest weather map, a low is expected to wobble eastward from northeastern Lower Michigan early this morning to just north of Lake Ontario by sunset this evening. This low track will allow a cold front to sweep eastward through our region between about daybreak this morning and early this evening. Behind the cold front, a high-pressure ridge builds from the upper Midwest and vicinity through Friday. The forecast for the Central Highlands. Today, partly sunny. A slight chance of showers and thunderstorms this morning. Highs in the lower 60s. Temperature falling into the mid-50s this afternoon. Southwest winds around 15 miles per hour, becoming west this afternoon. Chance of rain 20%. Tonight, mostly cloudy with a 20% chance of showers. Cooler with lows in the lower 40s. Northwest winds 15 to 20 miles per hour with gusts up to 30 miles per hour, diminishing to around 10 miles per hour with gusts up to 20 miles per hour after midnight. Thursday, partly cloudy with a 20% chance of showers. Highs in the upper 50s. Northwest winds 10 to 15 miles per hour with gusts up to 25 miles per hour. Thursday night, mostly clear. Lows around 40. North winds 5 to 10 miles per hour in the evening, becoming light and variable. Friday, partly sunny. Highs in the upper 60s. Southwest winds 5 to 10 miles per hour. Friday night, mostly cloudy. Not as cool with lows in the mid-50s. The extended forecast for the Central Highlands. Saturday, partly sunny with a chance of showers. A chance of thunderstorms in the afternoon. Not as cool with highs in the lower 80s. Chance of rain 50%. Saturday night, mostly cloudy with a chance of showers and thunderstorms. Lows around 60. Chance of rain 50%. Sunday, partly sunny with a chance of showers. A chance of thunderstorms in the afternoon. Highs in the lower 80s. Chance of rain 40%. Sunday night, mostly cloudy with a chance of showers and thunderstorms in the evening, then partly cloudy after midnight. Lows in the mid-60s. Chance of rain 40%. Monday, mostly sunny. Highs in the mid-80s. Monday night, partly cloudy. Lows in the upper 60s. Tuesday, partly sunny. A chance of showers and thunderstorms in the afternoon. Highs in the lower 80s. Chance of rain 50%. At 1 p.m., weather reports for selected cities. At Mansfield-Laum Regional Airport, it was cloudy. The temperature was 60 degrees, the dew point 48, and the relative humidity 64%. The wind was west, at 9 miles an hour, gusting to 23. The pressure was 29.83 inches and steady. Elsewhere across Ohio, at Youngstown, a thunderstorm was reported, with a temperature of 55. At Cleveland, it was mostly sunny, with a temperature of 59. It was partly sunny, with a temperature of 63 at Wooster, 64 at Akron-Canton Regional Airport, 68 at Cincinnati, 61 at Dayton, and 69 at Columbus. It was cloudy, with a temperature of 61 at Marion, 56 at Toledo Express, and 57 at Findlay. Reports from nearby cities outside Ohio, skies ranged from partly sunny to cloudy. It was 67 at Pittsburgh, 54 at Detroit, 61 at Buffalo, 66 at Indianapolis, and 55 at Chicago. The current time is 1:22 p.m. Eastern Daylight Time. 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On the latest weather map, a low is expected to wobble eastward from northeastern Lower Michigan early this morning to just north of Lake Ontario by sunset this evening. This low track will allow a cold front to sweep eastward through our region between about daybreak this morning and early this evening. Behind the cold front, a high-pressure ridge builds from the upper Midwest and vicinity through Friday. The forecast for the Central Highlands.
Today, partly sunny. A slight chance of showers and thunderstorms this morning. Highs in the lower 60s. Temperature falling into the mid-50s this afternoon. Southwest winds around 15 miles per hour, becoming west this afternoon. Chance of rain 20%. Tonight, mostly cloudy with a 20% chance of showers. Cooler with lows in the lower 40s. Northwest winds 15 to 20 miles per hour with gusts up to 30 miles per hour, diminishing to around 10 miles per hour with gusts up to 20 miles per hour after midnight. Thursday, partly cloudy with a 20% chance of showers. Highs in the upper 50s. Northwest winds 10 to 15 miles per hour with gusts up to 25 miles per hour. Thursday night, mostly clear. Lows around 40. North winds 5 to 10 miles per hour in the evening, becoming light and variable. Friday, partly sunny. Highs in the upper 60s. Southwest winds 5 to 10 miles per hour. Friday night, mostly cloudy. Not as cool with lows in the mid-50s. At 1 p.m., weather reports for selected cities. At Mansfield Lawn Regional Airport, it was cloudy. The temperature was 60 degrees, the dew point 48, and the relative humidity 64%. The wind was west, at 9 miles an hour, gusting to 23. The pressure was 29.83 inches and steady. Elsewhere across Ohio, at Youngstown, a thunderstorm was reported, with a temperature of 55. At Cleveland, it was mostly sunny, with a temperature of 59. It was partly sunny, with a temperature of 63 at Wooster, 64 at Akron-Canton Regional Airport, 68 at Cincinnati, 61 at Dayton, and 69 at Columbus. It was cloudy, with a temperature of 61 at Marion, 56 at Toledo Express, and 57 at Findlay. Reports from nearby cities outside Ohio, skies ranged from partly sunny to cloudy. It was 67 at Pittsburgh, 54 at Detroit, 61 at Buffalo, 66 at Indianapolis, and 55 at Chicago. The current time is 1:25 p.m. Eastern Daylight Time. 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We supply the latest available information for the Central Highlands over station WWG57 from Butler on a frequency of 162.450 MHz. On the latest weather map, a low is expected to wobble eastward from northeastern Lower Michigan early this morning to just north of Lake Ontario by sunset this evening. This low track will allow a cold front to sweep eastward through our region between about daybreak this morning and early this evening. Behind the cold front, a high-pressure ridge builds from the upper Midwest and vicinity through Friday. The forecast for the Central Highlands. Today, partly sunny. A slight chance of showers and thunderstorms this morning. Highs in the lower 60s. Temperature falling into the mid-50s this afternoon. Southwest winds around 15 miles per hour, becoming west this afternoon. Chance of rain 20%. Tonight, mostly cloudy with a 20% chance of showers. Cooler with lows in the lower 40s. Northwest winds 15 to 20 miles per hour with gusts up to 30 miles per hour, diminishing to around 10 miles per hour with gusts up to 20 miles per hour after midnight. Thursday, partly cloudy with a 20% chance of showers. Highs in the upper 50s. Northwest winds 10 to 15 miles per hour with gusts up to 25 miles per hour. Thursday night, mostly clear. Lows around 40. North winds 5 to 10 miles per hour in the evening, becoming light and variable. Friday, partly sunny. Highs in the upper 60s. Southwest winds 5 to 10 miles per hour. Friday night, mostly cloudy. Not as cool with lows in the mid-50s. At 1 p.m., weather reports for selected cities. At Mansfield Lawn Regional Airport, it was cloudy. The temperature was 60 degrees, the dew point 48, and the relative humidity 64%. The wind was west, at 9 miles an hour, gusting to 23. The pressure was 29.83 inches and steady. Elsewhere across Ohio, at Youngstown, a thunderstorm was reported, with a temperature of 55. At Cleveland, it was mostly sunny, with a temperature of 59.
It was partly sunny, with a temperature of 63 at Wooster, 64 at Akron-Canton Regional Airport, 68 at Cincinnati, 61 at Dayton, and 69 at Columbus. It was cloudy, with a temperature of 61 at Marion, 56 at Toledo Express, and 57 at Findlay. Reports from nearby cities outside Ohio, skies ranged from partly sunny to cloudy. It was 67 at Pittsburgh, 54 at Detroit, 61 at Buffalo, 66 at Indianapolis, and 55 at Chicago. The current time is 1:28 p.m. Eastern Daylight Time. 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On the latest weather map, a low is expected to wobble eastward from northeastern Lower Michigan early this morning to just north of Lake Ontario by sunset this evening. This low track will allow a cold front to sweep eastward through our region between about daybreak this morning and early this evening. Behind the cold front, a high-pressure ridge builds from the upper Midwest and vicinity through Friday. The forecast for the Central Highlands. Today, partly sunny. A slight chance of showers and thunderstorms this morning. Highs in the lower 60s. Temperature falling into the mid-50s this afternoon. Southwest winds around 15 miles per hour, becoming west this afternoon. Chance of rain 20%. Tonight, mostly cloudy with a 20% chance of showers. Cooler with lows in the lower 40s. Northwest winds 15 to 20 miles per hour with gusts up to 30 miles per hour, diminishing to around 10 miles per hour with gusts up to 20 miles per hour after midnight. Thursday, partly cloudy with a 20% chance of showers. Highs in the upper 50s. Northwest winds 10 to 15 miles per hour with gusts up to 25 miles per hour. Thursday night, mostly clear. Lows around 40. North winds 5 to 10 miles per hour in the evening, becoming light and variable. Friday, partly sunny. Highs in the upper 60s. Southwest winds 5 to 10 miles per hour. Friday night, mostly cloudy. Not as cool with lows in the mid-50s. The extended forecast for the Central Highlands. Saturday, partly sunny with a chance of showers. A chance of thunderstorms in the afternoon. Not as cool with highs in the lower 80s. Chance of rain 50%. Saturday night, mostly cloudy with a chance of showers and thunderstorms. Lows around 60. Chance of rain 50%. Sunday, partly sunny with a chance of showers. A chance of thunderstorms in the afternoon. Highs in the lower 80s. Chance of rain 40%. Sunday night, mostly cloudy with a chance of showers and thunderstorms in the evening, then partly cloudy after midnight. Lows in the mid-60s. Chance of rain 40%. Monday, mostly sunny. Highs in the mid-80s. Monday night, partly cloudy. Lows in the upper 60s. Tuesday, partly sunny. A chance of showers and thunderstorms in the afternoon. Highs in the lower 80s. Chance of rain 50%. At 1 p.m., weather reports for selected cities. At Mansfield Lawn Regional Airport, it was cloudy. The temperature was 60 degrees, the dew point 48, and the relative humidity 64%. The wind was west, at 9 miles an hour, gusting to 23. The pressure was 29.83 inches and steady. Elsewhere across Ohio, at Youngstown, a thunderstorm was reported, with a temperature of 55. At Cleveland, it was mostly sunny, with a temperature of 59. It was partly sunny, with a temperature of 63 at Wooster, 64 at Akron-Canton Regional Airport, 68 at Cincinnati, 61 at Dayton, and 69 at Columbus. It was cloudy, with a temperature of 61 at Marion, 56 at Toledo Express, and 57 at Findlay. Reports from nearby cities outside Ohio, skies ranged from partly sunny to cloudy. It was 67 at Pittsburgh, 54 at Detroit, 61 at Buffalo, 66 at Indianapolis, and 55 at Chicago. The current time is 1:32 p.m. Eastern Daylight Time.
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On the latest weather map, a low is expected to wobble eastward from northeastern Lower Michigan early this morning to just north of Lake Ontario by sunset this evening. This low track will allow a cold front to sweep eastward through our region between about daybreak this morning and early this evening. Behind the cold front, a high-pressure ridge builds from the upper Midwest and vicinity through Friday. The forecast for the Central Highlands. Today, partly sunny. A slight chance of showers and thunderstorms this morning. Highs in the lower 60s. Temperature falling into the mid-50s this afternoon. Southwest winds around 15 miles per hour, becoming west this afternoon. Chance of rain 20%. Tonight, mostly cloudy with a 20% chance of showers. Cooler with lows in the lower 40s. Northwest winds 15 to 20 miles per hour with gusts up to 30 miles per hour, diminishing to around 10 miles per hour with gusts up to 20 miles per hour after midnight. Thursday, partly cloudy with a 20% chance of showers. Highs in the upper 50s. Northwest winds 10 to 15 miles per hour with gusts up to 25 miles per hour. Thursday night, mostly clear. Lows around 40. North winds 5 to 10 miles per hour in the evening, becoming light and variable. Friday, partly sunny. Highs in the upper 60s. Southwest winds 5 to 10 miles per hour. Friday night, mostly cloudy. Not as cool with lows in the mid-50s. At 1 p.m., weather reports for selected cities. At Mansfield Long Regional Airport, it was cloudy. The temperature was 60 degrees, the dew point 48, and the relative humidity 64%. The wind was west, at 9 miles an hour, gusting to 23. The pressure was 29.83 inches and steady. Elsewhere across Ohio, at Youngstown, a thunderstorm was reported, with a temperature of 55. At Cleveland, it was mostly sunny, with a temperature of 59. It was partly sunny, with a temperature of 63 at Wooster, 64 at Akron-Canton Regional Airport, 68 at Cincinnati, 61 at Dayton, and 69 at Columbus. It was cloudy, with a temperature of 61 at Marion, 56 at Toledo Express, and 57 at Findlay. Reports from nearby cities outside Ohio, skies ranged from partly sunny to cloudy. It was 67 at Pittsburgh, 54 at Detroit, 61 at Buffalo, 66 at Indianapolis, and 55 at Chicago. The current time is 1:36 p.m. Eastern Daylight Time. 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On the latest weather map, a low is expected to wobble eastward from northeastern Lower Michigan early this morning to just north of Lake Ontario by sunset this evening. This low track will allow a cold front to sweep eastward through our region between about daybreak this morning and early this evening. Behind the cold front, a high-pressure ridge builds from the upper Midwest and vicinity through Friday. The forecast for the Central Highlands. Today, partly sunny. A slight chance of showers and thunderstorms this morning. Highs in the lower 60s. Temperature falling into the mid-50s this afternoon. Southwest winds around 15 miles per hour, becoming west this afternoon. Chance of rain 20%. Tonight, mostly cloudy with a 20% chance of showers. Cooler with lows in the lower 40s. Northwest winds 15 to 20 miles per hour with gusts up to 30 miles per hour, diminishing to around 10 miles per hour with gusts up to 20 miles per hour after midnight. Thursday, partly cloudy with a 20% chance of showers. Highs in the upper 50s. Northwest winds 10 to 15 miles per hour with gusts up to 25 miles per hour. Thursday night, mostly clear. Lows around 40. North winds 5 to 10 miles per hour in the evening, becoming light and variable. Friday, partly sunny. Highs in the upper 60s.
southwest winds 5 to 10 miles per hour. Friday night, mostly cloudy. Not as cool with lows in the mid-50s. At 1 p.m., weather reports for selected cities,

Mansfield Lom Regional Airport, it was cloudy. The temperature was 60 degrees, the dew point 48, and the relative humidity 64%. The wind was west, at 9 miles an hour, gusting to 23. The pressure was 29.83 inches and steady. Elsewhere across Ohio, at Youngstown, a thunderstorm was reported, with a temperature of 55. At Cleveland, it was mostly sunny, with a temperature of 59. It was partly sunny, with a temperature of 63 at Wooster, 64 at Akron-Canton Regional Airport, 68 at Cincinnati, 61 at Dayton, and 69 at Columbus. It was cloudy, with a temperature of 61 at Marion, 56 at Toledo Express, and 57 at Findlay. Reports from nearby cities outside Ohio, skies ranged from partly sunny to cloudy. It was 67 at Pittsburgh, 54 at Detroit, 61 at Buffalo, 66 at Indianapolis, and 55 at Chicago. The current time is 1:39 p.m. Eastern Daylight Time. 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On the latest weather map, a low is expected to wobble eastward from northeastern Lower Michigan early this morning to just north of Lake Ontario by sunset this evening. This low track will allow a cold front to sweep eastward through our region between about daybreak this morning and early this evening. Behind the cold front, a high-pressure ridge builds from the upper Midwest and vicinity through Friday. The forecast for the Central Highlands. Today, partly sunny. A slight chance of showers and thunderstorms this morning. Highs in the lower 60s. Temperature falling into the mid-50s this afternoon. Southwest winds around 15 miles per hour, becoming west this afternoon. Chance of rain 20%. Tonight, mostly cloudy with a 20% chance of showers. Cooler with lows in the lower 40s. Northwest winds 15 to 20 miles per hour with gusts up to 30 miles per hour, diminishing to around 10 miles per hour with gusts up to 20 miles per hour after midnight. Thursday, partly cloudy with a 20% chance of showers. Highs in the upper 50s. Northwest winds 10 to 15 miles per hour with gusts up to 25 miles per hour. Thursday night, mostly clear. Lows around 40. North winds 5 to 10 miles per hour in the evening, becoming light and variable. Friday, partly sunny. Highs in the upper 60s. Southwest winds 5 to 10 miles per hour. Friday night, mostly cloudy. Not as cool with lows in the mid-50s. The extended forecast for the Central Highlands. Saturday, partly sunny with a chance of showers. A chance of thunderstorms in the afternoon. Not as cool with highs in the lower 80s. Chance of rain 50%. Saturday night, mostly cloudy with a chance of showers and thunderstorms. Lows around 60. Chance of rain 50%. Sunday, partly sunny with a chance of showers. A chance of thunderstorms in the afternoon. Highs in the lower 80s. Chance of rain 40%. Sunday night, mostly cloudy with a chance of showers and thunderstorms in the evening, then partly cloudy after midnight. Lows in the mid-60s. Chance of rain 40%. Monday, mostly sunny. Highs in the mid-80s. Monday night, partly cloudy. Lows in the upper 60s. Tuesday, partly sunny. A chance of showers and thunderstorms in the afternoon. Highs in the lower 80s. Chance of rain 50%. At 1 p.m., weather reports for selected cities. At Mansfield Lom Regional Airport, it was cloudy. The temperature was 60 degrees, the dew point 48, and the relative humidity 64%. The wind was west, at 9 miles an hour, gusting to 23. The pressure was 29.83 inches and steady. Elsewhere across Ohio, at Youngstown, a thunderstorm was reported, with a temperature of 55. At Cleveland, it was mostly sunny, with a temperature of 59. It was partly sunny, with a temperature of 63 at Wooster, 64 at Akron-Canton Regional Airport, 68 at Cincinnati, 61 at Dayton, and 69 at Columbus.
It was cloudy, with a temperature of 61 at Marion, 56 at Toledo Express, and 57 at Findlay. Reports from nearby cities outside Ohio, skies ranged from partly sunny to cloudy. It was 67 at Pittsburgh, 54 at Detroit, 61 at Buffalo, 66 at Indianapolis, and 55 at Chicago. The current time is 1:43 p.m. Eastern Daylight Time. 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We supply the latest available information for the Central Highlands over station WWG 57 from Butler on a frequency of 162.450 MHz. On the latest weather map, a low is expected to wobble eastward from northeastern Lower Michigan early this morning to just north of Lake Ontario by sunset this evening. This low track will allow a cold front to sweep eastward through our region between about daybreak this morning and early this evening. Behind the cold front, a high-pressure ridge builds from the upper Midwest and vicinity through Friday. The forecast for the Central Highlands. Today, partly sunny. A slight chance of showers and thunderstorms this morning. Highs in the lower 60s. Temperature falling into the mid-50s this afternoon. Southwest winds around 15 miles per hour, becoming west this afternoon. Chance of rain 20%. Tonight, mostly cloudy with a 20% chance of showers. Cooler with lows in the lower 40s. Northwest winds 15 to 20 miles per hour with gusts up to 30 miles per hour, diminishing to around 10 miles per hour with gusts up to 20 miles per hour after midnight. Thursday, partly cloudy with a 20% chance of showers. Highs in the upper 50s. Northwest winds 10 to 15 miles per hour with gusts up to 25 miles per hour. Thursday night, mostly clear. Lows around 40. North winds 5 to 10 miles per hour in the evening, becoming light and variable. Friday, partly sunny. Highs in the upper 60s. Southwest winds 5 to 10 miles per hour. Friday night, mostly cloudy. Not as cool with lows in the mid-50s. At 1 p.m., weather reports for selected cities. At Mansfield Long Regional Airport, it was cloudy. The temperature was 60 degrees, the dew point 48, and the relative humidity 64%. The wind was west, at 9 miles an hour, gusting to 23. The pressure was 29.83 inches and steady. Elsewhere across Ohio, at Youngstown, a thunderstorm was reported, with a temperature of 55. At Cleveland, it was mostly sunny, with a temperature of 59. It was partly sunny, with a temperature of 63 at Wooster, 64 at Akron-Canton Regional Airport, 68 at Cincinnati, 61 at Dayton, and 69 at Columbus. It was cloudy, with a temperature of 61 at Marion, 56 at Toledo Express, and 57 at Findlay. Reports from nearby cities outside Ohio, skies ranged from partly sunny to cloudy. It was 67 at Pittsburgh, 54 at Detroit, 61 at Buffalo, 66 at Indianapolis, and 55 at Chicago. The current time is 1:46 p.m. Eastern Daylight Time. 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On the latest weather map, a low is expected to wobble eastward from northeastern Lower Michigan early this morning to just north of Lake Ontario by sunset this evening. This low track will allow a cold front to sweep eastward through our region between about daybreak this morning and early this evening. Behind the cold front, a high-pressure ridge builds from the upper Midwest and vicinity through Friday. The forecast for the Central Highlands. Today, partly sunny. A slight chance of showers and thunderstorms this morning. Highs in the lower 60s. Temperature falling into the mid-50s this afternoon. Southwest winds around 15 miles per hour, becoming west this afternoon. Chance of rain 20%. Tonight, mostly cloudy with a 20% chance of showers. Cooler with lows in the lower 40s. Northwest winds 15 to 20 miles per hour with gusts up to 30 miles per hour, diminishing to around 10 miles per hour with gusts up to 20 miles per hour after midnight. Thursday,
partly cloudy with a 20% chance of showers. Highs in the upper 50s. Northwest winds 10 to 15 miles per hour with gusts up to 25 miles per hour. Thursday night, mostly clear. Lows around 40. North winds 5 to 10 miles per hour in the evening, becoming light and variable. Friday, partly sunny. Highs in the upper 60s. Southwest winds 5 to 10 miles per hour. Friday night, mostly cloudy. Not as cool with lows in the mid-50s. At 1 p.m., weather reports for selected cities. At Mansfield Long Regional Airport, it was cloudy. The temperature was 60 degrees, the dew point 48, and the relative humidity 64%. The wind was west, at 9 miles an hour, gusting to 23. The pressure was 29.83 inches and steady. Elsewhere across Ohio, at Youngstown, a thunderstorm was reported, with a temperature of 55. At Cleveland, it was mostly sunny, with a temperature of 59. It was partly sunny, with a temperature of 63 at Wooster, 64 at Akron-Canton Regional Airport, 68 at Cincinnati, 61 at Dayton, and 69 at Columbus. It was cloudy, with a temperature of 61 at Marion, 56 at Toledo Express, and 57 at Findlay. Reports from nearby cities outside Ohio, skies ranged from partly sunny to cloudy. It was 67 at Pittsburgh, 54 at Detroit, 61 at Buffalo, 66 at Indianapolis, and 55 at Chicago. The current time is 1:49 p.m. Eastern Daylight Time. 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The extended forecast for the Central Highlands. Saturday, partly sunny with a chance of showers. A chance of thunderstorms in the afternoon. Not as cool with highs in the lower 80s. Chance of rain 50%. Saturday night, mostly cloudy with a chance of showers and thunderstorms. Lows around 60. Chance of rain 50%. Sunday, partly sunny with a chance of showers. A chance of thunderstorms in the afternoon. Highs in the lower 80s. Chance of rain 40%. Sunday night, mostly cloudy with a chance of showers and thunderstorms in the evening, then partly cloudy after midnight. Lows in the mid-60s. Chance of rain 40%. Monday, mostly sunny. Highs in the mid-80s. Monday night, partly cloudy. Lows in the upper 60s. Tuesday, partly sunny. A chance of showers and thunderstorms in the afternoon. Highs in the lower 80s. Chance of rain 50%. On the latest weather map, a low is expected to wobble eastward from northeastern lower Michigan early this morning to just north of Lake Ontario by sunset this evening. This low track will allow a cold front to sweep eastward through our region between about daybreak this morning and early this evening. Behind the cold front, a high pressure ridge builds from the upper Midwest and vicinity through Friday. The forecast for the Central Highlands. Today, partly sunny. A slight chance of showers and thunderstorms this morning. Highs in the lower 60s. Temperature falling into the mid-50s this afternoon. Southwest winds around 15 miles per hour, becoming west this afternoon. Chance of rain 20%. Tonight, mostly cloudy with a 20% chance of showers. Cooler with lows in the lower 40s. Northwest winds 15 to 20 miles per hour with gusts up to 30 miles per hour, diminishing to around 10 miles per hour with gusts up to 20 miles per hour after midnight. Thursday, partly cloudy with a 20% chance of showers. Highs in the upper 50s. Northwest winds 10 to 15 miles per hour with gusts up to 25 miles per hour. Thursday night, mostly clear. Lows around 40. North winds 5 to 10 miles per hour in the evening, becoming light and variable. Friday, partly sunny. Highs in the upper 60s. Southwest winds 5 to 10 miles per hour. Friday night, mostly cloudy. Not as cool with lows in the mid-50s. At 1 p.m., weather reports for selected cities. At Mansfield Long Regional Airport, it was cloudy.
The temperature was 60 degrees, the dew point 48, and the relative humidity 64%. The wind was west, at 9 miles an hour, gusting to 23. The pressure was 29.83 inches and steady. Elsewhere across Ohio, at Youngstown, a thunderstorm was reported, with a temperature of 55. At Cleveland, it was mostly sunny, with a temperature of 59. It was partly sunny, with a temperature of 63 at Wooster, 64 at Akron-Canton Regional Airport, 68 at Cincinnati, 61 at Dayton, and 69 at Columbus. It was cloudy, with a temperature of 61 at Marion, 56 at Toledo Express, and 57 at Findlay. Reports from nearby cities outside Ohio, skies ranged from partly sunny to cloudy. It was 67 at Pittsburgh, 54 at Detroit, 61 at Buffalo, 66 at Indianapolis, and 55 at Chicago. The current time is 1:53 p.m. Eastern Daylight Time. 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We supply the latest available information for the Central Highlands over station WWG 57 from Butler on a frequency of 162.450 MHz. On the latest weather map, a low is expected to wobble eastward from northeastern Lower Michigan early this morning to just north of Lake Ontario by sunset this evening. This low track will allow a cold front to sweep eastward through our region between about daybreak this morning and early this evening. Behind the cold front, a high-pressure ridge builds from the upper Midwest and vicinity through Friday. The forecast for the Central Highlands. Today, partly sunny. A slight chance of showers and thunderstorms this morning. Highs in the lower 60s. Temperature falling into the mid-50s this afternoon. Southwest winds around 15 miles per hour, becoming west this afternoon. Chance of rain 20%. Tonight, mostly cloudy with a 20% chance of showers. Cooler with lows in the lower 40s. Northwest winds 15 to 20 miles per hour with gusts up to 30 miles per hour, diminishing to around 10 miles per hour with gusts up to 20 miles per hour after midnight. Thursday, partly cloudy with a 20% chance of showers. Highs in the upper 50s. Northwest winds 10 to 15 miles per hour with gusts up to 25 miles per hour. Thursday night, mostly clear. Lows around 40. North winds 5 to 10 miles per hour in the evening, becoming light and variable. Friday, partly sunny. Highs in the upper 60s. Southwest winds 5 to 10 miles per hour. Friday night, mostly cloudy. Not as cool with lows in the mid-50s. At 1 p.m., weather reports for selected cities. At Mansfield Long Regional Airport, it was cloudy. The temperature was 60 degrees, the dew point 48, and the relative humidity 64%. The wind was west, at 9 miles an hour, gusting to 23. The pressure was 29.83 inches and steady. Elsewhere across Ohio, at Youngstown, a thunderstorm was reported, with a temperature of 55. At Cleveland, it was mostly sunny, with a temperature of 59. It was partly sunny, with a temperature of 63 at Wooster, 64 at Akron-Canton Regional Airport, 68 at Cincinnati, 61 at Dayton, and 69 at Columbus. It was cloudy, with a temperature of 61 at Marion, 56 at Toledo Express, and 57 at Findlay. Reports from nearby cities outside Ohio, skies ranged from partly sunny to cloudy. It was 67 at Pittsburgh, 54 at Detroit, 61 at Buffalo, 66 at Indianapolis, and 55 at Chicago. The current time is 1:57 p.m. Eastern Daylight Time. 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We supply the latest available information for the Central Highlands over station WWG 57 from Butler on a frequency of 162.450 MHz. On the latest weather map, a low is expected to wobble eastward from northeastern Lower Michigan early this morning to just north of Lake Ontario by sunset this evening. This low track will allow a cold front to sweep eastward through our region between about daybreak this morning and early this evening. Behind the cold front, a high-pressure ridge builds from the upper Midwest and vicinity through Friday. The forecast for the Central Highlands. Today,
partly sunny. A slight chance of showers and thunderstorms this morning. Highs in the lower 60s. Temperature falling into the mid-50s this afternoon. Southwest winds around 15 miles per hour, becoming west this afternoon. Chance of rain 20%. Tonight, mostly cloudy with a 20% chance of showers. Cooler with lows in the lower 40s. Northwest winds 15 to 20 miles per hour with gusts up to 30 miles per hour, diminishing to around 10 miles per hour with gusts up to 20 miles per hour after midnight. Thursday, partly cloudy with a 20% chance of showers. Highs in the upper 50s. Northwest winds 10 to 15 miles per hour with gusts up to 25 miles per hour. Thursday night, mostly clear. Lows around 40. North winds 5 to 10 miles per hour in the evening, becoming light and variable. Friday, partly sunny. Highs in the upper 60s. Southwest winds 5 to 10 miles per hour. Friday night, mostly cloudy. Not as cool with lows in the mid-50s. At 1 p.m., weather reports for selected cities. At Mansfield Long Regional Airport, it was cloudy. The temperature was 60 degrees, the dew point 48, and the relative humidity 64%. The wind was west, at 9 miles an hour, gusting to 23. The pressure was 29.83 inches and steady. Elsewhere across Ohio, at Youngstown, a thunderstorm was reported, with a temperature of 55. At Cleveland, it was mostly sunny, with a temperature of 59. It was partly sunny, with a temperature of 63 at Wooster, 64 at Akron-Canton Regional Airport, 68 at Cincinnati, 61 at Dayton, and 69 at Columbus. It was cloudy, with a temperature of 61 at Marion, 56 at Toledo Express, and 57 at Findlay. Reports from nearby cities outside Ohio, skies ranged from partly sunny to cloudy. It was 67 at Pittsburgh, 54 at Detroit, 61 at Buffalo, 66 at Indianapolis, and 55 at Chicago. The Nearshore Marine Forecast. For the following marine location, the islands to Vermilion. Small craft advisory in effect through Thursday morning. This afternoon, west winds 15 to 20 knots. Partly sunny. Waves 3 to 5 feet. Waves occasionally around 6 feet. Tonight, northwest winds 15 to 20 knots. A chance of showers. Waves 3 to 5 feet. Waves occasionally around 6 feet. Thursday, northwest winds 15 to 20 knots diminishing to 10 to 15 knots. A chance of showers in the morning. Waves 3 to 5 feet subsiding to 1 to 3 feet. Waves occasionally around 6 feet. Thursday night, north winds 5 to 10 knots becoming light and variable. Mostly clear. Waves 2 feet or less. The water temperature off Toledo is 58 degrees, off Cleveland 52 degrees, and off Erie 55 degrees. The extended forecast for the Central Highlands. Saturday, partly sunny with a chance of showers. A chance of thunderstorms in the afternoon. Not as cool with highs in the lower 80s. Chance of rain 50%. Saturday night, mostly cloudy with a chance of showers and thunderstorms. Lows around 60. Chance of rain 50%. Sunday, partly sunny with a chance of showers. A chance of thunderstorms in the afternoon. Highs in the lower 80s. Chance of rain 40%. Sunday night, mostly cloudy with a chance of showers and thunderstorms in the evening, then partly cloudy after midnight. Lows in the mid-60s. Chance of rain 40%. Monday, mostly sunny. Highs in the mid-80s. Monday night, partly cloudy. Lows in the upper 60s. Tuesday, partly sunny. A chance of showers and thunderstorms in the afternoon. Highs in the lower 80s. Chance of rain 50%. The current time is 2:02 p.m. Eastern Daylight Time. 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We supply the latest available information for the Central Highlands over station WWG 57 from Butler on a frequency of 162.450 MHz. On the latest weather map, a low is expected to wobble eastward from northeastern Lower Michigan early this morning to just north of Lake Ontario by sunset this evening.
This low track will allow a cold front to sweep eastward through our region between about daybreak this morning and early this evening. Behind the cold front, a high-pressure ridge builds from the upper Midwest and vicinity through Friday. The forecast for the Central Highlands. Today, partly sunny. A slight chance of showers and thunderstorms this morning. Highs in the lower 60s. Temperature falling into the mid-50s this afternoon. Southwest winds around 15 miles per hour, becoming west this afternoon. Chance of rain 20%. Tonight, mostly cloudy with a 20% chance of showers. Cooler with lows in the lower 40s. Northwest winds 15 to 20 miles per hour with gusts up to 30 miles per hour, diminishing to around 10 miles per hour with gusts up to 20 miles per hour after midnight. Thursday, partly cloudy with a 20% chance of showers. Highs in the upper 50s. Northwest winds 10 to 15 miles per hour with gusts up to 25 miles per hour. Thursday night, mostly clear. Lows around 40. North winds 5 to 10 miles per hour in the evening, becoming light and variable. Friday, partly sunny. Highs in the upper 60s. Southwest winds 5 to 10 miles per hour. Friday night, mostly cloudy. Not as cool with lows in the mid-50s. At 1 p.m., weather reports for selected cities. At Mansfield-Lom Regional Airport, it was cloudy. The temperature was 60 degrees, the dew point 48, and the relative humidity 64%. The wind was west, at 9 miles an hour, gusting to 23. The pressure was 29.83 inches and steady. Elsewhere across Ohio, at Youngstown, a thunderstorm was reported, with a temperature of 55. At Cleveland, it was mostly sunny, with a temperature of 59. It was partly sunny, with a temperature of 63 at Wooster, 64 at Akron-Canton Regional Airport, 68 at Cincinnati, 61 at Dayton, and 69 at Columbus. It was cloudy, with a temperature of 61 at Marion, 56 at Toledo Express, and 57 at Findlay. Reports from nearby cities outside Ohio, skies ranged from partly sunny to cloudy. It was 67 at Pittsburgh, 54 at Detroit, 61 at Buffalo, 66 at Indianapolis, and 55 at Chicago. At 2 p.m., weather reports for selected cities. At Mansfield-Lom Regional Airport, it was partly sunny. The temperature was 59 degrees, the dew point 44, and the relative humidity 57%. The wind was west, at 14 miles an hour, gusting to 28. The pressure was 29.82 inches and falling. Elsewhere across Ohio, it was mostly sunny, with a temperature of 63 at Wooster, and 62 at Akron-Canton Regional Airport. It was partly sunny, with a temperature of 62 at Marion, 59 at Cleveland, 61 at Youngstown, 70 at Cincinnati, and 61 at Dayton. It was cloudy, with a temperature of 56 at Toledo Express, 57 at Findlay, and 64 at Columbus. Reports from nearby cities outside Ohio. At Pittsburgh, a thunderstorm was reported, with a temperature of 67. It was mostly sunny, with a temperature of 58 at Buffalo, and 54 at Chicago. At Indianapolis, it was partly sunny, with a temperature of 62. At Detroit, it was cloudy, with a temperature of 52. The current time is 2:06 p.m. Eastern Daylight Time. 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We supply the latest available information for the Central Highlands over station WWG 57 from Butler on a frequency of 162.450 MHz. On the latest weather map, a low is expected to wobble eastward from northeastern Lower Michigan early this morning to just north of Lake Ontario by sunset this evening. This low track will allow a cold front to sweep eastward through our region between about daybreak this morning and early this evening. Behind the cold front, a high-pressure ridge builds from the upper Midwest and vicinity through Friday. The forecast for the Central Highlands. Today, partly sunny. A slight chance of showers and thunderstorms this morning. Highs in the lower 60s. Temperature falling into the mid-50s this afternoon. Southwest winds around 15 miles per hour, becoming west this afternoon. Chance of rain 20%. Tonight, mostly cloudy with a 20% chance of showers.
cooler with lows in the lower 40s. Northwest winds 15 to 20 miles per hour with gusts up to 30 miles per hour, diminishing to around 10 miles per hour with gusts up to 20 miles per hour after midnight. Thursday, partly cloudy with a 20% chance of showers. Highs in the upper 50s. Northwest winds 10 to 15 miles per hour with gusts up to 25 miles per hour. Thursday night, mostly clear. Lows around 40. North winds 5 to 10 miles per hour in the evening, becoming light and variable. Friday, partly sunny. Highs in the upper 60s. Southwest winds 5 to 10 miles per hour. Friday night, mostly cloudy. Not as cool with lows in the mid-50s. At 2 p.m., weather reports for selected cities. At Mansfield Long Regional Airport, it was partly sunny. The temperature was 59 degrees, the dew point 44, and the relative humidity 57%. The wind was west, at 14 miles an hour, gusting to 28. The pressure was 29.82 inches and falling. Elsewhere across Ohio, it was mostly sunny, with a temperature of 63 at Wooster, and 62 at Akron-Canton Regional Airport. It was partly sunny, with a temperature of 62 at Marion, 59 at Cleveland, 61 at Youngstown, 70 at Cincinnati, and 61 at Dayton. It was cloudy, with a temperature of 56 at Toledo Express, 57 at Findlay, and 64 at Columbus. Reports from nearby cities outside Ohio. At Pittsburgh, a thunderstorm was reported, with a temperature of 67. It was mostly sunny, with a temperature of 58 at Buffalo, and 54 at Chicago. At Indianapolis, it was partly sunny, with a temperature of 62. At Detroit, it was cloudy, with a temperature of 52. The current time is 2:09 p.m. Eastern Daylight Time. The extended forecast for the Central Highlands. Saturday, partly sunny with a chance of showers. A chance of thunderstorms in the afternoon. Not as cool with highs in the lower 80s. Chance of rain 50%. Saturday night, mostly cloudy with a chance of showers and thunderstorms. Lows around 60. Chance of rain 50%. Sunday, partly sunny with a chance of showers. A chance of thunderstorms in the afternoon. Highs in the lower 80s. Chance of rain 40%. Sunday night, mostly cloudy with a chance of showers and thunderstorms in the evening, then partly cloudy after midnight. Lows in the mid-60s. Chance of rain 40%. Monday, mostly sunny. Highs in the mid-80s. Monday night, partly cloudy. Lows in the upper 60s. Tuesday, partly sunny. A chance of showers and thunderstorms in the afternoon. Highs in the lower 80s. Chance of rain 50%. 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We supply the latest available information for the Central Highlands over station WWG57 from Butler on a frequency of 162.450 MHz. On the latest weather map, a low is expected to wobble eastward from northeastern Lower Michigan early this morning to just north of Lake Ontario by sunset this evening. This low track will allow a cold front to sweep eastward through our region between about daybreak this morning and early this evening. Behind the cold front, a high-pressure ridge builds from the upper Midwest and vicinity through Friday. The forecast for the Central Highlands. Today, partly sunny. A slight chance of showers and thunderstorms this morning. Highs in the lower 60s. Temperature falling into the mid-50s this afternoon. Southwest winds around 15 miles per hour, becoming west this afternoon. Chance of rain 20%. Tonight, mostly cloudy with a 20% chance of showers. Cooler with lows in the lower 40s. Northwest winds 15 to 20 miles per hour with gusts up to 30 miles per hour, diminishing to around 10 miles per hour with gusts up to 20 miles per hour after midnight. Thursday, partly cloudy with a 20% chance of showers. Highs in the upper 50s. Northwest winds 10 to 15 miles per hour with gusts up to 25 miles per hour. Thursday night, mostly clear. Lows around 40. North winds 5 to 10 miles per hour in the evening, becoming light and variable. Friday, partly sunny. Highs in the upper 60s.
southwest winds 5 to 10 miles per hour. Friday night, mostly cloudy. Dada's cool with lows in the mid-50s.

It was cloudy, with a temperature of 56 at Toledo Express, 57 at Findlay, and 64 at Columbus. Reports from nearby cities outside Ohio, at Pittsburgh, a thunderstorm was reported, with a temperature of 67. It was mostly sunny, with a temperature of 58 at Buffalo, and 54 at Chicago. At Indianapolis, it was partly sunny, with a temperature of 62. At Detroit, it was cloudy, with a temperature of 52. At 2 p.m., weather reports for selected cities. At Mansfield Long Regional Airport, it was partly sunny. The temperature was 59 degrees, the dew point 44, and the relative humidity 57%. The wind was west, at 14 miles an hour, gusting to 28. The pressure was 29.82 inches and falling. Elsewhere across Ohio, it was mostly sunny, with a temperature of 63 at Wooster, and 62 at Akron-Canton Regional Airport. It was partly sunny, with a temperature of 62 at Marion, 59 at Cleveland, 61 at Youngstown, 70 at Cincinnati, and 61 at Dayton. It was cloudy, with a temperature of 56 at Toledo Express, 57 at Findlay, and 64 at Columbus. Reports from nearby cities outside Ohio. At Pittsburgh, a thunderstorm was reported, with a temperature of 67. It was mostly sunny, with a temperature of 58 at Buffalo, and 54 at Chicago. At Indianapolis, it was partly sunny, with a temperature of 62. At Detroit, it was cloudy, with a temperature of 52. The current time is 2:15 p.m. Eastern Daylight Time. 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We supply the latest available information for the Central Highlands over station WWG57 from Butler on a frequency of 162.450 MHz. On the latest weather map, a low is expected to wobble eastward from northeastern Lower Michigan early this morning to just north of Lake Ontario by sunset this evening. This low track will allow a cold front to sweep eastward through our region between about daybreak this morning and early this evening. Behind the cold front, a high-pressure ridge builds from the upper Midwest and vicinity through Friday. The forecast for the Central Highlands. Today, partly sunny. A slight chance of showers and thunderstorms this morning. Highs in the lower 60s. Temperature falling into the mid-50s this afternoon. Southwest winds around 15 miles per hour, becoming west this afternoon. Chance of rain 20%. Tonight, mostly cloudy with a 20% chance of showers. Cooler with lows in the lower 40s. Northwest winds 15 to 20 miles per hour with gusts up to 30 miles per hour, diminishing to around 10 miles per hour with gusts up to 20 miles per hour after midnight. Thursday, partly cloudy with a 20% chance of showers. Highs in the upper 50s. Northwest winds 10 to 15 miles per hour with gusts up to 25 miles per hour. Thursday night, mostly clear. Lows around 40. North winds 5 to 10 miles per hour in the evening, becoming light and variable. Friday, partly sunny. Highs in the upper 60s. Southwest winds 5 to 10 miles per hour. Friday night, mostly cloudy. Not as cool with lows in the mid-50s. At 2 p.m., weather reports for selected cities. At Mansfield Long Regional Airport, it was partly sunny. The temperature was 59 degrees, the dew point 44, and the relative humidity 57%. The wind was west, at 14 miles an hour, gusting to 28. The pressure was 29.82 inches and falling. Elsewhere across Ohio, it was mostly sunny, with a temperature of 63 at Wooster, and 62 at Akron-Canton Regional Airport. It was partly sunny, with a temperature of 62 at Marion, 59 at Cleveland, 61 at Youngstown, 70 at Cincinnati, and 61 at Dayton. It was cloudy, with a temperature of 56 at Toledo Express, 57 at Findlay, and 64 at Columbus. Reports from nearby cities outside Ohio. At Pittsburgh, a thunderstorm was reported, with a temperature of 67. It was mostly sunny, with a temperature of 58 at Buffalo, and 54 at Chicago. At Indianapolis, it was partly sunny, with a temperature of 62. At Detroit, it was cloudy, with a temperature of 52. The current time is 2:18 p.m. Eastern Daylight Time.

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On the latest weather map, a low is expected to wobble eastward from northeastern Lower Michigan early this morning to just north of Lake Ontario by sunset this evening. This low track will allow a cold front to sweep eastward through our region between about daybreak this morning and early this evening. Behind the cold front, a high-pressure ridge builds from the upper Midwest and vicinity through Friday. The forecast for the Central Highlands. Today, partly sunny. A slight chance of showers and thunderstorms this morning. Highs in the lower 60s. Temperature falling into the mid-50s this afternoon. Southwest winds around 15 miles per hour, becoming west this afternoon. Chance of rain 20%. Tonight, mostly cloudy with a 20% chance of showers. Cooler with lows in the lower 40s. Northwest winds 15 to 20 miles per hour with gusts up to 30 miles per hour, diminishing to around 10 miles per hour with gusts up to 20 miles per hour after midnight. Thursday, partly cloudy with a 20% chance of showers. Highs in the upper 50s. Northwest winds 10 to 15 miles per hour with gusts up to 25 miles per hour. Thursday night, mostly clear. Lows around 40. North winds 5 to 10 miles per hour in the evening, becoming light and variable. Friday, partly sunny. Highs in the upper 60s. Southwest winds 5 to 10 miles per hour. Friday night, mostly cloudy. Not as cool with lows in the mid-50s. The extended forecast for the Central Highlands. Saturday, partly sunny with a chance of showers. A chance of thunderstorms in the afternoon. Not as cool with highs in the lower 80s. Chance of rain 50%. Saturday night, mostly cloudy with a chance of showers and thunderstorms. Lows around 60. Chance of rain 50%. Sunday, partly sunny with a chance of showers. A chance of thunderstorms in the afternoon. Highs in the lower 80s. Chance of rain 40%. Sunday night, mostly cloudy with a chance of showers and thunderstorms in the evening, then partly cloudy after midnight. Lows in the mid-60s. Chance of rain 40%. Monday, mostly sunny. Highs in the mid-80s. Monday night, partly cloudy. Lows in the upper 60s. Tuesday, partly sunny. A chance of showers and thunderstorms in the afternoon. Highs in the lower 80s. Chance of rain 50%. The extended forecast for the Central Highlands. Saturday, partly sunny with a chance of showers in the morning, then mostly cloudy with showers likely with a chance of thunderstorms in the afternoon. Not as cool with highs in the lower 80s. Chance of rain 70%. Saturday night, a chance of thunderstorms. Showers likely. Lows in the lower 60s. Chance of rain 70%. Sunday, mostly cloudy in the morning, then becoming partly sunny. A chance of showers. A chance of thunderstorms in the afternoon. Highs in the lower 80s. Chance of rain 50%. Sunday night, partly cloudy. A chance of showers and thunderstorms in the evening. Lows in the mid-60s. Chance of rain 40%. Monday, mostly sunny. Hot with highs around 90. Monday night, mostly clear in the evening, then becoming partly cloudy. Lows in the upper 60s. Tuesday, partly sunny. A chance of showers and thunderstorms in the afternoon. Highs in the upper 80s. Chance of rain 50%. At 2 p.m., weather reports for selected cities. At Mansfield Lawn Regional Airport, it was partly sunny. The temperature was 59 degrees, the dew point 44, and the relative humidity 57%. The wind was west, at 14 miles an hour, gusting to 28. The pressure was 29.82 inches and falling. Elsewhere across Ohio, it was mostly sunny, with a temperature of 63 at Wooster, and 62 at Akron-Canton Regional Airport. It was partly sunny, with a temperature of 62 at Marion, 59 at Cleveland, 61 at Youngstown, 70 at Cincinnati, and 61 at Dayton.
It was cloudy, with a temperature of 56 at Toledo Express, 57 at Findlay, and 64 at Columbus. Reports from nearby cities outside Ohio, at Pittsburgh, a thunderstorm was reported, with a temperature of 67. It was mostly sunny, with a temperature of 58 at Buffalo, and 54 at Chicago. At Indianapolis, it was partly sunny, with a temperature of 62. At Detroit, it was cloudy, with a temperature of 52. The current time is 2:24 p.m. Eastern Daylight Time. 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We supply the latest available information for the Central Highlands over station WWG57 from Butler on a frequency of 162.450 MHz. On the latest weather map, a low is expected to wobble eastward from northeastern Lower Michigan early this morning to just north of Lake Ontario by sunset this evening. This low track will allow a cold front to sweep eastward through our region between about daybreak this morning and early this evening. Behind the cold front, a high-pressure ridge builds from the upper Midwest and vicinity through Friday. The forecast for the Central Highlands. This afternoon, partly sunny. Highs in the lower 60s. West winds around 15 miles per hour with gusts up to 30 miles per hour. Tonight, mostly cloudy. A slight chance of showers after midnight. Cooler with lows in the lower 40s. Northwest winds 10 to 15 miles per hour with gusts up to 25 miles per hour. Chance of rain 20%. Thursday, partly sunny. A slight chance of showers in the morning. Highs in the upper 50s. Northwest winds 10 to 15 miles per hour with gusts up to 25 miles per hour. Chance of rain 20%. Thursday night, mostly clear. Lows around 40. North winds 5 to 10 miles per hour with gusts up to 20 miles per hour in the evening, becoming light and variable. Friday, mostly sunny in the morning, then becoming partly sunny. Highs in the upper 60s. Southwest winds 5 to 10 miles per hour. Friday night, mostly cloudy. Not as cool with lows in the mid-50s. At 2 p.m., weather reports for selected cities. At Mansfield-Long Regional Airport, it was partly sunny. The temperature was 59 degrees, the dew point 44, and the relative humidity 57%. The wind was west, at 14 miles an hour, gusting to 28. The pressure was 29.82 inches and falling. Elsewhere across Ohio, it was mostly sunny, with a temperature of 63 at Wooster, and 62 at Akron-Canton Regional Airport. It was partly sunny, with a temperature of 62 at Marion, 59 at Cleveland, 61 at Youngstown, 70 at Cincinnati, and 61 at Dayton. It was cloudy, with a temperature of 56 at Toledo Express, 57 at Findlay, and 64 at Columbus. Reports from nearby cities outside Ohio, at Pittsburgh, a thunderstorm was reported, with a temperature of 67. It was mostly sunny, with a temperature of 58 at Buffalo, and 54 at Chicago. At Indianapolis, it was partly sunny, with a temperature of 62. At Detroit, it was cloudy, with a temperature of 52. The current time is 2:27 p.m. Eastern Daylight Time. 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We supply the latest available information for the Central Highlands over station WWG57 from Butler on a frequency of 162.450 MHz. On the latest weather map, a low is expected to wobble eastward from northeastern Lower Michigan early this morning to just north of Lake Ontario by sunset this evening. This low track will allow a cold front to sweep eastward through our region between about daybreak this morning and early this evening. Behind the cold front, a high-pressure ridge builds from the upper Midwest and vicinity through Friday. The forecast for the Central Highlands. This afternoon, partly sunny. Highs in the lower 60s. West winds around 15 miles per hour with gusts up to 30 miles per hour. Tonight, mostly cloudy. A slight chance of showers after midnight. Cooler with lows in the lower 40s. Northwest winds 10 to 15 miles per hour with gusts up to 25 miles per hour. Chance of rain 20%. Thursday, partly sunny.
a slight chance of showers in the morning. Highs in the upper 50s. Northwest winds 10 to 15 miles per hour with gusts up to 25 miles per hour. Chance of rain 20%. Thursday night, mostly clear. Lows around 40. North winds 5 to 10 miles per hour with gusts up to 20 miles per hour in the evening, becoming light and variable. Friday, mostly sunny in the morning, then becoming partly sunny. Highs in the upper 60s. Southwest winds 5 to 10 miles per hour. Friday night, mostly cloudy. Not as cool with lows in the mid-50s. At 2 p.m., weather reports for selected cities. At Mansfield-Lom Regional Airport, it was partly sunny. The temperature was 59 degrees, the dew point 44, and the relative humidity 57%. The wind was west, at 14 miles an hour, gusting to 28. The pressure was 29.82 inches and falling. Elsewhere across Ohio, it was mostly sunny, with a temperature of 63 at Wooster, and 62 at Akron-Canton Regional Airport. It was partly sunny, with a temperature of 62 at Marion, 59 at Cleveland, 61 at Youngstown, 70 at Cincinnati, and 61 at Dayton. It was cloudy, with a temperature of 56 at Toledo Express, 57 at Findlay, and 64 at Columbus. Reports from nearby cities outside Ohio. At Pittsburgh, a thunderstorm was reported, with a temperature of 67. It was mostly sunny, with a temperature of 58 at Buffalo, and 54 at Chicago. At Indianapolis, it was partly sunny, with a temperature of 62. At Detroit, it was cloudy, with a temperature of 52. The extended forecast for the Central Highlands. Saturday, partly sunny with a chance of showers in the morning, then mostly cloudy with showers likely with a chance of thunderstorms in the afternoon. Not as cool with highs in the lower 80s. Chance of rain 70%. Saturday night, a chance of thunderstorms. Showers likely. Lows in the lower 60s. Chance of rain 70%. Sunday, mostly cloudy in the morning, then becoming partly sunny. A chance of showers. A chance of thunderstorms in the afternoon. Highs in the lower 80s. Chance of rain 50%. Sunday night, partly cloudy. A chance of showers and thunderstorms in the evening. Lows in the mid-60s. Chance of rain 40%. Monday, mostly sunny. Hot with highs around 90. Monday night, mostly clear in the evening, then becoming partly cloudy. Lows in the upper 60s. Tuesday, partly sunny. A chance of showers and thunderstorms in the afternoon. Highs in the upper 80s. Chance of rain 50%. The current time is 2:31 p.m. Eastern Daylight Time. 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We supply the latest available information for the Central Highlands over station WWG57 from Butler on a frequency of 162.450 MHz. On the latest weather map, a low is expected to wobble eastward from northeastern Lower Michigan early this morning to just north of Lake Ontario by sunset this evening. This low track will allow a cold front to sweep eastward through our region between about daybreak this morning and early this evening. Behind the cold front, a high-pressure ridge builds from the upper Midwest and vicinity through Friday. The forecast for the Central Highlands. This afternoon, partly sunny. Highs in the lower 60s. West winds around 15 miles per hour with gusts up to 30 miles per hour. Tonight, mostly cloudy. A slight chance of showers after midnight. Cooler with lows in the lower 40s. Northwest winds 10 to 15 miles per hour with gusts up to 25 miles per hour. Chance of rain 20%. Thursday, partly sunny. A slight chance of showers in the morning. Highs in the upper 50s. Northwest winds 10 to 15 miles per hour with gusts up to 25 miles per hour. Chance of rain 20%. Thursday night, mostly clear. Lows around 40. North winds 5 to 10 miles per hour with gusts up to 20 miles per hour in the evening, becoming light and variable. Friday, mostly sunny in the morning, then becoming partly sunny. Highs in the upper 60s. Southwest winds 5 to 10 miles per hour.
Friday night, mostly cloudy. Not as cool with lows in the mid-50s. At 2 p.m., weather reports for selected cities. At Mansfield-Lom Regional Airport, it was partly sunny. The temperature was 59 degrees, the dew point 44, and the relative humidity 57%. The wind was west, at 14 miles an hour, gusting to 28. The pressure was 29.82 inches and falling. Elsewhere across Ohio, it was mostly sunny, with a temperature of 63 at Wooster, and 62 at Akron-Canton Regional Airport. It was partly sunny, with a temperature of 62 at Marion, 59 at Cleveland, 61 at Youngstown, 70 at Cincinnati, and 61 at Dayton. It was cloudy, with a temperature of 56 at Toledo Express, 57 at Findlay, and 64 at Columbus. Reports from nearby cities outside Ohio. At Pittsburgh, a thunderstorm was reported, with a temperature of 67. It was mostly sunny, with a temperature of 58 at Buffalo, and 54 at Chicago. At Indianapolis, it was partly sunny, with a temperature of 62. At Detroit, it was cloudy, with a temperature of 52. The current time is 2:35 p.m. Eastern Daylight Time. 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We supply the latest available information for the Central Highlands over station WWG57 from Butler on a frequency of 162.450 MHz. On the latest weather map, a low is expected to wobble eastward from northeastern Lower Michigan early this morning to just north of Lake Ontario by sunset this evening. This low track will allow a cold front to sweep eastward through our region between about daybreak this morning and early this evening. Behind the cold front, a high-pressure ridge builds from the upper Midwest and vicinity through Friday. The forecast for the Central Highlands. This afternoon, partly sunny. Highs in the lower 60s. West winds around 15 miles per hour with gusts up to 30 miles per hour. Tonight, mostly cloudy. A slight chance of showers after midnight. Cooler with lows in the lower 40s. Northwest winds 10 to 15 miles per hour with gusts up to 25 miles per hour. Chance of rain 20%. Thursday, partly sunny. A slight chance of showers in the morning. Highs in the upper 50s. Northwest winds 10 to 15 miles per hour with gusts up to 25 miles per hour. Chance of rain 20%. Thursday night, mostly clear. Lows around 40. North winds 5 to 10 miles per hour with gusts up to 20 miles per hour in the evening, becoming light and variable. Friday, mostly sunny in the morning, then becoming partly sunny. Highs in the upper 60s. Southwest winds 5 to 10 miles per hour. Friday night, mostly cloudy. Not as cool with lows in the mid-50s. At 2 p.m., weather reports for selected cities. At Mansfield-Lom Regional Airport, it was partly sunny. The temperature was 59 degrees, the dew point 44, and the relative humidity 57%. The wind was west, at 14 miles an hour, gusting to 28. The pressure was 29.82 inches and falling. Elsewhere across Ohio, it was mostly sunny, with a temperature of 63 at Wooster, and 62 at Akron-Canton Regional Airport. It was partly sunny, with a temperature of 62 at Marion, 59 at Cleveland, 61 at Youngstown, 70 at Cincinnati, and 61 at Dayton. It was cloudy, with a temperature of 56 at Toledo Express, 57 at Findlay, and 64 at Columbus. Reports from nearby cities outside Ohio. At Pittsburgh, a thunderstorm was reported, with a temperature of 67. It was mostly sunny, with a temperature of 58 at Buffalo, and 54 at Chicago. At Indianapolis, it was partly sunny, with a temperature of 62. At Detroit, it was cloudy, with a temperature of 52. The current time is 2:38 p.m. Eastern Daylight Time. 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We supply the latest available information for the Central Highlands over station WWG57 from Butler on a frequency of 162.450 MHz. On the latest weather map,
although is expected to wobble eastward from northeastern lower Michigan early this morning to just north of Lake Ontario by sunset this evening. This low track will allow a cold front to sweep eastward through our region between about daybreak this morning and early this evening. Behind the cold front, a high-pressure ridge builds from the upper Midwest and vicinity through Friday. The forecast for the Central Highlands. This afternoon, partly sunny. Highs in the lower 60s. West winds around 15 miles per hour with gusts up to 30 miles per hour. Tonight, mostly cloudy. A slight chance of showers after midnight. Cooler with lows in the lower 40s. Northwest winds 10 to 15 miles per hour with gusts up to 25 miles per hour. Chance of rain 20%. Thursday, partly sunny. A slight chance of showers in the morning. Highs in the upper 50s. Northwest winds 10 to 15 miles per hour with gusts up to 25 miles per hour. Chance of rain 20%. Thursday night, mostly clear. Lows around 40. North winds 5 to 10 miles per hour with gusts up to 20 miles per hour in the evening, becoming light and variable. Friday, mostly sunny in the morning, then becoming partly sunny. Highs in the upper 60s. Southwest winds 5 to 10 miles per hour. Friday night, mostly cloudy. Not as cool with lows in the mid-50s. The extended forecast for the Central Highlands. Saturday, partly sunny with a chance of showers in the morning, then mostly cloudy with showers likely with a chance of thunderstorms in the afternoon. Not as cool with highs in the lower 80s. Chance of rain 70%. Saturday night, a chance of thunderstorms. Showers likely. Lows in the lower 60s. Chance of rain 70%. Sunday, mostly cloudy in the morning, then becoming partly sunny. A chance of showers. A chance of thunderstorms in the afternoon. Highs in the lower 80s. Chance of rain 50%. Sunday night, partly cloudy. A chance of showers and thunderstorms in the evening. Lows in the mid-60s. Chance of rain 40%. Monday, mostly sunny. Hot with highs around 90. Monday night, mostly clear in the evening, then becoming partly cloudy. Lows in the upper 60s. Tuesday, partly sunny. A chance of showers and thunderstorms in the afternoon. Highs in the upper 80s. Chance of rain 50%. At 2 p.m., weather reports for selected cities. At Mansfield Long Regional Airport, it was partly sunny. The temperature was 59 degrees, the dew point 44, and the relative humidity 57%. The wind was west, at 14 miles an hour, gusting to 28. The pressure was 29.82 inches and falling. Elsewhere across Ohio, it was mostly sunny, with a temperature of 63 at Wooster, and 62 at Akron-Canton Regional Airport. It was partly sunny, with a temperature of 62 at Marion, 59 at Cleveland, 61 at Youngstown, 70 at Cincinnati, and 61 at Dayton. It was cloudy, with a temperature of 56 at Toledo Express, 57 at Findlay, and 64 at Columbus. Reports from nearby cities outside Ohio. At Pittsburgh, a thunderstorm was reported, with a temperature of 67. It was mostly sunny, with a temperature of 58 at Buffalo, and 54 at Chicago. At Indianapolis, it was partly sunny, with a temperature of 62. At Detroit, it was cloudy, with a temperature of 52. The current time is 2:42 p.m. Eastern Daylight Time. 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We supply the latest available information for the Central Highlands over station WWG57 from Butler on a frequency of 162.450 MHz. On the latest weather map, a low is expected to wobble eastward from northeastern lower Michigan early this morning to just north of Lake Ontario by sunset this evening. This low track will allow a cold front to sweep eastward through our region between about daybreak this morning and early this evening. Behind the cold front, a high-pressure ridge builds from the upper Midwest and vicinity through Friday. The forecast for the Central Highlands. This afternoon, partly sunny. Highs in the lower 60s. West winds around 15 miles per hour with gusts up to 30 miles per hour.
Tonight, mostly cloudy. A slight chance of showers after midnight. Cooler with lows in the lower 40s. Northwest winds 10 to 15 miles per hour with gusts up to 25 miles per hour. Chance of rain 20%. Thursday, partly sunny. A slight chance of showers in the morning. Highs in the upper 50s. Northwest winds 10 to 15 miles per hour with gusts up to 25 miles per hour. Chance of rain 20%. Thursday night, mostly clear. Lows around 40. North winds 5 to 10 miles per hour with gusts up to 20 miles per hour in the evening, becoming light and variable. Friday, mostly sunny in the morning, then becoming partly sunny. Highs in the upper 60s. Southwest winds 5 to 10 miles per hour. Friday night, mostly cloudy. Not as cool with lows in the mid-50s. At 2 p.m., weather reports for selected cities. At Mansfield Long Regional Airport, it was partly sunny. The temperature was 59 degrees, the dew point 44, and the relative humidity 57%. The wind was west, at 14 miles an hour, gusting to 28. The pressure was 29.82 inches and falling. Elsewhere across Ohio, it was mostly sunny, with a temperature of 63 at Wooster and 62 at Akron-Canton Regional Airport. It was partly sunny, with a temperature of 62 at Marion, 59 at Cleveland, 61 at Youngstown, 70 at Cincinnati, and 61 at Dayton. It was cloudy, with a temperature of 56 at Toledo Express, 57 at Findlay, and 64 at Columbus. Reports from nearby cities outside Ohio. At Pittsburgh, a thunderstorm was reported, with a temperature of 67. It was mostly sunny, with a temperature of 58 at Buffalo, and 54 at Chicago. At Indianapolis, it was partly sunny, with a temperature of 62. At Detroit, it was cloudy, with a temperature of 52. The current time is 2:45 p.m. Eastern Daylight Time. 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We supply the latest available information for the Central Highlands over station WWG57 from Butler on a frequency of 162.450 MHz. On the latest weather map, a low is expected to wobble eastward from northeastern Lower Michigan early this morning to just north of Lake Ontario by sunset this evening. This low track will allow a cold front to sweep eastward through our region between about daybreak this morning and early this evening. Behind the cold front, a high-pressure ridge builds from the upper Midwest and vicinity through Friday. The forecast for the Central Highlands. This afternoon, partly sunny. Highs in the lower 60s. West winds around 15 miles per hour with gusts up to 30 miles per hour. Tonight, mostly cloudy. A slight chance of showers after midnight. Cooler with lows in the lower 40s. Northwest winds 10 to 15 miles per hour with gusts up to 25 miles per hour. Chance of rain 20%. Thursday, partly sunny. A slight chance of showers in the morning. Highs in the upper 50s. Northwest winds 10 to 15 miles per hour with gusts up to 25 miles per hour. Chance of rain 20%. Thursday night, mostly clear. Lows around 40. North winds 5 to 10 miles per hour with gusts up to 20 miles per hour in the evening, becoming light and variable. Friday, mostly sunny in the morning, then becoming partly sunny. Highs in the upper 60s. Southwest winds 5 to 10 miles per hour. Friday night, mostly cloudy. Not as cool with lows in the mid-50s. At 2 p.m., weather reports for selected cities. At Mansfield Long Regional Airport, it was partly sunny. The temperature was 59 degrees, the dew point 44, and the relative humidity 57%. The wind was west, at 14 miles an hour, gusting to 28. The pressure was 29.82 inches and falling. Elsewhere across Ohio, it was mostly sunny, with a temperature of 63 at Wooster and 62 at Akron-Canton Regional Airport. It was partly sunny, with a temperature of 62 at Marion, 59 at Cleveland, 61 at Youngstown, 70 at Cincinnati, and 61 at Dayton. It was cloudy, with a temperature of 56 at Toledo Express, 57 at Findlay, and 64 at Columbus.
reports from nearby cities outside Ohio. At Pittsburgh, a thunderstorm was reported with a temperature of 67. It was mostly sunny, with a temperature of 58 at Buffalo and 54 at Chicago. At Indianapolis, it was partly sunny, with a temperature of 62. At Detroit, it was cloudy, with a temperature of 52. The current time is 2:49 p.m. Eastern Daylight Time. 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We supply the latest available information for the Central Highlands over station WWG57 from Butler on a frequency of 162.450 MHz. On the latest weather map, a low is expected to wobble eastward from northeastern Lower Michigan early this morning to just north of Lake Ontario by sunset this evening. This low track will allow a cold front to sweep eastward through our region between about daybreak this morning and early this evening. Behind the cold front, a high-pressure ridge builds from the upper Midwest and vicinity through Friday. The forecast for the Central Highlands. This afternoon, partly sunny. Highs in the lower 60s. West winds around 15 miles per hour with gusts up to 30 miles per hour. Tonight, mostly cloudy. A slight chance of showers after midnight. Cooler with lows in the lower 40s. Northwest winds 10 to 15 miles per hour with gusts up to 25 miles per hour. Chance of rain 20%. Thursday, partly sunny. A slight chance of showers in the morning. Highs in the upper 50s. Northwest winds 10 to 15 miles per hour with gusts up to 25 miles per hour. Chance of rain 20%. Thursday night, mostly clear. Lows around 40. North winds 5 to 10 miles per hour with gusts up to 20 miles per hour in the evening, becoming light and variable. Friday, mostly sunny in the morning, then becoming partly sunny. Highs in the upper 60s. Southwest winds 5 to 10 miles per hour. Friday night, mostly cloudy. Not as cool with lows in the mid-50s. The extended forecast for the Central Highlands. Saturday, partly sunny with a chance of showers in the morning, then mostly cloudy with showers likely with a chance of thunderstorms in the afternoon. Not as cool with highs in the lower 80s. Chance of rain 70%. Saturday night, a chance of thunderstorms. Showers likely. Lows in the lower 60s. Chance of rain 70%. Sunday, mostly cloudy in the morning, then becoming partly sunny. A chance of showers. A chance of thunderstorms in the afternoon. Highs in the lower 80s. Chance of rain 50%. Sunday night, partly cloudy. A chance of showers and thunderstorms in the evening. Lows in the mid-60s. Chance of rain 40%. Monday, mostly sunny. Hot with highs around 90. Monday night, mostly clear in the evening, then becoming partly cloudy. Lows in the upper 60s. Tuesday, partly sunny. A chance of showers and thunderstorms in the afternoon. Highs in the upper 80s. Chance of rain 50%. At 2 p.m., weather reports for selected cities. At Mansfield-Lom Regional Airport, it was partly sunny. The temperature was 59 degrees, the dew point 44, and the relative humidity 57%. The wind was west, at 14 miles an hour, gusting to 28. The pressure was 29.82 inches and falling. Elsewhere across Ohio, it was mostly sunny, with a temperature of 63 at Wooster and 62 at Akron-Canton Regional Airport. It was partly sunny, with a temperature of 62 at Marion, 59 at Cleveland, 61 at Youngstown, 70 at Cincinnati, and 61 at Dayton. It was cloudy, with a temperature of 56 at Toledo Express, 57 at Findlay, and 64 at Columbus. Reports from nearby cities outside Ohio. At Pittsburgh, a thunderstorm was reported, with a temperature of 67. It was mostly sunny, with a temperature of 58 at Buffalo, and 54 at Chicago. At Indianapolis, it was partly sunny, with a temperature of 62. At Detroit, it was cloudy, with a temperature of 52. The current time is 2:53 p.m. Eastern Daylight Time. 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
We supply the latest available information for the Central Highlands over station WWG57 from Butler on a frequency of 162.450 MHz. On the latest weather map, a low is expected to wobble eastward from northeastern Lower Michigan early this morning to just north of Lake Ontario by sunset this evening. This low track will allow a cold front to sweep eastward through our region between about daybreak this morning and early this evening. Behind the cold front, a high-pressure ridge builds from the upper Midwest and vicinity through Friday. The forecast for the Central Highlands. This afternoon, partly sunny. Highs in the lower 60s. West winds around 15 miles per hour with gusts up to 30 miles per hour. Tonight, mostly cloudy. A slight chance of showers after midnight. Cooler with lows in the lower 40s. Northwest winds 10 to 15 miles per hour with gusts up to 25 miles per hour. Chance of rain 20%. Thursday, partly sunny. A slight chance of showers in the morning. Highs in the upper 50s. Northwest winds 10 to 15 miles per hour with gusts up to 25 miles per hour. Chance of rain 20%. Thursday night, mostly clear. Lows around 40. North winds 5 to 10 miles per hour with gusts up to 20 miles per hour in the evening, becoming light and variable. Friday, mostly sunny in the morning, then becoming partly sunny. Highs in the upper 60s. Southwest winds 5 to 10 miles per hour. Friday night, mostly cloudy. Not as cool with lows in the mid-50s. At 2 p.m., weather reports for selected cities. At Mansfield Long Regional Airport, it was partly sunny. The temperature was 59 degrees, the dew point 44, and the relative humidity 57%. The wind was west, at 14 miles an hour, gusting to 28. The pressure was 29.82 inches and falling. Elsewhere across Ohio, it was mostly sunny, with a temperature of 63 at Wooster, and 62 at Akron-Canton Regional Airport. It was partly sunny, with a temperature of 62 at Marion, 59 at Cleveland, 61 at Youngstown, 70 at Cincinnati, and 61 at Dayton. It was cloudy, with a temperature of 56 at Toledo Express, 57 at Findlay, and 64 at Columbus. Reports from nearby cities outside Ohio. At Pittsburgh, a thunderstorm was reported, with a temperature of 67. It was mostly sunny, with a temperature of 58 at Buffalo, and 54 at Chicago. At Indianapolis, it was partly sunny, with a temperature of 62. At Detroit, it was cloudy, with a temperature of 52. The current time is 2:56 p.m. Eastern Daylight Time. 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We supply the latest available information for the Central Highlands over station WWG57 from Butler on a frequency of 162.450 MHz. On the latest weather map, a low is expected to wobble eastward from northeastern Lower Michigan early this morning to just north of Lake Ontario by sunset this evening. This low track will allow a cold front to sweep eastward through our region between about daybreak this morning and early this evening. Behind the cold front, a high-pressure ridge builds from the upper Midwest and vicinity through Friday. The forecast for the Central Highlands. This afternoon, partly sunny. Highs in the lower 60s. West winds around 15 miles per hour with gusts up to 30 miles per hour. Tonight, mostly cloudy. A slight chance of showers after midnight. Cooler with lows in the lower 40s. Northwest winds 10 to 15 miles per hour with gusts up to 25 miles per hour. Chance of rain 20%. Thursday, partly sunny. A slight chance of showers in the morning. Highs in the upper 50s. Northwest winds 10 to 15 miles per hour with gusts up to 25 miles per hour. Chance of rain 20%. Thursday night, mostly clear. Lows around 40. North winds 5 to 10 miles per hour with gusts up to 20 miles per hour in the evening, becoming light and variable. Friday, mostly sunny in the morning, then becoming partly sunny. Highs in the upper 60s. Southwest winds 5 to 10 miles per hour. Friday night, mostly cloudy. Not as cool with lows in the mid-50s. At 2 p.m.,
weather reports for selected cities. At Mansfield Loam Regional Airport, it was partly sunny. The temperature was 59 degrees, the dew point 44, and the relative humidity 57%. The wind was west, at 14 miles an hour, gusting to 28. The pressure was 29.82 inches and falling. Elsewhere across Ohio, it was mostly sunny, with a temperature of 63 at Wooster, and 62 at Akron-Canton Regional Airport. It was partly sunny, with a temperature of 62 at Marion, 59 at Cleveland, 61 at Youngstown, 70 at Cincinnati, and 61 at Dayton. It was cloudy, with a temperature of 56 at Toledo Express, 57 at Findlay, and 64 at Columbus. Reports from nearby cities outside Ohio. At Pittsburgh, a thunderstorm was reported, with a temperature of 67. It was mostly sunny, with a temperature of 58 at Buffalo, and 54 at Chicago. At Indianapolis, it was partly sunny, with a temperature of 62. At Detroit, it was cloudy, with a temperature of 52. The current time is 2:59 p.m. Eastern Daylight Time. 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The Nearshore Marine Forecast. For the following marine location, the islands to Vermilion. Small craft advisory in effect through Thursday morning. This afternoon, west winds 15 to 20 knots. Partly sunny. Waves 3 to 5 feet. Waves occasionally around 6 feet. Tonight, northwest winds 15 to 20 knots. A chance of showers. Waves 3 to 5 feet. Waves occasionally around 6 feet. Thursday, northwest winds 15 to 20 knots diminishing to 10 to 15 knots. A chance of showers in the morning. Waves 3 to 5 feet subsiding to 1 to 3 feet. Waves occasionally around 6 feet. Thursday night, north winds 5 to 10 knots becoming light and variable. Mostly clear. Waves 2 feet or less. The water temperature off Toledo is 58 degrees, off Cleveland 52 degrees, and off Erie 55 degrees. The extended forecast for the Central Highlands. Saturday, partly sunny with a chance of showers in the morning, then mostly cloudy with showers likely with a chance of thunderstorms in the afternoon. Not as cool with highs in the lower 80s. Chance of rain 70%. Saturday night, a chance of thunderstorms. Showers likely. Lows in the lower 60s. Chance of rain 70%. Sunday, mostly cloudy in the morning, then becoming partly sunny. A chance of showers. A chance of thunderstorms in the afternoon. Highs in the lower 80s. Chance of rain 50%. Sunday night, partly cloudy. A chance of showers and thunderstorms in the evening. Lows in the mid-60s. Chance of rain 40%. Monday, mostly sunny. Hot with highs around 90. Monday night, mostly clear in the evening, then becoming partly cloudy. Lows in the upper 60s. Tuesday, partly sunny. A chance of showers and thunderstorms in the afternoon. Highs in the upper 80s. Chance of rain 50%. On the latest weather map, a low is expected to wobble eastward from northeastern lower Michigan early this morning to just north of Lake Ontario by sunset this evening. This low track will allow a cold front to sweep eastward through our region between about daybreak this morning and early this evening. Behind the cold front, a high-pressure ridge builds from the upper Midwest and vicinity through Friday. The forecast for the Central Highlands. This afternoon, partly sunny. Highs in the lower 60s. West winds around 15 miles per hour with gusts up to 30 miles per hour. Tonight, mostly cloudy. A slight chance of showers after midnight. Cooler with lows in the lower 40s. Northwest winds 10 to 15 miles per hour with gusts up to 25 miles per hour. Chance of rain 20%. Thursday, partly sunny. A slight chance of showers in the morning. Highs in the upper 50s. Northwest winds 10 to 15 miles per hour with gusts up to 25 miles per hour. Chance of rain 20%. Thursday night, mostly clear.
lows around 40. North winds 5 to 10 miles per hour with gusts up to 20 miles per hour in the evening, becoming light and variable. Friday, mostly sunny in the morning, then becoming partly sunny. Highs in the upper 60s. Southwest winds 5 to 10 miles per hour. Friday night, mostly cloudy. Not as cool with lows in the mid-50s. At 2 p.m., weather reports for selected cities. At Mansfield Long Regional Airport, it was partly sunny. The temperature was 59 degrees, the dew point 44, and the relative humidity 57%. The wind was west, at 14 miles an hour, gusting to 28. The pressure was 29.82 inches and falling. Elsewhere across Ohio, it was mostly sunny, with a temperature of 63 at Wooster, and 62 at Akron-Canton Regional Airport. It was partly sunny, with a temperature of 62 at Marion, 59 at Cleveland, 61 at Youngstown, 70 at Cincinnati, and 61 at Dayton. It was cloudy, with a temperature of 56 at Toledo Express, 57 at Findlay, and 64 at Columbus. Reports from nearby cities outside Ohio. At Pittsburgh, a thunderstorm was reported, with a temperature of 67. It was mostly sunny, with a temperature of 58 at Buffalo, and 54 at Chicago. At Indianapolis, it was partly sunny, with a temperature of 62. At Detroit, it was cloudy, with a temperature of 52. The current time is 3:05 p.m. Eastern Daylight Time. 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We supply the latest available information for the Central Highlands over station WWG57 from Butler on a frequency of 162.450 MHz. On the latest weather map, a low is expected to wobble eastward from northeastern Lower Michigan early this morning to just north of Lake Ontario by sunset this evening. This low track will allow a cold front to sweep eastward through our region between about daybreak this morning and early this evening. Behind the cold front, a high-pressure ridge builds from the upper Midwest and vicinity through Friday. The forecast for the Central Highlands. This afternoon, partly sunny. Highs in the lower 60s. West winds around 15 miles per hour with gusts up to 30 miles per hour. Tonight, mostly cloudy. A slight chance of showers after midnight. Cooler with lows in the lower 40s. Northwest winds 10 to 15 miles per hour with gusts up to 25 miles per hour. Chance of rain 20%. Thursday, partly sunny. A slight chance of showers in the morning. Highs in the upper 50s. Northwest winds 10 to 15 miles per hour with gusts up to 25 miles per hour. Chance of rain 20%. Thursday night, mostly clear. Lows around 40. North winds 5 to 10 miles per hour with gusts up to 20 miles per hour in the evening, becoming light and variable. Friday, mostly sunny in the morning, then becoming partly sunny. Highs in the upper 60s. Southwest winds 5 to 10 miles per hour. Friday night, mostly cloudy. Not as cool with lows in the mid-50s. At 3 p.m., weather reports for selected cities. At Mansfield Long Regional Airport, it was cloudy. The temperature was 58 degrees, the dew point 45, and the relative humidity 62%. The wind was west, at 15 miles an hour, gusting to 28. The pressure was 29.83 inches and rising. Elsewhere across Ohio, skies ranged from partly sunny to cloudy. It was 63 at Wooster, 59 at Marion, 55 at Toledo Express, 56 at Cleveland, and 63 at Akron-Canton Regional Airport. Youngstown reported 61, Cincinnati reported 69, Dayton reported 60, Findlay reported 55, and Columbus reported 64. Reports from nearby cities outside Ohio, skies ranged from partly sunny to cloudy. It was 65 at Pittsburgh, 50 at Detroit, 57 at Buffalo, 63 at Indianapolis, and 53 at Chicago. The current time is 3:08 p.m. Eastern Daylight Time. 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
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On the latest weather map, a low is expected to wobble eastward from northeastern Lower Michigan early this morning to just north of Lake Ontario by sunset this evening. This low track will allow a cold front to sweep eastward through our region between about daybreak this morning and early this evening. Behind the cold front, a high-pressure ridge builds from the upper Midwest and vicinity through Friday. The forecast for the Central Highlands. This afternoon, partly sunny. Highs in the lower 60s. West winds around 15 miles per hour with gusts up to 30 miles per hour. Tonight, mostly cloudy. A slight chance of showers after midnight. Cooler with lows in the lower 40s. Northwest winds 10 to 15 miles per hour with gusts up to 25 miles per hour. Chance of rain 20%. Thursday, partly sunny. A slight chance of showers in the morning. Highs in the upper 50s. Northwest winds 10 to 15 miles per hour with gusts up to 25 miles per hour. Chance of rain 20%. Thursday night, mostly clear. Lows around 40. North winds 5 to 10 miles per hour with gusts up to 20 miles per hour in the evening, becoming light and variable. Friday, mostly sunny in the morning, then becoming partly sunny. Highs in the upper 60s. Southwest winds 5 to 10 miles per hour. Friday night, mostly cloudy. Not as cool with lows in the mid-50s. The extended forecast for the Central Highlands. Saturday, partly sunny with a chance of showers in the morning, then mostly cloudy with showers likely with a chance of thunderstorms in the afternoon. Not as cool with highs in the lower 80s. Chance of rain 70%. Saturday night, a chance of thunderstorms. Showers likely. Lows in the lower 60s. Chance of rain 70%. Sunday, mostly cloudy in the morning, then becoming partly sunny. A chance of showers. A chance of thunderstorms in the afternoon. Highs in the lower 80s. Chance of rain 50%. Sunday night, partly cloudy. A chance of showers and thunderstorms in the evening. Lows in the mid-60s. Chance of rain 40%. Monday, mostly sunny. Hot with highs around 90. Monday night, mostly clear in the evening, then becoming partly cloudy. Lows in the upper 60s. Tuesday, partly sunny. A chance of showers and thunderstorms in the afternoon. Highs in the upper 80s. Chance of rain 50%. At 3 p.m., weather reports for selected cities. At Mansfield Long Regional Airport, it was cloudy. The temperature was 58 degrees, the dew point 45, and the relative humidity 62%. The wind was west, at 15 miles an hour, gusting to 28. The pressure was 29.83 inches and rising. Elsewhere across Ohio, skies ranged from partly sunny to cloudy. It was 63 at Wooster, 59 at Marion, 55 at Toledo Express, 56 at Cleveland, and 63 at Akron-Canton Regional Airport. Youngstown reported 61, Cincinnati reported 69, Dayton reported 60, Findlay reported 55, and Columbus reported 64. Reports from nearby cities outside Ohio, skies ranged from partly sunny to cloudy. It was 65 at Pittsburgh, 50 at Detroit, 57 at Buffalo, 63 at Indianapolis, and 53 at Chicago. The current time is 3:12 p.m. Eastern Daylight Time. 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We supply the latest available information for the Central Highlands over station WWG57 from Butler on a frequency of 162.450 MHz. On the latest weather map, a low is expected to wobble eastward from northeastern Lower Michigan early this morning to just north of Lake Ontario by sunset this evening. This low track will allow a cold front to sweep eastward through our region between about daybreak this morning and early this evening. Behind the cold front, a high-pressure ridge builds from the upper Midwest and vicinity through Friday. The forecast for the Central Highlands. This afternoon, partly sunny. Highs in the lower 60s. West winds around 15 miles per hour with gusts up to 30 miles per hour.
Tonight, mostly cloudy. A slight chance of showers after midnight. Cooler with lows in the lower 40s. Northwest winds 10 to 15 miles per hour with gusts up to 25 miles per hour. Chance of rain 20%. Thursday, partly sunny. A slight chance

lows in the mid-50s. At 3 p.m., weather reports for selected cities at Mansfield Lawn Regional Airport, it was cloudy. The temperature was 58 degrees, the dew point 45, and the relative humidity 62%. The wind was west, at 15 miles an hour, gusting to 28. The pressure was 29.83 inches and rising. Elsewhere across Ohio, skies ranged from partly sunny to cloudy. It was 63 at Wooster, 59 at Marion, 55 at Toledo Express, 56 at Cleveland, and 63 at Akron-Canton Regional Airport. Youngstown reported 61, Cincinnati reported 69, Dayton reported 60, Findlay reported 55, and Columbus reported 64. Reports from nearby cities outside Ohio, skies ranged from partly sunny to cloudy. It was 65 at Pittsburgh, 50 at Detroit, 57 at Buffalo, 63 at Indianapolis, and 53 at Chicago. The current time is 3:15 p.m. Eastern Daylight Time. 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On the latest weather map, a low is expected to wobble eastward from northeastern Lower Michigan early this morning to just north of Lake Ontario by sunset this evening. This low track will allow a cold front to sweep eastward through our region between about daybreak this morning and early this evening. Behind the cold front, a high-pressure ridge builds from the upper Midwest and vicinity through Friday. The forecast for the Central Highlands. This afternoon, partly sunny. Highs in the lower 60s. West winds around 15 miles per hour with gusts up to 30 miles per hour. Tonight, mostly cloudy. A slight chance of showers after midnight. Cooler with lows in the lower 40s. Northwest winds 10 to 15 miles per hour with gusts up to 25 miles per hour. Chance of rain 20%. Thursday, partly sunny. A slight chance of showers in the morning. Highs in the upper 50s. Northwest winds 10 to 15 miles per hour with gusts up to 25 miles per hour. Chance of rain 20%. Thursday night, mostly clear. Lows around 40. North winds 5 to 10 miles per hour with gusts up to 20 miles per hour in the evening, becoming light and variable. Friday, mostly sunny in the morning, then becoming partly sunny. Highs in the upper 60s. Southwest winds 5 to 10 miles per hour. Friday night, mostly cloudy. Not as cool with lows in the mid-50s. At 3 p.m., weather reports for selected cities at Mansfield Lawn Regional Airport, it was cloudy. The temperature was 58 degrees, the dew point 45, and the relative humidity 62%. The wind was west, at 15 miles an hour, gusting to 28. The pressure was 29.83 inches and rising. Elsewhere across Ohio, skies ranged from partly sunny to cloudy. It was 63 at Wooster, 59 at Marion, 55 at Toledo Express, 56 at Cleveland, and 63 at Akron-Canton Regional Airport. Youngstown reported 61, Cincinnati reported 69, Dayton reported 60, Findlay reported 55, and Columbus reported 64. Reports from nearby cities outside Ohio, skies ranged from partly sunny to cloudy. It was 65 at Pittsburgh, 50 at Detroit, 57 at Buffalo, 63 at Indianapolis, and 53 at Chicago. The current time is 3:18 p.m. Eastern Daylight Time. 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On the latest weather map, a low is expected to wobble eastward from northeastern Lower Michigan early this morning to just north of Lake Ontario by sunset this evening. This low track will allow a cold front to sweep eastward through our region between about daybreak this morning and early this evening. Behind the cold front, a high-pressure ridge builds from the upper Midwest and vicinity through Friday. The forecast for the Central Highlands. This afternoon, partly sunny. Highs in the lower 60s. West winds around 15.

miles per hour with gusts up to 30 miles per hour. Tonight, mostly cloudy. A slight chance of showers after midnight. Cooler with lows in the lower 40s. Northwest winds 10 to 15 miles per hour with gusts up to 25 miles per hour. Chance of rain 20%. Thursday, partly sunny. A slight chance of showers in the morning. Highs in the upper 50s. Northwest winds 10 to 15 miles per hour with gusts up to 25 miles per hour. Chance of rain 20%. Thursday night, mostly clear. Lows around 40. North winds 5 to 10 miles per hour with gusts up to 20 miles per hour in the evening, becoming light and variable. Friday, mostly sunny in the morning, then becoming partly sunny. Highs in the upper 60s. Southwest winds 5 to 10 miles per hour. Friday night, mostly cloudy. Not as cool with lows in the mid-50s. The extended forecast for the Central Highlands. Saturday, partly sunny with a chance of showers in the morning, then mostly cloudy with showers likely with a chance of thunderstorms in the afternoon. Not as cool with highs in the lower 80s. Chance of rain 70%. Saturday night, a chance of thunderstorms. Showers likely. Lows in the lower 60s. Chance of rain 70%. Sunday, mostly cloudy in the morning, then becoming partly sunny. A chance of showers. A chance of thunderstorms in the afternoon. Highs in the lower 80s. Chance of rain 50%. Sunday night, partly cloudy. A chance of showers and thunderstorms in the evening. Lows in the mid-60s. Chance of rain 40%. Monday, mostly sunny. Hot with highs around 90. Monday night, mostly clear in the evening, then becoming partly cloudy. Lows in the upper 60s. Tuesday, partly sunny. A chance of showers and thunderstorms in the afternoon. Highs in the upper 80s. Chance of rain 50%. At 3 p.m., weather reports for selected cities. At Mansfield Lawn Regional Airport, it was cloudy. The temperature was 58 degrees, the dew point 45, and the relative humidity 62%. The wind was west, at 15 miles an hour, gusting to 28. The pressure was 29.83 inches and rising. Elsewhere across Ohio, skies ranged from partly sunny to cloudy. It was 63 at Wooster, 59 at Marion, 55 at Toledo Express, 56 at Cleveland, and 63 at Akron-Canton Regional Airport. Youngstown reported 61, Cincinnati reported 69, Dayton reported 60, Findlay reported 55, and Columbus reported 64. Reports from nearby cities outside Ohio, skies ranged from partly sunny to cloudy. It was 65 at Pittsburgh, 50 at Detroit, 57 at Buffalo, 63 at Indianapolis, and 53 at Chicago. The current time is 3:22 p.m. Eastern Daylight Time. 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On the latest weather map, a low is expected to wobble eastward from northeastern Lower Michigan early this morning to just north of Lake Ontario by sunset this evening. This low track will allow a cold front to sweep eastward through our region between about daybreak this morning and early this evening. Behind the cold front, a high-pressure ridge builds from the upper Midwest and vicinity through Friday. The forecast for the Central Highlands. This afternoon, partly sunny. Highs in the lower 60s. West winds around 15 miles per hour with gusts up to 30 miles per hour. Tonight, mostly cloudy. A slight chance of showers after midnight. Cooler with lows in the lower 40s. Northwest winds 10 to 15 miles per hour with gusts up to 25 miles per hour. Chance of rain 20%. Thursday, partly sunny. A slight chance of showers in the morning. Highs in the upper 50s. Northwest winds 10 to 15 miles per hour with gusts up to 25 miles per hour. Chance of rain 20%. Thursday night, mostly clear. Lows around 40. North winds 5 to 10 miles per hour with gusts up to 20 miles per hour in the evening, becoming light and variable.
Friday, mostly sunny in the morning, then becoming partly sunny. Highs in the upper 60s. Southwest winds 5 to 10 miles per hour. Friday night, mostly cloudy. Not as cool with lows in the mid-50s. At 3 p.m., weather reports for selected cities, at Mansfield Long Regional Airport, it was cloudy. The temperature was 58 degrees, the dew point 45, and the relative humidity 62%. The wind was west, at 15 miles an hour, gusting to 28. The pressure was 29.83 inches and rising. Elsewhere across Ohio, skies ranged from partly sunny to cloudy. It was 63 at Wooster, 59 at Marion, 55 at Toledo Express, 56 at Cleveland, and 63 at Akron-Canton Regional Airport. Youngstown reported 61, Cincinnati reported 69, Dayton reported 60, Findlay reported 55, and Columbus reported 64. Reports from nearby cities outside Ohio, skies ranged from partly sunny to cloudy. It was 65 at Pittsburgh, 50 at Detroit, 57 at Buffalo, 63 at Indianapolis, and 53 at Chicago. The current time is 3:25 p.m. Eastern Daylight Time. 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On the latest weather map, a trough will linger across Lake Erie tonight through Thursday before high pressure builds over the region on Friday. Low pressure moving across the upper Midwest will lift a warm front across the area on Friday night into Saturday, followed by a cold front Saturday into Sunday. The forecast for the Central Highlands. This afternoon, partly sunny. Highs in the lower 60s. West winds around 15 miles per hour with gusts up to 30 miles per hour. Tonight, mostly cloudy. A slight chance of showers after midnight. Cooler with lows in the lower 40s. Northwest winds 10 to 15 miles per hour with gusts up to 25 miles per hour. Chance of rain 20%. Thursday, partly sunny. A slight chance of showers in the morning. Highs in the upper 50s. Northwest winds 10 to 15 miles per hour with gusts up to 25 miles per hour. Chance of rain 20%. Thursday night, mostly clear. Lows around 40. North winds 5 to 10 miles per hour with gusts up to 20 miles per hour in the evening, becoming light and variable. Friday, mostly sunny in the morning, then becoming partly sunny. Highs in the upper 60s. Southwest winds 5 to 10 miles per hour. Friday night, mostly cloudy. Not as cool with lows in the mid-50s. At 3 p.m., weather reports for selected cities, at Mansfield Long Regional Airport, it was cloudy. The temperature was 58 degrees, the dew point 45, and the relative humidity 62%. The wind was west, at 15 miles an hour, gusting to 28. The pressure was 29.83 inches and rising. Elsewhere across Ohio, skies ranged from partly sunny to cloudy. It was 63 at Wooster, 59 at Marion, 55 at Toledo Express, 56 at Cleveland, and 63 at Akron-Canton Regional Airport. Youngstown reported 61, Cincinnati reported 69, Dayton reported 60, Findlay reported 55, and Columbus reported 64. Reports from nearby cities outside Ohio, skies ranged from partly sunny to cloudy. It was 65 at Pittsburgh, 50 at Detroit, 57 at Buffalo, 63 at Indianapolis, and 53 at Chicago. The current time is 3:28 p.m. Eastern Daylight Time. 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On the latest weather map, a trough will linger across Lake Erie tonight through Thursday before high pressure builds over the region on Friday. Low pressure moving across the upper Midwest will lift a warm front across the area on Friday night into Saturday, followed by a cold front Saturday into Sunday. The forecast for the Central Highlands. This afternoon, partly sunny.
Highs in the lower 60s. West winds around 15 miles per hour with gusts up to 30 miles per hour. Tonight, mostly cloudy. A slight chance of showers after midnight. Cooler with lows in the lower 40s. Northwest winds 10 to 15 miles per hour with gusts up to 25 miles per hour. Chance of rain 20%. Thursday, partly sunny. A slight chance of showers in the morning. Highs in the upper 50s. Northwest winds 10 to 15 miles per hour with gusts up to 25 miles per hour. Chance of rain 20%. Thursday night, mostly clear. Lows around 40. North winds 5 to 10 miles per hour with gusts up to 20 miles per hour in the evening, becoming light and variable. Friday, mostly sunny in the morning, then becoming partly sunny. Highs in the upper 60s. Southwest winds 5 to 10 miles per hour. Friday night, mostly cloudy. Not as cool with lows in the mid-50s. The extended forecast for the Central Highlands. Saturday, partly sunny with a chance of showers in the morning, then mostly cloudy with showers likely with a chance of thunderstorms in the afternoon. Not as cool with highs in the lower 80s. Chance of rain 70%. Saturday night, a chance of thunderstorms. Showers likely. Lows in the lower 60s. Chance of rain 70%. Sunday, mostly cloudy in the morning, then becoming partly sunny. A chance of showers. A chance of thunderstorms in the afternoon. Highs in the lower 80s. Chance of rain 50%. Sunday night, partly cloudy. A chance of showers and thunderstorms in the evening. Lows in the mid-60s. Chance of rain 40%. Monday, mostly sunny. Hot with highs around 90. Monday night, mostly clear in the evening, then becoming partly cloudy. Lows in the upper 60s. Tuesday, partly sunny. A chance of showers and thunderstorms in the afternoon. Highs in the upper 80s. Chance of rain 50%. At 3 p.m., weather reports for selected cities. At Mansfield Long Regional Airport, it was cloudy. The temperature was 58 degrees. The dew point 45, and the relative humidity 62%. The wind was west, at 15 miles an hour, gusting to 28. The pressure was 29.83 inches and rising. Elsewhere across Ohio, skies ranged from partly sunny to cloudy. It was 63 at Wooster, 59 at Marion, 55 at Toledo Express, 56 at Cleveland, and 63 at Akron-Canton Regional Airport. Youngstown reported 61, Cincinnati reported 69, Dayton reported 60, Findlay reported 55, and Columbus reported 64. Reports from nearby cities outside Ohio, skies ranged from partly sunny to cloudy. It was 65 at Pittsburgh, 50 at Detroit, 57 at Buffalo, 63 at Indianapolis, and 53 at Chicago. The current time is 3:32 p.m. Eastern Daylight Time. 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On the latest weather map, a trough will linger across Lake Erie tonight through Thursday before high pressure builds over the region on Friday. Low pressure moving across the upper Midwest will lift a warm front across the area on Friday night into Saturday, followed by a cold from Saturday into Sunday. The forecast for the Central Highlands. This afternoon, partly sunny. Highs in the lower 60s. West winds around 15 miles per hour with gusts up to 30 miles per hour. Tonight, mostly cloudy. A slight chance of showers after midnight. Cooler with lows in the lower 40s. Northwest winds 10 to 15 miles per hour with gusts up to 25 miles per hour. Chance of rain 20%. Thursday, partly sunny. A slight chance of showers in the morning. Highs in the upper 50s. Northwest winds 10 to 15 miles per hour with gusts up to 25 miles per hour. Chance of rain 20%. Thursday night, mostly clear. Lows around 40. North winds 5 to 10 miles per hour with gusts up to 20 miles per hour in the evening, becoming light and variable.
Friday, mostly sunny in the morning, then becoming partly sunny. Highs in the upper 60s. Southwest winds 5 to 10 miles per hour. Friday night, mostly cloudy. Not as cool with lows in the mid-50s. At 3 p.m., weather reports for selected cities. At Mansfield Long Regional Airport, it was cloudy. The temperature was 58 degrees, the dew point 45, and the relative humidity 62%. The wind was west, at 15 miles an hour, gusting to 28. The pressure was 29.83 inches and rising. Elsewhere across Ohio, skies ranged from partly sunny to cloudy. It was 63 at Wooster, 59 at Marion, 55 at Toledo Express, 56 at Cleveland, and 63 at Akron-Canton Regional Airport. Youngstown reported 61, Cincinnati reported 69, Dayton reported 60, Findlay reported 55, and Columbus reported 64. Reports from nearby cities outside Ohio, skies ranged from partly sunny to cloudy. It was 65 at Pittsburgh, 50 at Detroit, 57 at Buffalo, 63 at Indianapolis, and 53 at Chicago. The current time is 3:35 p.m. Eastern Daylight Time. 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On the latest weather map, a trough will linger across Lake Erie tonight through Thursday before high pressure builds over the region on Friday. Low pressure moving across the upper Midwest will lift a warm front across the area on Friday night into Saturday, followed by a cold from Saturday into Sunday. The forecast for the Central Highlands. This afternoon, partly sunny. Highs in the lower 60s. West winds around 15 miles per hour with gusts up to 30 miles per hour. Tonight, mostly cloudy. A slight chance of showers after midnight. Cooler with lows in the lower 40s. Northwest winds 10 to 15 miles per hour with gusts up to 25 miles per hour. Chance of rain 20%. Thursday, partly sunny. A slight chance of showers in the morning. Highs in the upper 50s. Northwest winds 10 to 15 miles per hour with gusts up to 25 miles per hour. Chance of rain 20%. Thursday night, mostly clear. Lows around 40. North winds 5 to 10 miles per hour with gusts up to 20 miles per hour in the evening, becoming light and variable. Friday, mostly sunny in the morning, then becoming partly sunny. Highs in the upper 60s. Southwest winds 5 to 10 miles per hour. Friday night, mostly cloudy. Not as cool with lows in the mid-50s. At 3 p.m., weather reports for selected cities. At Mansfield Long Regional Airport, it was cloudy. The temperature was 58 degrees, the dew point 45, and the relative humidity 62%. The wind was west, at 15 miles an hour, gusting to 28. The pressure was 29.83 inches and rising. Elsewhere across Ohio, skies ranged from partly sunny to cloudy. It was 63 at Wooster, 59 at Marion, 55 at Toledo Express, 56 at Cleveland, and 63 at Akron-Canton Regional Airport. Youngstown reported 61, Cincinnati reported 69, Dayton reported 60, Findlay reported 55, and Columbus reported 64. Reports from nearby cities outside Ohio, skies ranged from partly sunny to cloudy. It was 65 at Pittsburgh, 50 at Detroit, 57 at Buffalo, 63 at Indianapolis, and 53 at Chicago. The Nearshore Marine Forecast. For the following marine location, the islands to Vermilion. Small craft advisory in effect through Thursday morning. Tonight, northwest winds 15 to 25 knots. A slight chance of showers late this evening. A chance of showers after midnight, then a slight chance of showers late. Waves 2 to 4 feet. Thursday, northwest winds 15 to 25 knots diminishing to 10 to 15 knots. Partly sunny in the morning, then clearing. Waves 2 to 4 feet subsiding to 1 to 3 feet. Thursday night, north winds 10 knots or less becoming west. Mostly clear. Waves 2 feet or less. Friday, southwest winds 10 knots or less becoming south.
mostly sunny. Waves 1 foot or less. The water temperature off Toledo is 58 degrees, off Cleveland 52 degrees, and off Erie 55 degrees. The current time is 3:39 p.m. Eastern Daylight Time. 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On the latest weather map, a trough will linger across Lake Erie tonight through Thursday before high pressure builds over the region on Friday. Low pressure moving across the upper Midwest will lift a warm front across the area on Friday night into Saturday, followed by a cold front Saturday into Sunday. The extended forecast for the Central Highlands. Saturday, partly sunny with a chance of showers in the morning, then mostly cloudy with showers likely with a chance of thunderstorms in the afternoon. Not as cool times in the lower 80s. Chance of rain 70%. Saturday night, a chance of thunderstorms. Showers likely. Lows in the lower 60s. Chance of rain 70%. Sunday, mostly cloudy in the morning, then becoming partly sunny. A chance of showers. A chance of thunderstorms in the afternoon. Highs in the lower 80s. Chance of rain 50%. Sunday night, partly cloudy. A chance of showers and thunderstorms in the evening. Lows in the mid-60s. Chance of rain 40%. Monday, mostly sunny. Hot with highs around 90. Monday night, mostly clear in the evening, then becoming partly cloudy. Lows in the upper 60s. Tuesday, partly sunny. A chance of showers and thunderstorms in the afternoon. Highs in the upper 80s. Chance of rain 50%. The forecast for the Central Highlands. This afternoon, partly sunny. Highs in the lower 60s. West winds around 15 miles per hour with gusts up to 30 miles per hour. Tonight, mostly cloudy. A slight chance of showers after midnight. Cooler with lows in the lower 40s. Northwest winds 10 to 15 miles per hour with gusts up to 25 miles per hour. Chance of rain 20%. Thursday, partly sunny. A slight chance of showers in the morning. Highs in the upper 50s. Northwest winds 10 to 15 miles per hour with gusts up to 25 miles per hour. Chance of rain 20%. Thursday night, mostly clear. Lows around 40. North winds 5 to 10 miles per hour with gusts up to 20 miles per hour in the evening, becoming light and variable. Friday, mostly sunny in the morning, then becoming partly sunny. Highs in the upper 60s. Southwest winds 5 to 10 miles per hour. Friday night, mostly cloudy. Not as cool with lows in the mid-50s. At 3 p.m., weather reports for selected cities. At Mansfield Lawn Regional Airport, it was cloudy. The temperature was 58 degrees, the dew point 45, and the relative humidity 62%. The wind was west, at 15 miles an hour, gusting to 28. The pressure was 29.83 inches and rising. Elsewhere across Ohio, skies ranged from partly sunny to cloudy. It was 63 at Wooster, 59 at Marion, 55 at Toledo Express, 56 at Cleveland, and 63 at Akron-Canton Regional Airport. Youngstown reported 61, Cincinnati reported 69, Dayton reported 60, Findlay reported 55, and Columbus reported 64. Reports from nearby cities outside Ohio, skies ranged from partly sunny to cloudy. It was 65 at Pittsburgh, 50 at Detroit, 57 at Buffalo, 63 at Indianapolis, and 53 at Chicago. The current time is 3:43 p.m. Eastern Daylight Time. 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On the latest weather map, a trough will linger across Lake Erie tonight through Thursday before high pressure builds over the region on Friday. Low pressure moving across the upper Midwest will lift a warm front across the area on Friday night into Saturday,
followed by a cold from Saturday into Sunday. The forecast for the Central Highlands. This afternoon, partly sunny. Highs in the lower 60s. West winds around 15 miles per hour with gusts up to 30 miles per hour. Tonight, mostly cloudy. A slight chance of showers after midnight. Cooler with lows in the lower 40s. Northwest winds 10 to 15 miles per hour with gusts up to 25 miles per hour. Chance of rain 20%. Thursday, partly sunny. A slight chance of showers in the morning. Highs in the upper 50s. Northwest winds 10 to 15 miles per hour with gusts up to 25 miles per hour. Chance of rain 20%. Thursday night, mostly clear. Lows around 40. North winds 5 to 10 miles per hour with gusts up to 20 miles per hour in the evening, becoming light and variable. Friday, mostly sunny in the morning, then becoming partly sunny. Highs in the upper 60s. Southwest winds 5 to 10 miles per hour. Friday night, mostly cloudy. Not as cool with lows in the mid-50s. At 3 p.m., weather reports for selected cities. At Mansfield Lawn Regional Airport, it was cloudy. The temperature was 58 degrees, the dew point 45, and the relative humidity 62%. The wind was west, at 15 miles an hour, gusting to 28. The pressure was 29.83 inches and rising. Elsewhere across Ohio, skies ranged from partly sunny to cloudy. It was 63 at Wooster, 59 at Marion, 55 at Toledo Express, 56 at Cleveland, and 63 at Akron-Canton Regional Airport. Youngstown reported 61, Cincinnati reported 69, Dayton reported 60, Findlay reported 55, and Columbus reported 64. Reports from nearby cities outside Ohio, skies ranged from partly sunny to cloudy. It was 65 at Pittsburgh, 50 at Detroit, 57 at Buffalo, 63 at Indianapolis, and 53 at Chicago. The current time is 3:46 p.m. Eastern Daylight Time. 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On the latest weather map, a trough will linger across Lake Erie tonight through Thursday before high pressure builds over the region on Friday. Low pressure moving across the upper Midwest will lift a warm front across the area on Friday night into Saturday, followed by a cold from Saturday into Sunday. The forecast for the Central Highlands. This afternoon, partly sunny. Highs in the lower 60s. West winds around 15 miles per hour with gusts up to 30 miles per hour. Tonight, mostly cloudy. A slight chance of showers after midnight. Cooler with lows in the lower 40s. Northwest winds 10 to 15 miles per hour with gusts up to 25 miles per hour. Chance of rain 20%. Thursday, partly sunny. A slight chance of showers in the morning. Highs in the upper 50s. Northwest winds 10 to 15 miles per hour with gusts up to 25 miles per hour. Chance of rain 20%. Thursday night, mostly clear. Lows around 40. North winds 5 to 10 miles per hour with gusts up to 20 miles per hour in the evening, becoming light and variable. Friday, mostly sunny in the morning, then becoming partly sunny. Highs in the upper 60s. Southwest winds 5 to 10 miles per hour. Friday night, mostly cloudy. Not as cool with lows in the mid-50s. At 3 p.m., weather reports for selected cities. At Mansfield Lawn Regional Airport, it was cloudy. The temperature was 58 degrees, the dew point 45, and the relative humidity 62%. The wind was west, at 15 miles an hour, gusting to 28. The pressure was 29.83 inches and rising. Elsewhere across Ohio, skies ranged from partly sunny to cloudy. It was 63 at Wooster, 59 at Marion, 55 at Toledo Express, 56 at Cleveland, and 63 at Akron-Canton Regional Airport. Youngstown reported 61, Cincinnati reported 69, Dayton reported 60, Findlay reported 55, and Columbus reported 64. Reports from nearby cities outside Ohio,
skies ranged from partly sunny to cloudy. It was 65 at Pittsburgh, 50 at Detroit, 57 at Buffalo, 63 at Indianapolis, and 53 at Chicago. The current time is 3:49 p.m. Eastern Daylight Time. 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On the latest weather map, a trough will linger across Lake Erie tonight through Thursday before high pressure builds over the region on Friday. Low pressure moving across the upper Midwest will lift a warm front across the area on Friday night into Saturday, followed by a cold front Saturday into Sunday. The extended forecast for the Central Highlands. Saturday, partly sunny with a chance of showers in the morning, then mostly cloudy with showers likely with a chance of thunderstorms in the afternoon. Not as cool with highs in the lower 80s. Chance of rain 70%. Saturday night, a chance of thunderstorms. Showers likely. Lows in the lower 60s. Chance of rain 70%. Sunday, mostly cloudy in the morning, then becoming partly sunny. A chance of showers. A chance of thunderstorms in the afternoon. Highs in the lower 80s. Chance of rain 50%. Sunday night, partly cloudy. A chance of showers and thunderstorms in the evening. Lows in the mid-60s. Chance of rain 40%. Monday, mostly sunny. Hot with highs around 90. Monday night, mostly clear in the evening, then becoming partly cloudy. Lows in the upper 60s. Tuesday, partly sunny. A chance of showers and thunderstorms in the afternoon. Highs in the upper 80s. Chance of rain 50%. The forecast for the Central Highlands. This afternoon, partly sunny. Highs in the lower 60s. West winds around 15 miles per hour with gusts up to 30 miles per hour. Tonight, mostly cloudy. A slight chance of showers after midnight. Cooler with lows in the lower 40s. Northwest winds 10 to 15 miles per hour with gusts up to 25 miles per hour. Chance of rain 20%. Thursday, partly sunny. A slight chance of showers in the morning. Highs in the upper 50s. Northwest winds 10 to 15 miles per hour with gusts up to 25 miles per hour. Chance of rain 20%. Thursday night, mostly clear. Lows around 40. North winds 5 to 10 miles per hour with gusts up to 20 miles per hour in the evening, becoming light and variable. Friday, mostly sunny in the morning, then becoming partly sunny. Highs in the upper 60s. Southwest winds 5 to 10 miles per hour. Friday night, mostly cloudy. Not as cool with lows in the mid-50s. At 3 p.m., weather reports for selected cities. At Mansfield Long Regional Airport, it was cloudy. The temperature was 58 degrees, the dew point 45, and the relative humidity 62%. The wind was west, at 15 miles an hour, gusting to 28. The pressure was 29.83 inches and rising. Elsewhere across Ohio, skies ranged from partly sunny to cloudy. It was 63 at Wooster, 59 at Marion, 55 at Toledo Express, 56 at Cleveland, and 63 at Akron-Canton Regional Airport. Youngstown reported 61, Cincinnati reported 69, Dayton reported 60, Findlay reported 55, and Columbus reported 64. Reports from nearby cities outside Ohio, skies ranged from partly sunny to cloudy. It was 65 at Pittsburgh, 50 at Detroit, 57 at Buffalo, 63 at Indianapolis, and 53 at Chicago. The current time is 3:53 p.m. Eastern Daylight Time. 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On the latest weather map, a trough will linger across Lake Erie tonight through Thursday before high pressure builds over the region on Friday. Low pressure moving across the upper Midwest will lift a warm front across the area on Friday night into Saturday, followed by a cold front Saturday into Sunday.
the forecast for the Central Highlands. This afternoon, partly sunny. Highs in the lower 60s. West winds around 15 miles per hour with gusts up to 30 miles per hour. Tonight, mostly cloudy. A slight chance of showers after midnight. Cooler with lows in the lower 40s. Northwest winds 10 to 15 miles per hour with gusts up to 25 miles per hour. Chance of rain 20%. Thursday, partly sunny. A slight chance of showers in the morning. Highs in the upper 50s. Northwest winds 10 to 15 miles per hour with gusts up to 25 miles per hour. Chance of rain 20%. Thursday night, mostly clear. Lows around 40. North winds 5 to 10 miles per hour with gusts up to 20 miles per hour in the evening, becoming light and variable. Friday, mostly sunny in the morning, then becoming partly sunny. Highs in the upper 60s. Southwest winds 5 to 10 miles per hour. Friday night, mostly cloudy. Not as cool with lows in the mid-50s. At 3 p.m., weather reports for selected cities. At Mansfield Lawn Regional Airport, it was cloudy. The temperature was 58 degrees, the dew point 45, and the relative humidity 62%. The wind was west, at 15 miles an hour, gusting to 28. The pressure was 29.83 inches and rising. Elsewhere across Ohio, skies ranged from partly sunny to cloudy. It was 63 at Wooster, 59 at Marion, 55 at Toledo Express, 56 at Cleveland, and 63 at Akron-Canton Regional Airport. Youngstown reported 61, Cincinnati reported 69, Dayton reported 60, Findlay reported 55, and Columbus reported 64. Reports from nearby cities outside Ohio, skies ranged from partly sunny to cloudy. It was 65 at Pittsburgh, 50 at Detroit, 57 at Buffalo, 63 at Indianapolis, and 53 at Chicago. The current time is 3:56 p.m. Eastern Daylight Time. 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On the latest weather map, a trough will linger across Lake Erie tonight through Thursday before high pressure builds over the region on Friday. Low pressure moving across the upper Midwest will lift a warm front across the area on Friday night into Saturday, followed by a cold front Saturday into Sunday. The forecast for the Central Highlands. This afternoon, partly sunny. Highs in the lower 60s. West winds around 15 miles per hour with gusts up to 30 miles per hour. Tonight, mostly cloudy. A slight chance of showers after midnight. Cooler with lows in the lower 40s. Northwest winds 10 to 15 miles per hour with gusts up to 25 miles per hour. Chance of rain 20%. Thursday, partly sunny. A slight chance of showers in the morning. Highs in the upper 50s. Northwest winds 10 to 15 miles per hour with gusts up to 25 miles per hour. Chance of rain 20%. Thursday night, mostly clear. Lows around 40. North winds 5 to 10 miles per hour with gusts up to 20 miles per hour in the evening, becoming light and variable. Friday, mostly sunny in the morning, then becoming partly sunny. Highs in the upper 60s. Southwest winds 5 to 10 miles per hour. Friday night, mostly cloudy. Not as cool with lows in the mid-50s. At 3 p.m., weather reports for selected cities. At Mansfield Lawn Regional Airport, it was cloudy. The temperature was 58 degrees, the dew point 45, and the relative humidity 62%. The wind was west, at 15 miles an hour, gusting to 28. The pressure was 29.83 inches and rising. Elsewhere across Ohio, skies ranged from partly sunny to cloudy. It was 63 at Wooster, 59 at Marion, 55 at Toledo Express, 56 at Cleveland, and 63 at Akron-Canton Regional Airport. Youngstown reported 61, Cincinnati reported 69, Dayton reported 60, Findlay reported 55, and Columbus reported 64. Reports from nearby cities outside Ohio, skies ranged from partly sunny to cloudy.
8 with 65 at Pittsburgh, 50 at Detroit, 57 at Buffalo, 63 at Indianapolis, and 53 at Chicago. The current time is 3:59 p.m. Eastern Daylight Time. 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On the latest weather map, a trough will linger across Lake Erie tonight through Thursday before high pressure builds over the region on Friday. Low pressure moving across the upper Midwest will lift a warm front across the area on Friday night into Saturday, followed by a cold front Saturday into Sunday. The Nearshore Marine Forecast. For the following marine location, the islands to Vermilion. Small craft advisory in effect through Thursday morning. Tonight, northwest winds 15 to 25 knots. A slight chance of showers late this evening. A chance of showers after midnight, then a slight chance of showers late. Waves 2 to 4 feet. Thursday, northwest winds 15 to 25 knots diminishing to 10 to 15 knots. Partly sunny in the morning, then clearing. Waves 2 to 4 feet subsiding to 1 to 3 feet. Thursday night, north winds 10 knots or less becoming west. Mostly clear. Waves 2 feet or less. Friday, southwest winds 10 knots or less becoming south. Mostly sunny. Waves 1 foot or less. The water temperature off Toledo is 58 degrees, off Cleveland 52 degrees, and off Erie 55 degrees. The extended forecast for the Central Highlands. Saturday, partly sunny with a chance of showers in the morning, then mostly cloudy with showers likely with a chance of thunderstorms in the afternoon. Not as cool with highs in the lower 80s. Chance of rain 70%. Saturday night, a chance of thunderstorms. Showers likely. Lows in the lower 60s. Chance of rain 70%. Sunday, mostly cloudy in the morning, then becoming partly sunny. A chance of showers. A chance of thunderstorms in the afternoon. Highs in the lower 80s. Chance of rain 50%. Sunday night, partly cloudy. A chance of showers and thunderstorms in the evening. Lows in the mid-60s. Chance of rain 40%. Monday, mostly sunny. Hot with highs around 90. Monday night, mostly clear in the evening, then becoming partly cloudy. Lows in the upper 60s. Tuesday, partly sunny. A chance of showers and thunderstorms in the afternoon. Highs in the upper 80s. Chance of rain 50%. The forecast for the Central Highlands. This afternoon, partly sunny. Highs in the lower 60s. West winds around 15 miles per hour with gusts up to 30 miles per hour. Tonight, mostly cloudy. A slight chance of showers after midnight. Cooler with lows in the lower 40s. Northwest winds 10 to 15 miles per hour with gusts up to 25 miles per hour. Chance of rain 20%. Thursday, partly sunny. A slight chance of showers in the morning. Highs in the upper 50s. Northwest winds 10 to 15 miles per hour with gusts up to 25 miles per hour. Chance of rain 20%. Thursday night, mostly clear. Lows around 40. North winds 5 to 10 miles per hour with gusts up to 20 miles per hour in the evening, becoming light and variable. Friday, mostly sunny in the morning, then becoming partly sunny. Highs in the upper 60s. Southwest winds 5 to 10 miles per hour. Friday night, mostly cloudy. Not as cool with lows in the mid-50s. At 3 p.m., weather reports for selected cities. At Mansfield Lawn Regional Airport, it was cloudy. The temperature was 58 degrees, the dew point 45, and the relative humidity 62%. The wind was west, at 15 miles an hour, gusting to 28. The pressure was 29.83 inches and rising. Elsewhere across Ohio, skies ranged from partly sunny to cloudy. It was 63 at Wooster, 59 at Marion, 55 at Toledo Express, 56 at Cleveland, and 63 at Akron-Canton Regional Airport. Youngstown reported 61, Cincinnati reported 69, Dayton reported 60,
Findlay reported 55, and Columbus reported 64. Reports from nearby cities outside Ohio, skies ranged from partly sunny to cloudy. It was 65 at Pittsburgh, 50 at Detroit, 57 at Buffalo, 63 at Indianapolis, and 53 at Chicago. The current time is 4:04 p.m. Eastern Daylight Time. 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On the latest weather map, a trough will linger across Lake Erie tonight through Thursday before high pressure builds over the region on Friday. Low pressure moving across the upper Midwest will lift a warm front across the area on Friday night into Saturday, followed by a cold from Saturday into Sunday. The forecast for the Central Highlands. This afternoon, partly sunny. Highs in the lower 60s. West winds around 15 miles per hour with gusts up to 30 miles per hour. Tonight, mostly cloudy. A slight chance of showers after midnight. Cooler with lows in the lower 40s. Northwest winds 10 to 15 miles per hour with gusts up to 25 miles per hour. Chance of rain 20%. Thursday, partly sunny. A slight chance of showers in the morning. Highs in the upper 50s. Northwest winds 10 to 15 miles per hour with gusts up to 25 miles per hour. Chance of rain 20%. Thursday night, mostly clear. Lows around 40. North winds 5 to 10 miles per hour with gusts up to 20 miles per hour in the evening, becoming light and variable. Friday, mostly sunny in the morning, then becoming partly sunny. Highs in the upper 60s. Southwest winds 5 to 10 miles per hour. Friday night, mostly cloudy. Not as cool with lows in the mid-50s. At 4 p.m., weather reports for selected cities. At Mansfield Long Regional Airport, it was cloudy. The temperature was 56 degrees, the dew point 42, and the relative humidity 59%. The wind was west, at 12 miles an hour, gusting to 31. The pressure was 29.85 inches and rising. Elsewhere across Ohio, skies ranged from partly sunny to cloudy. It was 58 at Worcester, 58 at Marion, 52 at Toledo Express, 55 at Cleveland, and 59 at Akron-Canton Regional Airport. Youngstown reported 58, Cincinnati reported 69, Dayton reported 60, Findlay reported 54, and Columbus reported 65. Reports from nearby cities outside Ohio. At Pittsburgh, rain was falling, with a temperature of 63. It was partly sunny, with a temperature of 56 at Buffalo, 62 at Indianapolis, and 53 at Chicago. At Detroit, it was cloudy, with a temperature of 49. The current time is 4:07 p.m. Eastern Daylight Time. 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On the latest weather map, a trough will linger across Lake Erie tonight through Thursday before high pressure builds over the region on Friday. Low pressure moving across the upper Midwest will lift a warm front across the area on Friday night into Saturday, followed by a cold from Saturday into Sunday. The forecast for the Central Highlands. This afternoon, partly sunny. Highs in the lower 60s. West winds around 15 miles per hour with gusts up to 30 miles per hour. Tonight, mostly cloudy. A slight chance of showers after midnight. Cooler with lows in the lower 40s. Northwest winds 10 to 15 miles per hour with gusts up to 25 miles per hour. Chance of rain 20%. Thursday, partly sunny. A slight chance of showers in the morning. Highs in the upper 50s. Northwest winds 10 to 15 miles per hour with gusts up to 25 miles per hour. Chance of rain 20%. Thursday night, mostly clear. Lows around 40. North winds 5 to 10 miles per hour with gusts up to 20 miles per hour in the evening, becoming light and variable. Friday, mostly sunny in the morning, then becoming partly sunny.
highs in the upper 60s. Southwest winds 5 to 10 miles per hour. Friday night, mostly cloudy. Not as cool with lows in the mid-50s. At 4 p.m., weather reports for selected cities. At Mansfield Long Regional Airport, it was cloudy. The temperature was 56 degrees, the dew point 42, and the relative humidity 59%. The wind was west, at 12 miles an hour, gusting to 31. The pressure was 29.85 inches and rising. Elsewhere across Ohio, skies ranged from partly sunny to cloudy. It was 58 at Worcester, 58 at Marion, 52 at Toledo Express, 55 at Cleveland, and 59 at Akron-Canton Regional Airport. Youngstown reported 58, Cincinnati reported 69, Dayton reported 60, Findlay reported 54, and Columbus reported 65. Reports from nearby cities outside Ohio. At Pittsburgh, rain was falling, with a temperature of 63. It was partly sunny, with a temperature of 56 at Buffalo, 62 at Indianapolis, and 53 at Chicago. At Detroit, it was cloudy, with a temperature of 49. The extended forecast for the Central Highlands. Saturday, partly sunny with a chance of showers in the morning, then mostly cloudy with showers likely with a chance of thunderstorms in the afternoon. Not as cool with highs in the lower 80s. Chance of rain 70%. Saturday night, a chance of thunderstorms. Showers likely. Lows in the lower 60s. Chance of rain 70%. Sunday, mostly cloudy in the morning, then becoming partly sunny. A chance of showers. A chance of thunderstorms in the afternoon. Highs in the lower 80s. Chance of rain 50%. Sunday night, partly cloudy. A chance of showers and thunderstorms in the evening. Lows in the mid-60s. Chance of rain 40%. Monday, mostly sunny. Hot with highs around 90. Monday night, mostly clear in the evening, then becoming partly cloudy. Lows in the upper 60s. Tuesday, partly sunny. A chance of showers and thunderstorms in the afternoon. Highs in the upper 80s. Chance of rain 50%. The current time is 4:11 p.m. Eastern Daylight Time. 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On the latest weather map, a trough will linger across Lake Erie tonight through Thursday before high pressure builds over the region on Friday. Low pressure moving across the upper Midwest will lift a warm front across the area on Friday night into Saturday, followed by a cold front Saturday into Sunday. The forecast for the Central Highlands. This afternoon, partly sunny. Highs in the lower 60s. West winds around 15 miles per hour with gusts up to 30 miles per hour. Tonight, mostly cloudy. A slight chance of showers after midnight. Cooler with lows in the lower 40s. Northwest winds 10 to 15 miles per hour with gusts up to 25 miles per hour. Chance of rain 20%. Thursday, partly sunny. A slight chance of showers in the morning. Highs in the upper 50s. Northwest winds 10 to 15 miles per hour with gusts up to 25 miles per hour. Chance of rain 20%. Thursday night, mostly clear. Lows around 40. North winds 5 to 10 miles per hour with gusts up to 20 miles per hour in the evening, becoming light and variable. Friday, mostly sunny in the morning, then becoming partly sunny. Highs in the upper 60s. Southwest winds 5 to 10 miles per hour. Friday night, mostly cloudy. Not as cool with lows in the mid-50s. At 4 p.m., weather reports for selected cities. At Mansfield Long Regional Airport, it was cloudy. The temperature was 56 degrees, the dew point 42, and the relative humidity 59%. The wind was west, at 12 miles an hour, gusting to 31. The pressure was 29.85 inches and rising. Elsewhere across Ohio, skies ranged from partly sunny to cloudy. It was 58 at Worcester, 58 at Marion, 52 at Toledo Express, 55 at Cleveland, and 59 at Akron-Canton Regional Airport.
Youngstown reported 58.

station WWG57 from Butler on a frequency of 162.450 MHz. On the latest weather map, a trough will linger across Lake Erie tonight through Thursday before high pressure builds over the region on Friday. Low pressure moving across the upper Midwest will lift a warm front across the area on Friday night into Saturday, followed by a cold front Saturday into Sunday. The forecast for the Central Highlands. This afternoon, partly sunny. Highs in the lower 60s. West winds around 15 miles per hour with gusts up to 30 miles per hour. Tonight, mostly cloudy. A slight chance of showers after midnight. Cooler with lows in the lower 40s. Northwest winds 10 to 15 miles per hour with gusts up to 25 miles per hour. Chance of rain 20%. Thursday, partly sunny. A slight chance of showers in the morning. Highs in the upper 50s. Northwest winds 10 to 15 miles per hour with gusts up to 25 miles per hour. Chance of rain 20%. Thursday night, mostly clear. Lows around 40. North winds 5 to 10 miles per hour with gusts up to 20 miles per hour in the evening, becoming light and variable. Friday, mostly sunny in the morning, then becoming partly sunny. Highs in the upper 60s. Southwest winds 5 to 10 miles per hour. Friday night, mostly cloudy. Not as cool with lows in the mid-50s. At 4 p.m., weather reports for selected cities. At Mansfield Long Regional Airport, it was cloudy. The temperature was 56 degrees, the dew point 42, and the relative humidity 59%. The wind was west, at 12 miles an hour, gusting to 31. The pressure was 29.85 inches and rising. Elsewhere across Ohio, skies ranged from partly sunny to cloudy. It was 58 at Worcester, 58 at Marion, 52 at Toledo Express, 55 at Cleveland, and 59 at Akron-Canton Regional Airport. Youngstown reported 58, Cincinnati reported 69, Dayton reported 60, Findlay reported 54, and Columbus reported 65. Reports from nearby cities outside Ohio. At Pittsburgh, rain was falling, with a temperature of 63. It was partly sunny, with a temperature of 56 at Buffalo, 62 at Indianapolis, and 53 at Chicago. At Detroit, it was cloudy, with a temperature of 49. The current time is 4:17 p.m. Eastern Daylight Time. 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On the latest weather map, a trough will linger across Lake Erie tonight through Thursday before high pressure builds over the region on Friday. Low pressure moving across the upper Midwest will lift a warm front across the area on Friday night into Saturday, followed by a cold front Saturday into Sunday. The forecast for the Central Highlands. This afternoon, partly sunny. Highs in the lower 60s. West winds around 15 miles per hour with gusts up to 30 miles per hour. Tonight, mostly cloudy. A slight chance of showers after midnight. Cooler with lows in the lower 40s. Northwest winds 10 to 15 miles per hour with gusts up to 25 miles per hour. Chance of rain 20%. Thursday, partly sunny. A slight chance of showers in the morning. Highs in the upper 50s. Northwest winds 10 to 15 miles per hour with gusts up to 25 miles per hour. Chance of rain 20%. Thursday night, mostly clear. Lows around 40. North winds 5 to 10 miles per hour with gusts up to 20 miles per hour in the evening, becoming light and variable. Friday, mostly sunny in the morning, then becoming partly sunny. Highs in the upper 60s. Southwest winds 5 to 10 miles per hour. Friday night, mostly cloudy. Not as cool with lows in the mid-50s. At 4 p.m., weather reports for selected cities. At Mansfield Long Regional Airport, it was cloudy. The temperature was 56 degrees, the dew point 42, and the relative humidity 59%. The wind was west, at 12 miles an hour, gusting to 31. The pressure was 29.85 inches and rising. Elsewhere across Ohio,

skies ranged from partly sunny to cloudy. It was 58 at Worcester, 58 at Marion, 52 at Toledo Express, 55 at Cleveland, and 59 at Akron-Canton Regional Airport. Youngstown reported 58, Cincinnati reported 69, Dayton reported 60, Findlay reported 54, and Columbus reported 65. Reports from nearby cities outside Ohio, at Pittsburgh, rain was falling, with a temperature of 63. It was partly sunny, with a temperature of 56 at Buffalo, 62 at Indianapolis, and 53 at Chicago. At Detroit, it was cloudy, with a temperature of 49. The extended forecast for the Central Highlands. Saturday, partly sunny with a chance of showers in the morning, then mostly cloudy with showers likely with a chance of thunderstorms in the afternoon. Not as cool as highs in the lower 80s. Chance of rain 70%. Saturday night, a chance of thunderstorms. Showers likely. Lows in the lower 60s. Chance of rain 70%. Sunday, mostly cloudy in the morning, then becoming partly sunny. A chance of showers. A chance of thunderstorms in the afternoon. Highs in the lower 80s. Chance of rain 50%. Sunday night, partly cloudy. A chance of showers and thunderstorms in the evening. Lows in the mid-60s. Chance of rain 40%. Monday, mostly sunny. Hot with highs around 90. Monday night, mostly clear in the evening, then becoming partly cloudy. Lows in the upper 60s. Tuesday, partly sunny. A chance of showers and thunderstorms in the afternoon. Highs in the upper 80s. Chance of rain 50%. The current time is 4:22 p.m. Eastern Daylight Time. 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On the latest weather map, a trough will linger across Lake Erie tonight through Thursday before high pressure builds over the region on Friday. Low pressure moving across the upper Midwest will lift a warm front across the area on Friday night into Saturday, followed by a cold front Saturday into Sunday. The forecast for the Central Highlands. This afternoon, partly sunny. Highs in the lower 60s. West winds around 15 miles per hour with gusts up to 30 miles per hour. Tonight, mostly cloudy. A slight chance of showers after midnight. Cooler with lows in the lower 40s. Northwest winds 10 to 15 miles per hour with gusts up to 25 miles per hour. Chance of rain 20%. Thursday, partly sunny. A slight chance of showers in the morning. Highs in the upper 50s. Northwest winds 10 to 15 miles per hour with gusts up to 25 miles per hour. Chance of rain 20%. Thursday night, mostly clear. Lows around 40. North winds 5 to 10 miles per hour with gusts up to 20 miles per hour in the evening, becoming light and variable. Friday, mostly sunny in the morning, then becoming partly sunny. Highs in the upper 60s. Southwest winds 5 to 10 miles per hour. Friday night, mostly cloudy. Not as cool with lows in the mid-50s. At 4 p.m., weather reports for selected cities. At Mansfield-Lawn Regional Airport, it was cloudy. The temperature was 56 degrees, the dew point 42, and the relative humidity 59%. The wind was west, at 12 miles an hour, gusting to 31. The pressure was 29.85 inches and rising. Elsewhere across Ohio, skies ranged from partly sunny to cloudy. It was 58 at Worcester, 58 at Marion, 52 at Toledo Express, 55 at Cleveland, and 59 at Akron-Canton Regional Airport. Youngstown reported 58, Cincinnati reported 69, Dayton reported 60, Findlay reported 54, and Columbus reported 65. Reports from nearby cities outside Ohio, at Pittsburgh, rain was falling, with a temperature of 63. It was partly sunny, with a temperature of 56 at Buffalo, 62 at Indianapolis, and 53 at Chicago. At Detroit, it was cloudy, with a temperature of 49. The current time is 4:25 p.m. Eastern Daylight Time.
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On the latest weather map, a trough will linger across Lake Erie tonight through Thursday before high pressure builds over the region on Friday. Low pressure moving across the upper Midwest will lift a warm front across the area on Friday night into Saturday, followed by a cold front Saturday into Sunday. The forecast for the Central Highlands. This afternoon, partly sunny. Highs in the lower 60s. West winds around 15 miles per hour with gusts up to 30 miles per hour. Tonight, mostly cloudy. A slight chance of showers after midnight. Cooler with lows in the lower 40s. Northwest winds 10 to 15 miles per hour with gusts up to 25 miles per hour. Chance of rain 20%. Thursday, partly sunny. A slight chance of showers in the morning. Highs in the upper 50s. Northwest winds 10 to 15 miles per hour with gusts up to 25 miles per hour. Chance of rain 20%. Thursday night, mostly clear. Lows around 40. North winds 5 to 10 miles per hour with gusts up to 20 miles per hour in the evening, becoming light and variable. Friday, mostly sunny in the morning, then becoming partly sunny. Highs in the upper 60s. Southwest winds 5 to 10 miles per hour. Friday night, mostly cloudy. Not as cool with lows in the mid-50s. At 4 p.m., weather reports for selected cities. At Mansfield Long Regional Airport, it was cloudy. The temperature was 56 degrees, the dew point 42, and the relative humidity 59%. The wind was west, at 12 miles an hour, gusting to 31. The pressure was 29.85 inches and rising. Elsewhere across Ohio, skies ranged from partly sunny to cloudy. It was 58 at Worcester, 58 at Marion, 52 at Toledo Express, 55 at Cleveland, and 59 at Akron-Canton Regional Airport. Youngstown reported 58, Cincinnati reported 69, Dayton reported 60, Findlay reported 54, and Columbus reported 65. Reports from nearby cities outside Ohio. At Pittsburgh, rain was falling, with a temperature of 63. It was partly sunny, with a temperature of 56 at Buffalo, 62 at Indianapolis, and 53 at Chicago. At Detroit, it was cloudy, with a temperature of 49. The current time is 4:28 p.m. Eastern Daylight Time. 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On the latest weather map, a trough will linger across Lake Erie tonight through Thursday before high pressure builds over the region on Friday. Low pressure moving across the upper Midwest will lift a warm front across the area on Friday night into Saturday, followed by a cold front Saturday into Sunday. The forecast for the Central Highlands. This afternoon, partly sunny. Highs in the lower 60s. West winds around 15 miles per hour with gusts up to 30 miles per hour. Tonight, mostly cloudy. A slight chance of showers after midnight. Cooler with lows in the lower 40s. Northwest winds 10 to 15 miles per hour with gusts up to 25 miles per hour. Chance of rain 20%. Thursday, partly sunny. A slight chance of showers in the morning. Highs in the upper 50s. Northwest winds 10 to 15 miles per hour with gusts up to 25 miles per hour. Chance of rain 20%. Thursday night, mostly clear. Lows around 40. North winds 5 to 10 miles per hour with gusts up to 20 miles per hour in the evening, becoming light and variable. Friday, mostly sunny in the morning, then becoming partly sunny. Highs in the upper 60s. Southwest winds 5 to 10 miles per hour. Friday night, mostly cloudy. Not as cool with lows in the mid-50s. At 4 p.m., weather reports for selected cities. At Mansfield Long Regional Airport, it was cloudy. The temperature was 56 degrees,
the dew point 42, and the relative humidity 59%. The wind was west, at 12 miles an hour, gusting to 31. The pressure was 29.85 inches and rising. Elsewhere across Ohio, skies ranged from partly sunny to cloudy. It was 58 at Worcester, 58 at Marion, 52 at Toledo Express, 55 at Cleveland, and 59 at Akron-Canton Regional Airport. Youngstown reported 58, Cincinnati reported 69, Dayton reported 60, Findlay reported 54, and Columbus reported 65. Reports from nearby cities outside Ohio, at Pittsburgh, rain was falling, with a temperature of 63. It was partly sunny, with a temperature of 56 at Buffalo, 62 at Indianapolis, and 50 at Chicago. At Detroit, it was cloudy, with a temperature of 49. The extended forecast for the Central Highlands. Saturday, partly sunny with a chance of showers in the morning, then mostly cloudy with showers likely with a chance of thunderstorms in the afternoon. Not as cool with highs in the lower 80s. Chance of rain 70%. Saturday night, a chance of thunderstorms. Showers. Lows in the lower 60s. Chance of rain 70%. Sunday, mostly cloudy in the morning, then becoming partly sunny. A chance of showers. A chance of thunderstorms in the afternoon. Highs in the lower 80s. Chance of rain 50%. Sunday night, partly cloudy. A chance of showers and thunderstorms in the evening. Lows in the mid-60s. Chance of rain 40%. Monday, mostly sunny. Hot with highs around 90. Monday night, mostly clear in the evening, then becoming partly cloudy. Lows in the upper 60s. Tuesday, partly sunny. A chance of showers and thunderstorms in the afternoon. Highs in the upper 80s. Chance of rain 50%. The current time is 4:30 p.m. Eastern Daylight Time. 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On the latest weather map, a trough will linger across Lake Erie tonight through Thursday before high pressure builds over the region on Friday. Low pressure moving across the upper Midwest will lift a warm front across the area on Friday night into Saturday, followed by a cold front Saturday into Sunday. The forecast for the Central Highlands. This afternoon, partly sunny. Highs in the lower 60s. West winds around 15 miles per hour with gusts up to 30 miles per hour. Tonight, mostly cloudy. A slight chance of rain was after midnight. Cooler was after midnight. Cooler with lows in the lower 40s. Northwest winds 10 to 15 miles per hour with gusts up to 25 miles per hour. Chance of rain 20%. Thursday, partly sunny. A slight chance of showers in the morning. Highs in the upper 50s. Northwest winds 10 to 15 miles per hour with gusts up to 25 miles per hour. Chance of rain 20%. Thursday night, mostly clear. Lows around 40. North winds 5 to 10 miles per hour with gusts up to 20 miles per hour in the evening, becoming light and variable. Friday, mostly sunny in the morning, then becoming partly sunny. Highs in the upper 60s. Southwest winds 5 to 10 miles per hour. Friday night, mostly cloudy. Not as cool with lows in the mid-50s. At 4 p.m., weather reports for selected cities. At Mansfield-Lawn Regional Airport, it was cloudy. The temperature was 56 degrees, the dew point 42, and the relative humidity 59%. The wind was west, at 12 miles an hour, gusting to 31. The pressure was 29.85 inches and rising. Elsewhere across Ohio, skies ranged from partly sunny to cloudy. It was 58 at Worcester, 58 at Marion, 52 at Toledo Express, 55 at Cleveland, and 59 at Akron-Canton Regional Airport. Youngstown reported 58, Cincinnati reported 69, Dayton reported 60, Findlay reported 54, and Columbus reported 65. Reports from nearby cities outside Ohio, at Pittsburgh, rain was falling, with a temperature of 63.
It was partly sunny, with a temperature of 56 at Buffalo, 62 at Indianapolis,

and 53 at Chicago. At Detroit, it was cloudy, with a temperature of 49. The current time is 4:35 p.m. Eastern Daylight Time. 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On the latest weather map, a trough will linger across Lake Erie tonight through Thursday before high pressure builds over the region on Friday. Low pressure moving across the upper Midwest will lift a warm front across the area on Friday night into Saturday, followed by a cold front Saturday into Sunday. The forecast for the Central Highlands. This afternoon, partly sunny. Highs in the lower 60s. West winds around 15 miles per hour with gusts up to 30 miles per hour. Tonight, mostly cloudy. A slight chance of showers after midnight. Cooler with lows in the lower 40s. Northwest winds 10 to 15 miles per hour with gusts up to 25 miles per hour. Chance of rain 20%. Thursday, partly sunny. A slight chance of showers in the morning. Highs in the upper 50s. Northwest winds 10 to 15 miles per hour with gusts up to 25 miles per hour. Chance of rain 20%. Thursday night, mostly clear. Lows around 40. North winds 5 to 10 miles per hour with gusts up to 20 miles per hour in the evening, becoming light and variable. Friday, mostly sunny in the morning, then becoming partly sunny. Highs in the upper 60s. Southwest winds 5 to 10 miles per hour. Friday night, mostly cloudy. Not as cool with lows in the mid-50s. At 4 p.m., weather reports for selected cities. At Mansfield Long Regional Airport, it was cloudy. The temperature was 56 degrees, the dew point 42, and the relative humidity 59%. The wind was west, at 12 miles an hour, gusting to 31. The pressure was 29.85 inches and rising. Elsewhere across Ohio, skies ranged from partly sunny to cloudy. It was 58 at Worcester, 58 at Marion, 52 at Toledo Express, 55 at Cleveland, and 59 at Akron-Canton Regional Airport. Youngstown reported 58, Cincinnati reported 69, Dayton reported 60, Findlay reported 54, and Columbus reported 65. Reports from nearby cities outside Ohio. At Pittsburgh, rain was falling, with a temperature of 63. It was partly sunny, with a temperature of 56 at Buffalo, 62 at Indianapolis, and 53 at Chicago. At Detroit, it was cloudy, with a temperature of 49. The current time is 4:38 p.m. Eastern Daylight Time. 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On the latest weather map, a trough will linger across Lake Erie tonight through Thursday before high pressure builds over the region on Friday. Low pressure moving across the upper Midwest will lift a warm front across the area on Friday night into Saturday, followed by a cold front Saturday into Sunday. The forecast for the Central Highlands. This afternoon, partly sunny. Highs in the lower 60s. West winds around 15 miles per hour with gusts up to 30 miles per hour. Tonight, mostly cloudy. A slight chance of showers after midnight. Cooler with lows in the lower 40s. Northwest winds 10 to 15 miles per hour with gusts up to 25 miles per hour. Chance of rain 20%. Thursday, partly sunny. A slight chance of showers in the morning. Highs in the upper 50s. Northwest winds 10 to 15 miles per hour with gusts up to 25 miles per hour. Chance of rain 20%. Thursday night, mostly clear. Lows around 40. North winds 5 to 10 miles per hour with gusts up to 20 miles per hour in the evening, becoming light and variable. Friday, mostly sunny in the morning, then becoming partly sunny. Highs in the upper 60s. Southwest winds 5 to 10 miles per hour. Friday night, mostly cloudy. Not as cool with lows in the mid-50s.
The extended forecast for the Central Highlands. Saturday, partly sunny with a chance of showers in the morning, then mostly cloudy with showers likely with a chance of thunderstorms in the afternoon. Not as cool as highs in the lower 80s. Chance of rain 70%. Saturday night, a chance of thunderstorms. Showers likely. Lows in the lower 60s. Chance of rain 70%. Sunday, mostly cloudy in the morning, then becoming partly sunny. A chance of showers. A chance of thunderstorms in the afternoon. Highs in the lower 80s. Chance of rain 50%. Sunday night, partly cloudy. A chance of showers and thunderstorms in the evening. Lows in the mid-60s. Chance of rain 40%. Monday, mostly sunny. Hot with highs around 90. Monday night, mostly clear in the evening, then becoming partly cloudy. Lows in the upper 60s. Tuesday, partly sunny. A chance of showers and thunderstorms in the afternoon. Highs in the upper 80s. Chance of rain 50%. At 4 p.m., weather reports for selected cities. At Mansfield Long Regional Airport, it was cloudy. The temperature was 56 degrees, the dew point 42, and the relative humidity 59%. The wind was west, at 12 miles an hour, gusting to 31. The pressure was 29.85 inches and rising. Elsewhere across Ohio, skies ranged from partly sunny to cloudy. It was 58 at Worcester, 58 at Marion, 52 at Toledo Express, 55 at Cleveland, and 59 at Akron-Canton Regional Airport. Youngstown reported 58, Cincinnati reported 69, Dayton reported 60, Findlay reported 54, and Columbus reported 65. Reports from nearby cities outside Ohio. At Pittsburgh, rain was falling, with a temperature of 63. It was partly sunny, with a temperature of 56 at Buffalo, 62 at Indianapolis, and 53 at Chicago. At Detroit, it was cloudy, with a temperature of 49. The current time is 4:42 p.m. Eastern Daylight Time. 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On the latest weather map, a trough will linger across Lake Erie tonight through Thursday before high pressure builds over the region on Friday. Low pressure moving across the upper Midwest will lift a warm front across the area on Friday night into Saturday, followed by a cold front Saturday into Sunday. The forecast for the Central Highlands. This afternoon, partly sunny. Highs in the lower 60s. West winds around 15 miles per hour with gusts up to 30 miles per hour. Tonight, mostly cloudy. A slight chance of showers after midnight. Cooler with lows in the lower 40s. Northwest winds 10 to 15 miles per hour with gusts up to 25 miles per hour. Chance of rain 20%. Thursday, partly sunny. A slight chance of showers in the morning. Highs in the upper 50s. Northwest winds 10 to 15 miles per hour with gusts up to 25 miles per hour. Chance of rain 20%. Thursday night, mostly clear. Lows around 40. North winds 5 to 10 miles per hour with gusts up to 20 miles per hour in the evening, becoming light and variable. Friday, mostly sunny in the morning, then becoming partly sunny. Highs in the upper 60s. Southwest winds 5 to 10 miles per hour. Friday night, mostly cloudy. Not as cool with lows in the mid-50s. At 4 p.m., weather reports for selected cities. At Mansfield Long Regional Airport, it was cloudy. The temperature was 56 degrees, the dew point 42, and the relative humidity 59%. The wind was west, at 12 miles an hour, gusting to 31. The pressure was 29.85 inches and rising. Elsewhere across Ohio, skies ranged from partly sunny to cloudy. It was 58 at Worcester, 58 at Marion, 52 at Toledo Express, 55 at Cleveland, and 59 at Akron-Canton Regional Airport. Youngstown reported 58, Cincinnati reported 69, Dayton reported 60, Findlay reported 54, and Columbus reported 65.
reports from nearby cities outside Ohio. At Pittsburgh, rain was falling, with a temperature of 63. It was partly sunny, with a temperature of 56 at Buffalo, 62 at Indianapolis, and 53 at Chicago. At Detroit, it was cloudy, with a temperature of 49. The current time is 4:45 p.m. Eastern Daylight Time. 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On the latest weather map, a trough will linger across Lake Erie tonight through Thursday before high pressure builds over the region on Friday. Low pressure moving across the upper Midwest will lift a warm front across the area on Friday night into Saturday, followed by a cold front Saturday into Sunday. The forecast for the Central Highlands. This afternoon, partly sunny. Highs in the lower 60s. West winds around 15 miles per hour with gusts up to 30 miles per hour. Tonight, mostly cloudy. A slight chance of showers after midnight. Cooler with lows in the lower 40s. Northwest winds 10 to 15 miles per hour with gusts up to 25 miles per hour. Chance of rain 20%. Thursday, partly sunny. A slight chance of showers in the morning. Highs in the upper 50s. Northwest winds 10 to 15 miles per hour with gusts up to 25 miles per hour. Chance of rain 20%. Thursday night, mostly clear. Lows around 40. North winds 5 to 10 miles per hour with gusts up to 20 miles per hour in the evening, becoming light and variable. Friday, mostly sunny in the morning, then becoming partly sunny. Highs in the upper 60s. Southwest winds 5 to 10 miles per hour. Friday night, mostly cloudy. Not as cool with lows in the mid 50s. At 4 p.m., weather reports for selected cities. At Mansfield-Lom Regional Airport, it was cloudy. The temperature was 56 degrees, the dew point 42, and the relative humidity 59%. The wind was west, at 12 miles an hour, gusting to 31. The pressure was 29.85 inches and rising. Elsewhere across Ohio, skies ranged from partly sunny to cloudy. It was 58 at Worcester, 58 at Marion, 52 at Toledo Express, 55 at Cleveland, and 59 at Akron-Canton Regional Airport. Youngstown reported 58, Cincinnati reported 69, Dayton reported 60, Findlay reported 54, and Columbus reported 65. Reports from nearby cities outside Ohio. At Pittsburgh, rain was falling, with a temperature of 63. It was partly sunny, with a temperature of 56 at Buffalo, 62 at Indianapolis, and 53 at Chicago. At Detroit, it was cloudy, with a temperature of 49. The current time is 4:48 p.m. Eastern Daylight Time. 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On the latest weather map, a trough will linger across Lake Erie tonight through Thursday before high pressure builds over the region on Friday. Low pressure moving across the upper Midwest will lift a warm front across the area on Friday night into Saturday, followed by a cold front Saturday into Sunday. The forecast for the Central Highlands. This afternoon, partly sunny. Highs in the lower 60s. West winds around 15 miles per hour with gusts up to 30 miles per hour. Tonight, mostly cloudy. A slight chance of showers after midnight. Cooler with lows in the lower 40s. Northwest winds 10 to 15 miles per hour with gusts up to 25 miles per hour. Chance of rain 20%. Thursday, partly sunny. A slight chance of showers in the morning. Highs in the upper 50s. Northwest winds 10 to 15 miles per hour with gusts up to 25 miles per hour. Chance of rain 20%. Thursday night, mostly clear. Lows around 40. North winds 5 to 10 miles per hour with gusts up to 20 miles per hour in the evening, becoming light and variable. Friday, mostly sunny in the morning, then
then becoming partly sunny. Highs in the upper 60s. Southwest winds 5 to 10 miles per hour. Friday night, mostly cloudy. Not as cool with lows in the mid-50s. The extended forecast for the Central Highlands. Saturday, partly sunny with a chance of showers in the morning, then mostly cloudy with showers likely with a chance of thunderstorms in the afternoon. Not as cool with highs in the lower 80s. Chance of rain 70%. Saturday night, a chance of thunderstorms. Showers likely. Lows in the lower 60s. Chance of rain 70%. Sunday, mostly cloudy in the morning, then becoming partly sunny. A chance of showers. A chance of thunderstorms in the afternoon. Highs in the lower 80s. Chance of rain 50%. Sunday night, partly cloudy. A chance of showers and thunderstorms in the evening. Lows in the mid-60s. Chance of rain 40%. Monday, mostly sunny. Hot with highs around 90. Monday night, mostly clear in the evening, then becoming partly cloudy. Lows in the upper 60s. Tuesday, partly sunny. A chance of showers and thunderstorms in the afternoon. Highs in the upper 80s. Chance of rain 50%. At 4 p.m., weather reports for selected cities. At Mansfield Long Regional Airport, it was cloudy. The temperature was 56 degrees, the dew point 42, and the relative humidity 59%. The wind was west, at 12 miles an hour, gusting to 31. The pressure was 29.85 inches and rising. Elsewhere across Ohio, skies ranged from partly sunny to cloudy. It was 58 at Worcester, 58 at Marion, 52 at Toledo Express, 55 at Cleveland, and 59 at Akron-Canton Regional Airport. Youngstown reported 58, Cincinnati reported 69, Dayton reported 60, Findlay reported 54, and Columbus reported 65. Reports from nearby cities outside Ohio. At Pittsburgh, rain was falling, with a temperature of 63. It was partly sunny, with a temperature of 56 at Buffalo, 62 at Indianapolis, and 53 at Chicago. At Detroit, it was cloudy, with a temperature of 49. The current time is 4:52 p.m. Eastern Daylight Time. 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On the latest weather map, a trough will linger across Lake Erie tonight through Thursday before high pressure builds over the region on Friday. Low pressure moving across the upper Midwest will lift a warm front across the area on Friday night into Saturday, followed by a cold front Saturday into Sunday. The forecast for the Central Highlands. This afternoon, partly sunny. Highs in the lower 60s. West winds around 15 miles per hour with gusts up to 30 miles per hour. Tonight, mostly cloudy. A slight chance of showers after midnight. Cooler with lows in the lower 40s. Northwest winds 10 to 15 miles per hour with gusts up to 25 miles per hour. Chance of rain 20%. Thursday, partly sunny. A slight chance of showers in the morning. Highs in the upper 50s. Northwest winds 10 to 15 miles per hour with gusts up to 25 miles per hour. Chance of rain 20%. Thursday night, mostly clear. Lows around 40. North winds 5 to 10 miles per hour with gusts up to 20 miles per hour in the evening, becoming light and variable. Friday, mostly sunny in the morning, then becoming partly sunny. Highs in the upper 60s. Southwest winds 5 to 10 miles per hour. Friday night, mostly cloudy. Not as cool with lows in the mid-50s. At 4 p.m., weather reports for selected cities. At Mansfield Long Regional Airport, it was cloudy. The temperature was 56 degrees, the dew point 42, and the relative humidity 59%. The wind was west, at 12 miles an hour, gusting to 31. The pressure was 29.85 inches and rising. Elsewhere across Ohio, skies ranged from partly sunny to cloudy. It was 58 at Worcester, 58 at Marion,
52 at Toledo Express, 55 at Cleveland, and 59 at Akron-Canton Regional Airport. Youngstown reported 58, Cincinnati reported 69, Dayton reported 60, Findlay reported 54, and Columbus reported 65. Reports from nearby cities outside Ohio, at Pittsburgh, rain was falling, with a temperature of 63. It was partly sunny, with a temperature of 56 at Buffalo, 62 at Indianapolis, and 53 at Chicago. At Detroit, it was cloudy, with a temperature of 49. The current time is 4:55 p.m. Eastern Daylight Time. 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On the latest weather map, a trough will linger across Lake Erie tonight through Thursday before high pressure builds over the region on Friday. Low pressure moving across the upper Midwest will lift the warm front across the area on Friday night into Saturday, followed by a cold front Saturday into Sunday. The forecast for the Central Highlands. This afternoon, partly sunny. Highs in the lower 60s. West winds around 15 miles per hour with gusts up to 30 miles per hour. Tonight, mostly cloudy. A slight chance of showers after midnight. Cooler with lows in the lower 40s. Northwest winds 10 to 15 miles per hour with gusts up to 25 miles per hour. Chance of rain 20%. Thursday, partly sunny. A slight chance of showers in the morning. Highs in the upper 50s. Northwest winds 10 to 15 miles per hour with gusts up to 25 miles per hour. Chance of rain 20%. Thursday night, mostly clear. Lows around 40. North winds 5 to 10 miles per hour with gusts up to 20 miles per hour in the evening, becoming light and variable. Friday, mostly sunny in the morning, then becoming partly sunny. Highs in the upper 60s. Southwest winds 5 to 10 miles per hour. Friday night, mostly cloudy. Not as cool with lows in the mid-50s. At 4 p.m., weather reports for selected cities. At Mansfield Long Regional Airport, it was cloudy. The temperature was 56 degrees, the dew point 42, and the relative humidity 59%. The wind was west, at 12 miles an hour, gusting to 31. The pressure was 29.85 inches and rising. Elsewhere across Ohio, skies ranged from partly sunny to cloudy. It was 58 at Worcester, 58 at Marion, 52 at Toledo Express, 55 at Cleveland, and 59 at Akron-Canton Regional Airport. Youngstown reported 58, Cincinnati reported 69, Dayton reported 60, Findlay reported 54, and Columbus reported 65. Reports from nearby cities outside Ohio, at Pittsburgh, rain was falling, with a temperature of 63. It was partly sunny, with a temperature of 56 at Buffalo, 62 at Indianapolis, and 53 at Chicago. At Detroit, it was cloudy, with a temperature of 49. The current time is 4:58 p.m. Eastern Daylight Time. 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On the latest weather map, a trough will linger across Lake Erie tonight through Thursday before high pressure builds over the region on Friday. Low pressure moving across the upper Midwest will lift the warm front across the area on Friday night into Saturday, followed by a cold front Saturday into Sunday. The forecast for the Central Highlands. This afternoon, partly sunny. Highs in the lower 60s. West winds around 15 miles per hour with gusts up to 30 miles per hour. Tonight, mostly cloudy. A slight chance of showers after midnight. Cooler with lows in the lower 40s. Northwest winds 10 to 15 miles per hour with gusts up to 25 miles per hour. Chance of rain 20%. Thursday, partly sunny. A slight chance of showers in the morning. Highs in the upper 50s. Northwest winds 10 to 15 miles per hour with gusts up to 25 miles per hour. Chance of rain 20%.
Thursday night, mostly clear. Lows around 40. North winds 5 to 10 miles per hour with gusts up to 20 miles per hour in the evening, becoming light and variable. Friday, mostly sunny in the morning, then becoming partly sunny. Highs in the upper 60s. Southwest winds 5 to 10 miles per hour. Friday night, mostly cloudy. Not as cool with lows in the mid-50s. The Nearshore Marine Forecast. For the following marine location, the islands to Vermilion. Small craft advisory in effect through Thursday morning. Tonight, northwest winds 15 to 25 knots. A slight chance of showers late this evening. A chance of showers after midnight, then a slight chance of showers late. Waves 2 to 4 feet. Thursday, northwest winds 15 to 25 knots diminishing to 10 to 15 knots. Partly sunny in the morning, then clearing. Waves 2 to 4 feet subsiding to 1 to 3 feet. Thursday night, north winds 10 knots or less becoming west. Mostly clear. Waves 2 feet or less. Friday, southwest winds 10 knots or less becoming south. Mostly sunny. Waves 1 foot or less. The water temperature off Toledo is 58 degrees, off Cleveland 52 degrees, and off Erie 55 degrees. The extended forecast for the Central Highlands. Saturday, partly sunny with a chance of showers in the morning, then mostly cloudy with showers likely with a chance of thunderstorms in the afternoon. Not as cool with highs in the lower 80s. Chance of rain 70%. Saturday night, a chance of thunderstorms. Showers likely. Lows in the lower 60s. Chance of rain 70%. Sunday, mostly cloudy in the morning, then becoming partly sunny. A chance of showers. A chance of thunderstorms in the afternoon. Highs in the lower 80s. Chance of rain 50%. Sunday night, partly cloudy. A chance of showers and thunderstorms in the evening. Lows in the mid-60s. Chance of rain 40%. Monday, mostly sunny. Hot with highs around 90. Monday night, mostly clear in the evening, then becoming partly cloudy. Lows in the upper 60s. Tuesday, partly sunny. A chance of showers and thunderstorms in the afternoon. Highs in the upper 80s. Chance of rain 50%. At 4 p.m., weather reports for selected cities. At Mansfield Long Regional Airport, it was cloudy. The temperature was 56 degrees, the dew point 42, and the relative humidity 59%. The wind was west, at 12 miles an hour, gusting to 31. The pressure was 29.85 inches and rising. Elsewhere across Ohio, skies ranged from partly sunny to cloudy. It was 58 at Worcester, 58 at Marion, 52 at Toledo Express, 55 at Cleveland, and 59 at Akron-Canton Regional Airport. Youngstown reported 58, Cincinnati reported 69, Dayton reported 60, Findlay reported 54, and Columbus reported 65. Reports from nearby cities outside Ohio. At Pittsburgh, rain was falling, with a temperature of 63. It was partly sunny, with a temperature of 56 at Buffalo, 62 at Indianapolis, and 53 at Chicago. At Detroit, it was cloudy, with a temperature of 49. The current time is 5:03 p.m. Eastern Daylight Time. 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On the latest weather map, a trough will linger across Lake Erie tonight through Thursday before high pressure builds over the region on Friday. Low pressure moving across the upper Midwest will lift a warm front across the area on Friday night into Saturday, followed by a cold front Saturday into Sunday. The forecast for the Central Highlands. This afternoon, partly sunny. Highs in the lower 60s. West winds around 15 miles per hour with gusts up to 30 miles per hour. Tonight, mostly cloudy. A slight chance of showers after midnight. Cooler with lows in the lower 40s. Northwest winds 10 to 15 miles per hour with gusts up to 25 miles per hour. Chance of rain 20%. Thursday, partly sunny.
a slight chance of showers in the morning. Highs in the upper 50s. Northwest winds 10 to 15 miles per hour with gusts up to 25 miles per hour. Chance of rain 20%. Thursday night, mostly clear. Lows around 40. North winds 5 to 10 miles per hour with gusts up to 20 miles per hour in the evening, becoming light and variable. Friday, mostly sunny in the morning, then becoming partly sunny. Highs in the upper 60s. Southwest winds 5 to 10 miles per hour. Friday night, mostly cloudy. Not as cool with lows in the mid-50s. At 5 p.m., weather reports for selected cities. At Mansfield Long Regional Airport, it was cloudy. The temperature was 53 degrees, the dew point 40, and the relative humidity 61%. The wind was west, at 14 miles an hour, gusting to 25. The pressure was 29.86 inches and rising. Elsewhere across Ohio, skies ranged from partly sunny to cloudy. It was 54 at Wooster, 54 at Marion, 51 at Toledo Express, 53 at Cleveland, and 55 at Akron-Canton Regional Airport. Youngstown reported 55, Cincinnati reported 67, Dayton reported 60, Findlay reported 52, and Columbus reported 64. Reports from nearby cities outside Ohio, skies ranged from partly sunny to cloudy. It was 66 at Pittsburgh, 48 at Detroit, 54 at Buffalo, 64 at Indianapolis, and 52 at Chicago. The current time is 5:06 p.m. Eastern Daylight Time. 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On the latest weather map, a trough will linger across Lake Erie tonight through Thursday before high pressure builds over the region on Friday. Low pressure moving across the upper Midwest will lift a warm front across the area on Friday night into Saturday, followed by a cold front Saturday into Sunday. The forecast for the Central Highlands. This afternoon, partly sunny. Highs in the lower 60s. West winds around 15 miles per hour with gusts up to 30 miles per hour. Tonight, mostly cloudy. A slight chance of showers after midnight. Cooler with lows in the lower 40s. Northwest winds 10 to 15 miles per hour with gusts up to 25 miles per hour. Chance of rain 20%. Thursday, partly sunny. A slight chance of showers in the morning. Highs in the upper 50s. Northwest winds 10 to 15 miles per hour with gusts up to 25 miles per hour. Chance of rain 20%. Thursday night, mostly clear. Lows around 40. North winds 5 to 10 miles per hour with gusts up to 20 miles per hour in the evening, becoming light and variable. Friday, mostly sunny in the morning, then becoming partly sunny. Highs in the upper 60s. Southwest winds 5 to 10 miles per hour. Friday night, mostly cloudy. Not as cool with lows in the mid-50s. At 5 p.m., weather reports for selected cities. At Mansfield Long Regional Airport, it was cloudy. The temperature was 53 degrees, the dew point 40, and the relative humidity 61%. The wind was west, at 14 miles an hour, gusting to 25. The pressure was 29.86 inches and rising. Elsewhere across Ohio, skies ranged from partly sunny to cloudy. It was 54 at Wooster, 54 at Marion, 51 at Toledo Express, 53 at Cleveland, and 55 at Akron-Canton Regional Airport. Youngstown reported 55, Cincinnati reported 67, Dayton reported 60, Findlay reported 52, and Columbus reported 64. Reports from nearby cities outside Ohio, skies ranged from partly sunny to cloudy. It was 66 at Pittsburgh, 48 at Detroit, 54 at Buffalo, 64 at Indianapolis, and 52 at Chicago. The current time is 5:09 p.m. Eastern Daylight Time. 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
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The extended forecast for the Central Highlands. Saturday, partly sunny with a chance of showers in the morning, then mostly cloudy with showers likely with a chance of thunderstorms in the afternoon. Not as cool with highs in the lower 80s. Chance of rain 70%. Saturday night, a chance of thunderstorms. Showers likely. Lows in the lower 60s. Chance of rain 70%. Sunday, mostly cloudy in the morning, then becoming partly sunny. A chance of showers. A chance of thunderstorms in the afternoon. Highs in the lower 80s. Chance of rain 50%. Sunday night, partly cloudy. A chance of showers and thunderstorms in the evening. Lows in the mid-60s. Chance of rain 40%. Monday, mostly sunny. Hot with highs around 90. Monday night, mostly clear in the evening, then becoming partly cloudy. Lows in the upper 60s. Tuesday, partly sunny. A chance of showers and thunderstorms in the afternoon. Highs in the upper 80s. Chance of rain 50%. On the latest weather map, a trough will linger across Lake Erie tonight through Thursday before high pressure builds over the region on Friday. Low pressure moving across the upper Midwest will lift a warm front across the area on Friday night into Saturday, followed by a cold front Saturday into Sunday. The forecast for the Central Highlands. This afternoon, partly sunny. Highs in the lower 60s. West winds around 15 miles per hour with gusts up to 30 miles per hour. Tonight, mostly cloudy. A slight chance of showers after midnight. Cooler with lows in the lower 40s. Northwest winds 10 to 15 miles per hour with gusts up to 25 miles per hour. Chance of rain 20%. Thursday, partly sunny. A slight chance of showers in the morning. Highs in the upper 50s. Northwest winds 10 to 15 miles per hour with gusts up to 25 miles per hour. Chance of rain 20%. Thursday night, mostly clear. Lows around 40. North winds 5 to 10 miles per hour with gusts up to 20 miles per hour in the evening, becoming light and variable. Friday, mostly sunny in the morning, then becoming partly sunny. Highs in the upper 60s. Southwest winds 5 to 10 miles per hour. Friday night, mostly cloudy. Not as cool with lows in the mid-50s. At 5 p.m., weather reports for selected cities. At Mansfield Lawn Regional Airport, it was cloudy. The temperature was 53 degrees, the dew point 40, and the relative humidity 61%. The wind was west, at 14 miles an hour, gusting to 25. The pressure was 29.86 inches and rising. Elsewhere across Ohio, skies ranged from partly sunny to cloudy. It was 54 at Wooster, 54 at Marion, 51 at Toledo Express, 53 at Cleveland, and 55 at Akron-Canton Regional Airport. Youngstown reported 55, Cincinnati reported 67, Dayton reported 60, Findlay reported 52, and Columbus reported 64. Reports from nearby cities outside Ohio, skies ranged from partly sunny to cloudy. It was 66 at Pittsburgh, 48 at Detroit, 54 at Buffalo, 64 at Indianapolis, and 52 at Chicago. At 5 p.m., weather reports for selected cities. At Mansfield Lawn Regional Airport, it was cloudy. The temperature was 53 degrees, the dew point 40, and the relative humidity 61%. The wind was west, at 14 miles an hour, gusting to 25. The pressure was 29.86 inches and rising. Elsewhere across Ohio, skies ranged from partly sunny to cloudy. It was 54 at Wooster, 54 at Marion, 51 at Toledo Express, 53 at Cleveland, and 55 at Akron-Canton Regional Airport. Youngstown reported 55, Cincinnati reported 67, Dayton reported 60, Findlay reported 52, and Columbus reported 64. Reports from nearby cities outside Ohio, skies ranged from partly sunny to cloudy. It was 66 at Pittsburgh, 48 at Detroit, 54 at Buffalo, 64 at Indianapolis, and 52 at Chicago. The current time is 5:14 p.m. Eastern Daylight Time.
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hour with gusts up to 25 miles per hour. Chance of rain 20%. Thursday, partly sunny. A slight chance of showers in the morning. Highs in the upper 50s. Northwest winds 10 to 15 miles per hour with gusts up to 25 miles per hour. Chance of rain 20%. Thursday night, mostly clear. Lows around 40. North winds 5 to 10 miles per hour with gusts up to 20 miles per hour in the evening, becoming light and variable. Friday, mostly sunny in the morning, then becoming partly sunny. Highs in the upper 60s. Southwest winds 5 to 10 miles per hour. Friday night, mostly cloudy. Not as cool with lows in the mid-50s. At 5 p.m., weather reports for selected cities. At Mansfield Long Regional Airport, it was cloudy. The temperature was 53 degrees, the dew point 40, and the relative humidity 61%. The wind was west, at 14 miles an hour, gusting to 25. The pressure was 29.86 inches and rising. Elsewhere across Ohio, skies ranged from partly sunny to cloudy. It was 54 at Wooster, 54 at Marion, 51 at Toledo Express, 53 at Cleveland, and 55 at Akron-Canton Regional Airport. Youngstown reported 55, Cincinnati reported 67, Dayton reported 60, Findlay reported 52, and Columbus reported 64. Reports from nearby cities outside Ohio, skies ranged from partly sunny to cloudy. It was 66 at Pittsburgh, 48 at Detroit, 54 at Buffalo, 64 at Indianapolis, and 52 at Chicago. The current time is 5:17 p.m. Eastern Daylight Time. 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On the latest weather map, a trough will linger across Lake Erie tonight through Thursday before high pressure builds over the region on Friday. Low pressure moving across the upper Midwest will lift a warm front across the area on Friday night into Saturday, followed by a cold front Saturday into Sunday. The forecast for the Central Highlands. This afternoon, partly sunny. Highs in the lower 60s. West winds around 15 miles per hour with gusts up to 30 miles per hour. Tonight, mostly cloudy. A slight chance of showers after midnight. Cooler with lows in the lower 40s. Northwest winds 10 to 15 miles per hour with gusts up to 25 miles per hour. Chance of rain 20%. Thursday, partly sunny. A slight chance of showers in the morning. Highs in the upper 50s. Northwest winds 10 to 15 miles per hour with gusts up to 25 miles per hour. Chance of rain 20%. Thursday night, mostly clear. Lows around 40. North winds 5 to 10 miles per hour with gusts up to 20 miles per hour in the evening, becoming light and variable. Friday, mostly sunny in the morning, then becoming partly sunny. Highs in the upper 60s. Southwest winds 5 to 10 miles per hour. Friday night, mostly cloudy. Not as cool with lows in the mid-50s. At 5 p.m., weather reports for selected cities. At Mansfield Long Regional Airport, it was cloudy. The temperature was 53 degrees, the dew point 40, and the relative humidity 61%. The wind was west, at 14 miles an hour, gusting to 25. The pressure was 29.86 inches and rising. Elsewhere across Ohio, skies ranged from partly sunny to cloudy. It was 54 at Wooster, 54 at Marion, 51 at Toledo Express, 53 at Cleveland, and 55 at Akron-Canton Regional Airport. Youngstown reported 55, Cincinnati reported 67, Dayton reported 60, Findlay reported 52, and Columbus reported 64. Reports from nearby cities outside Ohio, skies ranged from partly sunny to cloudy. It was 66 at Pittsburgh, 48 at Detroit, 54 at Buffalo, 64 at Indianapolis, and 52 at Chicago. The extended forecast for the Central Highlands. Saturday, partly sunny with a chance of showers in the morning, then mostly cloudy with showers likely with a chance of thunderstorms in the afternoon. Not as cool with highs in the lower 80s.

chance of rain 70%. Saturday night, a chance of thunderstorms. Showers likely. Lows in the lower 60s. Chance of rain 70%. Sunday, mostly cloudy in the morning, then becoming partly sunny. A chance of showers. A chance of thunderstorms in the afternoon. Highs in the lower 80s. Chance of rain 50%. Sunday night, partly cloudy. A chance of showers and thunderstorms in the evening. Lows in the mid-60s. Chance of rain 40%. Monday, mostly sunny. Hot with highs around 90. Monday night, mostly clear in the evening, then becoming partly cloudy. Lows in the upper 60s. Tuesday, partly sunny. A chance of showers and thunderstorms in the afternoon. Highs in the upper 80s. Chance of rain 50%. The current time is 5:21 p.m. Eastern Daylight Time. 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On the latest weather map, a trough will linger across Lake Erie tonight through Thursday before high pressure builds over the region on Friday. Low pressure moving across the upper Midwest will lift a warm front across the area on Friday night into Saturday, followed by a cold front Saturday into Sunday. The forecast for the Central Highlands. This afternoon, partly sunny. Highs in the lower 60s. West winds around 15 miles per hour with gusts up to 30 miles per hour. Tonight, mostly cloudy. A slight chance of showers after midnight. Cooler with lows in the lower 40s. Northwest winds 10 to 15 miles per hour with gusts up to 25 miles per hour. Chance of rain 20%. Thursday, partly sunny. A slight chance of showers in the morning. Highs in the upper 50s. Northwest winds 10 to 15 miles per hour with gusts up to 25 miles per hour. Chance of rain 20%. Thursday night, mostly clear. Lows around 40. North winds 5 to 10 miles per hour with gusts up to 20 miles per hour in the evening, becoming light and variable. Friday, mostly sunny in the morning, then becoming partly sunny. Highs in the upper 60s. Southwest winds 5 to 10 miles per hour. Friday night, mostly cloudy. Not as cool with lows in the mid-50s. At 5 p.m., weather reports for selected cities. At Mansfield Lawn Regional Airport, it was cloudy. The temperature was 53 degrees, the dew point 40, and the relative humidity 61%. The wind was west, at 14 miles an hour, gusting to 25. The pressure was 29.86 inches and rising. Elsewhere across Ohio, skies ranged from partly sunny to cloudy. It was 54 at Wooster, 54 at Marion, 51 at Toledo Express, 53 at Cleveland, and 55 at Akron-Canton Regional Airport. Youngstown reported 55, Cincinnati reported 67, Dayton reported 60, Findlay reported 52, and Columbus reported 64. Reports from nearby cities outside Ohio, skies ranged from partly sunny to cloudy. It was 66 at Pittsburgh, 48 at Detroit, 54 at Buffalo, 64 at Indianapolis, and 52 at Chicago. The current time is 5:24 p.m. Eastern Daylight Time. 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On the latest weather map, a trough will linger across Lake Erie tonight through Thursday before high pressure builds over the region on Friday. Low pressure moving across the upper Midwest will lift a warm front across the area on Friday night into Saturday, followed by a cold front Saturday into Sunday. The forecast for the Central Highlands. This afternoon, partly sunny. Highs in the lower 60s. West winds around 15 miles per hour with gusts up to 30 miles per hour. Tonight, mostly cloudy. A slight chance of showers after midnight. Cooler with lows in the lower 40s.
Northwest winds 10 to 15 miles per hour with gusts up to 25 miles per hour. Chance of rain 20%. Thursday, partly sunny. A slight chance of showers in the morning. Highs in the upper 50s. Northwest winds 10 to 15 miles per hour with gusts up to 25 miles per hour. Chance of rain 20%. Thursday night, mostly clear. Lows around 40. North winds 5 to 10 miles per hour with gusts up to 20 miles per hour in the evening, becoming light and variable. Friday, mostly sunny in the morning, then becoming partly sunny. Highs in the upper 60s. Southwest winds 5 to 10 miles per hour. Friday night, mostly cloudy. Not as cool with lows in the mid-50s. At 5 p.m., weather reports for selected cities. At Mansfield Long Regional Airport, it was cloudy. The temperature was 53 degrees, the dew point 40, and the relative humidity 61%. The wind was west, at 14 miles an hour, gusting to 25. The pressure was 29.86 inches and rising. Elsewhere across Ohio, skies ranged from partly sunny to cloudy. It was 54 at Wooster, 54 at Marion, 51 at Toledo Express, 53 at Cleveland, and 55 at Akron-Canton Regional Airport. Youngstown reported 55, Cincinnati reported 67, Dayton reported 60, Findlay reported 52, and Columbus reported 64. Reports from nearby cities outside Ohio, skies ranged from partly sunny to cloudy. It was 66 at Pittsburgh, 48 at Detroit, 54 at Buffalo, 64 at Indianapolis, and 52 at Chicago. The current time is 5:27 p.m. Eastern Daylight Time. 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On the latest weather map, a trough will linger across Lake Erie tonight through Thursday before high pressure builds over the region on Friday. Low pressure moving across the upper Midwest will lift a warm front across the area on Friday night into Saturday, followed by a cold front Saturday into Sunday. The forecast for the Central Highlands. This afternoon, partly sunny. Highs in the lower 60s. West winds around 15 miles per hour with gusts up to 30 miles per hour. Tonight, mostly cloudy. A slight chance of showers after midnight. Cooler with lows in the lower 40s. Northwest winds 10 to 15 miles per hour with gusts up to 25 miles per hour. Chance of rain 20%. Thursday, partly sunny. A slight chance of showers in the morning. Highs in the upper 50s. Northwest winds 10 to 15 miles per hour with gusts up to 25 miles per hour. Chance of rain 20%. Thursday night, mostly clear. Lows around 40. North winds 5 to 10 miles per hour with gusts up to 20 miles per hour in the evening, becoming light and variable. Friday, mostly sunny in the morning, then becoming partly sunny. Highs in the upper 60s. Southwest winds 5 to 10 miles per hour. Friday night, mostly cloudy. Not as cool with lows in the mid-50s. At 5 p.m., weather reports for selected cities. At Mansfield Long Regional Airport, it was cloudy. The temperature was 53 degrees, the dew point 40, and the relative humidity 61%. The wind was west, at 14 miles an hour, gusting to 25. The pressure was 29.86 inches and rising. Elsewhere across Ohio, skies ranged from partly sunny to cloudy. It was 54 at Wooster, 54 at Marion, 51 at Toledo Express, 53 at Cleveland, and 55 at Akron-Canton Regional Airport. Youngstown reported 55, Cincinnati reported 67, Dayton reported 60, Findlay reported 52, and Columbus reported 64. Reports from nearby cities outside Ohio, skies ranged from partly sunny to cloudy. It was 66 at Pittsburgh, 48 at Detroit, 54 at Buffalo, 64 at Indianapolis, and 52 at Chicago. The extended forecast for the Central Highlands. Saturday, partly sunny with a chance of showers in the morning, then mostly cloudy with showers likely with a chance of thunderstorms in the afternoon.
Not as cool with highs in the lower 80s. Chance of rain 70%. Saturday night, a chance of thunderstorms. Showers likely. Lows in the lower 60s. Chance of rain 70%. Sunday, mostly cloudy in the morning, then becoming partly sunny. A chance of showers. A chance of thunderstorms in the afternoon. Highs in the lower 80s. Chance of rain 50%. Sunday night, partly cloudy. A chance of showers and thunderstorms in the evening. Lows in the mid-60s. Chance of rain 40%. Monday, mostly sunny. Hot with highs around 90. Monday night, mostly clear in the evening, then becoming partly cloudy. Lows in the upper 60s. Tuesday, partly sunny. A chance of showers and thunderstorms in the afternoon. Highs in the upper 80s. Chance of rain 50%. The current time is 5:31 p.m. Eastern Daylight Time. 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On the latest weather map, a trough will linger across Lake Erie tonight through Thursday before high pressure builds over the region on Friday. Low pressure moving across the upper Midwest will lift a warm front across the area on Friday night into Saturday, followed by a cold front Saturday into Sunday. The forecast for the Central Highlands. This afternoon, partly sunny. Highs in the lower 60s. West winds around 15 miles per hour with gusts up to 30 miles per hour. Tonight, mostly cloudy. A slight chance of showers after midnight. Cooler with lows in the lower 40s. Northwest winds 10 to 15 miles per hour with gusts up to 25 miles per hour. Chance of rain 20%. Thursday, partly sunny. A slight chance of showers in the morning. Highs in the upper 50s. Northwest winds 10 to 15 miles per hour with gusts up to 25 miles per hour. Chance of rain 20%. Thursday night, mostly clear. Lows around 40. North winds 5 to 10 miles per hour with gusts up to 20 miles per hour in the evening, becoming light and variable. Friday, mostly sunny in the morning, then becoming partly sunny. Highs in the upper 60s. Southwest winds 5 to 10 miles per hour. Friday night, mostly cloudy. Not as cool with lows in the mid-50s. At 5 p.m., weather reports for selected cities. At Mansfield Lawn Regional Airport, it was cloudy. The temperature was 53 degrees, the dew point 40, and the relative humidity 61%. The wind was west, at 14 miles an hour, gusting to 25. The pressure was 29.86 inches and rising. Elsewhere across Ohio, skies ranged from partly sunny to cloudy. It was 54 at Wooster, 54 at Marion, 51 at Toledo Express, 53 at Cleveland, and 55 at Akron-Canton Regional Airport. Youngstown reported 55, Cincinnati reported 67, Dayton reported 60, Findlay reported 52, and Columbus reported 64. Reports from nearby cities outside Ohio, skies ranged from partly sunny to cloudy. It was 66 at Pittsburgh, 48 at Detroit, 54 at Buffalo, 64 at Indianapolis, and 52 at Chicago. The current time is 5:34 p.m. Eastern Daylight Time. 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On the latest weather map, a trough will linger across Lake Erie tonight through Thursday before high pressure builds over the region on Friday. Low pressure moving across the upper Midwest will lift a warm front across the area on Friday night into Saturday, followed by a cold front Saturday into Sunday. The forecast for the Central Highlands. This afternoon, partly sunny. Highs in the lower 60s. West winds around 15 miles per hour with gusts up to 30 miles per hour. Tonight, mostly cloudy. A slight chance of showers after midnight. Cooler with lows in the lower 40s.
Northwest winds 10 to 15 miles per hour with gusts up to 25 miles per hour. Chance of rain 20%. Thursday, partly sunny. A slight chance of showers in the morning. Highs in the upper 50s. Northwest winds 10 to 15 miles per hour with gusts up to 25 miles per hour. Chance of rain 20%. Thursday night, mostly clear. Lows around 40. North winds 5 to 10 miles per hour with gusts up to 20 miles per hour in the evening, becoming light and variable. Friday, mostly sunny in the morning, then becoming partly sunny. Highs in the upper 60s. Southwest winds 5 to 10 miles per hour. Friday night, mostly cloudy. Not as cool with lows in the mid-50s. At 5 p.m., weather reports for selected cities. At Mansfield Long Regional Airport, it was cloudy. The temperature was 53 degrees, the dew point 40, and the relative humidity 61%. The wind was west, at 14 miles an hour, gusting to 25. The pressure was 29.86 inches and rising. Elsewhere across Ohio, skies ranged from partly sunny to cloudy. It was 54 at Wooster, 54 at Marion, 51 at Toledo Express, 53 at Cleveland, and 55 at Akron-Canton Regional Airport. Youngstown reported 55, Cincinnati reported 67, Dayton reported 60, Findlay reported 52, and Columbus reported 64. Reports from nearby cities outside Ohio, skies ranged from partly sunny to cloudy. It was 66 at Pittsburgh, 48 at Detroit, 54 at Buffalo, 64 at Indianapolis, and 52 at Chicago. The current time is 5:37 p.m. Eastern Daylight Time. 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On the latest weather map, a trough will linger across Lake Erie tonight through Thursday before high pressure builds over the region on Friday. Low pressure moving across the upper Midwest will lift a warm front across the area on Friday night into Saturday, followed by a cold front Saturday into Sunday. The forecast for the Central Highlands. This afternoon, partly sunny. Highs in the lower 60s. West winds around 15 miles per hour with gusts up to 30 miles per hour. Tonight, mostly cloudy. A slight chance of showers after midnight. Cooler with lows in the lower 40s. Northwest winds 10 to 15 miles per hour with gusts up to 25 miles per hour. Chance of rain 20%. Thursday, partly sunny. A slight chance of showers in the morning. Highs in the upper 50s. Northwest winds 10 to 15 miles per hour with gusts up to 25 miles per hour. Chance of rain 20%. Thursday night, mostly clear. Lows around 40. North winds 5 to 10 miles per hour with gusts up to 20 miles per hour in the evening, becoming light and variable. Friday, mostly sunny in the morning, then becoming partly sunny. Highs in the upper 60s. Southwest winds 5 to 10 miles per hour. Friday night, mostly cloudy. Not as cool with lows in the mid-50s. At 5 p.m., weather reports for selected cities. At Mansfield Long Regional Airport, it was cloudy. The temperature was 53 degrees, the dew point 40, and the relative humidity 61%. The wind was west, at 14 miles an hour, gusting to 25. The pressure was 29.86 inches and rising. Elsewhere across Ohio, skies ranged from partly sunny to cloudy. It was 54 at Wooster, 54 at Marion, 51 at Toledo Express, 53 at Cleveland, and 55 at Akron-Canton Regional Airport. Youngstown reported 55, Cincinnati reported 67, Dayton reported 60, Findlay reported 52, and Columbus reported 64. Reports from nearby cities outside Ohio, skies ranged from partly sunny to cloudy. It was 66 at Pittsburgh, 48 at Detroit, 54 at Buffalo, 64 at Indianapolis, and 52 at Chicago. The extended forecast for the Central Highlands. Saturday, partly sunny with a chance of showers in the morning, then mostly cloudy with showers likely with a chance of thunderstorms in the afternoon.
Not as cool with highs in the lower 80s. Chance of rain 70%. Saturday night, a chance of thunderstorms. Showers likely. Lows in the lower 60s. Chance of rain 70%. Sunday, mostly cloudy in the morning, then becoming partly sunny. A chance of showers. A chance of thunderstorms in the afternoon. Highs in the lower 80s. Chance of rain 50%. Sunday night, partly cloudy. A chance of showers and thunderstorms in the evening. Lows in the mid-60s. Chance of rain 40%. Monday, mostly sunny. Hot with highs around 90. Monday night, mostly clear in the evening, then becoming partly cloudy. Lows in the upper 60s. Tuesday, partly sunny. A chance of showers and thunderstorms in the afternoon. Highs in the upper 80s. Chance of rain 50%. The current time is 5:41 p.m. Eastern Daylight Time. 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On the latest weather map, a trough will linger across Lake Erie tonight through Thursday before high pressure builds over the region on Friday. Low pressure moving across the upper Midwest will lift a warm front across the area on Friday night into Saturday, followed by a cold front Saturday into Sunday. The forecast for the Central Highlands. This afternoon, partly sunny. Highs in the lower 60s. West winds around 15 miles per hour with gusts up to 30 miles per hour. Tonight, mostly cloudy. A slight chance of showers after midnight. Cooler with lows in the lower 40s. Northwest winds 10 to 15 miles per hour with gusts up to 25 miles per hour. Chance of rain 20%. Thursday, partly sunny. A slight chance of showers in the morning. Highs in the upper 50s. Northwest winds 10 to 15 miles per hour with gusts up to 25 miles per hour. Chance of rain 20%. Thursday night, mostly clear. Lows around 40. North winds 5 to 10 miles per hour with gusts up to 20 miles per hour in the evening, becoming light and variable. Friday, mostly sunny in the morning, then becoming partly sunny. Highs in the upper 60s. Southwest winds 5 to 10 miles per hour. Friday night, mostly cloudy. Not as cool with lows in the mid-50s. At 5 p.m., weather reports for selected cities. At Mansfield-Lom Regional Airport, it was cloudy. The temperature was 53 degrees, the dew point 40, and the relative humidity 61%. The wind was west, at 14 miles an hour, gusting to 25. The pressure was 29.86 inches and rising. Elsewhere across Ohio, skies ranged from partly sunny to cloudy. It was 54 at Wooster, 54 at Marion, 51 at Toledo Express, 53 at Cleveland, and 55 at Akron-Canton Regional Airport. Youngstown reported 55, Cincinnati reported 67, Dayton reported 60, Findlay reported 52, and Columbus reported 64. Reports from nearby cities outside Ohio, skies ranged from partly sunny to cloudy. It was 66 at Pittsburgh, 48 at Detroit, 54 at Buffalo, 64 at Indianapolis, and 52 at Chicago. The current time is 5:44 p.m. Eastern Daylight Time. 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On the latest weather map, a trough will linger across Lake Erie tonight through Thursday before high pressure builds over the region on Friday. Low pressure moving across the upper Midwest will lift a warm front across the area on Friday night into Saturday, followed by a cold front Saturday into Sunday. The forecast for the Central Highlands. This afternoon, partly sunny. Highs in the lower 60s. West winds around 15 miles per hour with gusts up to 30 miles per hour. Tonight, mostly cloudy. A slight chance of showers after midnight. Cooler with lows in the lower 40s.
Northwest winds 10 to 15 miles per hour with gusts up to 25 miles per hour. Chance of rain 20%. Thursday, partly sunny. A slight chance of showers in the morning. Highs in the upper 50s. Northwest winds 10 to 15 miles per hour with gusts up to 25 miles per hour. Chance of rain 20%. Thursday night, mostly clear. Lows around 40. North winds 5 to 10 miles per hour with gusts up to 20 miles per hour in the evening, becoming light and variable. Friday, mostly sunny in the morning, then becoming partly sunny. Highs in the upper 60s. Southwest winds 5 to 10 miles per hour. Friday night, mostly cloudy. Not as cool with lows in the mid-50s. At 5 p.m., weather reports for selected cities. At Mansfield Long Regional Airport, it was cloudy. The temperature was 53 degrees, the dew point 40, and the relative humidity 61%. The wind was west, at 14 miles an hour, gusting to 25. The pressure was 29.86 inches and rising. Elsewhere across Ohio, skies ranged from partly sunny to cloudy. It was 54 at Wooster, 54 at Marion, 51 at Toledo Express, 53 at Cleveland, and 55 at Akron-Canton Regional Airport. Youngstown reported 55, Cincinnati reported 67, Dayton reported 60, Findlay reported 52, and Columbus reported 64. Reports from nearby cities outside Ohio, skies ranged from partly sunny to cloudy. It was 66 at Pittsburgh, 48 at Detroit, 54 at Buffalo, 64 at Indianapolis, and 52 at Chicago. The Mansfield, Ohio climate summary for this evening, as of 5:15 p.m., May 13, 2026. Today's high temperature was 63 degrees. The normal high is 70. The record high is 86 degrees, which was set in 1991. Today's low temperature was 53 degrees. The normal low is 49. The record low is 28 degrees, which was set in 1946. 0.12 inches of precipitation fell today. No snow fell today, which brings the monthly total to a trace. The total snowfall since July 1st still stands at 29.6 inches. Sunset tonight is at 8:39 p.m. Sunrise tomorrow is at 6:14 a.m. The current time is 5:48 p.m. Eastern Daylight Time. 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On the latest weather map, a trough will linger across Lake Erie tonight through Thursday before high pressure builds over the region on Friday. Low pressure moving across the upper Midwest will lift a warm front across the area on Friday night into Saturday, followed by a cold front Saturday into Sunday. The forecast for the Central Highlands. This afternoon, partly sunny. Highs in the lower 60s. West winds around 15 miles per hour with gusts up to 30 miles per hour. Tonight, mostly cloudy. A slight chance of showers after midnight. Cooler with lows in the lower 40s. Northwest winds 10 to 15 miles per hour with gusts up to 25 miles per hour. Chance of rain 20%. Thursday, partly sunny. A slight chance of showers in the morning. Highs in the upper 50s. Northwest winds 10 to 15 miles per hour with gusts up to 25 miles per hour. Chance of rain 20%. Thursday night, mostly clear. Lows around 40. North winds 5 to 10 miles per hour with gusts up to 20 miles per hour in the evening, becoming light and variable. Friday, mostly sunny in the morning, then becoming partly sunny. Highs in the upper 60s. Southwest winds 5 to 10 miles per hour. Friday night, mostly cloudy. Not as cool with lows in the mid-50s. The extended forecast for the Central Highlands. Saturday, partly sunny with a chance of showers in the morning, then mostly cloudy with showers likely with a chance of thunderstorms in the afternoon. Not as cool with highs in the lower 80s. Chance of rain 70%. Saturday night, a chance of thunderstorms. Showers likely. Lows in the lower 60s.
chance of rain 70%. Sunday, mostly cloudy in the morning, then becoming partly sunny. A chance of showers. A chance of thunderstorms in the afternoon. Highs in the lower 80s. Chance of rain 50%. Sunday night, partly cloudy. A chance of showers and thunderstorms in the evening. Lows in the mid-60s. Chance of rain 40%. Monday, mostly sunny. Hot with highs around 90. Monday night, mostly clear in the evening, then becoming partly cloudy. Lows in the upper 60s. Tuesday, partly sunny. A chance of showers and thunderstorms in the afternoon. Highs in the upper 80s. Chance of rain 50%. At 5 p.m., weather reports for selected cities. At Mansfield Long Regional Airport, it was cloudy. The temperature was 53 degrees, the dew point 40, and the relative humidity 61%. The wind was west, at 14 miles an hour, gusting to 25. The pressure was 29.86 inches and rising. Elsewhere across Ohio, skies ranged from partly sunny to cloudy. It was 54 at Wooster, 54 at Marion, 51 at Toledo Express, 53 at Cleveland, and 55 at Akron-Canton Regional Airport. Youngstown reported 55, Cincinnati reported 67, Dayton reported 60, Findlay reported 52, and Columbus reported 64. Reports from nearby cities outside Ohio, skies ranged from partly sunny to cloudy. It was 66 at Pittsburgh, 48 at Detroit, 54 at Buffalo, 64 at Indianapolis, and 52 at Chicago. The current time is 5:52 p.m. Eastern Daylight Time. 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On the latest weather map, a trough will linger across Lake Erie tonight through Thursday before high pressure builds over the region on Friday. Low pressure moving across the upper Midwest will lift a warm front across the area on Friday night into Saturday, followed by a cold front Saturday into Sunday. The forecast for the Central Highlands. This afternoon, partly sunny. Highs in the lower 60s. West winds around 15 miles per hour with gusts up to 30 miles per hour. Tonight, mostly cloudy. A slight chance of showers after midnight. Cooler with lows in the lower 40s. Northwest winds 10 to 15 miles per hour with gusts up to 25 miles per hour. Chance of rain 20%. Thursday, partly sunny. A slight chance of showers in the morning. Highs in the upper 50s. Northwest winds 10 to 15 miles per hour with gusts up to 25 miles per hour. Chance of rain 20%. Thursday night, mostly clear. Lows around 40. North winds 5 to 10 miles per hour with gusts up to 20 miles per hour in the evening, becoming light and variable. Friday, mostly sunny in the morning, then becoming partly sunny. Highs in the upper 60s. Southwest winds 5 to 10 miles per hour. Friday night, mostly cloudy. Not as cool with lows in the mid-50s. At 5 p.m., weather reports for selected cities. At Mansfield Long Regional Airport, it was cloudy. The temperature was 53 degrees, the dew point 40, and the relative humidity 61%. The wind was west, at 14 miles an hour, gusting to 25. The pressure was 29.86 inches and rising. Elsewhere across Ohio, skies ranged from partly sunny to cloudy. It was 54 at Wooster, 54 at Marion, 51 at Toledo Express, 53 at Cleveland, and 55 at Akron-Canton Regional Airport. Youngstown reported 55, Cincinnati reported 67, Dayton reported 60, Findlay reported 52, and Columbus reported 64. Reports from nearby cities outside Ohio, skies ranged from partly sunny to cloudy. It was 66 at Pittsburgh, 48 at Detroit, 54 at Buffalo, 64 at Indianapolis, and 52 at Chicago. The current time is 5:55 p.m. Eastern Daylight Time. 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
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On the latest weather map, a trough will linger across Lake Erie tonight through Thursday before high pressure builds over the region on Friday. Low pressure moving across the upper Midwest will lift a warm front across the area on Friday night into Saturday, followed by a cold front Saturday into Sunday. The forecast for the Central Highlands. This afternoon, partly sunny. Highs in the lower 60s. West winds around 15 miles per hour with gusts up to 30 miles per hour. Tonight, mostly cloudy. A slight chance of showers after midnight. Cooler with lows in the lower 40s. Northwest winds 10 to 15 miles per hour with gusts up to 25 miles per hour. Chance of rain 20%. Thursday, partly sunny. A slight chance of showers in the morning. Highs in the upper 50s. Northwest winds 10 to 15 miles per hour with gusts up to 25 miles per hour. Chance of rain 20%. Thursday night, mostly clear. Lows around 40. North winds 5 to 10 miles per hour with gusts up to 20 miles per hour in the evening, becoming light and variable. Friday, mostly sunny in the morning, then becoming partly sunny. Highs in the upper 60s. Southwest winds 5 to 10 miles per hour. Friday night, mostly cloudy. Not as cool with lows in the mid-50s. At 5 p.m., weather reports for selected cities. At Mansfield Long Regional Airport, it was cloudy. The temperature was 53 degrees, the dew point 40, and the relative humidity 61%. The wind was west, at 14 miles an hour, gusting to 25. The pressure was 29.86 inches and rising. Elsewhere across Ohio, skies ranged from partly sunny to cloudy. It was 54 at Wooster, 54 at Marion, 51 at Toledo Express, 53 at Cleveland, and 55 at Akron-Canton Regional Airport. Youngstown reported 55, Cincinnati reported 67, Dayton reported 60, Findlay reported 52, and Columbus reported 64. Reports from nearby cities outside Ohio, skies ranged from partly sunny to cloudy. It was 66 at Pittsburgh, 48 at Detroit, 54 at Buffalo, 64 at Indianapolis, and 52 at Chicago. The current time is 5:58 p.m. Eastern Daylight Time. 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On the latest weather map, a trough will linger across Lake Erie tonight through Thursday before high pressure builds over the region on Friday. Low pressure moving across the upper Midwest will lift a warm front across the area on Friday night into Saturday, followed by a cold front Saturday into Sunday. The forecast for the Central Highlands. This afternoon, partly sunny. Highs in the lower 60s. West winds around 15 miles per hour with gusts up to 30 miles per hour. Tonight, mostly cloudy. A slight chance of showers after midnight. Cooler with lows in the lower 40s. Northwest winds 10 to 15 miles per hour with gusts up to 25 miles per hour. Chance of rain 20%. Thursday, partly sunny. A slight chance of showers in the morning. Highs in the upper 50s. Northwest winds 10 to 15 miles per hour with gusts up to 25 miles per hour. Chance of rain 20%. Thursday night, mostly clear. Lows around 40. North winds 5 to 10 miles per hour with gusts up to 20 miles per hour in the evening, becoming light and variable. Friday, mostly sunny in the morning, then becoming partly sunny. Highs in the upper 60s. Southwest winds 5 to 10 miles per hour. Friday night, mostly cloudy. Not as cool with lows in the mid-50s. The Nearshore Marine Forecast. For the following marine location, the islands to Vermilion. Small craft advisory in effect through Thursday morning. Tonight, northwest winds 15 to 25 knots. A slight chance of showers late this evening. A chance of showers after midnight, then a slight chance of showers late. Waves 2 to 4 feet.
Thursday, northwest winds 15 to 25 knots, diminishing to 10 to 15 knots. Partly sunny in the morning, then clearing. Waves 2 to 4 feet subsiding to 1 to 3 feet. Thursday night, north winds 10 knots or less becoming west. Mostly clear. Waves 2 feet or less. Friday, southwest winds 10 knots or less becoming south. Mostly sunny. Waves 1 foot or less. The water temperature off Toledo is 58 degrees, off Cleveland 52 degrees, and off Erie 55 degrees. The extended forecast for the Central Highlands. Saturday, partly sunny with a chance of showers in the morning, then mostly cloudy with showers likely with a chance of thunderstorms in the afternoon. Not as cool as highs in the lower 80s. Chance of rain 70%. Saturday night, a chance of thunderstorms. Showers likely. Lows in the lower 60s. Chance of rain 70%. Sunday, mostly cloudy in the morning, then becoming partly sunny. A chance of showers. A chance of thunderstorms in the afternoon. Highs in the lower 80s. Chance of rain 50%. Sunday night, partly cloudy. A chance of showers and thunderstorms in the evening. Lows in the mid-60s. Chance of rain 40%. Monday, mostly sunny. Hot with highs around 90. Monday night, mostly clear in the evening, then becoming partly cloudy. Lows in the upper 60s. Tuesday, partly sunny. A chance of showers and thunderstorms in the afternoon. Highs in the upper 80s. Chance of rain 50%. The Mansfield, Ohio climate summary for this evening, as of 5:15 p.m., May 13, 2026. Today's high temperature was 63 degrees. The normal high is 70. The record high is 86 degrees, which was set in 1991. Today's low temperature was 53 degrees. The normal low is 49. The record low is 28 degrees, which was set in 1946. 0.12 inches of precipitation fell today. No snow fell today, which brings the monthly total to a trace. The total snowfall since July 1st still stands at 29.6 inches. Sunset tonight is at 8:39 p.m. Sunrise tomorrow is at 6:14 a.m. At 5 p.m., weather reports for selected cities. At Mansfield Long Regional Airport, it was cloudy. The temperature was 53 degrees, the dew point 40, and the relative humidity 61%. The wind was west, at 14 miles an hour, gusting to 25. The pressure was 29.86 inches and rising. Elsewhere across Ohio, skies ranged from partly sunny to cloudy. It was 54 at Wooster, 54 at Marion, 51 at Toledo Express, 53 at Cleveland, and 55 at Akron-Canton Regional Airport. Youngstown reported 55, Cincinnati reported 67, Dayton reported 60, Findlay reported 52, and Columbus reported 64. Reports from nearby cities outside Ohio, skies ranged from partly sunny to cloudy. It was 66 at Pittsburgh, 48 at Detroit, 54 at Buffalo, 64 at Indianapolis, and 52 at Chicago. The current time is 6:04 p.m. Eastern Daylight Time. 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On the latest weather map, a trough will linger across Lake Erie tonight through Thursday before high pressure builds over the region on Friday. Low pressure moving across the upper Midwest will lift a warm front across the area on Friday night into Saturday, followed by a cold front Saturday into Sunday. The forecast for the Central Highlands. This afternoon, partly sunny. Highs in the lower 60s. West winds around 15 miles per hour with gusts up to 30 miles per hour. Tonight, mostly cloudy. A slight chance of showers after midnight. Cooler with lows in the lower 40s. Northwest winds 10 to 15 miles per hour with gusts up to 25 miles per hour. Chance of rain 20%. Thursday, partly sunny. A slight chance of showers in the morning. Highs in the upper 50s.
Northwest winds 10 to 15 miles per hour with gusts up to 25 miles per hour. Chance of rain 20%. Thursday night, mostly clear. Lows around 40. North winds 5 to 10 miles per hour with gusts up to 20 miles per hour in the evening, becoming light and variable. Friday, mostly sunny in the morning, then becoming partly sunny. Highs in the upper 60s. Southwest winds 5 to 10 miles per hour. Friday night, mostly cloudy. Not as cool with lows in the mid-50s. At 6 p.m., weather reports for selected cities. At Mansfield-Laum Regional Airport, it was cloudy. The temperature was 52 degrees, the dew point 39, and the relative humidity 61%. The wind was west, at 12 miles an hour, gusting to 20. The pressure was 29.88 inches and rising. Elsewhere across Ohio, at Dayton, it was mostly sunny, with a temperature of 58. It was partly sunny, with a temperature of 66 at Cincinnati, and 60 at Columbus. It was cloudy, with a temperature of 52 at Wooster, 53 at Marion, 52 at Toledo Express, and 51 at Cleveland. Under cloudy skies, Akron-Canton Regional Airport reported 52, Youngstown reported 52, and Findlay reported 50. Reports from nearby cities outside Ohio, skies ranged from partly sunny to cloudy. It was 63 at Pittsburgh, 48 at Detroit, 51 at Buffalo, 63 at Indianapolis, and 53 at Chicago. The current time is 6:07 p.m. Eastern Daylight Time. 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On the latest weather map, a trough will linger across Lake Erie tonight through Thursday before high pressure builds over the region on Friday. Low pressure moving across the upper Midwest will lift a warm front across the area on Friday night into Saturday, followed by a cold front Saturday into Sunday. The forecast for the Central Highlands. This afternoon, partly sunny. Highs in the lower 60s. West winds around 15 miles per hour with gusts up to 30 miles per hour. Tonight, mostly cloudy. A slight chance of showers after midnight. Cooler with lows in the lower 40s. Northwest winds 10 to 15 miles per hour with gusts up to 25 miles per hour. Chance of rain 20%. Thursday, partly sunny. A slight chance of showers in the morning. Highs in the upper 50s. Northwest winds 10 to 15 miles per hour with gusts up to 25 miles per hour. Chance of rain 20%. Thursday night, mostly clear. Lows around 40. North winds 5 to 10 miles per hour with gusts up to 20 miles per hour in the evening, becoming light and variable. Friday, mostly sunny in the morning, then becoming partly sunny. Highs in the upper 60s. Southwest winds 5 to 10 miles per hour. Friday night, mostly cloudy. Not as cool with lows in the mid-50s. At 6 p.m., weather reports for selected cities. At Mansfield-Laum Regional Airport, it was cloudy. The temperature was 52 degrees, the dew point 39, and the relative humidity 61%. The wind was west, at 12 miles an hour, gusting to 20. The pressure was 29.88 inches and rising. Elsewhere across Ohio, at Dayton, it was mostly sunny, with a temperature of 58. It was partly sunny, with a temperature of 66 at Cincinnati, and 60 at Columbus. It was cloudy, with a temperature of 52 at Wooster, 53 at Marion, 52 at Toledo Express, and 51 at Cleveland. Under cloudy skies, Akron-Canton Regional Airport reported 52, Youngstown reported 52, and Findlay reported 50. Reports from nearby cities outside Ohio, skies ranged from partly sunny to cloudy. It was 63 at Pittsburgh, 48 at Detroit, 51 at Buffalo, 63 at Indianapolis, and 53 at Chicago. The extended forecast for the Central Highlands. Saturday, partly sunny with a chance of showers in the morning, then mostly cloudy with showers likely with a chance of thunderstorms in the afternoon. Not as cool with highs in the lower 80s. Chance of rain 70%. Saturday night, a chance of thunderstorms.
Showers likely. Lows in the lower 60s. Chance of rain 70%. Sunday, mostly cloudy in the morning, then becoming partly sunny. A chance of showers. A chance of thunderstorms in the afternoon. Highs in the lower 80s. Chance of rain 50%. Sunday night, partly cloudy. A chance of showers and thunderstorms in the evening. Lows in the mid-60s. Chance of rain 40%. Monday, mostly sunny. Hot with highs around 90. Monday night, mostly clear in the evening, then becoming partly cloudy. Lows in the upper 60s. Tuesday, partly sunny. A chance of showers and thunderstorms in the afternoon. Highs in the upper 80s. Chance of rain 50%. The current time is 6:11 p.m. Eastern Daylight Time. 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On the latest weather map, a trough will linger across Lake Erie tonight through Thursday before high pressure builds over the region on Friday. Low pressure moving across the upper Midwest will lift a warm front across the area on Friday night into Saturday, followed by a cold front Saturday into Sunday. The forecast for the Central Highlands. This afternoon, partly sunny. Highs in the lower 60s. West winds around 15 miles per hour with gusts up to 30 miles per hour. Tonight, mostly cloudy. A slight chance of showers after midnight. Cooler with lows in the lower 40s. Northwest winds 10 to 15 miles per hour with gusts up to 25 miles per hour. Chance of rain 20%. Thursday, partly sunny. A slight chance of showers in the morning. Highs in the upper 50s. Northwest winds 10 to 15 miles per hour with gusts up to 25 miles per hour. Chance of rain 20%. Thursday night, mostly clear. Lows around 40. North winds 5 to 10 miles per hour with gusts up to 20 miles per hour in the evening, becoming light and variable. Friday, mostly sunny in the morning, then becoming partly sunny. Highs in the upper 60s. Southwest winds 5 to 10 miles per hour. Friday night, mostly cloudy. Not as cool with lows in the mid-50s. At 6 p.m., weather reports for selected cities. At Mansfield Long Regional Airport, it was cloudy. The temperature was 52 degrees, the dew point 39, and the relative humidity 61%. The wind was west, at 12 miles an hour, gusting to 20. The pressure was 29.88 inches and rising. Elsewhere across Ohio, at Dayton, it was mostly sunny, with a temperature of 58. It was partly sunny, with a temperature of 66 at Cincinnati, and 60 at Columbus. It was cloudy, with a temperature of 52 at Worcester, 53 at Marion, 52 at Toledo Express, and 51 at Cleveland. Under cloudy skies, Akron-Canton Regional Airport reported 52, Youngstown reported 52, and Findlay reported 50. Reports from nearby cities outside Ohio, skies ranged from partly sunny to cloudy. It was 63 at Pittsburgh, 48 at Detroit, 51 at Buffalo, 63 at Indianapolis, and 53 at Chicago. The current time is 6:14 p.m. Eastern Daylight Time. 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On the latest weather map, a trough will linger across Lake Erie tonight through Thursday before high pressure builds over the region on Friday. Low pressure moving across the upper Midwest will lift a warm front across the area on Friday night into Saturday, followed by a cold front Saturday into Sunday. The Mansfield, Ohio climate summary for this evening, as of 5:15 p.m., May 13, 2026. Today's high temperature was 63 degrees. The normal high is 70. The record high is 86 degrees, which was set in 1991. Today's low temperature was 53 degrees. The normal low is 49. The record low is 28 degrees, which was set in 1946.
0.12 inches of precipitation fell today. No snow fell today, which brings the monthly total to a trace. The total snowfall since July 1st still stands at 29.6 inches. Sunset.

upper 50s. Northwest winds 10 to 15 miles per hour with gusts up to 25 miles per hour. Chance of rain 20%. Thursday night, mostly clear. Lows around 40. North winds 5 to 10 miles per hour with gusts up to 20 miles per hour in the evening, becoming light and variable. Friday, mostly sunny in the morning, then becoming partly sunny. Highs in the upper 60s. Southwest winds 5 to 10 miles per hour. Friday night, mostly cloudy. Not as cool with lows in the mid-50s. At 6 p.m., weather reports for selected cities. At Mansfield Lawn Regional Airport, it was cloudy. The temperature was 52 degrees, the dew point 39, and the relative humidity 61%. The wind was west, at 12 miles an hour, gusting to 20. The pressure was 29.88 inches and rising. Elsewhere across Ohio, at Dayton, it was mostly sunny, with a temperature of 58. It was partly sunny, with a temperature of 66 at Cincinnati, and 60 at Columbus. It was cloudy, with a temperature of 52 at Wooster, 53 at Marion, 52 at Toledo Express, and 51 at Cleveland. Under cloudy skies, Akron-Canton Regional Airport reported 52, Youngstown reported 52, and Findlay reported 50. Reports from nearby cities outside Ohio, skies ranged from partly sunny to cloudy. It was 63 at Pittsburgh, 48 at Detroit, 51 at Buffalo, 63 at Indianapolis, and 53 at Chicago. The current time is 6:18 p.m. Eastern Daylight Time. 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On the latest weather map, a trough will linger across Lake Erie tonight through Thursday before high pressure builds over the region on Friday. Low pressure moving across the upper Midwest will lift a warm front across the area on Friday night into Saturday, followed by a cold front Saturday into Sunday. The forecast for the Central Highlands. This afternoon, partly sunny. Highs in the lower 60s. West winds around 15 miles per hour with gusts up to 30 miles per hour. Tonight, mostly cloudy. A slight chance of showers after midnight. Cooler with lows in the lower 40s. Northwest winds 10 to 15 miles per hour with gusts up to 25 miles per hour. Chance of rain 20%. Thursday, partly sunny. A slight chance of showers in the morning. Highs in the upper 50s. Northwest winds 10 to 15 miles per hour with gusts up to 25 miles per hour. Chance of rain 20%. Thursday night, mostly clear. Lows around 40. North winds 5 to 10 miles per hour with gusts up to 20 miles per hour in the evening, becoming light and variable. Friday, mostly sunny in the morning, then becoming partly sunny. Highs in the upper 60s. Southwest winds 5 to 10 miles per hour. Friday night, mostly cloudy. Not as cool with lows in the mid-50s. The extended forecast for the Central Highlands. Saturday, partly sunny with a chance of showers in the morning, then mostly cloudy with showers likely with a chance of thunderstorms in the afternoon. Not as cool with highs in the lower 80s. Chance of rain 70%. Saturday night, a chance of thunderstorms. Showers likely. Lows in the lower 60s. Chance of rain 70%. Sunday, mostly cloudy in the morning, then becoming partly sunny. A chance of showers. A chance of thunderstorms in the afternoon. Highs in the lower 80s. Chance of rain 50%. Sunday night, partly cloudy. A chance of showers and thunderstorms in the evening. Lows in the mid-60s. Chance of rain 40%. Monday, mostly sunny. Hot with highs around 90. Monday night, mostly clear in the evening, then becoming partly cloudy. Lows in the upper 60s. Tuesday, partly sunny. A chance of showers and thunderstorms in the afternoon. Highs in the upper 80s. Chance of rain 50%. At 6 p.m., weather reports for selected cities. At Mansfield Lawn Regional Airport, it was cloudy. The temperature was 52 degrees, the dew point 39, and the

relative humidity 61%. The wind was west, at 12 miles an hour, gusting to 20. The pressure was 29.88 inches and rising. Elsewhere across Ohio, at Dayton, it was mostly sunny, with a temperature of 58. It was partly sunny, with a temperature of 66 at Cincinnati, and 60 at Columbus. It was cloudy, with a temperature of 52 at Wooster, 53 at Marion, 52 at Toledo Express, and 51 at Cleveland. Under cloudy skies, Akron-Canton Regional Airport reported 52, Youngstown reported 52, and Findlay reported 50. Reports from nearby cities outside Ohio, skies ranged from partly sunny to cloudy. It was 63 at Pittsburgh, 48 at Detroit, 51 at Buffalo, 63 at Indianapolis, and 53 at Chicago. The current time is 6:22 p.m. Eastern Daylight Time. 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On the latest weather map, a trough will linger across Lake Erie tonight through Thursday before high pressure builds over the region on Friday. Low pressure moving across the upper Midwest will lift a warm front across the area on Friday night into Saturday, followed by a cold front Saturday into Sunday. The forecast for the Central Highlands. This afternoon, partly sunny. Highs in the lower 60s. West winds around 15 miles per hour with gusts up to 30 miles per hour. Tonight, mostly cloudy. A slight chance of showers after midnight. Cooler with lows in the lower 40s. Northwest winds 10 to 15 miles per hour with gusts up to 25 miles per hour. Chance of rain 20%. Thursday, partly sunny. A slight chance of showers in the morning. Highs in the upper 50s. Northwest winds 10 to 15 miles per hour with gusts up to 25 miles per hour. Chance of rain 20%. Thursday night, mostly clear. Lows around 40. North winds 5 to 10 miles per hour with gusts up to 20 miles per hour in the evening, becoming light and variable. Friday, mostly sunny in the morning, then becoming partly sunny. Highs in the upper 60s. Southwest winds 5 to 10 miles per hour. Friday night, mostly cloudy. Not as cool with lows in the mid 50s. At 6 p.m., weather reports for selected cities. At Mansfield Long Regional Airport, it was cloudy. The temperature was 52 degrees, the dew point 39, and the relative humidity 61%. The wind was west, at 12 miles an hour, gusting to 20. The pressure was 29.88 inches and rising. Elsewhere across Ohio, at Dayton, it was mostly sunny, with a temperature of 58. It was partly sunny, with a temperature of 66 at Cincinnati, and 60 at Columbus. It was cloudy, with a temperature of 52 at Wooster, 53 at Marion, 52 at Toledo Express, and 51 at Cleveland. Under cloudy skies, Akron-Canton Regional Airport reported 52, Youngstown reported 52, and Findlay reported 50. Reports from nearby cities outside Ohio, skies ranged from partly sunny to cloudy. It was 63 at Pittsburgh, 48 at Detroit, 51 at Buffalo, 63 at Indianapolis, and 53 at Chicago. The current time is 6:25 p.m. Eastern Daylight Time. 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On the latest weather map, a trough will linger across Lake Erie tonight through Thursday before high pressure builds over the region on Friday. Low pressure moving across the upper Midwest will lift a warm front across the area on Friday night into Saturday, followed by a cold front Saturday into Sunday. The forecast for the Central Highlands. This afternoon, partly sunny. Highs in the lower 60s. West winds around 15 miles per hour with gusts up to 30 miles per hour. Tonight, mostly cloudy. A slight chance of showers after midnight. Cooler with lows in the lower 40s.
Northwest winds 10 to 15 miles per hour with gusts up to 25 miles per hour. Chance of rain 20%. Thursday, partly sunny. A slight chance of showers in the morning. Highs in the upper 50s. Northwest winds 10 to 15 miles per hour with gusts up to 25 miles per hour. Chance of rain 20%. Thursday night, mostly clear. Lows around 40. North winds 5 to 10 miles per hour with gusts up to 20 miles per hour in the evening, becoming light and variable. Friday, mostly sunny in the morning, then becoming partly sunny. Highs in the upper 60s. Southwest winds 5 to 10 miles per hour. Friday night, mostly cloudy. Not as cool with lows in the mid-50s. At 6 p.m., weather reports for selected cities. At Mansfield Lawn Regional Airport, it was cloudy. The temperature was 52 degrees, the dew point 39, and the relative humidity 61%. The wind was west, at 12 miles an hour, gusting to 20. The pressure was 29.88 inches and rising. Elsewhere across Ohio, at Dayton, it was mostly sunny, with a temperature of 58. It was partly sunny, with a temperature of 66 at Cincinnati, and 60 at Columbus. It was cloudy, with a temperature of 52 at Wooster, 53 at Marion, 52 at Toledo Express, and 51 at Cleveland. Under cloudy skies, Akron-Canton Regional Airport reported 52, Youngstown reported 52, and Findlay reported 50. Reports from nearby cities outside Ohio, skies ranged from partly sunny to cloudy. It was 63 at Pittsburgh, 48 at Detroit, 51 at Buffalo, 63 at Indianapolis, and 53 at Chicago. The current time is 6:28 p.m. Eastern Daylight Time. 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On the latest weather map, a trough will linger across Lake Erie tonight through Thursday before high pressure builds over the region on Friday. Low pressure moving across the upper Midwest will lift a warm front across the area on Friday night into Saturday, followed by a cold front Saturday into Sunday. The forecast for the Central Highlands. This afternoon, partly sunny. Highs in the lower 60s. West winds around 15 miles per hour with gusts up to 30 miles per hour. Tonight, mostly cloudy. A slight chance of showers after midnight. Cooler with lows in the lower 40s. Northwest winds 10 to 15 miles per hour with gusts up to 25 miles per hour. Chance of rain 20%. Thursday, partly sunny. A slight chance of showers in the morning. Highs in the upper 50s. Northwest winds 10 to 15 miles per hour with gusts up to 25 miles per hour. Chance of rain 20%. Thursday night, mostly clear. Lows around 40. North winds 5 to 10 miles per hour with gusts up to 20 miles per hour in the evening, becoming light and variable. Friday, mostly sunny in the morning, then becoming partly sunny. Highs in the upper 60s. Southwest winds 5 to 10 miles per hour. Friday night, mostly cloudy. Not as cool with lows in the mid-50s. The extended forecast for the Central Highlands. Saturday, partly sunny with a chance of showers in the morning, then mostly cloudy with showers likely with a chance of thunderstorms in the afternoon. Not as cool with highs in the lower 80s. Chance of rain 70%. Saturday night, a chance of thunderstorms. Showers likely. Lows in the lower 60s. Chance of rain 70%. Sunday, mostly cloudy in the morning, then becoming partly sunny. A chance of showers. A chance of thunderstorms in the afternoon. Highs in the lower 80s. Chance of rain 50%. Sunday night, partly cloudy. A chance of showers and thunderstorms in the evening. Lows in the mid-60s. Chance of rain 40%. Monday, mostly sunny. Hot with highs around 90. Monday night, mostly clear in the evening, then becoming partly cloudy. Lows in the upper 60s. Tuesday, partly sunny. A chance of showers and thunderstorms in the afternoon. Highs in the upper 80s.
chance of rain 50%. The Mansfield, Ohio climate summary for this evening, as of 5:15 p.m., May 13, 2026. Today's high temperature was 63 degrees. The normal high is 70. The record high is 86 degrees, which was set in 1991. Today's low temperature was 53 degrees. The normal low is 49. The record low is 28 degrees, which was set in 1946. 0.12 inches of precipitation fell today. No snow fell today, which brings the monthly total to a trace. The total snowfall since July 1st still stands at 29.6 inches. Sunset tonight is at 8:39 p.m. Sunrise tomorrow is at 6:14 a.m. At 6 p.m., weather reports for selected cities. At Mansfield Long Regional Airport, it was cloudy. The temperature was 52 degrees, the dew point 39, and the relative humidity 61%. The wind was west, at 12 miles an hour, gusting to 20. The pressure was 29.88 inches and rising. Elsewhere across Ohio, at Dayton, it was mostly sunny, with a temperature of 58. It was partly sunny, with a temperature of 66 at Cincinnati, and 60 at Columbus. It was cloudy, with a temperature of 52 at Worcester, 53 at Marion, 52 at Toledo Express, and 51 at Cleveland. Under cloudy skies, Akron-Canton Regional Airport reported 52, Youngstown reported 52, and Findlay reported 50. Reports from nearby cities outside Ohio, skies ranged from partly sunny to cloudy. It was 60 to cloudy. It was 63 at Pittsburgh, 48 at Detroit, 51 at Buffalo, 63 at Indianapolis, and 53 at Chicago. The current time is 6:33 p.m. Eastern Daylight Time. 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On the latest weather map, a trough will linger across Lake Erie tonight through Thursday before high pressure builds over the region on Friday. Low pressure moving across the upper Midwest will lift the warm front across the area on Friday night into Saturday, followed by a cold front Saturday into Sunday. The forecast for the Central Highlands. This afternoon, partly sunny. Highs in the lower 60s. West winds around 15 miles per hour with gusts up to 30 miles per hour. Tonight, mostly cloudy. A slight chance of showers after midnight. Cooler with lows in the lower 40s. Northwest winds 10 to 15 miles per hour with gusts up to 25 miles per hour. Chance of rain 20%. Thursday, partly sunny. A slight chance of showers in the morning. Highs in the upper 50s. Northwest winds 10 to 15 miles per hour with gusts up to 25 miles per hour. Chance of rain 20%. Thursday night, mostly clear. Lows around 40. North winds 5 to 10 miles per hour with gusts up to 20 miles per hour in the evening, becoming light and variable. Friday, mostly sunny in the morning, then becoming partly sunny. Highs in the upper 60s. Southwest winds 5 to 10 miles per hour. Friday night, mostly cloudy. Not as cool with lows in the mid-50s. At 6 p.m., weather reports for selected cities. At Mansfield Long Regional Airport, it was cloudy. The temperature was 52 degrees, the dew point 39, and the relative humidity 61%. The wind was west, at 12 miles an hour, gusting to 20. The pressure was 29.88 inches and rising. Elsewhere across Ohio, at Dayton, it was mostly sunny, with a temperature of 58. It was partly sunny, with a temperature of 66 at Cincinnati, and 60 at Columbus. It was cloudy, with a temperature of 52 at Worcester, 53 at Marion, 52 at Toledo Express, and 51 at Cleveland. Under cloudy skies, Akron-Canton Regional Airport reported 52, Youngstown reported 52, and Findlay reported 50. Reports from nearby cities outside Ohio, skies ranged from partly sunny to cloudy. It was 63 at Pittsburgh, 48 at Detroit, 51 at Buffalo, 63 at Indianapolis, and 53 at Chicago. The current time is 6:36 p.m. Eastern Daylight Time.
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On the latest weather map, a trough will linger across Lake Erie tonight through Thursday before high pressure builds over the region on Friday. Low pressure moving across the upper Midwest will lift a warm front across the area on Friday night into Saturday, followed by a cold front Saturday into Sunday. The forecast for the Central Highlands. This afternoon, partly sunny. Highs in the lower 60s. West winds around 15 miles per hour with gusts up to 30 miles per hour. Tonight, mostly cloudy. A slight chance of showers after midnight. Cooler with lows in the lower 40s. Northwest winds 10 to 15 miles per hour with gusts up to 25 miles per hour. Chance of rain 20%. Thursday, partly sunny. A slight chance of showers in the morning. Highs in the upper 50s. Northwest winds 10 to 15 miles per hour with gusts up to 25 miles per hour. Chance of rain 20%. Thursday night, mostly clear. Lows around 40. North winds 5 to 10 miles per hour with gusts up to 20 miles per hour in the evening, becoming light and variable. Friday, mostly sunny in the morning, then becoming partly sunny. Highs in the upper 60s. Southwest winds 5 to 10 miles per hour. Friday night, mostly cloudy. Not as cool with lows in the mid 50s. At 6 p.m., weather reports for selected cities. At Mansfield Long Regional Airport, it was cloudy. The temperature was 52 degrees, the dew point 39, and the relative humidity 61%. The wind was west, at 12 miles an hour, gusting to 20. The pressure was 29.88 inches and rising. Elsewhere across Ohio, at Dayton, it was mostly sunny, with a temperature of 58. It was partly sunny, with a temperature of 66 at Cincinnati, and 60 at Columbus. It was cloudy, with a temperature of 52 at Worcester, 53 at Marion, 52 at Toledo Express, and 51 at Cleveland. Under cloudy skies, Akron-Canton Regional Airport reported 52, Youngstown reported 52, and Findlay reported 50. Reports from nearby cities outside Ohio, skies ranged from partly sunny to cloudy. It was 63 at Pittsburgh, 48 at Detroit, 51 at Buffalo, 63 at Indianapolis, and 53 at Chicago. The current time is 6:39 p.m. Eastern Daylight Time. 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On the latest weather map, a trough will linger across Lake Erie tonight through Thursday before high pressure builds over the region on Friday. Low pressure moving across the upper Midwest will lift a warm front across the area on Friday night into Saturday, followed by a cold front Saturday into Sunday. The extended forecast for the Central Highlands. Saturday, partly sunny with a chance of showers in the morning, then mostly cloudy with showers likely with a chance of thunderstorms in the afternoon. Not as cool with highs in the lower 80s. Chance of rain 70%. Saturday night, a chance of thunderstorms. Showers likely. Lows in the lower 60s. Chance of rain 70%. Sunday, mostly cloudy in the morning, then becoming partly sunny. A chance of showers. A chance of thunderstorms in the afternoon. Highs in the lower 80s. Chance of rain 50%. Sunday night, partly cloudy. A chance of showers and thunderstorms in the evening. Lows in the mid-60s. Chance of rain 40%. Monday, mostly sunny. Hot with highs around 90. Monday night, mostly clear in the evening, then becoming partly cloudy. Lows in the upper 60s. Tuesday, partly sunny. A chance of showers and thunderstorms in the afternoon. Highs in the upper 80s. Chance of rain 50%. The forecast for the Central Highlands. This afternoon, partly sunny. Highs in the lower 60s. West winds around 15 miles per hour with gusts up to 30 miles per hour. Tonight, mostly cloudy.
a slight chance of showers after midnight. Cooler with lows in the lower 40s. Northwest winds 10 to 15 miles per hour with gusts up to 25 miles per hour. Chance of rain 20%. Thursday, partly sunny. A slight chance of showers in the morning. Highs in the upper 50s. Northwest winds 10 to 15 miles per hour with gusts up to 25 miles per hour. Chance of rain 20%. Thursday night, mostly clear. Lows around 40. North winds 5 to 10 miles per hour with gusts up to 20 miles per hour in the evening, becoming light and variable. Friday, mostly sunny in the morning, then becoming partly sunny. Highs in the upper 60s. Southwest winds 5 to 10 miles per hour. Friday night, mostly cloudy. Not as cool with lows in the mid-50s. At 6 p.m., weather reports for selected cities. At Mansfield Lawn Regional Airport, it was cloudy. The temperature was 52 degrees, the dew point 39, and the relative humidity 61%. The wind was west, at 12 miles an hour, gusting to 20. The pressure was 29.88 inches and rising. Elsewhere across Ohio, at Dayton, it was mostly sunny, with a temperature of 58. It was partly sunny, with a temperature of 66 at Cincinnati, and 60 at Columbus. It was cloudy, with a temperature of 52 at Wooster, 53 at Marion, 52 at Toledo Express, and 51 at Cleveland. Under cloudy skies, Akron-Canton Regional Airport reported 52, Youngstown reported 52, and Findlay reported 50. Reports from nearby cities outside Ohio, skies ranged from partly sunny to cloudy. It was 63 at Pittsburgh, 48 at Detroit, 51 at Buffalo, 63 at Indianapolis, and 53 at Chicago. The current time is 6:43 p.m. Eastern Daylight Time. 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On the latest weather map, a trough will linger across Lake Erie tonight through Thursday before high pressure builds over the region on Friday. Low pressure moving across the upper Midwest will lift a warm front across the area on Friday night into Saturday, followed by a cold front Saturday into Sunday. The forecast for the Central Highlands. This afternoon, partly sunny. Highs in the lower 60s. West winds around 15 miles per hour with gusts up to 30 miles per hour. Tonight, mostly cloudy. A slight chance of showers after midnight. Cooler with lows in the lower 40s. Northwest winds 10 to 15 miles per hour with gusts up to 25 miles per hour. Chance of rain 20%. Thursday, partly sunny. A slight chance of showers in the morning. Highs in the upper 50s. Northwest winds 10 to 15 miles per hour with gusts up to 25 miles per hour. Chance of rain 20%. Thursday night, mostly clear. Lows around 40. North winds 5 to 10 miles per hour with gusts up to 20 miles per hour in the evening, becoming light and variable. Friday, mostly sunny in the morning, then becoming partly sunny. Highs in the upper 60s. Southwest winds 5 to 10 miles per hour. Friday night, mostly cloudy. Not as cool with lows in the mid-50s. The Mansfield, Ohio climate summary for this evening, as of 5:15 p.m., May 13, 2026. Today's high temperature was 63 degrees. The normal high is 70. The record high is 86 degrees, which was set in 1991. Today's low temperature was 53 degrees. The normal low is 49. The record low is 28 degrees, which was set in 1946. 0.12 inches of precipitation fell today. No snow fell today, which brings the monthly total to a trace. The total snowfall since July 1st still stands at 29.6 inches. Sunset tonight is at 8:39 p.m. Sunrise tomorrow is at 6:14 a.m. At 6 p.m., weather reports for selected cities. At Mansfield Lawn Regional Airport, it was cloudy. The temperature was 52 degrees, the dew point 39, and the relative humidity 61%.
The wind was west, at 12 miles an hour, gusting to 20. The pressure was 29.88 inches and rising. Elsewhere across Ohio, at Dayton, it was mostly sunny, with a temperature of 58. It was partly sunny, with a temperature of 66 at Cincinnati, and 60 at Columbus. It was cloudy, with a temperature of 52 at Wooster, 53 at Marion, 52 at Toledo Express, and 51 at Cleveland. Under cloudy skies, Akron-Canton Regional Airport reported 52, Youngstown reported 52, and Findlay reported 50. Reports from nearby cities outside Ohio, skies ranged from partly sunny to cloudy. It was 63 at Pittsburgh, 48 at Detroit, 51 at Buffalo, 63 at Indianapolis, and 53 at Chicago. The current time is 6:47 p.m. Eastern Daylight Time. 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On the latest weather map, a trough will linger across Lake Erie tonight through Thursday before high pressure builds over the region on Friday. Low pressure moving across the upper Midwest will lift a warm front across the area on Friday night into Saturday, followed by a cold front Saturday into Sunday. The forecast for the Central Highlands. This afternoon, partly sunny. Highs in the lower 60s. West winds around 15 miles per hour with gusts up to 30 miles per hour. Tonight, mostly cloudy. A slight chance of showers after midnight. Cooler with lows in the lower 40s. Northwest winds 10 to 15 miles per hour with gusts up to 25 miles per hour. Chance of rain 20%. Thursday, partly sunny. A slight chance of showers in the morning. Highs in the upper 50s. Northwest winds 10 to 15 miles per hour with gusts up to 25 miles per hour. Chance of rain 20%. Thursday night, mostly clear. Lows around 40. North winds 5 to 10 miles per hour with gusts up to 20 miles per hour in the evening, becoming light and variable. Friday, mostly sunny in the morning, then becoming partly sunny. Highs in the upper 60s. Southwest winds 5 to 10 miles per hour. Friday night, mostly cloudy. Not as cool with lows in the mid-50s. At 6 p.m., weather reports for selected cities. At Mansfield-Lawn Regional Airport, it was cloudy. The temperature was 52 degrees, the dew point 39, and the relative humidity 61%. The wind was west, at 12 miles an hour, gusting to 20. The pressure was 29.88 inches and rising. Elsewhere across Ohio, at Dayton, it was mostly sunny, with a temperature of 58. It was partly sunny, with a temperature of 66 at Cincinnati, and 60 at Columbus. It was cloudy, with a temperature of 52 at Wooster, 53 at Marion, 52 at Toledo Express, and 51 at Cleveland. Under cloudy skies, Akron-Canton Regional Airport reported 52, Youngstown reported 52, and Findlay reported 50. Reports from nearby cities outside Ohio, skies ranged from partly sunny to cloudy. It was 63 at Pittsburgh, 48 at Detroit, 51 at Buffalo, 63 at Indianapolis, and 53 at Chicago. The extended forecast for the Central Highlands. Saturday, partly sunny with a chance of showers in the morning, then mostly cloudy with showers likely with a chance of thunderstorms in the afternoon. Not as cool with highs in the lower 80s. Chance of rain 70%. Saturday night, a chance of thunderstorms. Showers likely. Lows in the lower 60s. Chance of rain 70%. Sunday, mostly cloudy in the morning, then becoming partly sunny. A chance of showers. A chance of thunderstorms in the afternoon. Highs in the lower 80s. Chance of rain 50%. Sunday night, partly cloudy. A chance of showers and thunderstorms in the evening. Lows in the mid-60s. Chance of rain 40%. Monday, mostly sunny. Hot with highs around 90. Monday night, mostly clear in the evening, then becoming partly cloudy. Lows in the upper 60s. Tuesday, partly sunny. A chance of showers and thunderstorms in the afternoon. Highs in the upper 80s.
chance of rain 50%. The current time is 6:51 p.m. Eastern Daylight Time. 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On the latest weather map, a trough will linger across Lake Erie tonight through Thursday before high pressure builds over the region on Friday. Low pressure moving across the upper Midwest will lift a warm front across the area on Friday night into Saturday, followed by a cold front Saturday into Sunday. The forecast for the Central Highlands. This afternoon, partly sunny. Highs in the lower 60s. West winds around 15 miles per hour with gusts up to 30 miles per hour. Tonight, mostly cloudy. A slight chance of showers after midnight. Cooler with lows in the lower 40s. Northwest winds 10 to 15 miles per hour with gusts up to 25 miles per hour. Chance of rain 20%. Thursday, partly sunny. A slight chance of showers in the morning. Highs in the upper 50s. Northwest winds 10 to 15 miles per hour with gusts up to 25 miles per hour. Chance of rain 20%. Thursday night, mostly clear. Lows around 40. North winds 5 to 10 miles per hour with gusts up to 20 miles per hour in the evening, becoming light and variable. Friday, mostly sunny in the morning, then becoming partly sunny. Highs in the upper 60s. Southwest winds 5 to 10 miles per hour. Friday night, mostly cloudy. Not as cool with lows in the mid-50s. At 6 p.m., weather reports for selected cities. At Mansfield Long Regional Airport, it was cloudy. The temperature was 52 degrees, the dew point 39, and the relative humidity 61%. The wind was west, at 12 miles an hour, gusting to 20. The pressure was 29.88 inches and rising. Elsewhere across Ohio, at Dayton, it was mostly sunny, with a temperature of 58. It was partly sunny, with a temperature of 66 at Cincinnati, and 60 at Columbus. It was cloudy, with a temperature of 52 at Worcester, 53 at Marion, 52 at Toledo Express, and 51 at Cleveland. Under cloudy skies, Akron-Canton Regional Airport reported 52, Youngstown reported 52, and Findlay reported 50. Reports from nearby cities outside Ohio, skies ranged from partly sunny to cloudy. It was 63 at Pittsburgh, 48 at Detroit, 51 at Buffalo, 63 at Indianapolis, and 53 at Chicago. The current time is 6:54 p.m. Eastern Daylight Time. 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On the latest weather map, a trough will linger across Lake Erie tonight through Thursday before high pressure builds over the region on Friday. Low pressure moving across the upper Midwest will lift a warm front across the area on Friday night into Saturday, followed by a cold front Saturday into Sunday. The forecast for the Central Highlands. This afternoon, partly sunny. Highs in the lower 60s. West winds around 15 miles per hour with gusts up to 30 miles per hour. Tonight, mostly cloudy. A slight chance of showers after midnight. Cooler with lows in the lower 40s. Northwest winds 10 to 15 miles per hour with gusts up to 25 miles per hour. Chance of rain 20%. Thursday, partly sunny. A slight chance of showers in the morning. Highs in the upper 50s. Northwest winds 10 to 15 miles per hour with gusts up to 25 miles per hour. Chance of rain 20%. Thursday night, mostly clear. Lows around 40. North winds 5 to 10 miles per hour with gusts up to 20 miles per hour in the evening, becoming light and variable. Friday, mostly sunny in the morning, then becoming partly sunny. Highs in the upper 60s. Southwest winds 5 to 10 miles per hour. Friday night, mostly cloudy. Not as cool with lows in the mid-50s. At 6 p.m., weather reports for selected cities.
At Mansfield Lom Regional Airport, it was cloudy. The temperature was 52 degrees, the dew point 39, and the relative humidity 61%. The wind was west, at 12 miles an hour, gusting to 20. The pressure was 29.88 inches and rising. Elsewhere across Ohio, at Dayton, it was mostly sunny, with a temperature of 58. It was partly sunny, with a temperature of 66 at Cincinnati, and 60 at Columbus. It was cloudy, with a temperature of 52 at Wooster, 53 at Marion, 52 at Toledo Express, and 51 at Cleveland. Under cloudy skies, Akron-Canton Regional Airport reported 52, Youngstown reported 52, and Findlay reported 50. Reports from nearby cities outside Ohio, skies ranged from partly sunny to cloudy. It was 63 at Pittsburgh, 48 at Detroit, 51 at Buffalo, 63 at Indianapolis, and 53 at Chicago. The current time is 6:57 p.m. Eastern Daylight Time. 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On the latest weather map, a trough will linger across Lake Erie tonight through Thursday before high pressure builds over the region on Friday. Low pressure moving across the upper Midwest will lift a warm front across the area on Friday night into Saturday, followed by a cold front Saturday into Sunday. The forecast for the Central Highlands. This afternoon, partly sunny. Highs in the lower 60s. West winds around 15 miles per hour with gusts up to 30 miles per hour. Tonight, mostly cloudy. A slight chance of showers after midnight. Cooler with lows in the lower 40s. Northwest winds 10 to 15 miles per hour with gusts up to 25 miles per hour. Chance of rain 20%. Thursday, partly sunny. A slight chance of showers in the morning. Highs in the upper 50s. Northwest winds 10 to 15 miles per hour with gusts up to 25 miles per hour. Chance of rain 20%. Thursday night, mostly clear. Lows around 40. North winds 5 to 10 miles per hour with gusts up to 20 miles per hour in the evening, becoming light and variable. Friday, mostly sunny in the morning, then becoming partly sunny. Highs in the upper 60s. Southwest winds 5 to 10 miles per hour. Friday night, mostly cloudy. Not as cool with lows in the mid-50s. At 6 p.m., weather reports for selected cities. At Mansfield Lom Regional Airport, it was cloudy. The temperature was 52 degrees, the dew point 39, and the relative humidity 61%. The wind was west, at 12 miles an hour, gusting to 20. The pressure was 29.88 inches and rising. Elsewhere across Ohio, at Dayton, it was mostly sunny, with a temperature of 58. It was partly sunny, with a temperature of 66 at Cincinnati, and 60 at Columbus. It was cloudy, with a temperature of 52 at Wooster, 53 at Marion, 52 at Toledo Express, and 51 at Cleveland. Under cloudy skies, Akron-Canton Regional Airport reported 52, Youngstown reported 52, and Findlay reported 50. Reports from nearby cities outside Ohio, skies ranged from partly sunny to cloudy. It was 63 at Pittsburgh, 48 at Detroit, 51 at Buffalo, 63 at Indianapolis, and 53 at Chicago. The Nearshore Marine Forecast. For the following marine location, the islands to Vermilion. Small craft advisory in effect through Thursday morning. Tonight, northwest winds 15 to 25 knots. A slight chance of showers late this evening. A chance of showers after midnight, then a slight chance of showers late. Waves 2 to 4 feet. Thursday, northwest winds 15 to 25 knots diminishing to 10 to 15 knots. Partly sunny in the morning, then clearing. Waves 2 to 4 feet subsiding to 1 to 3 feet. Thursday night, north winds 10 knots or less becoming west. Mostly clear. Waves 2 feet or less. Friday, southwest winds 10 knots or less becoming south. Mostly sunny. Waves 1 foot or less. The water temperature off Toledo is 58 degrees, off Cleveland 52 degrees, and off Erie 55 degrees.
The extended forecast for the Central Highlands. Saturday, partly sunny with a chance of showers in the morning, then mostly cloudy with showers likely with a chance of thunderstorms in the afternoon. Not as cool with highs in the lower 80s. Chance of rain 70%. Saturday night, a chance of thunderstorms. Showers likely. Lows in the lower 60s. Chance of rain 70%. Sunday, mostly cloudy in the morning, then becoming partly sunny. A chance of showers. A chance of thunderstorms in the afternoon. Highs in the lower 80s. Chance of rain 50%. Sunday night, partly cloudy. A chance of showers and thunderstorms in the evening. Lows in the mid-60s. Chance of rain 40%. Monday, mostly sunny. Hot with highs around 90. Monday night, mostly clear in the evening, then becoming partly cloudy. Lows in the upper 60s. Tuesday, partly sunny. A chance of showers and thunderstorms in the afternoon. Highs in the upper 80s. Chance of rain 50%. The Mansfield, Ohio climate summary for this evening, as of 5:15 p.m., May 13, 2026. Today's high temperature was 63 degrees. The normal high is 70. The record high is 86 degrees, which was set in 1991. Today's low temperature was 53 degrees. The normal low is 49. The record low is 28 degrees, which was set in 1946. 0.12 inches of precipitation fell today. No snow fell today, which brings the monthly total to a trace. The total snowfall since July 1st still stands at 29.6 inches. Sunset tonight is at 8:39 p.m. Sunrise tomorrow is at 6:14 a.m. The current time is 7:03 p.m. Eastern Daylight Time. 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On the latest weather map, a trough will linger across Lake Erie tonight through Thursday before high pressure builds over the region on Friday. Low pressure moving across the upper Midwest will lift a warm front across the area on Friday night into Saturday, followed by a cold front Saturday into Sunday. The forecast for the Central Highlands. This afternoon, partly sunny. Highs in the lower 60s. West winds around 15 miles per hour with gusts up to 30 miles per hour. Tonight, mostly cloudy. A slight chance of showers after midnight. Cooler with lows in the lower 40s. Northwest winds 10 to 15 miles per hour with gusts up to 25 miles per hour. Chance of rain 20%. Thursday, partly sunny. A slight chance of showers in the morning. Highs in the upper 50s. Northwest winds 10 to 15 miles per hour with gusts up to 25 miles per hour. Chance of rain 20%. Thursday night, mostly clear. Lows around 40. North winds 5 to 10 miles per hour with gusts up to 20 miles per hour in the evening, becoming light and variable. Friday, mostly sunny in the morning, then becoming partly sunny. Highs in the upper 60s. Southwest winds 5 to 10 miles per hour. Friday night, mostly cloudy. Not as cool with lows in the mid-50s. At 6 p.m., weather reports for selected cities. At Mansfield Long Regional Airport, it was cloudy. The temperature was 52 degrees, the dew point 39, and the relative humidity 61%. The wind was west, at 12 miles an hour, gusting to 20. The pressure was 29.88 inches and rising. Elsewhere across Ohio, at Dayton, it was mostly sunny, with a temperature of 58. It was partly sunny, with a temperature of 66 at Cincinnati, and 60 at Columbus. It was cloudy, with a temperature of 52 at Worcester, 53 at Marion, 52 at Toledo Express, and 51 at Cleveland. Under cloudy skies, Akron-Canton Regional Airport reported 52, Youngstown reported 52, and Findlay reported 50. Reports from nearby cities outside Ohio, skies ranged from partly sunny to cloudy. It was 63 at Pittsburgh, 48 at Detroit, 51 at Buffalo, 63 at Indianapolis, and 53 at Chicago.
The current time is 7:06 p.m. Eastern Daylight Time. 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On the latest weather map, a trough will linger across Lake Erie tonight through Thursday before high pressure builds over the region on Friday. Low pressure moving across the upper Midwest will lift a warm front across the area on Friday night into Saturday, followed by a cold front Saturday into Sunday. The forecast for the Central Highlands. This afternoon, partly sunny. Highs in the lower 60s. West winds around 15 miles per hour with gusts up to 30 miles per hour. Tonight, mostly cloudy. A slight chance of showers after midnight. Cooler with lows in the lower 40s. Northwest winds 10 to 15 miles per hour with gusts up to 25 miles per hour. Chance of rain 20%. Thursday, partly sunny. A slight chance of showers in the morning. Highs in the upper 50s. Northwest winds 10 to 15 miles per hour with gusts up to 25 miles per hour. Chance of rain 20%. Thursday night, mostly clear. Lows around 40. North winds 5 to 10 miles per hour with gusts up to 20 miles per hour in the evening, becoming light and variable. Friday, mostly sunny in the morning, then becoming partly sunny. Highs in the upper 60s. Southwest winds 5 to 10 miles per hour. Friday night, mostly cloudy. Not as cool with lows in the mid 50s. At 7 p.m., weather reports for selected cities. At Mansfield Long Regional Airport, it was cloudy. The temperature was 50 degrees, the dew point 40, and the relative humidity 68%. The wind was northwest, at 10 miles an hour, gusting to 20. The pressure was 29.89 inches and rising. Elsewhere across Ohio, skies ranged from partly sunny to cloudy. It was 53 at Wooster, 50 at Marion, 50 at Toledo Express, 50 at Cleveland, and 51 at Akron-Canton Regional Airport. Youngstown reported 49, Cincinnati reported 64, Dayton reported 55, Findlay reported 51, and Columbus reported 57. Reports from nearby cities outside Ohio, skies ranged from partly sunny to cloudy. It was 60 at Pittsburgh, 46 at Detroit, 49 at Buffalo, 61 at Indianapolis, and 52 at Chicago. The current time is 7:09 p.m. Eastern Daylight Time. 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We supply the latest available information for the Central Highlands over station WWG57 from Butler on a frequency of 162.450 MHz. On the latest weather map, a trough will linger across Lake Erie tonight through Thursday before high pressure builds over the region on Friday. Low pressure moving across the upper Midwest will lift a warm front across the area on Friday night into Saturday, followed by a cold front Saturday into Sunday. The extended forecast for the Central Highlands. Saturday, partly sunny with a chance of showers in the morning, then mostly cloudy with showers likely with a chance of thunderstorms in the afternoon. Not as cool with highs in the lower 80s. Chance of rain 70%. Saturday night, a chance of thunderstorms. Showers likely. Lows in the lower 60s. Chance of rain 70%. Sunday, mostly cloudy in the morning, then becoming partly sunny. A chance of showers. A chance of thunderstorms in the afternoon. Highs in the lower 80s. Chance of rain 50%. Sunday night, partly cloudy. A chance of showers and thunderstorms in the evening. Lows in the mid-60s. Chance of rain 40%. Monday, mostly sunny. Hot with highs around 90. Monday night, mostly clear in the evening, then becoming partly cloudy. Lows in the upper 60s. Tuesday, partly sunny. A chance of showers and thunderstorms in the afternoon. Highs in the upper 80s. Chance of rain 50%. The forecast for the Central Highlands. This afternoon, partly sunny. Highs in the lower 60s.
West winds around 15 miles per hour with gusts up to 30 miles per hour. Tonight, mostly cloudy. A slight chance of showers after midnight. Cooler with lows in the lower 40s. Northwest winds 10 to 15 miles per hour with gusts up to 25 miles per hour. Chance of rain 20%. Thursday, partly sunny. A slight chance of showers in the morning. Highs in the upper 50s. Northwest winds 10 to 15 miles per hour with gusts up to 25 miles per hour. Chance of rain 20%. Thursday night, mostly clear. Lows around 40. North winds 5 to 10 miles per hour with gusts up to 20 miles per hour in the evening, becoming light and variable. Friday, mostly sunny in the morning, then becoming partly sunny. Highs in the upper 60s. Southwest winds 5 to 10 miles per hour. Friday night, mostly cloudy. Not as cool with lows in the mid-50s. At 7 p.m., weather reports for selected cities. At Mansfield Long Regional Airport, it was cloudy. The temperature was 50 degrees, the dew point 40, and the relative humidity 68%. The wind was northwest, at 10 miles an hour, gusting to 20. The pressure was 29.89 inches and rising. Elsewhere across Ohio, skies ranged from partly sunny to cloudy. It was 53 at Wooster, 50 at Marion, 50 at Toledo Express, 50 at Cleveland, and 51 at Akron-Canton Regional Airport. Youngstown reported 49, Cincinnati reported 64, Dayton reported 55, Findlay reported 51, and Columbus reported 57. Reports from nearby cities outside Ohio, skies ranged from partly sunny to cloudy. It was 60 at Pittsburgh, 46 at Detroit, 49 at Buffalo, 61 at Indianapolis, and 52 at Chicago. At 7 p.m., weather reports for selected cities. At Mansfield Long Regional Airport, it was cloudy. The temperature was 49 degrees, the dew point 39, and the relative humidity 68%. The wind was west, at 9 miles an hour, gusting to 22. The pressure was 29.89 inches and rising. Elsewhere across Ohio, skies ranged from partly sunny to cloudy. It was 53 at Wooster, 50 at Marion, 50 at Toledo Express, 50 at Cleveland, and 51 at Akron-Canton Regional Airport. Youngstown reported 49, Cincinnati reported 64, Dayton reported 55, Findlay reported 51, and Columbus reported 57. Reports from nearby cities outside Ohio, skies ranged from partly sunny to cloudy. It was 60 at Pittsburgh, 46 at Detroit, 49 at Buffalo, 61 at Indianapolis, and 52 at Chicago. The current time is 7:14 p.m. Eastern Daylight Time. 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On the latest weather map, a trough will linger across Lake Erie tonight through Thursday before high pressure builds over the region on Friday. Low pressure moving across the upper Midwest will lift a warm front across the area on Friday night into Saturday, followed by a cold front Saturday into Sunday. The Mansfield, Ohio climate summary for this evening, as of 5:15 p.m., May 13, 2026. Today's high temperature was 63 degrees. The normal high is 70. The record high is 86 degrees, which was set in 1991. Today's low temperature was 53 degrees. The normal low is 49. The record low is 28 degrees, which was set in 1946. 0.12 inches of precipitation fell today. No snow fell today, which brings the monthly total to a trace. The total snowfall since July 1st still stands at 29.6 inches. Sunset tonight is at 8:39 p.m. Sunrise tomorrow is at 6:14 a.m. The forecast for the Central Highlands. This afternoon, partly sunny. Highs in the lower 60s. West winds around 15 miles per hour with gusts up to 30 miles per hour. Tonight, mostly cloudy. A slight chance of showers after midnight. Cooler with lows in the lower 40s.
northwest winds 10 to 15 miles per hour with gusts up to 25 miles per hour. Chance of rain 20%. Thursday, partly sunny.

It was cloudy. The temperature was 49 degrees, the dew point 39, and the relative humidity 68%. The wind was west, at 9 miles an hour, gusting to 22. The pressure was 29.89 inches and rising. Elsewhere across Ohio, skies ranged from partly sunny to cloudy. It was 53 at Wooster, 50 at Marion, 50 at Toledo Express, 50 at Cleveland, and 51 at Akron-Canton Regional Airport. Youngstown reported 49, Cincinnati reported 64, Dayton reported 55, Findlay reported 51, and Columbus reported 57. Reports from nearby cities outside Ohio, skies ranged from partly sunny to cloudy. It was 60 at Pittsburgh, 46 at Detroit, 49 at Buffalo, 61 at Indianapolis, and 52 at Chicago. The current time is 7:18 p.m. Eastern Daylight Time. 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On the latest weather map, a trough will linger across Lake Erie tonight through Thursday before high pressure builds over the region on Friday. Low pressure moving across the upper Midwest will lift a warm front across the area on Friday night into Saturday, followed by a cold front Saturday into Sunday. The forecast for the Central Highlands. This afternoon, partly sunny. Highs in the lower 60s. West winds around 15 miles per hour with gusts up to 30 miles per hour. Tonight, mostly cloudy. A slight chance of showers after midnight. Cooler with lows in the lower 40s. Northwest winds 10 to 15 miles per hour with gusts up to 25 miles per hour. Chance of rain 20%. Thursday, partly sunny. A slight chance of showers in the morning. Highs in the upper 50s. Northwest winds 10 to 15 miles per hour with gusts up to 25 miles per hour. Chance of rain 20%. Thursday night, mostly clear. Lows around 40. North winds 5 to 10 miles per hour with gusts up to 20 miles per hour in the evening, becoming light and variable. Friday, mostly sunny in the morning, then becoming partly sunny. Highs in the upper 60s. Southwest winds 5 to 10 miles per hour. Friday night, mostly cloudy. Not as cool with lows in the mid-50s. The forecast for the Central Highlands. Tonight, mostly cloudy. A slight chance of showers after midnight. Cooler with lows in the lower 40s. Northwest winds 10 to 15 miles per hour with gusts up to 25 miles per hour. Chance of rain 20%. Thursday, partly sunny. A slight chance of showers in the morning. Highs in the upper 50s. Northwest winds 10 to 15 miles per hour with gusts up to 25 miles per hour. Chance of rain 20%. Thursday night, mostly clear. Lows around 40. North winds 5 to 10 miles per hour with gusts up to 20 miles per hour in the evening, becoming light and variable. Friday, mostly sunny in the morning, then becoming partly sunny. Highs in the upper 60s. Southwest winds 5 to 10 miles per hour. Friday night, mostly cloudy. Not as cool with lows in the mid-50s. South winds 10 to 15 miles per hour with gusts up to 25 miles per hour. Saturday, partly sunny with a chance of showers in the morning, then mostly cloudy with showers likely with a chance of thunderstorms in the afternoon. Not as cool with highs in the lower 80s. Chance of rain 70%. Saturday night, a chance of thunderstorms. Showers likely. Lows in the lower 60s. Chance of rain 70%. The extended forecast for the Central Highlands. Sunday, mostly cloudy in the morning, then becoming partly sunny. A chance of showers. A chance of thunderstorms in the afternoon. Highs in the lower 80s. Chance of rain 50%. Sunday night, partly cloudy. A chance of showers and thunderstorms in the evening. Lows in the mid-60s. Chance of rain 40%. Monday, mostly sunny. Hot with highs around 90. Monday night, mostly clear in the evening, then becoming partly cloudy. Lows in the upper 60s.

0: Tuesday, partly sunny. A chance of showers and thunderstorms in the afternoon. Highs in the upper 80s. Chance of rain 50%. Tuesday night, a chance of thunderstorms in the evening. Mostly cloudy with a chance of showers. Lows in the mid-60s. Chance of rain 50%. Wednesday, showers likely. Cooler with highs in the upper 70s. Chance of rain 60%. At 7 p.m., weather reports for selected cities. At Mansfield Lawn Regional Airport, it was cloudy. The temperature was 49 degrees, the dew point 39, and the relative humidity 68%. The wind was west, at 9 miles an hour, gusting to 22. The pressure was 29.89 inches and rising. Elsewhere across Ohio, skies ranged from partly sunny to cloudy. It was 53 at Wooster, 50 at Marion, 50 at Toledo Express, 50 at Cleveland, and 51 at Akron-Canton Regional Airport. Youngstown reported 49, Cincinnati reported 64, Dayton reported 55, Findlay reported 51, and Columbus reported 57. Reports from nearby cities outside Ohio, skies ranged from partly sunny to cloudy. It was 60 at Pittsburgh, 46 at Detroit, 49 at Buffalo, 61 at Indianapolis, and 52 at Chicago. The current time is 7:23 p.m. Eastern Daylight Time. 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On the latest weather map, a trough will linger across Lake Erie tonight through Thursday before high pressure builds over the region on Friday. Low pressure moving across the upper Midwest will lift the warm front across the area on Friday night into Saturday, followed by a cold from Saturday into Sunday. The forecast for the Central Highlands. Tonight, mostly cloudy. A slight chance of showers after midnight. Cooler with lows in the lower 40s. Northwest winds 10 to 15 miles per hour with gusts up to 25 miles per hour. Chance of rain 20%. Thursday, partly sunny. A slight chance of showers in the morning. Highs in the upper 50s. Northwest winds 10 to 15 miles per hour with gusts up to 25 miles per hour. Chance of rain 20%. Thursday night, mostly clear. Lows around 40. North winds 5 to 10 miles per hour with gusts up to 20 miles per hour in the evening, becoming light and variable. Friday, mostly sunny in the morning, then becoming partly sunny. Highs in the upper 60s. Southwest winds 5 to 10 miles per hour. Friday night, mostly cloudy. Not as cool with lows in the mid-50s. South winds 10 to 15 miles per hour with gusts up to 25 miles per hour. Saturday, partly sunny with a chance of showers in the morning, then mostly cloudy with showers likely with a chance of thunderstorms in the afternoon. Not as cool with highs in the lower 80s. Chance of rain 70%. Saturday night, a chance of thunderstorms. Showers likely. Lows in the lower 60s. Chance of rain 70%. At 7 p.m., weather reports for selected cities. At Mansfield Lawn Regional Airport, it was cloudy. The temperature was 49 degrees, the dew point 39, and the relative humidity 68%. The wind was west, at 9 miles an hour, gusting to 22. The pressure was 29.89 inches and rising. Elsewhere across Ohio, skies ranged from partly sunny to cloudy. It was 53 at Wooster, 50 at Marion, 50 at Toledo Express, 50 at Cleveland, and 51 at Akron-Canton Regional Airport. Youngstown reported 49, Cincinnati reported 64, Dayton reported 55, Findlay reported 51, and Columbus reported 57. Reports from nearby cities outside Ohio, skies ranged from partly sunny to cloudy. It was 60 at Pittsburgh, 46 at Detroit, 49 at Buffalo, 61 at Indianapolis, and 52 at Chicago. The current time is 7:26 p.m. Eastern Daylight Time. 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On the latest weather map, a trough will linger across Lake Erie tonight through Thursday before high pressure builds over the region on Friday. Low pressure moving across the upper Midwest will lift the warm front across the area on Friday night into Saturday, followed by a cold front Saturday into Sunday. The forecast for the Central Highlands. Tonight, mostly cloudy. A slight chance of showers after midnight. Cooler with lows in the lower 40s. Northwest winds 10 to 15 miles per hour with gusts up to 25 miles per hour. Chance of rain 20%. Thursday, partly sunny. A slight chance of showers in the morning. Highs in the upper 50s. Northwest winds 10 to 15 miles per hour with gusts up to 25 miles per hour. Chance of rain 20%. Thursday night, mostly clear. Lows around 40. North winds 5 to 10 miles per hour with gusts up to 20 miles per hour in the evening, becoming light and variable. Friday, mostly sunny in the morning, then becoming partly sunny. Highs in the upper 60s. Southwest winds 5 to 10 miles per hour. Friday night, mostly cloudy. Not as cool with lows in the mid-50s. South winds 10 to 15 miles per hour with gusts up to 25 miles per hour. Saturday, partly sunny with a chance of showers in the morning, then mostly cloudy with showers likely with a chance of thunderstorms in the afternoon. Not as cool with highs in the lower 80s. Chance of rain 70%. Saturday night, a chance of thunderstorms. Showers likely. Lows in the lower 60s. Chance of rain 70%. At 7 p.m., weather reports for selected cities. At Mansfield Lawn Regional Airport, it was cloudy. The temperature was 49 degrees, the dew point 39, and the relative humidity 68%. The wind was west, at 9 miles an hour, gusting to 22. The pressure was 29.89 inches and rising. Elsewhere across Ohio, skies ranged from partly sunny to cloudy. It was 53 at Wooster, 50 at Marion, 50 at Toledo Express, 50 at Cleveland, and 51 at Akron-Canton Regional Airport. Youngstown reported 49, Cincinnati reported 64, Dayton reported 55, Findlay reported 51, and Columbus reported 57. Reports from nearby cities outside Ohio, skies ranged from partly sunny to cloudy. It was 60 at Pittsburgh, 46 at Detroit, 49 at Buffalo, 61 at Indianapolis, and 52 at Chicago. The extended forecast for the Central Highlands. Sunday, mostly cloudy in the morning, then becoming partly sunny. A chance of showers. A chance of thunderstorms in the afternoon. Highs in the lower 80s. Chance of rain 50%. Sunday night, partly cloudy. A chance of showers and thunderstorms in the evening. Lows in the mid-60s. Chance of rain 40%. Monday, mostly sunny. Hot with highs around 90. Monday night, mostly clear in the evening, then becoming partly cloudy. Lows in the upper 60s. Tuesday, partly sunny. A chance of showers and thunderstorms in the afternoon. Highs in the upper 80s. Chance of rain 50%. Tuesday night, a chance of thunderstorms in the evening. Mostly cloudy with a chance of showers. Lows in the mid-60s. Chance of rain 50%. Wednesday, showers likely. Cooler with highs in the upper 70s. Chance of rain 60%. The Mansfield, Ohio climate summary for this evening, as of 5:15 p.m., May 13, 2026. Today's high temperature was 63 degrees. The normal high is 70. The record high is 86 degrees, which was set in 1991. Today's low temperature was 53 degrees. The normal low is 49. The record low is 28 degrees, which was set in 1946. 0.12 inches of precipitation fell today. No snow fell today, which brings the monthly total to a trace. The total snowfall since July 1st still stands at 29.6 inches. Sunset tonight is at 8:39 p.m. Sunrise tomorrow is at 6:14 a.m. The current time is 7:32 p.m. Eastern Daylight Time. 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On the latest weather map, a trough will linger across Lake Erie tonight through Thursday before high pressure builds over the region on Friday. Low pressure moving across the upper Midwest will lift a warm front across the area on Friday night into Saturday, followed by a cold front Saturday into Sunday. The forecast for the Central Highlands. Tonight, mostly cloudy. A slight chance of showers after midnight. Cooler with lows in the lower 40s. Northwest winds 10 to 15 miles per hour with gusts up to 25 miles per hour. Chance of rain 20%. Thursday, partly sunny. A slight chance of showers in the morning. Highs in the upper 50s. Northwest winds 10 to 15 miles per hour with gusts up to 25 miles per hour. Chance of rain 20%. Thursday night, mostly clear. Lows around 40. North winds 5 to 10 miles per hour with gusts up to 20 miles per hour in the evening, becoming light and variable. Friday, mostly sunny in the morning, then becoming partly sunny. Highs in the upper 60s. Southwest winds 5 to 10 miles per hour. Friday night, mostly cloudy. Not as cool with lows in the mid-50s. South winds 10 to 15 miles per hour with gusts up to 25 miles per hour. Saturday, partly sunny with a chance of showers in the morning, then mostly cloudy with showers likely with a chance of thunderstorms in the afternoon. Not as cool with highs in the lower 80s. Chance of rain 70%. Saturday night, a chance of thunderstorms. Showers likely. Lows in the lower 60s. Chance of rain 70%. At 7 p.m., weather reports for selected cities. At Mansfield Long Regional Airport, it was cloudy. The temperature was 49 degrees, the dew point 39, and the relative humidity 68%. The wind was west, at 9 miles an hour, gusting to 22. The pressure was 29.89 inches and rising. Elsewhere across Ohio, skies ranged from partly sunny to cloudy. It was 53 at Wooster, 50 at Marion, 50 at Toledo Express, 50 at Cleveland, and 51 at Akron-Canton Regional Airport. Youngstown reported 49, Cincinnati reported 64, Dayton reported 55, Findlay reported 51, and Columbus reported 57. Reports from nearby cities outside Ohio, skies ranged from partly sunny to cloudy. It was 60 at Pittsburgh, 46 at Detroit, 49 at Buffalo, 61 at Indianapolis, and 52 at Chicago. The current time is 7:35 p.m. Eastern Daylight Time. 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On the latest weather map, a trough will linger across Lake Erie tonight through Thursday before high pressure builds over the region on Friday. Low pressure moving across the upper Midwest will lift a warm front across the area on Friday night into Saturday, followed by a cold front Saturday into Sunday. The forecast for the Central Highlands. Tonight, mostly cloudy. A slight chance of showers after midnight. Cooler with lows in the lower 40s. Northwest winds 10 to 15 miles per hour with gusts up to 25 miles per hour. Chance of rain 20%. Thursday, partly sunny. A slight chance of showers in the morning. Highs in the upper 50s. Northwest winds 10 to 15 miles per hour with gusts up to 25 miles per hour. Chance of rain 20%. Thursday night, mostly clear. Lows around 40. North winds 5 to 10 miles per hour with gusts up to 20 miles per hour in the evening, becoming light and variable. Friday, mostly sunny in the morning, then becoming partly sunny. Highs in the upper 60s. Southwest winds 5 to 10 miles per hour. Friday night, mostly cloudy. Not as cool with lows in the mid-50s. south winds 10 to 15 miles per hour with gusts up to 25 miles per hour. Saturday, partly sunny with a chance of showers in the morning, then mostly cloudy with showers likely with a chance of thunderstorms in the afternoon. Not as cool with highs in the lower 80s. Chance of rain 70%. Saturday night, a chance of thunderstorms. Showers likely. Lows in the lower 60s. Chance of rain 70%. At 7 p.m., weather reports for selected cities. At Mansfield Long Regional Airport, it was cloudy. The temperature was 49 degrees, the dew point 39, and the relative humidity 68%. The wind was west, at 9 miles an hour, gusting to 22. The pressure was 29.89 inches and rising. Elsewhere across Ohio, skies ranged from partly sunny to cloudy. It was 53 at Wooster, 50 at Marion, 50 at Toledo Express, 50 at Cleveland, and 51 at Akron-Canton Regional Airport. Youngstown reported 49, Cincinnati reported 64, Dayton reported 55, Findlay reported 51, and Columbus reported 57. Reports from nearby cities outside Ohio, skies ranged from partly sunny to cloudy. It was 60 at Pittsburgh, 46 at Detroit, 49 at Buffalo, 61 at Indianapolis, and 52 at Chicago. The current time is 7:38 p.m. Eastern Daylight Time. 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On the latest weather map, a trough will linger across Lake Erie tonight through Thursday before high pressure builds over the region on Friday. Low pressure moving across the upper Midwest will lift a warm front across the area on Friday night into Saturday, followed by a cold front Saturday into Sunday. The forecast for the Central Highlands. Tonight, mostly cloudy. A slight chance of showers after midnight. Cooler with lows in the lower 40s. Northwest winds 10 to 15 miles per hour with gusts up to 25 miles per hour. Chance of rain 20%. Thursday, partly sunny. A slight chance of showers in the morning. Highs in the upper 50s. Northwest winds 10 to 15 miles per hour with gusts up to 25 miles per hour. Chance of rain 20%. Thursday night, mostly clear. Lows around 40. North winds 5 to 10 miles per hour with gusts up to 20 miles per hour in the evening, becoming light and variable. Friday, mostly sunny in the morning, then becoming partly sunny. Highs in the upper 60s. Southwest winds 5 to 10 miles per hour. Friday night, mostly cloudy. Not as cool with lows in the mid-50s. South winds 10 to 15 miles per hour with gusts up to 25 miles per hour. Saturday, partly sunny with a chance of showers in the morning, then mostly cloudy with showers likely with a chance of thunderstorms in the afternoon. Not as cool with highs in the lower 80s. Chance of rain 70%. Saturday night, a chance of thunderstorms. Showers likely. Lows in the lower 60s. Chance of rain 70%. The extended forecast for the Central Highlands. Sunday, mostly cloudy in the morning, then becoming partly sunny. A chance of showers. A chance of thunderstorms in the afternoon. Highs in the lower 80s. Chance of rain 50%. Sunday night, partly cloudy. A chance of showers and thunderstorms in the evening. Lows in the mid-60s. Chance of rain 40%. Monday, mostly sunny. Hot with highs around 90. Monday night, mostly clear in the evening, then becoming partly cloudy. Lows in the upper 60s. Tuesday, partly sunny. A chance of showers and thunderstorms in the afternoon. Highs in the upper 80s. Chance of rain 50%. Tuesday night, a chance of thunderstorms in the evening. Mostly cloudy with a chance of showers. Lows in the mid-60s. Chance of rain 50%. Wednesday, showers likely. Cooler with highs in the upper 70s. Chance of rain 60%. At 7 p.m., weather reports for selected cities. At Mansfield Long Regional Airport, it was cloudy. The temperature was 49 degrees, the dew point 39, and the relative humidity 68%. The wind was west, at 9 miles an hour, gusting to 22. The pressure was 29.89 inches and rising. Elsewhere across Ohio, skies ranged from partly sunny to cloudy. It was 53 at Wooster, 50 at Marion, 50 at Toledo Express, 50 at Cleveland, and 51 at Akron-Canton Regional Airport. Youngstown reported 49, Cincinnati reported 64, Dayton reported 55, Findlay reported 51, and Columbus reported 57. Reports from nearby cities outside Ohio, skies ranged from partly sunny to cloudy. It was 60 at Pittsburgh, 46 at Detroit, 49 at Buffalo, 61 at Indianapolis, and 52 at Chicago. The current time is 7:42 p.m. Eastern Daylight Time. 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On the latest weather map, a trough will linger across Lake Erie tonight through Thursday before high pressure builds over the region on Friday. Low pressure moving across the upper Midwest will lift a warm front across the area on Friday night into Saturday, followed by a cold front Saturday into Sunday. The forecast for the Central Highlands. Tonight, mostly cloudy. A slight chance of showers after midnight. Cooler with lows in the low 30s. Northwest wind 10 to 15 miles per hour with gusts up to 25 miles per hour. Chance of rain 20%. Thursday, partly sunny. A slight chance of showers in the morning. Highs in the upper 50s. Northwest winds 10 to 15 miles per hour with gusts up to 25 miles per hour. Chance of rain 20%. Thursday night, mostly clear. Lows around 40. North winds 5 to 10 miles per hour with gusts up to 20 miles per hour in the evening, becoming light and variable. Friday, mostly sunny in the morning, then becoming partly sunny. Highs in the upper 60s. Southwest winds 5 to 10 miles per hour. Friday night, mostly cloudy. Not as cool with lows in the mid-50s. South winds 10 to 15 miles per hour with gusts up to 25 miles per hour. Saturday, partly sunny with a chance of showers in the morning, then mostly cloudy with showers likely with a chance of thunderstorms in the afternoon. Not as cool with highs in the lower 80s. Chance of rain 70%. Saturday night, a chance of thunderstorms. Showers likely. Lows in the lower 60s. Chance of rain 70%. The Mansfield, Ohio climate summary for this evening, as of 5:15 p.m., May 13, 2026. Today's high temperature was 63 degrees. The normal high is 70. The record high is 86 degrees, which was set in 1991. Today's low temperature was 53 degrees. The normal low is 49. The record low is 28 degrees, which was set in 1946. 0.12 inches of precipitation fell today. No snow fell today, which brings the monthly total to a trace. The total snowfall since July 1st still stands at 29.6 inches. Sunset tonight is at 8:39 p.m. Sunrise tomorrow is at 6:14 a.m. At 7 p.m., weather reports for selected cities. At Mansfield Long Regional Airport, it was cloudy. The temperature was 49 degrees, the dew point 39, and the relative humidity 68%. The wind was west, at 9 miles an hour, gusting to 22. The pressure was 29.89 inches and rising. Elsewhere across Ohio, skies ranged from partly sunny to cloudy. It was 53 at Wooster, 50 at Marion, 50 at Toledo Express, 50 at Cleveland, and 51 at Akron-Canton Regional Airport. Youngstown reported 49, Cincinnati reported 64, Dayton reported 55, Findlay reported 51, and Columbus reported 57. Reports from nearby cities outside Ohio, skies ranged from partly sunny to cloudy. It was 60 at Pittsburgh, 46 at Detroit, 49 at Buffalo, 61 at Indianapolis, and 52 at Chicago. The current time is 7:47 p.m. Eastern Daylight Time. 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On the latest weather map, a trough will linger across Lake Erie tonight through Thursday before high pressure builds over the region on Friday. Low pressure moving across the upper Midwest will lift a warm front across the area on Friday night into Saturday, followed by a cold front Saturday into Sunday. The forecast for the Central Highlands. Tonight, mostly cloudy. A slight chance of showers after midnight. Cooler with lows in the lower 40s. Northwest winds 10 to 15 miles per hour with gusts up to 25 miles per hour. Chance of rain 20%. Thursday, partly sunny. A slight chance of showers in the morning. Highs in the upper 50s. Northwest winds 10 to 15 miles per hour with gusts up to 25 miles per hour. Chance of rain 20%. Thursday night, mostly clear. Lows around 40. North winds 5 to 10 miles per hour with gusts up to 20 miles per hour in the evening, becoming light and variable. Friday, mostly sunny in the morning, then becoming partly sunny. Highs in the upper 60s. Southwest winds 5 to 10 miles per hour. Friday night, mostly cloudy. Not as cool with lows in the mid-50s. South winds 10 to 15 miles per hour with gusts up to 25 miles per hour. Saturday, partly sunny with a chance of showers in the morning, then mostly cloudy with showers likely with a chance of thunderstorms in the afternoon. Not as cool with highs in the lower 80s. Chance of rain 70%. Saturday night, a chance of thunderstorms. Showers likely. Lows in the lower 60s. Chance of rain 70%. At 7 p.m., weather reports for selected cities. At Mansfield-Lom Regional Airport, it was cloudy. The temperature was 49 degrees, the dew point 39, and the relative humidity 68%. The wind was west, at 9 miles an hour, gusting to 22. The pressure was 29.89 inches and rising. Elsewhere across Ohio, skies ranged from partly sunny to cloudy. It was 53 at Wooster, 50 at Marion, 50 at Toledo Express, 50 at Cleveland, and 51 at Akron-Canton Regional Airport. Youngstown reported 49, Cincinnati reported 64, Dayton reported 55, Findlay reported 51, and Columbus reported 57. Reports from nearby cities outside Ohio, skies ranged from partly sunny to cloudy. It was 60 at Pittsburgh, 46 at Detroit, 49 at Buffalo, 61 at Indianapolis, and 52 at Chicago. The extended forecast for the Central Highlands. Sunday, mostly cloudy in the morning, then becoming partly sunny. A chance of showers. A chance of thunderstorms in the afternoon. Highs in the lower 80s. Chance of rain 50%. Sunday night, partly cloudy. A chance of showers and thunderstorms in the evening. Lows in the mid-60s. Chance of rain 40%. Monday, mostly sunny. Hot with highs around 90. Monday night, mostly clear in the evening, then becoming partly cloudy. Lows in the upper 60s. Tuesday, partly sunny. A chance of showers and thunderstorms in the afternoon. Highs in the upper 80s. Chance of rain 50%. Tuesday night, a chance of thunderstorms in the evening. Mostly cloudy with a chance of showers. Lows in the mid-60s. Chance of rain 50%. Wednesday, showers likely. Cooler with highs in the upper 70s. Chance of rain 60%. The current time is 7:51 p.m. Eastern Daylight Time. 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On the latest weather map, a trough will linger across Lake Erie tonight through Thursday before high pressure builds over the region on Friday. Low pressure moving across the upper Midwest will lift a warm front across the area on Friday night into Saturday, followed by a cold front Saturday into Sunday. The forecast for the Central Highlands. Tonight, mostly cloudy. A slight chance of showers after midnight. Cooler with lows in the lower 40s. Northwest winds 10 to 15 miles per hour with gusts up to 25 miles per hour. Chance of rain 20%. Thursday, partly sunny. A slight chance of showers in the morning. Highs in the upper 50s. Northwest winds 10 to 15 miles per hour with gusts up to 25 miles per hour. Chance of rain 20%. Thursday night, mostly clear. Lows around 40. North winds 5 to 10 miles per hour with gusts up to 20 miles per hour in the evening, becoming light and variable. Friday, mostly sunny in the morning, then becoming partly sunny. Highs in the upper 60s. Southwest winds 5 to 10 miles per hour. Friday night, mostly cloudy. Not as cool with lows in the mid-50s. South winds 10 to 15 miles per hour with gusts up to 25 miles per hour. Saturday, partly sunny with a chance of showers in the morning, then mostly cloudy with showers likely with a chance of thunderstorms in the afternoon. Not as cool with highs in the lower 80s. Chance of rain 70%. Saturday night, a chance of thunderstorms. Showers likely. Lows in the lower 60s. Chance of rain 70%. At 7 p.m., weather reports for selected cities. At Mansfield Long Regional Airport, it was cloudy. The temperature was 49 degrees, the dew point 39, and the relative humidity 68%. The wind was west, at 9 miles an hour, gusting to 22. The pressure was 29.89 inches and rising. Elsewhere across Ohio, skies ranged from partly sunny to cloudy. It was 53 at Wooster, 50 at Marion, 50 at Toledo Express, 50 at Cleveland, and 51 at Akron-Canton Regional Airport. Youngstown reported 49, Cincinnati reported 64, Dayton reported 55, Findlay reported 51, and Columbus reported 57. Reports from nearby cities outside Ohio, skies ranged from partly sunny to cloudy. It was 60 at Pittsburgh, 46 at Detroit, 49 at Buffalo, 61 at Indianapolis, and 52 at Chicago. The current time is 7:54 p.m. Eastern Daylight Time. 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On the latest weather map, a trough will linger across Lake Erie tonight through Thursday before high pressure builds over the region on Friday. Low pressure moving across the upper Midwest will lift a warm front across the area on Friday night into Saturday, followed by a cold front Saturday into Sunday. The forecast for the Central Highlands. Tonight, mostly cloudy. A slight chance of showers after midnight. Cooler with lows in the lower 40s. Northwest winds 10 to 15 miles per hour with gusts up to 25 miles per hour. Chance of rain 20%. Thursday, partly sunny. A slight chance of showers in the morning. Highs in the upper 50s. Northwest winds 10 to 15 miles per hour with gusts up to 25 miles per hour. Chance of rain 20%. Thursday night, mostly clear. Lows around 40. North winds 5 to 10 miles per hour with gusts up to 20 miles per hour in the evening, becoming light and variable. Friday, mostly sunny in the morning, then becoming partly sunny. Highs in the upper 60s. Southwest winds 5 to 10 miles per hour. Friday night, mostly cloudy. Not as cool with lows in the mid-50s. South winds 10 to 15 miles per hour with gusts up to 25 miles per hour. Saturday, partly sunny with a chance of showers in the morning, then mostly cloudy with showers likely with a chance of thunderstorms in the afternoon. Not as cool with highs in the lower 80s. Chance of rain 70%. Saturday night, a chance of thunderstorms. Showers likely. Lows in the lower 60s. Chance of rain 70%. At 7 p.m., weather reports for selected cities. At Mansfield Long Regional Airport, it was cloudy. The temperature was 49 degrees, the dew point 39, and the relative humidity 68%. The wind was west, at 9 miles an hour, gusting to 22. The pressure was 29.89 inches and rising. Elsewhere across Ohio, skies ranged from partly sunny to cloudy. It was 53 at Wooster, 50 at Marion, 50 at Toledo Express, 50 at Cleveland, and 51 at Akron-Canton Regional Airport. Youngstown reported 49, Cincinnati reported 64, Dayton reported 55, Findlay reported 51, and Columbus reported 57. Reports from nearby cities outside Ohio, skies ranged from partly sunny to cloudy. It was 60 at Pittsburgh, 46 at Detroit, 49 at Buffalo, 61 at Indianapolis, and 52 at Chicago. The current time is 7:57 p.m. Eastern Daylight Time. 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On the latest weather map, a trough will linger across Lake Erie tonight through Thursday before high pressure builds over the region on Friday. Low pressure moving across the upper Midwest will lift a warm front across the area on Friday night into Saturday, followed by a cold front Saturday into Sunday. The forecast for the Central Highlands. Tonight, mostly cloudy. A slight chance of showers after midnight. Cooler with lows in the lower 40s. Northwest winds 10 to 15 miles per hour with gusts up to 25 miles per hour. Chance of rain 20%. Thursday, partly sunny. A slight chance of showers in the morning. Highs in the upper 50s. Northwest winds 10 to 15 miles per hour with gusts up to 25 miles per hour. Chance of rain 20%. Thursday night, mostly clear. Lows around 40. North winds 5 to 10 miles per hour with gusts up to 20 miles per hour in the evening, becoming light and variable. Friday, mostly sunny in the morning, then becoming partly sunny. Highs in the upper 60s. Southwest winds 5 to 10 miles per hour. Friday night, mostly cloudy. Not as cool with lows in the mid-50s. South winds 10 to 15 miles per hour with gusts up to 25 miles per hour. Saturday, partly sunny with a chance of showers in the morning, then mostly cloudy with showers likely with a chance of thunderstorms in the afternoon. Not as cool with highs in the lower 80s. Chance of rain 70%. Saturday night, a chance of thunderstorms. Showers likely. Lows in the lower 60s. Chance of rain 70%. The Nearshore Marine Forecast. For the following marine location, the islands to Vermilion. Small craft advisory in effect through Thursday morning. Tonight, northwest winds 15 to 25 knots. A slight chance of showers late this evening. A chance of showers after midnight, then a slight chance of showers late. Waves 2 to 4 feet. Thursday, northwest winds 15 to 25 knots diminishing to 10 to 15 knots. Partly sunny in the morning, then clearing. Waves 2 to 4 feet subsiding to 1 to 3 feet. Thursday night, north winds 10 knots or less becoming west. Mostly clear. Waves 2 feet or less. Friday, southwest winds 10 knots or less becoming south. Mostly sunny. Waves 1 foot or less. The water temperature off the is 8 degrees. Cleveland 50 degrees and 50 degrees.
1: Mostly cloudy with a chance of showers. Lows in the mid-60s.
0: chance of rain 50%. Wednesday, showers likely. Cooler with highs in the upper 70s. Chance of rain 60%.